a chance of showers and thunderstorms, mainly in the evening. Lows in the lower 70s. Chance of rain 30%. Wednesday, partly cloudy. A slight chance of showers and thunderstorms in the morning, then a chance of showers and thunderstorms in the afternoon. Highs in the upper 80s. Chance of rain 40%. Wednesday night, partly cloudy. A chance of showers with a slight chance of thunderstorms in the evening. Lows in the lower 70s. Chance of rain 30%. Thursday, partly cloudy. A slight chance of showers and thunderstorms in the afternoon. Highs in the upper 80s. The Austin Bergstrom Climate Summary for this evening, as of 5 p.m., May 28, 2026. Today's high temperature of 90 degrees occurred at 4:42 p.m. The normal high is 90. The record high is 100 degrees, which was set in 2011. Today's low temperature of 61 degrees occurred at 5:37 a.m. The normal low is 69. The record low is 56 degrees, which was set in 2003. No precipitation fell today. Sunset tonight is at 8:26 p.m. Sunrise tomorrow is at 6:30 a.m. The Austin Camp Mabry Climate Summary for this evening, as of 5 p.m., May 28, 2026. Today's high temperature of 91 degrees occurred at 3:20 p.m. The normal high is 90. The record high is 100 degrees, which was set in 2011. Today's low temperature of 63 degrees occurred at 5:53 a.m. The normal low is 70. The record low is 47 degrees, which was set in 1901. No precipitation fell today. Sunset tonight is at 8:26 p.m. Sunrise tomorrow is at 6:30 a.m. You're listening to NOAA Weather Radio, station WXK27, in Austin, Texas, broadcasting on a frequency of 162.4 megahertz, originating from the Austin-San Antonio National Weather Service Forecast Office. The current time is 7:04 p.m. Central Daylight Time. Your weather synopsis for South Central Texas. Most areas remain dry today and Friday, with only a low chance for some isolated storms across northern Val Verde County. A low chance for some isolated showers and storms is anticipated this weekend across portions of the Hill Country with dry and warm conditions elsewhere. The chance for rain increases slightly for early next week across all areas as a weak upper-level system approaches from the west. Afternoon highs will generally remain in the mid-80s to the mid-90s, with overnight lows in the mid-60s to mid-70s. Ozone Action Day. The Texas Commission on Environmental Quality, TCEQ, has issued an Ozone Action Day for the Austin area for Friday, May 29, 2026. Atmospheric conditions are expected to be favorable for producing high levels of ozone air pollution in the Austin area on Friday. You can help prevent ozone pollution by sharing a ride, walking or riding a bicycle, taking your lunch to work, avoiding drive-through lanes, conserving energy, and keeping your vehicle properly tuned. If required, the next Ozone Action Day will be issued by 3 p.m. on Friday, May 29, 2026. Your local forecast. Tonight, mostly clear. Lows around 70. South winds around 5 miles per hour. Friday, mostly sunny in the morning, then becoming partly cloudy. Highs in the lower 90s. South winds around 5 miles per hour. Friday night, partly cloudy. Lows in the lower 70s. South winds around 5 miles per hour. Saturday, partly cloudy. Highs in the lower 90s. South winds 5 to 10 miles per hour with gusts up to 20 miles per hour. Saturday night, partly cloudy. Lows in the mid 70s. South winds 5 to 10 miles per hour. Sunday, partly cloudy in the morning, then clearing. Highs in the lower 90s. Sunday night, mostly clear in the evening, then becoming partly cloudy. Lows in the mid-70s. Monday and Monday night, partly cloudy.

with a slight chance of showers and thunderstorms. Highs in the lower 90s. Lows in the mid-70s. Tuesday, partly cloudy. A slight chance of showers and thunderstorms in the morning, then a chance of showers and thunderstorms in the afternoon. Highs in the lower 90s. Chance of rain 40%. Tuesday night, partly cloudy. A chance of showers and thunderstorms, mainly in the evening. Lows in the lower 70s. Chance of rain 30%. Wednesday, partly cloudy. A slight chance of showers and thunderstorms in the morning, then a chance of showers and thunderstorms in the afternoon. Highs in the upper 80s. Chance of rain 40%. Wednesday night, partly cloudy. A chance of showers with a slight chance of thunderstorms in the evening. Lows in the lower 70s. Chance of rain 30%. Thursday, partly cloudy. A slight chance of showers and thunderstorms in the afternoon. Highs in the upper 80s. The Austin Bergstrom Climate Summary for this evening, as of 5 p.m., May 28, 2026. Today's high temperature of 90 degrees occurred at 4:42 p.m. The normal high is 90. The record high is 100 degrees, which was set in 2011. Today's low temperature of 61 degrees occurred at 5:37 a.m. The normal low is 69. The record low is 56 degrees, which was set in 2003. No precipitation fell today. Sunset tonight is at 8:26 p.m. Sunrise tomorrow is at 6:30 a.m. The Austin Camp Mabry Climate Summary for this evening, as of 5 p.m., May 28, 2026. Today's high temperature of 91 degrees occurred at 3:20 p.m. The normal high is 90. The record high is 100 degrees, which was set in 2011. Today's low temperature of 63 degrees occurred at 5:53 a.m. The normal low is 70. The record low is 47 degrees, which was set in 1901. No precipitation fell today. Sunset tonight is at 8:26 p.m. Sunrise tomorrow is at 6:30 a.m. You're listening to NOAA Weather Radio, station WXK27, in Austin, Texas, broadcasting on a frequency of 162.4 MHz, originating from the Austin-San Antonio National Weather Service Forecast Office. The current time is 7:09 p.m. Central Daylight Time. Your weather synopsis for South Central Texas. Most areas remain dry today and Friday, with only a low chance for some isolated storms across northern Val Verde County. A low chance for some isolated showers and storms is anticipated this weekend across portions of the Hill Country with dry and warm conditions elsewhere. The chance for rain increases slightly for early next week across all areas as a weak upper-level system approaches from the west. Afternoon highs will generally remain in the mid-80s to the mid-90s, with overnight lows in the mid-60s to mid-70s. Your local forecast. Tonight, mostly clear. Lows around 70. South winds around 5 miles per hour. Friday, mostly sunny in the morning, then becoming partly cloudy. Highs in the lower 90s. South winds around 5 miles per hour. Friday night, partly cloudy. Lows in the lower 70s. South winds around 5 miles per hour. Saturday, partly cloudy. Highs in the lower 90s. South winds 5 to 10 miles per hour with gusts up to 20 miles per hour. Saturday night, partly cloudy. Lows in the mid 70s. South winds 5 to 10 miles per hour. Sunday, partly cloudy in the morning, then clearing. Highs in the lower 90s. Sunday night, mostly clear in the evening, then becoming partly cloudy. Lows in the mid-70s. Monday and Monday night, partly cloudy with a slight chance of showers and thunderstorms. Highs in the lower 90s. Lows in the mid-70s. Tuesday, partly cloudy. A slight chance of showers and thunderstorms in the morning, then a chance of showers.

showers and thunderstorms in the afternoon. Highs in the lower 90s. Chance of rain 40%. Tuesday night, partly cloudy. A chance of showers and thunderstorms, mainly in the evening. Lows in the lower 70s. Chance of rain 30%. Wednesday, partly cloudy. A slight chance of showers and thunderstorms in the morning, then a chance of showers and thunderstorms in the afternoon. Highs in the upper 80s. Chance of rain 40%. Wednesday night, partly cloudy. A chance of showers with a slight chance of thunderstorms in the evening. Lows in the lower 70s. Chance of rain 30%. Thursday, partly cloudy. A slight chance of showers and thunderstorms in the afternoon. Highs in the upper 80s. The Tropical Weather Outlook. For the North Atlantic, Caribbean Sea and the Gulf of America, tropical cyclone formation is not expected during the next 7 days. The Austin Bergstrom Climate Summary for this evening, as of 5 p.m., May 28, 2026. Today's high temperature of 90 degrees occurred at 4:42 p.m. The normal high is 90. The record high is 100 degrees, which was set in 2011. Today's low temperature of 61 degrees occurred at 5:37 a.m. The normal low is 69. The record low is 56 degrees, which was set in 2003. No precipitation fell today. Sunset tonight is at 8:26 p.m. Sunrise tomorrow is at 6:30 a.m. The Austin Camp Mabry Climate Summary for this evening, as of 5 p.m., May 28, 2026. Today's high temperature of 91 degrees occurred at 3:20 p.m. The normal high is 90. The record high is 100 degrees, which was set in 2011. Today's low temperature of 63 degrees occurred at 5:53 a.m. The normal low is 70. The record low is 47 degrees, which was set in 1901. No precipitation fell today. Sunset tonight is at 8:26 p.m. Sunrise tomorrow is at 6:30 a.m. You are listening to NOAA Weather Radio, station WXK27, in Austin, Texas, broadcasting on a frequency of 162.4 MHz, originating from the Austin-San Antonio National Weather Service Forecast Office. The current time is 7:14 p.m. Central Daylight Time. The Austin NOAA Weather Radio Roundup, at 7 p.m. at Austin Bergstrom International, it was partly sunny. The temperature was 89. The dew point 64, the relative humidity was 43%, producing a heat index of 90, the wind east at 6 miles an hour and the pressure was 29.87 inches and steady. At Camp Mabry, it was sunny. The temperature was 87, the dew point 64, the relative humidity was 46%, the wind variable at 7 miles an hour and the pressure was 29.88 inches and steady. The report from Pflugerville was not available. Taylor, sunny 86. Lago Vista, sunny 85. Georgetown, sunny 86. San Marcos, mostly sunny 87. Burnett, mostly sunny 87. Junction, sunny 89. San Antonio, partly sunny 86. Corpus Christi, mostly sunny 83. Houston, mostly sunny 88. Once again at Austin Bergstrom it was 89, and at Camp Mabry it was 87. Elsewhere across the state, College Station sunny 87. Amarillo partly sunny 83. Abilene cloudy 85. Dallas-Fort Worth mostly sunny 86. Your weather synopsis for South Central Texas. Most areas remain dry today and Friday, with only a low chance for some isolated storms across northern Val Verde County. A low chance for some isolated showers and storms is anticipated this weekend across portions of the Hill Country with dry and warm conditions elsewhere. The chance for rain increases slightly for early next week across all areas as a weak upper-level system approaches from the west.
Afternoon highs will generally remain in the mid-80s to the mid-90s, with overnight lows in the mid-60s to mid-90s.

Your local forecast. Tonight, mostly clear. Lows around 70. South winds around 5 miles per hour. Friday, mostly sunny in the morning, then becoming partly cloudy. Highs in the lower 90s. South winds around 5 miles per hour. Friday night, partly cloudy. Lows in the lower 70s. South winds around 5 miles per hour. Saturday, partly cloudy. Highs in the lower 90s. South winds 5 to 10 miles per hour with gusts up to 20 miles per hour. Saturday night, partly cloudy. Lows in the mid 70s. South winds 5 to 10 miles per hour. Sunday, partly cloudy in the morning, then clearing. Highs in the lower 90s. Sunday night, mostly clear in the evening, then becoming partly cloudy. Lows in the mid 70s. Monday and Monday night, partly cloudy with a slight chance of showers and thunderstorms. Highs in the lower 90s. Lows in the mid 70s. Tuesday, partly cloudy. A slight chance of showers and thunderstorms in the morning, then a chance of showers and thunderstorms in the afternoon. Highs in the lower 90s. Chance of rain 40%. Tuesday night, partly cloudy. A chance of showers and thunderstorms, mainly in the evening. Lows in the lower 70s. Chance of rain 30%. Wednesday, partly cloudy. A slight chance of showers and thunderstorms in the morning, then a chance of showers and thunderstorms in the afternoon. Highs in the upper 80s. Chance of rain 40%. Wednesday night, partly cloudy. A chance of showers with a slight chance of thunderstorms in the evening. Lows in the lower 70s. Chance of rain 30%. Thursday, partly cloudy. A slight chance of showers and thunderstorms in the afternoon. Highs in the upper 80s. The Austin Bergstrom Climate Summary for this evening, as of 5 p.m., May 28, 2026. Today's high temperature of 90 degrees occurred at 4:42 p.m. The normal high is 90. The record high is 100 degrees, which was set in 2011. Today's low temperature of 61 degrees occurred at 5:37 a.m. The normal low is 69. The record low is 56 degrees, which was set in 2003. No precipitation fell today. Sunset tonight is at 8:26 p.m. Sunrise tomorrow is at 6:30 a.m. The Austin Camp Mabry Climate Summary for this evening, as of 5 p.m., May 28, 2026. Today's high temperature of 91 degrees occurred at 3:20 p.m. The normal high is 90. The record high is 100 degrees, which was set in 2011. Today's low temperature of 63 degrees occurred at 5:53 a.m. The normal low is 70. The record low is 47 degrees, which was set in 1901. No precipitation fell today. Sunset tonight is at 8:26 p.m. Sunrise tomorrow is at 6:30 a.m. Ozone Action Day. The Texas Commission on Environmental Quality, TCEQ, has issued an Ozone Action Day for the Austin area for Friday, May 29, 2026. Atmospheric conditions are expected to be favorable for producing high levels of ozone air pollution in the Austin area on Friday. You can help prevent ozone pollution by sharing a ride, walking or riding a bicycle, taking your lunch to work, avoiding drive-through lanes, conserving energy, and keeping your vehicle properly tuned. If required, the next Ozone Action Day will be issued by 3 p.m. on Friday, May 29, 2026. 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The current time is 7:21 p.m. Central Daylight Time. The Austin, NOAA Weather Radio Roundup, at 7 p.m. at Austin Bergstrom International, it was partly sunny. The temperature was 89, the dew point

Before, the relative humidity was 43%, producing a heat index of 90. The wind east at 6 miles an hour and the pressure was 29.87 inches and steady. At Camp Mabry, it was sunny. The temperature was 87, the dew point 64. The relative humidity was 46%, the wind variable at 7 miles an hour, and the pressure was 29.88 inches and steady. The report from Pflugerville was not available. Taylor, sunny 86. Lago Vista, sunny 85. Georgetown, sunny 86. San Marcos, mostly sunny 87. Burnett, mostly sunny 87. Junction, sunny 89. San Antonio, partly sunny 86. Corpus Christi, mostly sunny 83. Houston, mostly sunny 88. Once again at Austin Bergstrom, it was 89, and at Camp Mabry, it was 87. Elsewhere across the state, College Station, sunny 87. Amarillo, partly sunny 83. Abilene, cloudy 85. Dallas, Fort Worth, mostly sunny 86. Your weather synopsis for South Central Texas. Most areas remain dry today and Friday, with only a low chance for some isolated storms across northern Val Verde County. A low chance for some isolated showers and storms is anticipated this weekend across portions of the Hill Country with dry and warm conditions elsewhere. The chance for rain increases slightly for early next week across all areas as a weak upper-level system approaches from the west. Afternoon highs will generally remain in the mid-80s to the mid-90s, with overnight lows in the mid-60s to mid-70s. Your local forecast. Tonight, mostly clear. Lows around 70. South winds around 5 miles per hour. Friday, mostly sunny in the morning, then becoming partly cloudy. Highs in the lower 90s. South winds around 5 miles per hour. Friday night, partly cloudy. Lows in the lower 70s. South winds around 5 miles per hour. Saturday, partly cloudy. Highs in the lower 90s. South winds 5 to 10 miles per hour with gusts up to 20 miles per hour. Saturday night, partly cloudy. Lows in the mid-70s. South winds 5 to 10 miles per hour. Sunday, partly cloudy in the morning, then clearing. Highs in the lower 90s. Sunday night, mostly clear in the evening, then becoming partly cloudy. Lows in the mid-70s. Monday and Monday night, partly cloudy with a slight chance of showers and thunderstorms. Highs in the lower 90s. Lows in the mid-70s. Tuesday, partly cloudy. A slight chance of showers and thunderstorms in the morning, then a chance of showers and thunderstorms in the afternoon. Highs in the lower 90s. Chance of rain 40%. Tuesday night, partly cloudy. A chance of showers and thunderstorms, mainly in the evening. Lows in the lower 70s. Chance of rain 30%. Wednesday, partly cloudy. A slight chance of showers and thunderstorms in the morning, then a chance of showers and thunderstorms in the afternoon. Highs in the upper 80s. Chance of rain 40%. Wednesday night, partly cloudy. A chance of showers with a slight chance of thunderstorms in the evening. Lows in the lower 70s. Chance of rain 30%. Thursday, partly cloudy. A slight chance of showers and thunderstorms in the afternoon. Highs in the upper 80s. The Austin Bergstrom Climate Summary for this evening, as of 5 p.m., May 28, 2026. Today's high temperature of 90 degrees occurred at 4:42 p.m. The normal high is 90. The record high is 100 degrees, which was set in 2011. Today's low temperature of 61 degrees occurred at 5:37 a.m. The normal low is 69. The record low is 56 degrees, which was set in 2003. No precipitation fell today. Sunset tonight is at 8:26 p.m. Sunrise tomorrow is at 6:30 a.m. The Austin Camp Mabry Climate Summary for this evening.

As of 5 p.m., May 28, 2026. Today's high temperature of 91 degrees occurred at 3:20 p.m. The normal high is 90. The record high is 100 degrees, which was set in 2011. Today's low temperature of 63 degrees occurred at 5:53 a.m. The normal low is 70. The record low is 47 degrees, which was set in 1901. No precipitation fell today. Sunset tonight is at 8:26 p.m. Sunrise tomorrow is at 6:30 a.m. The coastal waters forecast from Baffin Bay to Port Aransas out 20 nautical miles. Tonight, southeast winds around 10 knots, becoming south after midnight. Seas 2 to 3 feet. Wave detail, southeast 3 feet at 7 seconds. Friday, south winds 5 to 10 knots, becoming southeast in the afternoon. Seas 2 to 3 feet. Wave detail, southeast 3 feet at 7 seconds. Friday night, southeast winds 10 to 15 knots, becoming south after midnight. Seas 2 to 3 feet. Wave detail, southeast 3 feet at 8 seconds. Saturday, south winds 10 to 15 knots, becoming southeast 5 to 10 knots in the afternoon. Seas 2 to 3 feet. Wave detail, southeast 3 feet at 7 seconds. Saturday night, southeast winds 10 to 15 knots. Seas around 3 feet. Wave detail, southeast 3 feet at 7 seconds. Sunday, southeast winds 10 to 15 knots, diminishing to 5 to 10 knots in the afternoon. Seas around 3 feet. Wave detail, southeast 3 feet at 7 seconds. Sunday night, southeast winds 10 to 15 knots. Seas around 3 feet. Monday, southeast winds 5 to 10 knots. Seas 2 to 3 feet. Monday night, southeast winds 5 to 10 knots. Seas 2 to 3 feet. A chance of showers and thunderstorms after midnight. Tuesday, east winds 5 to 10 knots. Seas around 3 feet. A chance of showers and thunderstorms in the morning. Tuesday night, southeast winds 5 to 10 knots. Seas 2 to 3 feet. A chance of showers after midnight. Winds and seas higher and near thunderstorms. 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The current time is 7:30 p.m. Central Daylight Time. The Austin NOAA Weather Radio Roundup, at 7 p.m. at Austin Bergstrom International, it was partly sunny. The temperature was 89, the dew point 64, the relative humidity was 43%, producing a heat index of 90, the wind east at 6 miles an hour, and the pressure was 29.87 inches and steady. At Camp Mabry, it was sunny. The temperature was 87, the dew point 64, the relative humidity was 46%, the wind variable at 7 miles an hour, and the pressure was 29.88 inches and steady. The report from Pflugerville was not available. Taylor, sunny 86. Lago Vista, sunny 85. Georgetown, sunny 86. San Marcos, mostly sunny 87. Burnett, mostly sunny 87. Junction, sunny 89. San Antonio, partly sunny 86. Corpus Christi, mostly sunny 83. Houston, mostly sunny 88. Once again at Austin Bergstrom it was 89, and at Camp Mabry it was 87. Elsewhere across the state, College Station sunny 87. Amarillo partly sunny 83. Abilene cloudy 85. Dallas-Fort Worth mostly sunny 86. Your weather synopsis for South Central Texas. Most areas remain dry today and Friday, with only a low chance for some isolated storms across northern Val Verde County.
A low chance for some isolated showers and storms is anticipated this weekend across portions of the hill country with dry and warm conditions elsewhere. The chance for rain increases slightly for early next week across all areas as a weak upper-level system approaches from the west. Afternoon highs will generally remain in the mid-80s to the mid-90s, with overnight lows in the mid-60s to mid-70s. Your local forecast. Tonight, mostly clear. Lows around 70. South winds around 5 miles per hour. Friday, mostly sunny in the morning, then becoming partly cloudy. Highs in the lower 90s. South winds around 5 miles per hour. Friday night, partly cloudy. Lows in the lower 70s. South winds around 5 miles per hour. Saturday, partly cloudy. Highs in the lower 90s. South winds 5 to 10 miles per hour with gusts up to 20 miles per hour. Saturday night, partly cloudy. Lows in the mid-70s. South winds 5 to 10 miles per hour. Sunday, partly cloudy in the morning, then clearing. Highs in the lower 90s. Sunday night, mostly clear. Sunday, partly cloudy in the morning, then clearing. Highs in the lower 90s. Sunday night, mostly clear in the evening, then becoming partly cloudy. Lows in the mid-70s. Monday and Monday night, partly cloudy with a slight chance of showers and thunderstorms. Highs in the lower 90s. Lows in the mid-70s. Tuesday, partly cloudy. A slight chance of showers and thunderstorms in the morning, then a chance of showers and thunderstorms in the afternoon. Highs in the lower 90s. Chance of rain 40%. Tuesday night, partly cloudy. A chance of showers and thunderstorms, mainly in the evening. Lows in the lower 70s. Chance of rain 30%. Wednesday, partly cloudy. A slight chance of showers and thunderstorms in the morning, then a chance of showers and thunderstorms in the afternoon. Highs in the upper 80s. Chance of rain 40%. Wednesday night, partly cloudy. A chance of showers with a slight chance of thunderstorms in the evening. Lows in the lower 70s. Chance of rain 30%. Thursday, partly cloudy. A slight chance of showers and thunderstorms in the afternoon. Highs in the upper 80s. The Austin Bergstrom Climate Summary for this evening, as of 5 p.m., May 28, 2026. Today's high temperature of 90 degrees occurred at 4:42 p.m. The normal high is 90. The record high is 100 degrees, which was set in 2011. Today's low temperature of 61 degrees occurred at 5:37 a.m. The normal low is 69. The record low is 56 degrees, which was set in 2003. No precipitation fell today. Sunset tonight is at 8:26 p.m. Sunrise tomorrow is at 6:30 a.m. The Austin Camp Mabry Climate Summary for this evening, as of 5 p.m., May 28, 2026. Today's high temperature of 91 degrees occurred at 3:20 p.m. The normal high is 90. The record high is 100 degrees, which was set in 2011. Today's low temperature of 63 degrees occurred at 5:53 a.m. The normal low is 70. The record low is 47 degrees, which was set in 1901. No precipitation fell today. Sunset tonight is at 8:26 p.m. Sunrise tomorrow is at 6:30 a.m. Ozone Action Day. The Texas Commission on Environmental Quality, TCEQ, has issued an Ozone Action Day for the Austin area for Friday, May 29, 2026. Atmospheric conditions are expected to be favorable for producing high levels of ozone air pollution in the Austin area on Friday. You can help prevent ozone pollution by sharing a ride, walking or riding a bicycle, taking your lunch to work, avoiding drive-through lanes, conserving energy, and keeping your vehicle properly tuned. If required, the next Ozone Action Day will be issued by 3 p.m. on Friday, May 29, 2026.
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The Austin NOAA Weather Radio Roundup. At 7 p.m. at Austin Bergstrom International, it was partly sunny. The temperature was 89, the dew point 64, the relative humidity was 43%, producing a heat index of 90, the wind east at 6 miles an hour, and the pressure was 29.87 inches and steady. At Camp Mabry, it was sunny. The temperature was 87, the dew point 64, the relative humidity was 46%, the wind variable at 7 miles an hour, and the pressure was 29.88 inches and steady. The report from Pflugerville was not available. Taylor, sunny 86. Lago Vista, sunny 85. Georgetown, sunny 86. San Marcos, mostly sunny 87. Burnett, mostly sunny 87. Junction, sunny 89. San Antonio, partly sunny 86. Corpus Christi, mostly sunny 83. Houston, mostly sunny 88. Once again at Austin Bergstrom, it was 89, and at Camp Mabry, it was 87. Elsewhere across the state, College Station, sunny 87. Amarillo, partly sunny 83. Abilene, cloudy 85. Dallas, Fort Worth, mostly sunny 86. Your weather synopsis for South Central Texas. Most areas remain dry today and Friday, with only a low chance for some isolated storms across northern Val Verde County. A low chance for some isolated showers and storms is anticipated this weekend across portions of the Hill Country with dry and warm conditions elsewhere. The chance for rain increases slightly for early next week across all areas as a weak upper-level system approaches from the west. Afternoon highs will generally remain in the mid-80s to the mid-90s, with overnight lows in the mid-60s to mid-70s. Your local forecast. Tonight, mostly clear. Lows around 70. South winds around 5 miles per hour. Friday, mostly sunny in the morning, then becoming partly cloudy. Highs in the lower 90s. South winds around 5 miles per hour. Friday night, partly cloudy. Lows in the lower 70s. South winds around 5 miles per hour. Saturday, partly cloudy. Highs in the lower 90s. South winds 5 to 10 miles per hour with gusts up to 20 miles per hour. Saturday night, partly cloudy. Lows in the mid 70s. South winds 5 to 10 miles per hour. Sunday, partly cloudy in the morning, then clearing. Highs in the lower 90s. Sunday night, mostly clear in the evening, then becoming partly cloudy. Lows in the mid-70s. Monday and Monday night, partly cloudy with a slight chance of showers and thunderstorms. Highs in the lower 90s. Lows in the mid-70s. Tuesday, partly cloudy. A slight chance of showers and thunderstorms in the morning, then a chance of showers and thunderstorms in the afternoon. Highs in the lower 90s. Chance of rain 40%. Tuesday night, partly cloudy. A chance of showers and thunderstorms, mainly in the evening. Lows in the lower 70s. Chance of rain 30%. Wednesday, partly cloudy. A slight chance of showers and thunderstorms in the morning, then a chance of showers and thunderstorms in the afternoon. Highs in the upper 80s. Chance of rain 40%. Wednesday night, partly cloudy. A chance of showers with a slight chance of thunderstorms in the evening. Lows in the lower 70s. Chance of rain 30%. Thursday, partly cloudy. A slight chance of showers and thunderstorms in the afternoon. Highs in the upper 80s. The Tropical Weather Outlook. For the North Atlantic, Caribbean Sea, and the Gulf of America, tropical cyclone formation is not expected during the next 7 days. The Austin Bergstrom Climate Summary for this evening, as of 5 p.m., May 28, 2026. Today's high temperature of 90 degrees.

occurred at 4:42 p.m. The normal high is 90. The record high is 100 degrees, which was set in 2011. Today's low temperature of 61 degrees occurred at 5:37 a.m. The normal low is 69. The record low is 56 degrees, which was set in 2003. No precipitation fell today. Sunset tonight is at 8:26 p.m. Sunrise tomorrow is at 6:30 a.m. The Austin Camp Mabry Climate Summary for this evening, as of 5 p.m., May 28, 2026. Today's high temperature of 91 degrees occurred at 3:20 p.m. The normal high is 90. The record high is 100 degrees, which was set in 2011. Today's low temperature of 63 degrees occurred at 5:53 a.m. The normal low is 70. The record low is 47 degrees, which was set in 1901. No precipitation fell today. Sunset tonight is at 8:26 p.m. Sunrise tomorrow is at 6:30 a.m. You're listening to NOAA Weather Radio, station WXK27, in Austin, Texas, broadcasting on a frequency of 162.4 megahertz, originating from the Austin-San Antonio National Weather Service Forecast Office. 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The Austin NOAA Weather Radio Roundup, at 7 p.m. at Austin Bergstrom International, it was partly sunny. The temperature was 89, the dew point 64, the relative humidity was 43%, producing a heat index of 90, the wind east at 6 miles an hour, and the pressure was 29.87 inches and steady. At Camp Mabry, it was sunny. The temperature was 87, the dew point 64, the relative humidity was 46%, the wind variable at 7 miles an hour, and the pressure was 29.88 inches and steady. The report from Pflugerville was not available. Taylor, sunny 86. Lago Vista, sunny 85. Georgetown, sunny 86. San Marcos, mostly sunny 87. Burnett, mostly sunny 87. Junction, sunny 89. San Antonio, partly sunny 86. Corpus Christi, mostly sunny 83. Houston, mostly sunny 88. Once again at Austin Bergstrom, it was 89. And at Camp Mabry, it was 87. Elsewhere across the state, College Station, sunny 87. Amarillo, partly sunny 83. Abilene, cloudy 85. Dallas, Fort Worth, mostly sunny 86. Your weather synopsis for South Central Texas. Most areas remain dry today and Friday, with only a low chance for some isolated storms across northern Val Verde County. A low chance for some isolated showers and storms is anticipated this weekend across portions of the Hill Country with dry and warm conditions elsewhere. The chance for rain increases slightly for early next week across all areas as a weak upper-level system approaches from the west. Afternoon highs will generally remain in the mid-80s to the mid-90s, with overnight lows in the mid-60s to mid-70s. Your local forecast. Tonight, mostly clear. Lows around 70. South winds around 5 miles per hour. Friday, mostly sunny in the morning, then becoming partly cloudy. Highs in the lower 90s. South winds around 5 miles per hour. Friday night, partly cloudy. Lows in the lower 70s. South winds around 5 miles per hour. Saturday, partly cloudy. Highs in the lower 90s. South winds 5 to 10 miles per hour with gusts up to 20 miles per hour. Saturday night, partly cloudy. Lows in the mid-70s. South winds 5 to 10 miles per hour. Sunday, partly cloudy in the morning, then clearing. Highs in the lower 90s. Sunday night, mostly clear in the evening, then becoming partly cloudy. Lows in the mid-70s. Monday and Monday night, partly cloudy with a slight chance of showers and thunderstorms. Highs in the lower 90s. Lows in the mid-70s. Tuesday, partly cloudy.

lows in the lower 70s. Chance of rain 30%. Thursday, partly cloudy. A slight chance of showers and thunderstorms in the afternoon. Highs in the upper 80s. The Austin Bergstrom Climate Summary for this evening, as of 5 p.m., May 28, 2026. Today's high temperature of 90 degrees occurred at 4:42 p.m. The normal high is 90. The record high is 100 degrees, which was set in 2011. Today's low temperature of 61 degrees occurred at 5:37 a.m. The normal low is 69. The record low is 56 degrees, which was set in 2003. No precipitation fell today. Sunset tonight is at 8:26 p.m. Sunrise tomorrow is at 6:30 a.m. The Austin Camp Mabry Climate Summary for this evening, as of 5 p.m., May 28, 2026. Today's high temperature of 91 degrees occurred at 3:20 p.m. The normal high is 90. The record high is 100 degrees, which was set in 2011. Today's low temperature of 63 degrees occurred at 5:53 a.m. The normal low is 70. The record low is 47 degrees, which was set in 1901. No precipitation fell today. Sunset tonight is at 8:26 p.m. Sunrise tomorrow is at 6:30 a.m. You're listening to NOAA Weather Radio, station WXK27, in Austin, Texas, broadcasting on a frequency of 162.4 megahertz, originating from the Austin-San Antonio National Weather Service Forecast Office. The current time is 7:49 p.m. Central Daylight Time. The Austin NOAA Weather Radio Roundup, at 7 p.m. at Austin Bergstrom International, it was partly sunny. The temperature was 89. The dew point 64, the relative humidity was 43%, producing a heat index of 90, the wind east at 6 miles an hour and the pressure was 29.87 inches and steady. At Camp Mabry, it was sunny. The temperature was 87, the dew point 64, the relative humidity was 46%, the wind variable at 7 miles an hour and the pressure was 29.88 inches and steady. The report from Pflugerville was not available. Taylor, sunny 86. Lago Vista, sunny 85. Georgetown, sunny 86. San Marcos, mostly sunny 87. Burnett, mostly sunny 87. Junction, sunny 89. San Antonio, partly sunny 86. Corpus Christi, mostly sunny 83. Houston, mostly sunny 88. Once again at Austin Bergstrom it was 89, and at Camp Mabry it was 87. Elsewhere across the state, College Station sunny 87. Amarillo partly sunny 83. Abilene cloudy 85. Dallas-Fort Worth mostly sunny 86. Ozone Action Day. The Texas Commission on Environmental Quality TCEQ has issued an Ozone Action Day for the Austin area for Friday, May 29, 2026. Atmospheric conditions are expected to be favorable for producing high levels of ozone air pollution in the Austin area on Friday. You can help prevent ozone pollution by sharing a ride, walking or riding a bicycle, taking your lunch to work, avoiding drive-through lanes, conserving energy, and keeping your vehicle properly tuned. If required, the next Ozone Action Day will be issued by 3 p.m. on Friday, May 29, 2026. Your weather synopsis for South Central Texas. Most areas remain dry today and Friday, with only a low chance for some isolated storms across northern Val Verde County. A low chance for some isolated showers and storms is anticipated this weekend across portions of the Hill Country with dry and warm conditions elsewhere. The chance for rain increases slightly for early next week across all areas as a weak upper-level system approaches from the west. Afternoon highs will generally remain in the mid-80s to the mid-90s, with overnight lows in the mid-60s to mid-70s. Your local forecast. Tonight, mostly clear. Lows around 70. South winds around 5 miles per hour. Friday,

mostly sunny in the morning, then becoming partly cloudy. Highs in the lower 90s. South winds around 5 miles per hour. Friday night, partly cloudy. Lows in the lower 70s. South winds around 5 miles per hour. Saturday, partly cloudy. Highs in the lower 90s. South winds 5 to 10 miles per hour with gusts up to 20 miles per hour. Saturday night, partly cloudy. Lows in the mid 70s. South winds 5 to 10 miles per hour. Sunday, partly cloudy in the morning, then clearing. Highs in the lower 90s. Sunday night, mostly clear in the evening, then becoming partly cloudy. Lows in the mid 70s. Monday and Monday night, partly cloudy with a slight chance of showers and thunderstorms. Highs in the lower 90s. Lows in the mid 70s. Tuesday, partly cloudy. A slight chance of showers and thunderstorms in the morning, then a chance of showers and thunderstorms in the afternoon. Highs in the lower 90s. Chance of rain 40%. Tuesday night, partly cloudy. A chance of showers and thunderstorms, mainly in the evening. Lows in the lower 70s. Chance of rain 30%. Wednesday, partly cloudy. A slight chance of showers and thunderstorms in the morning, then a chance of showers and thunderstorms in the afternoon. Highs in the upper 80s. Chance of rain 40%. Wednesday night, partly cloudy. A chance of showers with a slight chance of thunderstorms in the evening. Lows in the lower 70s. Chance of rain 30%. Thursday, partly cloudy. A slight chance of showers and thunderstorms in the afternoon. Highs in the upper 80s. The Austin Bergstrom Climate Summary for this evening, as of 5 p.m., May 28, 2026. Today's high temperature of 90 degrees occurred at 4:42 p.m. The normal high is 90. The record high is 100 degrees, which was set in 2011. Today's low temperature of 61 degrees occurred at 5:37 a.m. The normal low is 69. The record low is 56 degrees, which was set in 2003. No precipitation fell today. Sunset tonight is at 8:26 p.m. Sunrise tomorrow is at 6:30 a.m. The Austin Camp Mabry Climate Summary for this evening, as of 5 p.m., May 28, 2026. Today's high temperature of 91 degrees occurred at 3:20 p.m. The normal high is 90. The record high is 100 degrees, which was set in 2011. Today's low temperature of 63 degrees occurred at 5:53 a.m. The normal low is 70. The record low is 47 degrees, which was set in 1901. No precipitation fell today. Sunset tonight is at 8:26 p.m. Sunrise tomorrow is at 6:30 a.m. You're listening to NOAA Weather Radio, station WXK27, in Austin, Texas, broadcasting on a frequency of 162.4 MHz, originating from the Austin-San Antonio National Weather Service Forecast Office. The current time is 7:56 p.m. Central Daylight Time. The Austin, NOAA Weather Radio Roundup, at 7 p.m. at Austin Bergstrom International, it was partly sunny. The temperature was 89, the dew point 64, the relative humidity was 43%, producing a heat index of 90, the wind east at 6 miles an hour and the pressure was 29.87 inches and steady. At Camp Mabry, it was sunny. The temperature was 87, the dew point 64, the relative humidity was 46%, the wind variable at 7 miles an hour, and the pressure was 29.88 inches and steady. The report from Pflugerville was not available. Taylor, sunny 86. Lago Vista, sunny 85. Georgetown, sunny 86. San Marcos, mostly sunny 87. Burnett, mostly sunny 87. Junction, sunny 89. San Antonio, partly sunny 86. Corpus Christi, mostly sunny 83.
Houston mostly sunny 88. Once again at Austin Bergstrom it was 89, and at Camp Mabry it was 87. Elsewhere across the state, College Station sunny 87. Amarillo partly sunny 83. Abilene cloudy 85. Dallas-Fort Worth mostly sunny 86. The coastal waters forecast for Baffin Bay to Port Aransas out 20 nautical miles. Tonight, southeast winds around 10 knots, becoming south after midnight. Seas 2 to 3 feet. Wave detail, southeast 3 feet at 7 seconds. Friday, south winds 5 to 10 knots, becoming southeast in the afternoon. Seas 2 to 3 feet. Wave detail, southeast 3 feet at 7 seconds. Friday night, southeast winds 10 to 15 knots, becoming south after midnight. Seas 2 to 3 feet. Wave detail, southeast 3 feet at 8 seconds. Saturday, south winds 10 to 15 knots, becoming southeast 5 to 10 knots in the afternoon. Seas 2 to 3 feet. Wave detail, southeast 3 feet at 7 seconds. Saturday night, southeast winds 10 to 15 knots. Seas around 3 feet. Wave detail, southeast 3 feet at 7 seconds. Sunday, southeast winds 10 to 15 knots, diminishing to 5 to 10 knots in the afternoon. Seas around 3 feet. Wave detail, southeast 3 feet at 7 seconds. Sunday night, southeast winds 10 to 15 knots. Seas around 3 feet. Monday, southeast winds 5 to 10 knots. Seas 2 to 3 feet. Monday night, southeast winds 5 to 10 knots. Seas 2 to 3 feet. A chance of showers and thunderstorms after midnight. Tuesday, east winds 5 to 10 knots. Seas around 3 feet. A chance of showers and thunderstorms in the morning. Tuesday night, southeast winds 5 to 10 knots. Seas 2 to 3 feet. A chance of showers after midnight. Winds and seas higher and near thunderstorms. Your weather synopsis for South Central Texas. Most areas remain dry today and Friday, with only a low chance for some isolated storms across northern Val Verde County. A low chance for some isolated showers and storms is anticipated this weekend across portions of the hill country with dry and warm conditions elsewhere. The chance for rain increases slightly for early next week across all areas as a weak upper-level system approaches from the west. Afternoon highs will generally remain in the mid-80s to the mid-90s, with overnight lows in the mid-60s to mid-70s. Your local forecast. Tonight, mostly clear. Lows around 70. South winds around 5 miles per hour. Friday, mostly sunny in the morning, then becoming partly cloudy. Highs in the lower 90s. South winds around 5 miles per hour. Friday night, partly cloudy. Lows in the lower 70s. South winds around 5 miles per hour. Saturday, partly cloudy. Highs in the lower 90s. South winds 5 to 10 miles per hour with gusts up to 20 miles per hour. Saturday night, partly cloudy. Lows in the mid-70s. South winds 5 to 10 miles per hour. Sunday, partly cloudy in the morning, then clearing. Highs in the lower 90s. Sunday night, mostly clear in the evening, then becoming partly cloudy. Lows in the mid-70s. Monday and Monday night, partly cloudy with a slight chance of showers and thunderstorms. Highs in the lower 90s. Lows in the mid-70s. Tuesday, partly cloudy. A slight chance of showers and thunderstorms in the morning, then a chance of showers and thunderstorms in the afternoon. Highs in the lower 90s. Chance of rain 40%. Tuesday night, partly cloudy. A chance of showers and thunderstorms, mainly in the evening. Lows in the lower 70s. Chance of rain 30%. Wednesday, partly cloudy.
a slight chance of showers and thunderstorms in the morning, then a chance

chance of showers and thunderstorms in the afternoon. Highs in the upper 80s. Chance of rain 40%. Wednesday night, partly cloudy. A chance of showers with a slight chance of thunderstorms in the evening. Lows in the lower 70s. Chance of rain 30%. Thursday, partly cloudy. A slight chance of showers and thunderstorms in the afternoon. Highs in the upper 80s. The Austin Bergstrom Climate Summary for this evening, as of 5 p.m., May 28, 2026. Today's high temperature of 90 degrees occurred at 4:42 p.m. The normal high is 90. The record high is 100 degrees, which was set in 2011. Today's low temperature of 61 degrees occurred at 5:37 a.m. The normal low is 69. The record low is 56 degrees, which was set in 2003. No precipitation fell today. Sunset tonight is at 8:26 p.m. Sunrise tomorrow is at 6:30 a.m. The Austin Camp Mabry Climate Summary for this evening, as of 5 p.m., May 28, 2026. Today's high temperature of 91 degrees occurred at 3:20 p.m. The normal high is 90. The record high is 100 degrees, which was set in 2011. Today's low temperature of 63 degrees occurred at 5:53 a.m. The normal low is 70. The record low is 47 degrees, which was set in 1901. No precipitation fell today. Sunset tonight is at 8:26 p.m. Sunrise tomorrow is at 6:30 a.m. You're listening to NOAA Weather Radio, station WXK27, in Austin, Texas, broadcasting on a frequency of 162.4 megahertz, originating from the Austin-San Antonio National Weather Service Forecast Office. The current time is 8:04 p.m. Central Daylight Time. The Austin NOAA Weather Radio Roundup, at 7 p.m. at Austin Bergstrom International, it was partly sunny. The temperature was 89, the dew point 64, the relative humidity was 43%, producing a heat index of 90, the wind east at 6 miles an hour and the pressure was 29.87 inches and steady. At Camp Mabry, it was sunny. The temperature was 87, the dew point 64, the relative humidity was 46%, the wind variable at 7 miles an hour and the pressure was 29.88 inches and steady. The report from Pflugerville was not available. Taylor, sunny 86. Lago Vista, sunny 85. Georgetown, sunny 86. San Marcos, mostly sunny 87. Burnett, mostly sunny 87. Junction, sunny 89. San Antonio, partly sunny 86. Corpus Christi, mostly sunny 83. Houston, mostly sunny 88. Once again at Austin Bergstrom it was 89, and at Camp Mabry it was 87. Elsewhere across the state, College Station sunny 87. Amarillo partly sunny 83. Abilene cloudy 85. Dallas-Fort Worth mostly sunny 86. Ozone Action Day. The Texas Commission on Environmental Quality TCEQ has issued an Ozone Action Day for the Austin area for Friday, May 29, 2026. Atmospheric conditions are expected to be favorable for producing high levels of ozone air pollution in the Austin area on Friday. You can help prevent ozone pollution by sharing a ride, walking or riding a bicycle, taking your lunch to work, avoiding drive-through lanes, conserving energy, and keeping your vehicle properly tuned. If required, the next Ozone Action Day will be issued by 3 p.m. on Friday, May 29, 2026. Your weather synopsis for South Central Texas. Most areas remain dry today and Friday, with only a low chance for some isolated storms across northern Val Verde County. A low chance for some isolated showers and storms is anticipated this weekend across portions of the Hill Country with dry and warm conditions elsewhere. The chance for rain increases slightly for early next week across all areas as a weak upper-level system approaches from the west. Afternoon highs will generally remain in the mid-80s to the mid-90s, with overnight

lows in the mid-60s to mid-70s. Your local forecast. Tonight, mostly clear. Lows around 70. South winds around 5 miles per hour. Friday, mostly sunny in the morning, then becoming partly cloudy. Highs in the lower 90s. South winds around 5 miles per hour. Friday night, partly cloudy. Lows in the lower 70s. South winds around 5 miles per hour. Saturday, partly cloudy. Highs in the lower 90s. South winds 5 to 10 miles per hour with gusts up to 20 miles per hour. Saturday night, partly cloudy. Lows in the mid-70s. South winds 5 to 10 miles per hour. Sunday, partly cloudy in the morning, then clearing. Highs in the lower 90s. Sunday night, mostly clear in the evening, then becoming partly cloudy. Lows in the mid-70s. Monday and Monday night, partly cloudy with a slight chance of showers and thunderstorms. Highs in the lower 90s. Lows in the mid-70s. Tuesday, partly cloudy. A slight chance of showers and thunderstorms in the morning, then a chance of showers and thunderstorms in the afternoon. Highs in the lower 90s. Chance of rain 40%. Tuesday night, partly cloudy. A chance of showers and thunderstorms, mainly in the evening. Lows in the lower 70s. Chance of rain 30%. Wednesday, partly cloudy. A slight chance of showers and thunderstorms in the morning, then a chance of showers and thunderstorms in the afternoon. Highs in the upper 80s. Chance of rain 40%. Wednesday night, partly cloudy. A chance of showers with a slight chance of thunderstorms in the evening. Lows in the lower 70s. Chance of rain 30%. Thursday, partly cloudy. A slight chance of showers and thunderstorms in the afternoon. Highs in the upper 80s. The Austin Bergstrom Climate Summary for this evening, as of 5 p.m., May 28, 2026. Today's high temperature of 90 degrees occurred at 4:42 p.m. The normal high is 90. The record high is 100 degrees, which was set in 2011. Today's low temperature of 61 degrees occurred at 5:37 a.m. The normal low is 69. The record low is 56 degrees, which was set in 2003. No precipitation fell today. Sunset tonight is at 8:26 p.m. Sunrise tomorrow is at 6:30 a.m. The Austin Camp Mabry Climate Summary for this evening, as of 5 p.m., May 28, 2026. Today's high temperature of 91 degrees occurred at 3:20 p.m. The normal high is 90. The record high is 100 degrees, which was set in 2011. Today's low temperature of 63 degrees occurred at 5:53 a.m. The normal low is 70. The record low is 47 degrees, which was set in 1901. No precipitation fell today. Sunset tonight is at 8:26 p.m. Sunrise tomorrow is at 6:30 a.m. The Tropical Weather Outlook. For the North Atlantic, Caribbean Sea and the Gulf of America, tropical cyclone formation is not expected during the next 7 days. 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The current time is 8:11 p.m. Central Daylight Time. Your weather synopsis for South Central Texas. Most areas remain dry today and Friday, with only a low chance for some isolated storms across northern Val Verde County. A low chance for some isolated showers and storms is anticipated this weekend across portions of the Hill Country with dry and warm conditions elsewhere. The chance for rain increases slightly for early next week across all areas as a weak upper-level system approaches from the west. Afternoon highs will generally remain in the mid-80s to the mid-90s, with overnight lows in the mid-60s to mid-70s.

Tonight, mostly clear. Lows around 70. South winds around 5 miles per hour. Friday, mostly sunny in the morning, then becoming partly cloudy. Highs in the lower 90s. South winds around 5 miles per hour. Friday night, partly cloudy. Lows in the lower 70s. South winds around 5 miles per hour. Saturday, partly cloudy. Highs in the lower 90s. South winds 5 to 10 miles per hour with gusts up to 20 miles per hour. Saturday night, partly cloudy. Lows in the mid 70s. South winds 5 to 10 miles per hour. Sunday, partly cloudy in the morning, then clearing. Highs in the lower 90s. Sunday night, mostly clear in the evening, then becoming partly cloudy. Lows in the mid 70s. Monday and Monday night, partly cloudy with a slight chance of showers and thunderstorms. Highs in the lower 90s. Lows in the mid 70s. Tuesday, partly cloudy. A slight chance of showers and thunderstorms in the morning, then a chance of showers and thunderstorms in the afternoon. Highs in the lower 90s. Chance of rain 40%. Tuesday night, partly cloudy. A chance of showers and thunderstorms, mainly in the evening. Lows in the lower 70s. Chance of rain 30%. Wednesday, partly cloudy. A slight chance of showers and thunderstorms in the morning, then a chance of showers and thunderstorms in the afternoon. Highs in the upper 80s. Chance of rain 40%. Wednesday night, partly cloudy. A chance of showers with a slight chance of thunderstorms in the evening. Lows in the lower 70s. Chance of rain 30%. Thursday, partly cloudy. A slight chance of showers and thunderstorms in the afternoon. Highs in the upper 80s. The Austin Bergstrom Climate Summary for this evening, as of 5 p.m., May 28, 2026. Today's high temperature of 90 degrees occurred at 4:42 p.m. The normal high is 90. The record high is 100 degrees, which was set in 2011. Today's low temperature of 61 degrees occurred at 5:37 a.m. The normal low is 69. The record low is 56 degrees, which was set in 2003. No precipitation fell today. Sunset tonight is at 8:26 p.m. Sunrise tomorrow is at 6:30 a.m. The Austin Camp Mabry Climate Summary for this evening, as of 5 p.m., May 28, 2026. Today's high temperature of 91 degrees occurred at 3:20 p.m. The normal high is 90. The record high is 100 degrees, which was set in 2011. Today's low temperature of 63 degrees occurred at 5:53 a.m. The normal low is 70. The record low is 47 degrees, which was set in 1901. No precipitation fell today. Sunset tonight is at 8:26 p.m. Sunrise tomorrow is at 6:30 a.m. You're listening to NOAA Weather Radio, station WXK27, in Austin, Texas, broadcasting on a frequency of 162.4 MHz, originating from the Austin-San Antonio National Weather Service Forecast Office. The current time is 8:16 p.m. Central Daylight Time. The Austin, NOAA Weather Radio Roundup, at 8 p.m. at Austin Bergstrom International, it was mostly cloudy. The temperature was 85, the dew point 68, the relative humidity was 56%, the wind southeast at 5 miles an hour, and the pressure was 29.87 inches and steady. At Camp Mabry, it was mostly cloudy. The temperature was 86, the dew point 65, the relative humidity was 49%, the wind variable at 5 miles an hour, and the pressure was 29.89 inches and rising. The report from Pflugerville was not available. Taylor, partly cloudy, 84. Lago Vista, mostly cloudy, 83. Georgetown, partly cloudy, 84. San Marcos, partly cloudy, 83.

Burnett partly cloudy 86. Junction clear 86. San Antonio mostly cloudy 83. Corpus Christi mostly cloudy 80. Houston partly cloudy 87. Once again at Austin Bergstrom it was 85, and at Camp Mabry it was 86. Elsewhere across the state, College Station partly cloudy 84. Amarillo partly cloudy 82. Abilene partly cloudy 85. Dallas-Fort Worth partly cloudy 83. Your weather synopsis for South Central Texas. Most areas remain dry today and Friday, with only a low chance for some isolated storms across northern Val Verde County. A low chance for some isolated showers and storms is anticipated this weekend across portions of the Hill Country with dry and warm conditions elsewhere. The chance for rain increases slightly for early next week across all areas as a weak upper-level system approaches from the west. Afternoon highs will generally remain in the mid-80s to the mid-90s, with overnight lows in the mid-60s to mid-70s. Your local forecast. Tonight, mostly clear. Lows around 70. South winds around 5 miles per hour. Friday, mostly sunny in the morning, then becoming partly cloudy. Highs in the lower 90s. South winds around 5 miles per hour. Friday night, partly cloudy. Lows in the lower 70s. South winds around 5 miles per hour. Saturday, partly cloudy. Highs in the lower 90s. South winds 5 to 10 miles per hour with gusts up to 20 miles per hour. Saturday night, partly cloudy. Lows in the mid-70s. South winds 5 to 10 miles per hour. Sunday, partly cloudy in the morning, then clearing. Highs in the lower 90s. Sunday night, mostly clear in the evening, then becoming partly cloudy. Lows in the mid-70s. Monday and Monday night, partly cloudy with a slight chance of showers and thunderstorms. Highs in the lower 90s. Lows in the mid-70s. Tuesday, partly cloudy. A slight chance of showers and thunderstorms in the morning, then a chance of showers and thunderstorms in the afternoon. Highs in the lower 90s. Chance of rain 40%. Tuesday night, partly cloudy. A chance of showers and thunderstorms, mainly in the evening. Lows in the lower 70s. Chance of rain 30%. Wednesday, partly cloudy. A slight chance of showers and thunderstorms in the morning, then a chance of showers and thunderstorms in the afternoon. Highs in the upper 80s. Chance of rain 40%. Wednesday night, partly cloudy. A chance of showers with a slight chance of thunderstorms in the evening. Lows in the lower 70s. Chance of rain 30%. Thursday, partly cloudy. A slight chance of showers and thunderstorms in the afternoon. Highs in the upper 80s. Ozone Action Day. The Texas Commission on Environmental Quality, TCEQ, has issued an Ozone Action Day for the Austin area for Friday, May 29, 2026. Atmospheric conditions are expected to be favorable for producing high levels of ozone air pollution in the Austin area on Friday. You can help prevent ozone pollution by sharing a ride, walking or riding a bicycle, taking your lunch to work, avoiding drive-through lanes, conserving energy, and keeping your vehicle properly tuned. If required, the next Ozone Action Day will be issued by 3 p.m. on Friday, May 29, 2026. The Austin Bergstrom Climate Summary for this evening, as of 5 p.m., May 28, 2026. Today's high temperature of 90 degrees occurred at 4:42 p.m. The normal high is 90. The record high is 100 degrees, which was set in 2011. Today's low temperature of 61 degrees occurred at 5:37 a.m. The normal low is 69. The record low is 56 degrees, which was set in 2003. No precipitation fell today. Sunset tonight is at 8:26 p.m. Sunrise tomorrow is at 6:30 a.m. The Austin Camp Mabry Climate Summary.

for this evening as of 5 p.m., May 28, 2026. Today's high temperature of 91 degrees occurred at 3:20 p.m. The normal high is 90. The record high is 100 degrees, which was set in 2011. Today's low temperature of 63 degrees occurred at 5:53 a.m. The normal low is 70. The record low is 47 degrees, which was set in 1901. No precipitation fell today. Sunset tonight is at 8:26 p.m. Sunrise tomorrow is at 6:30 a.m. You are listening to NOAA Weather Radio, station WXK27, in Austin, Texas, broadcasting on a frequency of 162.4 MHz, originating from the Austin-San Antonio National Weather Service Forecast Office. The current time is 8:23 p.m. Central Daylight Time. The Austin NOAA Weather Radio Roundup, at 8 p.m. at Austin Bergstrom International, it was mostly cloudy. The temperature was 85, the dew point 68. The relative humidity was 56%, the wind southeast at 5 miles an hour, and the pressure was 29.87 inches and steady. At Camp Mabry, it was mostly cloudy. The temperature was 86, the dew point 65. The relative humidity was 49%, the wind variable at 5 miles an hour, and the pressure was 29.89 inches and rising. The report from Pflugerville was not available. Taylor, partly cloudy, 84. Lago Vista, mostly cloudy, 83. Georgetown, partly cloudy, 84. San Marcos, partly cloudy, 83. Burnett, partly cloudy, 86. Junction, clear, 86. San Antonio, mostly cloudy, 83. Corpus Christi, mostly cloudy, 80. Houston, partly cloudy, 87. Once again at Austin Bergstrom, it was 85, and at Camp Mabry, it was 86. Elsewhere across the state, College Station, partly cloudy, 84. Amarillo, partly cloudy, 82. Abilene, partly cloudy, 85. Dallas-Fort Worth, partly cloudy, 83. Your weather synopsis for South Central Texas. Most areas remain dry today and Friday, with only a low chance for some isolated storms across northern Val Verde County. A low chance for some isolated showers and storms is anticipated this weekend across portions of the Hill Country with dry and warm conditions elsewhere. The chance for rain increases slightly for early next week across all areas as a weak upper-level system approaches from the west. Afternoon highs will generally remain in the mid-80s to the mid-90s, with overnight lows in the mid-60s to mid-70s. Your local forecast. Tonight, mostly clear. Lows around 70. South winds around 5 miles per hour. Friday, mostly sunny in the morning, then becoming partly cloudy. Highs in the lower 90s. South winds around 5 miles per hour. Friday night, partly cloudy. Lows in the lower 70s. South winds around 5 miles per hour. Saturday, partly cloudy. Highs in the lower 90s. South winds 5 to 10 miles per hour with gusts up to 20 miles per hour. Saturday night, partly cloudy. Lows in the mid 70s. South winds 5 to 10 miles per hour. Sunday, partly cloudy in the morning, then clearing. Highs in the lower 90s. Sunday night, mostly clear in the evening, then becoming partly cloudy. Lows in the mid-70s. Monday and Monday night, partly cloudy with a slight chance of showers and thunderstorms. Highs in the lower 90s. Lows in the mid-70s. Tuesday, partly cloudy. A slight chance of showers and thunderstorms in the morning, then a chance of showers and thunderstorms in the afternoon. Highs in the lower 90s. Chance of rain 40%. Tuesday night, partly cloudy. A chance of showers and thunderstorms, mainly in the evening. Lows in the lower 70s. Chance of rain 30%. Wednesday, partly cloudy. A slight chance of showers and thunderstorms in the morning, then a chance

showers and thunderstorms in the afternoon. Highs in the upper 80s. Chance of rain 40%. Wednesday night, partly cloudy. A chance of showers with a slight chance of thunderstorms in the evening. Lows in the lower 70s. Chance of rain 30%. Thursday, partly cloudy. A slight chance of showers and thunderstorms in the afternoon. Highs in the upper 80s. The coastal waters forecast from Baffin Bay to Port Aransas out 20 nautical miles. Tonight, southeast winds around 10 knots, becoming south after midnight. Seas 2 to 3 feet. Wave detail, southeast 3 feet at 7 seconds. Friday, south winds 5 to 10 knots, becoming southeast in the afternoon. Seas 2 to 3 feet. Wave detail, southeast 3 feet at 7 seconds. Friday night, southeast winds 10 to 15 knots, becoming south after midnight. Seas 2 to 3 feet. Wave detail, southeast 3 feet at 8 seconds. Saturday, south winds 10 to 15 knots, becoming southeast 5 to 10 knots in the afternoon. Seas 2 to 3 feet. Wave detail, southeast 3 feet at 7 seconds. Saturday night, southeast winds 10 to 15 knots. Seas around 3 feet. Wave detail, southeast 3 feet at 7 seconds. Sunday, southeast winds 10 to 15 knots, diminishing to 5 to 10 knots in the afternoon. Seas around 3 feet. Wave detail, southeast 3 feet at 7 seconds. Sunday night, southeast winds 10 to 15 knots. Seas around 3 feet. Monday, southeast winds 5 to 10 knots. Seas 2 to 3 feet. Monday night, southeast winds 5 to 10 knots. Seas 2 to 3 feet. A chance of showers and thunderstorms after midnight. Tuesday, east winds 5 to 10 knots. Seas around 3 feet. A chance of showers and thunderstorms in the morning. Tuesday night, southeast winds 5 to 10 knots. Seas 2 to 3 feet. A chance of showers after midnight. Winds and seas higher and near thunderstorms. The Austin Bergstrom Climate Summary for this evening, as of 5 p.m., May 28, 2026. Today's high temperature of 90 degrees occurred at 4:42 p.m. The normal high is 90. The record high is 100 degrees, which was set in 2011. Today's low temperature of 61 degrees occurred at 5:37 a.m. The normal low is 69. The record low is 56 degrees, which was set in 2003. No precipitation fell today. Sunset tonight is at 8:26 p.m. Sunrise tomorrow is at 6:30 a.m. The Austin Camp Mabry Climate Summary for this evening, as of 5 p.m., May 28, 2026. Today's high temperature of 91 degrees occurred at 3:20 p.m. The normal high is 90. The record high is 100 degrees, which was set in 2011. Today's low temperature of 63 degrees occurred at 5:53 a.m. The normal low is 70. The record low is 47 degrees, which was set in 1901. No precipitation fell today. Sunset tonight is at 8:26 p.m. Sunrise tomorrow is at 6:30 a.m. You're listening to NOAA Weather Radio, station WXK27, in Austin, Texas, broadcasting on a frequency of 162.4 megahertz, originating from the Austin-San Antonio National Weather Service Forecast Office. The current time is 8:31 p.m. Central Daylight Time. The Austin, NOAA Weather Radio Roundup, at 8 p.m. at Austin Bergstrom International, it was mostly cloudy. The temperature was 85, the dew point 68. The relative humidity was 56%, the wind southeast at 5 miles an hour, and the pressure was 29.87 inches and steady. At Camp Mabry, it was mostly cloudy. The temperature was 86, the dew point 65.
The relative humidity was 49%, the wind variable at 5 miles an hour, and the pressure was 29.89 inches and rising. The report from Pflugerville was not available. Taylor, partly cloudy, 84. Lago Vista, mostly cloudy, 83. Georgetown, partly cloudy, 84. San Marcos, partly cloudy, 83. Burnett, partly cloudy, 86. Junction, clear, 86. San Antonio, mostly cloudy, 83. Corpus Christi, mostly cloudy, 80. Junction, clear, 86. San Antonio, mostly cloudy, 83. Corpus Christi, mostly cloudy, 80. Houston, partly cloudy, 87. Once again at Austin Bergstrom, it was 85, and at Camp Mabry, it was 86. Elsewhere across the state, College Station, partly cloudy, 84. Amarillo, partly cloudy, 82. Abilene, partly cloudy, 85. Dallas-Fort Worth, partly cloudy, 83. Your weather synopsis for South Central Texas. Most areas remain dry today and Friday, with only a low chance for some isolated storms across northern Val Verde County. A low chance for some isolated showers and storms is anticipated this weekend across portions of the Hill Country with dry and warm conditions elsewhere. The chance for rain increases slightly for early next week across all areas as a weak upper-level system approaches from the west. Afternoon highs will generally remain in the mid-80s to the mid-90s, with overnight lows in the mid-60s to mid-70s. Your local forecast. Tonight, mostly clear. Lows around 70. South winds around 5 miles per hour. Friday, mostly sunny in the morning, then becoming partly cloudy. Highs in the lower 90s. South winds around 5 miles per hour. Friday night, partly cloudy. Lows in the lower 70s. South winds around 5 miles per hour. Saturday, partly cloudy. Highs in the lower 90s. South winds 5 to 10 miles per hour with gusts up to 20 miles per hour. Saturday night, partly cloudy. Lows in the mid 70s. South winds 5 to 10 miles per hour. Sunday, partly cloudy in the morning, then clearing. Highs in the lower 90s. Sunday night, mostly clear in the evening, then becoming partly cloudy. Lows in the mid-70s. Monday and Monday night, partly cloudy with a slight chance of showers and thunderstorms. Highs in the lower 90s. Lows in the mid-70s. Tuesday, partly cloudy. A slight chance of showers and thunderstorms in the morning, then a chance of showers and thunderstorms in the afternoon. Highs in the lower 90s. Chance of rain 40%. Tuesday night, partly cloudy. A chance of showers and thunderstorms, mainly in the evening. Lows in the lower 70s. Chance of rain 30%. Wednesday, partly cloudy. A slight chance of showers and thunderstorms in the morning, then a chance of showers and thunderstorms in the afternoon. Highs in the upper 80s. Chance of rain 40%. Wednesday night, partly cloudy. A chance of showers with a slight chance of thunderstorms in the evening. Lows in the lower 70s. Chance of rain 30%. Thursday, partly cloudy. A slight chance of showers and thunderstorms in the afternoon. Highs in the upper 80s. Ozone Action Day. The Texas Commission on Environmental Quality, TCEQ, has issued an Ozone Action Day for the Austin area for Friday, May 29, 2026. Atmospheric conditions are expected to be favorable for producing high levels of ozone air pollution in the Austin area on Friday. You can help prevent ozone pollution by sharing a ride, walking or riding a bicycle, taking your lunch to work, avoiding drive-through lanes, conserving energy, and keeping your vehicle properly tuned. If required, the next Ozone Action Day will be issued by 3 p.m. on Friday, May 29, 2026. The Austin Bergstrom Climate Summary for this evening, as of 5 p.m., May 28, 2026.
Today's high temperature of 90 degrees occurred at 4:42 p.m.

high is 90. The record high is 100 degrees, which was set in 2011. Today's low temperature of 61 degrees occurred at 5:37 a.m. The normal low is 69. The record low is 56 degrees, which was set in 2003. No precipitation fell today. Sunset tonight is at 8:26 p.m. Sunrise tomorrow is at 6:30 a.m. The Austin Camp Mabry Climate Summary for this evening, as of 5 p.m., May 28, 2026. Today's high temperature of 91 degrees occurred at 3:20 p.m. The normal high is 90. The record high is 100 degrees, which was set in 2011. Today's low temperature of 63 degrees occurred at 5:53 a.m. The normal low is 70. The record low is 47 degrees, which was set in 1901. No precipitation fell today. Sunset tonight is at 8:26 p.m. Sunrise tomorrow is at 6:30 a.m. You're listening to NOAA Weather Radio, station WXK27, in Austin, Texas, broadcasting on a frequency of 162.4 megahertz, originating from the Austin-San Antonio National Weather Service Forecast Office. The current time is 8:38 p.m. Central Daylight Time. The Austin NOAA Weather Radio Roundup, at 8 p.m. at Austin Bergstrom International, it was mostly cloudy. The temperature was 85, the dew point 68. The relative humidity was 56%, the wind southeast at 5 miles an hour, and the pressure was 29.87 inches and steady. At Camp Mabry, it was mostly cloudy. The temperature was 86, the dew point 65. The relative humidity was 49%, the wind variable at 5 miles an hour, and the pressure was 29.89 inches and rising. The report from Pflugerville was not available. Taylor, partly cloudy, 84. Lago Vista, mostly cloudy, 83. Georgetown, partly cloudy, 84. San Marcos, partly cloudy, 83. Burnett, partly cloudy, 86. Junction, clear, 86. San Antonio, mostly cloudy, 83. Corpus Christi, mostly cloudy, 80. Houston, partly cloudy, 87. Once again at Austin Bergstrom, it was 85, and at Camp Mabry, it was 86. Elsewhere across the state, College Station, partly cloudy, 84. Amarillo, partly cloudy, 82. Abilene, partly cloudy, 85. Dallas-Fort Worth, partly cloudy, 83. Your weather synopsis for South Central Texas. Most areas remain dry today and Friday, with only a low chance for some isolated storms across northern Val Verde County. A low chance for some isolated showers and storms is anticipated this weekend across portions of the Hill Country with dry and warm conditions elsewhere. The chance for rain increases slightly for early next week across all areas as a weak upper-level system approaches from the west. Afternoon highs will generally remain in the mid-80s to the mid-90s, with overnight lows in the mid-60s to mid-70s. The Tropical Weather Outlook. For the North Atlantic, Caribbean Sea, and the Gulf of America, tropical cyclone formation is not expected during the next 7 days. Your local forecast. Tonight, mostly clear. Lows around 70. South winds around 5 miles per hour. Friday, mostly sunny in the morning, then becoming partly cloudy. Highs in the lower 90s. South winds around 5 miles per hour. Friday night, partly cloudy. Lows in the lower 70s. South winds around 5 miles per hour. Saturday, partly cloudy. Highs in the lower 90s. South winds 5 to 10 miles per hour with gusts up to 20 miles per hour. Saturday night, partly cloudy. Lows in the mid-70s. South winds 5 to 10 miles per hour. Sunday, partly cloudy in the morning, then clearing. Highs in the lower 90s. Sunday night, mostly clear in the evening, then becoming partly cloudy. Lows in the mid-70s. Monday and Monday night.

tonight, partly cloudy with a slight chance of showers and thunderstorms. Highs in the lower 90s. Lows in the mid-70s. Tuesday, partly cloudy. A slight chance of showers and thunderstorms in the morning, then a chance of showers and thunderstorms in the afternoon. Highs in the lower 90s. Chance of rain 40%. Tuesday night, partly cloudy. A chance of showers and thunderstorms, mainly in the evening. Lows in the lower 70s. Chance of rain 30%. Wednesday, partly cloudy. A slight chance of showers and thunderstorms in the morning, then a chance of showers and thunderstorms in the afternoon. Highs in the upper 80s. Chance of rain 40%. Wednesday night, partly cloudy. A chance of showers with a slight chance of thunderstorms in the evening. Lows in the lower 70s. Chance of rain 30%. Thursday, partly cloudy. A slight chance of showers and thunderstorms in the afternoon. Highs in the upper 80s. The Austin Bergstrom Climate Summary for this evening, as of 5 p.m., May 28, 2026. Today's high temperature of 90 degrees occurred at 4:42 p.m. The normal high is 90. The record high is 100 degrees, which was set in 2011. Today's low temperature of 61 degrees occurred at 5:37 a.m. The normal low is 69. The record low is 56 degrees, which was set in 2003. No precipitation fell today. Sunset tonight is at 8:26 p.m. Sunrise tomorrow is at 6:30 a.m. The Austin Camp Mabry Climate Summary for this evening, as of 5 p.m., May 28, 2026. Today's high temperature of 91 degrees occurred at 3:20 p.m. The normal high is 90. The record high is 100 degrees, which was set in 2011. Today's low temperature of 63 degrees occurred at 5:53 a.m. The normal low is 70. The record low is 47 degrees, which was set in 1901. No precipitation fell today. Sunset tonight is at 8:26 p.m. Sunrise tomorrow is at 6:30 a.m. You're listening to NOAA Weather Radio, station WXK27, in Austin, Texas, broadcasting on a frequency of 162.4 MHz, originating from the Austin-San Antonio National Weather Service Forecast Office. The current time is 8:45 p.m. Central Daylight Time. The Austin, NOAA Weather Radio Roundup, at 8 p.m. at Austin Bergstrom International, it was mostly cloudy. The temperature was 85, the dew point 68, the relative humidity was 56%, the wind southeast at 5 miles an hour, and the pressure was 29.87 inches and steady. At Camp Mabry, it was mostly cloudy. The temperature was 86, the dew point 65, the relative humidity was 49%, the wind variable at 5 miles an hour, and the pressure was 29.89 inches and rising. The report from Pflugerville was not available. Taylor, partly cloudy, 84. Lago Vista, mostly cloudy, 83. Georgetown, partly cloudy, 84. San Marcos, partly cloudy, 83. Burnett, partly cloudy, 86. Junction, clear, 86. San Antonio, mostly cloudy, 83. Corpus Christi, mostly cloudy, 80. Houston, partly cloudy, 87. Once again at Austin Bergstrom, it was 85, and at Camp Mabry, it was 86. Elsewhere across the state, College Station, partly cloudy, 84. Amarillo, partly cloudy, 82. Abilene, partly cloudy, 85. Dallas, Fort Worth, partly cloudy, 83. Your weather synopsis for South Central Texas. Most areas remain dry today and Friday, with only a low chance for some isolated storms across northern Val Verde County. A low chance for some isolated showers and storms is anticipated this weekend across portions of the Hill Country, with dry and warm conditions elsewhere. The chance for rain increases slightly for early next week across all areas as a weak upper-level system approaches.

south winds 5 to 10 miles per hour with gusts up to 20 miles per hour. Saturday night, partly cloudy. Lows in the mid-70s. South winds 5 to 10 miles per hour. Sunday, partly cloudy in the morning, then clearing. Highs in the lower 90s. Sunday night, mostly clear in the evening, then becoming partly cloudy. Lows in the mid-70s. Monday and Monday night, partly cloudy with a slight chance of showers and thunderstorms. Highs in the lower 90s. Lows in the mid-70s. Tuesday, partly cloudy. A slight chance of showers and thunderstorms in the morning, then a chance of showers and thunderstorms in the afternoon. Highs in the lower 90s. Chance of rain 40%. Tuesday night, partly cloudy. A chance of showers and thunderstorms, mainly in the evening. Lows in the lower 70s. Chance of rain 30%. Wednesday, partly cloudy. A slight chance of showers and thunderstorms in the morning, then a chance of showers and thunderstorms in the afternoon. Highs in the upper 80s. Chance of rain 40%. Wednesday night, partly cloudy. A chance of showers with a slight chance of thunderstorms in the evening. Lows in the lower 70s. Chance of rain 30%. Thursday, partly cloudy. A slight chance of showers and thunderstorms in the afternoon. Highs in the upper 80s. The Austin Bergstrom Climate Summary for this evening, as of 5 p.m., May 28, 2026. Today's high temperature of 90 degrees occurred at 4:42 p.m. The normal high is 90. The record high is 100 degrees, which was set in 2011. Today's low temperature of 61 degrees occurred at 5:37 a.m. The normal low is 69. The record low is 56 degrees, which was set in 2003. No precipitation fell today. Sunset tonight is at 8:26 p.m. Sunrise tomorrow is at 6:30 a.m. The Austin Camp Mabry Climate Summary for this evening, as of 5 p.m., May 28, 2026. Today's high temperature of 91 degrees occurred at 3:20 p.m. The normal high is 90. The record high is 100 degrees, which was set in 2011. Today's low temperature of 63 degrees occurred at 5:53 a.m. The normal low is 70. The record low is 47 degrees, which was set in 1901. No precipitation fell today. Sunset tonight is at 8:26 p.m. Sunrise tomorrow is at 6:30 a.m. Ozone Action Day. The Texas Commission on Environmental Quality, TCEQ, has issued an Ozone Action Day for the Austin area for Friday, May 29, 2026. Atmospheric conditions are expected to be favorable for producing high levels of ozone air pollution in the Austin area on Friday. You can help prevent ozone pollution by sharing a ride, walking or riding a bicycle, taking your lunch to work, avoiding drive-through lanes, conserving energy, and keeping your vehicle properly tuned. If required, the next Ozone Action Day will be issued by 3 p.m. on Friday, May 29, 2026. 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The current time is 8:52 p.m. Central Daylight Time. The Austin, NOAA Weather Radio Roundup, at 8 p.m. at Austin Bergstrom International, it was mostly cloudy. The temperature was 85, the dew point 68, the relative humidity was 56%, the wind southeast at 5 miles an hour, and the pressure was 29.87 inches and steady. At Camp Mabry, it was mostly cloudy. The temperature was 86. The dew point 65, the relative humidity was 49%, the wind variable at 5 miles an hour, and the pressure was 29.89 inches and rising. The report from Pflugerville was not available. Taylor, partly cloudy, 84. Lago Vista, mostly.

cloudy 83. Georgetown, partly cloudy 84. San Marcos, partly cloudy 83. Burnett, partly cloudy 86. Junction, clear 86. San Antonio, mostly cloudy 83. Corpus Christi, mostly cloudy 80. Houston, partly cloudy 87. Once again at Austin Bergstrom, it was 85, and at Camp Mabry, it was 86. Elsewhere across the state, College Station, partly cloudy 84. Amarillo, partly cloudy 82. Abilene, partly cloudy 85. Dallas, Fort Worth, partly cloudy 83. Your weather synopsis for South Central Texas. Most areas remain dry today and Friday, with only a low chance for some isolated storms across northern Val Verde County. A low chance for some isolated showers and storms is anticipated this weekend across portions of the Hill Country with dry and warm conditions elsewhere. The chance for rain increases slightly for early next week across all areas as a weak upper-level system approaches from the west. Afternoon highs will generally remain in the mid-80s to the mid-90s, with overnight lows in the mid-60s to mid-70s. Your local forecast. Tonight, mostly clear. Lows around 70. South winds around 5 miles per hour. Friday, mostly sunny in the morning, then becoming partly cloudy. Highs in the lower 90s. South winds around 5 miles per hour. Friday night, partly cloudy. Lows in the lower 70s. South winds around 5 miles per hour. Saturday, partly cloudy. Highs in the lower 90s. South winds 5 to 10 miles per hour with gusts up to 20 miles per hour. Saturday night, partly cloudy. Lows in the mid-70s. South winds 5 to 10 miles per hour. Sunday, partly cloudy in the morning, then clearing. Highs in the lower 90s. Sunday night, mostly clear in the evening, then becoming partly cloudy. Lows in the mid-70s. Monday and Monday night, partly cloudy with a slight chance of showers and thunderstorms. Highs in the lower 90s. Lows in the mid-70s. Tuesday, partly cloudy. A slight chance of showers and thunderstorms in the morning, then a chance of showers and thunderstorms in the afternoon. Highs in the lower 90s. Chance of rain 40%. Tuesday night, partly cloudy. A chance of showers and thunderstorms, mainly in the evening. Lows in the lower 70s. Chance of rain 30%. Wednesday, partly cloudy. A slight chance of showers and thunderstorms in the morning, then a chance of showers and thunderstorms in the afternoon. Highs in the upper 80s. Chance of rain 40%. Wednesday night, partly cloudy. A chance of showers with a slight chance of thunderstorms in the evening. Lows in the lower 70s. Chance of rain 30%. Thursday, partly cloudy. A slight chance of showers and thunderstorms in the afternoon. Highs in the upper 80s. The Austin Bergstrom Climate Summary for this evening, as of 5 p.m., May 28, 2026. Today's high temperature of 90 degrees occurred at 4:42 p.m. The normal high is 90. The record high is 100 degrees, which was set in 2011. Today's low temperature of 61 degrees occurred at 5:37 a.m. The normal low is 69. The record low is 56 degrees, which was set in 2003. No precipitation fell today. Sunset tonight is at 8:26 p.m. Sunrise tomorrow is at 6:30 a.m. The Austin Camp Mabry Climate Summary for this evening, as of 5 p.m., May 28, 2026. Today's high temperature of 91 degrees occurred at 3:20 p.m. The normal high is 90. The record high is 100 degrees, which was set in 2011. Today's low temperature of 63 degrees occurred at 5:53 a.m. The normal low is 70. The record low is 47 degrees, which was set in 1901. No precipitation fell today.
Sunset tonight is at 8:26 p.m. Sunrise tomorrow is at 6:30 a.m. The coastal waters forecast from Baffin Bay to Port Aransas out 20 nautical miles. Tonight, southeast winds around 10 knots, becoming south after midnight. Seas 2 to 3 feet. Wave detail, southeast 3 feet at 7 seconds. Friday, south winds 5 to 10 knots, becoming southeast in the afternoon. Seas 2 to 3 feet. Wave detail, southeast 3 feet at 7 seconds. Friday night, southeast winds 10 to 15 knots, becoming south after midnight. Seas 2 to 3 feet. Wave detail, southeast 3 feet at 8 seconds. Saturday, south winds 10 to 15 knots, becoming southeast 5 to 10 knots in the afternoon. Seas 2 to 3 feet. Wave detail, southeast 3 feet at 7 seconds. Saturday night, southeast winds 10 to 15 knots. Seas around 3 feet. Wave detail, southeast 3 feet at 7 seconds. Sunday, southeast winds 10 to 15 knots, diminishing to 5 to 10 knots in the afternoon. Seas around 3 feet. Wave detail, southeast 3 feet at 7 seconds. Sunday night, southeast winds 10 to 15 knots. Seas around 3 feet. Monday, southeast winds 5 to 10 knots. Seas 2 to 3 feet. Monday night, southeast winds 5 to 10 knots. Seas 2 to 3 feet. A chance of showers and thunderstorms after midnight. Tuesday, east winds 5 to 10 knots. Seas around 3 feet. A chance of showers and thunderstorms in the morning. Tuesday night, southeast winds 5 to 10 knots. Seas 2 to 3 feet. A chance of showers after midnight. Winds and seas higher and near thunderstorms. 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The current time is 9 p.m. Central Daylight Time. The Austin NOAA Weather Radio Roundup, at 8 p.m. at Austin Bergstrom International, it was mostly cloudy. The temperature was 85, the dew point 68. The relative humidity was 56%, the wind southeast at 5 miles an hour, and the pressure was 29.87 inches and steady. At Camp Mabry, it was mostly cloudy. The temperature was 86, the dew point 65. The relative humidity was 49%, the wind variable at 5 miles an hour, and the pressure was 29.89 inches and rising. The report from Pflugerville was not available. Taylor, partly cloudy, 84. Lago Vista, mostly cloudy, 83. Georgetown, partly cloudy, 84. San Marcos, partly cloudy, 83. Burnett, partly cloudy, 86. Junction, clear, 86. San Antonio, mostly cloudy, 83. Corpus Christi, mostly cloudy, 80. Houston, partly cloudy, 87. Once again at Austin Bergstrom, it was 85, and at Camp Mabry, it was 86. Elsewhere across the state, College Station, partly cloudy, 84. Amarillo, partly cloudy, 82. Abilene, partly cloudy, 85. Dallas-Fort Worth, partly cloudy, 83. Your weather synopsis for South Central Texas. Most areas remain dry today and Friday, with only a low chance for some isolated storms across northern Val Verde County. A low chance for some isolated showers and storms is anticipated this weekend across portions of the Hill Country with dry and warm conditions elsewhere. The chance for rain increases slightly for early next week across all areas as a weak upper-level system approaches from the west. Afternoon highs will generally remain in the mid-80s to the mid-90s, with overnight lows in the mid-60s to mid-70s. Your local forecast. Tonight, mostly clear. Lows around 70. South winds around 5 miles per hour. Friday.

mostly sunny in the morning, then becoming partly cloudy. Highs in the lower 90s. South winds around 5 miles per hour. Friday night, partly cloudy. Lows in the lower 70s. South winds around 5 miles per hour. Saturday, partly cloudy. Highs in the lower 90s. South winds 5 to 10 miles per hour with gusts up to 20 miles per hour. Saturday night, partly cloudy. Lows in the mid 70s. South winds 5 to 10 miles per hour. Sunday, partly cloudy in the morning, then clearing. Highs in the lower 90s. Sunday night, mostly clear in the evening, then becoming partly cloudy. Lows in the mid-70s. Monday and Monday night, partly cloudy with a slight chance of showers and thunderstorms. Highs in the lower 90s. Lows in the mid-70s. Tuesday, partly cloudy. A slight chance of showers and thunderstorms in the morning, then a chance of showers and thunderstorms in the afternoon. Highs in the lower 90s. Chance of rain 40%. Tuesday night, partly cloudy. A chance of showers and thunderstorms, mainly in the evening. Lows in the lower 70s. Chance of rain 30%. Wednesday, partly cloudy. A slight chance of showers and thunderstorms in the morning, then a chance of showers and thunderstorms in the afternoon. Highs in the upper 80s. Chance of rain 40%. Wednesday night, partly cloudy. A chance of showers with a slight chance of thunderstorms in the evening. Lows in the lower 70s. Chance of rain 30%. Thursday, partly cloudy. A slight chance of showers and thunderstorms in the afternoon. Highs in the upper 80s. Ozone Action Day. The Texas Commission on Environmental Quality, TCEQ, has issued an Ozone Action Day for the Austin area for Friday, May 29, 2026. Atmospheric conditions are expected to be favorable for producing high levels of ozone air pollution in the Austin area on Friday. You can help prevent ozone pollution by sharing a ride, walking or riding a bicycle, taking your lunch to work, avoiding drive-through lanes, conserving energy, and keeping your vehicle properly tuned. If required, the next Ozone Action Day will be issued by 3 p.m. on Friday, May 29, 2026. 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The current time is 9:06 p.m. Central Daylight Time. Your weather synopsis for South Central Texas. Most areas remain dry today and Friday, with only a low chance for some isolated storms across northern Val Verde County. A low chance for some isolated showers and storms is anticipated this weekend across portions of the Hill Country with dry and warm conditions elsewhere. The chance for rain increases slightly for early next week across all areas as a weak upper-level system approaches from the west. Afternoon highs will generally remain in the mid-80s to the mid-90s, with overnight lows in the mid-60s to mid-70s. Your local forecast. Tonight, mostly clear. Lows around 70. South winds around 5 miles per hour. Friday, mostly sunny in the morning, then becoming partly cloudy. Highs in the lower 90s. South winds around 5 miles per hour. Friday night, partly cloudy. Lows in the lower 70s. South winds around 5 miles per hour. Saturday, partly cloudy. Highs in the lower 90s. South winds 5 to 10 miles per hour with gusts up to 20 miles per hour. Saturday night, partly cloudy. Lows in the mid 70s. South winds 5 to 10 miles per hour. Sunday, partly cloudy in the morning, then clearing. Highs in the lower 90s. Sunday night, mostly clear in the evening, then becoming partly cloudy. Lows in the mid-70s. Monday and Monday night, partly cloudy with a slight chance of showers and thunderstorms. Highs in

90s. Lows in the mid-70s. Tuesday, partly cloudy. A slight chance of showers and thunderstorms in the morning, then a chance of showers and thunderstorms in the afternoon. Highs in the lower 90s. Chance of rain 40%. Tuesday night, partly cloudy. A chance of showers and thunderstorms, mainly in the evening. Lows in the lower 70s. Chance of rain 30%. Wednesday, partly cloudy. A slight chance of showers and thunderstorms in the morning, then a chance of showers and thunderstorms in the afternoon. Highs in the upper 80s. Chance of rain 40%. Wednesday night, partly cloudy. A chance of showers with a slight chance of thunderstorms in the evening. Lows in the lower 70s. Chance of rain 30%. Thursday, partly cloudy. A slight chance of showers and thunderstorms in the afternoon. Highs in the upper 80s. 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The current time is 9:09 p.m. Central Daylight Time. Your weather synopsis for South Central Texas. Most areas remain dry today and Friday, with only a low chance for some isolated storms across northern Val Verde County. A low chance for some isolated showers and storms is anticipated this weekend across portions of the Hill Country with dry and warm conditions elsewhere. The chance for rain increases slightly for early next week across all areas as a weak upper-level system approaches from the west. Afternoon highs will generally remain in the mid-80s to the mid-90s, with overnight lows in the mid-60s to mid-70s. Your local forecast. Tonight, mostly clear. Lows around 70. South winds around 5 miles per hour. Friday, mostly sunny in the morning, then becoming partly cloudy. Highs in the lower 90s. South winds around 5 miles per hour. Friday night, partly cloudy. Lows in the lower 70s. South winds around 5 miles per hour. Saturday, partly cloudy. Highs in the lower 90s. South winds 5 to 10 miles per hour with gusts up to 20 miles per hour. Saturday night, partly cloudy. Lows in the mid-70s. South winds 5 to 10 miles per hour. Sunday, partly cloudy in the morning, then clearing. Highs in the lower 90s. Sunday night, mostly clear in the evening, then becoming partly cloudy. Lows in the mid-70s. Monday and Monday night, partly cloudy with a slight chance of showers and thunderstorms. Highs in the lower 90s. Lows in the mid-70s. Tuesday, partly cloudy. A slight chance of showers and thunderstorms in the morning, then a chance of showers and thunderstorms in the afternoon. Highs in the lower 90s. Chance of rain 40%. Tuesday night, partly cloudy. A chance of showers and thunderstorms, mainly in the evening. Lows in the lower 70s. Chance of rain 30%. Wednesday, partly cloudy. A slight chance of showers and thunderstorms in the morning, then a chance of showers and thunderstorms in the afternoon. Highs in the upper 80s. Chance of rain 40%. Wednesday night, partly cloudy. A chance of showers with a slight chance of thunderstorms in the evening. Lows in the lower 70s. Chance of rain 30%. Thursday, partly cloudy. A slight chance of showers and thunderstorms in the afternoon. Highs in the upper 80s. The Tropical Weather Outlook. For the North Atlantic, Caribbean Sea and the Gulf of America, tropical cyclone formation is not expected during the next 7 days. 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

the Austin NOAA Weather Radio Roundup at 9 p.m. at Austin Bergstrom International. It was partly cloudy. The temperature was 78, the dew point 70. The relative humidity was 76%, the wind southeast at 3 miles an hour, and the pressure was 29.88 inches and rising. At Camp Mabry, it was partly cloudy. The temperature was 83, the dew point 64. The relative humidity was 52%, the wind southeast at 3 miles an hour, and the pressure was 29.90 inches and rising. The report from Pflugerville was not available. Taylor, partly cloudy 79. Lago Vista, partly cloudy 79. Georgetown, partly cloudy 82. San Marcos, clear 79. Burnett, partly cloudy 79. Junction, clear 80. San Antonio, partly cloudy 80. Corpus Christi, mostly cloudy 77. Houston, partly cloudy 81. Once again at Austin Bergstrom, it was 78, and at Camp Mabry, it was 83. Elsewhere across the state, College Station, clear 81. Amarillo, partly cloudy 77. Abilene, clear 81. Dallas-Fort Worth, partly cloudy 82. Your weather synopsis for South Central Texas. Most areas remain dry today and Friday, with only a low chance for some isolated storms across northern Val Verde County. A low chance for some isolated showers and storms is anticipated this weekend across portions of the Hill Country with dry and warm conditions elsewhere. The chance for rain increases slightly for early next week across all areas as a weak upper-level system approaches from the west. Afternoon highs will generally remain in the mid-80s to the mid-90s, with overnight lows in the mid-60s to mid-70s. Your local forecast. Tonight, mostly clear. Lows around 70. South winds around 5 miles per hour. Friday, mostly sunny in the morning, then becoming partly cloudy. Highs in the lower 90s. South winds around 5 miles per hour. Friday night, partly cloudy. Lows in the lower 70s. South winds around 5 miles per hour. Saturday, partly cloudy. Highs in the lower 90s. South winds 5 to 10 miles per hour with gusts up to 20 miles per hour. Saturday night, partly cloudy. Lows in the mid 70s. South winds 5 to 10 miles per hour. Sunday, partly cloudy in the morning, then clearing. Highs in the lower 90s. Sunday night, mostly clear in the evening, then becoming partly cloudy. Lows in the mid-70s. Monday and Monday night, partly cloudy with a slight chance of showers and thunderstorms. Highs in the lower 90s. Lows in the mid-70s. Tuesday, partly cloudy. A slight chance of showers and thunderstorms in the morning, then a chance of showers and thunderstorms in the afternoon. Highs in the lower 90s. Chance of rain 40%. Tuesday night, partly cloudy. A chance of showers and thunderstorms, mainly in the evening. Lows in the lower 70s. Chance of rain 30%. Wednesday, partly cloudy. A slight chance of showers and thunderstorms in the morning, then a chance of showers and thunderstorms in the afternoon. Highs in the upper 80s. Chance of rain 40%. Wednesday night, partly cloudy. A chance of showers with a slight chance of thunderstorms in the evening. Lows in the lower 70s. Chance of rain 30%. Thursday, partly cloudy. A slight chance of showers and thunderstorms in the afternoon. Highs in the upper 80s. 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It was partly cloudy. The temperature was 78.

Dew point 70. The relative humidity was 76%, the wind southeast at 3 miles an hour, and the pressure was 29.88 inches and rising. At Camp Mabry, it was partly cloudy. The temperature was 83, the dew point 64. The relative humidity was 52%, the wind southeast at 3 miles an hour, and the pressure was 29.90 inches and rising. The report from Pflugerville was not available. Taylor, partly cloudy 79. Lago Vista, partly cloudy 79. Georgetown, partly cloudy 82. San Marcos, clear 79. Burnett, partly cloudy 79. Junction, clear 80. San Antonio, partly cloudy 80. Corpus Christi, mostly cloudy 77. Houston, partly cloudy 81. Once again at Austin Bergstrom, it was 78, and at Camp Mabry, it was 83. Elsewhere across the state, College Station, clear 81. Amarillo, partly cloudy 77. Abilene, clear 81. Dallas-Fort Worth, partly cloudy 82. Your weather synopsis for South Central Texas. Most areas remain dry today and Friday, with only a low chance for some isolated storms across northern Val Verde County. A low chance for some isolated showers and storms is anticipated this weekend across portions of the Hill Country with dry and warm conditions elsewhere. The chance for rain increases slightly for early next week across all areas as a weak upper-level system approaches from the west. Afternoon highs will generally remain in the mid-80s to the mid-90s, with overnight lows in the mid-60s to mid-70s. Ozone Action Day. The Texas Commission on Environmental Quality, TCEQ, has issued an Ozone Action Day for the Austin area for Friday, May 29, 2026. Atmospheric conditions are expected to be favorable for producing high levels of ozone air pollution in the Austin area on Friday. You can help prevent ozone pollution by sharing a ride, walking or riding a bicycle, taking your lunch to work, avoiding drive-through lanes, conserving energy, and keeping your vehicle properly tuned. If required, the next Ozone Action Day will be issued by 3 p.m. on Friday, May 29, 2026. Your local forecast. Tonight, mostly clear. Lows around 70. South winds around 5 miles per hour. Friday, mostly sunny in the morning, then becoming partly cloudy. Highs in the lower 90s. South winds around 5 miles per hour. Friday night, partly cloudy. Lows in the lower 70s. South winds around 5 miles per hour. Saturday, partly cloudy. Highs in the lower 90s. South winds 5 to 10 miles per hour with gusts up to 20 miles per hour. Saturday night, partly cloudy. Lows in the mid-70s. South winds 5 to 10 miles per hour. Sunday, partly cloudy in the morning, then clearing. Highs in the lower 90s. Sunday night, mostly clear in the evening, then becoming partly cloudy. Lows in the mid-70s. Monday and Monday night, partly cloudy with a slight chance of showers and thunderstorms. Highs in the lower 90s. Lows in the mid-70s. Tuesday, partly cloudy. A slight chance of showers and thunderstorms in the morning, then a chance of showers and thunderstorms in the afternoon. Highs in the lower 90s. Chance of rain 40%. Tuesday night, partly cloudy. A chance of showers and thunderstorms, mainly in the evening. Lows in the lower 70s. Chance of rain 30%. Wednesday, partly cloudy. A slight chance of showers and thunderstorms in the morning, then a chance of showers and thunderstorms in the afternoon. Highs in the upper 80s. Chance of rain 40%. Wednesday night, partly cloudy. A chance of showers with a slight chance of thunderstorms in the evening. Lows in the lower 70s. Chance of rain 30%. Thursday, partly cloudy. A slight chance of showers and thunderstorms in the afternoon. Highs in the upper 80s. 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

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It was partly cloudy. The temperature was 78, the dew point 70. The relative humidity was 76%, the wind southeast at 3 miles an hour, and the pressure was 29.88 inches and rising. At Camp Mabry, it was partly cloudy. The temperature was 83, the dew point 64, the relative humidity was 52%, the wind southeast at 3 miles an hour, and the pressure was 29.90 inches and rising. The report from Pflugerville was not available. Taylor, partly cloudy, 79. Lago Vista, partly cloudy, 79. Georgetown, partly cloudy, 82. San Marcos, clear, 79. Burnett, partly cloudy, 79. Junction, clear, 80. San Antonio, partly cloudy, 80. Corpus Christi, mostly cloudy, 77. Houston, partly cloudy, 81. Once again at Austin Bergstrom, it was 78, and at Camp Mabry, it was 83. Elsewhere across the state, College Station, clear, 81. Amarillo, partly cloudy, 77. Abilene, clear, 81. Dallas-Fort Worth, partly cloudy, 82. Your weather synopsis for South Central Texas. Most areas remain dry today and Friday, with only a low chance for some isolated storms across northern Val Verde County. A low chance for some isolated showers and storms is anticipated this weekend across portions of the Hill Country with dry and warm conditions elsewhere. The chance for rain increases slightly for early next week across all areas as a weak upper-level system approaches from the west. Afternoon highs will generally remain in the mid-80s to the mid-90s, with overnight lows in the mid-60s to mid-70s. Your local forecast. Tonight, mostly clear. Lows around 70. South winds around 5 miles per hour. Friday, mostly sunny in the morning, then becoming partly cloudy. Highs in the lower 90s. South winds around 5 miles per hour. Friday night, partly cloudy. Lows in the lower 70s. South winds around 5 miles per hour. Saturday, partly cloudy. Highs in the lower 90s. South winds 5 to 10 miles per hour with gusts up to 20 miles per hour. Saturday night, partly cloudy. Lows in the mid 70s. South winds 5 to 10 miles per hour. Sunday, partly cloudy in the morning, then clearing. Highs in the lower 90s. Sunday night, mostly clear in the evening, then becoming partly cloudy. Lows in the mid-70s. Monday and Monday night, partly cloudy with a slight chance of showers and thunderstorms. Highs in the lower 90s. Lows in the mid-70s. Tuesday, partly cloudy. A slight chance of showers and thunderstorms in the morning, then a chance of showers and thunderstorms in the afternoon. Highs in the lower 90s. Chance of rain 40%. Tuesday night, partly cloudy. A chance of showers and thunderstorms, mainly in the evening. Lows in the lower 70s. Chance of rain 30%. Wednesday, partly cloudy. A slight chance of showers and thunderstorms in the morning, then a chance of showers and thunderstorms in the afternoon. Highs in the upper 80s. Chance of rain 40%. Wednesday night, partly cloudy. A chance of showers with a slight chance of thunderstorms in the evening. Lows in the lower 70s. Chance of rain 30%. Thursday, partly cloudy. A slight chance of showers and thunderstorms in the afternoon. Highs in the upper 80s. The coastal waters forecast from Baffin Bay to Port Aransas out 20 nautical miles. Tonight, southeast winds around 10 knots, becoming south after midnight. Seas 2 to 3 feet. Wave detail, southeast

Friday, south winds 5 to 10 knots, becoming southeast in the afternoon. Seas 2 to 3 feet. Wave detail, southeast 3 feet at 7 seconds. Friday night, southeast winds 10 to 15 knots, becoming south after midnight. Seas 2 to 3 feet. Wave detail, southeast 3 feet at 8 seconds. Saturday, south winds 10 to 15 knots, becoming southeast 5 to 10 knots in the afternoon. Seas 2 to 3 feet. Wave detail, southeast 3 feet at 7 seconds. Saturday night, southeast winds 10 to 15 knots. Seas around 3 feet. Wave detail, southeast 3 feet at 7 seconds. Sunday, southeast winds 10 to 15 knots, diminishing to 5 to 10 knots in the afternoon. Seas around 3 feet. Wave detail, southeast 3 feet at 7 seconds. Sunday night, southeast winds 10 to 15 knots. Seas around 3 feet. Monday, southeast winds 5 to 10 knots. Seas 2 to 3 feet. Monday night, southeast winds 5 to 10 knots. Seas 2 to 3 feet. A chance of showers and thunderstorms after midnight. Tuesday, east winds 5 to 10 knots. Seas around 3 feet. A chance of showers and thunderstorms in the morning. Tuesday night, southeast winds 5 to 10 knots. Seas 2 to 3 feet. A chance of showers after midnight. Winds and seas higher and near thunderstorms. 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It was partly cloudy. The temperature was 78, the dew point 70, the relative humidity was 76%, the wind southeast at 3 miles an hour, and the pressure was 29.88 inches and rising. At Camp Mabry, it was partly cloudy. The temperature was 83, the dew point 64, the relative humidity was 52%, the wind southeast at 3 miles an hour, and the pressure was 29.90 inches and rising. The report from Pflugerville was not available. Taylor, partly cloudy 79. Lago Vista, partly cloudy 79. Georgetown, partly cloudy 82. San Marcos, clear 79. Burnett, partly cloudy 79. Junction, clear 80. San Antonio, partly cloudy 80. Corpus Christi, mostly cloudy 77. Houston, partly cloudy 81. Once again at Austin Bergstrom it was 78, and at Camp Mabry it was 83. Elsewhere across the state, College Station clear 81. Amarillo partly cloudy 77. Abilene clear 81. Dallas-Fort Worth partly cloudy 82. Your weather synopsis for South Central Texas. Most areas remain dry today and Friday, with only a low chance for some isolated storms across northern Val Verde County. A low chance for some isolated showers and storms is anticipated this weekend across portions of the Hill Country with dry and warm conditions elsewhere. The chance for rain increases slightly for early next week across all areas as a weak upper-level system approaches from the west. Afternoon highs will generally remain in the mid-80s to the mid-90s, with overnight lows in the mid-60s to mid-70s. Your local forecast. Tonight, mostly clear. Lows around 70. South winds around 5 miles per hour. Friday, mostly sunny in the morning, then becoming partly cloudy. Highs in the lower 90s. South winds around 5 miles per hour. Friday night, partly cloudy. Lows in the lower 70s. South winds around 5 miles per hour. Saturday, partly cloudy. Highs in the lower 90s.
south winds 5 to 10 miles per hour with gusts up to 20 miles, Saturday, partly cloudy. Highs in the lower 90s. South winds 5 to 10 miles per hour with gusts up to 20 miles per hour. Saturday night, partly cloudy. Lows in the mid-70s. South winds 5 to 10 miles per hour. Sunday, partly cloudy in the morning, then clearing. Highs in the lower 90s. Sunday night, mostly clear in the evening, then becoming partly cloudy. Lows in the mid-70s. Monday and Monday night, partly cloudy with a slight chance of showers and thunderstorms. Highs in the lower 90s. Lows in the mid-70s. Tuesday, partly cloudy. A slight chance of showers and thunderstorms in the morning, then a chance of showers and thunderstorms in the afternoon. Highs in the lower 90s. Chance of rain 40%. Tuesday night, partly cloudy. A chance of showers and thunderstorms, mainly in the evening. Lows in the lower 70s. Chance of rain 30%. Wednesday, partly cloudy. A slight chance of showers and thunderstorms in the morning, then a chance of showers and thunderstorms in the afternoon. Highs in the upper 80s. Chance of rain 40%. Wednesday night, partly cloudy. A chance of showers with a slight chance of thunderstorms in the evening. Lows in the lower 70s. Chance of rain 30%. Thursday, partly cloudy. A slight chance of showers and thunderstorms in the afternoon. Highs in the upper 80s. 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Ozone Action Day. The Texas Commission on Environmental Quality, TCEQ, has issued an Ozone Action Day for the Austin area for Friday, May 29, 2026. Atmospheric conditions are expected to be favorable for producing high levels of ozone air pollution in the Austin area on Friday. You can help prevent ozone pollution by sharing a ride, walking or riding a bicycle, taking your lunch to work, avoiding drive-through lanes, conserving energy, and keeping your vehicle properly tuned. If required, the next Ozone Action Day will be issued by 3 p.m. on Friday, May 29, 2026. The current time is 9:35 p.m. Central Daylight Time. 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It was partly cloudy. The temperature was 78, the dew point 70. The relative humidity was 76%, the wind southeast at 3 miles an hour, and the pressure was 29.88 inches and rising. At Camp Mabry, it was partly cloudy. The temperature was 83, the dew point 64, the relative humidity was 52%, the wind southeast at 3 miles an hour, and the pressure was 29.90 inches and rising. The report from Pflugerville was not available. Taylor, partly cloudy 79. Lago Vista, partly cloudy 79. Georgetown, partly cloudy 82. San Marcos, clear 79. Burnett, partly cloudy 79. Junction, clear 80. San Antonio, partly cloudy 80. Corpus Christi, mostly cloudy 77. Houston, partly cloudy 81. Once again at Austin Bergstrom, it was 78. And at Camp Mabry, it was 83. Elsewhere across the state, College Station clear 81. Amarillo partly cloudy 77. Abilene clear 81. Dallas-Fort Worth partly cloudy 82. Your weather synopsis for South Central Texas. Most areas remain dry today and Friday, with only a low chance for some isolated storms across northern Val Verde County. A low chance for some isolated showers and storms is anticipated this weekend across portions of the hill country with dry and warm conditions elsewhere. The chance for rain increases slightly for early next week across all areas as a weak upper-level system approaches from the west. Afternoon highs will generally remain in the mid-80s to the mid-90s,
with overnight lows in the mid-60s to mid-70s.

Your local forecast. Tonight, mostly clear. Lows around 70. South winds around 5 miles per hour. Friday, mostly sunny in the morning, then becoming partly cloudy. Highs in the lower 90s. South winds around 5 miles per hour. Friday night, partly cloudy. Lows in the lower 70s. South winds around 5 miles per hour. Saturday, partly cloudy. Highs in the lower 90s. South winds 5 to 10 miles per hour with gusts up to 20 miles per hour. Saturday night, partly cloudy. Lows in the mid 70s. South winds 5 to 10 miles per hour. Sunday, partly cloudy in the morning, then clearing. Highs in the lower 90s. Sunday night, mostly clear in the evening, then becoming partly cloudy. Lows in the mid-70s. Monday and Monday night, partly cloudy with a slight chance of showers and thunderstorms. Highs in the lower 90s. Lows in the mid-70s. Tuesday, partly cloudy. A slight chance of showers and thunderstorms in the morning, then a chance of showers and thunderstorms in the afternoon. Highs in the lower 90s. Chance of rain 40%. Tuesday night, partly cloudy. A chance of showers and thunderstorms, mainly in the evening. Lows in the lower 70s. Chance of rain 30%. Wednesday, partly cloudy. A slight chance of showers and thunderstorms in the morning, then a chance of showers and thunderstorms in the afternoon. Highs in the upper 80s. Chance of rain 40%. Wednesday night, partly cloudy. A chance of showers with a slight chance of thunderstorms in the evening. Lows in the lower 70s. Chance of rain 30%. Thursday, partly cloudy. A slight chance of showers and thunderstorms in the afternoon. Highs in the upper 80s. 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The current time is 9:40 p.m. Central Daylight Time. The Austin NOAA Weather Radio Roundup, at 9 p.m. at Austin Bergstrom International, it was partly cloudy. The temperature was 78, the dew point 70, the relative humidity was 76%, the wind southeast at 3 miles an hour, and the pressure was 29.88 inches and rising. At Camp Mabry, it was partly cloudy. The temperature was 83, the dew point 64, the relative humidity was 52%, the wind southeast at 3 miles an hour, and the pressure was 29.90 inches and rising. The report from Pflugerville was not available. Taylor, partly cloudy 79. Lago Vista, partly cloudy 79. Georgetown, partly cloudy 82. San Marcos, clear 79. Burnett, partly cloudy 79. Junction, clear 80. San Antonio, partly cloudy 80. Corpus Christi, mostly cloudy 77. Houston, partly cloudy 81. Once again at Austin Bergstrom, it was 78, and at Camp Mabry, it was 83. Elsewhere across the state, College Station, clear 81. Amarillo, partly cloudy 77. Abilene, clear 81. Dallas-Fort Worth, partly cloudy 82. The Tropical Weather Outlook. For the North Atlantic, Caribbean Sea, and the Gulf of America, tropical cyclone formation is not expected during the next 7 days. Your weather synopsis for South Central Texas. Most areas remain dry today and Friday, with only a low chance for some isolated storms across northern Val Verde County. A low chance for some isolated showers and storms is anticipated this weekend across portions of the Hill Country, with dry and warm conditions elsewhere. The chance for rain increases slightly for early next week across all areas as a weak upper-level system approaches from the west. Afternoon highs will generally remain in the mid-80s to the mid-90s, with overnight lows in the mid-60s to mid-70s.
your local forecast.

West. Tonight, mostly clear. Lows around 70. South winds around 5 miles per hour. Friday, mostly sunny in the morning, then becoming partly cloudy. Highs in the lower 90s. South winds around 5 miles per hour. Friday night, partly cloudy. Lows in the lower 70s. South winds around 5 miles per hour. Saturday, partly cloudy. Highs in the lower 90s. South winds 5 to 10 miles per hour with gusts up to 20 miles per hour. Saturday night, partly cloudy. Lows in the mid-70s. South winds 5 to 10 miles per hour. Sunday, partly cloudy in the morning, then clearing. Highs in the lower 90s. Sunday night, mostly clear in the evening, then becoming partly cloudy. Lows in the mid-70s. Monday and Monday night, partly cloudy with a slight chance of showers and thunderstorms. Highs in the lower 90s. Lows in the mid-70s. Tuesday, partly cloudy. A slight chance of showers and thunderstorms in the morning, then a chance of showers and thunderstorms in the afternoon. Highs in the lower 90s. Chance of rain 40%. Tuesday night, partly cloudy. A chance of showers and thunderstorms, mainly in the evening. Lows in the lower 70s. Chance of rain 30%. Wednesday, partly cloudy. A slight chance of showers and thunderstorms in the morning, then a chance of showers and thunderstorms in the afternoon. Highs in the upper 80s. Chance of rain 40%. Wednesday night, partly cloudy. A chance of showers with a slight chance of thunderstorms in the evening. Lows in the lower 70s. Chance of rain 30%. Thursday, partly cloudy. A slight chance of showers and thunderstorms in the afternoon. Highs in the upper 80s. 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The Austin NOAA Weather Radio Roundup at 9 p.m. at Austin Bergstrom International. It was partly cloudy. The temperature was 78, the dew point 70. The relative humidity was 76%, the wind southeast at 3 miles an hour, and the pressure was 29.88 inches and rising. At Camp Mabry, it was partly cloudy. The temperature was 83, the dew point 64, the relative humidity was 52%, the wind southeast at 3 miles an hour, and the pressure was 29.90 inches and rising. The report from Pflugerville was not available. Taylor, partly cloudy 79. Lago Vista, partly cloudy 79. Georgetown, partly cloudy 82. San Marcos, clear 79. Burnett, partly cloudy 79. Junction, clear 80. San Antonio, partly cloudy 80. Corpus Christi, mostly cloudy 77. Houston, partly cloudy 81. Once again at Austin Bergstrom, it was 78, and at Camp Mabry, it was 83. Elsewhere across the state, College Station, clear 81. Amarillo, partly cloudy 77. Abilene, clear 81. Dallas-Fort Worth, partly cloudy 82. Your weather synopsis for South Central Texas. Most areas remain dry today and Friday, with only a low chance for some isolated storms across northern Val Verde County. A low chance for some isolated showers and storms is anticipated this weekend across portions of the Hill Country with dry and warm conditions elsewhere. The chance for rain increases slightly for early next week across all areas as a weak upper-level system approaches from the west. Afternoon highs will generally remain in the mid-80s to the mid-90s, with overnight lows in the mid-60s to mid-70s. Your local forecast. Tonight, mostly clear. Lows around 70. South winds around 5 miles per hour. Friday, mostly sunny in the morning, then

partly cloudy with a slight chance of showers and thunderstorms. Highs in the lower 90s. Lows in the mid-70s. Tuesday, partly cloudy. A slight chance of showers and thunderstorms in the morning, then a chance of showers and thunderstorms in the afternoon. Highs in the lower 90s. Chance of rain 40%. Tuesday night, partly cloudy. A chance of showers and thunderstorms, mainly in the evening. Lows in the lower 70s. Chance of rain 30%. Wednesday, partly cloudy. A slight chance of showers and thunderstorms in the morning, then a chance of showers and thunderstorms in the afternoon. Highs in the upper 80s. Chance of rain 40%. Wednesday night, partly cloudy. A chance of showers with a slight chance of thunderstorms in the evening. Lows in the lower 70s. Chance of rain 30%. Thursday, partly cloudy. A slight chance of showers and thunderstorms in the afternoon. Highs in the upper 80s. Ozone Action Day. The Texas Commission on Environmental Quality, TCEQ, has issued an Ozone Action Day for the Austin area for Friday, May 29, 2026. Atmospheric conditions are expected to be favorable for producing high levels of ozone air pollution in the Austin area on Friday. You can help prevent ozone pollution by sharing a ride, walking or riding a bicycle, taking your lunch to work, avoiding drive-through lanes, conserving energy, and keeping your vehicle properly tuned. If required, the next Ozone Action Day will be issued by 3 p.m. on Friday, May 29, 2026. 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The current time is 9:51 p.m. Central Daylight Time. The Austin, NOAA Weather Radio Roundup, at 9 p.m. at Austin Bergstrom International, it was partly cloudy. The temperature was 78, the dew point 70, the relative humidity was 76%, the wind southeast at 3 miles an hour, and the pressure was 29.88 inches and rising. At Camp Mabry, it was partly cloudy. The temperature was 83, the dew point 64, the relative humidity was 52%, the wind southeast at 3 miles an hour, and the pressure was 29.90 inches and rising. The report from Pflugerville was not available. Taylor, partly cloudy 79. Lago Vista, partly cloudy 79. Georgetown, partly cloudy 82. San Marcos, clear 79. Burnett, partly cloudy 79. Junction, clear 80. San Antonio, partly cloudy 80. Corpus Christi, mostly cloudy 77. Houston, partly cloudy 81. Once again at Austin Bergstrom it was 78, and at Camp Mabry it was 83. Elsewhere across the state, College Station clear 81. Amarillo partly cloudy 77. Abilene clear 81. Dallas-Fort Worth partly cloudy 82. Your weather synopsis for South Central Texas. Most areas remain dry today and Friday, with only a low chance for some isolated storms across northern Val Verde County. A low chance for some isolated showers and storms is anticipated this weekend across portions of the Hill Country with dry and warm conditions elsewhere. The chance for rain increases slightly for early next week across all areas as a weak upper-level system approaches from the west. Afternoon highs will generally remain in the mid-80s to the mid-90s, with overnight lows in the mid-60s to mid-70s. Your local forecast. Tonight, mostly clear. Lows around 70. South winds around 5 miles per hour. Friday, mostly sunny in the morning, then becoming partly cloudy. Highs in the lower 90s. South winds around 5 miles per hour. Friday night, partly cloudy. Lows in the lower 70s. South winds around 5 miles per hour. Saturday, partly cloudy. Highs in the lower 90s. South winds 5 to 10 miles per hour.

hour with gusts up to 20 miles per hour. Saturday night, partly cloudy. Lows in the mid-70s. South winds 5 to 10 miles per hour. Sunday, partly cloudy in the morning, then clearing. Highs in the lower 90s. Sunday night, mostly clear in the evening, then becoming partly cloudy. Lows in the mid-70s. Monday and Monday night, partly cloudy with a slight chance of showers and thunderstorms. Highs in the lower 90s. Lows in the mid-70s. Tuesday, partly cloudy. A slight chance of showers and thunderstorms in the morning, then a chance of showers and thunderstorms in the afternoon. Highs in the lower 90s. Chance of rain 40%. Tuesday night, partly cloudy. A chance of showers and thunderstorms, mainly in the evening. Lows in the lower 70s. Chance of rain 30%. Wednesday, partly cloudy. A slight chance of showers and thunderstorms in the morning, then a chance of showers and thunderstorms in the afternoon. Highs in the upper 80s. Chance of rain 40%. Wednesday night, partly cloudy. A chance of showers with a slight chance of thunderstorms in the evening. Lows in the lower 70s. Chance of rain 30%. Thursday, partly cloudy. A slight chance of showers and thunderstorms in the afternoon. Highs in the upper 80s. 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The current time is 9:55 p.m. Central Daylight Time. 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It was partly cloudy. The temperature was 78, the dew point 70. The relative humidity was 76%, the wind southeast at 3 miles an hour, and the pressure was 29.88 inches and rising. At Camp Mabry, it was partly cloudy. The temperature was 83, the dew point 64, the relative humidity was 52%, the wind southeast at 3 miles an hour, and the pressure was 29.90 inches and rising. The report from Pflugerville was not available. Taylor, partly cloudy 79. Lago Vista, partly cloudy 79. Georgetown, partly cloudy 82. San Marcos, clear 79. Burnett, partly cloudy 79. Junction, clear 80. San Antonio, partly cloudy 80. Corpus Christi, mostly cloudy 77. Houston, partly cloudy 81. Once again at Austin Bergstrom, it was 78. And at Camp Mabry, it was 83. Elsewhere across the state, College Station clear 81. Amarillo partly cloudy 77. Abilene clear 81. Dallas-Fort Worth partly cloudy 82. The coastal waters forecast from Baffin Bay to Port Aransas out 20 nautical miles. Tonight, southeast winds around 10 knots, becoming south after midnight. Seas 2 to 3 feet. Wave detail, southeast 3 feet at 7 seconds. Friday, south winds 5 to 10 knots, becoming southeast in the afternoon. Seas 2 to 3 feet. Wave detail, southeast 3 feet at 7 seconds. Friday night, southeast winds 10 to 15 knots, becoming south after midnight. Seas 2 to 3 feet. Wave detail, southeast 3 feet at 8 seconds. Saturday, south winds 10 to 15 knots, becoming southeast 5 to 10 knots in the afternoon. Seas 2 to 3 feet. Wave detail, southeast 3 feet at 7 seconds. Saturday night, southeast winds 10 to 15 knots. Seas around 3 feet. Wave detail, southeast 3 feet at 7 seconds. Sunday, southeast winds 10 to 15 knots, diminishing to 5 to 10 knots in the afternoon. Seas around 3 feet. Wave detail, southeast 3 feet at 7 seconds. Sunday night, southeast winds 10 to 15 knots.

Monday, southeast winds 5 to 10 knots. Seas 2 to 3 feet. Monday night, southeast winds 5 to 10 knots. Seas 2 to 3 feet. A chance of showers and thunderstorms after midnight. Tuesday, east winds 5 to 10 knots. Seas around 3 feet. A chance of showers and thunderstorms in the morning. Tuesday night, southeast winds 5 to 10 knots. Seas 2 to 3 feet. A chance of showers after midnight. Winds and seas higher and near thunderstorms. Your weather synopsis for South Central Texas. Most areas remain dry today and Friday, with only a low chance for some isolated storms across northern Val Verde County. A low chance for some isolated showers and storms is anticipated this weekend across portions of the Hill Country with dry and warm conditions elsewhere. The chance for rain increases slightly for early next week across all areas as a weak upper-level system approaches from the west. Afternoon highs will generally remain in the mid-80s to the mid-90s, with overnight lows in the mid-60s to mid-70s. Your local forecast. Tonight, mostly clear. Lows around 70. South winds around 5 miles per hour. Friday, mostly sunny in the morning, then becoming partly cloudy. Highs in the lower 90s. South winds around 5 miles per hour. Friday night, partly cloudy. Lows in the lower 70s. South winds around 5 miles per hour. Saturday, partly cloudy. Highs in the lower 90s. South winds 5 to 10 miles per hour with gusts up to 20 miles per hour. Saturday night, partly cloudy. Lows in the mid-70s. South winds 5 to 10 miles per hour. Sunday, partly cloudy in the morning, then clearing. Highs in the lower 90s. Sunday night, mostly clear in the evening, then becoming partly cloudy. Lows in the mid-70s. Monday and Monday night, partly cloudy with a slight chance of showers and thunderstorms. Highs in the lower 90s. Lows in the mid-70s. Tuesday, partly cloudy. A slight chance of showers and thunderstorms in the morning, then a chance of showers and thunderstorms in the afternoon. Highs in the lower 90s. Chance of rain 40%. Tuesday night, partly cloudy. A chance of showers and thunderstorms, mainly in the evening. Lows in the lower 70s. Chance of rain 30%. Wednesday, partly cloudy. A slight chance of showers and thunderstorms in the morning, then a chance of showers and thunderstorms in the afternoon. Highs in the upper 80s. Chance of rain 40%. Wednesday night, partly cloudy. A chance of showers with a slight chance of thunderstorms in the evening. Lows in the lower 70s. Chance of rain 30%. Thursday, partly cloudy. A slight chance of showers and thunderstorms in the afternoon. Highs in the upper 80s. 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The current time is 10:02 p.m. Central Daylight Time. The Austin, NOAA Weather Radio Roundup, at 9 p.m. at Austin Bergstrom International, it was partly cloudy. The temperature was 78, the dew point 70, the relative humidity was 76%, the wind southeast at 3 miles an hour, and the pressure was 29.88 inches and rising. At Camp Mabry, it was partly cloudy. The temperature was 83, the dew point 64, the relative humidity was 52%, the wind southeast at 3 miles an hour, and the pressure was 29.90 inches and rising. The report from Pflugerville was not available. Taylor, partly cloudy 79. Lago Vista, partly cloudy 79. Georgetown, partly cloudy 82. San Marcos, clear 79. Burnett, partly cloudy 79. Junction, clear 80.

San Antonio, partly cloudy, 80. Corpus Christi, mostly cloudy, 77. Houston, partly cloudy, 81. Once again at Austin Bergstrom, it was 78, and at Camp Mabry, it was 83. Elsewhere across the state, College Station, clear, 81. Amarillo, partly cloudy, 77. Abilene, clear, 81. Dallas, Fort Worth, partly cloudy, 82. Your weather synopsis for South Central Texas. Most areas remain dry today and Friday, with only a low chance for some isolated storms across northern Val Verde County. A low chance for some isolated showers and storms is anticipated this weekend across portions of the Hill Country, with dry and warm conditions elsewhere. The chance for rain increases slightly for early next week across all areas as a weak upper-level system approaches from the west. Afternoon highs will generally remain in the mid-80s to the mid-90s, with overnight lows in the mid-60s to mid-70s. Your local forecast. Tonight, mostly clear. Lows around 70. South winds around 5 miles per hour. Friday, mostly sunny in the morning, then becoming partly cloudy. Highs in the lower 90s. South winds around 5 miles per hour. Friday night, partly cloudy. Lows in the lower 70s. South winds around 5 miles per hour. Saturday, partly cloudy. Highs in the lower 90s. South winds 5 to 10 miles per hour with gusts up to 20 miles per hour. Saturday night, partly cloudy. Lows in the mid-70s. South winds 5 to 10 miles per hour. Sunday, partly cloudy in the morning, then clearing. Highs in the lower 90s. Sunday night, mostly clear in the evening, then becoming partly cloudy. Lows in the mid-70s. Monday and Monday night, partly cloudy with a slight chance of showers and thunderstorms. Highs in the lower 90s. Lows in the mid-70s. Tuesday, partly cloudy. A slight chance of showers and thunderstorms in the morning, then a chance of showers and thunderstorms in the afternoon. Highs in the lower 90s. Chance of rain 40%. Tuesday night, partly cloudy. A chance of showers and thunderstorms, mainly in the evening. Lows in the lower 70s. Chance of rain 30%. Wednesday, partly cloudy. A slight chance of showers and thunderstorms in the morning, then a chance of showers and thunderstorms in the afternoon. Highs in the upper 80s. Chance of rain 40%. Wednesday night, partly cloudy. A chance of showers with a slight chance of thunderstorms in the evening. Lows in the lower 70s. Chance of rain 30%. Thursday, partly cloudy. A slight chance of showers and thunderstorms in the afternoon. Highs in the upper 80s. Ozone Action Day. The Texas Commission on Environmental Quality, TCEQ, has issued an Ozone Action Day for the Austin area for Friday, May 29, 2026. Atmospheric conditions are expected to be favorable for producing high levels of ozone air pollution in the Austin area on Friday. You can help prevent ozone pollution by sharing a ride, walking or riding a bicycle, taking your lunch to work, avoiding drive-through lanes, conserving energy, and keeping your vehicle properly tuned. If required, the next Ozone Action Day will be issued by 3 p.m. on Friday, May 29, 2026. 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The current time is 10:08 p.m. Central Daylight Time. Your weather synopsis for South Central Texas. Most areas remain dry today and Friday, with only a low chance for some isolated storms across northern Val Verde County. A low chance for some isolated showers and storms is anticipated this weekend across portions of the Hill Country, with dry and warm conditions elsewhere. The chance for rain increases slightly for early next week across all areas as a weak upper-level system approaches from the west. After

Noon highs will generally remain in the mid-80s to the mid-90s, with overnight lows in the mid-60s to mid-70s. Your local forecast. Tonight, mostly clear. Lows around 70. South winds around 5 miles per hour. Friday, mostly sunny in the morning, then becoming partly cloudy. Highs in the lower 90s. South winds around 5 miles per hour. Friday night, partly cloudy. Lows in the lower 70s. South winds around 5 miles per hour. Saturday, partly cloudy. Highs in the lower 90s. South winds 5 to 10 miles per hour with gusts up to 20 miles per hour. Saturday night, partly cloudy. Lows in the mid-70s. South winds 5 to 10 miles per hour. Sunday, partly cloudy in the morning, then clearing. Highs in the lower 90s. Sunday night, mostly clear in the evening, then becoming partly cloudy. Lows in the mid-70s. Monday and Monday night, partly cloudy with a slight chance of showers and thunderstorms. Highs in the lower 90s. Lows in the mid-70s. Tuesday, partly cloudy. A slight chance of showers and thunderstorms in the morning, then a chance of showers and thunderstorms in the afternoon. Highs in the lower 90s. Chance of rain 40%. Tuesday night, partly cloudy. A chance of showers and thunderstorms, mainly in the evening. Lows in the lower 70s. Chance of rain 30%. Wednesday, partly cloudy. A slight chance of showers and thunderstorms in the morning, then a chance of showers and thunderstorms in the afternoon. Highs in the upper 80s. Chance of rain 40%. Wednesday night, partly cloudy. A chance of showers with a slight chance of thunderstorms in the evening. Lows in the lower 70s. Chance of rain 30%. Thursday, partly cloudy. A slight chance of showers and thunderstorms in the afternoon. Highs in the upper 80s. The Tropical Weather Outlook. For the North Atlantic, Caribbean Sea and the Gulf of America, tropical cyclone formation is not expected during the next 7 days. 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The current time is 10:11 p.m. Central Daylight Time. Your weather synopsis for South Central Texas. Most areas remain dry today and Friday, with only a low chance for some isolated storms across northern Val Verde County. A low chance for some isolated showers and storms is anticipated this weekend across portions of the Hill Country with dry and warm conditions elsewhere. The chance for rain increases slightly for early next week across all areas as a weak upper-level system approaches from the west. Afternoon highs will generally remain in the mid-80s to the mid-90s, with overnight lows in the mid-60s to mid-70s. Your local forecast. Tonight, mostly clear. Lows around 70. South winds around 5 miles per hour. Friday, mostly sunny in the morning, then becoming partly cloudy. Highs in the lower 90s. South winds around 5 miles per hour. Friday night, partly cloudy. Lows in the lower 70s. South winds around 5 miles per hour. Saturday, partly cloudy. Highs in the lower 90s. South winds 5 to 10 miles per hour with gusts up to 20 miles per hour. Saturday night, partly cloudy. Lows in the mid-70s. South winds 5 to 10 miles per hour. Sunday, partly cloudy in the morning, then clearing. Highs in the lower 90s. Sunday night, mostly clear in the evening, then becoming partly cloudy. Lows in the mid-70s. Monday and Monday night, partly cloudy with a slight chance of showers and thunderstorms. Highs in the lower 90s. Lows in the mid-70s. Tuesday, partly cloudy. A slight chance of showers and thunderstorms in the morning.

then a chance of showers and thunderstorms in the afternoon. Highs in the lower 90s. Chance of rain 40%. Tuesday night, partly cloudy. A chance of showers and thunderstorms, mainly in the evening. Lows in the lower 70s. Chance of rain 30%. Wednesday, partly cloudy. A slight chance of showers and thunderstorms in the morning, then a chance of showers and thunderstorms in the afternoon. Highs in the upper 80s. Chance of rain 40%. Wednesday night, partly cloudy. A chance of showers with a slight chance of thunderstorms in the evening. Lows in the lower 70s. Chance of rain 30%. Thursday, partly cloudy. A slight chance of showers and thunderstorms in the afternoon. Highs in the upper 80s. 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The current time is 10:15 p.m. Central Daylight Time. The Austin NOAA Weather Radio Roundup. At 10 p.m. at Austin Bergstrom International, it was partly cloudy. The temperature was 75, the dew point 69, the relative humidity was 81%, the wind southeast at 3 miles an hour, and the pressure was 29.89 inches and rising. At Camp Mabry, it was partly cloudy. The temperature was 81, the dew point 66, the relative humidity was 60%, the wind southeast at 3 miles an hour, and the pressure was 29.90 inches and steady. The report from Pflugerville was not available. Taylor Clear 73. Lago Vista partly cloudy 77. Georgetown Clear 80. San Marcos Clear 76. Vernick Clear 77. Junction Clear 79. San Antonio partly cloudy 78. Corpus Christi mostly cloudy 77. Houston partly cloudy 78. Once again at Austin Bergstrom it was 75, and at Camp Mabry it was 81. Elsewhere across the state, College Station partly cloudy 79. Amarillo partly cloudy 73. Abilene partly cloudy 78. Dallas-Fort Worth partly cloudy 79. Your weather synopsis for South Central Texas. Most areas remain dry today and Friday, with only a low chance for some isolated storms across northern Val Verde County. A low chance for some isolated showers and storms is anticipated this weekend across portions of the Hill Country with dry and warm conditions elsewhere. The chance for rain increases slightly for early next week across all areas as a weak upper-level system approaches from the west. Afternoon highs will generally remain in the mid-80s to the mid-90s, with overnight lows in the mid-60s to mid-70s. Your local forecast. Tonight, mostly clear. Lows around 70. South winds around 5 miles per hour. Friday, mostly sunny in the morning, then becoming partly cloudy. Highs in the lower 90s. South winds around 5 miles per hour. Friday night, partly cloudy. Lows in the lower 70s. South winds around 5 miles per hour. Saturday, partly cloudy. Highs in the lower 90s. South winds 5 to 10 miles per hour with gusts up to 20 miles per hour. Saturday night, partly cloudy. Lows in the mid 70s. South winds 5 to 10 miles per hour. Sunday, partly cloudy in the morning, then clearing. Highs in the lower 90s. Sunday night, mostly clear in the evening, then becoming partly cloudy. Lows in the mid-70s. Monday and Monday night, partly cloudy with a slight chance of showers and thunderstorms. Highs in the lower 90s. Lows in the mid-70s. Tuesday, partly cloudy. A slight chance of showers and thunderstorms in the morning, then a chance of showers and thunderstorms in the afternoon. Highs in the lower 90s. Chance of rain 40%. Tuesday night, partly cloudy. A chance of showers.

showers and thunderstorms, mainly in the evening. Lows in the lower 70s. Chance of rain 30%. Wednesday, partly cloudy. A slight chance of showers and thunderstorms in the morning, then a chance of showers and thunderstorms in the afternoon. Highs in the upper 80s. Chance of rain 40%. Wednesday night, partly cloudy. A chance of showers with a slight chance of thunderstorms in the evening. Lows in the lower 70s. Chance of rain 30%. Thursday, partly cloudy. A slight chance of showers and thunderstorms in the afternoon. Highs in the upper 80s. 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The current time is 10:19 p.m. Central Daylight Time. The Austin NOAA Weather Radio Roundup. At 10 p.m. at Austin Bergstrom International, it was partly cloudy. The temperature was 75, the dew point 69, the relative humidity was 81%, the wind southeast at 3 miles an hour, and the pressure was 29.89 inches and rising. At Camp Mabry, it was partly cloudy. The temperature was 81, the dew point 66, the relative humidity was 60%, the wind southeast at 3 miles an hour, and the pressure was 29.90 inches and steady. The report from Pflugerville was not available. Taylor clear 73. Lago Vista partly cloudy 77. Georgetown clear 80. San Marcos clear 76. Vernick clear 77. Junction clear 79. San Antonio partly cloudy 78. Corpus Christi mostly cloudy 77. Houston partly cloudy 78. Once again at Austin Bergstrom it was 75, and at Camp Mabry it was 81. Elsewhere across the state, College Station partly cloudy 79. Amarillo partly cloudy 73. Abilene partly cloudy 78. Dallas-Fort Worth partly cloudy 79. Ozone Action Day. The Texas Commission on Environmental Quality, TCEQ, has issued an Ozone Action Day for the Austin area for Friday, May 29, 2026. Atmospheric conditions are expected to be favorable for producing high levels of ozone air pollution in the Austin area on Friday. You can help prevent ozone pollution by sharing a ride, walking or riding a bicycle, taking your lunch to work, avoiding drive-through lanes, conserving energy, and keeping your vehicle properly tuned. If required, the next Ozone Action Day will be issued by 3 p.m. on Friday, May 29, 2026. Your weather synopsis for South Central Texas. Most areas remain dry today and Friday, with only a low chance for some isolated storms across northern Val Verde County. A low chance for some isolated showers and storms is anticipated this weekend across portions of the Hill Country with dry and warm conditions elsewhere. The chance for rain increases slightly for early next week across all areas as a weak upper-level system approaches from the west. Afternoon highs will generally remain in the mid-80s to the mid-90s, with overnight lows in the mid-60s to mid-70s. Your local forecast. Tonight, mostly clear. Lows around 70. South winds around 5 miles per hour. Friday, mostly sunny in the morning, then becoming partly cloudy. Highs in the lower 90s. South winds around 5 miles per hour. Friday night, partly cloudy. Lows in the lower 70s. South winds around 5 miles per hour. Saturday, partly cloudy. Highs in the lower 90s. South winds 5 to 10 miles per hour with gusts up to 20 miles per hour. Saturday night, partly cloudy. Lows in the mid-70s. South winds 5 to 10 miles per hour. Sunday, partly cloudy in the morning, then clearing. Highs in the lower 90s. Sunday night, mostly clear in the evening, then becoming partly cloudy. Lows in the mid-70s. Monday and Monday night,

partly cloudy with a slight chance of showers and thunderstorms. Highs in the lower 90s. Lows in the mid-70s. Tuesday, partly cloudy. A slight chance of showers and thunderstorms in the morning, then a chance of showers and thunderstorms in the afternoon. Highs in the lower 90s. Chance of rain 40%. Tuesday night, partly cloudy. A chance of showers and thunderstorms, mainly in the evening. Lows in the lower 70s. Chance of rain 30%. Wednesday, partly cloudy. A slight chance of showers and thunderstorms in the morning, then a chance of showers and thunderstorms in the afternoon. Highs in the upper 80s. Chance of rain 40%. Wednesday night, partly cloudy. A chance of showers with a slight chance of thunderstorms in the evening. Lows in the lower 70s. Chance of rain 30%. Thursday, partly cloudy. A slight chance of showers and thunderstorms in the afternoon. Highs in the upper 80s. 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The current time is 10:25 p.m. Central Daylight Time. The Austin NOAA Weather Radio Roundup. At 10 p.m. at Austin Bergstrom International, it was partly cloudy. The temperature was 75, the dew point 69, the relative humidity was 81%, the wind southeast at 3 miles an hour, and the pressure was 29.89 inches and rising. At Camp Mabry, it was partly cloudy. The temperature was 81, the dew point 66, the relative humidity was 60%, the wind southeast at 3 miles an hour, and the pressure was 29.90 inches and steady. The report from Pflugerville was not available. Taylor Clear 73. Lago Vista partly cloudy 77. Georgetown Clear 80. San Marcos Clear 76. Vernick Clear 77. Junction Clear 79. San Antonio partly cloudy 78. Corpus Christi mostly cloudy 77. Houston partly cloudy 78. Once again at Austin Bergstrom it was 75, and at Camp Mabry it was 81. Elsewhere across the state, College Station partly cloudy 79. Amarillo partly cloudy 73. Abilene partly cloudy 78. Dallas-Fort Worth partly cloudy 79. Your weather synopsis for South Central Texas. Most areas remain dry today and Friday, with only a low chance for some isolated storms across northern Val Verde County. A low chance for some isolated showers and storms is anticipated this weekend across portions of the Hill Country with dry and warm conditions elsewhere. The chance for rain increases slightly for early next week across all areas as a weak upper-level system approaches from the west. Afternoon highs will generally remain in the mid-80s to the mid-90s, with overnight lows in the mid-60s to mid-70s. The coastal waters forecast from Baffin Bay to Port Aransas out 20 nautical miles. Tonight, southeast winds around 10 knots, becoming south after midnight. Seas 2 to 3 feet. Wave detail, southeast 3 feet at 7 seconds. Friday, south winds 5 to 10 knots, becoming southeast in the afternoon. Seas 2 to 3 feet. Wave detail, southeast 3 feet at 7 seconds. Friday night, southeast winds 10 to 15 knots, becoming south after midnight. Seas 2 to 3 feet. Wave detail, southeast 3 feet at 8 seconds. Saturday, south winds 10 to 15 knots, becoming southeast 5 to 10 knots in the afternoon. Seas 2 to 3 feet. Wave detail, southeast 3 feet at 7 seconds. Saturday night, southeast winds 10 to 15 knots. Seas around 3 feet. Wave detail, southeast 3 feet at 7 seconds. Sunday, southeast winds 10 to 15 knots, diminishing to 5 to 10 knots in the afternoon. Seas around 3 feet.

Wave detail, southeast 3 feet at 7 seconds. Sunday night, southeast winds 10 to 15 knots. Seas around 3 feet. Monday, southeast winds 5 to 10 knots. Seas 2 to 3 feet. Monday night, southeast winds 5 to 10 knots. Seas 2 to 3 feet. A chance of showers and thunderstorms after midnight. Tuesday, east winds 5 to 10 knots. Seas around 3 feet. A chance of showers and thunderstorms in the morning. Tuesday night, southeast winds 5 to 10 knots. Seas 2 to 3 feet. A chance of showers after midnight. Winds and seas higher and near thunderstorms. Your local forecast. Tonight, mostly clear. Lows around 70. South winds around 5 miles per hour. Friday, mostly sunny in the morning, then becoming partly cloudy. Highs in the lower 90s. South winds around 5 miles per hour. Friday night, partly cloudy. Lows in the lower 70s. South winds around 5 miles per hour. Saturday, partly cloudy. Highs in the lower 90s. South winds 5 to 10 miles per hour with gusts up to 20 miles per hour. Saturday night, partly cloudy. Lows in the mid-70s. South winds 5 to 10 miles per hour. Sunday, partly cloudy in the morning, then clearing. Highs in the lower 90s. Sunday night, mostly clear in the evening, then becoming partly cloudy. Lows in the mid-70s. Monday and Monday night, partly cloudy with a slight chance of showers and thunderstorms. Highs in the lower 90s. Lows in the mid-70s. Tuesday, partly cloudy. A slight chance of showers and thunderstorms in the morning, then a chance of showers and thunderstorms in the afternoon. Highs in the lower 90s. Chance of rain 40%. Tuesday night, partly cloudy. A chance of showers and thunderstorms, mainly in the evening. Lows in the lower 70s. Chance of rain 30%. Wednesday, partly cloudy. A slight chance of showers and thunderstorms in the morning, then a chance of showers and thunderstorms in the afternoon. Highs in the upper 80s. Chance of rain 40%. Wednesday night, partly cloudy. A chance of showers with a slight chance of thunderstorms in the evening. Lows in the lower 70s. Chance of rain 30%. Thursday, partly cloudy. A slight chance of showers and thunderstorms in the afternoon. Highs in the upper 80s. 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The current time is 10:32 p.m. Central Daylight Time. The Austin NOAA Weather Radio Roundup, at 10 p.m. at Austin Bergstrom International, it was partly cloudy. The temperature was 75, the dew point 69, the relative humidity was 81%, the wind southeast at 3 miles an hour, and the pressure was 29.89 inches and rising. At Camp Mabry, it was partly cloudy. The temperature was 81, the dew point 66, the relative humidity was 60%, the wind southeast at 3 miles an hour, and the pressure was 29.90 inches and steady. The report from Pflugerville was not available. Taylor Clear 73. Lago Vista partly cloudy 77. Georgetown Clear 90 inches and steady. The report from Pflugerville was not available. Taylor Clear 73. Lago Vista partly cloudy 77. Georgetown Clear 80. San Marcos Clear 76. Vernick Clear 77. Junction Clear 79. San Antonio partly cloudy 78. Corpus Christi mostly cloudy 77. Houston partly cloudy 78. Once again at Austin Bergstrom it was 75, and at Camp Mabry it was 81. Elsewhere across

Off the state, College Station partly cloudy 79. Amarillo partly cloudy 73. Abilene partly cloudy 78. Dallas-Fort Worth partly cloudy 79. Your weather synopsis for South Central Texas. Most areas remain dry today and Friday, with only a low chance for some isolated storms across northern Val Verde County. A low chance for some isolated showers and storms is anticipated this weekend across portions of the Hill Country with dry and warm conditions elsewhere. The chance for rain increases slightly for early next week across all areas as a weak upper-level system approaches from the west. Afternoon highs will generally remain in the mid-80s to the mid-90s, with overnight lows in the mid-60s to mid-70s. Your local forecast. Tonight, mostly clear. Lows around 70. South winds around 5 miles per hour. Friday, mostly sunny in the morning, then becoming partly cloudy. Highs in the lower 90s. South winds around 5 miles per hour. Friday night, partly cloudy. Lows in the lower 70s. South winds around 5 miles per hour. Saturday, partly cloudy. Highs in the lower 90s. South winds 5 to 10 miles per hour with gusts up to 20 miles per hour. Saturday night, partly cloudy. Lows in the mid-70s. South winds 5 to 10 miles per hour. Sunday, partly cloudy in the morning, then clearing. Highs in the lower 90s. Sunday night, mostly clear in the evening, then becoming partly cloudy. Lows in the mid-70s. Monday and Monday night, partly cloudy with a slight chance of showers and thunderstorms. Highs in the lower 90s. Lows in the mid-70s. Tuesday, partly cloudy. A slight chance of showers and thunderstorms in the morning, then a chance of showers and thunderstorms in the afternoon. Highs in the lower 90s. Chance of rain 40%. Tuesday night, partly cloudy. A chance of showers and thunderstorms, mainly in the evening. Lows in the lower 70s. Chance of rain 30%. Wednesday, partly cloudy. A slight chance of showers and thunderstorms in the morning, then a chance of showers and thunderstorms in the afternoon. Highs in the upper 80s. Chance of rain 40%. Wednesday night, partly cloudy. A chance of showers with a slight chance of thunderstorms in the evening. Lows in the lower 70s. Chance of rain 30%. Thursday, partly cloudy. A slight chance of showers and thunderstorms in the afternoon. Highs in the upper 80s. Ozone Action Day. The Texas Commission on Environmental Quality, TCEQ, has issued an Ozone Action Day for the Austin area for Friday, May 29, 2026. Atmospheric conditions are expected to be favorable for producing high levels of ozone air pollution in the Austin area on Friday. You can help prevent ozone pollution by sharing a ride, walking or riding a bicycle, taking your lunch to work, avoiding drive-through lanes, conserving energy, and keeping your vehicle properly tuned. If required, the next Ozone Action Day will be issued by 3 p.m. on Friday, May 29, 2026. 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The current time is 10:37 p.m. Central Daylight Time. The Austin, NOAA Weather Radio Roundup, at 10 p.m. at Austin Bergstrom International, it was partly cloudy. The temperature was 75, the dew point 69, the relative humidity was 81%, the wind southeast at 3 miles an hour, and the pressure was 29.89 inches and rising. At Camp Mabry, it was partly cloudy. The temperature was 81, the dew point 66, the relative humidity was 60%, the wind southeast at 3 miles an hour, and the pressure was 29.90 inches and steady. The report from Pflugerville was not available. Taylor Clear 73.
Lago Vista partly cloudy 77. Georgetown clear 80. San Marcos clear 76. Vernick clear 77. Junction clear 79. San Antonio partly cloudy 78. Corpus Christi mostly cloudy 77. Houston partly cloudy 78. Once again at Austin Bergstrom it was 75, and at Camp Mabry it was 81. Elsewhere across the state, College Station partly cloudy 79. Amarillo partly cloudy 73. Abilene partly cloudy 78. Dallas-Fort Worth partly cloudy 79. Your weather synopsis for South Central Texas. Most areas remain dry today and Friday, with only a low chance for some isolated storms across northern Val Verde County. A low chance for some isolated showers and storms is anticipated this weekend across portions of the Hill Country with dry and warm conditions elsewhere. The chance for rain increases slightly for early next week across all areas as a weak upper-level system approaches from the west. Afternoon highs will generally remain in the mid-80s to the mid-90s, with overnight lows in the mid-60s to mid-70s. Your local forecast. Tonight, mostly clear. Lows around 70. South winds around 5 miles per hour. Friday, mostly sunny in the morning, then becoming partly cloudy. Highs in the lower 90s. South winds around 5 miles per hour. Friday night, partly cloudy. Lows in the lower 70s. South winds around 5 miles per hour. Saturday, partly cloudy. Highs in the lower 90s. South winds 5 to 10 miles per hour with gusts up to 20 miles per hour. Saturday night, partly cloudy. Lows in the mid-70s. South winds 5 to 10 miles per hour. Sunday, partly cloudy in the morning, then clearing. Highs in the lower 90s. Sunday night, mostly clear in the evening, then becoming partly cloudy. Lows in the mid-70s. Monday and Monday night, partly cloudy with a slight chance of showers and thunderstorms. Highs in the lower 90s. Lows in the mid-70s. Tuesday, partly cloudy. A slight chance of showers and thunderstorms in the morning, then a chance of showers and thunderstorms in the afternoon. Highs in the lower 90s. Chance of rain 40%. Tuesday night, partly cloudy. A chance of showers and thunderstorms, mainly in the evening. Lows in the lower 70s. Chance of rain 30%. Wednesday, partly cloudy. A slight chance of showers and thunderstorms in the morning, then a chance of showers and thunderstorms in the afternoon. Highs in the upper 80s. Chance of rain 40%. Wednesday night, partly cloudy. A chance of showers with a slight chance of thunderstorms in the evening. Lows in the lower 70s. Chance of rain 30%. Thursday, partly cloudy. A slight chance of showers and thunderstorms in the afternoon. Highs in the upper 80s. The Tropical Weather Outlook. For the North Atlantic, Caribbean Sea and the Gulf of America, tropical cyclone formation is not expected during the next 7 days. 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The current time is 10:42 p.m. Central Daylight Time. The Austin, NOAA Weather Radio Roundup, at 10 p.m. at Austin Bergstrom International, it was partly cloudy. The temperature was 75, the dew point 69, the relative humidity was 81%, the wind southeast at 3 miles an hour, and the pressure was 29.89 inches and rising. At Camp Mabry, it was partly cloudy. The temperature was 81, the dew point 66, the relative humidity was 60%, the wind southeast at 3 miles an hour, and the pressure was 29.90 inches and steady. The report from Pflugerville was not available. Taylor clear 73.
Lago Vista partly cloudy 77.

Georgetown clear 80, San Marcos clear 76, Burnett clear 77, Junction clear 79, San Antonio partly cloudy 78, Corpus Christi mostly cloudy 77, Houston partly cloudy 78. Once again at Austin Bergstrom it was 75, and at Camp Mabry it was 81. Elsewhere across the state, College Station partly cloudy 79. Amarillo partly cloudy 73. Abilene partly cloudy 78. Dallas-Fort Worth partly cloudy 79. Your weather synopsis for South Central Texas. Most areas remain dry today and Friday, with only a low chance for some isolated storms across northern Val Verde County. A low chance for some isolated showers and storms is anticipated this weekend across portions of the Hill Country with dry and warm conditions elsewhere. The chance for rain increases slightly for early next week across all areas as a weak upper-level system approaches from the west. Afternoon highs will generally remain in the mid-80s to the mid-90s, with overnight lows in the mid-60s to mid-70s. Your local forecast. Tonight, mostly clear. Lows around 70. South winds around 5 miles per hour. Friday, mostly sunny in the morning, then becoming partly cloudy. Highs in the lower 90s. South winds around 5 miles per hour. Friday night, partly cloudy. Lows in the lower 70s. South winds around 5 miles per hour. Saturday, partly cloudy. Highs in the lower 90s. South winds 5 to 10 miles per hour with gusts up to 20 miles per hour. Saturday night, partly cloudy. Lows in the mid 70s. South winds 5 to 10 miles per hour. Sunday, partly cloudy in the morning, then clearing. Highs in the lower 90s. Sunday night, mostly clear in the evening, then becoming partly cloudy. Lows in the mid-70s. Monday and Monday night, partly cloudy with a slight chance of showers and thunderstorms. Highs in the lower 90s. Lows in the mid-70s. Tuesday, partly cloudy. A slight chance of showers and thunderstorms in the morning, then a chance of showers and thunderstorms in the afternoon. Highs in the lower 90s. Chance of rain 40%. Tuesday night, partly cloudy. A chance of showers and thunderstorms, mainly in the evening. Lows in the lower 70s. Chance of rain 30%. Wednesday, partly cloudy. A slight chance of showers and thunderstorms in the morning, then a chance of showers and thunderstorms in the afternoon. Highs in the upper 80s. Chance of rain 40%. Wednesday night, partly cloudy. A chance of showers with a slight chance of thunderstorms in the evening. Lows in the lower 70s. Chance of rain 30%. Thursday, partly cloudy. A slight chance of showers and thunderstorms in the afternoon. Highs in the upper 80s. 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The current time is 10:47 p.m. Central Daylight Time. The Austin NOAA Weather Radio Roundup, at 10 p.m. at Austin Bergstrom International, it was partly cloudy. The temperature was 75, the dew point 69, the relative humidity was 81%, the wind southeast at 3 miles an hour, and the pressure was 29.89 inches and rising. At Camp Mabry, it was partly cloudy. The temperature was 81, the dew point 66, the relative humidity was 60%, the wind southeast at 3 miles an hour, and the pressure was 29.90 inches and steady. The report from Pflugerville was not available. Taylor clear 73. Lago Vista partly cloudy 77. Georgetown clear 80. San Marcos clear 76. Burnett clear 77. Junction clear 79. San Antonio partly cloudy 78.

The chance for rain increases slightly for early next week across all areas as a weak upper-level system approaches from the west. Afternoon highs will generally remain in the mid-80s to the mid-90s, with overnight lows in the mid-60s to mid-70s. Your local forecast. Tonight, mostly clear. Lows around 70. South winds around 5 miles per hour. Friday, mostly sunny in the morning, then becoming partly cloudy. Highs in the lower 90s. South winds around 5 miles per hour. Friday night, partly cloudy. Lows in the lower 70s. South winds around 5 miles per hour. Saturday, partly cloudy. Highs in the lower 90s. South winds 5 to 10 miles per hour with gusts up to 20 miles per hour. Saturday night, partly cloudy. Lows in the mid-70s. South winds 5 to 10 miles per hour. Sunday, partly cloudy in the morning, then clearing. Highs in the lower 90s. Sunday night, mostly clear in the evening, then becoming partly cloudy. Lows in the mid-70s. Monday and Monday night, partly cloudy with a slight chance of showers and thunderstorms. Highs in the lower 90s. Lows in the mid-70s. Tuesday, partly cloudy. A slight chance of showers and thunderstorms in the morning, then a chance of showers and thunderstorms in the afternoon. Highs in the lower 90s. Chance of rain 40%. Tuesday night, partly cloudy. A chance of showers and thunderstorms, mainly in the evening. Lows in the lower 70s. Chance of rain 30%. Wednesday, partly cloudy. A slight chance of showers and thunderstorms in the morning, then a chance of showers and thunderstorms in the afternoon. Highs in the upper 80s. Chance of rain 40%. Wednesday night, partly cloudy. A chance of showers with a slight chance of thunderstorms in the evening. Lows in the lower 70s. Chance of rain 30%. Thursday, partly cloudy. A slight chance of showers and thunderstorms in the afternoon. Highs in the upper 80s. Ozone Action Day. The Texas Commission on Environmental Quality, TCEQ, has issued an Ozone Action Day for the Austin area for Friday, May 29, 2026. Atmospheric conditions are expected to be favorable for producing high levels of ozone air pollution in the Austin area on Friday. You can help prevent ozone pollution by sharing a ride, walking or riding a bicycle, taking your lunch to work, avoiding drive-through lanes, conserving energy, and keeping your vehicle properly tuned. If required, the next Ozone Action Day will be issued by 3 p.m. on Friday, May 29, 2026. 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The current time is 10:53 p.m. Central Daylight Time. The Austin NOAA Weather Radio Roundup, at 10 p.m. at Austin Bergstrom International, it was partly cloudy. The temperature was 75, the dew point 69, the relative humidity was 81%, the wind southeast at 3 miles an hour, and the pressure was 29.89 inches and rising. At Camp Mabry, it was partly cloudy. The temperature was 81, the dew point 66, the relative humidity was 60%, the wind southeast at 3 miles an hour, and the pressure was 29.90 inches and steady. The report from Pflugerville was not available. Taylor clear 73. Lago Vista partly cloudy 77. Georgetown clear 80. San Marcos clear 76. Vernick clear 77. Junction clear 79. San Antonio partly cloudy 78. Corpus Christi mostly cloudy 77. Houston partly cloudy 78. Once again at Austin Bergstrom it was 75, and at Camp Mabry it was 81. Elsewhere across the state, College Station partly cloudy 79. Amarillo partly cloudy 73.

Abilene, partly cloudy 78. Dallas, Fort Worth, partly cloudy 79. Your weather synopsis for South Central Texas. Most areas remain dry today and Friday, with only a low chance for some isolated storms across northern Val Verde County. A low chance for some isolated showers and storms is anticipated this weekend across portions of the Hill Country with dry and warm conditions elsewhere. The chance for rain increases slightly for early next week across all areas as a weak upper-level system approaches from the west. Afternoon highs will generally remain in the mid-80s to the mid-90s, with overnight lows in the mid-60s to mid-70s. Your local forecast. Tonight, mostly clear. Lows around 70. South winds around 5 miles per hour. Friday, mostly sunny in the morning, then becoming partly cloudy. Highs in the lower 90s. South winds around 5 miles per hour. Friday night, partly cloudy. Lows in the lower 70s. South winds around 5 miles per hour. Saturday, partly cloudy. Highs in the lower 90s. South winds 5 to 10 miles per hour with gusts up to 20 miles per hour. Saturday night, partly cloudy. Lows in the mid-70s. South winds 5 to 10 miles per hour. Sunday, partly cloudy in the morning, then clearing. Highs in the lower 90s. Sunday night, mostly clear in the evening, then becoming partly cloudy. Lows in the mid-70s. Monday and Monday night, partly cloudy with a slight chance of showers and thunderstorms. Highs in the lower 90s. Lows in the mid-70s. Tuesday, partly cloudy. A slight chance of showers and thunderstorms in the morning, then a chance of showers and thunderstorms in the afternoon. Highs in the lower 90s. Chance of rain 40%. Tuesday night, partly cloudy. A chance of showers and thunderstorms, mainly in the evening. Lows in the lower 70s. Chance of rain 30%. Wednesday, partly cloudy. A slight chance of showers and thunderstorms in the morning, then a chance of showers and thunderstorms in the afternoon. Highs in the upper 80s. Chance of rain 40%. Wednesday night, partly cloudy. A chance of showers with a slight chance of thunderstorms in the evening. Lows in the lower 70s. Chance of rain 30%. Thursday, partly cloudy. A slight chance of showers and thunderstorms in the afternoon. Highs in the upper 80s. The coastal waters forecast from Baffin Bay to Port Aransas out 20 nautical miles. Tonight, southeast winds around 10 knots, becoming south after midnight. Seas 2 to 3 feet. Wave detail, southeast 3 feet at 7 seconds. Friday, south winds 5 to 10 knots, becoming southeast in the afternoon. Seas 2 to 3 feet. Wave detail, southeast 3 feet at 7 seconds. Friday night, southeast winds 10 to 15 knots, becoming south after midnight. Seas 2 to 3 feet. Wave detail, southeast 3 feet at 8 seconds. Saturday, south winds 10 to 15 knots, becoming southeast 5 to 10 knots in the afternoon. Seas 2 to 3 feet. Wave detail, southeast 3 feet at 7 seconds. Saturday night, southeast winds 10 to 15 knots. Seas around 3 feet. Wave detail, southeast 3 feet at 7 seconds. Sunday, southeast winds 10 to 15 knots, diminishing to 5 to 10 knots in the afternoon. Seas around 3 feet. Wave detail, southeast 3 feet at 7 seconds. Sunday night, southeast winds 10 to 15 knots. Seas around 3 feet. Monday, southeast winds 5 to 10 knots. Seas 2 to 3 feet. Monday night, southeast winds 5 to 10 knots. Seas 2 to 3 feet. A chance of showers and thunderstorms after midnight. Tuesday, east winds 5 to 10 knots. Seas around 3 feet. A chance of showers and

thunderstorms in the morning. Tuesday night, southeast winds 5 to 10 knots. Seas 2 to 3 feet. A chance of showers after midnight. Winds and seas higher and near thunderstorms. 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The current time is 10:59 p.m. Central Daylight Time. The Austin NOAA Weather Radio Roundup. At 10 p.m. at Austin Bergstrom International, it was partly cloudy. The temperature was 75, the dew point 69, the relative humidity was 81%, the wind southeast at 3 miles an hour, and the pressure was 29.89 inches and rising. At Camp Mabry, it was partly cloudy. The temperature was 81, the dew point 66, the relative humidity was 60%, the wind southeast at 3 miles an hour, and the pressure was 29.90 inches and steady. The report from Pflugerville was not available. Taylor clear 73. Lago Vista partly cloudy 77. Georgetown clear 80. San Marcos clear 76. Vernick clear 77. Junction clear 79. San Antonio partly cloudy 78. Corpus Christi mostly cloudy 77. Houston partly cloudy 78. Once again at Austin Bergstrom it was 75, and at Camp Mabry it was 81. Elsewhere across the state, College Station partly cloudy 79. Amarillo partly cloudy 73. Abilene partly cloudy 78. Dallas-Fort Worth partly cloudy 79. Your weather synopsis for South Central Texas. Most areas remain dry today and Friday, with only a low chance for some isolated storms across northern Val Verde County. A low chance for some isolated showers and storms is anticipated this weekend across portions of the Hill Country with dry and warm conditions elsewhere. The chance for rain increases slightly for early next week across all areas as a weak upper-level system approaches from the west. Afternoon highs will generally remain in the mid-80s to the mid-90s, with overnight lows in the mid-60s to mid-70s. Your local forecast. Tonight, mostly clear. Lows around 70. South winds around 5 miles per hour. Friday, mostly sunny in the morning, then becoming partly cloudy. Highs in the lower 90s. South winds around 5 miles per hour. Friday night, partly cloudy. Lows in the lower 70s. South winds around 5 miles per hour. Saturday, partly cloudy. Highs in the lower 90s. South winds 5 to 10 miles per hour with gusts up to 20 miles per hour. Saturday night, partly cloudy. Lows in the mid 70s. South winds 5 to 10 miles per hour. Sunday, partly cloudy in the morning, then clearing. Highs in the lower 90s. Sunday night, mostly clear in the evening, then becoming partly cloudy. Lows in the mid-70s. Monday and Monday night, partly cloudy with a slight chance of showers and thunderstorms. Highs in the lower 90s. Lows in the mid-70s. Tuesday, partly cloudy. A slight chance of showers and thunderstorms in the morning, then a chance of showers and thunderstorms in the afternoon. Highs in the lower 90s. Chance of rain 40%. Tuesday night, partly cloudy. A chance of showers and thunderstorms, mainly in the evening. Lows in the lower 70s. Chance of rain 30%. Wednesday, partly cloudy. A slight chance of showers and thunderstorms in the morning, then a chance of showers and thunderstorms in the afternoon. Highs in the upper 80s. Chance of rain 40%. Wednesday night, partly cloudy. A chance of showers with a slight chance of thunderstorms in the evening. Lows in the lower 70s. Chance of rain 30%. Thursday, partly cloudy. A slight chance of showers and thunderstorms in the afternoon.

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The Austin NOAA Weather Radio Roundup. At 10 p.m. at Austin Bergstrom International, it was partly cloudy. The temperature was 75, the dew point 69, the relative humidity was 81%, the wind southeast at 3 miles an hour, and the pressure was 29.89 inches and rising. At Camp Mabry, it was partly cloudy. The temperature was 81, the dew point 66, the relative humidity was 60%, the wind southeast at 3 miles an hour, and the pressure was 29.90 inches and steady. The report from Pflugerville was not available. Taylor Clear 73. Lago Vista partly cloudy 77. Georgetown Clear 80. San Marcos Clear 76. Burnett Clear 77. Junction Clear 79. San Antonio partly cloudy 78. Corpus Christi mostly cloudy 77. Houston partly cloudy 78. Once again at Austin Bergstrom it was 75, and at Camp Mabry it was 81. Elsewhere across the state, College Station partly cloudy 79. Amarillo partly cloudy 73. Abilene partly cloudy 78. Dallas-Fort Worth partly cloudy 79. Ozone Action Day. The Texas Commission on Environmental Quality, TCEQ, has issued an Ozone Action Day for the Austin area for Friday, May 29, 2026. Atmospheric conditions are expected to be favorable for producing high levels of ozone air pollution in the Austin area on Friday. You can help prevent ozone pollution by sharing a ride, walking or riding a bicycle, taking your lunch to work, avoiding drive-through lanes, conserving energy, and keeping your vehicle properly tuned. If required, the next Ozone Action Day will be issued by 3 p.m. on Friday, May 29, 2026. Your weather synopsis for South Central Texas. Most areas remain dry today and Friday, with only a low chance for some isolated storms across northern Val Verde County. A low chance for some isolated showers and storms is anticipated this weekend across portions of the Hill Country with dry and warm conditions elsewhere. The chance for rain increases slightly for early next week across all areas as a weak upper-level system approaches from the west. Afternoon highs will generally remain in the mid-80s to the mid-90s, with overnight lows in the mid-60s to mid-70s. Your local forecast. Tonight, mostly clear. Lows around 70. South winds around 5 miles per hour. Friday, mostly sunny in the morning, then becoming partly cloudy. Highs in the lower 90s. South winds around 5 miles per hour. Friday night, partly cloudy. Lows in the lower 70s. South winds around 5 miles per hour. Saturday, partly cloudy. Highs in the lower 90s. South winds 5 to 10 miles per hour with gusts up to 20 miles per hour. Saturday night, partly cloudy. Lows in the mid-70s. South winds 5 to 10 miles per hour. Sunday, partly cloudy in the morning, then clearing. Highs in the lower 90s. Sunday night, mostly clear in the evening, then becoming partly cloudy. Lows in the mid-70s. Monday and Monday night, partly cloudy with a slight chance of showers and thunderstorms. Highs in the lower 90s. Lows in the mid-70s. Tuesday, partly cloudy. A slight chance of showers and thunderstorms in the morning, then a chance of showers and thunderstorms in the afternoon. Highs in the lower 90s. Chance of rain 40%. Tuesday night, partly cloudy. A chance of showers and thunderstorms, mainly in the evening. Lows in the lower 70s. Chance of rain 30%. Wednesday, partly cloudy. A slight chance of showers and thunderstorms in the morning,

then a chance of showers and thunderstorms in the afternoon. Highs in the upper 80s. Chance of rain 40%. Wednesday night, partly cloudy. A chance of showers with a slight chance of thunderstorms in the evening. Lows in the lower 70s. Chance of rain 30%. Thursday, partly cloudy. A slight chance of showers and thunderstorms in the afternoon. Highs in the upper 80s. 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The current time is 11:10 p.m. Central Daylight Time. Your weather synopsis for South Central Texas. Most areas remain dry today and Friday, with only a low chance for some isolated storms across northern Val Verde County. A low chance for some isolated showers and storms is anticipated this weekend across portions of the Hill Country with dry and warm conditions elsewhere. The chance for rain increases slightly for early next week across all areas as a weak upper-level system approaches from the west. Afternoon highs will generally remain in the mid-80s to the mid-90s, with overnight lows in the mid-60s to mid-70s. Your local forecast. Tonight, mostly clear. Lows around 70. South winds around 5 miles per hour. Friday, mostly sunny in the morning, then becoming partly cloudy. Highs in the lower 90s. South winds around 5 miles per hour. Friday night, partly cloudy. Lows in the lower 70s. South winds around 5 miles per hour. Saturday, partly cloudy. Highs in the lower 90s. South winds 5 to 10 miles per hour with gusts up to 20 miles per hour. Saturday night, partly cloudy. Lows in the mid 70s. South winds 5 to 10 miles per hour. Sunday, partly cloudy in the morning, then clearing. Highs in the lower 90s. Sunday night, mostly clear in the evening, then becoming partly cloudy. Lows in the mid-70s. Monday and Monday night, partly cloudy with a slight chance of showers and thunderstorms. Highs in the lower 90s. Lows in the mid-70s. Tuesday, partly cloudy. A slight chance of showers and thunderstorms in the morning, then a chance of showers and thunderstorms in the afternoon. Highs in the lower 90s. Chance of rain 40%. Tuesday night, partly cloudy. A chance of showers and thunderstorms, mainly in the evening. Lows in the lower 70s. Chance of rain 30%. Wednesday, partly cloudy. A slight chance of showers and thunderstorms in the morning, then a chance of showers and thunderstorms in the afternoon. Highs in the upper 80s. Chance of rain 40%. Wednesday night, partly cloudy. A chance of showers with a slight chance of thunderstorms in the evening. Lows in the lower 70s. Chance of rain 30%. Thursday, partly cloudy. A slight chance of showers and thunderstorms in the afternoon. Highs in the upper 80s. The Tropical Weather Outlook. For the North Atlantic, Caribbean Sea, and the Gulf of America, tropical cyclone formation is not expected during the next 7 days. 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The current time is 11:13 p.m. Central Daylight Time. The Austin, NOAA Weather Radio Roundup, at 11 p.m. at Austin Bergstrom International, it was partly cloudy. The temperature was 73, the dew point 69, the relative humidity was 87%, the wind calm and the pressure was 29.91 inches and rising. At Camp Mabry, it was clear. The temperature was 79, the dew point 67, the relative humidity was 66%, the wind southeast at 5 miles an hour and the pressure was 29.92 inches and rising.

The report from Pflugerville was not available. Taylor clear 72. Lago Vista clear 77. Georgetown clear 78. San Marcos clear 72. Burnett partly cloudy 76. Junction clear 76. San Antonio partly cloudy 76. Corpus Christi partly cloudy 76. Houston partly cloudy 77. Once again at Austin Bergstrom it was 73, and at Camp Mabry it was 79. Elsewhere across the state, College Station clear 77. Amarillo mostly cloudy 71. Abilene clear 76. Dallas-Fort Worth partly cloudy 78. Your weather synopsis for South Central Texas. Most areas remain dry today and Friday, with only a low chance for some isolated storms across northern Val Verde County. A low chance for some isolated showers and storms is anticipated this weekend across portions of the Hill Country with dry and warm conditions elsewhere. The chance for rain increases slightly for early next week across all areas as a weak upper-level system approaches from the west. Afternoon highs will generally remain in the mid-80s to the mid-90s, with overnight lows in the mid-60s to mid-70s. Your local forecast. Tonight, mostly clear. Lows around 70. South winds around 5 miles per hour. Friday, mostly sunny in the morning, then becoming partly cloudy. Highs in the lower 90s. South winds around 5 miles per hour. Friday night, partly cloudy. Lows in the lower 70s. South winds around 5 miles per hour. Saturday, partly cloudy. Highs in the lower 90s. South winds 5 to 10 miles per hour with gusts up to 20 miles per hour. Saturday night, partly cloudy. Lows in the mid-70s. South winds 5 to 10 miles per hour. Sunday, partly cloudy in the morning, then clearing. Highs in the lower 90s. Sunday night, mostly clear in the evening, then becoming partly cloudy. Lows in the mid-70s. Monday and Monday night, partly cloudy with a slight chance of showers and thunderstorms. Highs in the lower 90s. Lows in the mid-70s. Tuesday, partly cloudy. A slight chance of showers and thunderstorms in the morning, then a chance of showers and thunderstorms in the afternoon. Highs in the lower 90s. Chance of rain 40%. Tuesday night, partly cloudy. A chance of showers and thunderstorms, mainly in the evening. Lows in the lower 70s. Chance of rain 30%. Wednesday, partly cloudy. A slight chance of showers and thunderstorms in the morning, then a chance of showers and thunderstorms in the afternoon. Highs in the upper 80s. Chance of rain 40%. Wednesday night, partly cloudy. A chance of showers with a slight chance of thunderstorms in the evening. Lows in the lower 70s. Chance of rain 30%. Thursday, partly cloudy. A slight chance of showers and thunderstorms in the afternoon. Highs in the upper 80s. 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The current time is 11:18 p.m. Central Daylight Time. 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It was partly cloudy. The temperature was 73, the dew point 69, the relative humidity was 87%, the wind calm and the pressure was 29.91 inches and rising. At Camp Mabry, it was clear. The temperature was 79, the dew point 67, the relative humidity was 66%, the wind southeast at 5 miles an hour, and the pressure was 29.92 inches and rising. The report from Pflugerville was not available. Taylor clear 72. Lago Vista clear 77. Georgetown clear 78. San Marcos clear 72.

Burnett partly cloudy 76. Junction clear 76. San Antonio partly cloudy 76. Corpus Christi partly cloudy 76. Houston partly cloudy 77. Once again at Austin Bergstrom it was 73, and at Camp Mabry it was 79. Elsewhere across the state, College Station clear 77. Amarillo mostly cloudy 71. Abilene clear 76. Dallas-Fort Worth partly cloudy 78. Ozone Action Day. The Texas Commission on Environmental Quality TCEQ has issued an Ozone Action Day for the Austin area for Friday, May 29, 2026. Atmospheric conditions are expected to be favorable for producing high levels of ozone air pollution in the Austin area on Friday. You can help prevent ozone pollution by sharing a ride, walking or riding a bicycle, taking your lunch to work, avoiding drive-through lanes, conserving energy, and keeping your vehicle properly tuned. If required, the next Ozone Action Day will be issued by 3 p.m. on Friday, May 29, 2026. Your weather synopsis for South Central Texas. Most areas remain dry today and Friday, with only a low chance for some isolated storms across northern Val Verde County. A low chance for some isolated showers and storms is anticipated this weekend across portions of the Hill Country with dry and warm conditions elsewhere. The chance for rain increases slightly for early next week across all areas as a weak upper-level system approaches from the west. Afternoon highs will generally remain in the mid-80s to the mid-90s, with overnight lows in the mid-60s to mid-70s. Your local forecast. Tonight, mostly clear. Lows around 70. South winds around 5 miles per hour. Friday, mostly sunny in the morning, then becoming partly cloudy. Highs in the lower 90s. South winds around 5 miles per hour. Friday night, partly cloudy. Lows in the lower 70s. South winds around 5 miles per hour. Saturday, partly cloudy. Highs in the lower 90s. South winds 5 to 10 miles per hour with gusts up to 20 miles per hour. Saturday night, partly cloudy. Lows in the mid-70s. South winds 5 to 10 miles per hour. Sunday, partly cloudy in the morning, then clearing. Highs in the lower 90s. Sunday night, mostly clear in the evening, then becoming partly cloudy. Lows in the mid-70s. Monday and Monday night, partly cloudy with a slight chance of showers and thunderstorms. Highs in the lower 90s. Lows in the mid-70s. Tuesday, partly cloudy. A slight chance of showers and thunderstorms in the morning, then a chance of showers and thunderstorms in the afternoon. Highs in the lower 90s. Chance of rain 40%. Tuesday night, partly cloudy. A chance of showers and thunderstorms, mainly in the evening. Lows in the lower 70s. Chance of rain 30%. Wednesday, partly cloudy. A slight chance of showers and thunderstorms in the morning, then a chance of showers and thunderstorms in the afternoon. Highs in the upper 80s. Chance of rain 40%. Wednesday night, partly cloudy. A chance of showers with a slight chance of thunderstorms in the evening. Lows in the lower 70s. Chance of rain 30%. Thursday, partly cloudy. A slight chance of showers and thunderstorms in the afternoon. Highs in the upper 80s. 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The current time is 11:23 p.m. Central Daylight Time. The Austin NOAA Weather Radio Roundup, at 11 p.m. at Austin Bergstrom International, it was partly cloudy. The temperature was 73, the dew point 69, the relative humidity was 87%, the wind calm and the pressure was 29.91 inches and rising. At Camp Mabry, it was clear.

temperature was 79, the dew point 67. The relative humidity was 66%, the wind southeast at 5 miles an hour, and the pressure was 29.92 inches and rising. The report from Pflugerville was not available. Taylor clear 72. Lago Vista clear 77. Georgetown clear 78. San Marcos clear 72. Burnett partly cloudy 76. Junction clear 76. San Antonio partly cloudy 76. Corpus Christi partly cloudy 76. Houston partly cloudy 77. Once again at Austin Bergstrom it was 73, and at Camp Mabry it was 79. Elsewhere across the state, College Station clear 77. Amarillo mostly cloudy 71. Abilene clear 76. Dallas-Fort Worth partly cloudy 78. Your weather synopsis for South Central Texas. Most areas remain dry today and Friday, with only a low chance for some isolated storms across northern Val Verde County. A low chance for some isolated showers and storms is anticipated this weekend across portions of the Hill Country with dry and warm conditions elsewhere. The chance for rain increases slightly for early next week across all areas as a weak upper-level system approaches from the west. Afternoon highs will generally remain in the mid-80s to the mid-90s, with overnight lows in the mid-60s to mid-70s. Your local forecast. Tonight, mostly clear. Lows around 70. South winds around 5 miles per hour. Friday, mostly sunny in the morning, then becoming partly cloudy. Highs in the lower 90s. South winds around 5 miles per hour. Friday night, partly cloudy. Lows in the lower 70s. South winds around 5 miles per hour. Saturday, partly cloudy. Highs in the lower 90s. South winds 5 to 10 miles per hour with gusts up to 20 miles per hour. Saturday night, partly cloudy. Lows in the mid-70s. South winds 5 to 10 miles per hour. Sunday, partly cloudy in the morning, then clearing. Highs in the lower 90s. Sunday night, mostly clear in the evening, then becoming partly cloudy. Lows in the mid-70s. Monday and Monday night, partly cloudy with a slight chance of showers and thunderstorms. Highs in the lower 90s. Lows in the mid-70s. Tuesday, partly cloudy. A slight chance of showers and thunderstorms in the morning, then a chance of showers and thunderstorms in the afternoon. Highs in the lower 90s. Chance of rain 40%. Tuesday night, partly cloudy. A chance of showers and thunderstorms, mainly in the evening. Lows in the lower 70s. Chance of rain 30%. Wednesday, partly cloudy. A slight chance of showers and thunderstorms in the morning, then a chance of showers and thunderstorms in the afternoon. Highs in the upper 80s. Chance of rain 40%. Wednesday night, partly cloudy. A chance of showers with a slight chance of thunderstorms in the evening. Lows in the lower 70s. Chance of rain 30%. Thursday, partly cloudy. A slight chance of showers and thunderstorms in the afternoon. Highs in the upper 80s. The coastal waters forecast from Baffin Bay to Port Aransas out 20 nautical miles. Tonight, southeast winds around 10 knots, becoming south after midnight. Seas 2 to 3 feet. Wave detail, southeast 3 feet at 7 seconds. Friday, south winds 5 to 10 knots, becoming southeast in the afternoon. Seas 2 to 3 feet. Wave detail, southeast 3 feet at 7 seconds. Friday night, southeast winds 10 to 15 knots, becoming south after midnight. Seas 2 to 3 feet. Wave detail, southeast 3 feet at 8 seconds. Saturday, south winds 10 to 15 knots, becoming southeast 5 to 10 knots in the afternoon. Seas 2 to 3 feet. Wave detail, southeast 3 feet at 7 seconds.

Saturday night, southeast winds 10 to 15 knots. Seas around 3 feet. Wave detail, southeast 3 feet at 7 seconds. Sunday, southeast winds 10 to 15 knots, diminishing to 5 to 10 knots in the afternoon. Seas around 3 feet. Wave detail, southeast 3 feet at 7 seconds. Sunday night, southeast winds 10 to 15 knots. Seas around 3 feet. Monday, southeast winds 5 to 10 knots. Seas 2 to 3 feet. Monday night, southeast winds 5 to 10 knots. Seas 2 to 3 feet. A chance of showers and thunderstorms after midnight. Tuesday, east winds 5 to 10 knots. Seas around 3 feet. A chance of showers and thunderstorms in the morning. Tuesday night, southeast winds 5 to 10 knots. Seas 2 to 3 feet. A chance of showers after midnight. Winds and seas higher and near thunderstorms. 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The current time is 11:30 p.m. Central Daylight Time. The Austin NOAA Weather Radio Roundup, at 11 p.m. at Austin Bergstrom International, it was partly cloudy. The temperature was 73, the dew point 69, the relative humidity was 87%, the wind calm and the pressure was 29.91 inches and rising. At Camp Mabry, it was clear. The temperature was 79, the dew point 67, the relative humidity was 66%, the wind southeast at 5 miles an hour and the pressure was 29.92 inches and rising. The report from Pflugerville was not available. Taylor clear 72. Lago Vista clear 77. Georgetown clear 78. San Marcos clear 72. Burnett partly cloudy 76. Junction clear 76. San Antonio partly cloudy 76. Corpus Christi partly cloudy 76. Houston partly cloudy 77. Once again at Austin Bergstrom it was 73, and at Camp Mabry it was 79. Elsewhere across the state, College Station clear 77. Amarillo mostly cloudy 71. Abilene clear 76. Dallas-Fort Worth partly cloudy 78. Your weather synopsis for South Central Texas. Most areas remain dry today and Friday, with only a low chance for some isolated storms across northern Val Verde County. A low chance for some isolated showers and storms is anticipated this weekend across portions of the Hill Country with dry and warm conditions elsewhere. The chance for rain increases slightly for early next week across all areas as a weak upper-level system approaches from the west. Afternoon highs will generally remain in the mid-80s to the mid-90s, with overnight lows in the mid-60s to mid-70s. Your local forecast. Tonight, mostly clear. Lows around 70, 60s to mid-70s. Your local forecast. Tonight, mostly clear. Lows around 70. South winds around 5 miles per hour. Friday, mostly sunny in the morning, then becoming partly cloudy. Highs in the lower 90s. South winds around 5 miles per hour. Friday night, partly cloudy. Lows in the lower 70s. South winds around 5 miles per hour. Saturday, partly cloudy. Highs in the lower 90s. South winds 5 to 10 miles per hour with gusts up to 20 miles per hour. Saturday night, partly cloudy. Lows in the mid-70s. South winds 5 to 10 miles per hour. Sunday, partly cloudy in the morning, then clearing. Highs in the lower 90s. Sunday night, mostly clear in the evening, then becoming partly cloudy. Lows in the mid-70s. Monday and Monday night, partly cloudy with a slight chance of showers and thunderstorms. Highs in the lower 90s.

in the mid-70s. Tuesday, partly cloudy. A slight chance of showers and thunderstorms in the morning, then a chance of showers and thunderstorms in the afternoon. Highs in the lower 90s. Chance of rain 40%. Tuesday night, partly cloudy. A chance of showers and thunderstorms, mainly in the evening. Lows in the lower 70s. Chance of rain 30%. Wednesday, partly cloudy. A slight chance of showers and thunderstorms in the morning, then a chance of showers and thunderstorms in the afternoon. Highs in the upper 80s. Chance of rain 40%. Wednesday night, partly cloudy. A chance of showers with a slight chance of thunderstorms in the evening. Lows in the lower 70s. Chance of rain 30%. Thursday, partly cloudy. A slight chance of showers and thunderstorms in the afternoon. Highs in the upper 80s. Ozone Action Day. The Texas Commission on Environmental Quality, TCEQ, has issued an Ozone Action Day for the Austin area for Friday, May 29, 2026. Atmospheric conditions are expected to be favorable for producing high levels of ozone air pollution in the Austin area on Friday. You can help prevent ozone pollution by sharing a ride, walking or riding a bicycle, taking your lunch to work, avoiding drive-through lanes, conserving energy, and keeping your vehicle properly tuned. If required, the next Ozone Action Day will be issued by 3 p.m. on Friday, May 29, 2026. 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The current time is 11:36 p.m. Central Daylight Time. The Austin, NOAA Weather Radio Roundup, at 11 p.m. at Austin Bergstrom International, it was partly cloudy. The temperature was 73, the dew point 69, the relative humidity was 87%, the wind calm and the pressure was 29.91 inches and rising. At Camp Mabry, it was clear. The temperature was 79, the dew point 67, the relative humidity was 66%, the wind southeast at 5 miles an hour and the pressure was 29.92 inches and rising. The report from Pflugerville was not available. Taylor clear 72. Lago Vista clear 77. Georgetown clear 78. San Marcos clear 72. Burnett partly cloudy 76. Junction clear 76. San Antonio partly cloudy 76. Corpus Christi partly cloudy 76. Houston partly cloudy 77. Once again at Austin Bergstrom it was 73, and at Camp Mabry it was 79. Elsewhere across the state, College Station clear 77. Amarillo mostly cloudy 71. Abilene clear 76. Dallas-Fort Worth partly cloudy 78. Your weather synopsis for South Central Texas. Most areas remain dry today and Friday, with only a low chance for some isolated storms across northern Val Verde County. A low chance for some isolated showers and storms is anticipated this weekend across portions of the Hill Country with dry and warm conditions elsewhere. The chance for rain increases slightly for early next week across all areas as a weak upper-level system approaches from the west. Afternoon highs will generally remain in the mid-80s to the mid-90s, with overnight lows in the mid-60s to mid-70s. Your local forecast. Tonight, mostly clear. Lows around 70. South winds around 5 miles per hour. Friday, mostly sunny in the morning, then becoming partly cloudy. Highs in the lower 90s. South winds around 5 miles per hour. Friday night, partly cloudy. Lows in the lower 70s. South winds around 5 miles per hour. Saturday, partly cloudy. Highs in the lower 90s. South winds 5 to 10 miles per hour with gusts up to 20 miles per hour. Saturday night, partly cloudy. Lows in the mid 70s.
south winds 5 to 10 miles per hour. Sunday, partly cloudy in the morning, then clearing. Highs in the lower 90s. Sunday night, mostly clear in the evening, then becoming partly cloudy. Lows in the mid-70s. Monday and Monday night, partly cloudy with a slight chance of showers and thunderstorms. Highs in the lower 90s. Lows in the mid-70s. Tuesday, partly cloudy. A slight chance of showers and thunderstorms in the morning, then a chance of showers and thunderstorms in the afternoon. Highs in the lower 90s. Chance of rain 40%. Tuesday night, partly cloudy. A chance of showers and thunderstorms, mainly in the evening. Lows in the lower 70s. Chance of rain 30%. Wednesday, partly cloudy. A slight chance of showers and thunderstorms in the morning, then a chance of showers and thunderstorms in the afternoon. Highs in the upper 80s. Chance of rain 40%. Wednesday night, partly cloudy. A chance of showers with a slight chance of thunderstorms in the evening. Lows in the lower 70s. Chance of rain 30%. Thursday, partly cloudy. A slight chance of showers and thunderstorms in the afternoon. Highs in the upper 80s. 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The Tropical Weather Outlook. For the North Atlantic, Caribbean Sea and the Gulf of America, tropical cyclone formation is not expected during the next 7 days. The current time is 11:41 p.m. Central Daylight Time. The Austin NOAA Weather Radio Roundup at 11 p.m. at Austin Bergstrom International. It was partly cloudy. The temperature was 73, the dew point 69. The relative humidity was 87%, the wind calm, and the pressure was 29.91 inches and rising. At Camp Mabry, it was clear. The temperature was 79, the dew point 67, the relative humidity was 66%, the wind southeast at 5 miles an hour, and the pressure was 29.92 inches and rising. The report from Pflugerville was not available. Taylor clear 72. Lago Vista clear 77. Georgetown clear 78. San Marcos clear 72. Burnett partly cloudy 76. Junction clear 76. San Antonio partly cloudy 76. Corpus Christi partly cloudy 76. Houston partly cloudy 77. Once again at Austin Bergstrom it was 73, and at Camp Mabry it was 79. Elsewhere across the state, College Station clear 77. Amarillo mostly cloudy 71. Abilene clear 76. Dallas-Fort Worth partly cloudy 78. Your weather synopsis for South Central Texas. Most areas remain dry today and Friday, with only a low chance for some isolated storms across northern Val Verde County. A low chance for some isolated showers and storms is anticipated this weekend across portions of the Hill Country with dry and warm conditions elsewhere. The chance for rain increases slightly for early next week across all areas as a weak upper-level system approaches from the west. Afternoon highs will generally remain in the mid-80s to the mid-90s, with overnight lows in the mid-60s to mid-70s. Your local forecast. Tonight, mostly clear. Lows around 70. South winds around 5 miles per hour. Friday, mostly sunny in the morning, then becoming partly cloudy. Highs in the lower 90s. South winds around 5 miles per hour. Friday night, partly cloudy. Lows in the lower 70s. South winds around 5 miles per hour. Saturday, partly cloudy. Highs in the lower 90s. South winds 5 to 10 miles per hour with gusts up to 20 miles per hour. Saturday night, partly cloudy. Lows in the mid-70s. South winds 5 to 10 miles per hour.

hour. Sunday, partly cloudy in the morning, then clearing. Highs in the lower 90s. Sunday night, mostly clear in the evening, then becoming partly cloudy. Lows in the mid-70s. Monday and Monday night, partly cloudy with a slight chance of showers and thunderstorms. Highs in the lower 90s. Lows in the mid-70s. Tuesday, partly cloudy. A slight chance of showers and thunderstorms in the morning, then a chance of showers and thunderstorms in the afternoon. Highs in the lower 90s. Chance of rain 40%. Tuesday night, partly cloudy. A chance of showers and thunderstorms, mainly in the evening. Lows in the lower 70s. Chance of rain 30%. Wednesday, partly cloudy. A slight chance of showers and thunderstorms in the morning, then a chance of showers and thunderstorms in the afternoon. Highs in the upper 80s. Chance of rain 40%. Wednesday night, partly cloudy. A chance of showers with a slight chance of thunderstorms in the evening. Lows in the lower 70s. Chance of rain 30%. Thursday, partly cloudy. A slight chance of showers and thunderstorms in the afternoon. Highs in the upper 80s. 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The current time is 11:46 p.m. Central Daylight Time. The Austin NOAA Weather Radio Roundup at 11 p.m. at Austin Bergstrom International. It was partly cloudy. The temperature was 73, the dew point 69, the relative humidity was 87%, the wind calm and the pressure was 29.91 inches and rising. At Camp Mabry, it was clear. The temperature was 79, the dew point 67, the relative humidity was 66%, the wind southeast at 5 miles an hour, and the pressure was 29.92 inches and rising. The report from Pflugerville was not available. Taylor clear 72. Lago Vista clear 77. Georgetown clear 78. San Marcos clear 72. Burnett partly cloudy 76. Junction clear 76. San Antonio partly cloudy 76. Corpus Christi partly cloudy 76. Houston partly cloudy 77. Once again at Austin Bergstrom it was 73, and at Camp Mabry it was 79. Elsewhere across the state, College Station clear 77. Amarillo mostly cloudy 71. Abilene clear 76. Dallas-Fort Worth partly cloudy 78. Your weather synopsis for South Central Texas. Most areas remain dry today and Friday, with only a low chance for some isolated storms across northern Val Verde County. A low chance for some isolated showers and storms is anticipated this weekend across portions of the Hill Country with dry and warm conditions elsewhere. The chance for rain increases slightly for early next week across all areas as a weak upper-level system approaches from the west. Afternoon highs will generally remain in the mid-80s to the mid-90s, with overnight lows in the mid-60s to mid-70s. Your local forecast. Tonight, mostly clear. Lows around 70. South winds around 5 miles per hour. Friday, mostly sunny in the morning, then becoming partly cloudy. Highs in the lower 90s. South winds around 5 miles per hour. Friday night, partly cloudy. Lows in the lower 70s. South winds around 5 miles per hour. Saturday, partly cloudy. Highs in the lower 90s. South winds 5 to 10 miles per hour with gusts up to 20 miles per hour. Saturday night, partly cloudy. Lows in the mid 70s. South winds 5 to 10 miles per hour. Sunday, partly cloudy in the morning, then clearing. Highs in the lower 90s. Sunday night, mostly clear in the evening, then becoming partly cloudy. Lows in the mid

thunderstorms in the morning, then a chance of showers and thunderstorms in the afternoon. Highs in the upper 80s. Chance of rain 40%. Wednesday night, partly cloudy. A chance of showers with a slight chance of thunderstorms in the evening. Lows in the lower 70s. Chance of rain 30%. Thursday, partly cloudy. A slight chance of showers and thunderstorms in the afternoon. Highs in the upper 80s. Ozone Action Day. The Texas Commission on Environmental Quality, TCEQ, has issued an Ozone Action Day for the Austin area for Friday, May 29, 2026. Atmospheric conditions are expected to be favorable for producing high levels of ozone air pollution in the Austin area on Friday. You can help prevent ozone pollution by sharing a ride, walking or riding a bicycle, taking your lunch to work, avoiding drive-through lanes, conserving energy, and keeping your vehicle properly tuned. If required, the next Ozone Action Day will be issued by 3 p.m. on Friday, May 29, 2026. 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The current time is 11:51 p.m. Central Daylight Time. The Austin NOAA Weather Radio Roundup, at 11 p.m. at Austin Bergstrom International, it was partly cloudy. The temperature was 73, the dew point 69, the relative humidity was 87%, the wind calm and the pressure was 29.91 inches and rising. At Camp Mabry, it was clear. The temperature was 79, the dew point 67, the relative humidity was 66%, the wind southeast at 5 miles an hour and the pressure was 29.92 inches and rising. The report from Pflugerville was not available. Taylor clear 72. Lago Vista clear 77. Georgetown clear 78. San Marcos clear 72. Burnett partly cloudy 76. Junction clear 76. San Antonio partly cloudy 76. Corpus Christi partly cloudy 76. Houston partly cloudy 77. Once again at Austin Bergstrom it was 73, and at Camp Mabry it was 79. Elsewhere across the state, College Station clear 77. Amarillo mostly cloudy 71. Abilene clear 76. Dallas-Fort Worth partly cloudy 78. Your weather synopsis for South Central Texas. Most areas remain dry today and Friday, with only a low chance for some isolated storms across northern Val Verde County. A low chance for some isolated showers and storms is anticipated this weekend across portions of the Hill Country with dry and warm conditions elsewhere. The chance for rain increases slightly for early next week across all areas as a weak upper-level system approaches from the west. Afternoon highs will generally remain in the mid-80s to the mid-90s, with overnight lows in the mid-60s to mid-70s. Your local forecast. Tonight, mostly clear. Lows around 70. South winds around 5 miles per hour. Friday, mostly sunny in the morning, then becoming partly cloudy. Highs in the lower 90s. South winds around 5 miles per hour. Friday night, partly cloudy. Lows in the lower 70s. South winds around 5 miles per hour. Saturday, partly cloudy. Highs in the lower 90s. South winds 5 to 10 miles per hour with gusts up to 20 miles per hour. Saturday night, partly cloudy. Lows in the mid-70s. South winds 5 to 10 miles per hour. Sunday, partly cloudy in the morning, then clearing. Highs in the lower 90s. Sunday night, mostly clear in the evening, then becoming partly cloudy. Lows in the mid-70s. Monday and Monday night, partly cloudy with a slight chance of showers and thunderstorms. Highs in the lower 90s. Lows in the mid-70s. Tuesday, partly cloudy. A slight chance of showers and thunderstorms in

morning, then a chance of showers and thunderstorms in the afternoon. Highs in the lower 90s. Chance of rain 40%. Tuesday night, partly cloudy. A chance of showers and thunderstorms, mainly in the evening. Lows in the lower 70s. Chance of rain 30%. Wednesday, partly cloudy. A slight chance of showers and thunderstorms in the morning, then a chance of showers and thunderstorms in the afternoon. Highs in the upper 80s. Chance of rain 40%. Wednesday night, partly cloudy. A chance of showers with a slight chance of thunderstorms in the evening. Lows in the lower 70s. Chance of rain 30%. Thursday, partly cloudy. A slight chance of showers and thunderstorms in the afternoon. Highs in the upper 80s. 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The current time is 11:56 p.m. Central Daylight Time. 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It was partly cloudy. The temperature was 73, the dew point 69, the relative humidity was 87%, the wind calm and the pressure was 29.91 inches and rising. At Camp Mabry, it was clear. The temperature was 79, the dew point 67, the relative humidity was 66%, the wind southeast at 5 miles an hour and the pressure was 29.92 inches and rising. The report from Pflugerville was not available. Taylor clear 72. Lago Vista clear 77. Georgetown clear 78. San Marcos clear 72. Burnett partly cloudy 76. Junction clear 76. San Antonio partly cloudy 76. Corpus Christi partly cloudy 76. Houston partly cloudy 77. Once again at Austin Bergstrom it was 73, and at Camp Mabry it was 79. Elsewhere across the state, College Station clear 77. Amarillo mostly cloudy 71. Abilene clear 76. Dallas-Fort Worth partly cloudy 78. The coastal waters forecast from Baffin Bay to Port Aransas out 20 nautical miles. Tonight, southeast winds around 10 knots, becoming south after midnight. Seas 2 to 3 feet. Wave detail, southeast 3 feet at 7 seconds. Friday, south winds 5 to 10 knots, becoming southeast in the afternoon. Seas 2 to 3 feet. Wave detail, southeast 3 feet at 7 seconds. Friday night, southeast winds 10 to 15 knots, becoming south after midnight. Seas 2 to 3 feet. Wave detail, southeast 3 feet at 8 seconds. Saturday, south winds 10 to 15 knots, becoming southeast 5 to 10 knots in the afternoon. Seas 2 to 3 feet. Wave detail, southeast 3 feet at 7 seconds. Saturday night, southeast winds 10 to 15 knots. Seas around 3 feet. Wave detail, southeast 3 feet at 7 seconds. Sunday, southeast winds 10 to 15 knots, diminishing to 5 to 10 knots in the afternoon. Seas around 3 feet. Wave detail, southeast 3 feet at 7 seconds. Sunday night, southeast winds 10 to 15 knots. Seas around 3 feet. Monday, southeast winds 5 to 10 knots. Seas 2 to 3 feet. Monday night, southeast winds 5 to 10 knots. Seas 2 to 3 feet. A chance of showers and thunderstorms after midnight. Tuesday, east winds 5 to 10 knots. Seas around 3 feet. A chance of showers and thunderstorms in the morning. Tuesday night, southeast winds 5 to 10 knots. Seas 2 to 3 feet. A chance of showers after midnight. Winds and seas higher and near thunderstorms. Your weather synopsis for

Most areas remain dry today and Friday, with only a low chance for some isolated storms across northern Val Verde County. A low chance for some isolated showers and storms is anticipated this weekend across portions of the Hill Country, with dry and warm conditions elsewhere. The chance for rain increases slightly for early next week across all areas as a weak upper-level system approaches from the west. Afternoon highs will generally remain in the mid-80s to the mid-90s, with overnight lows in the mid-60s to mid-70s. Your local forecast. Tonight, mostly clear. Lows around 70. South winds around 5 miles per hour. Friday, mostly sunny in the morning, then becoming partly cloudy. Highs in the lower 90s. South winds around 5 miles per hour. Friday night, partly cloudy. Lows in the lower 70s. South winds around 5 miles per hour. Saturday, partly cloudy. Highs in the lower 90s. South winds 5 to 10 miles per hour with gusts up to 20 miles per hour. Saturday night, partly cloudy. Lows in the mid-70s. South winds 5 to 10 miles per hour. Sunday, partly cloudy in the morning, then clearing. Highs in the lower 90s. Sunday night, mostly clear in the evening, then becoming partly cloudy. Lows in the mid-70s. Monday and Monday night, partly cloudy with a slight chance of showers and thunderstorms. Highs in the lower 90s. Lows in the mid-70s. Tuesday, partly cloudy. A slight chance of showers and thunderstorms in the morning, then a chance of showers and thunderstorms in the afternoon. Highs in the lower 90s. Chance of rain 40%. Tuesday night, partly cloudy. A chance of showers and thunderstorms, mainly in the evening. Lows in the lower 70s. Chance of rain 30%. Wednesday, partly cloudy. A slight chance of showers and thunderstorms in the morning, then a chance of showers and thunderstorms in the afternoon. Highs in the upper 80s. Chance of rain 40%. Wednesday night, partly cloudy. A chance of showers with a slight chance of thunderstorms in the evening. Lows in the lower 70s. Chance of rain 30%. Thursday, partly cloudy. A slight chance of showers and thunderstorms in the afternoon. Highs in the upper 80s. 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The current time is 12:03 a.m. Central Daylight Time. The Austin NOAA Weather Radio Roundup at 11 p.m. at Austin Bergstrom International. It was partly cloudy. The temperature was 73, the dew point 69, the relative humidity was 87%, the wind calm, and the pressure was 29.91 inches and rising. At Camp Mabry, it was clear. The temperature was 79, the dew point 67, the relative humidity was 66%, the wind southeast at 5 miles an hour, and the pressure was 29.92 inches and rising. The report from Pflugerville was not available. Taylor clear 72. Lago Vista clear 77. Georgetown clear 78. San Marcos clear 72. Burnett partly cloudy 76. Junction clear 76. San Antonio partly cloudy 76. Corpus Christi partly cloudy 76. Houston partly cloudy 77. Once again at Austin Bergstrom it was 73, and at Camp Mabry it was 79. Elsewhere across the state, College Station clear 77. Amarillo mostly cloudy 71. Abilene clear 76. Dallas-Fort Worth partly cloudy 78. Your weather synopsis for South Central Texas. Most areas remain dry today and Friday, with only a low chance for some isolated storms across northern Val Verde County. A low chance for some isolated showers and storms is anticipated.

dissipated this weekend across portions of the hill country with dry and warm conditions elsewhere. The chance for rain increases slightly for early next week across all areas as a weak upper-level system approaches from the west. Afternoon highs will generally remain in the mid-80s to the mid-90s, with overnight lows in the mid-60s to mid-70s. Ozone Action Day. The Texas Commission on Environmental Quality, TCEQ, has issued an Ozone Action Day for the Austin area for Friday, May 29, 2026. Atmospheric conditions are expected to be favorable for producing high levels of ozone air pollution in the Austin area on Friday. You can help prevent ozone pollution by sharing a ride, walking or riding a bicycle, taking your lunch to work, avoiding drive-through lanes, conserving energy, and keeping your vehicle properly tuned. If required, the next Ozone Action Day will be issued by 3 p.m. on Friday, May 29, 2026. Your local forecast. Tonight, mostly clear. Lows around 70. South winds around 5 miles per hour. Friday, mostly sunny in the morning, then becoming partly cloudy. Highs in the lower 90s. South winds around 5 miles per hour. Friday night, partly cloudy. Lows in the lower 70s. South winds around 5 miles per hour. Saturday, partly cloudy. Highs in the lower 90s. South winds 5 to 10 miles per hour with gusts up to 20 miles per hour. Saturday night, partly cloudy. Lows in the mid-70s. South winds 5 to 10 miles per hour. Sunday, partly cloudy in the morning, then clearing. Highs in the lower 90s. Sunday night, mostly clear in the evening, then becoming partly cloudy. Lows in the mid-70s. Monday and Monday night, partly cloudy with a slight chance of showers and thunderstorms. Highs in the lower 90s. Lows in the mid-70s. Tuesday, partly cloudy. A slight chance of showers and thunderstorms in the morning, then a chance of showers and thunderstorms in the afternoon. Highs in the lower 90s. Chance of rain 40%. Tuesday night, partly cloudy. A chance of showers and thunderstorms, mainly in the evening. Lows in the lower 70s. Chance of rain 30%. Wednesday, partly cloudy. A slight chance of showers and thunderstorms in the morning, then a chance of showers and thunderstorms in the afternoon. Highs in the upper 80s. Chance of rain 40%. Wednesday night, partly cloudy. A chance of showers with a slight chance of thunderstorms in the evening. Lows in the lower 70s. Chance of rain 30%. Thursday, partly cloudy. A slight chance of showers and thunderstorms in the afternoon. Highs in the upper 80s. The Tropical Weather Outlook. For the North Atlantic, Caribbean Sea, and the Gulf of America, tropical cyclone formation is not expected during the next 7 days. 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The current time is 12:08 a.m. Central Daylight Time. Your weather synopsis for South Central Texas. Most areas remain dry today and Friday, with only a low chance for some isolated storms across northern Val Verde County. A low chance for some isolated showers and storms is anticipated this weekend across portions of the hill country with dry and warm conditions elsewhere. The chance for rain increases slightly for early next week across all areas as a weak upper-level system approaches from the west. Afternoon highs will generally remain in the mid-80s to the mid-90s, with overnight lows in the mid-60s to mid-70s. Your local forecast. Tonight, mostly clear. Lows around 70. South winds around 5 miles per hour. Friday, mostly sunny in the morning, then becoming partly cloudy. Highs in the lower 90s. South winds around 5 miles per hour. Friday night, partly cloudy. Lows in the lower 70s.

south winds around 5 miles per hour. Saturday, partly cloudy. Highs in the lower 90s. South winds 5 to 10 miles per hour with gusts up to 20 miles per hour. Saturday night, partly cloudy. Lows in the mid-70s. South winds 5 to 10 miles per hour. Sunday, partly cloudy in the morning, then clearing. Highs in the lower 90s. Sunday night, mostly clear in the evening, then becoming partly cloudy. Lows in the mid-70s. Monday and Monday night, partly cloudy with a slight chance of showers and thunderstorms. Highs in the lower 90s. Lows in the mid-70s. Tuesday, partly cloudy. A slight chance of showers and thunderstorms in the morning, then a chance of showers and thunderstorms in the afternoon. Highs in the lower 90s. Chance of rain 40%. Tuesday night, partly cloudy. A chance of showers and thunderstorms, mainly in the evening. Lows in the lower 70s. Chance of rain 30%. Wednesday, partly cloudy. A slight chance of showers and thunderstorms in the morning, then a chance of showers and thunderstorms in the afternoon. Highs in the upper 80s. Chance of rain 40%. Wednesday night, partly cloudy. A chance of showers with a slight chance of thunderstorms in the evening. Lows in the lower 70s. Chance of rain 30%. Thursday, partly cloudy. A slight chance of showers and thunderstorms in the afternoon. Highs in the upper 80s. 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The current time is 12:12 a.m. Central Daylight Time. Your weather synopsis for South Central Texas. Most areas remain dry today and Friday, with only a low chance for some isolated storms across northern Val Verde County. A low chance for some isolated showers and storms is anticipated this weekend across portions of the Hill Country with dry and warm conditions elsewhere. The chance for rain increases slightly for early next week across all areas as a weak upper-level system approaches from the west. Afternoon highs will generally remain in the mid-80s to the mid-90s, with overnight lows in the mid-60s to mid-70s. Your local forecast. Tonight, mostly clear. Lows around 70. South winds around 5 miles per hour. Friday, mostly sunny in the morning, then becoming partly cloudy. Highs in the lower 90s. South winds around 5 miles per hour. Friday night, partly cloudy. Lows in the lower 70s. South winds around 5 miles per hour. Saturday, partly cloudy. Highs in the lower 90s. South winds 5 to 10 miles per hour with gusts up to 20 miles per hour. Saturday night, partly cloudy. Lows in the mid-70s. South winds 5 to 10 miles per hour. Sunday, partly cloudy in the morning, then clearing. Highs in the lower 90s. Sunday night, mostly clear in the evening, then becoming partly cloudy. Lows in the mid-70s. Monday and Monday night, partly cloudy with a slight chance of showers and thunderstorms. Highs in the lower 90s. Lows in the mid-70s. Tuesday, partly cloudy. A slight chance of showers and thunderstorms in the morning, then a chance of showers and thunderstorms in the afternoon. Highs in the lower 90s. Chance of rain 40%. Tuesday night, partly cloudy. A chance of showers and thunderstorms, mainly in the evening. Lows in the lower 70s. Chance of rain 30%. Wednesday, partly cloudy. A slight chance of showers and thunderstorms in the morning, then a chance of showers and thunderstorms in the afternoon. Highs in the upper 80s. Chance of rain 40%. Wednesday night, partly cloudy. A chance of showers with a slight chance of thunderstorms in the evening. Lows in the lower 70s.

chance of rain 30%. Thursday, partly cloudy. A slight chance of showers and thunderstorms in the afternoon. Highs in the upper 80s. 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The current time is 12:15 a.m. Central Daylight Time. The Austin NOAA Weather Radio Roundup. At midnight at Austin Bergstrom International, it was clear. The temperature was 72, the dew point 69, the relative humidity was 90%, the wind calm and the pressure was 29.91 inches and steady. At Camp Mabry, it was clear. The temperature was 76, the dew point 68. The relative humidity was 76%, the wind calm and the pressure was 29.92 inches and steady. The report from Pflugerville was not available. Taylor clear 70. Lago Vista clear 76. Georgetown clear 77. San Marcos clear 71. Vernick clear 75. Junction clear 74. San Antonio partly cloudy 77. Corpus Christi mostly cloudy 76. Houston partly cloudy 77. Once again at Austin Bergstrom it was 72, and at Camp Mabry it was 76. Elsewhere across the state, College Station partly cloudy 77. Amarillo partly cloudy 70. Abilene clear 75. Dallas-Fort Worth partly cloudy 78. Your weather synopsis for South Central Texas. Most areas remain dry today and Friday, with only a low chance for some isolated storms across northern Val Verde County. A low chance for some isolated showers and storms is anticipated this weekend across portions of the Hill Country with dry and warm conditions elsewhere. The chance for rain increases slightly for early next week across all areas as a weak upper-level system approaches from the west. Afternoon highs will generally remain in the mid-80s to the mid-90s, with overnight lows in the mid-60s to mid-70s. Your local forecast. Tonight, mostly clear. Lows around 70. South winds around 5 miles per hour. Friday, mostly sunny in the morning, then becoming partly cloudy. Highs in the lower 90s. South winds around 5 miles per hour. Friday night, partly cloudy. Lows in the lower 70s. South winds around 5 miles per hour. Saturday, partly cloudy. Highs in the lower 90s. South winds 5 to 10 miles per hour with gusts up to 20 miles per hour. Saturday night, partly cloudy. Lows in the mid 70s. South winds 5 to 10 miles per hour. Sunday, partly cloudy in the morning, then clearing. Highs in the lower 90s. Sunday night, mostly clear in the evening, then becoming partly cloudy. Lows in the mid-70s. Monday and Monday night, partly cloudy with a slight chance of showers and thunderstorms. Highs in the lower 90s. Lows in the mid-70s. Tuesday, partly cloudy. A slight chance of showers and thunderstorms in the morning, then a chance of showers and thunderstorms in the afternoon. Highs in the lower 90s. Chance of rain 40%. Tuesday night, partly cloudy. A chance of showers and thunderstorms, mainly in the evening. Lows in the lower 70s. Chance of rain 30%. Wednesday, partly cloudy. A slight chance of showers and thunderstorms in the morning, then a chance of showers and thunderstorms in the afternoon. Highs in the upper 80s. Chance of rain 40%. Wednesday night, partly cloudy. A chance of showers with a slight chance of thunderstorms in the evening. Lows in the lower 70s. Chance of rain 30%. Thursday, partly cloudy. A slight chance of showers and thunderstorms in the afternoon. Highs in the upper 80s. 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

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Ozone Action Day. The Texas Commission on Environmental Quality, TCEQ, has issued an Ozone Action Day for the Austin area for Friday, May 29, 2026. Atmospheric conditions are expected to be favorable for producing high levels of ozone air pollution in the Austin area on Friday. You can help prevent ozone pollution by sharing a ride, walking or riding a bicycle, taking your lunch to work, avoiding drive-through lanes, conserving energy, and keeping your vehicle properly tuned. If required, the next Ozone Action Day will be issued by 3 p.m. on Friday, May 29, 2026. The current time is 12:20 a.m. Central Daylight Time. The Austin NOAA Weather Radio Roundup. At midnight at Austin Bergstrom International, it was clear. The temperature was 72, the dew point 69, the relative humidity was 90%, the wind calm, and the pressure was 29.91 inches and steady. At Camp Mabry, it was clear. The temperature was 76, the dew point 68, the relative humidity was 76%, the wind calm, and the pressure was 29.92 inches and steady. The report from Pflugerville was not available. Taylor, clear 70. Lago Vista, clear 76. Georgetown, clear 77. San Marcos, clear 71. Burnett, clear 75. Junction, clear 74. San Antonio, partly cloudy 77. Corpus Christi, mostly cloudy 76. Houston, partly cloudy 77. Once again at Austin Bergstrom, it was 72, and at Camp Mabry, it was 76. Elsewhere across the state, College Station, partly cloudy 77. Amarillo, partly cloudy 70. Abilene, clear 75. Dallas, Fort Worth, partly cloudy 78. Your weather synopsis for South Central Texas. Most areas remain dry today and Friday, with only a low chance for some isolated storms across northern Val Verde County. A low chance for some isolated showers and storms is anticipated this weekend across portions of the Hill Country, with dry and warm conditions elsewhere. The chance for rain increases slightly for early next week across all areas as a weak upper-level system approaches from the west. Afternoon highs will generally remain in the mid-80s to the mid-90s, with overnight lows in the mid-60s to mid-70s. Your local forecast. Tonight, mostly clear. Lows around 70. South winds around 5 miles per hour. Friday, mostly sunny in the morning, then becoming partly cloudy. Highs in the lower 90s. South winds around 5 miles per hour. Friday night, partly cloudy. Lows in the lower 70s. South winds around 5 miles per hour. Saturday, partly cloudy. Highs in the lower 90s. South winds 5 to 10 miles per hour with gusts up to 20 miles per hour. Saturday night, partly cloudy. Lows in the mid 70s. South winds 5 to 10 miles per hour. Sunday, partly cloudy in the morning, then clearing. Highs in the lower 90s. Sunday night, mostly clear in the evening, then becoming partly cloudy. Lows in the mid-70s. Monday and Monday night, partly cloudy with a slight chance of showers and thunderstorms. Highs in the lower 90s. Lows in the mid-70s. Tuesday, partly cloudy. A slight chance of showers and thunderstorms in the morning, then a chance of showers and thunderstorms in the afternoon. Highs in the lower 90s. Chance of rain 40%. Tuesday night, partly cloudy. A chance of showers and thunderstorms, mainly in the evening. Lows in the lower 70s. Chance of rain 30%. Wednesday, partly cloudy. A slight chance of showers and thunderstorms in the morning, then a chance of showers and thunderstorms in the afternoon. Highs in the upper 80s. Chance of rain 40%. Wednesday night, partly cloudy. A chance of showers with a

slight chance of thunderstorms in the evening. Lows in the lower 70s. Chance of rain 30%. Thursday, partly cloudy. A slight chance of showers and thunderstorms in the afternoon. Highs in the upper 80s. 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The current time is 12:25 a.m. Central Daylight Time. The Austin NOAA Weather Radio Roundup. At midnight at Austin Bergstrom International, it was clear. The temperature was 72, the dew point 69, the relative humidity was 90%, the wind calm and the pressure was 29.91 inches and steady. At Camp Mabry, it was clear. The temperature was 76, the dew point 68, the relative humidity was 76%, the wind calm and the pressure was 29.92 inches and steady. The report from Pflugerville was not available. Taylor clear 70. Lago Vista clear 76. Georgetown clear 77. San Marcos clear 71. Burnett clear 75. Junction clear 74. San Antonio partly cloudy 77. Corpus Christi mostly cloudy 76. Houston partly cloudy 77. Once again at Austin Bergstrom it was 72, and at Camp Mabry it was 76. Elsewhere across the state, College Station partly cloudy 77. Amarillo partly cloudy 70. Abilene clear 75. Dallas-Fort Worth partly cloudy 78. The coastal waters forecast from Baffin Bay to Port Aransas out 20 nautical miles. Tonight, southeast winds around 10 knots, becoming south after midnight. Seas 2 to 3 feet. Wave detail, southeast 3 feet at 7 seconds. Friday, south winds 5 to 10 knots, becoming southeast in the afternoon. Seas 2 to 3 feet. Wave detail, southeast 3 feet at 7 seconds. Friday night, southeast winds 10 to 15 knots, becoming south after midnight. Seas 2 to 3 feet. Wave detail, southeast 3 feet at 8 seconds. Saturday, south winds 10 to 15 knots, becoming southeast 5 to 10 knots in the afternoon. Seas 2 to 3 feet. Wave detail, southeast 3 feet at 7 seconds. Saturday night, southeast winds 10 to 15 knots. Seas around 3 feet. Wave detail, southeast 3 feet at 7 seconds. Sunday, southeast winds 10 to 15 knots, diminishing to 5 to 10 knots in the afternoon. Seas around 3 feet. Wave detail, southeast 3 feet at 7 seconds. Sunday night, southeast winds 10 to 15 knots. Seas around 3 feet. Monday, southeast winds 5 to 10 knots. Seas 2 to 3 feet. Monday night, southeast winds 5 to 10 knots. Seas 2 to 3 feet. A chance of showers and thunderstorms after midnight. Tuesday, east winds 5 to 10 knots. Seas around 3 feet. A chance of showers and thunderstorms in the morning. Tuesday night, southeast winds 5 to 10 knots. Seas 2 to 3 feet. A chance of showers after midnight. Winds and seas higher and near thunderstorms. Your weather synopsis for South Central Texas. Most areas remain dry today and Friday, with only a low chance for some isolated storms across northern Val Verde County. A low chance for some isolated showers and storms is anticipated this weekend across portions of the Hill Country with dry and warm conditions elsewhere. The chance for rain increases slightly for early next week across all areas as a weak upper-level system approaches from the west. Afternoon highs will generally remain in the mid-80s to the mid-90s, with overnight lows in the mid-60s to mid-70s. Your local forecast. Tonight, mostly clear. Lows around 70. South winds around

5 miles per hour. Friday, mostly sunny in the morning, then becoming partly cloudy. Highs in the lower 90s. South winds around 5 miles per hour. Friday night, partly cloudy. Lows in the lower 70s. South winds around 5 miles per hour. Saturday, partly cloudy. Highs in the lower 90s. South winds 5 to 10 miles per hour with gusts up to 20 miles per hour. Saturday night, partly cloudy. Lows in the mid 70s. South winds 5 to 10 miles per hour. Sunday, partly cloudy in the morning, then clearing. Highs in the lower 90s. Sunday night, mostly clear in the evening, then becoming partly cloudy. Lows in the mid 70s. Monday and Monday night, partly cloudy with a slight chance of showers and thunderstorms. Highs in the lower 90s. Lows in the mid 70s. Tuesday, partly cloudy. A slight chance of showers and thunderstorms in the morning, then a chance of showers and thunderstorms in the afternoon. Highs in the lower 90s. Chance of rain 40%. Tuesday night, partly cloudy. A chance of showers and thunderstorms, mainly in the evening. Lows in the lower 70s. Chance of rain 30%. Wednesday, partly cloudy. A slight chance of showers and thunderstorms in the morning, then a chance of showers and thunderstorms in the afternoon. Highs in the upper 80s. Chance of rain 40%. Wednesday night, partly cloudy. A chance of showers with a slight chance of thunderstorms in the evening. Lows in the lower 70s. Chance of rain 30%. Thursday, partly cloudy. A slight chance of showers and thunderstorms in the afternoon. Highs in the upper 80s. The Tropical Weather Outlook. For the North Atlantic, Caribbean Sea and the Gulf of America, tropical cyclone formation is not expected during the next 7 days. 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At midnight at Austin Bergstrom International, it was clear. The temperature was 72, the dew point 69, the relative humidity was 90%, the wind calm and the pressure was 29.91 inches and steady. At Camp Mabry, it was clear. The temperature was 76, the dew point 68, the relative humidity and the pressure was 29.91 inches and steady. At Camp Mabry, it was clear. The temperature was 76, the dew point 68. The relative humidity was 76%, the wind calm and the pressure was 29.92 inches and steady. The report from Pflugerville was not available. Taylor clear 70. Lago Vista clear 76. Georgetown clear 77. San Marcos clear 71. Burnett clear 75. Junction clear 74. San Antonio partly cloudy 77. Corpus Christi mostly cloudy 76. Houston partly cloudy 77. Once again at Austin Bergstrom it was 72, and at Camp Mabry it was 76. Elsewhere across the state, College Station partly cloudy 77. Amarillo partly cloudy 70. Abilene clear 75. Dallas-Fort Worth partly cloudy 78. Your weather synopsis for South Central Texas. Most areas remain dry today and Friday, with only a low chance for some isolated storms across northern Val Verde County. A low chance for some isolated showers and storms is anticipated this weekend across portions of the Hill Country with dry and warm conditions elsewhere. The chance for rain increases slightly for early next week across all areas as a weak upper-level system approaches from the west. Afternoon highs will generally remain in the mid-80s to the mid-90s, with overnight lows in the mid-60s to mid-70s. 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

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The current time is 12:35 a.m. Central Daylight Time. The Austin NOAA Weather Radio Roundup. At midnight at Austin Bergstrom International, it was clear. The temperature was 72, the dew point 69, the relative humidity was 90%, the wind calm and the pressure was 29.91 inches and steady. At Camp Mabry, it was clear. The temperature was 76, the dew point 68, the relative humidity was 76%, the wind calm and the pressure was 29.92 inches and steady. The report from Pflugerville was not available. Taylor clear 70. Lago Vista clear 76. Georgetown clear 77. San Marcos clear 71. Burnett clear 75. Junction clear 74. San Antonio partly cloudy 77. Corpus Christi mostly cloudy 76. Houston partly cloudy 77. Once again at Austin Bergstrom it was 72, and at Camp Mabry it was 76. Elsewhere across the state, College Station partly cloudy 77. Amarillo partly cloudy 70. Abilene clear 75. Dallas-Fort Worth partly cloudy 78. Ozone Action Day. The Texas Commission on Environmental Quality, TCEQ, has issued an Ozone Action Day for the Austin area for Friday, May 29, 2026. Atmospheric conditions are expected to be favorable for producing high levels of ozone air pollution in the Austin area on Friday. You can help prevent ozone pollution by sharing a ride, walking or riding a bicycle, taking your lunch to work, avoiding drive-through lanes, conserving energy, and keeping your vehicle properly tuned. If required, the next Ozone Action Day will be issued by 3 p.m. on Friday, May 29, 2026. Your weather synopsis for South Central Texas. Most areas remain dry today and Friday, with only a low chance for some isolated storms across northern Val Verde County. A low chance for some isolated showers and storms is anticipated this weekend across portions of the Hill Country with dry and warm conditions elsewhere. The chance for rain increases slightly for early next week across all areas as a weak upper-level system approaches from the west. Afternoon highs will generally remain in the mid-80s to the mid-90s, with overnight lows in the mid-60s to mid-70s. Your local forecast. Rest of tonight, clear. Lows around 70. South winds around 5 miles per hour. Friday, partly cloudy in the morning, then clearing. Highs in the lower 90s. South winds 5 to 10 miles per hour. Friday night, partly cloudy. Lows in the lower 70s. South winds 5 to 10 miles per hour. Saturday, partly cloudy. Highs in the lower 90s. South winds 5 to 10 miles per hour with gusts up to 20 miles per hour. Saturday night, partly cloudy in the evening, then becoming mostly cloudy. Lows in the lower 70s. South winds 5 to 10 miles per hour. Sunday and Sunday night, partly cloudy. Highs in the lower 90s. Lows in the mid 70s. Monday and Monday night, partly cloudy with a slight chance of showers and thunderstorms. Highs in the lower 90s. Lows in the mid 70s. Tuesday through Wednesday, partly cloudy with a chance of showers and thunderstorms. Highs in the upper 80s. Lows in the lower 70s. Chance of rain 50%. Wednesday night, partly cloudy with a chance of showers with a slight chance of thunderstorms in the evening, then mostly cloudy after midnight. Lows in the lower 70s. Chance of rain 30%. Thursday, mostly cloudy in the morning, then partly cloudy with a slight chance of showers and thunderstorms in the afternoon. Highs in the upper 80s. 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
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The current time is 12:39 a.m. Central Daylight Time. The Austin NOAA Weather Radio Roundup. At midnight at Austin Bergstrom International, it was clear. The temperature was 72, the dew point 69, the relative humidity was 90%, the wind calm and the pressure was 29.91 inches and steady. At Camp Mabry, it was clear. The temperature was 76, the dew point 68, the relative humidity was 76%, the wind calm and the pressure was 29.92 inches and steady. The report from Pflugerville was not available. Taylor clear 70. Lago Vista clear 76. Georgetown clear 77. San Marcos clear 71. Burnett clear 75. Junction clear 74. San Antonio partly cloudy 77. Corpus Christi mostly cloudy 76. Houston partly cloudy 77. Once again at Austin Bergstrom it was 72, and at Camp Mabry it was 76. Elsewhere across the state, College Station partly cloudy 77. Amarillo partly cloudy 70. Abilene clear 75. Dallas-Fort Worth partly cloudy 78. Your weather synopsis for South Central Texas. Most areas remain dry today and Friday, with only a low chance for some isolated storms across northern Val Verde County. A low chance for some isolated showers and storms is anticipated this weekend across portions of the Hill Country with dry and warm conditions elsewhere. The chance for rain increases slightly for early next week across all areas as a weak upper-level system approaches from the west. Afternoon highs will generally remain in the mid-80s to the mid-90s, with overnight lows in the mid-60s to mid-70s. Your local forecast. Rest of tonight, clear. Lows around 70. South winds around 5 miles per hour. Friday, partly cloudy in the morning, then clearing. Highs in the lower 90s. South winds 5 to 10 miles per hour. Friday night, partly cloudy. Lows in the lower 70s. South winds 5 to 10 miles per hour. Saturday, partly cloudy. Highs in the lower 90s. South winds 5 to 10 miles per hour with gusts up to 20 miles per hour. Saturday night, partly cloudy in the evening, then becoming mostly cloudy. Lows in the lower 70s. South winds 5 to 10 miles per hour. Sunday and Sunday night, partly cloudy. Highs in the lower 90s. Lows in the mid-70s. Monday and Monday night, partly cloudy with a slight chance of showers and thunderstorms. Highs in the lower 90s. Lows in the mid-70s. Tuesday through Wednesday, partly cloudy with a chance of showers and thunderstorms. Highs in the upper 80s. Lows in the lower 70s. Chance of rain 50%. Wednesday night, partly cloudy with a chance of showers with a slight chance of thunderstorms in the evening, then mostly cloudy after midnight. Lows in the lower 70s. Chance of rain 30%. Thursday, mostly cloudy in the morning, then partly cloudy with a slight chance of showers and thunderstorms in the afternoon. Highs in the upper 80s. 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The current time is 12:44 a.m. Central Daylight Time. The Austin NOAA Weather Radio Roundup. At midnight at Austin Bergstrom International, it was clear. The temperature was 72, the dew point 69, the relative humidity was 90%, the wind calm and the pressure was 29.91 inches and steady. At Camp Mabry, it was clear. The temperature was 76, the dew point 68,
The relative humidity was 76%, the wind calm, and the pressure was 29.92 inches and steady. The report from Pflugerville was not available.

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Lagoa Vista Clear 76. Georgetown Clear 77. San Marcos Clear 71. Burnett Clear 75. Junction Clear 74. San Antonio Partly Cloudy 77. Corpus Christi Mostly Cloudy 76. Houston Partly Cloudy 77. Once again at Austin Bergstrom it was 72, and at Camp Mabry it was 76. Elsewhere across the state, College Station Partly Cloudy 77. Amarillo Partly Cloudy 70. Abilene Clear 75. Dallas-Fort Worth Partly Cloudy 78. Your weather synopsis for South Central Texas. Most areas remain dry today and Friday, with only a low chance for some isolated storms across northern Val Verde County. A low chance for some isolated showers and storms is anticipated this weekend across portions of the Hill Country with dry and warm conditions elsewhere. The chance for rain increases slightly for early next week across all areas as a weak upper-level system approaches from the west. Afternoon highs will generally remain in the mid-80s to the mid-90s, with overnight lows in the mid-60s to mid-70s. Your local forecast. Rest of tonight, clear. Lows around 70. South winds around 5 miles per hour. Friday, partly cloudy in the morning, then clearing. Highs in the lower 90s. South winds 5 to 10 miles per hour. Friday night, partly cloudy. Lows in the lower 70s. South winds 5 to 10 miles per hour. Saturday, partly cloudy. Highs in the lower 90s. South winds 5 to 10 miles per hour with gusts up to 20 miles per hour. Saturday night, partly cloudy in the evening, then becoming mostly cloudy. Lows in the lower 70s. South winds 5 to 10 miles per hour. Sunday and Sunday night, partly cloudy. Highs in the lower 90s. Lows in the mid-70s. Monday and Monday night, partly cloudy with a slight chance of showers and thunderstorms. Highs in the lower 90s. Lows in the mid-70s. Tuesday through Wednesday, partly cloudy with a chance of showers and thunderstorms. Highs in the upper 80s. Lows in the lower 70s. Chance of rain 50%. Wednesday night, partly cloudy with a chance of showers with a slight chance of thunderstorms in the evening, then mostly cloudy after midnight. Lows in the lower 70s. Chance of rain 30%. Thursday, mostly cloudy in the morning, then partly cloudy with a slight chance of showers and thunderstorms in the afternoon. Highs in the upper 80s. 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The current time is 12:48 a.m. Central Daylight Time. The Austin NOAA Weather Radio Roundup. At midnight at Austin Bergstrom International, it was clear. The temperature was 72, the dew point 69, the relative humidity was 90%, the wind calm and the pressure was 29.91 inches and steady. At Camp Mabry, it was clear. The temperature was 76, the dew point 68, the relative humidity was 76%, the wind calm and the pressure was 29.92 inches and steady. The report from Pflugerville was not available. Taylor Clear 70. Lagoa Vista Clear 76. Georgetown Clear 77. San Marcos Clear 71. Burnett Clear 75. Junction Clear 74. San Antonio Partly Cloudy 77. Corpus Christi Mostly Cloudy 76. Houston Partly Cloudy 77. Once again at Austin Bergstrom it was 72, and at Camp Mabry it was 76. Elsewhere across the state, College Station Partly Cloudy 77. Amarillo Partly Cloudy 70. Abilene Clear 75. Dallas-Fort Worth Partly Cloudy 78. Your weather synopsis for South Central.

29th, 2026. Atmospheric conditions are expected to be favorable for producing high levels of ozone air pollution in the Austin area on Friday. You can help prevent ozone pollution by sharing a ride, walking or riding a bicycle, taking your lunch to work, avoiding drive-through lanes, conserving energy, and keeping your vehicle properly tuned. If required, the next Ozone Action Day will be issued by 3 p.m. on Friday, May 29, 2026. Your local forecast. Rest of tonight, clear. Lows around 70. South winds around 5 miles per hour. Friday, partly cloudy in the morning, then clearing. Highs in the lower 90s. South winds 5 to 10 miles per hour. Friday night, partly cloudy. Lows in the lower 70s. South winds 5 to 10 miles per hour. Saturday, partly cloudy. Highs in the lower 90s. South winds 5 to 10 miles per hour with gusts up to 20 miles per hour. Saturday night, partly cloudy in the evening, then becoming mostly cloudy. Lows in the lower 70s. South winds 5 to 10 miles per hour. Sunday and Sunday night, partly cloudy. Highs in the lower 90s. Lows in the mid 70s. Monday and Monday night, partly cloudy with a slight chance of showers and thunderstorms. Highs in the lower 90s. Lows in the mid 70s. Tuesday through Wednesday, partly cloudy with a chance of showers and thunderstorms. Highs in the upper 80s. Lows in the lower 70s. Chance of rain 50%. Wednesday night, partly cloudy with a chance of showers with a slight chance of thunderstorms in the evening, then mostly cloudy after midnight. Lows in the lower 70s. Chance of rain 30%. Thursday, mostly cloudy in the morning, then partly cloudy with a slight chance of showers and thunderstorms in the afternoon. Highs in the upper 80s. 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The current time is 12:53 a.m. Central Daylight Time. The Austin NOAA Weather Radio Roundup. At midnight at Austin Bergstrom International, it was clear. The temperature was 72, the dew point 69, the relative humidity was 90%, the wind calm and the pressure was 29.91 inches and steady. At Camp Mabry, it was clear. The temperature was 76, the dew point 68, the relative humidity was 76%, the wind calm and the pressure was 29.92 inches and steady. The report from Pflugerville was not available. Taylor clear 70. Lago Vista clear 76. Georgetown clear 77. San Marcos clear 71. Burnett clear 75. Junction clear 74. San Antonio partly cloudy 77. Corpus Christi mostly cloudy 76. Houston partly cloudy 77. Once again at Austin Bergstrom it was 72, and at Camp Mabry it was 76. Elsewhere across the state, College Station partly cloudy 77. Amarillo partly cloudy 70. Abilene clear 75. Dallas-Fort Worth partly cloudy 78. Your weather synopsis for South Central Texas. Most areas remain dry today and Friday, with only a low chance for some isolated storms across northern Val Verde County. A low chance for some isolated showers and storms is anticipated this weekend across portions of the Hill Country with dry and warm conditions elsewhere. The chance for rain increases slightly for early next week across all areas as a weak upper-level system approaches from the west. Afternoon highs will generally remain in the mid-80s to the mid-90s, with overnight lows in the mid-60s to mid-70s. Your local forecast. Rest of tonight, clear. Lows around 70. South winds around 5 miles per hour. Friday, partly cloudy in the morning, then clearing. Highs in the lower 90s.

south winds 5 to 10 miles per hour. Friday night, partly cloudy. Lows in the lower 70s. South winds 5 to 10 miles per hour. Saturday, partly cloudy. Highs in the lower 90s. South winds 5 to 10 miles per hour with gusts up to 20 miles per hour. Saturday night, partly cloudy in the evening, then becoming mostly cloudy. Lows in the lower 70s. South winds 5 to 10 miles per hour. Sunday and Sunday night, partly cloudy. Highs in the lower 90s. Lows in the mid 70s. Monday and Monday night, partly cloudy with a slight chance of showers and thunderstorms. Highs in the lower 90s. Lows in the mid 70s. Tuesday through Wednesday, partly cloudy with a chance of showers and thunderstorms. Highs in the upper 80s. Lows in the lower 70s. Chance of rain 50%. Wednesday night, partly cloudy with a chance of showers with a slight chance of thunderstorms in the evening, then mostly cloudy after midnight. Lows in the lower 70s. Chance of rain 30%. Thursday, mostly cloudy in the morning, then partly cloudy with a slight chance of showers and thunderstorms in the afternoon. Highs in the upper 80s. The coastal waters forecast from Baffin Bay to Port Aransas out 20 nautical miles. Tonight, southeast winds around 10 knots, becoming south after midnight. Seas 2 to 3 feet. Wave detail, southeast 3 feet at 7 seconds. Friday, south winds 5 to 10 knots, becoming southeast in the afternoon. Seas 2 to 3 feet. Wave detail, southeast 3 feet at 7 seconds. Friday night, southeast winds 10 to 15 knots, becoming south after midnight. Seas 2 to 3 feet. Wave detail, southeast 3 feet at 8 seconds. Saturday, south winds 10 to 15 knots, becoming southeast 5 to 10 knots in the afternoon. Seas 2 to 3 feet. Wave detail, southeast 3 feet at 7 seconds. Saturday night, southeast winds 10 to 15 knots. Seas around 3 feet. Wave detail, southeast 3 feet at 7 seconds. Sunday, southeast winds 10 to 15 knots, diminishing to 5 to 10 knots in the afternoon. Seas around 3 feet. Wave detail, southeast 3 feet at 7 seconds. Sunday night, southeast winds 10 to 15 knots. Seas around 3 feet. Monday, southeast winds 5 to 10 knots. Seas 2 to 3 feet. Monday night, southeast winds 5 to 10 knots. Seas 2 to 3 feet. A chance of showers and thunderstorms after midnight. Tuesday, east winds 5 to 10 knots. Seas around 3 feet. A chance of showers and thunderstorms in the morning. Tuesday night, southeast winds 5 to 10 knots. Seas 2 to 3 feet. A chance of showers after midnight. Winds and seas higher and near thunderstorms. 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The current time is 12:59 a.m. Central Daylight Time. The Austin NOAA Weather Radio Roundup. At midnight at Austin Bergstrom International, it was clear. The temperature was 72, the dew point 69, the relative humidity was 90%, the wind calm and the pressure was 29.91 inches and steady. At Camp Mabry, it was clear. The temperature was 76, the dew point 68, the relative humidity was 76%, the wind calm and the pressure was 29.92 inches and steady. The report from Pflugerville was not available. Taylor clear 70. Lago Vista clear 76. Georgetown clear 77. San Marcos clear 71. Burnett clear 75. Junction clear 74. San Antonio partly cloudy 77.

Corpus Christi mostly cloudy 76. Houston partly cloudy 77. Once again at Austin Bergstrom it was 72, and at Camp Mabry it was 76. Elsewhere across the state, College Station partly cloudy 77. Amarillo partly cloudy 70. Abilene clear 75. Dallas-Fort Worth partly cloudy 78. Your weather synopsis for South Central Texas. Most areas remain dry today and Friday, with only a low chance for some isolated storms across northern Val Verde County. A low chance for some isolated showers and storms is anticipated this weekend across portions of the Hill Country with dry and warm conditions elsewhere. The chance for rain increases slightly for early next week across all areas as a weak upper-level system approaches from the west. Afternoon highs will generally remain in the mid-80s to the mid-90s, with overnight lows in the mid-60s to mid-70s. The Tropical Weather Outlook. For the North Atlantic, Caribbean Sea, and the Gulf of America, tropical cyclone formation is not expected during the next 7 days. Your local forecast. Rest of tonight, clear. Lows around 70. South winds around 5 miles per hour. Friday, partly cloudy in the morning, then clearing. Highs in the lower 90s. South winds 5 to 10 miles per hour. Friday night, partly cloudy. Lows in the lower 70s. South winds 5 to 10 miles per hour. Saturday, partly cloudy. Highs in the lower 90s. South winds 5 to 10 miles per hour with gusts up to 20 miles per hour. Saturday night, partly cloudy in the evening, then becoming mostly cloudy. Lows in the lower 70s. South winds 5 to 10 miles per hour. Sunday and Sunday night, partly cloudy. Highs in the lower 90s. Lows in the mid 70s. Monday and Monday night, partly cloudy with a slight chance of showers and thunderstorms. Highs in the lower 90s. Lows in the mid 70s. Tuesday through Wednesday, partly cloudy with a chance of showers and thunderstorms. Highs in the upper 80s. Lows in the lower 70s. Chance of rain 50%. Wednesday night, partly cloudy with a chance of showers with a slight chance of thunderstorms in the evening, then mostly cloudy after midnight. Lows in the lower 70s. Chance of rain 30%. Thursday, mostly cloudy in the morning, then partly cloudy with a slight chance of showers and thunderstorms in the afternoon. Highs in the upper 80s. 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The Austin NOAA Weather Radio Roundup. At midnight at Austin Bergstrom International, it was clear. The temperature was 72, the dew point 69, the relative humidity was 90%, the wind calm and the pressure was 29.91 inches and steady. At Camp Mabry, it was clear. The temperature was 76, the dew point 68, the relative humidity was 76%, the wind calm and the pressure was 29.92 inches and steady. The report from Pflugerville was not available. Taylor clear 70. Lago Vista clear 76. Georgetown clear 77. San Marcos clear 71. Burnett clear 75. Junction clear 74. San Antonio partly cloudy 77. Corpus Christi mostly cloudy 76. Houston partly cloudy 77. Once again at Austin Bergstrom it was 72, and at Camp Mabry it was 76. Elsewhere across the state, College Station partly cloudy 77. Amarillo partly cloudy 70. Abilene clear 75. Dallas-Fort Worth partly cloudy 78. Ozone Action Day.
The Texas Commission on Environmental Quality, TCEQ, has issued an ozone action day for the Austin area for Friday, May 29, 2020.

26. Atmospheric conditions are expected to be favorable for producing high levels of ozone air pollution in the Austin area on Friday. You can help prevent ozone pollution by sharing a ride, walking or riding a bicycle, taking your lunch to work, avoiding drive-through lanes, conserving energy, and keeping your vehicle properly tuned. If required, the next Ozone Action Day will be issued by 3 p.m. on Friday, May 29, 2026. Your weather synopsis for South Central Texas. Most areas remain dry today and Friday, with only a low chance for some isolated storms across northern Val Verde County. A low chance for some isolated showers and storms is anticipated this weekend across portions of the Hill Country with dry and warm conditions elsewhere. The chance for rain increases slightly for early next week across all areas as a weak upper-level system approaches from the west. Afternoon highs will generally remain in the mid-80s to the mid-90s, with overnight lows in the mid-60s to mid-70s. Your local forecast. Rest of tonight, clear. Lows around 70. South winds around 5 miles per hour. Friday, partly cloudy in the morning, then clearing. Highs in the lower 90s. South winds 5 to 10 miles per hour. Friday night, partly cloudy. Lows in the lower 70s. South winds 5 to 10 miles per hour. Saturday, partly cloudy. Highs in the lower 90s. South winds 5 to 10 miles per hour with gusts up to 20 miles per hour. Saturday night, partly cloudy in the evening, then becoming mostly cloudy. Lows in the lower 70s. South winds 5 to 10 miles per hour. Sunday and Sunday night, partly cloudy. Highs in the lower 90s. Lows in the mid-70s. Monday and Monday night, partly cloudy with a slight chance of showers and thunderstorms. Highs in the lower 90s. Lows in the mid-70s. Tuesday through Wednesday, partly cloudy with a chance of showers and thunderstorms. Highs in the upper 80s. Lows in the lower 70s. Chance of rain 50%. Wednesday night, partly cloudy with a chance of showers with a slight chance of thunderstorms in the evening, then mostly cloudy after midnight. Lows in the lower 70s. Chance of rain 30%. Thursday, mostly cloudy in the morning, then partly cloudy with a slight chance of showers and thunderstorms in the afternoon. Highs in the upper 80s. 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The current time is 1:08 a.m. Central Daylight Time. Your weather synopsis for South Central Texas. Most areas remain dry today and Friday, with only a low chance for some isolated storms across northern Val Verde County. A low chance for some isolated showers and storms is anticipated this weekend across portions of the Hill Country with dry and warm conditions elsewhere. The chance for rain increases slightly for early next week across all areas as a weak upper-level system approaches from the west. Afternoon highs will generally remain in the mid-80s to the mid-90s, with overnight lows in the mid-60s to mid-70s. Your local forecast. Rest of tonight, clear. Lows around 70. South winds around 5 miles per hour. Friday, partly cloudy in the morning, then clearing. Highs in the lower 90s. South winds 5 to 10 miles per hour. Friday night, partly cloudy. Lows in the lower 70s. South winds 5 to 10 miles per hour. Saturday, partly cloudy. Highs in the lower 90s. South winds 5 to 10 miles per hour with gusts up to 20 miles per hour. Saturday night, partly cloudy in the evening, then becoming mostly cloudy. Lows in the lower 70s. South winds 5 to 10 miles per hour. Sunday and Sunday night, partly cloudy. Highs in the lower 90s. Lows in the mid-70s. Monday and Monday night, partly cloudy with a slight chance of showers.

storms. Highs in the lower 90s. Lows in the mid-70s. Tuesday through Wednesday, partly cloudy with a chance of showers and thunderstorms. Highs in the upper 80s. Lows in the lower 70s. Chance of rain 50%. Wednesday night, partly cloudy with a chance of showers with a slight chance of thunderstorms in the evening, then mostly cloudy after midnight. Lows in the lower 70s. Chance of rain 30%. Thursday, mostly cloudy in the morning, then partly cloudy with a slight chance of showers and thunderstorms in the afternoon. Highs in the upper 80s. Your weather synopsis for South Central Texas. Most areas remain dry today, with only a low chance for isolated storms across northern Val Verde County. A low chance for isolated showers and storms is anticipated this weekend across portions of the hill country with dry and warm conditions elsewhere. The chance for rain increases slightly for early next week across all areas as a weak upper-level system approaches from the west. Afternoon highs will generally remain in the mid-80s to the mid-90s, with overnight lows in the mid-60s to mid-70s. 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The current time is 1:12 a.m. Central Daylight Time. Your weather synopsis for South Central Texas. Most areas remain dry today, with only a low chance for isolated storms across northern Val Verde County. A low chance for isolated showers and storms is anticipated this weekend across portions of the hill country with dry and warm conditions elsewhere. The chance for rain increases slightly for early next week across all areas as a weak upper-level system approaches from the west. Afternoon highs will generally remain in the mid-80s to the mid-90s, with overnight lows in the mid-60s to mid-70s. Your local forecast. Rest of tonight, clear. Lows around 70. South winds around 5 miles per hour. Friday, partly cloudy in the morning, then clearing. Highs in the lower 90s. South winds 5 to 10 miles per hour. Friday night, partly cloudy. Lows in the lower 70s. South winds 5 to 10 miles per hour. Saturday, partly cloudy. Highs in the lower 90s. South winds 5 to 10 miles per hour with gusts up to 20 miles per hour. Saturday night, partly cloudy in the evening, then becoming mostly cloudy. Lows in the lower 70s. South winds 5 to 10 miles per hour. Sunday and Sunday night, partly cloudy. Highs in the lower 90s. Lows in the mid-70s. Monday and Monday night, partly cloudy with a slight chance of showers and thunderstorms. Highs in the lower 90s. Lows in the mid-70s. Tuesday through Wednesday, partly cloudy with a chance of showers and thunderstorms. Highs in the upper 80s. Lows in the lower 70s. Chance of rain 50%. Wednesday night, partly cloudy with a chance of showers with a slight chance of thunderstorms in the evening, then mostly cloudy after midnight. Lows in the lower 70s. Chance of rain 30%. Thursday, mostly cloudy in the morning, then partly cloudy with a slight chance of showers and thunderstorms in the afternoon. Highs in the upper 80s. 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The current time is 1:14 a.m. Central Daylight Time. The Austin NOAA Weather Radio Roundup, at 1 a.m. at Austin Bergstrom International, it was clear. The temperature was 72, the dew point 69, the relative humidity was 90%, the wind south at 3 miles an hour, and the pressure was 29.91 inches and steady. At Camp Mabry, it was clear. The temperature was 76, the dew point 68, the relative humidity was 76.

6%. The wind column and the pressure was 29.92 inches and steady. The report from Pflugerville was not available. Taylor clear 72. Lago Vista clear 74. The report from Georgetown was not available. San Marcos clear 71. Burnett clear 73. Junction clear 73. San Antonio partly cloudy 74. Corpus Christi mostly cloudy 75. Houston partly cloudy 75. Once again at Austin Bergstrom it was 72, and at Camp Mabry it was 76. Elsewhere across the state, College Station clear 75. Amarillo mostly cloudy 68. Abilene clear 74. Dallas-Fort Worth partly cloudy 77. Your weather synopsis for South Central Texas. Most areas remain dry today, with only a low chance for isolated storms across northern Val Verde County. A low chance for isolated showers and storms is anticipated this weekend across portions of the Hill Country with dry and warm conditions elsewhere. The chance for rain increases slightly for early next week across all areas as a weak upper-level system approaches from the west. Afternoon highs will generally remain in the mid-80s to the mid-90s, with overnight lows in the mid-60s to mid-70s. Your local forecast. Rest of tonight, clear. Lows around 70. South winds around 5 miles per hour. Friday, partly cloudy in the morning, then clearing. Highs in the lower 90s. South winds 5 to 10 miles per hour. Friday night, partly cloudy. Lows in the lower 70s. South winds 5 to 10 miles per hour. Saturday, partly cloudy. Highs in the lower 90s. South winds 5 to 10 miles per hour with gusts up to 20 miles per hour. Saturday night, partly cloudy in the evening, then becoming mostly cloudy. Lows in the lower 70s. South winds 5 to 10 miles per hour. Sunday and Sunday night, partly cloudy. Highs in the lower 90s. Lows in the mid-70s. Monday and Monday night, partly cloudy with a slight chance of showers and thunderstorms. Highs in the lower 90s. Lows in the mid-70s. Tuesday through Wednesday, partly cloudy with a chance of showers and thunderstorms. Highs in the upper 80s. Lows in the lower 70s. Chance of rain 50%. Wednesday night, partly cloudy with a chance of showers with a slight chance of thunderstorms in the evening, then mostly cloudy after midnight. Lows in the lower 70s. Chance of rain 30%. Thursday, mostly cloudy in the morning, then partly cloudy with a slight chance of showers and thunderstorms in the afternoon. Highs in the upper 80s. 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The current time is 1:19 a.m. Central Daylight Time. The Austin NOAA Weather Radio Roundup, at 1 a.m. at Austin Bergstrom International, it was clear. The temperature was 72, the dew point 69, the relative humidity was 90%, the wind south at 3 miles an hour, and the pressure was 29.91 inches and steady. At Camp Mabry, it was clear. The temperature was 76, the dew point 68, the relative humidity was 76%, the wind calm and the pressure was 29.92 inches and steady. The report from Pflugerville was not available. Taylor clear 72. Lago Vista clear 74. The report from Georgetown was not available. San Marcos clear 71. Burnett clear 73. Junction clear 73. San Antonio partly cloudy 74. Corpus Christi mostly cloudy 75. Houston partly cloudy 75. Once again at Austin Bergstrom it was 72, and at Camp Mabry it was 76. Elsewhere across the state, College Station clear 75. Amarillo mostly

Audi 68. Abilene clear 74. Dallas Fort Worth partly cloudy 77. Ozone Action Day. The Texas Commission on Environmental Quality TCEQ has issued an Ozone Action Day for the Austin area for Friday, May 29, 2026. Atmospheric conditions are expected to be favorable for producing high levels of ozone air pollution in the Austin area on Friday. You can help prevent ozone pollution by sharing a ride, walking or riding a bicycle, taking your lunch to work, avoiding drive-through lanes, conserving energy, and keeping your vehicle properly tuned. If required, the next Ozone Action Day will be issued by 3 p.m. on Friday, May 29, 2026. Your weather synopsis for South Central Texas. Most areas remain dry today, with only a low chance for isolated storms across northern Val Verde County. A low chance for isolated showers and storms is anticipated this weekend across portions of the Hill Country with dry and warm conditions elsewhere. The chance for rain increases slightly for early next week across all areas as a weak upper-level system approaches from the west. Afternoon highs will generally remain in the mid-80s to the mid-90s, with overnight lows in the mid-60s to mid-70s. Your local forecast. Rest of tonight, clear. Lows around 70. South winds around 5 miles per hour. Friday, partly cloudy in the morning, then clearing. Highs in the lower 90s. South winds 5 to 10 miles per hour. Friday night, partly cloudy. Lows in the lower 70s. South winds 5 to 10 miles per hour. Saturday, partly cloudy. Highs in the lower 90s. South winds 5 to 10 miles per hour with gusts up to 20 miles per hour. Saturday night, partly cloudy in the evening, then becoming mostly cloudy. Lows in the lower 70s. South winds 5 to 10 miles per hour. Sunday and Sunday night, partly cloudy. Highs in the lower 90s. Lows in the mid 70s. Monday and Monday night, partly cloudy with a slight chance of showers and thunderstorms. Highs in the lower 90s. Lows in the mid 70s. Tuesday through Wednesday, partly cloudy with a chance of showers and thunderstorms. Highs in the upper 80s. Lows in the lower 70s. Chance of rain 50%. Wednesday night, partly cloudy with a chance of showers with a slight chance of thunderstorms in the evening, then mostly cloudy after midnight. Lows in the lower 70s. Chance of rain 30%. Thursday, mostly cloudy in the morning, then partly cloudy with a slight chance of showers and thunderstorms in the afternoon. Highs in the upper 80s. 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The current time is 1:24 a.m. Central Daylight Time. The Austin NOAA Weather Radio Roundup, at 1 a.m. at Austin Bergstrom International, it was clear. The temperature was 72, the dew point 69, the relative humidity was 90%, the wind south at 3 miles an hour, and the pressure was 29.91 inches and steady. At Camp Mabry, it was clear. The temperature was 76, the dew point 68, the relative humidity was 76%, the wind calm, and the pressure was 29.92 inches and steady. The report from Pflugerville was not available. Taylor clear 72. Lago Vista clear 74. The report from Georgetown was not available. San Marcos clear 71. Burnett clear 73. Junction clear 73. San Antonio partly cloudy 74. Corpus Christi mostly cloudy 75. Houston partly cloudy 75. Once again at Austin Bergstrom it was 72, and at Camp Mabry it was 76. Elsewhere across the state, College Station clear 75. Amarillo mostly cloudy 68. Abilene clear 74. Dallas-Fort Worth partly cloudy 70.

Your weather synopsis for South Central Texas. Most areas remain dry today, with only a low chance for isolated storms across northern Val Verde County. A low chance for isolated showers and storms is anticipated this weekend across portions of the Hill Country with dry and warm conditions elsewhere. The chance for rain increases slightly for early next week across all areas as a weak upper-level system approaches from the west. Afternoon highs will generally remain in the mid-80s to the mid-90s, with overnight lows in the mid-60s to mid-70s. Your local forecast. Rest of tonight, clear. Lows around 70. South winds around 5 miles per hour. Friday, partly cloudy in the morning, then clearing. Highs in the lower 90s. South winds 5 to 10 miles per hour. Friday night, partly cloudy. Lows in the lower 70s. South winds 5 to 10 miles per hour. Saturday, partly cloudy. Highs in the lower 90s. South winds 5 to 10 miles per hour with gusts up to 20 miles per hour. Saturday night, partly cloudy in the evening, then becoming mostly cloudy. Lows in the lower 70s. South winds 5 to 10 miles per hour. Sunday and Sunday night, partly cloudy. Highs in the lower 90s. Lows in the mid-70s. Monday and Monday night, partly cloudy with a slight chance of showers and thunderstorms. Highs in the lower 90s. Lows in the mid-70s. Tuesday through Wednesday, partly cloudy with a chance of showers and thunderstorms. Highs in the upper 80s. Lows in the lower 70s. Chance of rain 50%. Wednesday night, partly cloudy with a chance of showers with a slight chance of thunderstorms in the evening, then mostly cloudy after midnight. Lows in the lower 70s. Chance of rain 30%. Thursday, mostly cloudy in the morning, then partly cloudy with a slight chance of showers and thunderstorms in the afternoon. Highs in the upper 80s. The coastal waters forecast from Baffin Bay to Port Aransas out 20 nautical miles. Tonight, southeast winds around 10 knots, becoming south after midnight. Seas 2 to 3 feet. Wave detail, southeast 3 feet at 7 seconds. Friday, south winds 5 to 10 knots, becoming southeast in the afternoon. Seas 2 to 3 feet. Wave detail, southeast 3 feet at 7 seconds. Friday night, southeast winds 10 to 15 knots, becoming south after midnight. Seas 2 to 3 feet. Wave detail, southeast 3 feet at 8 seconds. Saturday, south winds 10 to 15 knots, becoming southeast 5 to 10 knots in the afternoon. Seas 2 to 3 feet. Wave detail, southeast 3 feet at 7 seconds. Saturday night, southeast winds 10 to 15 knots. Seas around 3 feet. Wave detail, southeast 3 feet at 7 seconds. Sunday, southeast winds 10 to 15 knots, diminishing to 5 to 10 knots in the afternoon. Seas around 3 feet. Wave detail, southeast 3 feet at 7 seconds. Sunday night, southeast winds 10 to 15 knots. Seas around 3 feet. Monday, southeast winds 5 to 10 knots. Seas 2 to 3 feet. Monday night, southeast winds 5 to 10 knots. Seas 2 to 3 feet. A chance of showers and thunderstorms after midnight. Tuesday, east winds 5 to 10 knots. Seas around 3 feet. A chance of showers and thunderstorms in the morning. Tuesday night, southeast winds 5 to 10 knots. Seas 2 to 3 feet. A chance of showers after midnight. Winds and seas higher and near thunderstorms. 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

University Austin, NOAA Weather Radio Roundup, at 1 a.m. at Austin Bergstrom International, it was clear. The temperature was 72, the dew point 69, the relative humidity was 90%, the wind south at 3 miles an hour, and the pressure was 29.91 inches and steady. At Camp Mabry, it was clear. The temperature was 76, the dew point 68. The relative humidity was 76%, the wind calm, and the pressure was 29.92 inches and steady. The report from Pflugerville was not available. Taylor, clear 72. Lago Vista, clear 74. The report from Georgetown was not available. San Marcos, clear 71. Burnett, clear 73. Junction, clear 73. San Antonio, partly cloudy 74. Corpus Christi, mostly cloudy 75. Houston, partly cloudy 75. Once again at Austin Bergstrom, it was 72, and at Camp Mabry, it was 76. Elsewhere across the state, College Station, clear 75. Amarillo, mostly cloudy 68. Abilene, clear 74. Dallas-Fort Worth, partly cloudy 77. The Tropical Weather Outlook. For the North Atlantic, Caribbean Sea, and the Gulf of America, tropical cyclone formation is not expected during the next 7 days. Your weather synopsis for South Central Texas. Most areas remain dry today, with only a low chance for isolated storms across northern Val Verde County. A low chance for isolated showers and storms is anticipated this weekend across portions of the Hill Country, with dry and warm conditions elsewhere. The chance for rain increases slightly for early next week across all areas as a weak upper-level system approaches from the west. Afternoon highs will generally remain in the mid-80s to the mid-90s, with overnight lows in the mid-60s to mid-70s. Your local forecast. Rest of tonight, clear. Lows around 70. South winds around 5 miles per hour. Friday, partly cloudy in the morning, then clearing. Highs in the lower 90s. South winds 5 to 10 miles per hour. Friday night, partly cloudy. Lows in the lower 70s. Highs in the lower 90s. South winds 5 to 10 miles per hour. Friday night, partly cloudy. Lows in the lower 70s. South winds 5 to 10 miles per hour. Saturday, partly cloudy. Highs in the lower 90s. South winds 5 to 10 miles per hour with gusts up to 20 miles per hour. Saturday night, partly cloudy in the evening, then becoming mostly cloudy. Lows in the lower 70s. South winds 5 to 10 miles per hour. Sunday and Sunday night, partly cloudy. Highs in the lower 90s. Lows in the mid-70s. Monday and Monday night, partly cloudy with a slight chance of showers and thunderstorms. Highs in the lower 90s. Lows in the mid-70s. Tuesday through Wednesday, partly cloudy with a chance of showers and thunderstorms. Highs in the upper 80s. Lows in the lower 70s. Chance of rain 50%. Wednesday night, partly cloudy with a chance of showers with a slight chance of thunderstorms in the evening, then mostly cloudy after midnight. Lows in the lower 70s. Chance of rain 30%. Thursday, mostly cloudy in the morning, then partly cloudy with a slight chance of showers and thunderstorms in the afternoon. Highs in the upper 80s. 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The current time is 1:34 a.m. Central Daylight Time. The Austin, NOAA Weather Radio Roundup, at 1 a.m. at Austin Bergstrom International, it was clear. The temperature was 72, the dew point 69, the relative humidity was 90%, the wind south at 3 miles an hour, and the pressure was 29.91 inches and steady. At Camp Mabry, it was clear. The temperature was 76,

the dew point 68. The relative humidity was 76%, the wind calm, and the pressure was 29.92 inches and steady. The report from Pflugerville was not available. Taylor clear 72. Lago Vista clear 74. The report from Georgetown was not available. San Marcos clear 71. Burnett clear 73. Junction clear 73. San Antonio partly cloudy 74. Corpus Christi mostly cloudy 75. Houston partly cloudy 75. Once again at Austin Bergstrom it was 72, and at Camp Mabry it was 76. Elsewhere across the state, College Station clear 75. Amarillo mostly cloudy 68. Abilene clear 74. Dallas-Fort Worth partly cloudy 77. Ozone Action Day. The Texas Commission on Environmental Quality TCEQ has issued an Ozone Action Day for the Austin area for Friday, May 29, 2026. Atmospheric conditions are expected to be favorable for producing high levels of ozone air pollution in the Austin area on Friday. You can help prevent ozone pollution by sharing a ride, walking or riding a bicycle, taking your lunch to work, avoiding drive-through lanes, conserving energy, and keeping your vehicle properly tuned. If required, the next Ozone Action Day will be issued by 3 p.m. on Friday, May 29, 2026. Your weather synopsis for South Central Texas. Most areas remain dry today, with only a low chance for isolated storms across northern Val Verde County. A low chance for isolated showers and storms is anticipated this weekend across portions of the Hill Country with dry and warm conditions elsewhere. The chance for rain increases slightly for early next week across all areas as a weak upper-level system approaches from the west. Afternoon highs will generally remain in the mid-80s to the mid-90s, with overnight lows in the mid-60s to mid-70s. Your local forecast. Rest of tonight, clear. Lows around 70. South winds around 5 miles per hour. Friday, partly cloudy in the morning, then clearing. Highs in the lower 90s. South winds 5 to 10 miles per hour. Friday night, partly cloudy. Lows in the lower 70s. South winds 5 to 10 miles per hour. Saturday, partly cloudy. Highs in the lower 90s. South winds 5 to 10 miles per hour with gusts up to 20 miles per hour. Saturday night, partly cloudy in the evening, then becoming mostly cloudy. Lows in the lower 70s. South winds 5 to 10 miles per hour. Sunday and Sunday night, partly cloudy. Highs in the lower 90s. Lows in the mid 70s. Monday and Monday night, partly cloudy with a slight chance of showers and thunderstorms. Highs in the lower 90s. Lows in the mid 70s. Tuesday through Wednesday, partly cloudy with a chance of showers and thunderstorms. Highs in the upper 80s. Lows in the lower 70s. Chance of rain 50%. Wednesday night, partly cloudy with a chance of showers with a slight chance of thunderstorms in the evening, then mostly cloudy after midnight. Lows in the lower 70s. Chance of rain 30%. Thursday, mostly cloudy in the morning, then partly cloudy with a slight chance of showers and thunderstorms in the afternoon. Highs in the upper 80s. 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The current time is 1:39 a.m. Central Daylight Time. The Austin NOAA Weather Radio Roundup, at 1 a.m. at Austin Bergstrom International, it was clear. The temperature was 72, the dew point 69, the relative humidity was 90%, the wind south at 3 miles an hour, and the pressure was 29.91 inches and steady. At Camp Mabry, it was clear. The temperature was 76,
The dew point 68. The relative humidity was 76%. The wind calm and the pressure was 29.92 inches and steady. The report from Pflugerville was not available. Taylor clear 72. Lago Vista clear 74. The report from Georgetown was not available. San Marcos clear 71. Burnett clear 73. Junction clear 73. San Antonio partly cloudy 74. Corpus Christi mostly cloudy 75. Houston partly cloudy 75. Once again at Austin Bergstrom it was 72, and at Camp Mabry it was 76. Elsewhere across the state, College Station clear 75. Amarillo mostly cloudy 68. Abilene clear 74. Dallas-Fort Worth partly cloudy 77. Your weather synopsis for South Central Texas. Most areas remain dry today, with only a low chance for isolated storms across northern Val Verde County. A low chance for isolated showers and storms is anticipated this weekend across portions of the Hill Country with dry and warm conditions elsewhere. The chance for rain increases slightly for early next week across all areas as a weak upper-level system approaches from the west. Afternoon highs will generally remain in the mid-80s to the mid-90s, with overnight lows in the mid-60s to mid-70s. Your local forecast. Rest of tonight, clear. Lows around 70. South winds around 5 miles per hour. Friday, partly cloudy in the morning, then clearing. Highs in the lower 90s. South winds 5 to 10 miles per hour. Friday night, partly cloudy. Lows in the lower 70s. South winds 5 to 10 miles per hour. Saturday, partly cloudy. Highs in the lower 90s. South winds 5 to 10 miles per hour with gusts up to 20 miles per hour. Saturday night, partly cloudy in the evening, then becoming mostly cloudy. Lows in the lower 70s. South winds 5 to 10 miles per hour. Sunday and Sunday night, partly cloudy. Highs in the lower 90s. Lows in the mid-70s. Monday and Monday night, partly cloudy with a slight chance of showers and thunderstorms. Highs in the lower 90s. Lows in the mid-70s. Tuesday through Wednesday, partly cloudy with a chance of showers and thunderstorms. Highs in the upper 80s. Lows in the lower 70s. Chance of rain 50%. Wednesday night, partly cloudy with a chance of showers with a slight chance of thunderstorms in the evening, then mostly cloudy after midnight. Lows in the lower 70s. Chance of rain 30%. Thursday, mostly cloudy in the morning, then partly cloudy with a slight chance of showers and thunderstorms in the afternoon. Highs in the upper 80s. 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The current time is 1:43 a.m. Central Daylight Time. The Austin NOAA Weather Radio Roundup, at 1 a.m. at Austin Bergstrom International, it was clear. The temperature was 72, the dew point 69, the relative humidity was 90%, the wind south at 3 miles an hour, and the pressure was 29.91 inches and steady. At Camp Mabry, it was clear. The temperature was 76, the dew point 68, the relative humidity was 76%, the wind calm and the pressure was 29.92 inches and steady. The report from Pflugerville was not available. Taylor clear 72. Lago Vista clear 74. The report from Georgetown was not available. San Marcos clear 71. Burnett clear 73. Junction clear 73. San Antonio partly cloudy 74. Corpus Christi mostly cloudy 75. Houston partly cloudy 75. Once again at Austin Bergstrom it was 72, and at Camp Mabry it was 76.
Elsewhere across the state, College Station clear 75. Amarillo mostly cloudy 68. Abilene clear 75.

74. Dallas-Fort Worth, partly cloudy, 77. Your weather synopsis for South Central Texas. Most areas remain dry today, with only a low chance for isolated storms across northern Val Verde County. A low chance for isolated showers and storms is anticipated this weekend across portions of the Hill Country with dry and warm conditions elsewhere. The chance for rain increases slightly for early next week across all areas as a weak upper-level system approaches from the west. Afternoon highs will generally remain in the mid-80s to the mid-90s, with overnight lows in the mid-60s to mid-70s. Your local forecast. Rest of tonight, clear. Lows around 70. South winds around 5 miles per hour. Friday, partly cloudy in the morning, then clearing. Highs in the lower 90s. South winds 5 to 10 miles per hour. Friday night, partly cloudy. Lows in the lower 70s. South winds 5 to 10 miles per hour. Saturday, partly cloudy. Highs in the lower 90s. South winds 5 to 10 miles per hour with gusts up to 20 miles per hour. Saturday night, partly cloudy in the evening, then becoming mostly cloudy. Lows in the lower 70s. South winds 5 to 10 miles per hour. Sunday and Sunday night, partly cloudy. Highs in the lower 90s. Lows in the mid-70s. Monday and Monday night, partly cloudy with a slight chance of showers and thunderstorms. Highs in the lower 90s. Lows in the mid-70s. Tuesday through Wednesday, partly cloudy with a chance of showers and thunderstorms. Highs in the upper 80s. Lows in the lower 70s. Chance of rain 50%. Wednesday night, partly cloudy with a chance of showers with a slight chance of thunderstorms in the evening, then mostly cloudy after midnight. Lows in the lower 70s. Chance of rain 30%. Thursday, mostly cloudy in the morning, then partly cloudy with a slight chance of showers and thunderstorms in the afternoon. Highs in the upper 80s. 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The current time is 1:48 a.m. Central Daylight Time. The Austin NOAA Weather Radio Roundup, at 1 a.m. at Austin Bergstrom International, it was clear. The temperature was 72, the dew point 69, the relative humidity was 90%, the wind south at 3 miles an hour, and the pressure was 29.91 inches and steady. At Camp Mabry, it was clear. The temperature was 76, the dew point 68, the relative humidity was 76%, the wind calm, and the pressure was 29.92 inches and steady. The report from Pflugerville was not available. Taylor clear 72. Lago Vista clear 74. The report from Georgetown was not available. San Marcos clear 71. Burnett clear 73. Junction clear 73. San Antonio partly cloudy 74. Corpus Christi mostly cloudy 75. Houston partly cloudy 75. Once again at Austin Bergstrom it was 72, and at Camp Mabry it was 76. Elsewhere across the state, College Station clear 75. Amarillo mostly cloudy 68. Abilene clear 74. Dallas-Fort Worth partly cloudy 77. Your weather synopsis for South Central Texas. Most areas remain dry today, with only a low chance for isolated storms across northern Val Verde County. A low chance for isolated showers and storms is anticipated this weekend across portions of the Hill Country with dry and warm conditions elsewhere. The chance for rain increases slightly for early next week across all areas as a weak upper-level system approaches from the west. Afternoon highs will generally remain in the mid-80s to the mid-90s, with overnight lows in the mid-60s to mid-70s. Ozone Action Day, the Texas Commission on Environmental Quality, TCEQ.

per hour. Friday, partly cloudy in the morning, then clearing. Highs in the lower 90s. South winds 5 to 10 miles per hour. Friday night, partly cloudy. Lows in the lower 70s. South winds 5 to 10 miles per hour. Saturday, partly cloudy. Highs in the lower 90s. South winds 5 to 10 miles per hour with gusts up to 20 miles per hour. Saturday night, partly cloudy in the evening, then becoming mostly cloudy. Lows in the lower 70s. South winds 5 to 10 miles per hour. Sunday and Sunday night, partly cloudy. Highs in the lower 90s. Lows in the mid 70s. Monday and Monday night, partly cloudy with a slight chance of showers and thunderstorms. Highs in the lower 90s. Lows in the mid 70s. Tuesday through Wednesday, partly cloudy with a chance of showers and thunderstorms. Highs in the upper 80s. Lows in the lower 70s. Chance of rain 50%. Wednesday night, partly cloudy with a chance of showers with a slight chance of thunderstorms in the evening, then mostly cloudy after midnight. Lows in the lower 70s. Chance of rain 30%. Thursday, mostly cloudy in the morning, then partly cloudy with a slight chance of showers and thunderstorms in the afternoon. Highs in the upper 80s. The coastal waters forecast from Baffin Bay to Port Aransas out 20 nautical miles. Today, south winds 5 to 10 knots, becoming southeast this afternoon. Seas 2 to 3 feet. Wave detail, southeast 3 feet at 7 seconds. Tonight, southeast winds 10 to 15 knots. Seas 3 to 4 feet, occasionally to 5 feet. Wave detail, southeast 3 feet at 8 seconds and southeast 2 feet at 3 seconds. Saturday, south winds 10 to 15 knots, becoming southeast 5 to 10 knots in the afternoon. Seas 2 to 3 feet. Wave detail, southeast 3 feet at 7 seconds. Saturday night, southeast winds 10 to 15 knots. Seas 2 to 3 feet. Wave detail, southeast 3 feet at 7 seconds. Sunday, southeast winds around 10 knots. Seas 2 to 3 feet. Wave detail, southeast 3 feet at 6 seconds. Sunday night, southeast winds 10 to 15 knots. Seas around 3 feet. Wave detail, southeast 3 feet at 7 seconds. Monday, southeast winds around 10 knots. Seas 2 to 3 feet. Monday night, southeast winds 5 to 10 knots. Seas 2 to 3 feet. A chance of showers after midnight. Tuesday, southeast winds 5 to 10 knots. Seas 2 to 3 feet. A chance of showers and thunderstorms in the morning. Tuesday night, southeast winds 5 to 10 knots. Seas 2 to 3 feet. A chance of showers and thunderstorms after midnight. Winds and seas higher and near thunderstorms. You're listening to NOAA Weather Radio, station WXK27, in Austin, Texas, broadcasting on a frequency of 162.4 MHz, originating from the Austin-San Antonio National Weather Service Forecast Office. 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The Austin NOAA Weather Radio Roundup. At 1 a.m. at Austin Bergstrom International, it was clear. The temperature was 72, the dew point 69, the relative humidity was 90%, the wind south at 3 miles an hour, and the pressure was 29.91 inches and steady. At Camp Mabry, it was clear. The temperature was 76, the dew point 68. The relative humidity was 76%, the wind calm, and the pressure was 29.92 inches and steady. The report from Pflugerville was not available. Taylor clear 72. Lago Vista clear 74. The report from Georgetown was not available. San Marcos clear 71. Burnett clear 73. Junction clear 73. San Antonio partly cloudy 74.

84. Corpus Christi mostly cloudy 75. Houston partly cloudy 75. Once again at Austin Bergstrom it was 72, and at Camp Mabry it was 76. Elsewhere across the state, College Station clear 75. Amarillo mostly cloudy 68. Abilene clear 74. Dallas-Fort Worth partly cloudy 77. Your weather synopsis for South Central Texas. Most areas remain dry today, with only a low chance for isolated storms across northern Val Verde County. A low chance for isolated showers and storms is anticipated this weekend across portions of the Hill Country with dry and warm conditions elsewhere. The chance for rain increases slightly for early next week across all areas as a weak upper-level system approaches from the west. Afternoon highs will generally remain in the mid-80s to the mid-90s, with overnight lows in the mid-60s to mid-70s. Your local forecast. Rest of tonight, clear. Lows around 70. South winds around 5 miles per hour. Friday, partly cloudy in the morning, then clearing. Highs in the lower 90s. South winds 5 to 10 miles per hour. Friday night, partly cloudy. Lows in the lower 70s. South winds 5 to 10 miles per hour. Saturday, partly cloudy. Highs in the lower 90s. South winds 5 to 10 miles per hour with gusts up to 20 miles per hour. Saturday night, partly cloudy in the evening, then becoming mostly cloudy. Lows in the lower 70s. South winds 5 to 10 miles per hour. Sunday and Sunday night, partly cloudy. Highs in the lower 90s. Lows in the mid-70s. Monday and Monday night, partly cloudy with a slight chance of showers and thunderstorms. Highs in the lower 90s. Lows in the mid-70s. Tuesday through Wednesday, partly cloudy with a chance of showers and thunderstorms. Highs in the upper 80s. Lows in the lower 70s. Chance of rain 50%. Wednesday night, partly cloudy with a chance of showers with a slight chance of thunderstorms in the evening, then mostly cloudy after midnight. Lows in the lower 70s. Chance of rain 30%. Thursday, mostly cloudy in the morning, then partly cloudy with a slight chance of showers and thunderstorms in the afternoon. Highs in the upper 80s. 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The current time is 1:59 a.m. Central Daylight Time. The Austin NOAA Weather Radio Roundup, at 1 a.m. at Austin Bergstrom International, it was clear. The temperature was 72, the dew point 69, the relative humidity was 90%, the wind south at 3 miles an hour, and the pressure was 29.91 inches and steady. At Camp Mabry, it was clear. The temperature was 76, the dew point 68, the relative humidity was 76%, the wind calm, and the pressure was 29.92 inches and steady. The report from Pflugerville was not available. Taylor clear 72. Lago Vista clear 74. The report from Georgetown was not available. San Marcos clear 71. Vernick clear 73. Junction clear 73. San Antonio partly cloudy 74. Corpus Christi mostly cloudy 75. Houston partly cloudy 75. Once again at Austin Bergstrom it was 72, and at Camp Mabry it was 76. Elsewhere across the state, College Station clear 75. Amarillo mostly cloudy 68. Abilene clear 74. Dallas-Fort Worth partly cloudy 77. Your weather synopsis for South Central Texas. Most areas remain dry today, with only a low chance for isolated storms across northern Val Verde County. A low chance for isolated showers and storms is anticipated this weekend across portions of the Hill Country with dry and warm conditions.

elsewhere. The chance for rain increases slightly for early next week across all areas as a weak upper-level system approaches from the west. Afternoon highs will generally remain in the mid-80s to the mid-90s, with overnight lows in the mid-60s to mid-70s. The Tropical Weather Outlook. For the North Atlantic, Caribbean Sea, and the Gulf of America, tropical cyclone formation is not expected during the next 7 days. Your local forecast. Rest of tonight, clear. Lows around 70. South winds around 5 miles per hour. Friday, partly cloudy in the morning, then clearing. Highs in the lower 90s. South winds 5 to 10 miles per hour. Friday night, partly cloudy. Lows in the lower 70s. South winds 5 to 10 miles per hour. Saturday, partly cloudy. Highs in the lower 90s. South winds 5 to 10 miles per hour with gusts up to 20 miles per hour. Saturday night, partly cloudy in the evening, then becoming mostly cloudy. Lows in the lower 70s. South winds 5 to 10 miles per hour. Sunday and Sunday night, partly cloudy. Highs in the lower 90s. Lows in the mid-70s. Monday and Monday night, partly cloudy with a slight chance of showers and thunderstorms. Highs in the lower 90s. Lows in the mid-70s. Tuesday through Wednesday, partly cloudy with a chance of showers and thunderstorms. Highs in the upper 80s. Lows in the lower 70s. Chance of rain 50%. Wednesday night, partly cloudy with a chance of showers with a slight chance of thunderstorms in the evening, then mostly cloudy after midnight. Lows in the lower 70s. Chance of rain 30%. Thursday, mostly cloudy in the morning, then partly cloudy with a slight chance of showers and thunderstorms in the afternoon. Highs in the upper 80s. 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The current time is 2:03 a.m. Central Daylight Time. The Austin NOAA Weather Radio Roundup. At 1 a.m. at Austin Bergstrom International, it was clear. The temperature was 72, the dew point 69, the relative humidity was 90%, the wind south at 3 miles an hour, and the pressure was 29.91 inches and steady. At Camp Mabry, it was clear. The temperature was 76, the dew point 68. The relative humidity was 76%, the wind calm, and the pressure was 29.92 inches and steady. The report from Pflugerville was not available. Taylor clear 72. Lago Vista clear 74. The report from Georgetown was not available. San Marcos clear 71. Vernick clear 73. Junction clear 73. San Antonio partly cloudy 74. Corpus Christi mostly cloudy 75. Houston partly cloudy 75. Once again at Austin Bergstrom it was 72, and at Camp Mabry it was 76. Elsewhere across the state, College Station clear 75. Amarillo mostly cloudy 68. Abilene clear 74. Dallas-Fort Worth partly cloudy 77. Ozone Action Day. The Texas Commission on Environmental Quality, TCEQ, has issued an Ozone Action Day for the Austin area for Friday, May 29, 2026. Atmospheric conditions are expected to be favorable for producing high levels of ozone air pollution in the Austin area on Friday. You can help prevent ozone pollution by sharing a ride, walking or riding a bicycle, taking your lunch to work, avoiding drive-through lanes, conserving energy, and keeping your vehicle properly tuned. If required, the next Ozone Action Day will be issued by 3 p.m. on Friday, May 29, 2026. Your weather synopsis for South Central Texas. Most areas remain dry today, with only a low chance for isolated storms across northern Val Verde County. A low chance for isolated showers and storms is

anticipated this weekend across portions of the hill country with dry and warm conditions elsewhere. The chance for rain increases slightly for early next week across all areas as a weak upper-level system approaches from the west. Afternoon highs will generally remain in the mid-80s to the mid-90s, with overnight lows in the mid-60s to mid-70s. Your local forecast. Rest of tonight, clear. Lows around 70. South winds around 5 miles per hour. Friday, partly cloudy in the morning, then clearing. Highs in the lower 90s. South winds 5 to 10 miles per hour. Friday night, partly cloudy. Lows in the lower 70s. South winds 5 to 10 miles per hour. Saturday, partly cloudy. Highs in the lower 90s. South winds 5 to 10 miles per hour with gusts up to 20 miles per hour. Saturday night, partly cloudy in the evening, then becoming mostly cloudy. Lows in the lower 70s. South winds 5 to 10 miles per hour. Sunday and Sunday night, partly cloudy. Highs in the lower 90s. Lows in the mid-70s. Monday and Monday night, partly cloudy with a slight chance of showers and thunderstorms. Highs in the lower 90s. Lows in the mid-70s. Tuesday through Wednesday, partly cloudy with a chance of showers and thunderstorms. Highs in the upper 80s. Lows in the lower 70s. Chance of rain 50%. Wednesday night, partly cloudy with a chance of showers with a slight chance of thunderstorms in the evening, then mostly cloudy after midnight. Lows in the lower 70s. Chance of rain 30%. Thursday, mostly cloudy in the morning, then partly cloudy with a slight chance of showers and thunderstorms in the afternoon. Highs in the upper 80s. 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The current time is 2:08 a.m. Central Daylight Time. Your weather synopsis for South Central Texas. Most areas remain dry today, with only a low chance for isolated storms across northern Val Verde County. A low chance for isolated showers and storms is anticipated this weekend across portions of the hill country with dry and warm conditions elsewhere. The chance for rain increases slightly for early next week across all areas as a weak upper-level system approaches from the west. Afternoon highs will generally remain in the mid-80s to the mid-90s, with overnight lows in the mid-60s to mid-70s. Your local forecast. Rest of tonight, clear. Lows around 70. South winds around 5 miles per hour. Friday, partly cloudy in the morning, then clearing. Highs in the lower 90s. South winds 5 to 10 miles per hour. Friday night, partly cloudy. Lows in the lower 70s. South winds 5 to 10 miles per hour. Saturday, partly cloudy. Highs in the lower 90s. South winds 5 to 10 miles per hour with gusts up to 20 miles per hour. Saturday night, partly cloudy in the evening, then becoming mostly cloudy. Lows in the lower 70s. South winds 5 to 10 miles per hour. Sunday and Sunday night, partly cloudy. Highs in the lower 90s. Lows in the mid-70s. Monday and Monday night, partly cloudy with a slight chance of showers and thunderstorms. Highs in the lower 90s. Lows in the mid-70s. Tuesday through Wednesday, partly cloudy with a chance of showers and thunderstorms. Highs in the upper 80s. Lows in the lower 70s. Chance of rain 50%. Wednesday night, partly cloudy with a chance of showers with a slight chance of thunderstorms in the evening, then mostly cloudy after midnight. Lows in the lower 70s. Chance of rain 30%. Thursday, mostly cloudy in the morning, then partly cloudy with a slight chance of showers and thunderstorms in the afternoon. Highs in the upper 80s. 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

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The current time is 2:11 a.m. Central Daylight Time. Your weather synopsis for South Central Texas. Most areas remain dry today, with only a low chance for isolated storms across northern Val Verde County. A low chance for isolated showers and storms is anticipated this weekend across portions of the Hill Country with dry and warm conditions elsewhere. The chance for rain increases slightly for early next week across all areas as a weak upper-level system approaches from the west. Afternoon highs will generally remain in the mid-80s to the mid-90s, with overnight lows in the mid-60s to mid-70s. Your local forecast. Rest of tonight, clear. Lows around 70. South winds around 5 miles per hour. Friday, partly cloudy in the morning, then clearing. Highs in the lower 90s. South winds 5 to 10 miles per hour. Friday night, partly cloudy. Lows in the lower 70s. South winds 5 to 10 miles per hour. Saturday, partly cloudy. Highs in the lower 90s. South winds 5 to 10 miles per hour with gusts up to 20 miles per hour. Saturday night, partly cloudy in the evening, then becoming mostly cloudy. Lows in the lower 70s. South winds 5 to 10 miles per hour. Sunday and Sunday night, partly cloudy. Highs in the lower 90s. Lows in the mid-70s. Monday and Monday night, partly cloudy with a slight chance of showers and thunderstorms. Highs in the lower 90s. Lows in the mid-70s. Tuesday through Wednesday, partly cloudy with a chance of showers and thunderstorms. Highs in the upper 80s. Lows in the lower 70s. Chance of rain 50%. Wednesday night, partly cloudy with a chance of showers with a slight chance of thunderstorms in the evening, then mostly cloudy after midnight. Lows in the lower 70s. Chance of rain 30%. Thursday, mostly cloudy in the morning, then partly cloudy with a slight chance of showers and thunderstorms in the afternoon. Highs in the upper 80s. 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The current time is 2:14 a.m. Central Daylight Time. The Austin NOAA Weather Radio Roundup, at 2 a.m. at Austin Bergstrom International, it was clear. The temperature was 73, the dew point 69, the relative humidity was 87%, the wind south at 8 miles an hour, and the pressure was 29.90 inches and falling. At Camp Mabry, it was clear. The temperature was 75, the dew point 69, the relative humidity was 81%, the wind variable at 3 miles an hour, and the pressure was 29.91 inches and falling. The report from Pflugerville was not available. Taylor clear 72. Lago Vista clear 74. Georgetown clear 75. San Marcos clear 72. Burnett clear 73. Junction clear 70. San Antonio mostly cloudy 75. Corpus Christi cloudy 76. Houston clear 75. Once again at Austin Bergstrom it was 73, and at Camp Mabry it was 75. Elsewhere across the state, College Station clear 74. Amarillo partly cloudy 68. Abilene partly cloudy 74. Dallas-Fort Worth partly cloudy 76. Your weather synopsis for South Central Texas. Most areas remain dry today, with only a low chance for isolated storms across northern Val Verde County. A low chance for isolated showers and storms is anticipated this weekend across portions of the Hill Country with dry and warm conditions elsewhere. The chance for rain increases slightly for early next week across all areas as a weak upper-level system approaches from the west.

West. Afternoon highs will generally remain in the mid-80s to the mid-90s, with overnight lows in the mid-60s to mid-70s. Your local forecast. Rest of tonight, clear. Lows around 70. South winds around 5 miles per hour. Friday, partly cloudy in the morning, then clearing. Highs in the lower 90s. South winds 5 to 10 miles per hour. Friday night, partly cloudy. Lows in the lower 70s. South winds 5 to 10 miles per hour. Saturday, partly cloudy. Highs in the lower 90s. South winds 5 to 10 miles per hour with gusts up to 20 miles per hour. Saturday night, partly cloudy in the evening, then becoming mostly cloudy. Lows in the lower 70s. South winds 5 to 10 miles per hour. Sunday and Sunday night, partly cloudy. Highs in the lower 90s. Lows in the mid 70s. Monday and Monday night, partly cloudy with a slight chance of showers and thunderstorms. Highs in the lower 90s. Lows in the mid 70s. Tuesday through Wednesday, partly cloudy with a chance of showers and thunderstorms. Highs in the upper 80s. Lows in the lower 70s. Chance of rain 50%. Wednesday night, partly cloudy with a chance of showers with a slight chance of thunderstorms in the evening, then mostly cloudy after midnight. Lows in the lower 70s. Chance of rain 30%. Thursday, mostly cloudy in the morning, then partly cloudy with a slight chance of showers and thunderstorms in the afternoon. Highs in the upper 80s. 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The current time is 2:18 a.m. Central Daylight Time. The Austin NOAA Weather Radio Roundup. At 2 a.m. at Austin Bergstrom International, it was clear. The temperature was 73, the dew point 69, the relative humidity was 87%, the wind south at 8 miles an hour, and the pressure was 29.90 inches and falling. At Camp Mabry, it was clear. The temperature was 75, the dew point 69, the relative humidity was 81%, the wind variable at 3 miles an hour, and the pressure was 29.91 inches and falling. The report from Pflugerville was not available. Taylor clear 72. Lago Vista clear 74. Georgetown clear 75. San Marcos clear 72. Vernick clear 73. Junction clear 70. San Antonio mostly cloudy 75. Corpus Christi cloudy 76. Houston clear 75. Once again at Austin Bergstrom it was 73, and at Camp Mabry it was 75. Elsewhere across the state, College Station clear 74. Amarillo partly cloudy 68. Abilene partly cloudy 74. Dallas-Fort Worth partly cloudy 76. The coastal waters forecast from Baffin Bay to Port Aransas out 20 nautical miles. Today, south winds 5 to 10 knots, becoming southeast this afternoon. Seas 2 to 3 feet. Wave detail, southeast 3 feet at 7 seconds. Tonight, southeast winds 10 to 15 knots. Seas 3 to 4 feet, occasionally to 5 feet. Wave detail, southeast 3 feet at 8 seconds and southeast 2 feet at 3 seconds. Saturday, south winds 10 to 15 knots, becoming southeast 5 to 10 knots in the afternoon. Seas 2 to 3 feet. Wave detail, southeast 3 feet at 7 seconds. Saturday night, southeast winds 10 to 15 knots. Seas 2 to 3 feet. Wave detail, southeast 3 feet at 7 seconds. Sunday, southeast winds around 10 knots. Seas 2 to 3 feet. Wave detail, southeast 3 feet at 6 seconds. Sunday night, southeast winds 10 to 15 knots. Seas around

3 feet. Wave detail, southeast 3 feet at 7 seconds. Monday, southeast winds around 10 knots. Seas 2 to 3 feet. Monday night, southeast winds 5 to 10 knots. Seas 2 to 3 feet. A chance of showers after midnight. Tuesday, southeast winds 5 to 10 knots. Seas 2 to 3 feet. A chance of showers and thunderstorms in the morning. Tuesday night, southeast winds 5 to 10 knots. Seas 2 to 3 feet. A chance of showers and thunderstorms after midnight. Winds and seas higher and near thunderstorms. Ozone Action Day. The Texas Commission on Environmental Quality, TCEQ, has issued an Ozone Action Day for the Austin area for Friday, May 29, 2026. Atmospheric conditions are expected to be favorable for producing high levels of ozone air pollution in the Austin area on Friday. You can help prevent ozone pollution by sharing a ride, walking or riding a bicycle, taking your lunch to work, avoiding drive-through lanes, conserving energy, and keeping your vehicle properly tuned. If required, the next Ozone Action Day will be issued by 3 p.m. on Friday, May 29, 2026. Your weather synopsis for South Central Texas. Most areas remain dry today, with only a low chance for isolated storms across northern Val Verde County. A low chance for isolated showers and storms is anticipated this weekend across portions of the Hill Country with dry and warm conditions elsewhere. The chance for rain increases slightly for early next week across all areas as a weak upper-level system approaches from the west. Afternoon highs will generally remain in the mid-80s to the mid-90s, with overnight lows in the mid-60s to mid-70s. Your local forecast. Rest of tonight, clear. Lows around 70. South winds around 5 miles per hour. Friday, partly cloudy in the morning, then clearing. Highs in the lower 90s. South winds 5 to 10 miles per hour. Friday night, partly cloudy. Lows in the lower 70s. South winds 5 to 10 miles per hour. Saturday, partly cloudy. Highs in the lower 90s. South winds 5 to 10 miles per hour with gusts up to 20 miles per hour. Saturday night, partly cloudy in the evening, then becoming mostly cloudy. Lows in the lower 70s. South winds 5 to 10 miles per hour. Sunday and Sunday night, partly cloudy. Highs in the lower 90s. Lows in the mid-70s. Monday and Monday night, partly cloudy with a slight chance of showers and thunderstorms. Highs in the lower 90s. Lows in the mid-70s. Tuesday through Wednesday, partly cloudy with a chance of showers and thunderstorms. Highs in the upper 80s. Lows in the lower 70s. Chance of rain 50%. Wednesday night, partly cloudy with a chance of showers with a slight chance of thunderstorms in the evening, then mostly cloudy after midnight. Lows in the lower 70s. Chance of rain 30%. Thursday, mostly cloudy in the morning, then partly cloudy with a slight chance of showers and thunderstorms in the afternoon. Highs in the upper 80s. 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The current time is 2:25 a.m. Central Daylight Time. The Austin NOAA Weather Radio Roundup, at 2 a.m. at Austin Bergstrom International, it was clear. The temperature was 73, the dew point 69, the relative humidity was 87%, the wind south at 8 miles an hour, and the pressure was 29.90 inches and falling. At Camp Mabry, it was clear. The temperature was 75, the dew point 69, the relative humidity was 81%, the wind variable at 3 miles an hour, and the pressure was 29.91 inches and falling. The report from Pflugerville was not available. Taylor clear 72. Lago Vista clear 74.

Georgetown clear 75. San Marcos clear 72. Burnett clear 73. Junction clear 70. San Antonio mostly cloudy 75. Corpus Christi cloudy 76. Houston clear 75. Once again at Austin Bergstrom it was 73, and at Camp Mabry it was 75. Elsewhere across the state, College Station clear 74. Amarillo partly cloudy 68. Abilene partly cloudy 74. Dallas-Fort Worth partly cloudy 76. Your weather synopsis for South Central Texas. Most areas remain dry today, with only a low chance for isolated storms across northern Val Verde County. A low chance for isolated showers and storms is anticipated this weekend across portions of the Hill Country with dry and warm conditions elsewhere. The chance for rain increases slightly for early next week across all areas as a weak upper-level system approaches from the west. Afternoon highs will generally remain in the mid-80s to the mid-90s, with overnight lows in the mid-60s to mid-70s. Your local forecast. Rest of tonight, clear. Lows around 70. South winds around 5 miles per hour. Friday, partly cloudy in the morning, then clearing. Highs in the lower 90s. South winds 5 to 10 miles per hour. Friday night, partly cloudy. Lows in the lower 70s. South winds 5 to 10 miles per hour. Saturday, partly cloudy. Highs in the lower 90s. South winds 5 to 10 miles per hour with gusts up to 20 miles per hour. Saturday night, partly cloudy in the evening, then becoming mostly cloudy. Lows in the lower 70s. South winds 5 to 10 miles per hour. Sunday and Sunday night, partly cloudy. Highs in the lower 90s. Lows in the mid 70s. Monday and Monday night, partly cloudy with a slight chance of showers and thunderstorms. Highs in the lower 90s. Lows in the mid 70s. Tuesday through Wednesday, partly cloudy with a chance of showers and thunderstorms. Highs in the upper 80s. Lows in the lower 70s. Chance of rain 50%. Wednesday night, partly cloudy with a chance of showers with a slight chance of thunderstorms in the evening, then mostly cloudy after midnight. Lows in the lower 70s. Chance of rain 30%. Thursday, mostly cloudy in the morning, then partly cloudy with a slight chance of showers and thunderstorms in the afternoon. Highs in the upper 80s. 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The current time is 2:29 a.m. Central Daylight Time. The Austin NOAA Weather Radio Roundup, at 2 a.m. at Austin Bergstrom International, it was clear. The temperature was 73, the dew point 69, the relative humidity was 87%, the wind south at 8 miles an hour, and the pressure was 29.90 inches and falling. At Camp Mabry, it was clear. The temperature was 75, the dew point 69, the relative humidity was 81%, the wind variable at 3 miles an hour, and the pressure was 29.91 inches and falling. The report from Pflugerville was not available. Taylor clear 72. Lago Vista clear 74. Georgetown clear 75. San Marcos clear 72. Burnett clear 73. Junction clear 70. San Antonio mostly cloudy 75. Corpus Christi cloudy 76. Houston clear 75. Once again at Austin Bergstrom it was 73, and at Camp Mabry it was 75. Elsewhere across the state, College Station clear 74. Amarillo partly cloudy 68. Abilene partly cloudy 74. Dallas-Fort Worth partly cloudy 76. Your weather synopsis for South Central Texas. Most areas remain dry today, with only a low chance.

forecasts for isolated storms across northern Val Verde County. A low chance for isolated showers and storms is anticipated this weekend across portions of the hill country, with dry and warm conditions elsewhere. The chance for rain increases slightly for early next week across all areas as a weak upper-level system approaches from the west. Afternoon highs will generally remain in the mid-80s to the mid-90s, with overnight lows in the mid-60s to mid-70s. The Tropical Weather Outlook. For the North Atlantic, Caribbean Sea, and the Gulf of America, tropical cyclone formation is not expected during the next 7 days. Your local forecast. Rest of tonight, clear. Lows around 70. South winds around 5 miles per hour. Friday, partly cloudy in the morning, then clearing. Highs in the lower 90s. South winds 5 to 10 miles per hour. Friday night, partly cloudy. Lows in the lower 70s. South winds 5 to 10 miles per hour. Saturday, partly cloudy. Highs in the lower 90s. South winds 5 to 10 miles per hour with gusts up to 20 miles per hour. Saturday night, partly cloudy in the evening, then becoming mostly cloudy. Lows in the lower 70s. South winds 5 to 10 miles per hour. Sunday and Sunday night, partly cloudy. Highs in the lower 90s. Lows in the mid-70s. Monday and Monday night, partly cloudy with a slight chance of showers and thunderstorms. Highs in the lower 90s. Lows in the mid-70s. Tuesday through Wednesday, partly cloudy with a chance of showers and thunderstorms. Highs in the upper 80s. Lows in the lower 70s. Partly cloudy with a chance of showers and thunderstorms. Highs in the upper 80s. Lows in the lower 70s. Chance of rain 50%. Wednesday night, partly cloudy with a chance of showers with a slight chance of thunderstorms in the evening, then mostly cloudy after midnight. Lows in the lower 70s. Chance of rain 30%. Thursday, mostly cloudy in the morning, then partly cloudy with a slight chance of showers and thunderstorms in the afternoon. Highs in the upper 80s. 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The Austin NOAA Weather Radio Roundup. At 2 a.m. at Austin Bergstrom International, it was clear. The temperature was 73, the dew point 69, the relative humidity was 87%, the wind south at 8 miles an hour, and the pressure was 29.90 inches and falling. At Camp Mabry, it was clear. The temperature was 75, the dew point 69, the relative humidity was 81%, the wind variable at 3 miles an hour, and the pressure was 29.91 inches and falling. The report from Pflugerville was not available. Taylor clear 72. Lago Vista clear 74. Georgetown clear 75. San Marcos clear 72. Burnett clear 73. Junction clear 70. San Antonio mostly cloudy 75. Corpus Christi cloudy 76. Houston clear 75. Once again at Austin Bergstrom it was 73, and at Camp Mabry it was 75. Elsewhere across the state, College Station clear 74. Amarillo partly cloudy 68. Abilene partly cloudy 74. Dallas-Fort Worth partly cloudy 76. Ozone Action Day. The Texas Commission on Environmental Quality, TCEQ, has issued an Ozone Action Day for the Austin area for Friday, May 29, 2026. Atmospheric conditions are expected to be favorable for producing high levels of ozone air pollution in the Austin area on Friday. You can help prevent ozone pollution by sharing a ride, walking or riding a bicycle, taking your lunch to work, avoiding drive-through lanes, conserving energy, and keeping your vehicle properly tuned. If required, the next Ozone Act

Election Day will be issued by 3 p.m. on Friday, May 29, 2026. Your weather synopsis for South Central Texas. Most areas remain dry today, with only a low chance for isolated storms across northern Val Verde County. A low chance for isolated showers and storms is anticipated this weekend across portions of the Hill Country with dry and warm conditions elsewhere. The chance for rain increases slightly for early next week across all areas as a weak upper-level system approaches from the west. Afternoon highs will generally remain in the mid-80s to the mid-90s, with overnight lows in the mid-60s to mid-70s. Your local forecast. Rest of tonight, clear. Lows around 70. South winds around 5 miles per hour. Friday, partly cloudy in the morning, then clearing. Highs in the lower 90s. South winds 5 to 10 miles per hour. Friday night, partly cloudy. Lows in the lower 70s. South winds 5 to 10 miles per hour. Saturday, partly cloudy. Highs in the lower 90s. South winds 5 to 10 miles per hour with gusts up to 20 miles per hour. Saturday night, partly cloudy in the evening, then becoming mostly cloudy. Lows in the lower 70s. South winds 5 to 10 miles per hour. Sunday and Sunday night, partly cloudy. Highs in the lower 90s. Lows in the mid-70s. Monday and Monday night, partly cloudy with a slight chance of showers and thunderstorms. Highs in the lower 90s. Lows in the mid-70s. Tuesday through Wednesday, partly cloudy with a chance of showers and thunderstorms. Highs in the upper 80s. Lows in the lower 70s. Chance of rain 50%. Wednesday night, partly cloudy with a chance of showers with a slight chance of thunderstorms in the evening, then mostly cloudy after midnight. Lows in the lower 70s. Chance of rain 30%. Thursday, mostly cloudy in the morning, then partly cloudy with a slight chance of showers and thunderstorms in the afternoon. Highs in the upper 80s. 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The current time is 2:38 a.m. Central Daylight Time. The Austin NOAA Weather Radio Roundup, at 2 a.m. at Austin Bergstrom International, it was clear. The temperature was 73, the dew point 69, the relative humidity was 87%, the wind south at 8 miles an hour, and the pressure was 29.90 inches and falling. At Camp Mabry, it was clear. The temperature was 75, the dew point 69, the relative humidity was 81%, the wind variable at 3 miles an hour, and the pressure was 29.91 inches and falling. The report from Pflugerville was not available. Taylor clear 72. Lago Vista clear 74. Georgetown clear 75. San Marcos clear 72. Vernick clear 73. Junction clear 70. San Antonio mostly cloudy 75. Corpus Christi cloudy 76. Houston clear 75. Once again at Austin Bergstrom it was 73, and at Camp Mabry it was 75. Elsewhere across the state, College Station clear 74. Amarillo partly cloudy 68. Abilene partly cloudy 74. Dallas-Fort Worth partly cloudy 76. Your weather synopsis for South Central Texas. Most areas remain dry today, with only a low chance for isolated storms across northern Val Verde County. A low chance for isolated showers and storms is anticipated this weekend across portions of the Hill Country with dry and warm conditions elsewhere. The chance for rain increases slightly for early next week across all areas as a weak upper-level system approaches from the west. Afternoon highs will generally remain in the mid-80s to the mid-90s, with overnight lows in the mid-60s to mid-70s. Your local forecast. Rest of tonight, clear.
lows around 70. South winds around 5 miles per hour. Friday, partly cloudy in the morning, then clearing. Highs in the lower 90s. South winds 5 to 10 miles per hour. Friday night, partly cloudy. Lows in the lower 70s. South winds 5 to 10 miles per hour. Saturday, partly cloudy. Highs in the lower 90s. South winds 5 to 10 miles per hour with gusts up to 20 miles per hour. Saturday night, partly cloudy in the evening, then becoming mostly cloudy. Lows in the lower 70s. South winds 5 to 10 miles per hour. Sunday and Sunday night, partly cloudy. Highs in the lower 90s. Lows in the mid 70s. Monday and Monday night, partly cloudy with a slight chance of showers and thunderstorms. Highs in the lower 90s. Lows in the mid 70s. Tuesday through Wednesday, partly cloudy with a chance of showers and thunderstorms. Highs in the upper 80s. Lows in the lower 70s. Chance of rain 50%. Wednesday night, partly cloudy with a chance of showers with a slight chance of thunderstorms in the evening, then mostly cloudy after midnight. Lows in the lower 70s. Chance of rain 30%. Thursday, mostly cloudy in the morning, then partly cloudy with a slight chance of showers and thunderstorms in the afternoon. Highs in the upper 80s. 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The current time is 2:42 a.m. Central Daylight Time. The Austin NOAA Weather Radio Roundup, at 2 a.m. at Austin Bergstrom International, it was clear. The temperature was 73, the dew point 69, the relative humidity was 87%, the wind south at 8 miles an hour, and the pressure was 29.90 inches and falling. At Camp Mabry, it was clear. The temperature was 75, the dew point 69, the relative humidity was 81%, the wind variable at 3 miles an hour, and the pressure was 29.91 inches and falling. The report from Pflugerville was not available. Taylor clear 72. Lago Vista clear 74. Georgetown clear 75. San Marcos clear 72. Vernick clear 73. Junction clear 70. San Antonio mostly cloudy 75. Corpus Christi cloudy 76. Houston clear 75. Once again at Austin Bergstrom it was 73, and at Camp Mabry it was 75. Elsewhere across the state, College Station clear 74. Amarillo partly cloudy 68. Abilene partly cloudy 74. Dallas-Fort Worth partly cloudy 76. Your weather synopsis for South Central Texas. Most areas remain dry today, with only a low chance for isolated storms across northern Val Verde County. A low chance for isolated showers and storms is anticipated this weekend across portions of the Hill Country with dry and warm conditions elsewhere. The chance for rain increases slightly for early next week across all areas as a weak upper-level system approaches from the west. Afternoon highs will generally remain in the mid-80s to the mid-90s, with overnight lows in the mid-60s to mid-70s. Your local forecast. Rest of tonight, clear. Lows around 70. South winds around 5 miles per hour. Friday, partly cloudy in the morning, then clearing. Highs in the lower 90s. South winds 5 to 10 miles per hour. Friday night, partly cloudy. Lows in the lower 70s. South winds 5 to 10 miles per hour. Saturday, partly cloudy. Highs in the lower 90s. South winds 5 to 10 miles per hour with gusts up to 20 miles per hour. Saturday night, partly cloudy in the evening, then becoming mostly cloudy. Lows in the lower 70s. South winds 5 to 10 miles per hour.

Sunday and Sunday night, partly cloudy. Highs in the lower 90s. Lows in the mid-70s. Monday and Monday night, partly cloudy with a slight chance of showers and thunderstorms. Highs in the lower 90s. Lows in the mid-70s. Tuesday through Wednesday, partly cloudy with a chance of showers and thunderstorms. Highs in the upper 80s. Lows in the lower 70s. Chance of rain 50%. Wednesday night, partly cloudy with a chance of showers with a slight chance of thunderstorms in the evening, then mostly cloudy after midnight. Lows in the lower 70s. Chance of rain 30%. Thursday, mostly cloudy in the morning, then partly cloudy with a slight chance of showers and thunderstorms in the afternoon. Highs in the upper 80s. 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The current time is 2:47 a.m. Central Daylight Time. The Austin, NOAA Weather Radio Roundup, at 2 a.m. at Austin Bergstrom International, it was clear. The temperature was 73, the dew point 69, the relative humidity was 87%, the wind south at 8 miles an hour, and the pressure was 29.90 inches and falling. At Camp Mabry, it was clear. The temperature was 75, the dew point 69, the relative humidity was 81%, the wind variable at 3 miles an hour, and the pressure was 29.91 inches and falling. The report from Pflugerville was not available. Taylor clear 72. Lago Vista clear 74. Georgetown clear 75. San Marcos clear 72. Burnett clear 73. Junction clear 70. San Antonio mostly cloudy 75. Corpus Christi cloudy 76. Houston clear 75. Once again at Austin Bergstrom it was 73, and at Camp Mabry it was 75. Elsewhere across the state, College Station clear 74. Amarillo partly cloudy 68. Abilene partly cloudy 74. Dallas-Fort Worth partly cloudy 76. Your weather synopsis for South Central Texas. Most areas remain dry today, with only a low chance for isolated storms across northern Val Verde County. A low chance for isolated showers and storms is anticipated this weekend across portions of the Hill Country with dry and warm conditions elsewhere. The chance for rain increases slightly for early next week across all areas as a weak upper-level system approaches from the west. Afternoon highs will generally remain in the mid-80s to the mid-90s, with overnight lows in the mid-60s to mid-70s. The coastal waters forecast from Baffin Bay to Port Aransas out 20 nautical miles. Today, south winds 5 to 10 knots, becoming southeast this afternoon. Seas 2 to 3 feet. Wave detail, southeast 3 feet at 7 seconds. Tonight, southeast winds 10 to 15 knots. Seas 3 to 4 feet, occasionally to 5 feet. Wave detail, southeast 3 feet at 8 seconds and southeast 2 feet at 3 seconds. Saturday, south winds 10 to 15 knots, becoming southeast 5 to 10 knots in the afternoon. Seas 2 to 3 feet. Wave detail, southeast 3 feet at 7 seconds. Saturday night, southeast winds 10 to 15 knots. Seas 2 to 3 feet. Wave detail, southeast 3 feet at 7 seconds. Sunday, southeast winds around 10 knots. Seas 2 to 3 feet. Wave detail, southeast 3 feet at 6 seconds. Sunday night, southeast winds 10 to 15 knots. Seas around 3 feet. Wave detail, southeast 3 feet at 7 seconds. Monday, southeast winds around 10 knots. Seas 2 to 3 feet. Monday night, southeast winds 5 to 10 knots. Seas 2 to 3 feet. A chance of showers after midnight. Tuesday, southeast winds 5

you can help prevent ozone pollution by sharing a ride, walking or riding a bicycle, taking your lunch to work, avoiding drive-through lanes, conserving energy, and keeping your vehicle properly tuned. If required, the next Ozone Action Day will be issued by 3 p.m. on Friday, May 29, 2026. Your local forecast. Rest of tonight, clear. Lows around 70. South winds around 5 miles per hour. Friday, partly cloudy in the morning, then clearing. Highs in the lower 90s. South winds 5 to 10 miles per hour. Friday night, partly cloudy. Lows in the lower 70s. South winds 5 to 10 miles per hour. Saturday, partly cloudy. Highs in the lower 90s. South winds 5 to 10 miles per hour with gusts up to 20 miles per hour. Saturday night, partly cloudy in the evening, then becoming mostly cloudy. Lows in the lower 70s. South winds 5 to 10 miles per hour. Sunday and Sunday night, partly cloudy. Highs in the lower 90s. Lows in the mid 70s. Monday and Monday night, partly cloudy with a slight chance of showers and thunderstorms. Highs in the lower 90s. Lows in the mid 70s. Tuesday through Wednesday, partly cloudy with a chance of showers and thunderstorms. Highs in the upper 80s. Lows in the lower 70s. Chance of rain 50%. Wednesday night, partly cloudy with a chance of showers with a slight chance of thunderstorms in the evening, then mostly cloudy after midnight. Lows in the lower 70s. Chance of rain 30%. Thursday, mostly cloudy in the morning, then partly cloudy with a slight chance of showers and thunderstorms in the afternoon. Highs in the upper 80s. 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The current time is 2:54 a.m. Central Daylight Time. The Austin NOAA Weather Radio Roundup, at 2 a.m. at Austin Bergstrom International, it was clear. The temperature was 73, the dew point 69, the relative humidity was 87%, the wind south at 8 miles an hour, and the pressure was 29.90 inches and falling. At Camp Mabry, it was clear. The temperature was 75, the dew point 69, the relative humidity was 81%, the wind variable at 3 miles an hour, and the pressure was 29.91 inches and falling. The report from Pflugerville was not available. Taylor clear 72. Lago Vista clear 74. Georgetown clear 75. San Marcos clear 72. Vernick clear 73. Junction clear 70. San Antonio mostly cloudy 75. Corpus Christi cloudy 76. Houston clear 75. Once again at Austin Bergstrom it was 73, and at Camp Mabry it was 75. Elsewhere across the state, College Station clear 74. Amarillo partly cloudy 68. Abilene partly cloudy 74. Dallas-Fort Worth partly cloudy 76. Your weather synopsis for South Central Texas. Most areas remain dry today, with only a low chance for isolated storms across northern Val Verde County. A low chance for isolated showers and storms is anticipated this weekend across portions of the hill country with dry and warm conditions elsewhere. The chance for rain increases slightly for early next week across all areas as a weak upper-level system approaches from the west. Afternoon highs will generally remain in the mid-80s to the mid-90s, with overnight lows in the mid-60s to mid-70s. Your local forecast. Rest of tonight, clear. Lows around 70. South winds around 5 miles per hour. Friday, partly cloudy in the morning, then clearing. Highs in the lower 90s. South winds 5 to 10 miles per hour. Friday night, partly cloudy. Lows in the lower 70s.

day, the Texas Commission on Environmental Quality, TCEQ, has issued an ozone action day for the Austin area for Friday, May 29, 2026. Atmospheric conditions are expected to be favorable for producing high levels of ozone air pollution in the Austin area on Friday. You can help prevent ozone pollution by sharing a ride, walking or riding a bicycle, taking your lunch to work, avoiding drive-through lanes, conserving energy, and keeping your vehicle properly tuned. If required, the next Ozone Action Day will be issued by 3 p.m. on Friday, May 29, 2026. 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The current time is 3:07 a.m. Central Daylight Time. Your weather synopsis for South Central Texas. Most areas remain dry today, with only a low chance for isolated storms across northern Val Verde County. A low chance for isolated showers and storms is anticipated this weekend across portions of the Hill Country with dry and warm conditions elsewhere. The chance for rain increases slightly for early next week across all areas as a weak upper-level system approaches from the west. Afternoon highs will generally remain in the mid-80s to the mid-90s, with overnight lows in the mid-60s to mid-70s. Your local forecast. Rest of tonight, clear. Lows around 70. South winds around 5 miles per hour. Friday, partly cloudy in the morning, then clearing. Highs in the lower 90s. South winds 5 to 10 miles per hour. Friday night, partly cloudy. Lows in the lower 70s. South winds 5 to 10 miles per hour. Saturday, partly cloudy. Highs in the lower 90s. South winds 5 to 10 miles per hour with gusts up to 20 miles per hour. Saturday night, partly cloudy in the evening, then becoming mostly cloudy. Lows in the lower 70s. South winds 5 to 10 miles per hour. Sunday and Sunday night, partly cloudy. Highs in the lower 90s. Lows in the mid-70s. Monday and Monday night, partly cloudy with a slight chance of showers and thunderstorms. Highs in the lower 90s. Lows in the mid-70s. Tuesday through Wednesday, partly cloudy with a chance of showers and thunderstorms. Highs in the upper 80s. Lows in the lower 70s. Chance of rain 50%. Wednesday night, partly cloudy with a chance of showers with a slight chance of thunderstorms in the evening, then mostly cloudy after midnight. Lows in the lower 70s. Chance of rain 30%. Thursday, mostly cloudy in the morning, then partly cloudy with a slight chance of showers and thunderstorms in the afternoon. Highs in the upper 80s. 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The current time is 3:10 a.m. Central Daylight Time. Your weather synopsis for South Central Texas. Most areas remain dry today, with only a low chance for isolated storms across northern Val Verde County. A low chance for isolated showers and storms is anticipated this weekend across portions of the Hill Country with dry and warm conditions elsewhere. The chance for rain increases slightly for early next week across all areas as a weak upper-level system approaches from the west. Afternoon highs will generally remain in the mid-80s to the mid-90s, with overnight lows in the mid-60s to mid-70s. Your local forecast. Rest of tonight, clear. Lows around 70. South winds around 5 miles per hour. Friday, partly cloudy in the morning, then clearing. Highs in the lower 90s. South winds 5 to 10 miles per hour. Friday night, partly cloudy. Lows in the lower 70s. South winds 5 to 10 miles per hour. Saturday, partly cloudy. Highs in the lower 90s.

south winds 5 to 10 miles per hour with gusts up to 20 miles per hour. Saturday night, partly cloudy in the evening, then becoming mostly cloudy. Lows in the lower 70s. South winds 5 to 10 miles per hour. Sunday and Sunday night, partly cloudy. Highs in the lower 90s. Lows in the mid 70s. Monday and Monday night, partly cloudy with a slight chance of showers and thunderstorms. Highs in the lower 90s. Lows in the mid 70s. Tuesday through Wednesday, partly cloudy with a chance of showers and thunderstorms. Highs in the upper 80s. Lows in the lower 70s. Chance of rain 50%. Wednesday night, partly cloudy with a chance of showers with a slight chance of thunderstorms in the evening, then mostly cloudy after midnight. Lows in the lower 70s. Chance of rain 30%. Thursday, mostly cloudy in the morning, then partly cloudy with a slight chance of showers and thunderstorms in the afternoon. Highs in the upper 80s. 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The current time is 3:13 a.m. Central Daylight Time. Your weather synopsis for South Central Texas. Most areas remain dry today, with only a low chance for isolated storms across northern Val Verde County. A low chance for isolated showers and storms is anticipated this weekend across portions of the Hill Country with dry and warm conditions elsewhere. The chance for rain increases slightly for early next week across all areas as a weak upper-level system approaches from the west. Afternoon highs will generally remain in the mid-80s to the mid-90s, with overnight lows in the mid-60s to mid-70s. Your local forecast. Rest of tonight, clear. Lows around 70. South winds around 5 miles per hour. Friday, partly cloudy in the morning, then clearing. Highs in the lower 90s. South winds 5 to 10 miles per hour. Friday night, partly cloudy. Lows in the lower 70s. South winds 5 to 10 miles per hour. Saturday, partly cloudy. Highs in the lower 90s. South winds 5 to 10 miles per hour with gusts up to 20 miles per hour. Saturday night, partly cloudy in the evening, then becoming mostly cloudy. Lows in the lower 70s. South winds 5 to 10 miles per hour. Sunday and Sunday night, partly cloudy. Highs in the lower 90s. Lows in the mid 70s. Monday and Monday night, partly cloudy with a slight chance of showers and thunderstorms. Highs in the lower 90s. Lows in the mid 70s. Tuesday through Wednesday, partly cloudy with a chance of showers and thunderstorms. Highs in the upper 80s. Lows in the lower 70s. Chance of rain 50%. Wednesday night, partly cloudy with a chance of showers with a slight chance of thunderstorms in the evening, then mostly cloudy after midnight. Lows in the lower 70s. Chance of rain 30%. Thursday, mostly cloudy in the morning, then partly cloudy with a slight chance of showers and thunderstorms in the afternoon. Highs in the upper 80s. 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The current time is 3:15 a.m. Central Daylight Time. The Austin NOAA Weather Radio Roundup, at 3 a.m. at Austin Bergstrom International, it was mostly cloudy. The temperature was 73, the dew point 71, the relative humidity was 93%, the wind south at 9 miles an hour, and the pressure was 29.90 inches and steady. At Camp Mabry, it was clear. The temperature was 74, the dew point 71, the relative humidity was 91%, the wind variable at 5 miles an hour, and the pressure was 29.91 inches and steady.

The report from Pflugerville was not available. Taylor clear 72. Lago Vista clear 73. Georgetown clear 75. San Marcos cloudy 73. Burnett clear 71. Junction partly cloudy 69. San Antonio cloudy 75. Corpus Christi partly cloudy 76. Houston clear 75. Once again at Austin Bergstrom it was 73, and at Camp Mabry it was 74. Elsewhere across the state, College Station clear 74. Amarillo partly cloudy 67. Abilene partly cloudy 72. Dallas-Fort Worth mostly cloudy 76. Your weather synopsis for South Central Texas. Most areas remain dry today, with only a low chance for isolated storms across northern Val Verde County. A low chance for isolated showers and storms is anticipated this weekend across portions of the Hill Country with dry and warm conditions elsewhere. The chance for rain increases slightly for early next week across all areas as a weak upper-level system approaches from the west. Afternoon highs will generally remain in the mid-80s to the mid-90s, with overnight lows in the mid-60s to mid-70s. Your local forecast. Rest of tonight, clear. Lows around 70. South winds around 5 miles per hour. Friday, partly cloudy in the morning, then clearing. Highs in the lower 90s. South winds 5 to 10 miles per hour. Friday night, partly cloudy. Lows in the lower 70s. South winds 5 to 10 miles per hour. Saturday, partly cloudy. Highs in the lower 90s. South winds 5 to 10 miles per hour with gusts up to 20 miles per hour. Saturday night, partly cloudy in the evening, then becoming mostly cloudy. Lows in the lower 70s. South winds 5 to 10 miles per hour. Sunday and Sunday night, partly cloudy. Highs in the lower 90s. Lows in the mid-70s. Monday and Monday night, partly cloudy with a slight chance of showers and thunderstorms. Highs in the lower 90s. Lows in the mid-70s. Tuesday through Wednesday, partly cloudy with a chance of showers and thunderstorms. Highs in the upper 80s. Lows in the lower 70s. Chance of rain 50%. Wednesday night, partly cloudy with a chance of showers with a slight chance of thunderstorms in the evening, then mostly cloudy after midnight. Lows in the lower 70s. Chance of rain 30%. Thursday, mostly cloudy in the morning, then partly cloudy with a slight chance of showers and thunderstorms in the afternoon. Highs in the upper 80s. The coastal waters forecast from Baffin Bay to Port Aransas out 20 nautical miles. Today, south winds 5 to 10 knots, becoming southeast this afternoon. Seas 2 to 3 feet. Wave detail, southeast 3 feet at 7 seconds. Tonight, southeast winds 10 to 15 knots. Seas 3 to 4 feet, occasionally to 5 feet. Wave detail, southeast 3 feet at 8 seconds and southeast 2 feet at 3 seconds. Saturday, south winds 10 to 15 knots, becoming southeast 5 to 10 knots in the afternoon. Seas 2 to 3 feet. Wave detail, southeast 3 feet at 7 seconds. Saturday night, southeast winds 10 to 15 knots. Seas 2 to 3 feet. Wave detail, southeast 3 feet at 7 seconds. Sunday, southeast winds around 10 knots. Seas 2 to 3 feet. Wave detail, southeast 3 feet at 6 seconds. Sunday night, southeast winds 10 to 15 knots. Seas around 3 feet. Wave detail, southeast 3 feet at 7 seconds. Monday, southeast winds around 10 knots. Seas 2 to 3 feet. Monday night, southeast winds 5 to 10 knots. Seas 2 to 3 feet. A chance of showers after midnight. Tuesday, southeast winds 5 to 10 knots. Seas 2 to 3 feet. A chance of

showers and thunderstorms in the morning. Tuesday night, southeast winds 5 to 10 knots. Seas 2 to 3 feet. A chance of showers and thunderstorms after midnight. Winds and seas higher and near thunderstorms. Ozone Action Day. The Texas Commission on Environmental Quality, TCEQ, has issued an Ozone Action Day for the Austin area for Friday, May 29, 2026. Atmospheric conditions are expected to be favorable for producing high levels of ozone air pollution in the Austin area on Friday. You can help prevent ozone pollution by sharing a ride, walking or riding a bicycle, taking your lunch to work, avoiding drive-through lanes, conserving energy, and keeping your vehicle properly tuned. If required, the next Ozone Action Day will be issued by 3 p.m. on Friday, May 29, 2026. 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The current time is 3:22 a.m. Central Daylight Time. The Austin NOAA Weather Radio Roundup, at 3 a.m. at Austin Bergstrom International, it was mostly cloudy. The temperature was 73, the dew point 71, the relative humidity was 93%, the wind south at 9 miles an hour, and the pressure was 29.90 inches and steady. At Camp Mabry, it was clear. The temperature was 74, the dew point 71, the relative humidity was 91%, the wind variable at 5 miles an hour, and the pressure was 29.91 inches and steady. The report from Pflugerville was not available. Taylor, clear 72. Lago Vista, clear 73. Georgetown, clear 75. San Marcos, cloudy 73. Burnett, clear 71. Junction, partly cloudy 69. San Antonio, cloudy 75. Corpus Christi, partly cloudy 76. Houston, clear 75. Once again at Austin Bergstrom it was 73, and at Camp Mabry it was 74. Elsewhere across the state, College Station clear 74. Amarillo partly cloudy 67. Abilene partly cloudy 72. Dallas-Fort Worth mostly cloudy 76. Your weather synopsis for South Central Texas. Most areas remain dry today, with only a low chance for isolated storms across northern Val Verde County. A low chance for isolated showers and storms is anticipated this weekend across portions of the Hill Country with dry and warm conditions elsewhere. The chance for rain increases slightly for early next week across all areas as a weak upper-level system approaches from the west. Afternoon highs will generally remain in the mid-80s to the mid-90s, with overnight lows in the mid-60s to mid-70s. Your local forecast. Rest of tonight, clear. Lows around 70. South winds around 5 miles per hour. Friday, partly cloudy in the morning, then clearing. Highs in the lower 90s. South winds 5 to 10 miles per hour. Friday night, partly cloudy. Lows in the lower 70s. South winds 5 to 10 miles per hour. Saturday, partly cloudy. Highs in the lower 90s. South winds 5 to 10 miles per hour with gusts up to 20 miles per hour. Saturday night, partly cloudy in the evening, then becoming mostly cloudy. Lows in the lower 70s. South winds 5 to 10 miles per hour. Sunday and Sunday night, partly cloudy. Highs in the lower 90s. Lows in the mid-70s. Monday and Monday night, partly cloudy with a slight chance of showers and thunderstorms. Highs in the lower 90s. Lows in the mid-70s. Tuesday through Wednesday, partly cloudy with a chance of showers and thunderstorms. Highs in the upper 80s. Lows in the lower 70s. Chance of rain 50%. Wednesday night, partly cloudy with a chance of showers with a slight chance of thunderstorms in the evening, then mostly cloudy after midnight. Lows in the lower 70s. Chance of rain 50%.

Thursday, mostly cloudy in the morning, then partly cloudy with a slight chance of showers and thunderstorms in the afternoon. Highs in the upper 80s. 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The current time is 3:27 a.m. Central Daylight Time. 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It was mostly cloudy. The temperature was 73, the dew point 71, the relative humidity was 93%, the wind south at 9 miles an hour, and the pressure was 29.90 inches and steady. At Camp Mabry, it was clear. The temperature was 74, the dew point 71, the relative humidity was 91%, the wind variable at 5 miles an hour, and the pressure was 29.91 inches and steady. The report from Pflugerville was not available. Taylor, clear 72. Lago Vista, clear 73. Georgetown, clear 75. San Marcos, cloudy 73. Vernick, clear 71. Junction, partly cloudy 69. San Antonio, cloudy 75. Corpus Christi, partly cloudy 76. Houston, clear 75. Once again at Austin Bergstrom, it was 73, and at Camp Mabry, it was 74. Elsewhere across the state, College Station, clear 74. Amarillo, partly cloudy 67. Abilene, partly cloudy 72. Dallas-Fort Worth, mostly cloudy 76. Your weather synopsis for South Central Texas. Most areas remain dry today, with only a low chance for isolated storms across northern Val Verde County. A low chance for isolated showers and storms is anticipated this weekend across portions of the Hill Country with dry and warm conditions elsewhere. The chance for rain increases slightly for early next week across all areas as a weak upper-level system approaches from the west. Afternoon highs will generally remain in the mid-80s to the mid-90s, with overnight lows in the mid-60s to mid-70s. Your local forecast. Rest of tonight, clear. Lows around 70. South winds around 5 miles per hour. Friday, partly cloudy in the morning, then clearing. Highs in the lower 90s. South winds 5 to 10 miles per hour. Friday night, partly cloudy. Lows in the lower 70s. South winds 5 to 10 miles per hour. Saturday, partly cloudy. Highs in the lower 90s. South winds 5 to 10 miles per hour with gusts up to 20 miles per hour. Saturday night, partly cloudy in the evening, then becoming mostly cloudy. Lows in the lower 70s. South winds 5 to 10 miles per hour. Sunday and Sunday night, partly cloudy. Highs in the lower 90s. Lows in the mid-70s. Monday and Monday night, partly cloudy with a slight chance of showers and thunderstorms. Highs in the lower 90s. Lows in the mid-70s. Tuesday through Wednesday, partly cloudy with a chance of showers and thunderstorms. Highs in the upper 80s. Lows in the lower 70s. Chance of rain 50%. Wednesday night, partly cloudy with a chance of showers with a slight chance of thunderstorms in the evening, then mostly cloudy after midnight. Lows in the lower 70s. Chance of rain 30%. Thursday, mostly cloudy in the morning, then partly cloudy with a slight chance of showers and thunderstorms in the afternoon. Highs in the upper 80s. The Tropical Weather Outlook. For the North Atlantic, Caribbean Sea and the Gulf of America, tropical cyclone formation is not expected during the next 7 days. 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

the Austin NOAA Weather Radio Roundup at 3 a.m. at Austin Bergstrom International. It was mostly cloudy. The temperature was 73, the dew point 71, the relative humidity was 93%, the wind south at 9 miles an hour, and the pressure was 29.90 inches and steady. At Camp Mabry, it was clear. The temperature was 74, the dew point 71, the relative humidity was 91%, the wind variable at 5 miles an hour, and the pressure was 29.91 inches and steady. The report from Pflugerville was not available. Taylor, clear 72. Lago Vista, clear 73. Georgetown, clear 75. San Marcos, cloudy 73. Vernick, clear 71. Junction, partly cloudy 69. San Antonio, cloudy 75. Corpus Christi, partly cloudy 76. Houston, clear 75. Once again at Austin Bergstrom, it was 73, and at Camp Mabry, it was 74. Elsewhere across the state, College Station, clear 74. Amarillo, partly cloudy 67. Abilene, partly cloudy 72. Dallas-Fort Worth, mostly cloudy 76. Your weather, Sonoma, Amarillo, partly cloudy 67. Abilene, partly cloudy 72. Dallas-Fort Worth, mostly cloudy 76. Your weather synopsis for South Central Texas. Most areas remain dry today, with only a low chance for isolated storms across northern Val Verde County. A low chance for isolated showers and storms is anticipated this weekend across portions of the Hill Country, with dry and warm conditions elsewhere. The chance for rain increases slightly for early next week across all areas as a weak upper-level system approaches from the west. Afternoon highs will generally remain in the mid-80s to the mid-90s, with overnight lows in the mid-60s to mid-70s. Your local forecast. Rest of tonight, clear. Lows around 70. South winds around 5 miles per hour. Friday, partly cloudy in the morning, then clearing. Highs in the lower 90s. South winds 5 to 10 miles per hour. Friday night, partly cloudy. Lows in the lower 70s. South winds 5 to 10 miles per hour. Saturday, partly cloudy. Highs in the lower 90s. South winds 5 to 10 miles per hour with gusts up to 20 miles per hour. Saturday night, partly cloudy in the evening, then becoming mostly cloudy. Lows in the lower 70s. South winds 5 to 10 miles per hour. Sunday and Sunday night, partly cloudy. Highs in the lower 90s. Lows in the mid 70s. Monday and Monday night, partly cloudy with a slight chance of showers and thunderstorms. Highs in the lower 90s. Lows in the mid 70s. Tuesday through Wednesday, partly cloudy with a chance of showers and thunderstorms. Highs in the upper 80s. Lows in the lower 70s. Chance of rain 50%. Wednesday night, partly cloudy with a chance of showers with a slight chance of thunderstorms in the evening, then mostly cloudy after midnight. Lows in the lower 70s. Chance of rain 30%. Thursday, mostly cloudy in the morning, then partly cloudy with a slight chance of showers and thunderstorms in the afternoon. Highs in the upper 80s. Ozone Action Day. The Texas Commission on Environmental Quality, TCEQ, has issued an Ozone Action Day for the Austin area for Friday, May 29, 2026. Atmospheric conditions are expected to be favorable for producing high levels of ozone air pollution in the Austin area on Friday. You can help prevent ozone pollution by sharing a ride, walking or riding a bicycle, taking your lunch to work, avoiding drive-through lanes, conserving energy, and keeping your vehicle properly tuned. If required, the next Ozone Action Day will be issued by 3 p.m. on Friday, May 29, 2026. 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

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It was mostly cloudy. The temperature was 73, the dew point 71, the relative humidity was 93%, the wind south at 9 miles an hour, and the pressure was 29.90 inches and steady. At Camp Mabry, it was clear. The temperature was 74, the dew point 71, the relative humidity was 91%, the wind variable at 5 miles an hour, and the pressure was 29.91 inches and steady. The report from Pflugerville was not available. Taylor clear 72. Lago Vista clear 73. Georgetown clear 75. San Marcos cloudy 73. Burnett clear 71. Junction partly cloudy 69. San Antonio cloudy 75. Corpus Christi partly cloudy 76. Houston clear 75. Once again at Austin Bergstrom it was 73, and at Camp Mabry it was 74. Elsewhere across the state, College Station clear 74. Amarillo partly cloudy 67. Abilene partly cloudy 72. Dallas-Fort Worth mostly cloudy 76. Your weather synopsis for South Central Texas. Most areas remain dry today, with only a low chance for isolated storms across northern Val Verde County. A low chance for isolated showers and storms is anticipated this weekend across portions of the Hill Country with dry and warm conditions elsewhere. The chance for rain increases slightly for early next week across all areas as a weak upper-level system approaches from the west. Afternoon highs will generally remain in the mid-80s to the mid-90s, with overnight lows in the mid-60s to mid-70s. Your local forecast. Rest of tonight, clear. Lows around 70. South winds around 5 miles per hour. Friday, partly cloudy in the morning, then clearing. Highs in the lower 90s. South winds 5 to 10 miles per hour. Friday night, partly cloudy. Lows in the lower 70s. South winds 5 to 10 miles per hour. Saturday, partly cloudy. Highs in the lower 90s. South winds 5 to 10 miles per hour with gusts up to 20 miles per hour. Saturday night, partly cloudy in the evening, then becoming mostly cloudy. Lows in the lower 70s. South winds 5 to 10 miles per hour. Sunday and Sunday night, partly cloudy. Highs in the lower 90s. Lows in the mid-70s. Monday and Monday night, partly cloudy with a slight chance of showers and thunderstorms. Highs in the lower 90s. Lows in the mid-70s. Tuesday through Wednesday, partly cloudy with a chance of showers and thunderstorms. Highs in the upper 80s. Lows in the lower 70s. Chance of rain 50%. Wednesday night, partly cloudy with a chance of showers with a slight chance of thunderstorms in the evening, then mostly cloudy after midnight. Lows in the lower 70s. Chance of rain 30%. Thursday, mostly cloudy in the morning, then partly cloudy with a slight chance of showers and thunderstorms in the afternoon. Highs in the upper 80s. 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The current time is 3:40 a.m. Central Daylight Time. The Austin NOAA Weather Radio Roundup, at 3 a.m. at Austin Bergstrom International, it was mostly cloudy. The temperature was 73, the dew point 71, the relative humidity was 93%, the wind south at 9 miles an hour, and the pressure was 29.90 inches and steady. At Camp Mabry, it was clear. The temperature was 74, the dew point 71, the relative humidity was 91%, the wind variable at 5 miles an hour, and the pressure was 29.91 inches and steady. The report from Pflugerville was not available.

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Lagoa Vista Clear 73. Georgetown Clear 75. San Marcos Cloudy 73. Burnett Clear 71. Junction Partly Cloudy 69. San Antonio Cloudy 75. Corpus Christi Partly Cloudy 76. Houston Clear 75. Once again at Austin Bergstrom it was 73, and at Camp Mabry it was 74. Elsewhere across the state, College Station Clear 74. Amarillo Partly Cloudy 67. Abilene Partly Cloudy 72. Dallas-Fort Worth Mostly Cloudy 76. Your weather synopsis for South Central Texas. Most areas remain dry today, with only a low chance for isolated storms across northern Val Verde County. A low chance for isolated showers and storms is anticipated this weekend across portions of the Hill Country with dry and warm conditions elsewhere. The chance for rain increases slightly for early next week across all areas as a weak upper-level system approaches from the west. Afternoon highs will generally remain in the mid-80s to the mid-90s, with overnight lows in the mid-60s to mid-70s. Your local forecast. Rest of tonight, clear. Lows around 70. South winds around 5 miles per hour. Friday, partly cloudy in the morning, then clearing. Highs in the lower 90s. South winds 5 to 10 miles per hour. Friday night, partly cloudy. Lows in the lower 70s. South winds 5 to 10 miles per hour. Saturday, partly cloudy. Highs in the lower 90s. South winds 5 to 10 miles per hour with gusts up to 20 miles per hour. Saturday night, partly cloudy in the evening, then becoming mostly cloudy. Lows in the lower 70s. South winds 5 to 10 miles per hour. Sunday and Sunday night, partly cloudy. Highs in the lower 90s. Lows in the mid-70s. Monday and Monday night, partly cloudy with a slight chance of showers and thunderstorms. Highs in the lower 90s. Lows in the mid-70s. Tuesday through Wednesday, partly cloudy with a chance of showers and thunderstorms. Highs in the upper 80s. Lows in the lower 70s. Chance of rain 50%. Wednesday night, partly cloudy with a chance of showers with a slight chance of thunderstorms in the evening, then mostly cloudy after midnight. Lows in the lower 70s. Chance of rain 30%. Thursday, mostly cloudy in the morning, then partly cloudy with a slight chance of showers and thunderstorms in the afternoon. Highs in the upper 80s. 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The current time is 3:44 a.m. Central Daylight Time. The Austin NOAA Weather Radio Roundup, at 3 a.m. at Austin Bergstrom International, it was mostly cloudy. The temperature was 73, the dew point 71, the relative humidity was 93%, the wind south at 9 miles an hour, and the pressure was 29.90 inches and steady. At Camp Mabry, it was clear. The temperature was 74, the dew point 71, the relative humidity was 91%, the wind variable at 5 miles an hour, and the pressure was 29.91 inches and steady. The report from Pflugerville was not available. Taylor Clear 72. Lagoa Vista Clear 73. Georgetown Clear 75. San Marcos Cloudy 73. Burnett Clear 71. Junction Partly Cloudy 69. San Antonio Cloudy 75. Corpus Christi Partly Cloudy 76. Houston Clear 75. Once again at Austin Bergstrom it was 73, and at Camp Mabry it was 74. Elsewhere across the state, College Station Clear 74. Amarillo Partly Cloudy 67. Abilene Partly Cloudy 72. Dallas-Fort Worth Mostly Cloudy 70.

Your weather synopsis for South Central Texas. Most areas remain dry today, with only a low chance for isolated storms across northern Val Verde County. A low chance for isolated showers and storms is anticipated this weekend across portions of the Hill Country with dry and warm conditions elsewhere. The chance for rain increases slightly for early next week across all areas as a weak upper-level system approaches from the west. Afternoon highs will generally remain in the mid-80s to the mid-90s, with overnight lows in the mid-60s to mid-70s. Your local forecast. Rest of tonight, clear. Lows around 70. South winds around 5 miles per hour. Friday, partly cloudy in the morning, then clearing. Highs in the lower 90s. South winds 5 to 10 miles per hour. Friday night, partly cloudy. Lows in the lower 70s. South winds 5 to 10 miles per hour. Saturday, partly cloudy. Highs in the lower 90s. South winds 5 to 10 miles per hour with gusts up to 20 miles per hour. Saturday night, partly cloudy in the evening, then becoming mostly cloudy. Lows in the lower 70s. South winds 5 to 10 miles per hour. Sunday and Sunday night, partly cloudy. Highs in the lower 90s. Lows in the mid-70s. Monday and Monday night, partly cloudy with a slight chance of showers and thunderstorms. Highs in the lower 90s. Lows in the mid-70s. Tuesday through Wednesday, partly cloudy with a chance of showers and thunderstorms. Highs in the upper 80s. Lows in the lower 70s. Chance of rain 50%. Wednesday night, partly cloudy with a chance of showers with a slight chance of thunderstorms in the evening, then mostly cloudy after midnight. Lows in the lower 70s. Chance of rain 30%. Thursday, mostly cloudy in the morning, then partly cloudy with a slight chance of showers and thunderstorms in the afternoon. Highs in the upper 80s. 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The coastal waters forecast for Baffin Bay to Port Aransas out 20 nautical miles. Today, south winds 5 to 10 knots, becoming southeast this afternoon. Seas 2 to 3 feet. Wave detail, southeast 3 feet at 7 seconds. Tonight, southeast winds 10 to 15 knots. Seas 3 to 4 feet, occasionally to 5 feet. Wave detail, southeast 3 feet at 8 seconds and southeast 2 feet at 3 seconds. Saturday, south winds 10 to 15 knots, becoming southeast 5 to 10 knots in the afternoon. Seas 2 to 3 feet. Wave detail, southeast 3 feet at 7 seconds. Saturday night, southeast winds 10 to 15 knots. Seas 2 to 3 feet. Wave detail, southeast 3 feet at 7 seconds. Sunday, southeast winds around 10 knots. Seas 2 to 3 feet. Wave detail, southeast 3 feet at 6 seconds. Sunday night, southeast winds 10 to 15 knots. Seas around 3 feet. Wave detail, southeast 3 feet at 7 seconds. Monday, southeast winds around 10 knots. Seas 2 to 3 feet. Monday night, southeast winds 5 to 10 knots. Seas 2 to 3 feet. A chance of showers after midnight. Tuesday, southeast winds 5 to 10 knots. Seas 2 to 3 feet. A chance of showers and thunderstorms in the morning. Tuesday night, southeast winds 5 to 10 knots. Seas 2 to 3 feet. A chance of showers and thunderstorms after midnight. Winds and seas higher and near thunderstorms. Ozone Action Day. The Texas Commission on Environmental Quality, TCEQ, has issued an Ozone Action Day for the Austin area for Friday, May 29, 2026. Atmospheric conditions are expected to be favorable

9.90 inches and steady. At Camp Mabry, it was clear. The temperature was 74, the dew point 71, the relative humidity was 91%, the wind variable at 5 miles an hour, and the pressure was 29.91 inches and steady. The report from Pflugerville was not available. Taylor clear 72. Lago Vista clear 73. Georgetown clear 75. San Marcos cloudy 73. Burnett clear 71. Junction partly cloudy 69. San Antonio cloudy 75. Corpus Christi partly cloudy 76. Houston clear 75. Once again at Austin Bergstrom it was 73, and at Camp Mabry it was 74. Elsewhere across the state, College Station clear 74. Amarillo partly cloudy 67. Abilene partly cloudy 72. Dallas-Fort Worth mostly cloudy 76. Your weather synopsis for South Central Texas. Most areas remain dry today, with only a low chance for isolated storms across northern Val Verde County. A low chance for isolated showers and storms is anticipated this weekend across portions of the Hill Country with dry and warm conditions elsewhere. The chance for rain increases slightly for early next week across all areas as a weak upper-level system approaches from the west. Afternoon highs will generally remain in the mid-80s to the mid-90s, with overnight lows in the mid-60s to mid-70s. Your local forecast. Rest of tonight, clear. Lows around 70. South winds around 5 miles per hour. Friday, partly cloudy in the morning, then clearing. Highs in the lower 90s. South winds 5 to 10 miles per hour. Friday night, partly cloudy. Lows in the lower 70s. South winds 5 to 10 miles per hour. Saturday, partly cloudy. Highs in the lower 90s. South winds 5 to 10 miles per hour with gusts up to 20 miles per hour. Saturday night, partly cloudy in the evening, then becoming mostly cloudy. Lows in the lower 70s. South winds 5 to 10 miles per hour. Sunday and Sunday night, partly cloudy. Highs in the lower 90s. Lows in the mid-70s. Monday and Monday night, partly cloudy with a slight chance of showers and thunderstorms. Highs in the lower 90s. Lows in the mid-70s. Tuesday through Wednesday, partly cloudy with a chance of showers and thunderstorms. Highs in the upper 80s. Lows in the lower 70s. Chance of rain 50%. Wednesday night, partly cloudy with a chance of showers with a slight chance of thunderstorms in the evening, then mostly cloudy after midnight. Lows in the lower 70s. Chance of rain 30%. Thursday, mostly cloudy in the morning, then partly cloudy with a slight chance of showers and thunderstorms in the afternoon. Highs in the upper 80s. 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The current time is 3:56 a.m. Central Daylight Time. The Austin NOAA Weather Radio Roundup, at 3 a.m. at Austin Bergstrom International, it was mostly cloudy. The temperature was 73, the dew point 71, the relative humidity was 93%, the wind south at 9 miles an hour, and the pressure was 29.90 inches and steady. At Camp Mabry, it was clear. The temperature was 74, the dew point 71, the relative humidity was 91%, the wind variable at 5 miles an hour, and the pressure was 29.91 inches and steady. The report from Pflugerville was not available. Taylor clear 72. Lago Vista clear 73. Georgetown clear 75. San Marcos cloudy 73. Burnett clear 71. Junction partly cloudy 69. San Antonio cloudy 75. Corpus Christi partly cloudy 76.

Austin Clear 75. Once again at Austin Bergstrom it was 73, and at Camp Mabry it was 74. Elsewhere across the state, College Station Clear 74. Amarillo Partly Cloudy 67. Abilene Partly Cloudy 72. Dallas-Fort Worth Mostly Cloudy 76. Your weather synopsis for South Central Texas. Most areas remain dry today, with only a low chance for isolated storms across northern Val Verde County. A low chance for isolated showers and storms is anticipated this weekend across portions of the Hill Country with dry and warm conditions elsewhere. The chance for rain increases slightly for early next week across all areas as a weak upper-level system approaches from the west. Afternoon highs will generally remain in the mid-80s to the mid-90s, with overnight lows in the mid-60s to mid-70s. Your local forecast. Rest of tonight, clear. Lows around 70. South winds around 5 miles per hour. Friday, partly cloudy in the morning, then clearing. Highs in the lower 90s. South winds 5 to 10 miles per hour. Friday night, partly cloudy. Lows in the lower 70s. South winds 5 to 10 miles per hour. Saturday, partly cloudy. Highs in the lower 90s. South winds 5 to 10 miles per hour with gusts up to 20 miles per hour. Saturday night, partly cloudy in the evening, then becoming mostly cloudy. Lows in the lower 70s. South winds 5 to 10 miles per hour. Sunday and Sunday night, partly cloudy. Highs in the lower 90s. Lows in the mid-70s. Monday and Monday night, partly cloudy with a slight chance of showers and thunderstorms. Highs in the lower 90s. Lows in the mid-70s. Tuesday through Wednesday, partly cloudy with a chance of showers and thunderstorms. Highs in the upper 80s. Lows in the lower 70s. Chance of rain 50%. Wednesday night, partly cloudy with a chance of showers with a slight chance of thunderstorms in the evening, then mostly cloudy after midnight. Lows in the lower 70s. Chance of rain 30%. Thursday, mostly cloudy in the morning, then partly cloudy with a slight chance of showers and thunderstorms in the afternoon. Highs in the upper 80s. 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The current time is 4 a.m. Central Daylight Time. The Austin NOAA Weather Radio Roundup, at 3 a.m. at Austin Bergstrom International, it was mostly cloudy. The temperature was 73, the dew point 71, the relative humidity was 93%, the wind south at 9 miles an hour, and the pressure was 29.90 inches and steady. At Camp Mabry, it was clear. The temperature was 74, the dew point 71, the relative humidity was 91%, the wind variable at 5 miles an hour, and the pressure was 29.91 inches and steady. The report from Pflugerville was not available. Taylor Clear 72. Lago Vista Clear 73. Georgetown Clear 75. San Marcos Cloudy 73. Burnett Clear 71. Junction Partly Cloudy 69. San Antonio Cloudy 75. Corpus Christi Partly Cloudy 76. Houston Clear 75. Once again at Austin Bergstrom it was 73, and at Camp Mabry it was 74. Elsewhere across the state, College Station Clear 74. Amarillo Partly Cloudy 67. Abilene Partly Cloudy 72. Dallas-Fort Worth Mostly Cloudy 76. The Tropical Weather Outlook. For the North Atlantic, Caribbean Sea and the Gulf of America, tropical cyclone formation is not expected during the next 7 days. Your weather synopsis for South Central Texas. Most areas remain dry today, with only a low chance for isolated storms across northern Val Verde.

Also, chance for isolated showers and storms is anticipated this weekend across portions of the hill country with dry and warm conditions elsewhere. The chance for rain increases slightly for early next week across all areas as a weak upper-level system approaches from the west. Afternoon highs will generally remain in the mid-80s to the mid-90s, with overnight lows in the mid-60s to mid-70s. Your local forecast. Rest of tonight, clear. Lows around 70. South winds around 5 miles per hour. Friday, partly cloudy in the morning, then clearing. Highs in the lower 90s. South winds 5 to 10 miles per hour. Friday night, partly cloudy. Lows in the lower 70s. South winds 5 to 10 miles per hour. Saturday, partly cloudy. Highs in the lower 90s. South winds 5 to 10 miles per hour with gusts up to 20 miles per hour. Saturday night, partly cloudy in the evening, then becoming mostly cloudy. Lows in the lower 70s. South winds 5 to 10 miles per hour. Sunday and Sunday night, partly cloudy. Highs in the lower 90s. Lows in the mid 70s. Monday and Monday night, partly cloudy with a slight chance of showers and thunderstorms. Highs in the lower 90s. Lows in the mid 70s. Tuesday through Wednesday, partly cloudy with a chance of showers and thunderstorms. Highs in the upper 80s. Lows in the lower 70s. Chance of rain 50%. Wednesday night, partly cloudy with a chance of showers with a slight chance of thunderstorms in the evening, then mostly cloudy after midnight. Lows in the lower 70s. Chance of rain 30%. Thursday, mostly cloudy in the morning, then partly cloudy with a slight chance of showers and thunderstorms in the afternoon. Highs in the upper 80s. 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The current time is 4:04 a.m. Central Daylight Time. The Austin NOAA Weather Radio Roundup, at 3 a.m. at Austin Bergstrom International, it was mostly cloudy. The temperature was 73, the dew point 71, the relative humidity was 93%, the wind south at 9 miles an hour, and the pressure was 29.90 inches and steady. At Camp Mabry, it was clear. The temperature was 74, the dew point 71, the relative humidity was 91%, the wind variable at 5 miles an hour, and the pressure was 29.91 inches and steady. The report from Pflugerville was not available. Taylor clear 72. Lago Vista clear 73. Georgetown clear 75. San Marcos cloudy 73. Burnett clear 71. Junction partly cloudy 69. San Antonio cloudy 75. Corpus Christi partly cloudy 76. Houston clear 75. Once again at Austin Bergstrom it was 73, and at Camp Mabry it was 74. Elsewhere across the state, College Station clear 74. Amarillo partly cloudy 67. Abilene partly cloudy 72. Dallas-Fort Worth mostly cloudy 76. Ozone Action Day. The Texas Commission on Environmental Quality, TCEQ, has issued an Ozone Action Day for the Austin area for Friday, May 29, 2026. Atmospheric conditions are expected to be favorable for producing high levels of ozone air pollution in the Austin area on Friday. You can help prevent ozone pollution by sharing a ride, walking or riding a bicycle, taking your lunch to work, avoiding drive-through lanes, conserving energy, and keeping your vehicle properly tuned. If required, the next Ozone Action Day will be issued by 3 p.m. on Friday, May 29, 2026. Your weather synopsis for South Central Texas. Most areas remain dry today, with only a low chance for isolated storms across northern Val Verde County. A low chance for isolated showers and storms is anticipated this weekend across portions of the hill country.

country with dry and warm conditions elsewhere. The chance for rain increases slightly for early next week across all areas as a weak upper-level system approaches from the west. Afternoon highs will generally remain in the mid-80s to the mid-90s, with overnight lows in the mid-60s to mid-70s. Your local forecast. Rest of tonight, clear. Lows around 70. South winds around 5 miles per hour. Friday, partly cloudy in the morning, then clearing. Highs in the lower 90s. South winds 5 to 10 miles per hour. Friday night, partly cloudy. Lows in the lower 70s. South winds 5 to 10 miles per hour. Saturday, partly cloudy. Highs in the lower 90s. South winds 5 to 10 miles per hour with gusts up to 20 miles per hour. Saturday night, partly cloudy in the evening, then becoming mostly cloudy. Lows in the lower 70s. South winds 5 to 10 miles per hour. Sunday and Sunday night, partly cloudy. Highs in the lower 90s. Lows in the mid-70s. Monday and Monday night, partly cloudy with a slight chance of showers and thunderstorms. Highs in the lower 90s. Lows in the mid-70s. Tuesday through Wednesday, partly cloudy with a chance of showers and thunderstorms. Highs in the upper 80s. Lows in the lower 70s. Chance of rain 50%. Wednesday night, partly cloudy with a chance of showers with a slight chance of thunderstorms in the evening, then mostly cloudy after midnight. Lows in the lower 70s. Chance of rain 30%. Thursday, mostly cloudy in the morning, then partly cloudy with a slight chance of showers and thunderstorms in the afternoon. Highs in the upper 80s. 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The current time is 4:09 a.m. Central Daylight Time. Your weather synopsis for South Central Texas. Most areas remain dry today, with only a low chance for isolated storms across northern Val Verde County. A low chance for isolated showers and storms is anticipated this weekend across portions of the hill country with dry and warm conditions elsewhere. The chance for rain increases slightly for early next week across all areas as a weak upper-level system approaches from the west. Afternoon highs will generally remain in the mid-80s to the mid-90s, with overnight lows in the mid-60s to mid-70s. Your local forecast. Rest of tonight, clear. Lows around 70. South winds around 5 miles per hour. Friday, partly cloudy in the morning, then clearing. Highs in the lower 90s. South winds 5 to 10 miles per hour. Friday night, partly cloudy. Lows in the lower 70s. South winds 5 to 10 miles per hour. Saturday, partly cloudy. Highs in the lower 90s. South winds 5 to 10 miles per hour with gusts up to 20 miles per hour. Saturday night, partly cloudy in the evening, then becoming mostly cloudy. Lows in the lower 70s. South winds 5 to 10 miles per hour. Sunday and Sunday night, partly cloudy. Highs in the lower 90s. Lows in the mid-70s. Monday and Monday night, partly cloudy with a slight chance of showers and thunderstorms. Highs in the lower 90s. Lows in the mid-70s. Tuesday through Wednesday, partly cloudy with a chance of showers and thunderstorms. Highs in the upper 80s. Lows in the lower 70s. Chance of rain 50%. Wednesday night, partly cloudy with a chance of showers with a slight chance of thunderstorms in the evening, then mostly cloudy after midnight. Lows in the lower 70s. Chance of rain 30%. Thursday, mostly cloudy in the morning, then partly cloudy with a slight chance of showers and thunderstorms in the afternoon. Highs in the upper 80s. 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

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The current time is 4:12 a.m. Central Daylight Time. Your weather synopsis for South Central Texas. Most areas remain dry today, with only a low chance for isolated storms across northern Val Verde County. A low chance for isolated showers and storms is anticipated this weekend across portions of the Hill Country with dry and warm conditions elsewhere. The chance for rain increases slightly for early next week across all areas as a weak upper-level system approaches from the west. Afternoon highs will generally remain in the mid-80s to the mid-90s, with overnight lows in the mid-60s to mid-70s. Your local forecast. Rest of tonight, clear. Lows around 70. South winds around 5 miles per hour. Friday, partly cloudy in the morning, then clearing. Highs in the lower 90s. South winds 5 to 10 miles per hour. Friday night, partly cloudy. Lows in the lower 70s. South winds 5 to 10 miles per hour. Saturday, partly cloudy. Highs in the lower 90s. South winds 5 to 10 miles per hour with gusts up to 20 miles per hour. Saturday night, partly cloudy in the evening, then becoming mostly cloudy. Lows in the lower 70s. South winds 5 to 10 miles per hour. Sunday and Sunday night, partly cloudy. Highs in the lower 90s. Lows in the mid-70s. Monday and Monday night, partly cloudy with a slight chance of showers and thunderstorms. Highs in the lower 90s. Lows in the mid-70s. Tuesday through Wednesday, partly cloudy with a chance of showers and thunderstorms. Highs in the upper 80s. Lows in the lower 70s. Chance of rain 50%. Wednesday night, partly cloudy with a chance of showers with a slight chance of thunderstorms in the evening, then mostly cloudy after midnight. Lows in the lower 70s. Chance of rain 30%. Thursday, mostly cloudy in the morning, then partly cloudy with a slight chance of showers and thunderstorms in the afternoon. Highs in the upper 80s. Your local forecast. Today, partly cloudy this morning, then clearing. Highs in the lower 90s. South winds 5 to 10 miles per hour. Tonight, partly cloudy. Lows in the lower 70s. South winds 5 to 10 miles per hour. Saturday, partly cloudy. Highs in the lower 90s. South winds 5 to 10 miles per hour with gusts up to 20 miles per hour. Saturday night, partly cloudy in the evening, then becoming mostly cloudy. Lows in the lower 70s. South winds 5 to 10 miles per hour. Sunday, partly cloudy. Highs in the lower 90s. South winds 5 to 10 miles per hour. Sunday night, partly cloudy. Lows in the mid-70s. Monday and Monday night, partly cloudy with a slight chance of showers and thunderstorms. Highs in the lower 90s. Lows in the mid-70s. Tuesday, partly cloudy. A slight chance of showers and thunderstorms in the morning, then a chance of showers and thunderstorms in the afternoon. Highs around 90. Chance of rain 50%. Tuesday night, partly cloudy with a chance of showers. A chance of thunderstorms, mainly in the evening. Lows in the lower 70s. Chance of rain 40%. Wednesday, mostly cloudy with a slight chance of showers and thunderstorms in the morning, then partly cloudy with a chance of showers and thunderstorms in the afternoon. Highs in the upper 80s. Chance of rain 50%. Wednesday night, partly cloudy with a chance of showers with a slight chance of thunderstorms in the evening, then mostly cloudy with a slight chance of showers after midnight. Lows in the lower 70s. Chance of rain 30%. Thursday, mostly cloudy with a slight chance of showers and thunderstorms in the morning, then partly cloudy with a chance of showers and thunderstorms in the afternoon. Highs in the upper 80s.

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The current time is 4:17 a.m. Central Daylight Time. 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Fog was reported. The temperature was 74, the dew point 72. The relative humidity was 93%, the wind south at 13 miles an hour, and the pressure was 29.90 inches and steady. At Camp Mabry, it was cloudy. The temperature was 74, the dew point 72. The relative humidity was 93%, the wind variable at 5 miles an hour, and the pressure was 29.92 inches and rising. The report from Pflugerville was not available. Taylor Clear 72. Lago Vista Partly Cloudy 72. Georgetown Clear 74. San Marcos Cloudy 75. Burnett Clear 69. Junction Clear 66. San Antonio Light Rain Was Falling 75. Corpus Christi Partly Cloudy 74. Houston Clear 74. Once again at Austin Bergstrom it was 74, and at Camp Mabry it was 74. Elsewhere across the state, College Station Clear 71. Amarillo Mostly Cloudy 67. Abilene Clear 70. Dallas-Fort Worth Partly Cloudy 74. The coastal waters forecast from Baffin Bay to Port Aransas out 20 nautical miles. Today, south winds 5 to 10 knots, becoming southeast this afternoon. Seas 2 to 3 feet. Wave detail, southeast 3 feet at 7 seconds. Tonight, southeast winds 10 to 15 knots. Seas 3 to 4 feet, occasionally to 5 feet. Wave detail, southeast 3 feet at 8 seconds and southeast 2 feet at 3 seconds. Saturday, south winds 10 to 15 knots, becoming southeast 5 to 10 knots in the afternoon. Seas 2 to 3 feet. Wave detail, southeast 3 feet at 7 seconds. Saturday night, southeast winds 10 to 15 knots. Seas 2 to 3 feet. Wave detail, southeast 3 feet at 7 seconds. Sunday, southeast winds around 10 knots. Seas 2 to 3 feet. Wave detail, southeast 3 feet at 6 seconds. Sunday night, southeast winds 10 to 15 knots. Seas around 3 feet. Wave detail, southeast 3 feet at 7 seconds. Monday, southeast winds around 10 knots. Seas 2 to 3 feet. Monday night, southeast winds 5 to 10 knots. Seas 2 to 3 feet. A chance of showers after midnight. Tuesday, southeast winds 5 to 10 knots. Seas 2 to 3 feet. A chance of showers and thunderstorms in the morning. Tuesday night, southeast winds 5 to 10 knots. Seas 2 to 3 feet. A chance of showers and thunderstorms after midnight. Winds and seas higher and near thunderstorms. Ozone Action Day. The Texas Commission on Environmental Quality, TCEQ, has issued an Ozone Action Day for the Austin area for Friday, May 29, 2026. Atmospheric conditions are expected to be favorable for producing high levels of ozone air pollution in the Austin area on Friday. You can help prevent ozone pollution by sharing a ride, walking or riding a bicycle, taking your lunch to work, avoiding drive-through lanes, conserving energy, and keeping your vehicle properly tuned. If required, the next Ozone Action Day will be issued by 3 p.m. on Friday, May 29, 2026. Your weather synopsis for South Central Texas. Most areas remain dry today, with only a low chance for isolated storms across northern Val Verde County. A low chance for isolated showers and storms is anticipated this weekend across portions of the Hill Country with dry and warm conditions elsewhere. The chance for rain increases slightly for early next week across

all areas as a weak upper-level system approaches from the west. Afternoon highs will generally remain in the mid-80s to the mid-90s, with overnight lows in the mid-60s to mid-70s. Your local forecast. Today, partly cloudy this morning, then clearing. Highs in the lower 90s. South winds 5 to 10 miles per hour. Tonight, partly cloudy. Lows in the lower 70s. South winds 5 to 10 miles per hour. Saturday, partly cloudy. Highs in the lower 90s. South winds 5 to 10 miles per hour with gusts up to 20 miles per hour. Saturday night, partly cloudy in the evening, then becoming mostly cloudy. Lows in the lower 70s. South winds 5 to 10 miles per hour. Sunday, partly cloudy. Highs in the lower 90s. South winds 5 to 10 miles per hour. Sunday night, partly cloudy. Lows in the mid-70s. Monday and Monday night, partly cloudy with a slight chance of showers and thunderstorms. Highs in the lower 90s. Lows in the mid-70s. Tuesday, partly cloudy. A slight chance of showers and thunderstorms in the morning, then a chance of showers and thunderstorms in the afternoon. Highs around 90. Chance of rain 50%. Tuesday night, partly cloudy with a chance of showers. A chance of thunderstorms, mainly in the evening. Lows in the lower 70s. Chance of rain 40%. Wednesday, mostly cloudy with a slight chance of showers and thunderstorms in the morning, then partly cloudy with a chance of showers and thunderstorms in the afternoon. Highs in the upper 80s. Chance of rain 50%. Wednesday night, partly cloudy with a chance of showers with a slight chance of thunderstorms in the evening, then mostly cloudy with a slight chance of showers after midnight. Lows in the lower 70s. Chance of rain 30%. Thursday, mostly cloudy with a slight chance of showers and thunderstorms in the morning, then partly cloudy with a chance of showers and thunderstorms in the afternoon. Highs in the upper 80s. Chance of rain 40%. 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The current time is 4:25 a.m. Central Daylight Time. The Austin NOAA Weather Radio Roundup, at 4 a.m. at Austin Bergstrom International, fog was reported. The temperature was 74, the dew point 72, the relative humidity was 93%, the wind south at 13 miles an hour, and the pressure was 29.90 inches and steady. At Camp Mabry, it was cloudy. The temperature was 74, the dew point 72, the relative humidity was 93%, the wind variable at 5 miles an hour, and the pressure was 29.92 inches and rising. The report from Pflugerville was not available. Taylor Clear 72. Lago Vista partly cloudy 72. Georgetown Clear 74. San Marcos cloudy 75. Burnett Clear 69. Junction Clear 66. San Antonio light rain was falling 75. Corpus Christi partly cloudy 74. Houston Clear 74. Once again at Austin Bergstrom it was 74, and at Camp Mabry it was 74. Elsewhere across the state, College Station clear 71. Amarillo mostly cloudy 67. Abilene clear 70. Dallas-Fort Worth partly cloudy 74. Your weather synopsis for South Central Texas. Most areas remain dry today, with only a low chance for isolated storms across northern Val Verde County. A low chance for isolated showers and storms is anticipated this weekend across portions of the Hill Country with dry and warm conditions elsewhere. The chance for rain increases slightly for early next week across all areas as a weak upper-level system approaches from the west. Afternoon highs will generally remain in the mid-80s to the mid-90s, with overnight lows in the mid-60s to mid-70s.

Your local forecast. Today, partly cloudy this morning, then clearing. Highs in the lower 90s. South winds 5 to 10 miles per hour. Tonight, partly cloudy. Lows in the lower 70s. South winds 5 to 10 miles per hour. Saturday, partly cloudy. Highs in the lower 90s. South winds 5 to 10 miles per hour with gusts up to 20 miles per hour. Saturday night, partly cloudy in the evening, then becoming mostly cloudy. Lows in the lower 70s. South winds 5 to 10 miles per hour. Sunday, partly cloudy. Highs in the lower 90s. South winds 5 to 10 miles per hour. Sunday night, partly cloudy. Lows in the mid 70s. Monday and Monday night, partly cloudy with a slight chance of showers and thunderstorms. Highs in the lower 90s. Lows in the mid 70s. Tuesday, partly cloudy. A slight chance of showers and thunderstorms in the morning, then a chance of showers and thunderstorms in the afternoon. Highs around 90. Chance of rain 50%. Tuesday night, partly cloudy with a chance of showers. A chance of thunderstorms, mainly in the evening. Lows in the lower 70s. Chance of rain 40%. Wednesday, mostly cloudy with a slight chance of showers and thunderstorms in the morning, then partly cloudy with a chance of showers and thunderstorms in the afternoon. Highs in the upper 80s. Chance of rain 50%. Wednesday night, partly cloudy with a chance of showers with a slight chance of thunderstorms in the evening, then mostly cloudy with a slight chance of showers after midnight. Lows in the lower 70s. Chance of rain 30%. Thursday, mostly cloudy with a slight chance of showers and thunderstorms in the morning, then partly cloudy with a chance of showers and thunderstorms in the afternoon. Highs in the upper 80s. Chance of rain 40%. 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The current time is 4:29 a.m. Central Daylight Time. The Austin NOAA Weather Radio Roundup, at 4 a.m. at Austin Bergstrom International, fog was reported. The temperature was 74, the dew point 72, the relative humidity was 93%, the wind south at 13 miles an hour, and the pressure was 29.90 inches and steady. At Camp Mabry, it was cloudy. The temperature was 74, the dew point 72, the relative humidity was 93%, the wind variable at 5 miles an hour, and the pressure was 29.92 inches and rising. The report from Pflugerville was not available. Taylor Clear 72. Lago Vista partly cloudy 72. Georgetown Clear 74. San Marcos cloudy 75. Burnett Clear 69. Junction Clear 66. San Antonio light rain was falling 75. Corpus Christi partly cloudy 74. Houston Clear 74. Once again at Austin Bergstrom it was 74, and at Camp Mabry it was 74. Elsewhere across the state, College Station clear 71. Amarillo mostly cloudy 67. Abilene clear 70. Dallas-Fort Worth partly cloudy 74. The Tropical Weather Outlook. For the North Atlantic, Caribbean Sea and the Gulf of America, tropical cyclone formation is not expected during the next 7 days. Your weather synopsis for South Central Texas. Most areas remain dry today, with only a low chance for isolated storms across northern Val Verde County. A low chance for isolated showers and storms is anticipated this weekend across portions of the Hill Country with dry and warm conditions elsewhere. The chance for rain increases slightly for early next week across all areas as a weak upper-level system approaches from the west. Afternoon highs will generally remain in the mid-80s to the mid-90s, with overnight lows in the mid-60s to mid-70s.

Your local forecast. Today, partly cloudy this morning, then clearing. Highs in the lower 90s. South winds 5 to 10 miles per hour. Tonight, partly cloudy. Lows in the lower 70s. South winds 5 to 10 miles per hour. Saturday, partly cloudy. Highs in the lower 90s. South winds 5 to 10 miles per hour with gusts up to 20 miles per hour. Saturday night, partly cloudy in the evening, then becoming mostly cloudy. Lows in the lower 70s. South winds 5 to 10 miles per hour. Sunday, partly cloudy. Highs in the lower 90s. South winds 5 to 10 miles per hour. Sunday night, Monday, partly cloudy. Highs in the lower 90s. South winds 5 to 10 miles per hour. Sunday night, partly cloudy. Lows in the mid-70s. Monday and Monday night, partly cloudy with a slight chance of showers and thunderstorms. Highs in the lower 90s. Lows in the mid-70s. Tuesday, partly cloudy. A slight chance of showers and thunderstorms in the morning, then a chance of showers and thunderstorms in the afternoon. Highs around 90. Chance of rain 50%. Tuesday night, partly cloudy with a chance of showers. A chance of thunderstorms, mainly in the evening. Lows in the lower 70s. Chance of rain 40%. Wednesday, mostly cloudy with a slight chance of showers and thunderstorms in the morning, then partly cloudy with a chance of showers and thunderstorms in the afternoon. Highs in the upper 80s. Chance of rain 50%. Wednesday night, partly cloudy with a chance of showers with a slight chance of thunderstorms in the evening, then mostly cloudy with a slight chance of showers after midnight. Lows in the lower 70s. Chance of rain 30%. Thursday, mostly cloudy with a slight chance of showers and thunderstorms in the morning, then partly cloudy with a chance of showers and thunderstorms in the afternoon. Highs in the upper 80s. Chance of rain 40%. 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The current time is 4:34 a.m. Central Daylight Time. Ozone Action Day. The Texas Commission on Environmental Quality, TCEQ, has issued an Ozone Action Day for the Austin area for Friday, May 29, 2026. Atmospheric conditions are expected to be favorable for producing high levels of ozone air pollution in the Austin area on Friday. You can help prevent ozone pollution by sharing a ride, walking or riding a bicycle, taking your lunch to work, avoiding drive-through lanes, conserving energy, and keeping your vehicle properly tuned. If required, the next Ozone Action Day will be issued by 3 p.m. on Friday, May 29, 2026. 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Fog was reported. The temperature was 74, the dew point 72. The relative humidity was 93%, the wind south at 13 miles an hour, and the pressure was 29.90 inches and steady. At Camp Mabry, it was cloudy. The temperature was 74, the dew point 72, the relative humidity was 93%, the wind variable at 5 miles an hour, and the pressure was 29.92 inches and rising. The report from Pflugerville was not available. Taylor Clear 72. Lago Vista partly cloudy 72. Georgetown Clear 74. San Marcos cloudy 75. Burnett clear 69. Junction clear 66. San Antonio light rain was falling 75. Corpus Christi partly cloudy 74. Houston clear 74. Once again at Austin Bergstrom it was 74, and at Camp Mabry it was 74. Elsewhere across the state, College Station clear 71. Amarillo mostly cloudy 67. Abilene clear 70. Dallas-Fort Worth partly cloudy 74.

Your weather synopsis for South Central Texas. Most areas remain dry today, with only a low chance for isolated storms across northern Val Verde County. A low chance for isolated showers and storms is anticipated this weekend across portions of the Hill Country with dry and warm conditions elsewhere. The chance for rain increases slightly for early next week across all areas as a weak upper-level system approaches from the west. Afternoon highs will generally remain in the mid-80s to the mid-90s, with overnight lows in the mid-60s to mid-70s. Your local forecast. Today, partly cloudy this morning, then clearing. Highs in the lower 90s. South winds 5 to 10 miles per hour. Tonight, partly cloudy. Lows in the lower 70s. South winds 5 to 10 miles per hour. Saturday, partly cloudy. Highs in the lower 90s. South winds 5 to 10 miles per hour with gusts up to 20 miles per hour. Saturday night, partly cloudy in the evening, then becoming mostly cloudy. Lows in the lower 70s. South winds 5 to 10 miles per hour. Sunday, partly cloudy. Highs in the lower 90s. South winds 5 to 10 miles per hour. Sunday night, partly cloudy. Lows in the mid-70s. Monday and Monday night, partly cloudy with a slight chance of showers and thunderstorms. Highs in the lower 90s. Lows in the mid-70s. Tuesday, partly cloudy. A slight chance of showers and thunderstorms in the morning, then a chance of showers and thunderstorms in the afternoon. Highs around 90. Chance of rain 50%. Tuesday night, partly cloudy with a chance of showers. A chance of thunderstorms, mainly in the evening. Lows in the lower 70s. Chance of rain 40%. Wednesday, mostly cloudy with a slight chance of showers and thunderstorms in the morning, then partly cloudy with a chance of showers and thunderstorms in the afternoon. Highs in the upper 80s. Chance of rain 50%. Wednesday night, partly cloudy with a chance of showers with a slight chance of thunderstorms in the evening, then mostly cloudy with a slight chance of showers after midnight. Lows in the lower 70s. Chance of rain 30%. Thursday, mostly cloudy with a slight chance of showers and thunderstorms in the morning, then partly cloudy with a chance of showers and thunderstorms in the afternoon. Highs in the upper 80s. Chance of rain 40%. 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The current time is 4:40 a.m. Central Daylight Time. The Austin, NOAA Weather Radio Roundup, at 4 a.m. at Austin Bergstrom International, fog was reported. The temperature was 74, the dew point 72, the relative humidity was 93%, the wind south at 13 miles an hour, and the pressure was 29.90 inches and steady. At Camp Mabry, it was cloudy. The temperature was 74, the dew point 72, the relative humidity was 93%, the wind variable at 5 miles an hour, and the pressure was 29.92 inches and rising. The report from Pflugerville was not available. Taylor clear 72. Lago Vista partly cloudy 72. Georgetown clear 74. San Marcos cloudy 75. Vernick clear 69. Junction clear 66. San Antonio light rain was falling 75. Corpus Christi partly cloudy 74. Houston clear 74. Once again at Austin Bergstrom it was 74, and at Camp Mabry it was 74. Elsewhere across the state, College Station clear 71. Amarillo mostly cloudy 67. Abilene clear 70. Dallas-Fort Worth partly cloudy 74. Your weather synopsis for South Central Texas. Most areas remain dry today, with only a low chance for isolated storms across northern Val Verde County.

chance for isolated showers and storms is anticipated this weekend across portions of the hill country with dry and warm conditions elsewhere. The chance for rain increases slightly for early next week across all areas as a weak upper-level system approaches from the west. Afternoon highs will generally remain in the mid-80s to the mid-90s, with overnight lows in the mid-60s to mid-70s. Your local forecast. Today, partly cloudy this morning, then clearing. Highs in the lower 90s. South winds 5 to 10 miles per hour. Tonight, partly cloudy. Lows in the lower 70s. South winds 5 to 10 miles per hour. Saturday, partly cloudy. Highs in the lower 90s. South winds 5 to 10 miles per hour with gusts up to 20 miles per hour. Saturday night, partly cloudy in the evening, then becoming mostly cloudy. Lows in the lower 70s. South winds 5 to 10 miles per hour. Sunday, partly cloudy. Highs in the lower 90s. South winds 5 to 10 miles per hour. Sunday night, partly cloudy. Lows in the mid-70s. Monday and Monday night, partly cloudy with a slight chance of showers and thunderstorms. Highs in the lower 90s. Lows in the mid-70s. Tuesday, partly cloudy. A slight chance of showers and thunderstorms in the morning, then a chance of showers and thunderstorms in the afternoon. Highs around 90. Chance of rain 50%. Tuesday night, partly cloudy with a chance of showers. A chance of thunderstorms, mainly in the evening. Lows in the lower 70s. Chance of rain 40%. Wednesday, mostly cloudy with a slight chance of showers and thunderstorms in the morning, then partly cloudy with a chance of showers and thunderstorms in the afternoon. Highs in the upper 80s. Chance of rain 50%. Wednesday night, partly cloudy with a chance of showers with a slight chance of thunderstorms in the evening, then mostly cloudy with a slight chance of showers after midnight. Lows in the lower 70s. Chance of rain 30%. Thursday, mostly cloudy with a slight chance of showers and thunderstorms in the morning, then partly cloudy with a chance of showers and thunderstorms in the afternoon. Highs in the upper 80s. Chance of rain 40%. 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The current time is 4:45 a.m. Central Daylight Time. The Austin NOAA Weather Radio Roundup, at 4 a.m. at Austin Bergstrom International, fog was reported. The temperature was 74, the dew point 72, the relative humidity was 93%, the wind south at 13 miles an hour, and the pressure was 29.90 inches and steady. At Camp Mabry, it was cloudy. The temperature was 74, the dew point 72, the relative humidity was 93%, the wind variable at 5 miles an hour, and the pressure was 29.92 inches and rising. The report from Pflugerville was not available. Taylor Clear 72. Lago Vista partly cloudy 72. Georgetown Clear 74. San Marcos cloudy 75. Burnett Clear 69. Junction Clear 66. San Antonio light rain was falling 75. Corpus Christi partly cloudy 74. Houston Clear 74. Once again at Austin Bergstrom it was 74, and at Camp Mabry it was 74. Elsewhere across the state, College Station clear 71. Amarillo mostly cloudy 67. Abilene clear 70. Dallas-Fort Worth partly cloudy 74. Your weather synopsis for South Central Texas. Most areas remain dry today, with only a low chance for isolated storms across northern Val Verde County. A low chance for isolated showers and storms is anticipated this weekend across portions of the hill country with dry and warm conditions elsewhere. The chance for rain increases slightly for early next week across

across all areas as a weak upper-level system approaches from the west. Afternoon highs will generally remain in the mid-80s to the mid-90s, with overnight lows in the mid-60s to mid-70s. Your local forecast. Today, partly cloudy this morning, then clearing. Highs in the lower 90s. South winds 5 to 10 miles per hour. Tonight, partly cloudy. Lows in the lower 70s. South winds 5 to 10 miles per hour. Saturday, partly cloudy. Highs in the lower 90s. South winds 5 to 10 miles per hour with gusts up to 20 miles per hour. Saturday night, partly cloudy in the evening, then becoming mostly cloudy. Lows in the lower 70s. South winds 5 to 10 miles per hour. Sunday, partly cloudy. Highs in the lower 90s. South winds 5 to 10 miles per hour. Sunday night, partly cloudy. Lows in the mid-70s. Monday and Monday night, partly cloudy with a slight chance of showers and thunderstorms. Highs in the lower 90s. Lows in the mid-70s. Tuesday, partly cloudy. A slight chance of showers and thunderstorms in the morning, then a chance of showers and thunderstorms in the afternoon. Highs around 90. Chance of rain 50%. Tuesday night, partly cloudy with a chance of showers. A chance of thunderstorms, mainly in the evening. Lows in the lower 70s. Chance of rain 40%. Wednesday, mostly cloudy with a slight chance of showers and thunderstorms in the morning, then partly cloudy with a chance of showers and thunderstorms in the afternoon. Highs in the upper 80s. Chance of rain 50%. Wednesday night, partly cloudy with a chance of showers with a slight chance of thunderstorms in the evening, then mostly cloudy with a slight chance of showers after midnight. Lows in the lower 70s. Chance of rain 30%. Thursday, mostly cloudy with a slight chance of showers and thunderstorms in the morning, then partly cloudy with a chance of showers and thunderstorms in the afternoon. Highs in the upper 80s. Chance of rain 40%. The coastal waters forecast from Baffin Bay to Port Aransas out 20 nautical miles. Today, south winds 5 to 10 knots, becoming southeast this afternoon. Seas 2 to 3 feet. Wave detail, southeast 3 feet at 7 seconds. Tonight, southeast winds 10 to 15 knots. Seas 3 to 4 feet, occasionally to 5 feet. Wave detail, southeast 3 feet at 8 seconds and southeast 2 feet at 3 seconds. Saturday, south winds 10 to 15 knots, becoming southeast 5 to 10 knots in the afternoon. Seas 2 to 3 feet. Wave detail, southeast 3 feet at 7 seconds. Saturday night, southeast winds 10 to 15 knots. Seas 2 to 3 feet. Wave detail, southeast 3 feet at 7 seconds. Sunday, southeast winds around 10 knots. Seas 2 to 3 feet. Wave detail, southeast 3 feet at 6 seconds. Sunday night, southeast winds 10 to 15 knots. Seas around 3 feet. Wave detail, southeast 3 feet at 7 seconds. Monday, southeast winds around 10 knots. Seas 2 to 3 feet. Monday night, southeast winds 5 to 10 knots. Seas 2 to 3 feet. A chance of showers after midnight. Tuesday, southeast winds 5 to 10 knots. Seas 2 to 3 feet. A chance of showers and thunderstorms in the morning. Tuesday night, southeast winds 5 to 10 knots. Seas 2 to 3 feet. A chance of showers and thunderstorms after midnight. Winds and seas higher and near thunderstorms. Ozone Action Day. The Texas Commission on Environmental Quality, TCEQ, has issued an Ozone Action Day for the Austin area for Friday, May 29, 2026. Atmospheric conditions are expected to be favorable for producing high levels of ozone air pollution in the Austin area on Friday. You can help prevent ozone pollution by sharing a ride, walking or riding a

Bergstrom International. Fog was reported. The temperature was 74, the dew point 72. The relative humidity was 93%, the wind south at 13 miles an hour, and the pressure was 29.90 inches and steady. Head cap Mabry. It was cloudy. The temperature was 74, the dew point 72. The relative humidity was 93%, the wind variable at 5 miles an hour, and the pressure was 29.92 inches and rising. The report from Pflugerville was not available. Taylor clear 72. Lago Vista partly cloudy 72. Georgetown clear 74. San Marcos cloudy 75. Burnett clear 69. Junction clear 66. San Antonio light rain was falling 75. Corpus Christi partly cloudy 74. Houston clear 74. Once again at Austin Bergstrom it was 74, and at Camp Mabry it was 74. Elsewhere across the state, College Station clear 71. Amarillo mostly cloudy 67. Abilene clear 70. Dallas-Fort Worth partly cloudy 74. Your weather synopsis for South Central Texas. Most areas remain dry today, with only a low chance for isolated storms across northern Val Verde County. A low chance for isolated showers and storms is anticipated this weekend across portions of the Hill Country with dry and warm conditions elsewhere. The chance for rain increases slightly for early next week across all areas as a weak upper-level system approaches from the west. Afternoon highs will generally remain in the mid-80s to the mid-90s, with overnight lows in the mid-60s to mid-70s. Your local forecast. Today, partly cloudy this morning, then clearing. Highs in the lower 90s. South winds 5 to 10 miles per hour. Tonight, partly cloudy. Lows in the lower 70s. South winds 5 to 10 miles per hour. Saturday, partly cloudy. Highs in the lower 90s. South winds 5 to 10 miles per hour with gusts up to 20 miles per hour. Saturday night, partly cloudy in the evening, then becoming mostly cloudy. Lows in the lower 70s. South winds 5 to 10 miles per hour. Sunday, partly cloudy. Highs in the lower 90s. South winds 5 to 10 miles per hour. Sunday night, partly cloudy. Lows in the mid-70s. Monday and Monday night, partly cloudy with a slight chance of showers and thunderstorms. Highs in the lower 90s. Lows in the mid-70s. Tuesday, partly cloudy. A slight chance of showers and thunderstorms in the morning, then a chance of showers and thunderstorms in the afternoon. Highs around 90. Chance of rain 50%. Tuesday night, partly cloudy with a chance of showers. A chance of thunderstorms, mainly in the evening. Lows in the lower 70s. Chance of rain 40%. Wednesday, mostly cloudy with a slight chance of showers and thunderstorms in the morning, then partly cloudy with a chance of showers and thunderstorms in the afternoon. Highs in the upper 80s. Chance of rain 50%. Wednesday night, partly cloudy with a chance of showers with a slight chance of thunderstorms in the evening, then mostly cloudy with a slight chance of showers after midnight. Lows in the lower 70s. Chance of rain 30%. Thursday, mostly cloudy with a slight chance of showers and thunderstorms in the morning, then partly cloudy with a chance of showers and thunderstorms in the afternoon. Highs in the upper 80s. Chance of rain 40%. 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The current time is 4:57 a.m. Central Daylight Time. The Austin NOAA Weather Radio Roundup, at 4 a.m. at Austin Bergstrom International, fog was reported. The temperature was 74, the dew point 72, the relative humidity was 93%, the wind south at 13 miles an hour, and the pressure was

was 29.90 inches and steady. At Camp Mabry, it was cloudy. The temperature was 74, the dew point 72. The relative humidity was 93%, the wind variable at 5 miles an hour, and the pressure was 29.92 inches and rising. The report from Pflugerville was not available. Taylor Clear, 72. Lago Vista, partly cloudy, 72. Georgetown Clear, 74. San Marcos, cloudy, 75. Burnett Clear, 69. Junction Clear, 66. San Antonio, light rain was falling, 75. Corpus Christi, partly cloudy, 74. Houston Clear, 74. Once again at Austin Bergstrom, it was 74, and at Camp Mabry, it was 74. Elsewhere across the state, College Station Clear, 71. Amarillo, mostly cloudy, 67. Abilene Clear, 70. Dallas-Fort Worth, partly cloudy, 74. Your weather synopsis for South Central Texas. Most areas remain dry today, with only a low chance for isolated storms across northern Val Verde County. A low chance for isolated showers and storms is anticipated this weekend across portions of the Hill Country with dry and warm conditions elsewhere. The chance for rain increases slightly for early next week across all areas as a weak upper-level system approaches from the west. Afternoon highs will generally remain in the mid-80s to the mid-90s, with overnight lows in the mid-60s to mid-70s. Your local forecast. Today, partly cloudy this morning, then clearing. Highs in the lower 90s. South winds 5 to 10 miles per hour. Tonight, partly cloudy. Lows in the lower 70s. South winds 5 to 10 miles per hour. Saturday, partly cloudy. Highs in the lower 90s. South winds 5 to 10 miles per hour with gusts up to 20 miles per hour. Saturday night, partly cloudy in the evening, then becoming mostly cloudy. Lows in the lower 70s. South winds 5 to 10 miles per hour. Sunday, partly cloudy. Highs in the lower 90s. South winds 5 to 10 miles per hour. Sunday night, partly cloudy. Lows in the mid-70s. Monday and Monday night, partly cloudy with a slight chance of showers and thunderstorms. Highs in the lower 90s. Lows in the mid-70s. Tuesday, partly cloudy. A slight chance of showers and thunderstorms in the morning, then a chance of showers and thunderstorms in the afternoon. Highs around 90. Chance of rain 50%. Tuesday night, partly cloudy with a chance of showers. A chance of thunderstorms, mainly in the evening. Lows in the lower 70s. Chance of rain 40%. Wednesday, mostly cloudy with a slight chance of showers and thunderstorms in the morning, then partly cloudy with a chance of showers and thunderstorms in the afternoon. Highs in the upper 80s. Chance of rain 50%. Wednesday night, partly cloudy with a chance of showers with a slight chance of thunderstorms in the evening, then mostly cloudy with a slight chance of showers after midnight. Lows in the lower 70s. Chance of rain 30%. Thursday, mostly cloudy with a slight chance of showers and thunderstorms in the morning, then partly cloudy with a chance of showers and thunderstorms in the afternoon. Highs in the upper 80s. Chance of rain 40%. The Tropical Weather Outlook. For the North Atlantic, Caribbean Sea, and the Gulf of America, tropical cyclone formation is not expected during the next 7 days. 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Fog was reported. The temperature was 74, the dew point 72. The relative humidity was 93%, the wind south at 13 miles an hour, and the pressure was 29.

7.90 inches and steady. At Camp Mabry, it was cloudy. The temperature was 74, the dew point 72. The relative humidity was 93%, the wind variable at 5 miles an hour, and the pressure was 29.92 inches and rising. The report from Pflugerville was not available. Taylor Clear 72. Lago Vista Partly Cloudy 72. Georgetown Clear 74. San Marcos Cloudy 75. Burnett Clear 69. Junction Clear 66. San Antonio Light Rain Was Falling 75. Corpus Christi Partly Cloudy 74. Houston Clear 74. Once again at Austin Bergstrom it was 74, and at Camp Mabry it was 74. Elsewhere across the state, College Station Clear 71. Amarillo Mostly Cloudy 67. Abilene Clear 70. Dallas-Fort Worth Partly Cloudy 74. Your weather synopsis for South Central Texas. Most areas remain dry today, with only a low chance for isolated storms across northern Val Verde County. A low chance for isolated showers and storms is anticipated this weekend across portions of the Hill Country with dry and warm conditions elsewhere. The chance for rain increases slightly for early next week across all areas as a weak upper-level system approaches from the west. Afternoon highs will generally remain in the mid-80s to the mid-90s, with overnight lows in the mid-60s to mid-70s. Your local forecast. Today, partly cloudy this morning, then clearing. Highs in the lower 90s. South winds 5 to 10 miles per hour. Tonight, partly cloudy. Lows in the lower 70s. South winds 5 to 10 miles per hour. Saturday, partly cloudy. Highs in the lower 90s. South winds 5 to 10 miles per hour with gusts up to 20 miles per hour. Saturday night, partly cloudy in the evening, then becoming mostly cloudy. Lows in the lower 70s. South winds 5 to 10 miles per hour. Sunday, partly cloudy. Highs in the lower 90s. South winds 5 to 10 miles per hour. Sunday night, partly cloudy. Lows in the mid-70s. Monday and Monday night, partly cloudy with a slight chance of showers and thunderstorms. Highs in the lower 90s. Lows in the mid-70s. Tuesday, partly cloudy. A slight chance of showers and thunderstorms in the morning, then a chance of showers and thunderstorms in the afternoon. Highs around 90. Chance of rain 50%. Tuesday night, partly cloudy with a chance of showers. A chance of thunderstorms, mainly in the evening. Lows in the lower 70s. Chance of rain 40%. Wednesday, mostly cloudy with a slight chance of showers and thunderstorms in the morning, then partly cloudy with a chance of showers and thunderstorms in the afternoon. Highs in the upper 80s. Chance of rain 50%. Wednesday night, partly cloudy with a chance of showers with a slight chance of thunderstorms in the evening, then mostly cloudy with a slight chance of showers after midnight. Lows in the lower 70s. Chance of rain 30%. Thursday, mostly cloudy with a slight chance of showers and thunderstorms in the morning, then partly cloudy with a chance of showers and thunderstorms in the afternoon. Highs in the upper 80s. Chance of rain 40%. Ozone Action Day. The Texas Commission on Environmental Quality, TCEQ, has issued an Ozone Action Day for the Austin area for Friday, May 29, 2026. Atmospheric conditions are expected to be favorable for producing high levels of ozone air pollution in the Austin area on Friday. You can help prevent ozone pollution by sharing a ride, walking or riding a bicycle, taking your lunch to work, avoiding drive-through lanes, conserving energy, and keeping your vehicle properly tuned. If required, the next Ozone Action Day will be issued by 3 p.m. on Friday, May 29, 2026. 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

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The current time is 5:07 a.m. Central Daylight Time. Your weather synopsis for South Central Texas. Most areas remain dry today, with only a low chance for isolated storms across northern Val Verde County. A low chance for isolated showers and storms is anticipated this weekend across portions of the Hill Country with dry and warm conditions elsewhere. The chance for rain increases slightly for early next week across all areas as a weak upper-level system approaches from the west. Afternoon highs will generally remain in the mid-80s to the mid-90s, with overnight lows in the mid-60s to mid-70s. Your local forecast. Today, partly cloudy this morning, then clearing. Highs in the lower 90s. South winds 5 to 10 miles per hour. Tonight, partly cloudy. Lows in the lower 70s. South winds 5 to 10 miles per hour. Saturday, partly cloudy. Highs in the lower 90s. South winds 5 to 10 miles per hour with gusts up to 20 miles per hour. Saturday night, partly cloudy in the evening, then becoming mostly cloudy. Lows in the lower 70s. South winds 5 to 10 miles per hour. Sunday, partly cloudy. Highs in the lower 90s. South winds 5 to 10 miles per hour. Sunday night, partly cloudy. Lows in the mid-70s. Monday and Monday night, partly cloudy with a slight chance of showers and thunderstorms. Highs in the lower 90s. Lows in the mid-70s. Tuesday, partly cloudy. A slight chance of showers and thunderstorms in the morning, then a chance of showers and thunderstorms in the afternoon. Highs around 90. Chance of rain 50%. Tuesday night, partly cloudy with a chance of showers. A chance of thunderstorms, mainly in the evening. Lows in the lower 70s. Chance of rain 40%. Wednesday, mostly cloudy with a slight chance of showers and thunderstorms in the morning, then partly cloudy with a chance of showers and thunderstorms in the afternoon. Highs in the upper 80s. Chance of rain 50%. Wednesday night, partly cloudy with a chance of showers with a slight chance of thunderstorms in the evening, then mostly cloudy with a slight chance of showers after midnight. Lows in the lower 70s. Chance of rain 30%. Thursday, mostly cloudy with a slight chance of showers and thunderstorms in the morning, then partly cloudy with a chance of showers and thunderstorms in the afternoon. Highs in the upper 80s. Chance of rain 40%. 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The current time is 5:11 a.m. Central Daylight Time. Your weather synopsis for South Central Texas. Most areas remain dry today, with only a low chance for isolated storms across northern Val Verde County. A low chance for isolated showers and storms is anticipated this weekend across portions of the Hill Country with dry and warm conditions elsewhere. The chance for rain increases slightly for early next week across all areas as a weak upper-level system approaches from the west. Afternoon highs will generally remain in the mid-80s to the mid-90s, with overnight lows in the mid-60s to mid-70s. Your local forecast. Today, partly cloudy this morning, then clearing. Highs in the lower 90s. South winds 5 to 10 miles per hour. Tonight, partly cloudy. Lows in the lower 70s. South winds 5 to 10 miles per hour. Saturday, partly cloudy. Highs in the lower 90s. South winds 5 to 10 miles per hour with gusts up to 20 miles per hour. Saturday night, partly cloudy in the evening, then becoming mostly cloudy. Lows in the lower 70s. South winds 5 to 10 miles per hour. Sunday, partly cloudy. Highs in the lower 90s. South winds 5 to 10 miles per hour. Sunday.

lows in the mid-70s. Monday and Monday night, partly cloudy with a slight chance of showers and thunderstorms. Highs in the lower 90s. Lows in the mid-70s. Tuesday, partly cloudy. A slight chance of showers and thunderstorms in the morning, then a chance of showers and thunderstorms in the afternoon. Highs around 90. Chance of rain 50%. Tuesday night, partly cloudy with a chance of showers. A chance of thunderstorms, mainly in the evening. Lows in the lower 70s. Chance of rain 40%. Wednesday, mostly cloudy with a slight chance of showers and thunderstorms in the morning, then partly cloudy with a chance of showers and thunderstorms in the afternoon. Highs in the upper 80s. Chance of rain 50%. Wednesday night, partly cloudy with a chance of showers with a slight chance of thunderstorms in the evening, then mostly cloudy with a slight chance of showers after midnight. Lows in the lower 70s. Chance of rain 30%. Thursday, mostly cloudy with a slight chance of showers and thunderstorms in the morning, then partly cloudy with a chance of showers and thunderstorms in the afternoon. Highs in the upper 80s. Chance of rain 40%. 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The current time is 5:14 a.m. Central Daylight Time. The Austin NOAA Weather Radio Roundup, at 5 a.m. at Austin Bergstrom International, it was mostly cloudy. The temperature was 74, the dew point 72, the relative humidity was 93%, the wind southwest at 5 miles an hour, and the pressure was 29.90 inches and steady. At Camp Mabry, it was cloudy. The temperature was 74, the dew point 72, the relative humidity was 93%, the wind variable at 3 miles an hour, and the pressure was 29.92 inches and steady. The report from Pflugerville was not available. Taylor, cloudy 73. Lago Vista, cloudy 72. Georgetown, mostly cloudy 74. San Marcos, partly cloudy 74. Vernick, clear 69. Junction, clear 66. San Antonio, cloudy 74. Corpus Christi, fog was reported 73. Houston, clear 73. Once again at Austin Bergstrom it was 74, and at Camp Mabry it was 74. Elsewhere across the state, College Station clear 70. Amarillo mostly cloudy 66. Abilene clear 71. Dallas-Fort Worth partly cloudy 74. Your weather synopsis for South Central Texas. Most areas remain dry today, with only a low chance for isolated storms across northern Val Verde County. A low chance for isolated showers and storms is anticipated this weekend across portions of the Hill Country with dry and warm conditions elsewhere. The chance for rain increases slightly for early next week across all areas as a weak upper-level system approaches from the west. Afternoon highs will generally remain in the mid-80s to the mid-90s, with overnight lows in the mid-60s to mid-70s. Your local forecast. Today, partly cloudy this morning, then clearing. Highs in the lower 90s. South winds 5 to 10 miles per hour. Tonight, partly cloudy. Lows in the lower 70s. South winds 5 to 10 miles per hour. Saturday, partly cloudy. Highs in the lower 90s. South winds 5 to 10 miles per hour with gusts up to 20 miles per hour. Saturday night, partly cloudy in the evening, then becoming mostly cloudy. Lows in the lower 70s. South winds 5 to 10 miles per hour. Sunday, partly cloudy. Highs in the lower 90s. South winds 5 to 10 miles per hour. Sunday night, partly cloudy. Lows in the mid-70s. Monday and Monday night, partly cloudy with a slight chance of showers and thunderstorms. Highs in the lower

lows in the mid-70s. Tuesday, partly cloudy. A slight chance of showers and thunderstorms in the morning, then a chance of showers and thunderstorms in the afternoon. Highs around 90. Chance of rain 50%. Tuesday night, partly cloudy with a chance of showers. A chance of thunderstorms, mainly in the evening. Lows in the lower 70s. Chance of rain 40%. Wednesday, mostly cloudy with a slight chance of showers and thunderstorms in the morning, then partly cloudy with a chance of showers and thunderstorms in the afternoon. Highs in the upper 80s. Chance of rain 50%. Wednesday night, partly cloudy with a chance of showers with a slight chance of thunderstorms in the evening, then mostly cloudy with a slight chance of showers after midnight. Lows in the lower 70s. Chance of rain 30%. Thursday, mostly cloudy with a slight chance of showers and thunderstorms in the morning, then partly cloudy with a chance of showers and thunderstorms in the afternoon. Highs in the upper 80s. Chance of rain 40%. The coastal waters forecast from Baffin Bay to Port Aransas out 20 nautical miles. Today, south winds 5 to 10 knots, becoming southeast this afternoon. Seas 2 to 3 feet. Wave detail, southeast 3 feet at 7 seconds. Tonight, southeast winds 10 to 15 knots. Seas 3 to 4 feet, occasionally to 5 feet. Wave detail, southeast 3 feet at 8 seconds and southeast 2 feet at 3 seconds. Saturday, south winds 10 to 15 knots, becoming southeast 5 to 10 knots in the afternoon. Seas 2 to 3 feet. Wave detail, southeast 3 feet at 7 seconds. Saturday night, southeast winds 10 to 15 knots. Seas 2 to 3 feet. Wave detail, southeast 3 feet at 7 seconds. Sunday, southeast winds around 10 knots. Seas 2 to 3 feet. Wave detail, southeast 3 feet at 6 seconds. Sunday night, southeast winds 10 to 15 knots. Seas around 3 feet. Wave detail, southeast 3 feet at 7 seconds. Monday, southeast winds around 10 knots. Seas 2 to 3 feet. Monday night, southeast winds 5 to 10 knots. Seas 2 to 3 feet. A chance of showers after midnight. Tuesday, southeast winds 5 to 10 knots. Seas 2 to 3 feet. A chance of showers and thunderstorms in the morning. Tuesday night, southeast winds 5 to 10 knots. Seas 2 to 3 feet. A chance of showers and thunderstorms after midnight. Winds and seas higher and near thunderstorms. Ozone Action Day. The Texas Commission on Environmental Quality, TCEQ, has issued an Ozone Action Day for the Austin area for Friday, May 29, 2026. Atmospheric conditions are expected to be favorable for producing high levels of ozone air pollution in the Austin area on Friday. You can help prevent ozone pollution by sharing a ride, walking or riding a bicycle, taking your lunch to work, avoiding drive-through lanes, conserving energy, and keeping your vehicle properly tuned. If required, the next Ozone Action Day will be issued by 3 p.m. on Friday, May 29, 2026. 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The current time is 5:22 a.m. Central Daylight Time. The Austin, NOAA Weather Radio Roundup, at 5 a.m. at Austin Bergstrom International, it was mostly cloudy. The temperature was 74, the dew point 72, the relative humidity was 93%, the wind southwest at 5 miles an hour, and the pressure was 29.90 inches and steady. At Camp Mabry, it was cloudy. The temperature was 74, the dew point 72, the relative humidity was 93%, the wind variable at 3 miles an hour, and the pressure was 29.92 inches and steady.

report from Pflugerville was not available. Taylor, cloudy 73. Lago Vista, cloudy 72. Georgetown, mostly cloudy 74. San Marcos, partly cloudy 74. Burnett, clear 69. Junction, clear 66. San Antonio, cloudy 74. Corpus Christi, fog was reported 73. Houston, clear 73. Once again at Austin Bergstrom, it was 74, and at Camp Mabry, it was 74. Elsewhere across the state, College Station clear 70. Amarillo mostly cloudy 66. Abilene clear 71. Dallas-Fort Worth partly cloudy 74. Your weather synopsis for South Central Texas. Most areas remain dry today, with only a low chance for isolated storms across northern Val Verde County. A low chance for isolated showers and storms is anticipated this weekend across portions of the hill country with dry and warm conditions elsewhere. The chance for rain increases slightly for early next week across all areas as a weak upper-level system approaches from the west. Afternoon highs will generally remain in the mid-80s to the mid-90s, with overnight lows in the mid-60s to mid-70s. Your local forecast. Today, partly cloudy this morning, then clearing. Highs in the lower 90s. South winds 5 to 10 miles per hour. Tonight, partly cloudy. Lows in the lower 70s. South winds 5 to 10 miles per hour. Saturday, partly cloudy. Highs in the lower 90s. South winds 5 to 10 miles per hour with gusts up to 20 miles per hour. Saturday night, partly cloudy in the evening, then becoming mostly cloudy. Lows in the lower 70s. South winds 5 to 10 miles per hour. Sunday, partly cloudy. Highs in the lower 90s. South winds 5 to 10 miles per hour. Sunday night, partly cloudy. Lows in the mid 70s. Monday and Monday night, partly cloudy with a slight chance of showers and thunderstorms. Highs in the lower 90s. Lows in the mid-70s. Tuesday, partly cloudy. A slight chance of showers and thunderstorms in the morning, then a chance of showers and thunderstorms in the afternoon. Highs around 90. Chance of rain 50%. Tuesday night, partly cloudy with a chance of showers. A chance of thunderstorms, mainly in the evening. Lows in the lower 70s. Chance of rain 40%. Wednesday, mostly cloudy with a slight chance of showers and thunderstorms in the morning, then partly cloudy with a chance of showers and thunderstorms in the afternoon. Highs in the upper 80s. Chance of rain 50%. Wednesday night, partly cloudy with a chance of showers with a slight chance of thunderstorms in the evening, then mostly cloudy with a slight chance of showers after midnight. Lows in the lower 70s. Chance of rain 30%. Thursday, mostly cloudy with a slight chance of showers and thunderstorms in the morning, then partly cloudy with a chance of showers and thunderstorms in the afternoon. Highs in the upper 80s. Chance of rain 40%. 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The current time is 5:26 a.m. Central Daylight Time. The Austin NOAA Weather Radio Roundup, at 5 a.m. at Austin Bergstrom International, it was mostly cloudy. The temperature was 74, the dew point 72, the relative humidity was 93%, the wind southwest at 5 miles an hour, and the pressure was 29.90 inches and steady. At Camp Mabry, it was cloudy. The temperature was 74, the dew point 72, the relative humidity was 93%, the wind variable at 3 miles an hour, and the pressure was 29.92 inches and steady. The report from Pflugerville was not available. Taylor, cloudy 73. Lago Vista, cloudy 72. Georgetown, mostly cloudy 74.

San Marcos, partly cloudy 74. Burnett clear 69. Junction clear 66. San Antonio cloudy 74. Corpus Christi fog was reported 73. Houston clear 73. Once again at Austin Bergstrom it was 74, and at Camp Mabry it was 74. Elsewhere across the state, College Station clear 70. Amarillo mostly cloudy 66. Abilene clear 71. Dallas-Fort Worth partly cloudy 74. Your weather synopsis for South Central Texas. Most areas remain dry today, with only a low chance for isolated storms across northern Val Verde County. A low chance for isolated showers and storms is anticipated this weekend across portions of the Hill Country with dry and warm conditions elsewhere. The chance for rain increases slightly for early next week across all areas as a weak upper-level system approaches from the west. Afternoon highs will generally remain in the mid-80s to the mid-90s, with overnight lows in the mid-60s to mid-70s. Your local forecast. Today, partly cloudy this morning, then clearing. Highs in the lower 90s. South winds 5 to 10 miles per hour. Tonight, partly cloudy. Lows in the lower 70s. South winds 5 to 10 miles per hour. Saturday, partly cloudy. Highs in the lower 90s. South winds 5 to 10 miles per hour with gusts up to 20 miles per hour. Saturday night, partly cloudy in the evening, then becoming mostly cloudy. Lows in the lower 70s. South winds 5 to 10 miles per hour. Sunday, partly cloudy. Highs in the lower 90s. South winds 5 to 10 miles per hour. Sunday night, partly cloudy. Lows in the mid-70s. Monday and Monday night, partly cloudy with a slight chance of showers and thunderstorms. Highs in the lower 90s. Lows in the mid-70s. Tuesday, partly cloudy. A slight chance of showers and thunderstorms in the morning, then a chance of showers and thunderstorms in the afternoon. Highs around 90. Chance of rain 50%. Tuesday night, partly cloudy with a chance of showers. A chance of thunderstorms, mainly in the evening. Lows in the lower 70s. Chance of rain 40%. Wednesday, mostly cloudy with a slight chance of showers and thunderstorms in the morning, then partly cloudy with a chance of showers and thunderstorms in the afternoon. Highs in the upper 80s. Chance of rain 50%. Wednesday night, partly cloudy with a chance of showers with a slight chance of thunderstorms in the evening, then mostly cloudy with a slight chance of showers after midnight. Lows in the lower 70s. Chance of rain 30%. Thursday, mostly cloudy with a slight chance of showers and thunderstorms in the morning, then partly cloudy with a chance of showers and thunderstorms in the afternoon. Highs in the upper 80s. Chance of rain 40%. The Tropical Weather Outlook. For the North Atlantic, Caribbean Sea, and the Gulf of America, tropical cyclone formation is not expected during the next 7 days. 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The current time is 5:31 a.m. Central Daylight Time. The Austin NOAA Weather Radio Roundup. At 5 a.m. at Austin Bergstrom International, it was mostly cloudy. The temperature was 74, the dew point 72, the relative humidity was 93%, the wind southwest at 5 miles an hour, and the pressure was 29.90 inches and steady. At Camp Mabry, it was cloudy. The temperature was 74, the dew point 72, the relative humidity was 93%, the wind variable at 3 miles an hour, and the pressure was 29.92 inches and steady. The report from Pflugerville was not available. Taylor cloudy 73. Lago Vista cloudy 72. Georgetown mostly cloudy 74.

San Marcos, partly cloudy 74. Burnett, clear 69. Junction, clear 66. San Antonio, cloudy 74. Corpus Christi fog was reported 73. Houston, clear 73. Once again at Austin, 66. San Antonio, cloudy 74. Corpus Christi fog was reported 73. Houston, clear 73. Once again at Austin Bergstrom, it was 74, and at Camp Mabry, it was 74. Elsewhere across the state, College Station, clear 70. Amarillo, mostly cloudy 66. Abilene, clear 71. Dallas, Fort Worth, partly cloudy 74. Your weather synopsis for South Central Texas. Most areas remain dry today, with only a low chance for isolated storms across northern Val Verde County. A low chance for isolated showers and storms is anticipated this weekend across portions of the Hill Country with dry and warm conditions elsewhere. The chance for rain increases slightly for early next week across all areas as a weak upper-level system approaches from the west. Afternoon highs will generally remain in the mid-80s to the mid-90s, with overnight lows in the mid-60s to mid-70s. Your local forecast. Today, partly cloudy this morning, then clearing. Highs in the lower 90s. South winds 5 to 10 miles per hour. Tonight, partly cloudy. Lows in the lower 70s. South winds 5 to 10 miles per hour. Saturday, partly cloudy. Highs in the lower 90s. South winds 5 to 10 miles per hour with gusts up to 20 miles per hour. Saturday night, partly cloudy in the evening, then becoming mostly cloudy. Lows in the lower 70s. South winds 5 to 10 miles per hour. Sunday, partly cloudy. Highs in the lower 90s. South winds 5 to 10 miles per hour. Sunday night, partly cloudy. Lows in the mid-70s. Monday and Monday night, partly cloudy with a slight chance of showers and thunderstorms. Highs in the lower 90s. Lows in the mid-70s. Tuesday, partly cloudy. A slight chance of showers and thunderstorms in the morning, then a chance of showers and thunderstorms in the afternoon. Highs around 90. Chance of rain 50%. Tuesday night, partly cloudy with a chance of showers. A chance of thunderstorms, mainly in the evening. Lows in the lower 70s. Chance of rain 40%. Wednesday, mostly cloudy with a slight chance of showers and thunderstorms in the morning, then partly cloudy with a chance of showers and thunderstorms in the afternoon. Highs in the upper 80s. Chance of rain 50%. Wednesday night, partly cloudy with a chance of showers with a slight chance of thunderstorms in the evening, then mostly cloudy with a slight chance of showers after midnight. Lows in the lower 70s. Chance of rain 30%. Thursday, mostly cloudy with a slight chance of showers and thunderstorms in the morning, then partly cloudy with a chance of showers and thunderstorms in the afternoon. Highs in the upper 80s. Chance of rain 40%. Ozone Action Day. The Texas Commission on Environmental Quality, TCEQ, has issued an Ozone Action Day for the Austin area for Friday, May 29, 2026. Atmospheric conditions are expected to be favorable for producing high levels of ozone air pollution in the Austin area on Friday. You can help prevent ozone pollution by sharing a ride, walking or riding a bicycle, taking your lunch to work, avoiding drive-through lanes, conserving energy, and keeping your vehicle properly tuned. If required, the next Ozone Action Day will be issued by 3 p.m. on Friday, May 29, 2026. 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

The temperature was 74, the dew point 72. The relative humidity was 93%, the wind southwest at 5 miles an hour, and the pressure was 29.90 inches and steady. At Camp Mabry, it was cloudy. The temperature was 74, the dew point 72. The relative humidity was 93%, the wind variable at 3 miles an hour, and the pressure was 29.92 inches and steady. The report from Pflugerville was not available. Taylor, cloudy 73. Lago Vista, cloudy 72. Georgetown, mostly cloudy 74. San Marcos, partly cloudy 74. Burnett, clear 69. Junction, clear 66. San Antonio, cloudy 74. Corpus Christi, fog was reported 73. Houston, clear 73. Once again at Austin Bergstrom, it was 74, and at Camp Mabry, it was 74. Elsewhere across the state, College Station clear 70. Amarillo mostly cloudy 66. Abilene clear 71. Dallas-Fort Worth partly cloudy 74. Your weather synopsis for South Central Texas. Most areas remain dry today, with only a low chance for isolated storms across northern Val Verde County. A low chance for isolated showers and storms is anticipated this weekend across portions of the Hill Country with dry and warm conditions elsewhere. The chance for rain increases slightly for early next week across all areas as a weak upper-level system approaches from the west. Afternoon highs will generally remain in the mid-80s to the mid-90s, with overnight lows in the mid-60s to mid-70s. Your local forecast. Today, partly cloudy this morning, then clearing. Highs in the lower 90s. South winds 5 to 10 miles per hour. Tonight, partly cloudy. Lows in the lower 70s. South winds 5 to 10 miles per hour. Saturday, partly cloudy. Highs in the lower 90s. South winds 5 to 10 miles per hour with gusts up to 20 miles per hour. Saturday night, partly cloudy in the evening, then becoming mostly cloudy. Lows in the lower 70s. South winds 5 to 10 miles per hour. Sunday, partly cloudy. Highs in the lower 90s. South winds 5 to 10 miles per hour. Sunday night, partly cloudy. Lows in the mid-70s. Monday and Monday night, partly cloudy with a slight chance of showers and thunderstorms. Highs in the lower 90s. Lows in the mid-70s. Tuesday, partly cloudy. A slight chance of showers and thunderstorms in the morning, then a chance of showers and thunderstorms in the afternoon. Highs around 90. Chance of rain 50%. Tuesday night, partly cloudy with a chance of showers. A chance of thunderstorms, mainly in the evening. Lows in the lower 70s. Chance of rain 40%. Wednesday, mostly cloudy with a slight chance of showers and thunderstorms in the morning, then partly cloudy with a chance of showers and thunderstorms in the afternoon. Highs in the upper 80s. Chance of rain 50%. Wednesday night, partly cloudy with a chance of showers with a slight chance of thunderstorms in the evening, then mostly cloudy with a slight chance of showers after midnight. Lows in the lower 70s. Chance of rain 30%. Thursday, mostly cloudy with a slight chance of showers and thunderstorms in the morning, then partly cloudy with a chance of showers and thunderstorms in the afternoon. Highs in the upper 80s. Chance of rain 40%. 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The current time is 5:42 a.m. Central Daylight Time. The Austin, NOAA Weather Radio Roundup, at 5 a.m. at Austin Bergstrom International, it was mostly cloudy. The temperature was 74, the dew point 72, the relative humidity was 93%, the wind southwest at 5 miles an hour, and the pressure was 29.90 inches.

at Camp Mabry. It was cloudy. The temperature was 74, the dew point 72. The relative humidity was 93%, the wind variable at 3 miles an hour, and the pressure was 29.92 inches and steady. The report from Pflugerville was not available. Taylor, cloudy 73. Lago Vista, cloudy 72. Georgetown, mostly cloudy 74. San Marcos, partly cloudy 74. Vernick, clear 69. Junction, clear 66. San Antonio, cloudy 74. Corpus Christi fog was reported 73. Houston, clear 73. Once again at Austin Bergstrom, it was 74, and at Camp Mabry, it was 74. Elsewhere across the state, College Station, clear 70. Amarillo, mostly cloudy 66. Abilene, clear 71. Dallas-Fort Worth, partly cloudy 74. Your weather synopsis for South Central Texas. Most areas remain dry today, with only a low chance for isolated storms across northern Val Verde County. A low chance for isolated showers and storms is anticipated this weekend across portions of the Hill Country with dry and warm conditions elsewhere. The chance for rain increases slightly for early next week across all areas as a weak upper-level system approaches from the west. Afternoon highs will generally remain in the mid-80s to the mid-90s, with overnight lows in the mid-60s to mid-70s. Your local forecast. Today, partly cloudy this morning, then clearing. Highs in the lower 90s. South winds 5 to 10 miles per hour. Tonight, partly cloudy. Lows in the lower 70s. South winds 5 to 10 miles per hour. Saturday, partly cloudy. Highs in the lower 90s. South winds 5 to 10 miles per hour with gusts up to 20 miles per hour. Saturday night, partly cloudy in the evening, then becoming mostly cloudy. Lows in the lower 70s. South winds 5 to 10 miles per hour. Sunday, partly cloudy. Highs in the lower 90s. South winds 5 to 10 miles per hour. Sunday night, partly cloudy. Lows in the mid-70s. Monday and Monday night, partly cloudy with a slight chance of showers and thunderstorms. Highs in the lower 90s. Lows in the mid-70s. Tuesday, partly cloudy. A slight chance of showers and thunderstorms in the morning, then a chance of showers and thunderstorms in the afternoon. Highs around 90. Chance of rain 50%. Tuesday night, partly cloudy with a chance of showers. A chance of thunderstorms, mainly in the evening. Lows in the lower 70s. Chance of rain 40%. Wednesday, mostly cloudy with a slight chance of showers and thunderstorms in the morning, then partly cloudy with a chance of showers and thunderstorms in the afternoon. Highs in the upper 80s. Chance of rain 50%. Wednesday night, partly cloudy with a chance of showers with a slight chance of thunderstorms in the evening, then mostly cloudy with a slight chance of showers after midnight. Lows in the lower 70s. Chance of rain 30%. Thursday, mostly cloudy with a slight chance of showers and thunderstorms in the morning, then partly cloudy with a chance of showers and thunderstorms in the afternoon. Highs in the upper 80s. Chance of rain 40%. 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The current time is 5:47 a.m. Central Daylight Time. 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At 5 a.m. at Austin Bergstrom International, it was mostly cloudy. The temperature was 74, the dew point 72, the relative humidity was 93%, the wind southwest at 5 miles an hour, and the pressure was 29.90 inches and steady. At Camp Mabry, it was cloudy. The temperature was 74, the dew point 72, the relative humidity was 93%.

5%, the wind variable at 3 miles an hour, and the pressure was 29.92 inches and steady. The report from Pflugerville was not available. Taylor, cloudy 73. Lago Vista, cloudy 72. Georgetown, mostly cloudy 74. San Marcos, partly cloudy 74. Vernick, clear 69. Junction, clear 66. San Antonio, cloudy 74. Corpus Christi, fog was reported 73. Houston, clear 73. Once again at Austin Bergstrom, it was 74, and at Camp Mabry, it was 74. Elsewhere across the state, College Station clear 70. Amarillo mostly cloudy 66. Abilene clear 71. Dallas-Fort Worth partly cloudy 74. Your weather synopsis for South Central Texas. Most areas remain dry today, with only a low chance for isolated storms across northern Val Verde County. A low chance for isolated showers and storms is anticipated this weekend across portions of the Hill Country with dry and warm conditions elsewhere. The chance for rain increases slightly for early next week across all areas as a weak upper-level system approaches from the west. Afternoon highs will generally remain in the mid-80s to the mid-90s, with overnight lows in the mid-60s to mid-70s. The coastal waters forecast from Baffin Bay to Port Aransas out 20 nautical miles. Today, south winds 5 to 10 knots, becoming southeast this afternoon. Seas 2 to 3 feet. Wave detail, southeast 3 feet at 7 seconds. Tonight, southeast winds 10 to 15 knots. Seas 3 to 4 feet, occasionally to 5 feet. Wave detail, southeast 3 feet at 8 seconds and southeast 2 feet at 3 seconds. Saturday, south winds 10 to 15 knots, becoming southeast 5 to 10 knots in the afternoon. Seas 2 to 3 feet. Wave detail, southeast 3 feet at 7 seconds. Saturday night, southeast winds 10 to 15 knots. Seas 2 to 3 feet. Wave detail, southeast 3 feet at 7 seconds. Sunday, southeast winds around 10 knots. Seas 2 to 3 feet. Wave detail, southeast 3 feet at 6 seconds. Sunday night, southeast winds 10 to 15 knots. Seas around 3 feet. Wave detail, southeast 3 feet at 7 seconds. Monday, southeast winds around 10 knots. Seas 2 to 3 feet. Monday night, southeast winds 5 to 10 knots. Seas 2 to 3 feet. A chance of showers after midnight. Tuesday, southeast winds 5 to 10 knots. Seas 2 to 3 feet. A chance of showers and thunderstorms in the morning. Tuesday night, southeast winds 5 to 10 knots. Seas 2 to 3 feet. A chance of showers and thunderstorms after midnight. Winds and seas higher and near thunderstorms. Ozone Action Day. The Texas Commission on Environmental Quality, TCEQ, has issued an Ozone Action Day for the Austin area for Friday, May 29, 2026. Atmospheric conditions are expected to be favorable for producing high levels of ozone air pollution in the Austin area on Friday. You can help prevent ozone pollution by sharing a ride, walking or riding a bicycle, taking your lunch to work, avoiding drive-through lanes, conserving energy, and keeping your vehicle properly tuned. If required, the next Ozone Action Day will be issued by 3 p.m. on Friday, May 29, 2026. Your local forecast. Today, partly cloudy this morning, then clearing. Highs in the lower 90s. South winds 5 to 10 miles per hour. Tonight, partly cloudy. Lows in the lower 70s. South winds 5 to 10 miles per hour. Saturday, partly cloudy. Highs in the lower 90s. South winds 5 to 10 miles per hour with gusts up to 20 miles per hour. Saturday night, partly cloudy in the evening, then becoming mostly cloudy. Lows in the lower 70s. South winds 5 to 10 miles per hour.

lows in the lower 70s. Chance of rain 40%. Wednesday, mostly cloudy with a slight chance of showers and thunderstorms in the morning, then partly cloudy with a chance of showers and thunderstorms in the afternoon. Highs in the upper 80s. Chance of rain 50%. Wednesday night, partly cloudy with a chance of showers with a slight chance of thunderstorms in the evening, then mostly cloudy with a slight chance of showers after midnight. Lows in the lower 70s. Chance of rain 30%. Thursday, mostly cloudy with a slight chance of showers and thunderstorms in the morning, then partly cloudy with a chance of showers and thunderstorms in the afternoon. Highs in the upper 80s. Chance of rain 40%. 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The current time is 5:54 a.m. Central Daylight Time. The Austin NOAA Weather Radio Roundup, at 5 a.m. at Austin Bergstrom International, it was mostly cloudy. The temperature was 74, the dew point 72, the relative humidity was 93%, the wind southwest at 5 miles an hour, and the pressure was 29.90 inches and steady. At Camp Mabry, it was cloudy. The temperature was 74, the dew point 72, the relative humidity was 93%, the wind variable at 3 miles an hour, and the pressure was 29.92 inches and steady. The report from Pflugerville was not available. Taylor, cloudy 73. Lago Vista, cloudy 72. Georgetown, mostly cloudy 74. San Marcos, partly cloudy 74. Burnett, clear 69. Junction, clear 66. San Antonio, cloudy 74. Corpus Christi, fog was reported 73. Houston, clear 73. Once again at Austin Bergstrom it was 74, and at Camp Mabry it was 74. Elsewhere across the state, College Station clear 70. Amarillo mostly cloudy 66. Abilene clear 71. Dallas-Fort Worth partly cloudy 74. Your weather synopsis for South Central Texas. Most areas remain dry today, with only a low chance for isolated storms across northern Val Verde County. A low chance for isolated showers and storms is anticipated this weekend across portions of the Hill Country with dry and warm conditions elsewhere. The chance for rain increases slightly for early next week across all areas as a weak upper-level system approaches from the west. Afternoon highs will generally remain in the mid-80s to the mid-90s, with overnight lows in the mid-60s to mid-70s. Your local forecast. Today, partly cloudy this morning, then clearing. Highs in the lower 90s. South winds 5 to 10 miles per hour. Tonight, partly cloudy. Lows in the lower 70s. South winds 5 to 10 miles per hour. Saturday, partly cloudy. Highs in the lower 90s. South winds 5 to 10 miles per hour with gusts up to 20 miles per hour. Saturday night, partly cloudy in the evening, then becoming mostly cloudy. Lows in the lower 70s. South winds 5 to 10 miles per hour. Sunday, partly cloudy. Highs in the lower 90s. South winds 5 to 10 miles per hour. Sunday night, partly cloudy. Lows in the mid-70s. Monday and Monday night, partly cloudy with a slight chance of showers and thunderstorms. Highs in the lower 90s. Lows in the mid-70s. Tuesday, partly cloudy. A slight chance of showers and thunderstorms in the morning, then a chance of showers and thunderstorms in the afternoon. Highs around 90. Chance of rain 50%. Tuesday night, partly cloudy with a chance of showers. A chance of thunderstorms, mainly in the evening. Lows in the lower 70s. Chance of rain 40%. Wednesday, mostly cloudy with a slight chance of showers and thunderstorms in the morning, then

partly cloudy with a chance of showers and thunderstorms in the afternoon. Highs in the upper 80s. Chance of rain 50%. Wednesday night, partly cloudy with a chance of showers with a slight chance of thunderstorms in the evening, then mostly cloudy with a slight chance of showers after midnight. Lows in the lower 70s. Chance of rain 30%. Thursday, mostly cloudy with a slight chance of showers and thunderstorms in the morning, then partly cloudy with a chance of showers and thunderstorms in the afternoon. Highs in the upper 80s. Chance of rain 40%. 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The current time is 5:59 a.m. Central Daylight Time. The Austin NOAA Weather Radio Roundup, at 5 a.m. at Austin Bergstrom International, it was mostly cloudy. The temperature was 74, the dew point 72, the relative humidity was 93%, the wind southwest at 5 miles an hour, and the pressure was 29.90 inches and steady. At Camp Mabry, it was cloudy. The temperature was 74, the dew point 72, the relative humidity was 93%, the wind variable at 3 miles an hour, and the pressure was 29.92 inches and steady. The report from Pflugerville was not available. Taylor, cloudy 73. Lago Vista, cloudy 72. Georgetown, mostly cloudy 74. San Marcos, partly cloudy 74. Vernick, clear 69. Junction, clear 66. San Antonio, cloudy 74. Corpus Christi, fog was reported 73. Houston, clear 73. Once again at Austin Bergstrom it was 74, and at Camp Mabry it was 74. Elsewhere across the state, College Station clear 70. Amarillo mostly cloudy 66. Abilene clear 71. Dallas-Fort Worth partly cloudy 74. Your weather synopsis for South Central Texas. Most areas remain dry today, with only a low chance for isolated storms across northern Val Verde County. A low chance for isolated showers and storms is anticipated this weekend across portions of the Hill Country with dry and warm conditions elsewhere. The chance for rain increases slightly for early next week across all areas as a weak upper-level system approaches from the west. Afternoon highs will generally remain in the mid-80s to the mid-90s, with overnight lows in the mid-60s to mid-70s. Your local forecast. Today, partly cloudy this morning, then clearing. Highs in the lower 90s. South winds 5 to 10 miles per hour. Tonight, partly cloudy. Lows in the lower 70s. South winds 5 to 10 miles per hour. Saturday, partly cloudy. Highs in the lower 90s. South winds 5 to 10 miles per hour with gusts up to 20 miles per hour. Saturday night, partly cloudy in the evening, then becoming mostly cloudy. Lows in the lower 70s. South winds 5 to 10 miles per hour. Sunday, partly cloudy. Highs in the lower 90s. South winds 5 to 10 miles per hour. Sunday night, partly cloudy. Lows in the mid-70s. Monday and Monday night, partly cloudy with a slight chance of showers and thunderstorms. Highs in the lower 90s. Lows in the mid-70s. Tuesday, partly cloudy. A slight chance of showers and thunderstorms in the morning, then a chance of showers and thunderstorms in the afternoon. Highs around 90. Chance of rain 50%. Tuesday night, partly cloudy with a chance of showers. A chance of thunderstorms, mainly in the evening. Lows in the lower 70s. Chance of rain 40%. Wednesday, mostly cloudy with a slight chance of showers and thunderstorms in the morning, then partly cloudy with a chance of showers and thunderstorms in the afternoon. Highs in the upper 80s. Chance of rain 50%. Wednesday night, partly cloudy

with a chance of showers with a slight chance of thunderstorms in the evening, then mostly cloudy with a slight chance of showers after midnight. Lows in the lower 70s. Chance of rain 30%. Thursday, mostly cloudy with a slight chance of showers and thunderstorms in the morning, then partly cloudy with a chance of showers and thunderstorms in the afternoon. Highs in the upper 80s. Chance of rain 40%. 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The current time is 6:04 a.m. Central Daylight Time. The Austin NOAA Weather Radio Roundup, at 5 a.m. at Austin Bergstrom International, it was mostly cloudy. The temperature was 74, the dew point 72, the relative humidity was 93%, the wind southwest at 5 miles an hour, and the pressure was 29.90 inches and steady. At Camp Mabry, it was cloudy. The temperature was 74, the dew point 72, the relative humidity was 93%, the wind variable at 3 miles an hour, and the pressure was 29.92 inches and steady. The report from Pflugerville was not available. Taylor, cloudy 73. Lago Vista, cloudy 72. Georgetown, mostly cloudy 74. San Marcos, partly cloudy 74. Vernick, clear 69. Junction, clear 66. San Antonio, cloudy 74. Corpus Christi, fog was reported 73. Houston, clear 73. Once again at Austin Bergstrom it was 74, and at Camp Mabry it was 74. Elsewhere across the state, College Station clear 70. Amarillo mostly cloudy 66. Abilene clear 71. Dallas-Fort Worth partly cloudy 74. Ozone Action Day. The Texas Commission on Environmental Quality, TCEQ, has issued an Ozone Action Day for the Austin area for Friday, May 29, 2026. Atmospheric conditions are expected to be favorable for producing high levels of ozone air pollution in the Austin area on Friday. You can help prevent ozone pollution by sharing a ride, walking or riding a bicycle, taking your lunch to work, avoiding drive-through lanes, conserving energy, and keeping your vehicle properly tuned. If required, the next Ozone Action Day will be issued by 3 p.m. on Friday, May 29, 2026. Your weather synopsis for South Central Texas. Most areas remain dry today, with only a low chance for isolated storms across northern Val Verde County. A low chance for isolated showers and storms is anticipated this weekend across portions of the Hill Country with dry and warm conditions elsewhere. The chance for rain increases slightly for early next week across all areas as a weak upper-level system approaches from the west. Afternoon highs will generally remain in the mid-80s to the mid-90s, with overnight lows in the mid-60s to mid-70s. Your local forecast. Today, partly cloudy this morning, then clearing. Highs in the lower 90s. South winds 5 to 10 miles per hour. Tonight, partly cloudy. Lows in the lower 70s. South winds 5 to 10 miles per hour. Saturday, partly cloudy. Highs in the lower 90s. South winds 5 to 10 miles per hour with gusts up to 20 miles per hour. Saturday night, partly cloudy in the evening, then becoming mostly cloudy. Lows in the lower 70s. South winds 5 to 10 miles per hour. Sunday, partly cloudy. Highs in the lower 90s. South winds 5 to 10 miles per hour. Sunday night, partly cloudy. Lows in the mid-70s. Monday and Monday night, partly cloudy with a slight chance of showers and thunderstorms. Highs in the lower 90s. Lows in the mid-70s. Tuesday, partly cloudy. A slight chance of showers and thunderstorms in the morning, then a chance of showers and thunderstorms in the afternoon. Highs around 90. Chance of rain 50%. Tuesday night,

mostly cloudy with a chance of showers. A chance of thunderstorms, mainly in the evening. Lows in the lower 70s. Chance of rain 40%. Wednesday, mostly cloudy with a slight chance of showers and thunderstorms in the morning, then partly cloudy with a chance of showers and thunderstorms in the afternoon. Highs in the upper 80s. Chance of rain 50%. Wednesday night, partly cloudy with a chance of showers with a slight chance of thunderstorms in the evening, then mostly cloudy with a slight chance of showers after midnight. Lows in the lower 70s. Chance of rain 30%. Thursday, mostly cloudy with a slight chance of showers and thunderstorms in the morning, then partly cloudy with a chance of showers and thunderstorms in the afternoon. Highs in the upper 80s. Chance of rain 40%. 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The current time is 6:09 a.m. Central Daylight Time. Your weather synopsis for South Central Texas. Most areas remain dry today, with only a low chance for isolated storms across northern Val Verde County. A low chance for isolated showers and storms is anticipated this weekend across portions of the hill country with dry and warm conditions elsewhere. The chance for rain increases slightly for early next week across all areas as a weak upper-level system approaches from the west. Afternoon highs will generally remain in the mid-80s to the mid-90s, with overnight lows in the mid-60s to mid-70s. Your local forecast. Today, partly cloudy this morning, then clearing. Highs in the lower 90s. South winds 5 to 10 miles per hour. Tonight, partly cloudy. Lows in the lower 70s. South winds 5 to 10 miles per hour. Saturday, partly cloudy. Highs in the lower 90s. South winds 5 to 10 miles per hour with gusts up to 20 miles per hour. Saturday night, partly cloudy in the evening, then becoming mostly cloudy. Lows in the lower 70s. South winds 5 to 10 miles per hour. Sunday, partly cloudy. Highs in the lower 90s. South winds 5 to 10 miles per hour. Sunday night, partly cloudy. Lows in the mid-70s. Monday and Monday night, partly cloudy with a slight chance of showers and thunderstorms. Highs in the lower 90s. Lows in the mid-70s. Tuesday, partly cloudy. A slight chance of showers and thunderstorms in the morning, then a chance of showers and thunderstorms in the afternoon. Highs around 90. Chance of rain 50%. Tuesday night, partly cloudy with a chance of showers. A chance of thunderstorms, mainly in the evening. Lows in the lower 70s. Chance of rain 40%. Wednesday, mostly cloudy with a slight chance of showers and thunderstorms in the morning, then partly cloudy with a chance of showers and thunderstorms in the afternoon. Highs in the upper 80s. Chance of rain 50%. Wednesday night, partly cloudy with a chance of showers with a slight chance of thunderstorms in the evening, then mostly cloudy with a slight chance of showers after midnight. Lows in the lower 70s. Chance of rain 30%. Thursday, mostly cloudy with a slight chance of showers and thunderstorms in the morning, then partly cloudy with a chance of showers and thunderstorms in the afternoon. Highs in the upper 80s. Chance of rain 40%. 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The current time is 6:13 a.m. Central Daylight Time. Your weather synopsis for South Central Texas. Most areas remain dry today, with only a low chance for isolated storms across northern Val Verde County. A low chance for isolated showers and storms is anticipated this weekend across portions of the hill country with dry and warm conditions elsewhere.

The chance for rain increases slightly for early next week across all areas as a weak upper-level system approaches from the west. Afternoon highs will generally remain in the mid-80s to the mid-90s, with overnight lows in the mid-60s to mid-70s. Your local forecast. Today, partly cloudy this morning, then clearing. Highs in the lower 90s. South winds 5 to 10 miles per hour. Tonight, partly cloudy. Lows in the lower 70s. South winds 5 to 10 miles per hour. Saturday, partly cloudy. Highs in the lower 90s. South winds 5 to 10 miles per hour with gusts up to 20 miles per hour. Saturday night, partly cloudy in the evening, then becoming mostly cloudy. Lows in the lower 70s. South winds 5 to 10 miles per hour. Sunday, partly cloudy. Highs in the lower 90s. South winds 5 to 10 miles per hour. Sunday night, partly cloudy. Lows in the mid-70s. Monday and Monday night, partly cloudy with a slight chance of showers and thunderstorms. Highs in the lower 90s. Lows in the mid-70s. Tuesday, partly cloudy. A slight chance of showers and thunderstorms in the morning, then a chance of showers and thunderstorms in the afternoon. Highs around 90. Chance of rain 50%. Tuesday night, partly cloudy with a chance of showers. A chance of thunderstorms, mainly in the evening. Lows in the lower 70s. Chance of rain 40%. Wednesday, mostly cloudy with a slight chance of showers and thunderstorms in the morning, then partly cloudy with a chance of showers and thunderstorms in the afternoon. Highs in the upper 80s. Chance of rain 50%. Wednesday night, partly cloudy with a chance of showers with a slight chance of thunderstorms in the evening, then mostly cloudy with a slight chance of showers after midnight. Lows in the lower 70s. Chance of rain 30%. Thursday, mostly cloudy with a slight chance of showers and thunderstorms in the morning, then partly cloudy with a chance of showers and thunderstorms in the afternoon. Highs in the upper 80s. Chance of rain 40%. 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The current time is 6:16 a.m. Central Daylight Time. The Austin NOAA Weather Radio Roundup, at 6 a.m. at Austin Bergstrom International, it was partly cloudy. The temperature was 72, the dew point 71, the relative humidity was 97%, the wind south at 3 miles an hour, and the pressure was 29.90 inches and steady. At Camp Mabry, it was cloudy. The temperature was 73, the dew point 72, the relative humidity was 96%, the wind calm, and the pressure was 29.91 inches and falling. The report from Pflugerville was not available. Taylor, mostly cloudy 73. Lago Vista, partly cloudy 73. Georgetown, mostly cloudy 73. San Marcos, mostly cloudy 73. Burnett, cloudy 70. Junction, partly cloudy 65. San Antonio, mostly cloudy 73. Corpus Christi, fog was reported 73. Houston, clear 72. Once again at Austin Bergstrom it was 72, and at Camp Mabry it was 73. Elsewhere across the state, College Station clear 71. Amarillo cloudy 65. Abilene clear 69. Dallas-Fort Worth partly cloudy 72. Your weather synopsis for South Central Texas. Most areas remain dry today, with only a low chance for isolated storms across northern Val Verde County. A low chance for isolated showers and storms is anticipated this weekend across portions of the Hill Country with dry and warm conditions elsewhere. The chance for rain increases slightly for early next week across all areas as a weak upper-level system approaches from the west. Afternoon highs will generally remain in the mid-80s to the mid-90s.

70s with overnight lows in the mid-60s to mid-70s. Your local forecast. Today, partly cloudy this morning, then clearing. Highs in the lower 90s. South winds 5 to 10 miles per hour. Tonight, partly cloudy. Lows in the lower 70s. South winds 5 to 10 miles per hour. Saturday, partly cloudy. Highs in the lower 90s. South winds 5 to 10 miles per hour with gusts up to 20 miles per hour. Saturday night, partly cloudy in the evening, then becoming mostly cloudy. Lows in the lower 70s. South winds 5 to 10 miles per hour. Sunday, partly cloudy. Highs in the lower 90s. South winds 5 to 10 miles per hour. Sunday night, partly cloudy. Lows in the mid-70s. Monday and Monday night, partly cloudy with a slight chance of showers and thunderstorms. Highs in the lower 90s. Lows in the mid-70s. Tuesday, partly cloudy. A slight chance of showers and thunderstorms in the morning, then a chance of showers and thunderstorms in the afternoon. Highs around 90. Chance of rain 50%. Tuesday night, partly cloudy with a chance of showers. A chance of thunderstorms, mainly in the evening. Lows in the lower 70s. Chance of rain 40%. Wednesday, mostly cloudy with a slight chance of showers and thunderstorms in the morning, then partly cloudy with a chance of showers and thunderstorms in the afternoon. Highs in the upper 80s. Chance of rain 50%. Wednesday night, partly cloudy with a chance of showers with a slight chance of thunderstorms in the evening, then mostly cloudy with a slight chance of showers after midnight. Lows in the lower 70s. Chance of rain 30%. Thursday, mostly cloudy with a slight chance of showers and thunderstorms in the morning, then partly cloudy with a chance of showers and thunderstorms in the afternoon. Highs in the upper 80s. Chance of rain 40%. The coastal waters forecast from Baffin Bay to Port Aransas out 20 nautical miles. Today, south winds 5 to 10 knots, becoming southeast this afternoon. Seas 2 to 3 feet. Wave detail, southeast 3 feet at 7 seconds. Tonight, southeast winds 10 to 15 knots. Seas 3 to 4 feet, occasionally to 5 feet. Wave detail, southeast 3 feet at 8 seconds and southeast 2 feet at 3 seconds. Saturday, south winds 10 to 15 knots, becoming southeast 5 to 10 knots in the afternoon. Seas 2 to 3 feet. Wave detail, southeast 3 feet at 7 seconds. Saturday night, southeast winds 10 to 15 knots. Seas 2 to 3 feet. Wave detail, southeast 3 feet at 7 seconds. Sunday, southeast winds around 10 knots. Seas 2 to 3 feet. Wave detail, southeast 3 feet at 6 seconds. Sunday night, southeast winds 10 to 15 knots. Seas around 3 feet. Wave detail, southeast 3 feet at 7 seconds. Monday, southeast winds around 10 knots. Seas 2 to 3 feet. Monday night, southeast winds 5 to 10 knots. Seas 2 to 3 feet. A chance of showers after midnight. Tuesday, southeast winds 5 to 10 knots. Seas 2 to 3 feet. A chance of showers and thunderstorms in the morning. Tuesday night, southeast winds 5 to 10 knots. Seas 2 to 3 feet. A chance of showers and thunderstorms after midnight. Winds and seas higher and near thunderstorms. Ozone Action Day. The Texas Commission on Environmental Quality, TCEQ, has issued an Ozone Action Day for the Austin area for Friday, May 29, 2026. Atmospheric conditions are expected to be favorable for producing high levels of ozone air pollution in the Austin area on Friday. You can help prevent ozone pollution by sharing a ride, walking or riding a bicycle, taking your lunch to work, avoiding drive-through lanes, conserving energy, and keeping your vehicle properly tuned.

If required, the next Ozone Action Day will be issued by 3 p.m. on Friday, May 29, 2026. 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The current time is 6:23 a.m. Central Daylight Time. 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It was partly cloudy. The temperature was 72, the dew point 71, the relative humidity was 97%, the wind south at 3 miles an hour, and the pressure was 29.90 inches and steady. At Camp Mabry, it was cloudy. The temperature was 73, the dew point 72, the relative humidity was 96%, the wind calm, and the pressure was 29.91 inches and falling. The report from Pflugerville was not available. Taylor, mostly cloudy, 73. Lago Vista, partly cloudy, 73. Georgetown, mostly cloudy, 73. San Marcos, mostly cloudy, 73. Burnett, cloudy, 70. Junction, partly cloudy, 65. San Antonio, mostly cloudy, 73. Corpus Christi, fog was reported, 73. Houston, clear, 72. Once again at Austin Bergstrom, it was 72, and at Camp Mabry, it was 73. Elsewhere across the state, College Station, clear, 71. Amarillo, cloudy, 65. Abilene, clear, 69. Dallas-Fort Worth, partly cloudy, 72. Your weather synopsis for South Central Texas. Most areas remain dry today, with only a low chance for isolated storms across northern Val Verde County. A low chance for isolated showers and storms is anticipated this weekend across portions of the Hill Country, with dry and warm conditions elsewhere. The chance for rain increases slightly for early next week across all areas as a weak upper-level system approaches from the west. Afternoon highs will generally remain in the mid-80s to the mid-90s, with overnight lows in the mid-60s to mid-70s. Your local forecast. Today, partly cloudy this morning, then clearing. Highs in the lower 90s. South winds 5 to 10 miles per hour. Tonight, partly cloudy. Lows in the lower 70s. South winds 5 to 10 miles per hour. Saturday, partly cloudy. Highs in the lower 90s. South winds 5 to 10 miles per hour with gusts up to 20 miles per hour. Saturday night, partly cloudy in the evening, then becoming mostly cloudy. Lows in the lower 70s. South winds 5 to 10 miles per hour. Sunday, partly cloudy. Highs in the lower 90s. South winds 5 to 10 miles per hour. Sunday night, partly cloudy. Lows in the mid-70s. Monday and Monday night, partly cloudy with a slight chance of showers and thunderstorms. Highs in the lower 90s. Lows in the mid-70s. Tuesday, partly cloudy. A slight chance of showers and thunderstorms in the morning, then a chance of showers and thunderstorms in the afternoon. Highs around 90. Chance of rain 50%. Tuesday night, partly cloudy with a chance of showers. A chance of thunderstorms, mainly in the evening. Lows in the lower 70s. Chance of rain 40%. Wednesday, mostly cloudy with a slight chance of showers and thunderstorms in the morning, then partly cloudy with a chance of showers and thunderstorms in the afternoon. Highs in the upper 80s. Chance of rain 50%. Wednesday night, partly cloudy with a chance of showers with a slight chance of thunderstorms in the evening, then mostly cloudy with a slight chance of showers after midnight. Lows in the lower 70s. Chance of rain 30%. Thursday, mostly cloudy with a slight chance of showers and thunderstorms in the morning, then partly cloudy with a chance of showers and thunderstorms in the afternoon. Highs in the upper 80s. Chance of rain 40%. 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

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The Austin NOAA Weather Radio Roundup at 6 a.m. at Austin Bergstrom International. It was partly cloudy. The temperature was 72. The dew point 71, the relative humidity was 97%, the wind south at 3 miles an hour, and the pressure was 29.90 inches and steady. At Camp Mabry, it was cloudy. The temperature was 73, the dew point 72, the relative humidity was 96%, the wind calm, and the pressure was 29.91 inches and falling. The report from Pflugerville was not available. Taylor, mostly cloudy, 73. Lago Vista, partly cloudy, 73. Georgetown, mostly cloudy, 73. San Marcos, mostly cloudy, 73. Burnett, cloudy, 70. Junction, partly cloudy, 65. San Antonio, mostly cloudy, 73. Corpus Christi, fog was reported, 73. Houston, clear, 72. Once again at Austin Bergstrom it was 72, and at Camp Mabry it was 73. Elsewhere across the state, College Station clear 71. Amarillo cloudy 65. Abilene clear 69. Dallas-Fort Worth partly cloudy 72. Your weather synopsis for South Central Texas. Most areas remain dry today, with only a low chance for isolated storms across northern Val Verde County. A low chance for isolated showers and storms is anticipated this weekend across portions of the Hill Country with dry and warm conditions elsewhere. The chance for rain increases slightly for early next week across all areas as a weak upper-level system approaches from the west. Afternoon highs will generally remain in the mid-80s to the mid-90s, with overnight lows in the mid-60s to mid-70s. Your local forecast. Today, partly cloudy this morning, then clearing. Highs in the lower 90s. South winds 5 to 10 miles per hour. Tonight, partly cloudy. Lows in the lower 70s. South winds 5 to 10 miles per hour. Saturday, partly cloudy. Highs in the lower 90s. South winds 5 to 10 miles per hour with gusts up to 20 miles per hour. Saturday night, partly cloudy in the evening, then becoming mostly cloudy. Lows in the lower 70s. South winds 5 to 10 miles per hour. Sunday, partly cloudy. Highs in the lower 90s. South winds 5 to 10 miles per hour. Sunday night, partly cloudy. Lows in the mid-70s. Monday and Monday night, partly cloudy with a slight chance of showers and thunderstorms. Highs in the lower 90s. Lows in the mid-70s. Tuesday, partly cloudy. A slight chance of showers and thunderstorms in the morning, then a chance of showers and thunderstorms in the afternoon. Highs around 90. Chance of rain 50%. Tuesday night, partly cloudy with a chance of showers. A chance of thunderstorms, mainly in the evening. Lows in the lower 70s. Chance of rain 40%. Wednesday, mostly cloudy with a slight chance of showers and thunderstorms in the morning, then partly cloudy with a chance of showers and thunderstorms in the afternoon. Highs in the upper 80s. Chance of rain 50%. Wednesday night, partly cloudy with a chance of showers with a slight chance of thunderstorms in the evening, then mostly cloudy with a slight chance of showers after midnight. Lows in the lower 70s. Chance of rain 30%. Thursday, mostly cloudy with a slight chance of showers and thunderstorms in the morning, then partly cloudy with a chance of showers and thunderstorms in the afternoon. Highs in the upper 80s. Chance of rain 40%. Showers and thunderstorms in the afternoon. Highs in the upper 80s. Chance of rain 40%. The Tropical Weather Outlook. For the North Atlantic, Caribbean Sea, and the Gulf of America, tropical cyclone formation is not

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It was partly cloudy. The temperature was 72, the dew point 71, the relative humidity was 97%, the wind south at 3 miles an hour, and the pressure was 29.90 inches and steady. At Camp Mabry, it was cloudy. The temperature was 73, the dew point 72, the relative humidity was 96%, the wind calm, and the pressure was 29.91 inches and falling. The report from Pflugerville was not available. Taylor, mostly cloudy, 73. Lago Vista, partly cloudy, 73. Georgetown, mostly cloudy, 73. San Marcos, mostly cloudy, 73. Burnett, cloudy, 70. Junction, partly cloudy, 65. San Antonio, mostly cloudy, 73. Corpus Christi, fog was reported, 73. Houston, clear, 72. Once again at Austin Bergstrom, it was 72, and at Camp Mabry, it was 73. Elsewhere across the state, College Station, clear, 71. Amarillo, cloudy, 65. Abilene, clear, 69. Dallas, Fort Worth, partly cloudy, 72. Ozone Action Day. The Texas Commission on Environmental Quality, TCEQ, has issued an Ozone Action Day for the Austin area for Friday, May 29, 2026. Atmospheric conditions are expected to be favorable for producing high levels of ozone air pollution in the Austin area on Friday. You can help prevent ozone pollution by sharing a ride, walking or riding a bicycle, taking your lunch to work, avoiding drive-through lanes, conserving energy, and keeping your vehicle properly tuned. If required, the next Ozone Action Day will be issued by 3 p.m. on Friday, May 29, 2026. Your weather synopsis for South Central Texas. Most areas remain dry today, with only a low chance for isolated storms across northern Val Verde County. A low chance for isolated showers and storms is anticipated this weekend across portions of the Hill Country, with dry and warm conditions elsewhere. The chance for rain increases slightly for early next week across all areas as a weak upper-level system approaches from the west. Afternoon highs will generally remain in the mid-80s to the mid-90s, with overnight lows in the mid-60s to mid-70s. Your local forecast. Today, partly cloudy this morning, then clearing. Highs in the lower 90s. South winds 5 to 10 miles per hour. Tonight, partly cloudy. Lows in the lower 70s. South winds 5 to 10 miles per hour. Saturday, partly cloudy. Highs in the lower 90s. South winds 5 to 10 miles per hour with gusts up to 20 miles per hour. Saturday night, partly cloudy in the evening, then becoming mostly cloudy. Lows in the lower 70s. South winds 5 to 10 miles per hour. Sunday, partly cloudy. Highs in the lower 90s. South winds 5 to 10 miles per hour. Sunday night, partly cloudy. Lows in the mid-70s. Monday and Monday night, partly cloudy with a slight chance of showers and thunderstorms. Highs in the lower 90s. Lows in the mid-70s. Tuesday, partly cloudy. A slight chance of showers and thunderstorms in the morning, then a chance of showers and thunderstorms in the afternoon. Highs around 90. Chance of rain 50%. Tuesday night, partly cloudy with a chance of showers. A chance of thunderstorms, mainly in the evening. Lows in the lower 70s. Chance of rain 40%. Wednesday, mostly cloudy with a slight chance of showers and thunderstorms in the morning, then partly cloudy with a chance of showers and thunderstorms in the afternoon. Highs in the upper 80s. Chance of rain 50%.
Wednesday night, partly cloudy with a chance of showers with a slight chance of thunderstorms in the evening, then mostly cloudy with a slight chance of showers after midnight. Lows in the lower 70s. Chance of rain 30%. Thursday, mostly cloudy with a slight chance of showers and thunderstorms in the morning, then partly cloudy with a chance of showers and thunderstorms in the afternoon. Highs in the upper 80s. Chance of rain 40%. 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The current time is 6:39 a.m. Central Daylight Time. The Austin NOAA Weather Radio Roundup, at 6 a.m. at Austin Bergstrom International, it was partly cloudy. The temperature was 72, the dew point 71, the relative humidity was 97%, the wind south at 3 miles an hour, and the pressure was 29.90 inches and steady. At Camp Mabry, it was cloudy. The temperature was 73, the dew point 72, the relative humidity was 96%, the wind calm, and the pressure was 29.91 inches and falling. The report from Pflugerville was not available. Taylor, mostly cloudy 73. Lago Vista, partly cloudy 73. Georgetown, mostly cloudy 73. San Marcos, mostly cloudy 73. Burnett, cloudy 70. Junction, partly cloudy 65. San Antonio, mostly cloudy 73. Corpus Christi, fog was reported 73. Houston, clear 72. Once again at Austin Bergstrom it was 72, and at Camp Mabry it was 73. Elsewhere across the state, College Station clear 71. Amarillo cloudy 65. Abilene clear 69. Dallas-Fort Worth partly cloudy 72. Your weather synopsis for South Central Texas. Most areas remain dry today, with only a low chance for isolated storms across northern Val Verde County. A low chance for isolated showers and storms is anticipated this weekend across portions of the Hill Country with dry and warm conditions elsewhere. The chance for rain increases slightly for early next week across all areas as a weak upper-level system approaches from the west. Afternoon highs will generally remain in the mid-80s to the mid-90s, with overnight lows in the mid-60s to mid-70s. Your local forecast. Today, partly cloudy this morning, then clearing. Highs in the lower 90s. South winds 5 to 10 miles per hour. Tonight, partly cloudy. Lows in the lower 70s. South winds 5 to 10 miles per hour. Saturday, partly cloudy. Highs in the lower 90s. South winds 5 to 10 miles per hour with gusts up to 20 miles per hour. Saturday night, partly cloudy in the evening, then becoming mostly cloudy. Lows in the lower 70s. South winds 5 to 10 miles per hour. Sunday, partly cloudy. Highs in the lower 90s. South winds 5 to 10 miles per hour. Sunday night, partly cloudy. Lows in the mid-70s. Monday and Monday night, partly cloudy with a slight chance of showers and thunderstorms. Highs in the lower 90s. Lows in the mid-70s. Tuesday, partly cloudy. A slight chance of showers and thunderstorms in the morning, then a chance of showers and thunderstorms in the afternoon. Highs around 90. Chance of rain 50%. Tuesday night, partly cloudy with a chance of showers. A chance of thunderstorms, mainly in the evening. Lows in the lower 70s. Chance of rain 40%. Wednesday, mostly cloudy with a slight chance of showers and thunderstorms in the morning, then partly cloudy with a chance of showers and thunderstorms in the afternoon. Highs in the upper 80s. Chance of rain 50%. Wednesday night, partly cloudy with a chance of showers with a slight chance of thunderstorms in the evening, then mostly cloudy with a slight chance of showers after midnight. Lows in the lower 70s.

chance of rain 30%. Thursday, mostly cloudy with a slight chance of showers and thunderstorms in the morning, then partly cloudy with a chance of showers and thunderstorms in the afternoon. Highs in the upper 80s. Chance of rain 40%. 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The current time is 6:43 a.m. Central Daylight Time. The Austin NOAA Weather Radio Roundup. At 6 a.m. at Austin Bergstrom International, it was partly cloudy. The temperature was 72, the dew point 71, the relative humidity was 97%, the wind south at 3 miles an hour, and the pressure was 29.90 inches and steady. At Camp Mabry, it was cloudy. The temperature was 73, the dew point 72, the relative humidity was 96%, the wind calm, and the pressure was 29.91 inches and falling. The report from Pflugerville was not available. Taylor, mostly cloudy 73. Lago Vista, partly cloudy 73. Georgetown, mostly cloudy 73. San Marcos, mostly cloudy 73. Burnett, cloudy 70. Junction, partly cloudy 65. San Antonio, mostly cloudy 73. Corpus Christi, fog was reported 73. Houston, clear 72. Once again at Austin Bergstrom, it was 72, and at Camp Mabry, it was 73. Elsewhere across the state, College Station, clear 71. Amarillo, cloudy 65. Abilene, clear 69. Dallas-Fort Worth, partly cloudy 72. Your weather synopsis for South Central Texas. Most areas remain dry today, with only a low chance for isolated storms across northern Val Verde County. A low chance for isolated showers and storms is anticipated this weekend across portions of the Hill Country with dry and warm conditions elsewhere. The chance for rain increases slightly for early next week across all areas as a weak upper-level system approaches from the west. Afternoon highs will generally remain in the mid-80s to the mid-90s, with overnight lows in the mid-60s to mid-70s. Your local forecast. Today, partly cloudy this morning, then clearing. Highs in the lower 90s. South winds 5 to 10 miles per hour. Tonight, partly cloudy. Lows in the lower 70s. South winds 5 to 10 miles per hour. Saturday, partly cloudy. Highs in the lower 90s. South winds 5 to 10 miles per hour with gusts up to 20 miles per hour. Saturday night, partly cloudy in the evening, then becoming mostly cloudy. Lows in the lower 70s. South winds 5 to 10 miles per hour. Sunday, partly cloudy. Highs in the lower 90s. South winds 5 to 10 miles per hour. Sunday night, partly cloudy. Lows in the mid-70s. Monday and Monday night, partly cloudy with a slight chance of showers and thunderstorms. Highs in the lower 90s. Lows in the mid-70s. Tuesday, partly cloudy. A slight chance of showers and thunderstorms in the morning, then a chance of showers and thunderstorms in the afternoon. Highs around 90. Chance of rain 50%. Tuesday night, partly cloudy with a chance of showers. A chance of thunderstorms, mainly in the evening. Lows in the lower 70s. Chance of rain 40%. Wednesday, mostly cloudy with a slight chance of showers and thunderstorms in the morning, then partly cloudy with a chance of showers and thunderstorms in the afternoon. Highs in the upper 80s. Chance of rain 50%. Wednesday night, partly cloudy with a chance of showers with a slight chance of thunderstorms in the evening, then mostly cloudy with a slight chance of showers after midnight. Lows in the lower 70s. Chance of rain 30%. Thursday, mostly cloudy with a slight chance of showers and thunderstorms in the morning, then partly cloudy with a chance of showers and thunderstorms in the afternoon.

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It was partly cloudy. The temperature was 72, the dew point 71, the relative humidity was 97%, the wind south at 3 miles an hour, and the pressure was 29.90 inches and steady. At Camp Mabry, it was cloudy. The temperature was 73, the dew point 72, the relative humidity was 96%, the wind calm, and the pressure was 29.91 inches and falling. The report from Pflugerville was not available. Taylor, mostly cloudy, 73. Lago Vista, partly cloudy, 73. Georgetown, mostly cloudy, 73. San Marcos, mostly cloudy, 73. Burnett, cloudy, 70. Junction, partly cloudy, 65. San Antonio, mostly cloudy, 73. Corpus Christi, fog was reported, 73. Houston, clear, 72. Once again at Austin Bergstrom, it was 72, and at Camp Mabry, it was 73. Elsewhere across the state, College Station, clear, 71. Amarillo, cloudy, 65. Abilene, clear, 69. Dallas-Fort Worth, partly cloudy, 72. The coastal waters forecast from Baffin Bay to Port Aransas out 20 nautical miles. Today, south winds 5 to 10 knots, becoming southeast this afternoon. Seas 2 to 3 feet. Wave detail, southeast 3 feet at 7 seconds. Tonight, southeast winds 10 to 15 knots. Seas 3 to 4 feet, occasionally to 5 feet. Wave detail, southeast 3 feet at 8 seconds and southeast 2 feet at 3 seconds. Saturday, south winds 10 to 15 knots, becoming southeast 5 to 10 knots in the afternoon. Seas 2 to 3 feet. Wave detail, southeast 3 feet at 7 seconds. Saturday night, southeast winds 10 to 15 knots. Seas 2 to 3 feet. Wave detail, southeast 3 feet at 7 seconds. Sunday, southeast winds around 10 knots. Seas 2 to 3 feet. Wave detail, southeast 3 feet at 6 seconds. Sunday night, southeast winds 10 to 15 knots. Seas around 3 feet. Wave detail, southeast 3 feet at 7 seconds. Monday, southeast winds around 10 knots. Seas 2 to 3 feet. Monday night, southeast winds 5 to 10 knots. Seas 2 to 3 feet. A chance of showers after midnight. Tuesday, southeast winds 5 to 10 knots. Seas 2 to 3 feet. A chance of showers and thunderstorms in the morning. Tuesday night, southeast winds 5 to 10 knots. Seas 2 to 3 feet. A chance of showers and thunderstorms after midnight. Winds and seas higher and near thunderstorms. Ozone Action Day. The Texas Commission on Environmental Quality, TCEQ, has issued an Ozone Action Day for the Austin area for Friday, May 29, 2026. Atmospheric conditions are expected to be favorable for producing high levels of ozone air pollution in the Austin area on Friday. You can help prevent ozone pollution by sharing a ride, walking or riding a bicycle, taking your lunch to work, avoiding drive-through lanes, conserving energy, and keeping your vehicle properly tuned. If required, the next Ozone Action Day will be issued by 3 p.m. on Friday, May 29, 2026. Your weather synopsis for South Central Texas. Most areas remain dry today, with only a low chance for isolated storms across northern Val Verde County. A low chance for isolated showers and storms is anticipated this weekend across portions of the Hill Country with dry and warm conditions elsewhere. The chance for rain increases slightly

20 miles per hour. Saturday night, partly cloudy in the evening, then becoming mostly cloudy. Lows in the lower 70s. South winds 5 to 10 miles per hour. Sunday, partly cloudy. Highs in the lower 90s. South winds 5 to 10 miles per hour. Sunday night, partly cloudy. Lows in the mid 70s. Monday and Monday night, partly cloudy with a slight chance of showers and thunderstorms. Highs in the lower 90s. Lows in the mid 70s. Tuesday, partly cloudy. A slight chance of showers and thunderstorms in the morning, then a chance of showers and thunderstorms in the afternoon. Highs around 90. Chance of rain 50%. Tuesday night, partly cloudy with a chance of showers. A chance of thunderstorms, mainly in the evening. Lows in the lower 70s. Chance of rain 40%. Wednesday, mostly cloudy with a slight chance of showers and thunderstorms in the morning, then partly cloudy with a chance of showers and thunderstorms in the afternoon. Highs in the upper 80s. Chance of rain 50%. Wednesday night, partly cloudy with a chance of showers with a slight chance of thunderstorms in the evening, then mostly cloudy with a slight chance of showers after midnight. Lows in the lower 70s. Chance of rain 30%. Thursday, mostly cloudy with a slight chance of showers and thunderstorms in the morning, then partly cloudy with a chance of showers and thunderstorms in the afternoon. Highs in the upper 80s. Chance of rain 40%. 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The current time is 6:56 a.m. Central Daylight Time. The Austin NOAA Weather Radio Roundup, at 6 a.m. at Austin Bergstrom International, it was partly cloudy. The temperature was 72, the dew point 71, the relative humidity was 97%, the wind south at 3 miles an hour, and the pressure was 29.90 inches and steady. At Camp Mabry, it was cloudy. The temperature was 73, the dew point 72, the relative humidity was 96%, the wind calm, and the pressure was 29.91 inches and falling. The report from Pflugerville was not available. Taylor, mostly cloudy 73. Lago Vista, partly cloudy 73. Georgetown, mostly cloudy 73. San Marcos, mostly cloudy 73. Burnett, cloudy 70. Junction, partly cloudy 65. San Antonio, mostly cloudy 73. Corpus Christi, fog was reported 73. Houston, clear 72. Once again at Austin Bergstrom it was 72, and at Camp Mabry it was 73. Elsewhere across the state, College Station clear 71. Amarillo cloudy 65. Abilene clear 69. Dallas-Fort Worth partly cloudy 72. Your weather synopsis for South Central Texas. Most areas remain dry today, with only a low chance for isolated storms across northern Val Verde County. A low chance for isolated showers and storms is anticipated this weekend across portions of the Hill Country with dry and warm conditions elsewhere. The chance for rain increases slightly for early next week across all areas as a weak upper-level system approaches from the west. Afternoon highs will generally remain in the mid-80s to the mid-90s, with overnight lows in the mid-60s to mid-70s. Your local forecast. Today, partly cloudy this morning, then clearing. Highs in the lower 90s. South winds 5 to 10 miles per hour. Tonight, partly cloudy. Lows in the lower 70s. South winds 5 to 10 miles per hour. Saturday, partly cloudy. Highs in the lower 90s. South winds 5 to 10 miles per hour with gusts up to 20 miles per hour. Saturday night, partly cloudy in the evening, then becoming mostly cloudy. Lows in the lower 70s. South winds 5 to 10 miles per hour.

are. Sunday, partly cloudy. Highs in the lower 90s. South winds 5 to 10 miles per hour. Sunday night, partly cloudy. Lows in the mid 70s. Monday and Monday night, partly cloudy with a slight chance of showers and thunderstorms. Highs in the lower 90s. Lows in the mid 70s. Tuesday, partly cloudy. A slight chance of showers and thunderstorms in the morning, then a chance of showers and thunderstorms in the afternoon. Highs around 90. Chance of rain 50%. Tuesday night, partly cloudy with a chance of showers. A chance of thunderstorms, mainly in the evening. Lows in the lower 70s. Chance of rain 40%. Wednesday, mostly cloudy with a slight chance of showers and thunderstorms in the morning, then partly cloudy with a chance of showers and thunderstorms in the afternoon. Highs in the upper 80s. Chance of rain 50%. Wednesday night, partly cloudy with a chance of showers with a slight chance of thunderstorms in the evening, then mostly cloudy with a slight chance of showers after midnight. Lows in the lower 70s. Chance of rain 30%. Thursday, mostly cloudy with a slight chance of showers and thunderstorms in the morning, then partly cloudy with a chance of showers and thunderstorms in the afternoon. Highs in the upper 80s. Chance of rain 40%. The Tropical Weather Outlook. For the North Atlantic, Caribbean Sea and the Gulf of America, tropical cyclone formation is not expected during the next 7 days. 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The current time is 7:01 a.m. Central Daylight Time. The Austin NOAA Weather Radio Roundup, at 6 a.m. at Austin Bergstrom International, it was partly cloudy. The temperature was 72, the dew point 71, the relative humidity was 97%, the wind south at 3 miles an hour, and the pressure was 29.90 inches and steady. At Camp Mabry, it was cloudy. The temperature was 73, the dew point 72, the relative humidity was 96%, the wind calm, and the pressure was 29.91 inches and falling. The report from Pflugerville was not available. Taylor, mostly cloudy 73. Lago Vista, partly cloudy 73. Georgetown, mostly cloudy 73. San Marcos, mostly cloudy 73. Burnett, cloudy 70. Junction, partly cloudy 65. San Antonio, mostly cloudy 73. Corpus Christi, fog was reported 73. Houston, clear 72. Once again at Austin Bergstrom it was 72, and at Camp Mabry it was 73. Elsewhere across the state, College Station clear 71. Amarillo cloudy 65. Abilene clear 69. Dallas-Fort Worth partly cloudy 72. Your weather synopsis for South Central Texas. Most areas remain dry today, with only a low chance for isolated storms across northern Val Verde County. A low chance for isolated showers and storms is anticipated this weekend across portions of the Hill Country with dry and warm conditions elsewhere. The chance for rain increases slightly for early next week across all areas as a weak upper-level system approaches from the west. Afternoon highs will generally remain in the mid-80s to the mid-90s, with overnight lows in the mid-60s to mid-70s. Your local forecast. Today, partly cloudy this morning, then clearing. Highs in the lower 90s. South winds 5 to 10 miles per hour. Tonight, partly cloudy. Lows in the lower 70s. South winds 5 to 10 miles per hour. Saturday, partly cloudy. Highs in the lower 90s. South winds 5 to 10 miles per hour with gusts up to 20 miles per hour. Saturday night, partly cloudy in the evening, then becoming mostly cloudy. Lows in the lower 70s. South winds 5 to 10 miles per hour.

Highs in the lower 90s. South winds 5 to 10 miles per hour. Sunday night, partly cloudy. Lows in the mid-70s. Monday and Monday night, partly cloudy with a slight chance of showers and thunderstorms. Highs in the lower 90s. Lows in the mid-70s. Tuesday, partly cloudy. A slight chance of showers and thunderstorms in the morning, then a chance of showers and thunderstorms in the afternoon. Highs around 90. Chance of rain 50%. Tuesday night, partly cloudy with a chance of showers. A chance of thunderstorms, mainly in the evening. Lows in the lower 70s. Chance of rain 40%. Wednesday, mostly cloudy with a slight chance of showers and thunderstorms in the morning, then partly cloudy with a chance of showers and thunderstorms in the afternoon. Highs in the upper 80s. Chance of rain 50%. Wednesday night, partly cloudy with a chance of showers with a slight chance of thunderstorms in the evening, then mostly cloudy with a slight chance of showers after midnight. Lows in the lower 70s. Chance of rain 30%. Thursday, mostly cloudy with a slight chance of showers and thunderstorms in the morning, then partly cloudy with a chance of showers and thunderstorms in the afternoon. Highs in the upper 80s. Chance of rain 40%. Ozone Action Day. The Texas Commission on Environmental Quality, TCEQ, has issued an Ozone Action Day for the Austin area for Friday, May 29, 2026. Atmospheric conditions are expected to be favorable for producing high levels of ozone air pollution in the Austin area on Friday. You can help prevent ozone pollution by sharing a ride, walking or riding a bicycle, taking your lunch to work, avoiding drive-through lanes, conserving energy, and keeping your vehicle properly tuned. If required, the next Ozone Action Day will be issued by 3 p.m. on Friday, May 29, 2026. 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The current time is 7:06 a.m. Central Daylight Time. Your weather synopsis for South Central Texas. Most areas remain dry today, with only a low chance for isolated storms across northern Val Verde County. A low chance for isolated showers and storms is anticipated this weekend across portions of the Hill Country with dry and warm conditions elsewhere. The chance for rain increases slightly for early next week across all areas as a weak upper-level system approaches from the west. Afternoon highs will generally remain in the mid-80s to the mid-90s, with overnight lows in the mid-60s to mid-70s. Your local forecast. Today, partly cloudy this morning, then clearing. Highs in the lower 90s. South winds 5 to 10 miles per hour. Tonight, partly cloudy. Lows in the lower 70s. South winds 5 to 10 miles per hour. Saturday, partly cloudy. Highs in the lower 90s. South winds 5 to 10 miles per hour with gusts up to 20 miles per hour. Saturday night, partly cloudy in the evening, then becoming mostly cloudy. Lows in the lower 70s. South winds 5 to 10 miles per hour. Sunday, partly cloudy. Highs in the lower 90s. South winds 5 to 10 miles per hour. Sunday night, partly cloudy. Lows in the mid-70s. Monday and Monday night, partly cloudy with a slight chance of showers and thunderstorms. Highs in the lower 90s. Lows in the mid-70s. Tuesday, partly cloudy. A slight chance of showers and thunderstorms in the morning, then a chance of showers and thunderstorms in the afternoon. Highs around 90. Chance of rain 50%. Tuesday night, partly cloudy with a chance of showers. A chance of thunderstorms, mainly in the evening. Lows in the lower 70s. Chance of rain 40%. Wednesday, mostly cloudy with a slight chance of showers and thunderstorms in the morning, then partly cloudy with a chance of showers.

showers and thunderstorms in the afternoon. Highs in the upper 80s. Chance of rain 50%. Wednesday night, partly cloudy with a chance of showers with a slight chance of thunderstorms in the evening, then mostly cloudy with a slight chance of showers after midnight. Lows in the lower 70s. Chance of rain 30%. Thursday, mostly cloudy with a slight chance of showers and thunderstorms in the morning, then partly cloudy with a chance of showers and thunderstorms in the afternoon. Highs in the upper 80s. Chance of rain 40%. 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The current time is 7:09 a.m. Central Daylight Time. Your weather synopsis for South Central Texas. Most areas remain dry today, with only a low chance for isolated storms across northern Val Verde County. A low chance for isolated showers and storms is anticipated this weekend across portions of the hill country with dry and warm conditions elsewhere. The chance for rain increases slightly for early next week across all areas as a weak upper-level system approaches from the west. Afternoon highs will generally remain in the mid-80s to the mid-90s, with overnight lows in the mid-60s to mid-70s. Your local forecast. Today, partly cloudy this morning, then clearing. Highs in the lower 90s. South winds 5 to 10 miles per hour. Tonight, partly cloudy. Lows in the lower 70s. South winds 5 to 10 miles per hour. Saturday, partly cloudy. Highs in the lower 90s. South winds 5 to 10 miles per hour with gusts up to 20 miles per hour. Saturday night, partly cloudy in the evening, then becoming mostly cloudy. Lows in the lower 70s. South winds 5 to 10 miles per hour. Sunday, partly cloudy. Highs in the lower 90s. South winds 5 to 10 miles per hour. Sunday night, partly cloudy. Lows in the mid-70s. Monday and Monday night, partly cloudy with a slight chance of showers and thunderstorms. Highs in the lower 90s. Lows in the mid-70s. Tuesday, partly cloudy. A slight chance of showers and thunderstorms in the morning, then a chance of showers and thunderstorms in the afternoon. Highs around 90. Chance of rain 50%. Tuesday night, partly cloudy with a chance of showers. A chance of thunderstorms, mainly in the evening. Lows in the lower 70s. Chance of rain 40%. Wednesday, mostly cloudy with a slight chance of showers and thunderstorms in the morning, then partly cloudy with a chance of showers and thunderstorms in the afternoon. Highs in the upper 80s. Chance of rain 50%. Wednesday night, partly cloudy with a chance of showers with a slight chance of thunderstorms in the evening, then mostly cloudy with a slight chance of showers after midnight. Lows in the lower 70s. Chance of rain 30%. Thursday, mostly cloudy with a slight chance of showers and thunderstorms in the morning, then partly cloudy with a chance of showers and thunderstorms in the afternoon. Highs in the upper 80s. Chance of rain 40%. 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The current time is 7:13 a.m. Central Daylight Time. The Austin NOAA Weather Radio Roundup, at 7 a.m. at Austin Bergstrom International, fog was reported. The temperature was 71, the dew point 71, the relative humidity was 100%, the wind south at 3 miles an hour, and the pressure was 29.92 inches and rising. At Camp Mabry, it was partly cloudy. The temperature was 72, the dew point 72, the relative humidity was 100%, the wind calm, and the pressure was 29.93 inches and rising. The report from Pflugerville was not available.

Taylor, mostly cloudy 73. Lago Vista, partly cloudy 72. Georgetown, partly cloudy 73. San Marcos, fog was reported 72. Burnett, partly cloudy 70. Junction, cloudy 68. San Antonio, partly cloudy 72. Corpus Christi, fog was reported 72. Houston, partly cloudy 73. Once again at Austin Bergstrom, it was 71, and at Camp Mabry, it was 72. Elsewhere across the state, College Station, cloudy 72. Amarillo, mostly cloudy 64. Abilene, partly cloudy 69. Dallas-Fort Worth, partly cloudy 72. Your weather synopsis for South Central Texas. Most areas remain dry today, with only a low chance for isolated storms across northern Val Verde County. A low chance for isolated showers and storms is anticipated this weekend across portions of the Hill Country with dry and warm conditions elsewhere. The chance for rain increases slightly for early next week across all areas as a weak upper-level system approaches from the west. Afternoon highs will generally remain in the mid-80s to the mid-90s, with overnight lows in the mid-60s to mid-70s. Your local forecast. Today, partly cloudy this morning, then clearing. Highs in the lower 90s. South winds 5 to 10 miles per hour. Tonight, partly cloudy. Lows in the lower 70s. South winds 5 to 10 miles per hour. Saturday, partly cloudy. Highs in the lower 90s. South winds 5 to 10 miles per hour with gusts up to 20 miles per hour. Saturday night, partly cloudy in the evening, then becoming mostly cloudy. Lows in the lower 70s. South winds 5 to 10 miles per hour. Sunday, partly cloudy. Highs in the lower 90s. South winds 5 to 10 miles per hour. Sunday night, partly cloudy. Lows in the mid-70s. Monday and Monday night, partly cloudy with a slight chance of showers and thunderstorms. Highs in the lower 90s. Lows in the mid-70s. Tuesday, partly cloudy. A slight chance of showers and thunderstorms in the morning, then a chance of showers and thunderstorms in the afternoon. Highs around 90. Chance of rain 50%. Tuesday night, partly cloudy with a chance of showers. A chance of thunderstorms, mainly in the evening. Lows in the lower 70s. Chance of rain 40%. Wednesday, mostly cloudy with a slight chance of showers and thunderstorms in the morning, then partly cloudy with a chance of showers and thunderstorms in the afternoon. Highs in the upper 80s. Chance of rain 50%. Wednesday night, partly cloudy with a chance of showers with a slight chance of thunderstorms in the evening, then mostly cloudy with a slight chance of showers after midnight. Lows in the lower 70s. Chance of rain 30%. Thursday, mostly cloudy with a slight chance of showers and thunderstorms in the morning, then partly cloudy with a chance of showers and thunderstorms in the afternoon. Highs in the upper 80s. Chance of rain 40%. 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The current time is 7:18 a.m. Central Daylight Time. The Austin NOAA Weather Radio Roundup, at 7 a.m. at Austin Bergstrom International, fog was reported. The temperature was 71, the dew point 71, the relative humidity was 100%, the wind south at 3 miles an hour, and the pressure was 29.92 inches and rising. At Camp Mabry, it was partly cloudy. The temperature was 72, the dew point 72, the relative humidity was 100%, the wind calm, and the pressure was 29.93 inches and rising. The report from Pflugerville was not available. Taylor, mostly cloudy 73. Lago Vista, partly cloudy 72. Georgetown, partly cloudy 73. San Marcos fog was reported.

72. Burnett, partly cloudy 70. Junction, cloudy 68. San Antonio, partly cloudy 72. Corpus Christi fog was reported 72. Houston, partly cloudy 73. Once again at Austin Bergstrom, it was 71, and at Camp Mabry, it was 72. Elsewhere across the state, College Station, cloudy 72. Amarillo, mostly cloudy 64. Abilene, partly cloudy 69. Dallas, Fort Worth, partly cloudy 72. The coastal waters forecast from Baffin Bay to Port Aransas out 20 nautical miles. Today, south winds 5 to 10 knots, becoming southeast this afternoon. Seas 2 to 3 feet. Wave detail, southeast 3 feet at 7 seconds. Tonight, southeast winds 10 to 15 knots. Seas 3 to 4 feet, occasionally to 5 feet. Wave detail, southeast 3 feet at 8 seconds and southeast 2 feet at 3 seconds. Saturday, south winds 10 to 15 knots, becoming southeast 5 to 10 knots in the afternoon. Seas 2 to 3 feet. Wave detail, southeast 3 feet at 7 seconds. Saturday night, southeast winds 10 to 15 knots. Seas 2 to 3 feet. Wave detail, southeast 3 feet at 7 seconds. Sunday, southeast winds around 10 knots. Seas 2 to 3 feet. Wave detail, southeast 3 feet at 6 seconds. Sunday night, southeast winds 10 to 15 knots. Seas around 3 feet. Wave detail, southeast 3 feet at 7 seconds. Monday, southeast winds around 10 knots. Seas 2 to 3 feet. Monday night, southeast winds 5 to 10 knots. Seas 2 to 3 feet. A chance of showers after midnight. Tuesday, southeast winds 5 to 10 knots. Seas 2 to 3 feet. A chance of showers and thunderstorms in the morning. Tuesday night, southeast winds 5 to 10 knots. Seas 2 to 3 feet. A chance of showers and thunderstorms after midnight. Winds and seas higher and near thunderstorms. Ozone Action Day. The Texas Commission on Environmental Quality, TCEQ, has issued an Ozone Action Day for the Austin area for Friday, May 29, 2026. Atmospheric conditions are expected to be favorable for producing high levels of ozone air pollution in the Austin area on Friday. You can help prevent ozone pollution by sharing a ride, walking or riding a bicycle, taking your lunch to work, avoiding drive-through lanes, conserving energy, and keeping your vehicle properly tuned. If required, the next Ozone Action Day will be issued by 3 p.m. on Friday, May 29, 2026. Your weather synopsis for South Central Texas. Most areas remain dry today, with only a low chance for isolated storms across northern Val Verde County. A low chance for isolated showers and storms is anticipated this weekend across portions of the hill country with dry and warm conditions elsewhere. The chance for rain increases slightly for early next week across all areas as a weak upper-level system approaches from the west. Afternoon highs will generally remain in the mid-80s to the mid-90s, with overnight lows in the mid-60s to mid-70s. Your local forecast. Today, partly cloudy this morning, then clearing. Highs in the lower 90s. South winds 5 to 10 miles per hour. Tonight, partly cloudy. Lows in the lower 70s. South winds 5 to 10 miles per hour. Saturday, partly cloudy. Highs in the lower 90s. South winds 5 to 10 miles per hour with gusts up to 20 miles per hour. Saturday night, partly cloudy in the evening, then becoming mostly cloudy. Lows in the lower 70s. South winds 5 to 10 miles per hour. Sunday, partly cloudy. Highs in the lower 90s. South winds 5 to 10 miles per hour. Sunday night, partly cloudy. Lows in the mid-70s. Monday and Monday night, partly cloudy with a slight chance of showers and thunderstorms.

highs in the lower 90s, lows in the mid-70s. Tuesday, partly cloudy. A slight chance of showers and thunderstorms in the morning, then a chance of showers and thunderstorms in the afternoon. Highs around 90. Chance of rain 50%. Tuesday night, partly cloudy with a chance of showers. A chance of thunderstorms, mainly in the evening. Lows in the lower 70s. Chance of rain 40%. Wednesday, mostly cloudy with a slight chance of showers and thunderstorms in the morning, then partly cloudy with a chance of showers and thunderstorms in the afternoon. Highs in the upper 80s. Chance of rain 50%. Wednesday night, partly cloudy with a chance of showers with a slight chance of thunderstorms in the evening, then mostly cloudy with a slight chance of showers after midnight. Lows in the lower 70s. Chance of rain 30%. Thursday, mostly cloudy with a slight chance of showers and thunderstorms in the morning, then partly cloudy with a chance of showers and thunderstorms in the afternoon. Highs in the upper 80s. Chance of rain 40%. 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The current time is 7:25 a.m. Central Daylight Time. The Austin NOAA Weather Radio Roundup at 7 a.m. at Austin Bergstrom International, fog was reported. The temperature was 71, the dew point 71, the relative humidity was 100%, the wind south at 3 miles an hour, and the pressure was 29.92 inches and rising. At Camp Mabry, it was partly cloudy. The temperature was 72, the dew point 72, the relative humidity was 100%, the wind calm, and the pressure was 29.93 inches and rising. The report from Pflugerville was not available. Taylor, mostly cloudy 73. Lago Vista, partly cloudy 72. Georgetown, partly cloudy 73. San Marcos, fog was reported 72. Burnett, partly cloudy 70. Junction, cloudy 68. San Antonio, partly cloudy 72. Corpus Christi, fog was reported 72. Houston, partly cloudy 73. Once again at Austin Bergstrom it was 71, and at Camp Mabry it was 72. Elsewhere across the state, College Station cloudy 72. Amarillo mostly cloudy 64. Abilene partly cloudy 69. Dallas-Fort Worth partly cloudy 72. Your weather synopsis for South Central Texas. Most areas remain dry today, with only a low chance for isolated storms across northern Val Verde County. A low chance for isolated showers and storms is anticipated this weekend across portions of the Hill Country with dry and warm conditions elsewhere. The chance for rain increases slightly for early next week across all areas as a weak upper-level system approaches from the west. Afternoon highs will generally remain in the mid-80s to the mid-90s, with overnight lows in the mid-60s to mid-70s. Your local forecast. Today, partly cloudy this morning, then clearing. Highs in the lower 90s. South winds 5 to 10 miles per hour. Tonight, partly cloudy. Lows in the lower 70s. South winds 5 to 10 miles per hour. Saturday, partly cloudy. Highs in the lower 90s. South winds 5 to 10 miles per hour with gusts up to 20 miles per hour. Saturday night, partly cloudy in the evening, then becoming mostly cloudy. Lows in the lower 70s. South winds 5 to 10 miles per hour. Sunday, partly cloudy. Highs in the lower 90s. South winds 5 to 10 miles per hour. Sunday night, partly cloudy. Lows in the mid-70s. Monday and Monday night, partly cloudy with a slight chance of showers and thunderstorms. Highs in the lower 90s. Lows in the mid-70s. Tuesday, partly cloudy. A slight chance of showers and thunderstorms in the morning,

then a chance of showers and thunderstorms in the afternoon. Highs around 90. Chance of rain 50%. Tuesday night, partly cloudy with a chance of showers. A chance of thunderstorms, mainly in the evening. Lows in the lower 70s. Chance of rain 40%. Wednesday, mostly cloudy with a slight chance of showers and thunderstorms in the morning, then partly cloudy with a chance of showers and thunderstorms in the afternoon. Highs in the upper 80s. Chance of rain 50%. Wednesday night, partly cloudy with a chance of showers with a slight chance of thunderstorms in the evening, then mostly cloudy with a slight chance of showers after midnight. Lows in the lower 70s. Chance of rain 30%. Thursday, mostly cloudy with a slight chance of showers and thunderstorms in the morning, then partly cloudy with a chance of showers and thunderstorms in the afternoon. Highs in the upper 80s. Chance of rain 40%. The Tropical Weather Outlook. For the North Atlantic, Caribbean Sea and the Gulf of America, tropical cyclone formation is not expected during the next 7 days. 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The current time is 7:30 a.m. Central Daylight Time. The Austin NOAA Weather Radio Roundup, at 7 a.m. at Austin Bergstrom International, fog was reported. The temperature was 71, the dew point 71, the relative humidity was 100%, the wind south at 3 miles an hour, and the pressure was 29.92 inches and rising. At Camp Mabry, it was partly cloudy. The temperature was 72, the dew point 72, the relative humidity was 100%, the wind calm, and the pressure was 29.93 inches and rising. The report from Pflugerville was not available. Taylor, mostly cloudy 73. Lago Vista, partly cloudy 72. Georgetown, partly cloudy 73. San Marcos, fog was reported 72. Burnett, partly cloudy 70. Junction, cloudy 68. San Antonio, partly cloudy 72. Corpus Christi, fog was reported 72. Houston, partly cloudy 73. Once again at Austin Bergstrom it was 71, and at Camp Mabry it was 72. Elsewhere across the state, College Station cloudy 72. Amarillo mostly cloudy 64. Abilene partly cloudy 69. Dallas-Fort Worth partly cloudy 72. Your weather synopsis for South Central Texas. Most areas remain dry today, with only a low chance for isolated storms across northern Val Verde County. A low chance for isolated showers and storms is anticipated this weekend across portions of the Hill Country with dry and warm conditions elsewhere. The chance for rain increases slightly for early next week across all areas as a weak upper-level system approaches from the west. Afternoon highs will generally remain in the mid-80s to the mid-90s, with overnight lows in the mid-60s to mid-70s. Your local forecast. Today, partly cloudy this morning, then clearing. Highs in the lower 90s. South winds 5 to 10 miles per hour. Tonight, partly cloudy. Lows in the lower 70s. South winds 5 to 10 miles per hour. Saturday, partly cloudy. Highs in the lower 90s. South winds 5 to 10 miles. Lows in the lower 70s. South winds 5 to 10 miles per hour. Saturday, partly cloudy. Highs in the lower 90s. South winds 5 to 10 miles per hour with gusts up to 20 miles per hour. Saturday night, partly cloudy in the evening, then becoming mostly cloudy. Lows in the lower 70s. South winds 5 to 10 miles per hour. Sunday, partly cloudy. Highs in the lower 90s. South winds 5 to 10 miles per hour. Sunday night, partly cloudy. Lows in the mid-70s. Monday and Monday night, partly cloudy with a

slight chance of showers and thunderstorms. Highs in the lower 90s. Lows in the mid-70s. Tuesday, partly cloudy. A slight chance of showers and thunderstorms in the morning, then a chance of showers and thunderstorms in the afternoon. Highs around 90. Chance of rain 50%. Tuesday night, partly cloudy with a chance of showers. A chance of thunderstorms, mainly in the evening. Lows in the lower 70s. Chance of rain 40%. Wednesday, mostly cloudy with a slight chance of showers and thunderstorms in the morning, then partly cloudy with a chance of showers and thunderstorms in the afternoon. Highs in the upper 80s. Chance of rain 50%. Wednesday night, partly cloudy with a chance of showers with a slight chance of thunderstorms in the evening, then mostly cloudy with a slight chance of showers after midnight. Lows in the lower 70s. Chance of rain 30%. Thursday, mostly cloudy with a slight chance of showers and thunderstorms in the morning, then partly cloudy with a chance of showers and thunderstorms in the afternoon. Highs in the upper 80s. Chance of rain 40%. Ozone Action Day. The Texas Commission on Environmental Quality, TCEQ, has issued an Ozone Action Day for the Austin area for Friday, May 29, 2026. Atmospheric conditions are expected to be favorable for producing high levels of ozone air pollution in the Austin area on Friday. You can help prevent ozone pollution by sharing a ride, walking or riding a bicycle, taking your lunch to work, avoiding drive-through lanes, conserving energy, and keeping your vehicle properly tuned. If required, the next Ozone Action Day will be issued by 3 p.m. on Friday, May 29, 2026. 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The current time is 7:36 a.m. Central Daylight Time. 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At 7 a.m. at Austin Bergstrom International, fog was reported. The temperature was 71, the dew point 71, the relative humidity was 100%, the wind south at 3 miles an hour, and the pressure was 29.92 inches and rising. At Camp Mabry, it was partly cloudy. The temperature was 72, the dew point 72, the relative humidity was 100%, the wind calm, and the pressure was 29.93 inches and rising. The report from Pflugerville was not available. Taylor, mostly cloudy 73. Lago Vista, partly cloudy 72. Georgetown, partly cloudy 73. San Marcos, fog was reported 72. Burnett, partly cloudy 70. Junction, cloudy 68. San Antonio, partly cloudy 72. Corpus Christi, fog was reported 72. Houston, partly cloudy 73. Once again at Austin Bergstrom it was 71, and at Camp Mabry it was 72. Elsewhere across the state, College Station cloudy 72. Amarillo, mostly cloudy 64. Abilene, partly cloudy 69. Dallas-Fort Worth, partly cloudy 72. Your weather synopsis for South Central Texas. Most areas remain dry today, with only a low chance for isolated storms across northern Val Verde County. A low chance for isolated showers and storms is anticipated this weekend across portions of the Hill Country with dry and warm conditions elsewhere. The chance for rain increases slightly for early next week across all areas as a weak upper-level system approaches from the west. Afternoon highs will generally remain in the mid-80s to the mid-90s, with overnight lows in the mid-60s to mid-70s. Your local forecast. Today, partly cloudy this morning, then clearing. Highs in the lower 90s. South winds 5 to 10 miles per hour. Tonight, partly cloudy. Lows in the lower 70s. South winds 5 to 10 miles per hour. Saturday, partly cloudy. Highs in the lower 90s.
South winds 5 to 10 miles per hour with gusts up to 20 miles per hour. Saturday night, partly cloudy in the evening, then becoming mostly cloudy. Lows in the lower 70s. South winds 5 to 10 miles per hour. Sunday, partly cloudy. Highs in the lower 90s. South winds 5 to 10 miles per hour. Sunday night, partly cloudy. Lows in the mid-70s. Monday and Monday night, partly cloudy with a slight chance of showers and thunderstorms. Highs in the lower 90s. Lows in the mid-70s. Tuesday, partly cloudy. A slight chance of showers and thunderstorms in the morning, then a chance of showers and thunderstorms in the afternoon. Highs around 90. Chance of rain 50%. Tuesday night, partly cloudy with a chance of showers. A chance of thunderstorms, mainly in the evening. Lows in the lower 70s. Chance of rain 40%. Wednesday, mostly cloudy with a slight chance of showers and thunderstorms in the morning, then partly cloudy with a chance of showers and thunderstorms in the afternoon. Highs in the upper 80s. Chance of rain 50%. Wednesday night, partly cloudy with a chance of showers with a slight chance of thunderstorms in the evening, then mostly cloudy with a slight chance of showers after midnight. Lows in the lower 70s. Chance of rain 30%. Thursday, mostly cloudy with a slight chance of showers and thunderstorms in the morning, then partly cloudy with a chance of showers and thunderstorms in the afternoon. Highs in the upper 80s. Chance of rain 40%. 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The current time is 7:40 a.m. Central Daylight Time. 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At 7 a.m. at Austin Bergstrom International, fog was reported. The temperature was 71, the dew point 71, the relative humidity was 100%, the wind south at 3 miles an hour, and the pressure was 29.92 inches and rising. At Camp Mabry, it was partly cloudy. The temperature was 72, the dew point 72, the relative humidity was 100%, the wind calm, and the pressure was 29.93 inches and rising. The report from Pflugerville was not available. Taylor, mostly cloudy 73. Lago Vista, partly cloudy 72. Georgetown, partly cloudy 73. San Marcos, fog was reported 72. Burnett, partly cloudy 70. Junction, cloudy 68. San Antonio, partly cloudy 72. Corpus Christi, fog was reported 72. Houston, partly cloudy 73. Once again at Austin Bergstrom, it was 71, and at Camp Mabry, it was 72. Elsewhere across the state, College Station, cloudy 72. Amarillo, mostly cloudy 64. Abilene, partly cloudy 69. Dallas, Fort Worth, partly cloudy 72. Your weather synopsis for South Central Texas. Most areas remain dry today, with only a low chance for isolated storms across northern Val Verde County. A low chance for isolated showers and storms is anticipated this weekend across portions of the Hill Country with dry and warm conditions elsewhere. The chance for rain increases slightly for early next week across all areas as a weak upper-level system approaches from the west. Afternoon highs will generally remain in the mid-80s to the mid-90s, with overnight lows in the mid-60s to mid-70s. Your local forecast. Today, partly cloudy this morning, then clearing. Highs in the lower 90s. South winds 5 to 10 miles per hour. Tonight, partly cloudy. Lows in the lower 70s. South winds 5 to 10 miles per hour. Saturday, partly cloudy. Highs in the lower 90s. South winds 5 to 10 miles per hour with gusts up to 20 miles per hour. Saturday night, partly cloudy in the evening, then becoming mostly cloudy.
lows in the lower 70s. South winds 5 to 10 miles per

Sunday, partly cloudy. Highs in the lower 90s. South winds 5 to 10 miles per hour. Sunday night, partly cloudy. Lows in the mid-70s. Monday and Monday night, partly cloudy with a slight chance of showers and thunderstorms. Highs in the lower 90s. Lows in the mid-70s. Tuesday, partly cloudy. A slight chance of showers and thunderstorms in the morning, then a chance of showers and thunderstorms in the afternoon. Highs around 90. Chance of rain 50%. Tuesday night, partly cloudy with a chance of showers. A chance of thunderstorms, mainly in the evening. Lows in the lower 70s. Chance of rain 40%. Wednesday, mostly cloudy with a slight chance of showers and thunderstorms in the morning, then partly cloudy with a chance of showers and thunderstorms in the afternoon. Highs in the upper 80s. Chance of rain 50%. Wednesday night, partly cloudy with a chance of showers with a slight chance of thunderstorms in the evening, then mostly cloudy with a slight chance of showers after midnight. Lows in the lower 70s. Chance of rain 30%. Thursday, mostly cloudy with a slight chance of showers and thunderstorms in the morning, then partly cloudy with a chance of showers and thunderstorms in the afternoon. Highs in the upper 80s. Chance of rain 40%. 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The current time is 7:45 a.m. Central Daylight Time. The Austin NOAA Weather Radio Roundup. At 7 a.m. at Austin Bergstrom International, fog was reported. The temperature was 71, the dew point 71, the relative humidity was 100%, the wind south at 3 miles an hour, and the pressure was 29.92 inches and rising. At Camp Mabry, it was partly cloudy. The temperature was 72, the dew point 72, the relative humidity was 100%, the wind calm, and the pressure was 29.93 inches and rising. The report from Pflugerville was not available. Taylor, mostly cloudy 73. Lago Vista, partly cloudy 72. Georgetown, partly cloudy 73. San Marcos, fog was reported 72. Burnett, partly cloudy 70. Junction, cloudy 68. San Antonio, partly cloudy 72. Corpus Christi, fog was reported 72. Houston, partly cloudy 73. Once again at Austin Bergstrom, it was 71, and at Camp Mabry, it was 72. Elsewhere across the state, College Station, cloudy 72. Amarillo, mostly cloudy 64. Abilene, partly cloudy 69. Dallas, Fort Worth, partly cloudy 72. Your weather synopsis for South Central Texas. Most areas remain dry today, with only a low chance for isolated storms across northern Val Verde County. A low chance for isolated showers and storms is anticipated this weekend across portions of the Hill Country, with dry and warm conditions elsewhere. The chance for rain increases slightly for early next week across all areas as a weak upper-level system approaches from the west. Afternoon highs will generally remain in the mid-80s to the mid-90s, with overnight lows in the mid-60s to mid-70s. Your local forecast. Today, partly cloudy this morning, then clearing. Highs in the lower 90s. South winds 5 to 10 miles per hour. Tonight, partly cloudy. Lows in the lower 70s. South winds 5 to 10 miles per hour. Saturday, partly cloudy. Highs in the lower 90s. South winds 5 to 10 miles per hour with gusts up to 20 miles per hour. Saturday night, partly cloudy in the evening, then becoming mostly cloudy. Lows in the lower 70s. South winds 5 to 10 miles per hour. Sunday, partly cloudy. Highs in the lower 90s. South winds 5 to 10 miles per hour. Sunday night, partly cloudy.

lows in the mid-70s. Monday and Monday night, partly cloudy with a slight chance of showers and thunderstorms. Highs in the lower 90s. Lows in the mid-70s. Tuesday, partly cloudy. A slight chance of showers and thunderstorms in the morning, then a chance of showers and thunderstorms in the afternoon. Highs around 90. Chance of rain 50%. Tuesday night, partly cloudy with a chance of showers. A chance of thunderstorms, mainly in the evening. Lows in the lower 70s. Chance of rain 40%. Wednesday, mostly cloudy with a slight chance of showers and thunderstorms in the morning, then partly cloudy with a chance of showers and thunderstorms in the afternoon. Highs in the upper 80s. Chance of rain 50%. Wednesday night, partly cloudy with a chance of showers with a slight chance of thunderstorms in the evening, then mostly cloudy with a slight chance of showers after midnight. Lows in the lower 70s. Chance of rain 30%. Thursday, mostly cloudy with a slight chance of showers and thunderstorms in the morning, then partly cloudy with a chance of showers and thunderstorms in the afternoon. Highs in the upper 80s. Chance of rain 40%. The coastal waters forecast from Baffin Bay to Port Aransas out 20 nautical miles. Today, south winds 5 to 10 knots, becoming southeast this afternoon. Seas 2 to 3 feet. Wave detail, southeast 3 feet at 7 seconds. Tonight, southeast winds 10 to 15 knots. Seas 3 to 4 feet, occasionally to 5 feet. Wave detail, southeast 3 feet at 8 seconds and southeast 2 feet at 3 seconds. Saturday, south winds 10 to 15 knots, becoming southeast 5 to 10 knots in the afternoon. Seas 2 to 3 feet. Wave detail, southeast 3 feet at 7 seconds. Saturday night, southeast winds 10 to 15 knots. Seas 2 to 3 feet. Wave detail, southeast 3 feet at 7 seconds. Sunday, southeast winds around 10 knots. Seas 2 to 3 feet. Wave detail, southeast 3 feet at 6 seconds. Sunday night, southeast winds 10 to 15 knots. Seas around 3 feet. Wave detail, southeast 3 feet at 7 seconds. Monday, southeast winds around 10 knots. Seas 2 to 3 feet. Monday night, southeast winds 5 to 10 knots. Seas 2 to 3 feet. A chance of showers after midnight. Tuesday, southeast winds 5 to 10 knots. Seas 2 to 3 feet. A chance of showers and thunderstorms in the morning. Tuesday night, southeast winds 5 to 10 knots. Seas 2 to 3 feet. A chance of showers and thunderstorms after midnight. Winds and seas higher and near thunderstorms. Ozone Action Day. The Texas Commission on Environmental Quality, TCEQ, has issued an Ozone Action Day for the Austin area for Friday, May 29, 2026. Atmospheric conditions are expected to be favorable for producing high levels of ozone air pollution in the Austin area on Friday. You can help prevent ozone pollution by sharing a ride, walking or riding a bicycle, taking your lunch to work, avoiding drive-through lanes, conserving energy, and keeping your vehicle properly tuned. If required, the next Ozone Action Day will be issued by 3 p.m. on Friday, May 29, 2026. 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The current time is 7:53 a.m. Central Daylight Time. The Austin, NOAA Weather Radio Roundup, at 7 a.m. at Austin Bergstrom International, fog was reported. The temperature was 71, the dew point 71, the relative humidity was 100%, the wind south at 3 miles an hour, and the pressure was 29.92 inches and rising. At Camp Mabry, it was partly cloudy. The temperature was 72, the dew point 72.

cloudy 72. Amarillo, mostly cloudy 64. Abilene, partly cloudy 69. Dallas, Fort Worth, partly cloudy 72. Your weather synopsis for South Central Texas. Most areas remain dry today, with only a low chance for isolated storms across northern Val Verde County. A low chance for isolated showers and storms is anticipated this weekend across portions of the Hill Country with dry and warm conditions elsewhere. The chance for rain increases slightly for early next week across all areas as a weak upper-level system approaches from the west. Afternoon highs will generally remain in the mid-80s to the mid-90s, with overnight lows in the mid-60s to mid-70s. Your local forecast. Today, partly cloudy this morning, then clearing. Highs in the lower 90s. South winds 5 to 10 miles per hour. Tonight, partly cloudy. Lows in the lower 70s. South winds 5 to 10 miles per hour. Saturday, partly cloudy. Highs in the lower 90s. South winds 5 to 10 miles per hour with gusts up to 20 miles per hour. Saturday night, partly cloudy in the evening, then becoming mostly cloudy. Lows in the lower 70s. South winds 5 to 10 miles per hour. Sunday, partly cloudy. Highs in the lower 90s. South winds 5 to 10 miles per hour. Sunday night, partly cloudy. Lows in the mid-70s. Monday and Monday night, partly cloudy with a slight chance of showers and thunderstorms. Highs in the lower 90s. Lows in the mid-70s. Tuesday, partly cloudy. A slight chance of showers and thunderstorms in the morning, then a chance of showers and thunderstorms in the afternoon. Highs around 90. Chance of rain 50%. Tuesday night, partly cloudy with a chance of showers. A chance of thunderstorms, mainly in the evening. Lows in the lower 70s. Chance of rain 40%. Wednesday, mostly cloudy with a slight chance of showers and thunderstorms in the morning, then partly cloudy with a chance of showers and thunderstorms in the afternoon. Highs in the upper 80s. Chance of rain 50%. Wednesday night, partly cloudy with a chance of showers with a slight chance of thunderstorms in the evening, then mostly cloudy with a slight chance of showers after midnight. Lows in the lower 70s. Chance of rain 30%. Thursday, mostly cloudy with a slight chance of showers and thunderstorms in the morning, then partly cloudy with a chance of showers and thunderstorms in the afternoon. Highs in the upper 80s. Chance of rain 40%. 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The current time is 7:58 a.m. Central Daylight Time. The Austin NOAA Weather Radio Roundup, at 7 a.m. at Austin Bergstrom International, fog was reported. The temperature was 71, the dew point 71, the relative humidity was 100%, the wind south at 3 miles an hour, and the pressure was 29.92 inches and rising. At Camp Mabry, it was partly cloudy. The temperature was 72, the dew point 72, the relative humidity was 100%, the wind calm, and the pressure was 29.93 inches and rising. The report from Pflugerville was not available. Taylor, mostly cloudy 73. Lago Vista, partly cloudy 72. Georgetown, partly cloudy 73. San Marcos, fog was reported 72. Burnett, partly cloudy 70. Junction, cloudy 68. San Antonio, partly cloudy 72. Corpus Christi, fog was reported 72. Houston, partly cloudy 73. Once again at Austin Bergstrom it was 71, and at Camp Mabry it was 72. Elsewhere across the state, College Station cloudy 72. Amarillo mostly cloudy 64. Abilene partly cloudy 69.
Dallas-Fort Worth partly cloudy 72.

the tropical weather outlook. For the North Atlantic, Caribbean Sea, and the Gulf of America, tropical cyclone formation is not expected during the next 7 days. Your weather synopsis for South Central Texas. Most areas remain dry today, with only a low chance for isolated storms across northern Val Verde County. A low chance for isolated showers and storms is anticipated this weekend across portions of the Hill Country with dry and warm conditions elsewhere. The chance for rain increases slightly for early next week across all areas as a weak upper-level system approaches from the west. Afternoon highs will generally remain in the mid-80s to the mid-90s, with overnight lows in the mid-60s to mid-70s. Your local forecast. Today, partly cloudy this morning, then clearing. Highs in the lower 90s. South winds 5 to 10 miles per hour. Tonight, partly cloudy. Lows in the lower 70s. South winds 5 to 10 miles per hour. Saturday, partly cloudy. Highs in the lower 90s. South winds 5 to 10 miles per hour with gusts up to 20 miles per hour. Saturday night, partly cloudy in the evening, then becoming mostly cloudy. Lows in the lower 70s. South winds 5 to 10 miles per hour. Sunday, partly cloudy. Highs in the lower 90s. South winds 5 to 10 miles per hour. Sunday night, partly cloudy. Lows in the mid-70s. Monday and Monday night, partly cloudy with a slight chance of showers and thunderstorms. Highs in the lower 90s. Lows in the mid-70s. Tuesday, partly cloudy. A slight chance of showers and thunderstorms in the morning, then a chance of showers and thunderstorms in the afternoon. Highs around 90. Chance of rain 50%. Tuesday night, partly cloudy with a chance of showers. A chance of thunderstorms, mainly in the evening. Lows in the lower 70s. Chance of rain 40%. Wednesday, mostly cloudy with a slight chance of showers and thunderstorms in the morning, then partly cloudy with a chance of showers and thunderstorms in the afternoon. Highs in the upper 80s. Chance of rain 50%. Wednesday night, partly cloudy with a chance of showers with a slight chance of thunderstorms in the evening, then mostly cloudy with a slight chance of showers after midnight. Lows in the lower 70s. Chance of rain 30%. Thursday, mostly cloudy with a slight chance of showers and thunderstorms in the morning, then partly cloudy with a chance of showers and thunderstorms in the afternoon. Highs in the upper 80s. Chance of rain 40%. The Austin Bergstrom Climate Summary for yesterday, May 28, 2026. Yesterday's high temperature of 90 degrees occurred at 4:58 p.m. The normal high is 90. The record high is 100 degrees, which was set in 2011. Yesterday's low temperature of 61 degrees occurred at 5:37 a.m. The normal low is 69. The record low is 56 degrees, which was set in 2003. No precipitation fell yesterday, which leaves the monthly total at 7.96 inches. This is 3.39 inches above the normal amount of 4.57 inches for May. The total precipitation for the year still stands at 14.80 inches, which is 0.23 inches above normal. The record high for today is 98, which occurred in 1951, and the record low is 54, which occurred in 1947. Sunrise today is at 6:30 a.m. and sunset is at 8:26 p.m. The Austin Camp Mabry Climate Summary for yesterday, May 28, 2026. Yesterday's high temperature of 91 degrees occurred at 3:20 p.m. The normal high is 90. The record high is 100 degrees, which was set in 2011. Yesterday's low temperature of 63 degrees occurred at 5:53 a.m. The normal low is 70. The record low is 47 degrees, which was set in 1901. No precipitation fell yesterday, which leaves the monthly total at 4.54 inches. This is 0.03 inches below the normal.

amount of 4.57 inches for May. The total precipitation for the year still stands at 12.81 inches, which is 1.59 inches below normal. The record high for today is 99, which occurred in 1927, and the record low is 52, which occurred in 1947. Sunrise today is at 6:30 a.m. and sunset is at 8:26 p.m. Ozone Action Day. The Texas Commission on Environmental Quality, TCEQ, has issued an Ozone Action Day for the Austin area for Friday, May 29, 2026. Atmospheric conditions are expected to be favorable for producing high levels of ozone air pollution in the Austin area on Friday. You can help prevent ozone pollution by sharing a ride, walking or riding a bicycle, taking your lunch to work, avoiding drive-through lanes, conserving energy, and keeping your vehicle properly tuned. If required, the next Ozone Action Day will be issued by 3 p.m. on Friday, May 29, 2026. 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The current time is 8:06 a.m. Central Daylight Time. Your weather synopsis for South Central Texas. Most areas remain dry today, with only a low chance for isolated storms across northern Val Verde County. A low chance for isolated showers and storms is anticipated this weekend across portions of the Hill Country with dry and warm conditions elsewhere. The chance for rain increases slightly for early next week across all areas as a weak upper-level system approaches from the west. Afternoon highs will generally remain in the mid-80s to the mid-90s, with overnight lows in the mid-60s to mid-70s. Your local forecast. Today, partly cloudy this morning, then clearing. Highs in the lower 90s. South winds 5 to 10 miles per hour. Tonight, partly cloudy. Lows in the lower 70s. South winds to 10 miles per hour. Saturday, partly cloudy. Highs in the lower 90s. South winds 5 to 10 miles per hour with gusts up to 20 miles per hour. Saturday night, partly cloudy in the evening, then becoming mostly cloudy. Lows in the lower 70s. South winds 5 to 10 miles per hour. Sunday, partly cloudy. Highs in the lower 90s. South winds 5 to 10 miles per hour. Sunday night, partly cloudy. Lows in the mid-70s. Monday and Monday night, partly cloudy with a slight chance of showers and thunderstorms. Highs in the lower 90s. Lows in the mid-70s. Tuesday, partly cloudy. A slight chance of showers and thunderstorms in the morning, then a chance of showers and thunderstorms in the afternoon. Highs around 90. Chance of rain 50%. Tuesday night, partly cloudy with a chance of showers. A chance of thunderstorms, mainly in the evening. Lows in the lower 70s. Chance of rain 40%. Wednesday, mostly cloudy with a slight chance of showers and thunderstorms in the morning, then partly cloudy with a chance of showers and thunderstorms in the afternoon. Highs in the upper 80s. Chance of rain 50%. Wednesday night, partly cloudy with a chance of showers with a slight chance of thunderstorms in the evening, then mostly cloudy with a slight chance of showers after midnight. Lows in the lower 70s. Chance of rain 30%. Thursday, mostly cloudy with a slight chance of showers and thunderstorms in the morning, then partly cloudy with a chance of showers and thunderstorms in the afternoon. Highs in the upper 80s. Chance of rain 40%. The Austin Bergstrom Climate Summary for yesterday, May 28, 2026. Yesterday's high temperature of 90 degrees occurred at 4:58 p.m. The normal high is 90. The record high is 100 degrees, which was set in 2011. Yesterday's low temperature of 61 degrees occurred at 5:37 a.m. The normal low is 69. The record low is 56 degrees, which was set in 2003.

No precipitation fell yesterday, which leaves the monthly total at 7.96 inches. This is 3.39 inches above the normal amount of 4.57 inches for May. The total precipitation for the year still stands at 14.80 inches, which is 0.23 inches above normal. The record high for today is 98, which occurred in 1951, and the record low is 54, which occurred in 1947. Sunrise today is at 6:30 a.m. and sunset is at 8:26 p.m. The Austin Camp Mabry Climate Summary for yesterday, May 28, 2026. Yesterday's high temperature of 91 degrees occurred at 3:20 p.m. The normal high is 90. The record high is 100 degrees, which was set in 2011. Yesterday's low temperature of 63 degrees occurred at 5:53 a.m. The normal low is 70. The record low is 47 degrees, which was set in 1901. No precipitation fell yesterday, which leaves the monthly total at 4.54 inches. This is 0.03 inches below the normal amount of 4.57 inches for May. The total precipitation for the year still stands at 12.81 inches, which is 1.59 inches below normal. The record high for today is 99, which occurred in 1927, and the record low is 52, which occurred in 1947. Sunrise today is at 6:30 a.m. and sunset is at 8:26 p.m. You're listening to NOAA Weather Radio, station WXK27, in Austin, Texas, broadcasting on a frequency of 162.4 megahertz. Originating from the Austin-San Antonio National Weather Service Forecast Office. The current time is 8:11 a.m. Central Daylight Time. Your weather synopsis for South Central Texas. Most areas remain dry today, with only a low chance for isolated storms across northern Val Verde County. A low chance for isolated showers and storms is anticipated this weekend across portions of the hill country with dry and warm conditions elsewhere. The chance for rain increases slightly for early next week across all areas as a weak upper-level system approaches from the west. Afternoon highs will generally remain in the mid-80s to the mid-90s, with overnight lows in the mid-60s to mid-70s. Your local forecast. Today, partly cloudy this morning, then clearing. Highs in the lower 90s. South winds 5 to 10 miles per hour. Tonight, partly cloudy. Lows in the lower 70s. South winds 5 to 10 miles per hour. Saturday, partly cloudy. Highs in the lower 90s. South winds 5 to 10 miles per hour with gusts up to 20 miles per hour. Saturday night, partly cloudy in the evening, then becoming mostly cloudy. Lows in the lower 70s. South winds 10 miles per hour. Sunday, partly cloudy. Highs in the lower 90s. South winds 5 to 10 miles per hour. Sunday night, partly cloudy. Lows in the mid 70s. Monday and Monday night, partly cloudy with a slight chance of showers and thunderstorms. Highs in the lower 90s. Lows in the mid-70s. Tuesday, partly cloudy. A slight chance of showers and thunderstorms in the morning, then a chance of showers and thunderstorms in the afternoon. Highs around 90. Chance of rain 50%. Tuesday night, partly cloudy with a chance of showers. A chance of thunderstorms, mainly in the evening. Lows in the lower 70s. Chance of rain 40%. Wednesday, mostly cloudy with a slight chance of showers and thunderstorms in the morning, then partly cloudy with a chance of showers and thunderstorms in the afternoon. Highs in the upper 80s. Chance of rain 50%. Wednesday night, partly cloudy with a chance of showers with a slight chance of thunderstorms in the evening, then mostly cloudy with a slight chance of showers after midnight. Lows in the lower 70s. Chance of rain 30%. Thursday, mostly cloudy with a slight chance of showers and thunderstorms in the morning, then partly cloudy with a chance of showers and thunderstorms in the afternoon.

upper 80s. Chance of rain 40%. The Austin Bergstrom Climate Summary for yesterday, May 28, 2026. Yesterday's high temperature of 90 degrees occurred at 4:58 p.m. The normal high is 90. The record high is 100 degrees, which was set in 2011. Yesterday's low temperature of 61 degrees occurred at 5:37 a.m. The normal low is 69. The record low is 56 degrees, which was set in 2003. No precipitation fell yesterday, which leaves the monthly total at 7.96 inches. This is 3.39 inches above the normal amount of 4.57 inches for May. The total precipitation for the year still stands at 14.80 inches, which is 0.23 inches above normal. The record high for today is 98, which occurred in 1951, and the record low is 54, which occurred in 1947. Sunrise today is at 6:30 a.m. and sunset is at 8:26 p.m. The Austin Camp Mabry Climate Summary for yesterday, May 28, 2026. Yesterday's high temperature of 91 degrees occurred at 3:20 p.m. The normal high is 90. The record high is 100 degrees, which was set in 2011. Yesterday's low temperature of 63 degrees occurred at 5:53 a.m. The normal low is 70. The record low is 47 degrees, which was set in 1901. No precipitation fell yesterday, which leaves the monthly total at 4.54 inches. This is 0.03 inches below the normal amount of 4.57 inches for May. The total precipitation for the year still stands at 12.81 inches, which is 1.59 inches below normal. The record high for today is 99, which occurred in 1927, and the record low is 52, which occurred in 1947. Sunrise today is at 6:30 a.m. and sunset is at 8:26 p.m. You're listening to NOAA Weather Radio, station WXK27. 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The current time is 8:17 a.m. Central Daylight Time. 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It was partly sunny. The temperature was 74, the dew point 72. The relative humidity was 93%, the wind south at 6 miles an hour, and the pressure was 29.93 inches and rising. At Camp Mabry, it was mostly sunny. The temperature was 75, the dew point 73, the relative humidity was 93%, the wind variable at 3 miles an hour, and the pressure was 29.94 inches and rising. The report from Pflugerville was not available. Taylor, mostly sunny, 75. Lago Vista, mostly sunny, 73. Georgetown, sunny, 75. San Marcos, fog was reported, 74. Burnett, partly sunny, 72. Junction, cloudy, 70. San Antonio, mostly sunny, 75. Corpus Christi, mostly sunny, 75. Houston, mostly sunny, 76. Once again at Austin Bergstrom, it was 74, and at Camp Mabry, it was 75. Elsewhere across the state, College Station, cloudy, 73. Amarillo, cloudy, 65. Abilene, mostly sunny, 73. Dallas, Fort Worth, mostly sunny, 77. Your weather synopsis for South Central Texas. Most areas remain dry today, with only a low chance for isolated storms across northern Val Verde County. A low chance for isolated showers and storms is anticipated this weekend across portions of the Hill Country with dry and warm conditions elsewhere. The chance for rain increases slightly for early next week across all areas as a weak upper-level system approaches from the west. Afternoon highs will generally remain in the mid-80s to the mid-90s, with overnight lows in the mid-60s to mid-70s. The coastal waters forecast from Baffin Bay to Port Aransas out 20 nautical miles. Today, south winds 5 to 10 knots.

coming southeast this afternoon. Seas 2 to 3 feet. Wave detail, southeast 3 feet at 7 seconds. Tonight, southeast winds 10 to 15 knots. Seas 3 to 4 feet, occasionally to 5 feet. Wave detail, southeast 3 feet at 8 seconds and southeast 2 feet at 3 seconds. Saturday, south winds 10 to 15 knots, becoming southeast 5 to 10 knots in the afternoon. Seas 2 to 3 feet. Wave detail, southeast 3 feet at 7 seconds. Saturday night, southeast winds 10 to 15 knots. Seas 2 to 3 feet. Wave detail, southeast 3 feet at 7 seconds. Sunday, southeast winds around 10 knots. Seas 2 to 3 feet. Wave detail, southeast 3 feet at 6 seconds. Sunday night, southeast winds 10 to 15 knots. Seas around 3 feet. Wave detail, southeast 3 feet at 7 seconds. Monday, southeast winds around 10 knots. Seas 2 to 3 feet. Monday night, southeast winds 5 to 10 knots. Seas 2 to 3 feet. A chance of showers after midnight. Tuesday, southeast winds 5 to 10 knots. Seas 2 to 3 feet. A chance of showers and thunderstorms in the morning. Tuesday night, southeast winds 5 to 10 knots. Seas 2 to 3 feet. A chance of showers and thunderstorms after midnight. Winds and seas higher and near thunderstorms. Ozone Action Day. The Texas Commission on Environmental Quality, TCEQ, has issued an Ozone Action Day for the Austin area for Friday, May 29, 2026. Atmospheric conditions are expected to be favorable for producing high levels of ozone air pollution in the Austin area on Friday. You can help prevent ozone pollution by sharing a ride, walking or riding a bicycle, taking your lunch to work, avoiding drive-through lanes, conserving energy, and keeping your vehicle properly tuned. If required, the next Ozone Action Day will be issued by 3 p.m. on Friday, May 29, 2026. Your local forecast. Today, partly cloudy this morning, then clearing. Highs in the lower 90s. South winds 5 to 10 miles per hour. Tonight, partly cloudy. Lows in the lower 70s. South winds 5 to 10 miles per hour. Saturday, partly cloudy. Highs in the lower 90s. South winds 5 to 10 miles per hour with gusts up to 20 miles per hour. Saturday night, partly cloudy in the evening, then becoming mostly cloudy. Lows in the lower 70s. South winds 5 to 10 miles per hour. Sunday, partly cloudy. Highs in the lower 90s. South winds 5 to 10 miles per hour. Sunday night, partly cloudy. Lows in the mid-70s. Monday and Monday night, partly cloudy with a slight chance of showers and thunderstorms. Highs in the lower 90s. Lows in the mid-70s. Tuesday, partly cloudy. A slight chance of showers and thunderstorms in the morning, then a chance of showers and thunderstorms in the afternoon. Highs around 90. Chance of rain 50%. Tuesday night, partly cloudy with a chance of showers. A chance of thunderstorms, mainly in the evening. Lows in the lower 70s. Chance of rain 40%. Wednesday, mostly cloudy with a slight chance of showers and thunderstorms in the morning, then partly cloudy with a chance of showers and thunderstorms in the afternoon. Highs in the upper 80s. Chance of rain 50%. Wednesday night, partly cloudy with a chance of showers with a slight chance of thunderstorms in the evening, then mostly cloudy with a slight chance of showers after midnight. Lows in the lower 70s. Chance of rain 30%. Thursday, mostly cloudy with a slight chance of showers and thunderstorms in the morning, then partly cloudy with a chance of showers and thunderstorms in the afternoon. Highs in the upper 80s. Chance of rain 40%. The Austin Bergstrom Climate Summary for yesterday, May 28, 2026.

Yesterday's high temperature of 90 degrees occurred at 4:58 p.m. The normal high is 90. The record high is 100 degrees, which was set in 2011. Yesterday's low temperature of 61 degrees occurred at 5:37 a.m. The normal low is 69. The record low is 56 degrees, which was set in 2003. No precipitation fell yesterday, which leaves the monthly total at 7.96 inches. This is 3.39 inches above the normal amount of 4.57 inches for May. The total precipitation for the year still stands at 14.80 inches, which is 0.23 inches above normal. The record high for today is 98, which occurred in 1951, and the record low is 54, which occurred in 1947. Sunrise today is at 6:30 a.m. and sunset is at 8:26 p.m. The Austin Camp Mabry Climate Summary for yesterday, May 28, 2026. Yesterday's high temperature of 91 degrees occurred at 3:20 p.m. The normal high is 90. The record high is 100 degrees, which was set in 2011. Yesterday's low temperature of 63 degrees occurred at 5:53 a.m. The normal low is 70. The record low is 47 degrees, which was set in 1901. No precipitation fell yesterday, which leaves the monthly total at 4.54 inches. This is 0.03 inches below the normal amount of 4.57 inches for May. The total precipitation for the year still stands at 12.81 inches, which is 1.59 inches below normal. The record high for today is 99, which occurred in 1927, and the record low is 52, which occurred in 1947. Sunrise today is at 6:30 a.m. and sunset is at 8:26 p.m. You're listening to NOAA Weather Radio, station WXK27. 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The current time is 8:27 a.m. Central Daylight Time. 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It was partly sunny. The temperature was 74, the dew point 72. The relative humidity was 93%, the wind south at 6 miles an hour, and the pressure was 29.93 inches and rising. At Camp Mabry, it was mostly sunny. The temperature was 75, the dew point 73, the relative humidity was 93%, the wind variable at 3 miles an hour, and the pressure was 29.94 inches and rising. The report from Pflugerville was not available. Taylor, mostly sunny, 75. Lago Vista, mostly sunny, 73. Georgetown, sunny, 75. San Marcos, fog was reported, 74. Burnett, partly sunny, 72. Junction, cloudy, 70. San Antonio, mostly sunny, 75. Corpus Christi, mostly sunny, 75. Houston, mostly sunny, 76. Once again at Austin Bergstrom it was 74, and at Camp Mabry it was 75. Elsewhere across the state, College Station cloudy 73. Amarillo cloudy 65. Abilene mostly sunny 73. Dallas-Fort Worth mostly sunny 77. Your weather synopsis for South Central Texas. Most areas remain dry today, with only a low chance for isolated storms across northern Val Verde County. A low chance for isolated showers and storms is anticipated this weekend across portions of the Hill Country with dry and warm conditions elsewhere. The chance for rain increases slightly for early next week across all areas as a weak upper-level system approaches from the west. Afternoon highs will generally remain in the mid-80s to the mid-90s, with overnight lows in the mid-60s to mid-70s. The Tropical Weather Outlook. For the North Atlantic, Caribbean Sea, and the Gulf of America, tropical cyclone formation is not expected during the next 7 days. Your local forecast. Today, partly cloudy this morning, then clearing. Highs in the lower 90s,

south winds 5 to 10 miles per hour. Tonight, partly cloudy. Lows in the lower 70s. South winds 5 to 10 miles per hour. Saturday, partly cloudy. Highs in the lower 90s. South winds 5 to 10 miles per hour with gusts up to 20 miles per hour. Saturday night, partly cloudy in the evening, then becoming mostly cloudy. Lows in the lower 70s. South winds 5 to 10 miles per hour. Sunday, partly cloudy. Highs in the lower 90s. South winds 5 to 10 miles per hour. Sunday night, partly cloudy. Lows in the mid 70s. Monday and Monday night, partly cloudy with a slight chance of showers and thunderstorms. Highs in the lower 90s. Lows in the mid 70s. Tuesday, partly cloudy. A slight chance of showers and thunderstorms in the morning, then a chance of showers and thunderstorms in the afternoon. Highs around 90. Chance of rain 50%. Tuesday night, partly cloudy with a chance of showers. A chance of thunderstorms, mainly in the evening. Lows in the lower 70s. Chance of rain 40%. Wednesday, mostly cloudy with a slight chance of showers and thunderstorms in the morning, then partly cloudy with a chance of showers and thunderstorms in the afternoon. Highs in the upper 80s. Chance of rain 50%. Wednesday night, partly cloudy with a chance of showers with a slight chance of thunderstorms in the evening, then mostly cloudy with a slight chance of showers after midnight. Lows in the lower 70s. Chance of rain 30%. Thursday, mostly cloudy with a slight chance of showers and thunderstorms in the morning, then partly cloudy with a chance of showers and thunderstorms in the afternoon. Highs in the upper 80s. Chance of rain 40%. The Austin Bergstrom Climate Summary for yesterday, May 28, 2026. Yesterday's high temperature of 90 degrees occurred at 4:58 p.m. The normal high is 90. The record high is 100 degrees, which was set in 2011. Yesterday's low temperature of 61 degrees occurred at 5:37 a.m. The normal low is 69. The record low is 56 degrees, which was set in 2003. No precipitation fell yesterday, which leaves the monthly total at 7.96 inches. This is 3.39 inches above the normal amount of 4.57 inches for May. The total precipitation for the year still stands at 14.80 inches, which is 0.23 inches above normal. The record high for today is 98, which occurred in 1951, and the record low is 54, which occurred in 1947. Sunrise today is at 6:30 a.m. and sunset is at 8:26 p.m. The Austin Camp Mabry Climate Summary for yesterday, May 28, 2026. Yesterday's high temperature of 91 degrees occurred at 3:20 p.m. The normal high is 90. The record high is 100 degrees, which was set in 2011-2026. Yesterday's high temperature of 91 degrees occurred at 3:20 p.m. The normal high is 90. The record high is 100 degrees, which was set in 2011. Yesterday's low temperature of 63 degrees occurred at 5:53 a.m. The normal low is 70. The record low is 47 degrees, which was set in 1901. No precipitation fell yesterday, which leaves the monthly total at 4.54 inches. This is 0.03 inches below the normal amount of 4.57 inches for May. The total precipitation for the year still stands at 12.81 inches, which is 1.59 inches below normal. The record high for today is 99, which occurred in 1927, and the record low is 52, which occurred in 1947. Sunrise today is at 6:30 a.m. and sunset is at 8:26 p.m. You're listening to NOAA Weather Radio, station WXK27, in Austin, Texas, broadcasting on a frequency of 162.4 megahertz. 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

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The Austin NOAA Weather Radio Roundup at 8 a.m. at Austin Bergstrom International. It was partly sunny. The temperature was 74, the dew point 72. The relative humidity was 93%, the wind south at 6 miles an hour, and the pressure was 29.93 inches and rising. At Camp Mabry, it was mostly sunny. The temperature was 75, the dew point 73, the relative humidity was 93%, the wind variable at 3 miles an hour, and the pressure was 29.94 inches and rising. The report from Pflugerville was not available. Taylor, mostly sunny, 75. Lago Vista, mostly sunny, 73. Georgetown, sunny, 75. San Marcos, fog was reported, 74. Burnett, partly sunny, 72. Junction, cloudy, 70. San Antonio, mostly sunny, 75. Corpus Christi, mostly sunny, 75. Houston, mostly sunny, 76. Once again at Austin Bergstrom, it was 74, and at Camp Mabry, it was 75. Elsewhere across the state, College Station, cloudy, 73. Amarillo, cloudy, 65. Abilene, mostly sunny, 73. Dallas, Fort Worth, mostly sunny, 77. Ozone Action Day. The Texas Commission on Environmental Quality, TCEQ, has issued an Ozone Action Day for the Austin area for Friday, May 29, 2026. Atmospheric conditions are expected to be favorable for producing high levels of ozone air pollution in the Austin area on Friday. You can help prevent ozone pollution by sharing a ride, walking or riding a bicycle, taking your lunch to work, avoiding drive-through lanes, conserving energy, and keeping your vehicle properly tuned. If required, the next Ozone Action Day will be issued by 3 p.m. on Friday, May 29, 2026. Your weather synopsis for South Central Texas. Most areas remain dry today, with only a low chance for isolated storms across northern Val Verde County. A low chance for isolated showers and storms is anticipated this weekend across portions of the Hill Country, with dry and warm conditions elsewhere. The chance for rain increases slightly for early next week across all areas as a weak upper-level system approaches from the west. Afternoon highs will generally remain in the mid-80s to the mid-90s, with overnight lows in the mid-60s to mid-70s. Your local forecast. Today, partly cloudy this morning, then clearing. Highs in the lower 90s. South winds 5 to 10 miles per hour. Tonight, partly cloudy. Lows in the lower 70s. South winds 5 to 10 miles per hour. Saturday, partly cloudy. Highs in the lower 90s. South winds 5 to 10 miles per hour with gusts up to 20 miles per hour. Saturday night, partly cloudy in the evening, then becoming mostly cloudy. Lows in the lower 70s. South winds 5 to 10 miles per hour. Sunday, partly cloudy. Highs in the lower 90s. South winds 5 to 10 miles per hour. Sunday night, partly cloudy. Lows in the mid-70s. Monday and Monday night, partly cloudy with a slight chance of showers and thunderstorms. Highs in the lower 90s. Lows in the mid-70s. Tuesday, partly cloudy. A slight chance of showers and thunderstorms in the morning, then a chance of showers and thunderstorms in the afternoon. Highs around 90. Chance of rain 50%. Tuesday night, partly cloudy with a chance of showers. A chance of thunderstorms, mainly in the evening. Lows in the lower 70s. Chance of rain 40%. Wednesday, mostly cloudy with a slight chance of showers and thunderstorms in the morning, then partly cloudy with a chance of showers and thunderstorms in the afternoon. Highs in the upper 80s. Chance of rain 50%. Wednesday night, partly cloudy with a chance of showers with a slight chance of thunderstorms in the evening, then mostly cloudy with a slight chance of showers after midnight. Lows in the lower 70s. Chance of rain 30%. Thursday,
mostly cloudy with a slight chance of showers and thunderstorms in the morning, then partly cloudy with a chance of showers and thunderstorms in the afternoon. Highs in the upper 80s. Chance of rain 40%. The Austin Bergstrom Climate Summary for yesterday, May 28, 2026. Yesterday's high temperature of 90 degrees occurred at 4:58 p.m. The normal high is 90. The record high is 100 degrees, which was set in 2011. Yesterday's low temperature of 61 degrees occurred at 5:37 a.m. The normal low is 69. The record low is 56 degrees, which was set in 2003. No precipitation fell yesterday, which leaves the monthly total at 7.96 inches. This is 3.39 inches above the normal amount of 4.57 inches for May. The total precipitation for the year still stands at 14.80 inches, which is 0.23 inches above normal. The record high for today is 98, which occurred in 1951, and the record low is 54, which occurred in 1947. Sunrise today is at 6:30 a.m. and sunset is at 8:26 p.m. The Austin Camp Mabry Climate Summary for yesterday, May 28, 2026. Yesterday's high temperature of 91 degrees occurred at 3:20 p.m. The normal high is 90. The record high is 100 degrees, which was set in 2011. Yesterday's low temperature of 63 degrees occurred at 5:53 a.m. The normal low is 70. The record low is 47 degrees, which was set in 1901. No precipitation fell yesterday, which leaves the monthly total at 4.54 inches. This is 0.03 inches below the normal amount of 4.57 inches for May. The total precipitation for the year still stands at 12.81 inches, which is 1.59 inches below normal. The record high for today is 99, which occurred in 1927, and the record low is 52, which occurred in 1947. Sunrise today is at 6:30 a.m. and sunset is at 8:26 p.m. You're listening to NOAA Weather Radio, station WXK27. 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The current time is 8:42 a.m. Central Daylight Time. 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It was partly sunny. The temperature was 74, the dew point 72. The relative humidity was 93%, the wind south at 6 miles an hour, and the pressure was 29.93 inches and rising. At Camp Mabry, it was mostly sunny. The temperature was 75, the dew point 73, the relative humidity was 93%, the wind variable at 3 miles an hour, and the pressure was 29.94 inches and rising. The report from Pflugerville was not available. Taylor, mostly sunny, 75. Lago Vista, mostly sunny, 73. Georgetown, sunny, 75. San Marcos, fog was reported, 74. Burnett, partly sunny, 72. Junction, cloudy, 70. San Antonio, mostly sunny, 75. Corpus Christi, mostly sunny, 75. Houston, mostly sunny, 76. Once again at Austin Bergstrom it was 74, and at Camp Mabry it was 75. Elsewhere across the state, College Station cloudy 73. Amarillo cloudy 65. Abilene mostly sunny 73. Dallas-Fort Worth mostly sunny 77. Your weather synopsis for South Central Texas. Most areas remain dry today, with only a low chance for isolated storms across northern Val Verde County. A low chance for isolated showers and storms is anticipated this weekend across portions of the Hill Country with dry and warm conditions elsewhere. The chance for rain increases slightly for early next week across all areas as a weak upper-level system approaches from the west. Afternoon highs will generally remain in the mid-80s to the mid-90s, with overnight lows in the mid-60s to mid-70s.
your local forecast.

Day, partly cloudy this morning, then clearing. Highs in the lower 90s. South winds 5 to 10 miles per hour. Tonight, partly cloudy. Lows in the lower 70s. South winds 5 to 10 miles per hour. Saturday, partly cloudy. Highs in the lower 90s. South winds 5 to 10 miles per hour with gusts up to 20 miles per hour. Saturday night, partly cloudy in the evening, then becoming mostly cloudy. Lows in the lower 70s. South winds 5 to 10 miles per hour. Sunday, partly cloudy. Highs in the lower 90s. South winds 5 to 10 miles per hour. Sunday night, partly cloudy. Lows in the mid-70s. Monday and Monday night, partly cloudy with a slight chance of showers and thunderstorms. Highs in the lower 90s. Lows in the mid-70s. Tuesday, partly cloudy. A slight chance of showers and thunderstorms in the morning, then a chance of showers and thunderstorms in the afternoon. Highs around 90. Chance of rain 50%. Tuesday night, partly cloudy with a chance of showers. A chance of thunderstorms, mainly in the evening. Lows in the lower 70s. Chance of rain 40%. Wednesday, mostly cloudy with a slight chance of showers and thunderstorms in the morning, then partly cloudy with a chance of showers and thunderstorms in the afternoon. Highs in the upper 80s. Chance of rain 50%. Wednesday night, partly cloudy with a chance of showers with a slight chance of thunderstorms in the evening, then mostly cloudy with a slight chance of showers after midnight. Lows in the lower 70s. Chance of rain 30%. Thursday, mostly cloudy with a slight chance of showers and thunderstorms in the morning, then partly cloudy with a chance of showers and thunderstorms in the afternoon. Highs in the upper 80s. Chance of rain 40%. The Austin Bergstrom Climate Summary for yesterday, May 28, 2026. Yesterday's high temperature of 90 degrees occurred at 4:58 p.m. The normal high is 90. The record high is 100 degrees, which was set in 2011. Yesterday's low temperature of 61 degrees occurred at 5:37 a.m. The normal low is 69. The record low is 56 degrees, which was set in 2003. No precipitation fell yesterday, which leaves the monthly total at 7.96 inches. This is 3.39 inches above the normal amount of 4.57 inches for May. The total precipitation for the year still stands at 14.80 inches, which is 0.23 inches above normal. The record high for today is 98, which occurred in 1951, and the record low is 54, which occurred in 1947. Sunrise today is at 6:30 a.m. and sunset is at 8:26 p.m. The Austin Camp Mabry Climate Summary for yesterday, May 28, 2026. Yesterday's high temperature of 91 degrees occurred at 3:20 p.m. The normal high is 90. The record high is 100 degrees, which was set in 2011. Yesterday's low temperature of 63 degrees occurred at 5:53 a.m. The normal low is 70. The record low is 47 degrees, which was set in 1901. No precipitation fell yesterday, which leaves the monthly total at 4.54 inches. This is 0.03 inches below the normal amount of 4.57 inches for May. The total precipitation for the year still stands at 12.81 inches, which is 1.59 inches below normal. The record high for today is 99, which occurred in 1927, and the record low is 52, which occurred in 1947. Sunrise today is at 6:30 a.m. and sunset is at 8:26 p.m. You're listening to NOAA Weather Radio, station WXK27. 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The coastal waters forecast from Baffin Bay to Port Aransas out 20 nautical miles. Today,
south winds.

5 to 10 knots, becoming southeast this afternoon. Seas 2 to 3 feet. Wave detail, southeast 3 feet at 7 seconds. Tonight, southeast winds 10 to 15 knots. Seas 3 to 4 feet, occasionally to 5 feet. Wave detail, southeast 3 feet at 8 seconds and southeast 2 feet at 3 seconds. Saturday, south winds 10 to 15 knots, becoming southeast 5 to 10 knots in the afternoon. Seas 2 to 3 feet. Wave detail, southeast 3 feet at 7 seconds. Saturday night, southeast winds 10 to 15 knots. Seas 2 to 3 feet. Wave detail, southeast 3 feet at 7 seconds. Sunday, southeast winds around 10 knots. Seas 2 to 3 feet. Wave detail, southeast 3 feet at 6 seconds. Sunday night, southeast winds 10 to 15 knots. Seas around 3 feet. Wave detail, southeast 3 feet at 7 seconds. Monday, southeast winds around 10 knots. Seas 2 to 3 feet. Monday night, southeast winds 5 to 10 knots. Seas 2 to 3 feet. A chance of showers after midnight. Tuesday, southeast winds 5 to 10 knots. Seas 2 to 3 feet. A chance of showers and thunderstorms in the morning. Tuesday night, southeast winds 5 to 10 knots. Seas 2 to 3 feet. A chance of showers and thunderstorms after midnight. Winds and seas higher and near thunderstorms. Ozone Action Day. The Texas Commission on Environmental Quality, TCEQ, has issued an Ozone Action Day for the Austin area for Friday, May 29, 2026. Atmospheric conditions are expected to be favorable for producing high levels of ozone air pollution in the Austin area on Friday. You can help prevent ozone pollution by sharing a ride, walking or riding a bicycle, taking your lunch to work, avoiding drive-through lanes, conserving energy, and keeping your vehicle properly tuned. If required, the next Ozone Action Day will be issued by 3 p.m. on Friday, May 29, 2026. The current time is 8:51 a.m. Central Daylight Time. The Austin NOAA Weather Radio Roundup. At 8 a.m. at Austin Bergstrom International, it was partly sunny. The temperature was 74, the dew point 72, the relative humidity was 93%, the wind south at 6 miles an hour, and the pressure was 29.93 inches and rising. At Camp Mabry, it was mostly sunny. The temperature was 75, the dew point 73, the relative humidity was 93%, the wind variable at 3 miles an hour, and the pressure was 29.94 inches and rising. The report from Pflugerville was not available. Taylor, mostly sunny, 75. Lago Vista, mostly sunny, 73. Georgetown, sunny, 75. San Marcos, fog was reported, 74. Burnett, partly sunny, 72. Junction, cloudy, 70. San Antonio, mostly sunny, 75. Corpus Christi, mostly sunny, 75. Houston, mostly sunny, 76. Once again at Austin Bergstrom, it was 74, and at Camp Mabry, it was 75. Elsewhere across the state, College Station, cloudy, 73. Amarillo, cloudy, 65. Abilene, mostly sunny, 73. Dallas, Fort Worth, mostly sunny, 77. Your weather synopsis for South Central Texas. Most areas remain dry today, with only a low chance for isolated storms across northern Val Verde County. A low chance for isolated showers and storms is anticipated this weekend across portions of the hill country, with dry and warm conditions elsewhere. The chance for rain increases slightly for early next week across all areas as a weak upper-level system approaches from the west. Afternoon highs will generally remain in the mid-80s to the mid-90s, with overnight lows in the mid-60s to mid-70s. Your local forecast. Today, partly cloudy this morning, then clearing. Highs in the lower 90s. South winds 5 to 10 miles per hour. Tonight,

a slight chance of showers and thunderstorms. Highs in the lower 90s. Lows in the mid-70s. Tuesday, partly cloudy. A slight chance of showers and thunderstorms in the morning, then a chance of showers and thunderstorms in the afternoon. Highs around 90. Chance of rain 50%. Tuesday night, partly cloudy with a chance of showers. A chance of thunderstorms, mainly in the evening. Lows in the lower 70s. Chance of rain 40%. Wednesday, mostly cloudy with a slight chance of showers and thunderstorms in the morning, then partly cloudy with a chance of showers and thunderstorms in the afternoon. Highs in the upper 80s. Chance of rain 50%. Wednesday night, partly cloudy with a chance of showers with a slight chance of thunderstorms in the evening, then mostly cloudy with a slight chance of showers after midnight. Lows in the lower 70s. Chance of rain 30%. Thursday, mostly cloudy with a slight chance of showers and thunderstorms in the morning, then partly cloudy with a chance of showers and thunderstorms in the afternoon. Highs in the upper 80s. Chance of rain 40%. The Austin Bergstrom Climate Summary for yesterday, May 28, 2026. Yesterday's high temperature of 90 degrees occurred at 4:58 p.m. The normal high is 90. The record high is 100 degrees, which was set in 2011. Yesterday's low temperature of 61 degrees occurred at 5:37 a.m. The normal low is 69. The record low is 56 degrees, which was set in 2003. No precipitation fell yesterday, which leaves the monthly total at 7.96 inches. This is 3.39 inches above the normal amount of 4.57 inches for May. The total precipitation for the year still stands at 14.80 inches, which is 0.23 inches above normal. The record high for today is 98, which occurred in 1951, and the record low is 54, which occurred in 1947. Sunrise today is at 6:30 a.m. and sunset is at 8:26 p.m. The Austin Camp Mabry Climate Summary for yesterday, May 28, 2026. Yesterday's high temperature of 91 degrees occurred at 3:20 p.m. The normal high is 90. The record high is 100 degrees, which was set in 2011. Yesterday's low temperature of 63 degrees occurred at 5:53 a.m. The normal low is 70. The record low is 47 degrees, which was set in 1901. No precipitation fell yesterday, which leaves the monthly total at 4.54 inches. This is 0.03 inches below the normal amount of 4.57 inches for May. The total precipitation for the year still stands at 12.81 inches, which is 1.59 inches below normal. The record high for today is 99, which occurred in 1927, and the record low is 52, which occurred in 1947. Sunrise today is at 6:30 a.m. and sunset is at 8:26 p.m. You're listening to NOAA Weather Radio, station WXK27, in Austin, Texas, broadcasting on a frequency of 162.4 MHz. 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The Tropical Weather Outlook. For the North Atlantic, Caribbean Sea, and the Gulf of America, tropical cyclone formation is not expected during the next 7 days. The current time is 8:59 a.m. Central Daylight Time. The Austin, NOAA Weather Radio Roundup. At 8 a.m. at Austin Bergstrom International, it was partly sunny. The temperature was 74, the dew point 72, the relative humidity was 93%, the wind south at 6 miles an hour, and the pressure was 29.93 inches and rising. At Camp Mabry, it was mostly sunny. The temperature was 75, the dew point 73, the relative humidity was 93%, the wind variable at 3 miles an hour, and the pressure was 29.94 inches and rising. The report from Pflugerville was not available. Taylor, mostly sunny, 75. Lago Vista, mostly sunny, 73.
Georgetown.

sunny 75. San Marcos fog was reported 74. Burnett partly sunny 72. Junction cloudy 70. San Antonio mostly sunny 75. Corpus Christi mostly sunny 75. Houston mostly sunny 76. Once again at Austin Bergstrom it was 74, and at Camp Mabry it was 75. Elsewhere across the state, College Station cloudy 73. Amarillo cloudy 65. Abilene mostly sunny 73. Dallas-Fort Worth mostly sunny 77. Your weather synopsis for South Central Texas. Most areas remain dry today, with only a low chance for isolated storms across northern Val Verde County. A low chance for isolated showers and storms is anticipated this weekend across portions of the Hill Country with dry and warm conditions elsewhere. The chance for rain increases slightly for early next week across all areas as a weak upper-level system approaches from the west. Afternoon highs will generally remain in the mid-80s to the mid-90s, with overnight lows in the mid-60s to mid-70s. Your local forecast. Today, partly cloudy this morning, then clearing. Highs in the lower 90s. South winds 5 to 10 miles per hour. Tonight, partly cloudy. Lows in the lower 70s. South winds 5 to 10 miles per hour. Saturday, partly cloudy. Highs in the lower 90s. South winds 5 to 10 miles per hour with gusts up to 20 miles per hour. Saturday night, partly cloudy in the evening, then becoming mostly cloudy. Lows in the lower 70s. South winds 5 to 10 miles per hour. Sunday, partly cloudy. Highs in the lower 90s. South winds 5 to 10 miles per hour. Sunday night, partly cloudy. Lows in the mid-70s. Monday and Monday night, partly cloudy with a slight chance of showers and thunderstorms. Highs in the lower 90s. Lows in the mid-70s. Tuesday, partly cloudy. A slight chance of showers and thunderstorms in the morning, then a chance of showers and thunderstorms in the afternoon. Highs around 90. Chance of rain 50%. Tuesday night, partly cloudy with a chance of showers. A chance of thunderstorms, mainly in the evening. Lows in the lower 70s. Chance of rain 40%. Wednesday, mostly cloudy with a slight chance of showers and thunderstorms in the morning, then partly cloudy with a chance of showers and thunderstorms in the afternoon. Highs in the upper 80s. Chance of rain 50%. Wednesday night, partly cloudy with a chance of showers with a slight chance of thunderstorms in the evening, then mostly cloudy with a slight chance of showers after midnight. Lows in the lower 70s. Chance of rain 30%. Thursday, mostly cloudy with a slight chance of showers and thunderstorms in the morning, then partly cloudy with a chance of showers and thunderstorms in the afternoon. Highs in the upper 80s. Chance of rain 40%. The Austin Bergstrom Climate Summary for yesterday, May 28, 2026. Yesterday's high temperature of 90 degrees occurred at 4:58 p.m. The normal high is 90. The record high is 100 degrees, which was set in 2011. Yesterday's low temperature of 61 degrees occurred at 5:37 a.m. The normal low is 69. The record low is 56 degrees, which was set in 2003. No precipitation fell yesterday, which leaves the monthly total at 7.96 inches. This is 3.39 inches above the normal amount of 4.57 inches for May. The total precipitation for the year still stands at 14.80 inches, which is 0.23 inches above normal. The record high for today is 98, which occurred in 1951, and the record low is 54, which occurred in 1947. Sunrise today is at 6:30 a.m. and sunset is at 8:26 p.m. The Austin Camp Mabry Climate Summary for yesterday, May 28, 2026. Yesterday's high temperature of 91 degrees occurred at 3:20 p.m.

normal high is 90. The record high is 100 degrees, which was set in 2011. Yesterday's low temperature of 63 degrees occurred at 5:53 a.m. The normal low is 70. The record low is 47 degrees, which was set in 1901. No precipitation fell yesterday, which leaves the monthly total at 4.54 inches. This is 0.03 inches below the normal amount of 4.57 inches for May. The total precipitation for the year still stands at 12.81 inches, which is 1.59 inches below normal. The record high for today is 99, which occurred in 1927, and the record low is 52, which occurred in 1947. Sunrise today is at 6:30 a.m. and sunset is at 8:26 p.m. Ozone Action Day. The Texas Commission on Environmental Quality, TCEQ, has issued an Ozone Action Day for the Austin area for Friday, May 29, 2026. Atmospheric conditions are expected to be favorable for producing high levels of ozone air pollution in the Austin area on Friday. You can help prevent ozone pollution by sharing a ride, walking or riding a bicycle, taking your lunch to work, avoiding drive-through lanes, conserving energy, and keeping your vehicle properly tuned. If required, the next Ozone Action Day will be issued by 3 p.m. on Friday, May 29, 2026. 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The current time is 9:07 a.m. Central Daylight Time. Your weather synopsis for South Central Texas. Most areas remain dry today, with only a low chance for isolated storms across northern Val Verde County. A low chance for isolated showers and storms is anticipated this weekend across portions of the Hill Country with dry and warm conditions elsewhere. The chance for rain increases slightly for early next week across all areas as a weak upper-level system approaches from the west. Afternoon highs will generally remain in the mid-80s to the mid-90s, with overnight lows in the mid-60s to mid-70s. Your local forecast. Today, partly cloudy this morning, then clearing. Highs in the lower 90s. South winds 5 to 10 miles per hour. Tonight, partly cloudy. Lows in the lower 70s. South winds 5 to 10 miles per hour. Saturday, partly cloudy. Highs in the lower 90s. South winds 5 to 10 miles per hour with gusts up to 20 miles per hour. Saturday night, partly cloudy in the evening, then becoming mostly cloudy. Lows in the lower 70s. South winds 5 to 10 miles per hour. Sunday, partly cloudy. Highs in the lower 90s. South winds 5 to 10 miles per hour. Sunday night, partly cloudy. Lows in the mid-70s. Monday and Monday night, partly cloudy with a slight chance of showers and thunderstorms. Highs in the lower 90s. Lows in the mid-70s. Tuesday, partly cloudy. A slight chance of showers and thunderstorms in the morning, then a chance of showers and thunderstorms in the afternoon. Highs around 90. Chance of rain 50%. Tuesday night, partly cloudy with a chance of showers. A chance of thunderstorms, mainly in the evening. Lows in the lower 70s. Chance of rain 40%. Wednesday, mostly cloudy with a slight chance of showers and thunderstorms in the morning, then partly cloudy with a chance of showers and thunderstorms in the afternoon. Highs in the upper 80s. Chance of rain 50%. Wednesday night, partly cloudy with a chance of showers with a slight chance of thunderstorms in the evening, then mostly cloudy with a slight chance of showers after midnight. Lows in the lower 70s. Chance of rain 30%. Thursday, mostly cloudy with a slight chance of showers and thunderstorms in the morning, then partly cloudy with a chance of showers and thunderstorms in the afternoon. Highs in the upper 80s. Chance of rain 40%.
The Austin Bergstrom Climate Summary.

yesterday, May 28, 2026. Yesterday's high temperature of 90 degrees occurred at 4:58 p.m. The normal high is 90. The record high is 100 degrees, which was set in 2011. Yesterday's low temperature of 61 degrees occurred at 5:37 a.m. The normal low is 69. The record low is 56 degrees, which was set in 2003. No precipitation fell yesterday, which leaves the monthly total at 7.96 inches. This is 3.39 inches above the normal amount of 4.57 inches for May. The total precipitation for the year still stands at 14.80 inches, which is 0.23 inches above normal. The record high for today is 98, which occurred in 1951, and the record low is 54, which occurred in 1947. Sunrise today is at 6:30 a.m. and sunset is at 8:26 p.m. The Austin Camp Mabry Climate Summary for yesterday, May 28, 2026. Yesterday's high temperature of 91 degrees occurred at 3:20 p.m. The normal high is 90. The record high is 100 degrees, which was set in 2011. Yesterday's low temperature of 63 degrees occurred at 5:53 a.m. The normal low is 70. The record low is 47 degrees, which was set in 1901. No precipitation fell yesterday, which leaves the monthly total at 4.54 inches. This is 0.03 inches below the normal amount of 4.57 inches for May. The total precipitation for the year still stands at 12.81 inches, which is 1.59 inches below normal. The record high for today is 99, which occurred in 1927, and the record low is 52, which occurred in 1947. Sunrise today is at 6:30 a.m. and sunset is at 8:26 p.m. You're listening to NOAA Weather Radio, station WXK27. In Austin, Texas, broadcasting on a frequency of 162.4 megahertz, originating from the Austin-San Antonio National Weather Service Forecast Office. The current time is 9:12 a.m. Central Daylight Time. Your weather synopsis for South Central Texas. Most areas remain dry today, with only a low chance for isolated storms across northern Val Verde County. A low chance for isolated showers and storms is anticipated this weekend across portions of the hill country with dry and warm conditions elsewhere. The chance for rain increases slightly for early next week across all areas as a weak upper-level system approaches from the west. Afternoon highs will generally remain in the mid-80s to the mid-90s, with overnight lows in the mid-60s to mid-70s. Your local forecast. Today, partly cloudy this morning, then clearing. Highs in the lower 90s. South winds 5 to 10 miles per hour. Tonight, partly cloudy. Lows in the lower 70s. South winds 5 to 10 miles per hour. Saturday, partly cloudy. Highs in the lower 90s. South winds 5 to 10 miles per hour with gusts up to 20 miles per hour. Saturday night, partly cloudy in the evening, then becoming mostly cloudy. Lows in the lower 70s. South winds 5 to 10 miles per hour. Sunday, partly cloudy. Highs in the lower 90s. South winds 5 to 10 miles per hour. Sunday night, partly cloudy. Lows in the mid 70s. Monday and Monday night, partly cloudy with a slight chance of showers and thunderstorms. Highs in the lower 90s. Lows in the mid-70s. Tuesday, partly cloudy. A slight chance of showers and thunderstorms in the morning, then a chance of showers and thunderstorms in the afternoon. Highs around 90. Chance of rain 50%. Tuesday night, partly cloudy with a chance of showers. A chance of thunderstorms, mainly in the evening. Lows in the lower 70s. Chance of rain 40%. Wednesday, mostly cloudy with a slight chance of showers and thunderstorms in the morning, then partly cloudy with a chance of showers and thunderstorms in the afternoon. Highs in the upper

80s. Chance of rain 50%. Wednesday night, partly cloudy with a chance of showers with a slight chance of thunderstorms in the evening, then mostly cloudy with a slight chance of showers after midnight. Lows in the lower 70s. Chance of rain 30%. Thursday, mostly cloudy with a slight chance of showers and thunderstorms in the morning, then partly cloudy with a chance of showers and thunderstorms in the afternoon. Highs in the upper 80s. Chance of rain 40%. The Austin Bergstrom Climate Summary for yesterday, May 28, 2026. Yesterday's high temperature of 90 degrees occurred at 4:58 p.m. The normal high is 90. The record high is 100 degrees, which was set in 2011. Yesterday's low temperature of 61 degrees occurred at 5:37 a.m. The normal low is 69. The record low is 56 degrees, which was set in 2003. No precipitation fell yesterday, which leaves the monthly total at 7.96 inches. This is 3.39 inches above the normal amount of 4.57 inches for May. The total precipitation for the year still stands at 14.80 inches, which is 0.23 inches above normal. The record high for today is 98, which occurred in 1951, and the record low is 54, which occurred in 1947. Sunrise today is at 6:30 a.m. and sunset is at 8:26 p.m. The Austin Camp Mabry Climate Summary for yesterday, May 28, 2026. Yesterday's high temperature of 91 degrees occurred at 3:20 p.m. The normal high is 90. The record high is 100 degrees, which was set in 2011. Yesterday's low temperature of 63 degrees occurred at 5:53 a.m. The normal low is 70. The record low is 47 degrees, which was set in 1901. No precipitation fell yesterday, which leaves the monthly total at 4.54 inches. This is 0.03 inches below the normal amount of 4.57 inches for May. The total precipitation for the year still stands at 12.81 inches, which is 1.59 inches below normal. The record high for today is 99, which occurred in 1927, and the record low is 52, which occurred in 1947. Sunrise today is at 6:30 a.m. and sunset is at 8:26 p.m. You're listening to NOAA Weather Radio, station WXK27. 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The current time is 9:18 a.m. Central Daylight Time. The Austin NOAA Weather Radio Roundup, at 9 a.m. at Austin Bergstrom International, it was partly sunny. The temperature was 77, the dew point 72, the relative humidity was 84%, the wind south at 7 miles an hour, and the pressure was 29.93 inches and steady. At Camp Mabry, it was mostly sunny. The temperature was 78, the dew point 71, the relative humidity was 79%, the wind southwest at 8 miles an hour, and the pressure was 29.95 inches and rising. The report from Pflugerville was not available. Taylor, partly sunny 77. Lago Vista, mostly sunny 75. Georgetown, mostly sunny 77. San Marcos, partly sunny 77. Bernard, mostly sunny 75. Junction, cloudy 74. San Antonio, partly sunny 77. Corpus Christi, mostly sunny 77. Houston, mostly sunny 77. Once again at Austin Bergstrom it was 77, and at Camp Mabry it was 78. Elsewhere across the state, College Station cloudy 75. Amarillo cloudy 71. Abilene mostly sunny 76. Dallas-Fort Worth mostly sunny 81. The coastal waters forecast from Baffin Bay to Port Aransas out 20 nautical miles. Today, south winds 5 to 10 knots, becoming southeast this afternoon. Seas 2 to 3 feet. Wave detail, southeast.

3 feet at 7 seconds. Tonight, southeast winds 10 to 15 knots. Seas 3 to 4 feet, occasionally to 5 feet. Wave detail, southeast 3 feet at 8 seconds and southeast 2 feet at 3 seconds. Saturday, south winds 10 to 15 knots, becoming southeast 5 to 10 knots in the afternoon. Seas 2 to 3 feet. Wave detail, southeast 3 feet at 7 seconds. Saturday night, southeast winds 10 to 15 knots. Seas 2 to 3 feet. Wave detail, southeast 3 feet at 7 seconds. Sunday, southeast winds around 10 knots. Seas 2 to 3 feet. Wave detail, southeast 3 feet at 6 seconds. Sunday night, southeast winds 10 to 15 knots. Seas around 3 feet. Wave detail, southeast 3 feet at 7 seconds. Monday, southeast winds around 10 knots. Seas 2 to 3 feet. Monday night, southeast winds 5 to 10 knots. Seas 2 to 3 feet. A chance of showers after midnight. Tuesday, southeast winds 5 to 10 knots. Seas 2 to 3 feet. A chance of showers and thunderstorms in the morning. Tuesday night, southeast winds 5 to 10 knots. Seas 2 to 3 feet. A chance of showers and thunderstorms after midnight. Winds and seas higher and near thunderstorms. Ozone Action Day. The Texas Commission on Environmental Quality, TCEQ, has issued an Ozone Action Day for the Austin area for Friday, May 29, 2026. Atmospheric conditions are expected to be favorable for producing high levels of ozone air pollution in the Austin area on Friday. You can help prevent ozone pollution by sharing a ride, walking or riding a bicycle, taking your lunch to work, avoiding drive-through lanes, conserving energy, and keeping your vehicle properly tuned. If required, the next Ozone Action Day will be issued by 3 p.m. on Friday, May 29, 2026. Your weather synopsis for South Central Texas. Most areas remain dry today, with only a low chance for isolated storms across northern Val Verde County. A low chance for isolated showers and storms is anticipated this weekend across portions of the Hill Country with dry and warm conditions elsewhere. The chance for rain increases slightly for early next week across all areas as a weak upper-level system approaches from the west. Afternoon highs will generally remain in the mid-80s to the mid-90s, with overnight lows in the mid-60s to mid-70s. Your local forecast. Today, partly cloudy this morning, then clearing. Highs in the lower 90s. South winds 5 to 10 miles per hour. Tonight, partly cloudy. Lows in the lower 70s. South winds 5 to 10 miles per hour. Saturday, partly cloudy. Highs in the lower 90s. South winds 5 to 10 miles per hour with gusts up to 20 miles per hour. Saturday night, partly cloudy in the evening, then becoming mostly cloudy. Lows in the lower 70s. South winds 5 to 10 miles per hour. Sunday, partly cloudy. Highs in the lower 90s. South winds 5 to 10 miles per hour. Sunday night, partly cloudy. Lows in the mid-70s. Monday and Monday night, partly cloudy with a slight chance of showers and thunderstorms. Highs in the lower 90s. Lows in the mid-70s. Tuesday, partly cloudy. A slight chance of showers and thunderstorms in the morning, then a chance of showers and thunderstorms in the afternoon. Highs around 90. Chance of rain 50%. Tuesday night, partly cloudy with a chance of showers. A chance of thunderstorms, mainly in the evening. Lows in the lower 70s. Chance of rain 40%. Wednesday, mostly cloudy with a slight chance of showers and thunderstorms in the morning, then partly cloudy with a chance of showers and thunderstorms in the afternoon. Highs in the upper 80s. Chance of rain 50%. Wednesday night, partly cloudy with a chance of showers with a slight chance of thunderstorms in the evening, then mostly cloudy with

Slight chance of showers after midnight. Lows in the lower 70s. Chance of rain 30%. Thursday, mostly cloudy with a slight chance of showers and thunderstorms in the morning, then partly cloudy with a chance of showers and thunderstorms in the afternoon. Highs in the upper 80s. Chance of rain 40%. The Austin Bergstrom Climate Summary for yesterday, May 28, 2026. Yesterday's high temperature of 90 degrees occurred at 4:58 p.m. The normal high is 90. The record high is 100 degrees, which was set in 2011. Yesterday's low temperature of 61 degrees occurred at 5:37 a.m. The normal low is 69. The record low is 56 degrees, which was set in 2003. No precipitation fell yesterday, which leaves the monthly total at 7.96 inches. This is 3.39 inches above the normal amount of 4.57 inches for May. The total precipitation for the year still stands at 14.80 inches, which is 0.23 inches above normal. The record high for today is 98, which occurred in 1951, and the record low is 54, which occurred in 1947. Sunrise today is at 6:30 a.m. and sunset is at 8:26 p.m. The Austin Camp Mabry Climate Summary for yesterday, May 28, 2026. Yesterday's high temperature of 91 degrees occurred at 3:20 p.m. The normal high is 90. The record high is 100 degrees, which was set in 2011. Yesterday's low temperature of 63 degrees occurred at 5:53 a.m. The normal low is 70. The record low is 47 degrees, which was set in 1901. No precipitation fell yesterday, which leaves the monthly total at 4.54 inches. This is 0.03 inches below the normal amount of 4.57 inches for May. The total precipitation for the year still stands at 12.81 inches, which is 1.59 inches below normal. The record high for today is 99, which occurred in 1927, and the record low is 52, which occurred in 1947. Sunrise today is at 6:30 a.m. and sunset is at 8:26 p.m. You're listening to NOAA Weather Radio, station WXK27. 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The current time is 9:28 a.m. Central Daylight Time. The Austin NOAA Weather Radio Roundup, at 9 a.m. at Austin Bergstrom International, it was partly sunny. The temperature was 77, the dew point 72, the relative humidity was 84%, the wind south at 7 miles an hour, and the pressure was 29.93 inches and steady. At Camp Mabry, it was mostly sunny. The temperature was 78, the dew point 71, the relative humidity was 79%, the wind southwest at 8 miles an hour, and the pressure was 29.95 inches and rising. The report from Pflugerville was not available. Taylor, partly sunny, 77. Lago Vista, mostly sunny, 75. Georgetown, mostly sunny, 77. San Marcos, partly sunny, 77. Burnett, mostly sunny, 75. Junction, cloudy, 74. San Antonio, partly sunny, 77. Corpus Christi, mostly sunny, 77. Houston, mostly sunny, 77. Once again at Austin Bergstrom it was 77, and at Camp Mabry it was 78. Elsewhere across the state, College Station cloudy 75. Amarillo cloudy 71. Abilene mostly sunny 76. Dallas-Fort Worth mostly sunny 81. The Tropical Weather Outlook. For the North Atlantic, Caribbean Sea and the Gulf of America, tropical cyclone formation is not expected during the next 7 days. Your weather synopsis for South Central Texas. Most areas remain dry today, with only a low chance for isolated storms across northern Val Verde County. A low chance for isolated showers and storms is anticipated this weekend.

across portions of the hill country with dry and warm conditions elsewhere. The chance for rain increases slightly for early next week across all areas as a weak upper-level system approaches from the west. Afternoon highs will generally remain in the mid-80s to the mid-90s, with overnight lows in the mid-60s to mid-70s. Your local forecast. Today, partly cloudy this morning, then clearing. Highs in the lower 90s. South winds 5 to 10 miles per hour. Tonight, partly cloudy. Lows in the lower 70s. South winds 5 to 10 miles per hour. Saturday, partly cloudy. Highs in the lower 90s. South winds 5 to 10 miles per hour with gusts up to 20 miles per hour. Saturday night, partly cloudy in the evening, then becoming mostly cloudy. Lows in the lower 70s. South winds 5 to 10 miles per hour. Sunday, partly cloudy. Highs in the lower 90s. South winds 5 to 10 miles per hour. Sunday night, partly cloudy. Lows in the mid-70s. Monday and Monday night, partly cloudy with a slight chance of showers and thunderstorms. Highs in the lower 90s. Lows in the mid-70s. Tuesday, partly cloudy. A slight chance of showers and thunderstorms in the morning, then a chance of showers and thunderstorms in the afternoon. Highs around 90. Chance of rain 50%. Tuesday night, partly cloudy with a chance of showers. A chance of thunderstorms, mainly in the evening. Lows in the lower 70s. Chance of rain 40%. Wednesday, mostly cloudy with a slight chance of showers and thunderstorms in the morning, then partly cloudy with a chance of showers and thunderstorms in the afternoon. Highs in the upper 80s. Chance of rain 50%. Wednesday night, partly cloudy with a chance of showers with a slight chance of thunderstorms in the evening, then mostly cloudy with a slight chance of showers after midnight. Lows in the lower 70s. Chance of rain 30%. Thursday, mostly cloudy with a slight chance of showers and thunderstorms in the morning, then partly cloudy with a chance of showers and thunderstorms in the afternoon. Highs in the upper 80s. Chance of rain 40%. The Austin Bergstrom Climate Summary for yesterday, May 28, 2026. Yesterday's high temperature of 90 degrees occurred at 4:58 p.m. The normal high is 90. The record high is 100 degrees, which was set in 2011. Yesterday's low temperature of 61 degrees occurred at 5:37 a.m. The normal high is 90. The record high is 100 degrees, which was set in 2011. Yesterday's low temperature of 61 degrees occurred at 5:37 a.m. The normal low is 69. The record low is 56 degrees, which was set in 2003. No precipitation fell yesterday, which leaves the monthly total at 7.96 inches. This is 3.39 inches above the normal amount of 4.57 inches for May. The total precipitation for the year still stands at 14.80 inches, which is 0.23 inches above normal. The record high for today is 98, which occurred in 1951, and the record low is 54, which occurred in 1947. Sunrise today is at 6:30 a.m. and sunset is at 8:26 p.m. The Austin Camp Mabry Climate Summary for yesterday, May 28, 2026. Yesterday's high temperature of 91 degrees occurred at 3:20 p.m. The normal high is 90. The record high is 100 degrees, which was set in 2011. Yesterday's low temperature of 63 degrees occurred at 5:53 a.m. The normal low is 70. The record low is 47 degrees, which was set in 1901. No precipitation fell yesterday, which leaves the monthly total at 4.54 inches. This is 0.03 inches below the normal amount of 4.57 inches for May. The total precipitation for the year still stands at 12.81 inches, which is 1.59 inches below normal. The record high for today is 99, which occurred in 1927,

and the record low is 52, which occurred in 1947. Sunrise today is at 6:30 a.m. and sunset is at 8:26 p.m. Ozone Action Day. The Texas Commission on Environmental Quality, TCEQ, has issued an Ozone Action Day for the Austin area for Friday, May 29, 2026. Atmospheric conditions are expected to be favorable for producing high levels of ozone air pollution in the Austin area on Friday. You can help prevent ozone pollution by sharing a ride, walking or riding a bicycle, taking your lunch to work, avoiding drive-through lanes, conserving energy, and keeping your vehicle properly tuned. If required, the next Ozone Action Day will be issued by 3 p.m. on Friday, May 29, 2026. 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The current time is 9:36 a.m. Central Daylight Time. 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It was partly sunny. The temperature was 77, the dew point 72. The relative humidity was 84%, the wind south at 7 miles an hour, and the pressure was 29.93 inches and steady. At Camp Mabry, it was mostly sunny. The temperature was 78, the dew point 71. The relative humidity was 79%, the wind southwest at 8 miles an hour, and the pressure was 29.95 inches and rising. The report from Pflugerville was not available. Taylor, partly sunny, 77. Lago Vista, mostly sunny, 75. Georgetown, mostly sunny, 77. San Marcos, partly sunny, 77. Burnett, mostly sunny, 75. Junction, cloudy, 74. San Antonio, partly sunny, 77. Corpus Christi, mostly sunny, 77. Houston, mostly sunny, 77. Once again at Austin Bergstrom, it was 77, and at Camp Mabry, it was 78. Elsewhere across the state, College Station, cloudy, 75. Amarillo, cloudy, 71. Abilene, mostly sunny, 76. Dallas, Fort Worth, mostly sunny, 81. Your weather synopsis for South Central Texas. Most areas remain dry today, with only a low chance for isolated storms across northern Val Verde County. A low chance for isolated showers and storms is anticipated this weekend across portions of the Hill Country with dry and warm conditions elsewhere. The chance for rain increases slightly for early next week across all areas as a weak upper-level system approaches from the west. Afternoon highs will generally remain in the mid-80s to the mid-90s, with overnight lows in the mid-60s to mid-70s. Your local forecast. Today, partly cloudy this morning, then clearing. Highs in the lower 90s. South winds 5 to 10 miles per hour. Tonight, partly cloudy. Lows in the lower 70s. South winds 5 to 10 miles per hour. Saturday, partly cloudy. Highs in the lower 90s. South winds 5 to 10 miles per hour with gusts up to 20 miles per hour. Saturday night, partly cloudy in the evening, then becoming mostly cloudy. Lows in the lower 70s. South winds 5 to 10 miles per hour. Sunday, partly cloudy. Highs in the lower 90s. South winds 5 to 10 miles per hour. Sunday night, partly cloudy. Lows in the mid-70s. Monday and Monday night, partly cloudy with a slight chance of showers and thunderstorms. Highs in the lower 90s. Lows in the mid-70s. Tuesday, partly cloudy. A slight chance of showers and thunderstorms in the morning, then a chance of showers and thunderstorms in the afternoon. Highs around 90. Chance of rain 50%. Tuesday night, partly cloudy with a chance of showers. A chance of thunderstorms, mainly in the evening. Lows in the lower 70s. Chance of rain 40%. Wednesday,
mostly cloudy with a slight chance of showers and thunderstorms in the morning, then partly cloudy with a chance of showers and thunderstorms in the afternoon. Highs in the upper 80s. Chance of rain 50%. Wednesday night, partly cloudy with a chance of showers with a slight chance of thunderstorms in the evening, then mostly cloudy with a slight chance of showers after midnight. Lows in the lower 70s. Chance of rain 30%. Thursday, mostly cloudy with a slight chance of showers and thunderstorms in the morning, then partly cloudy with a chance of showers and thunderstorms in the afternoon. Highs in the upper 80s. Chance of rain 40%. The Austin Bergstrom Climate Summary for yesterday, May 28, 2026. Yesterday's high temperature of 90 degrees occurred at 4:58 p.m. The normal high is 90. The record high is 100 degrees, which was set in 2011. Yesterday's low temperature of 61 degrees occurred at 5:37 a.m. The normal low is 69. The record low is 56 degrees, which was set in 2003. No precipitation fell yesterday, which leaves the monthly total at 7.96 inches. This is 3.39 inches above the normal amount of 4.57 inches for May. The total precipitation for the year still stands at 14.80 inches, which is 0.23 inches above normal. The record high for today is 98, which occurred in 1951, and the record low is 54, which occurred in 1947. Sunrise today is at 6:30 a.m. and sunset is at 8:26 p.m. The Austin Camp Mabry Climate Summary for yesterday, May 28, 2026. Yesterday's high temperature of 91 degrees occurred at 3:20 p.m. The normal high is 90. The record high is 100 degrees, which was set in 2011. Yesterday's low temperature of 63 degrees occurred at 5:53 a.m. The normal low is 70. The record low is 47 degrees, which was set in 1901. No precipitation fell yesterday, which leaves the monthly total at 4.54 inches. This is 0.03 inches below the normal amount of 4.57 inches for May. The total precipitation for the year still stands at 12.81 inches, which is 1.59 inches below normal. The record high for today is 99, which occurred in 1927, and the record low is 52, which occurred in 1947. Sunrise today is at 6:30 a.m. and sunset is at 8:26 p.m. You're listening to NOAA Weather Radio, station WXK27. In Austin, Texas, broadcasting on a frequency of 162.4 megahertz, originating from the Austin-San Antonio National Weather Service Forecast Office. The current time is 9:43 a.m. Central Daylight Time. The Austin NOAA Weather Radio Roundup, at 9 a.m. at Austin Bergstrom International, it was partly sunny. The temperature was 77, the dew point 72. The relative humidity was 84%, the wind south at 7 miles an hour, and the pressure was 29.93 inches and steady. At Camp Mabry, it was mostly sunny. The temperature was 78, the dew point 71, the relative humidity was 79%, the wind southwest at 8 miles an hour, and the pressure was 29.95 inches and rising. The report from Pflugerville was not available. Taylor, partly sunny, 77. Lago Vista, mostly sunny, 75. Georgetown, mostly sunny, 77. San Marcos, partly sunny, 77. Vernon, mostly sunny, 75. Junction, cloudy, 74. San Antonio, partly sunny, 77. Corpus Christi, mostly sunny, 77. Houston, mostly sunny, 77. Once again at Austin Bergstrom it was 77, and at Camp Mabry it was 78. Elsewhere across the state, College Station cloudy 75. Amarillo cloudy 71. Abilene mostly sunny 76. Dallas-Fort Worth mostly sunny 81. Your weather synopsis for South Central Texas. Most areas remain dry today,
with only a low chance for isolated storms across northern

Verde County. A low chance for isolated showers and storms is anticipated this weekend across portions of the hill country with dry and warm conditions elsewhere. The chance for rain increases slightly for early next week across all areas as a weak upper-level system approaches from the west. Afternoon highs will generally remain in the mid-80s to the mid-90s, with overnight lows in the mid-60s to mid-70s. Your local forecast. Today, partly cloudy this morning, then clearing. Highs in the lower 90s. South winds 5 to 10 miles per hour. Tonight, partly cloudy. Lows in the lower 70s. South winds 5 to 10 miles per hour. Saturday, partly cloudy. Highs in the lower 90s. South winds 5 to 10 miles per hour with gusts up to 20 miles per hour. Saturday night, partly cloudy in the evening, then becoming mostly cloudy. Lows in the lower 70s. South winds 5 to 10 miles per hour. Sunday, partly cloudy. Highs in the lower 90s. South winds 5 to 10 miles per hour. Sunday night, partly cloudy. Lows in the mid-70s. Monday and Monday night, partly cloudy with a slight chance of showers and thunderstorms. Highs in the lower 90s. Lows in the mid-70s. Tuesday, partly cloudy. A slight chance of showers and thunderstorms in the morning, then a chance of showers and thunderstorms in the afternoon. Highs around 90. Chance of rain 50%. Tuesday night, partly cloudy with a chance of showers. A chance of thunderstorms, mainly in the evening. Lows in the lower 70s. Chance of rain 40%. Wednesday, mostly cloudy with a slight chance of showers and thunderstorms in the morning, then partly cloudy with a chance of showers and thunderstorms in the afternoon. Highs in the upper 80s. Chance of rain 50%. Wednesday night, partly cloudy with a chance of showers with a slight chance of thunderstorms in the evening, then mostly cloudy with a slight chance of showers after midnight. Lows in the lower 70s. Chance of rain 30%. Thursday, mostly cloudy with a slight chance of showers and thunderstorms in the morning, then partly cloudy with a chance of showers and thunderstorms in the afternoon. Highs in the upper 80s. Chance of rain 40%. The Austin Bergstrom Climate Summary for yesterday, May 28, 2026. Yesterday's high temperature of 90 degrees occurred at 4:58 p.m. The normal high is 90. The record high is 100 degrees, which was set in 2011. Yesterday's low temperature of 61 degrees occurred at 5:37 a.m. The normal low is 69. The record low is 56 degrees, which was set in 2003. No precipitation fell yesterday, which leaves the monthly total at 7.96 inches. This is 3.39 inches above the normal amount of 4.57 inches for May. The total precipitation for the year still stands at 14.80 inches, which is 0.23 inches above normal. The record high for today is 98, which occurred in 1951, and the record low is 54, which occurred in 1947. Sunrise today is at 6:30 a.m. and sunset is at 8:26 p.m. The Austin Camp Mabry Climate Summary for yesterday, May 28, 2026. Yesterday's high temperature of 91 degrees occurred at 3:20 p.m. The normal high is 90. The record high is 100 degrees, which was set in 2011. Yesterday's low temperature of 63 degrees occurred at 5:53 a.m. The normal low is 70. The record low is 47 degrees, which was set in 1901. No precipitation fell yesterday, which leaves the monthly total at 4.54 inches. This is 0.03 inches below the normal amount of 4.57 inches for May. The total precipitation for the year still stands at 12.81 inches, which is 1.59 inches below normal. The record high for today is 99, which occurred in 1927, and the record low is 52, which occurred in 1947. Sunrise today is

at 6:30 a.m. and sunset is at 8:26 p.m. The coastal waters forecast from Baffin Bay to Port Aransas out 20 nautical miles. Today, south winds 5 to 10 knots, becoming southeast this afternoon. Seas 2 to 3 feet. Wave detail, southeast 3 feet at 7 seconds. Tonight, southeast winds 10 to 15 knots. Seas 3 to 4 feet, occasionally to 5 feet. Wave detail, southeast 3 feet at 8 seconds and southeast 2 feet at 3 seconds. Saturday, south winds 10 to 15 knots, becoming southeast 5 to 10 knots in the afternoon. Seas 2 to 3 feet. Wave detail, southeast 3 feet at 7 seconds. Saturday night, southeast winds 10 to 15 knots. Seas 2 to 3 feet. Wave detail, southeast 3 feet at 7 seconds. Sunday, southeast winds around 10 knots. Seas 2 to 3 feet. Wave detail, southeast 3 feet at 6 seconds. Sunday night, southeast winds 10 to 15 knots. Seas around 3 feet. Wave detail, southeast 3 feet at 7 seconds. Monday, southeast winds around 10 knots. Seas 2 to 3 feet. Monday night, southeast winds 5 to 10 knots. Seas 2 to 3 feet. A chance of showers after midnight. Tuesday, southeast winds 5 to 10 knots. Seas 2 to 3 feet. A chance of showers and thunderstorms in the morning. Tuesday night, southeast winds 5 to 10 knots. Seas 2 to 3 feet. A chance of showers and thunderstorms after midnight. Winds and seas higher and near thunderstorms. Ozone Action Day. The Texas Commission on Environmental Quality, TCEQ, has issued an Ozone Action Day for the Austin area for Friday, May 29, 2026. Atmospheric conditions are expected to be favorable for producing high levels of ozone air pollution in the Austin area on Friday. You can help prevent ozone pollution by sharing a ride, walking or riding a bicycle, taking your lunch to work, avoiding drive-through lanes, conserving energy, and keeping your vehicle properly

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The current time is 10:36 a.m. Central Daylight Time. Your weather synopsis for South Central Texas. Most areas remain dry today, with only a low chance for isolated storms across northern Val Verde County. A low chance for isolated showers and storms is anticipated this weekend across portions of the Hill Country with dry and warm conditions elsewhere. The chance for rain increases slightly for early next week across all areas as a weak upper-level system approaches from the west. Afternoon highs will generally remain in the mid-80s to the mid-90s, with overnight lows in the mid-60s to mid-70s. Your local forecast. Today, partly cloudy this morning, then clearing. Highs in the lower 90s. South winds 5 to 10 miles per hour. Tonight, partly cloudy. Lows in the lower 70s. South winds 5 to 10 miles per hour. Saturday, partly cloudy. Highs in the lower 90s. South winds 5 to 10 miles per hour with gusts up to 20 miles per hour. Saturday night, partly cloudy in the evening, then becoming mostly cloudy. Lows in the lower 70s. South winds 5 to 10 miles per hour. Sunday, partly cloudy. Highs in the lower 90s. South winds 5 to 10 miles per hour. Sunday night, partly cloudy. Lows in the mid-70s. Monday and Monday night, partly cloudy with a slight chance of showers and thunderstorms. Highs in the lower 90s. Lows in the mid-70s. Tuesday, partly cloudy. A slight chance of showers and thunderstorms in the morning, then a chance of showers and thunderstorms in the afternoon. Highs around 90. Chance of rain 50%. Tuesday night, partly cloudy with a chance of showers. A chance of thunderstorms, mainly in the evening. Lows in the lower 70s. Chance of rain 40%. Wednesday, mostly cloudy with a slight chance of showers and thunderstorms in the morning, then partly cloudy with a chance of showers and thunderstorms in the afternoon. Highs in the upper 80s. Chance of rain 50%. Wednesday night, partly cloudy with a chance of showers with a slight chance of thunderstorms in the evening, then mostly cloudy with a slight chance of showers after midnight. Lows in the lower 70s. Chance of rain 30%. Thursday, mostly cloudy with a slight chance of showers and thunderstorms in the morning, then partly cloudy with a chance of showers and thunderstorms in the afternoon. Highs in the upper 80s. Chance of rain 40%. The coastal waters forecast from Baffin Bay to Port Aransas out 20 nautical miles. Today, south winds 5 to 10 knots, becoming southeast this afternoon. Seas 2 to 3 feet. Wave detail, southeast 3 feet at 7 seconds. Tonight, southeast winds 10 to 15 knots. Seas 3 to 4 feet, occasionally to 5 feet. Wave detail, southeast 3 feet at 8 seconds and southeast 2 feet at 3 seconds.
Saturday, south winds 10 to 15 knots, becoming southeast 5 to 10 knots in the afternoon. Seas 2 to 3 feet. Wave detail, southeast 3 feet at 7 seconds. Saturday night, southeast winds 10 to 15 knots. Seas 2 to 3 feet. Wave detail, southeast 3 feet at 7 seconds. Sunday, southeast winds around 10 knots. Seas 2 to 3 feet. Wave detail, southeast 3 feet at 6 seconds. Sunday night, southeast winds 10 to 15 knots. Seas around 3 feet. Wave detail, southeast 3 feet at 7 seconds. Monday, southeast winds around 10 knots. Seas 2 to 3 feet. Monday night, southeast winds 5 to 10 knots. Seas 2 to 3 feet. A chance of showers after midnight. Tuesday, southeast winds 5 to 10 knots. Seas 2 to 3 feet. A chance of showers and thunderstorms in the morning. Tuesday night, southeast winds 5 to 10 knots. Seas 2 to 3 feet. A chance of showers and thunderstorms after midnight. Winds and seas higher and near thunderstorms. The Tropical Weather Outlook. For the North Atlantic, Caribbean Sea, and the Gulf of America, tropical cyclone formation is not expected during the next 7 days. Ozone Action Day. The Texas Commission on Environmental Quality, TCEQ, has issued an Ozone Action Day for the Austin area for Friday, May 29, 2026. Atmospheric conditions are expected to be favorable for producing high levels of ozone air pollution in the Austin area on Friday. You can help prevent ozone pollution by sharing a ride, walking or riding a bicycle, taking your lunch to work, avoiding drive-through lanes, conserving energy, and keeping your vehicle properly tuned. If required, the next Ozone Action Day will be issued by 3 p.m. on Friday, May 29, 2026. 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The current time is 10:43 a.m. Central Daylight Time. Your weather synopsis for South Central Texas. Most areas remain dry today, with only a low chance for isolated storms across northern Val Verde County. A low chance for isolated showers and storms is anticipated this weekend across portions of the Hill Country with dry and warm conditions elsewhere. The chance for rain increases slightly for early next week across all areas as a weak upper-level system approaches from the west. Afternoon highs will generally remain in the mid-80s to the mid-90s, with overnight lows in the mid-60s to mid-70s. Your local forecast. Today, partly cloudy this morning, then clearing. Highs in the lower 90s. South winds 5 to 10 miles per hour. Tonight, partly cloudy. Lows in the lower 70s. South winds 5 to 10 miles per hour. Saturday, partly cloudy. Highs in the lower 90s. South winds 5 to 10 miles per hour with gusts up to 20 miles per hour. Saturday night, partly cloudy in the evening, then becoming mostly cloudy. Lows in the lower 70s. South winds 5 to 10 miles per hour. Sunday, partly cloudy. Highs in the lower 90s. South winds 5 to 10 miles per hour. Sunday night, partly cloudy. Lows in the mid-70s. Monday and Monday night, partly cloudy with a slight chance of showers and thunderstorms. Highs in the lower 90s. Lows in the mid-70s. Tuesday, partly cloudy. A slight chance of showers and thunderstorms in the morning, then a chance of showers and thunderstorms in the afternoon. Highs around 90. Chance of rain 50%. Tuesday night, partly cloudy with a chance of showers. A chance of thunderstorms, mainly in the evening. Lows in the lower 70s. Chance of rain 40%. Wednesday, mostly cloudy with a slight chance of showers and thunderstorms in the morning.

morning, then partly cloudy with a chance of showers and thunderstorms in the afternoon. Highs in the upper 80s. Chance of rain 50%. Wednesday night, partly cloudy with a chance of showers with a slight chance of thunderstorms in the evening, then mostly cloudy with a slight chance of showers after midnight. Lows in the lower 70s. Chance of rain 30%. Thursday, mostly cloudy with a slight chance of showers and thunderstorms in the morning, then partly cloudy with a chance of showers and thunderstorms in the afternoon. Highs in the upper 80s. Chance of rain 40%. 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The current time is 10:46 a.m. Central Daylight Time. Your weather synopsis for South Central Texas. Most areas remain dry today, with only a low chance for isolated storms across northern Val Verde County. A low chance for isolated showers and storms is anticipated this weekend across portions of the hill country with dry and warm conditions elsewhere. The chance for rain increases slightly for early next week across all areas as a weak upper-level system approaches from the west. Afternoon highs will generally remain in the mid-80s to the mid-90s, with overnight lows in the mid-60s to mid-70s. Your local forecast. Today, partly cloudy this morning, then clearing. Highs in the lower 90s. South winds 5 to 10 miles per hour. Tonight, partly cloudy. Lows in the lower 70s. South winds 5 to 10 miles per hour. Saturday, partly cloudy. Highs in the lower 90s. South winds 5 to 10 miles per hour with gusts up to 20 miles per hour. Saturday night, partly cloudy in the evening, then becoming mostly cloudy. Lows in the lower 70s. South winds 5 to 10 miles per hour. Sunday, partly cloudy. Highs in the lower 90s. South winds 5 to 10 miles per hour. Sunday night, partly cloudy. Lows in the mid-70s. Monday and Monday night, partly cloudy with a slight chance of showers and thunderstorms. Highs in the lower 90s. Lows in the mid-70s. Tuesday, partly cloudy. A slight chance of showers and thunderstorms in the morning, then a chance of showers and thunderstorms in the afternoon. Highs around 90. Chance of rain 50%. Tuesday night, partly cloudy with a chance of showers. A chance of thunderstorms, mainly in the evening. Lows in the lower 70s. Chance of rain 40%. Wednesday, mostly cloudy with a slight chance of showers and thunderstorms in the morning, then partly cloudy with a chance of showers and thunderstorms in the afternoon. Highs in the upper 80s. Chance of rain 50%. Wednesday night, partly cloudy with a chance of showers with a slight chance of thunderstorms in the evening, then mostly cloudy with a slight chance of showers after midnight. Lows in the lower 70s. Chance of rain 30%. Thursday, mostly cloudy with a slight chance of showers and thunderstorms in the morning, then partly cloudy with a chance of showers and thunderstorms in the afternoon. Highs in the upper 80s. Chance of rain 40%. The coastal waters forecast from Baffin Bay to Port Aransas out 20 nautical miles. Today, south winds 5 to 10 knots, becoming southeast this afternoon. Seas 2 to 3 feet. Wave detail, southeast 3 feet at 7 seconds. Tonight, southeast winds 10 to 15 knots. Seas 3 to 4 feet, occasionally to 5 feet. Wave detail, southeast 3 feet at 8 seconds and southeast 2 feet at 3 seconds. Saturday, south winds 10 to 15 knots, becoming southeast 5 to 10 knots in the afternoon. Seas 2 to 3 feet. Wave detail, southeast 3 feet at 7 seconds. Saturday night, southeast winds 10 to 15 knots. Seas 2 to 3 feet. Wave detail, southeast 3 feet at 7 seconds.

knots. Sunday, southeast winds around 10 knots. Seas 2 to 3 feet. Wave detail, southeast 3 feet at 6 seconds. Sunday night, southeast winds 10 to 15 knots. Seas around 3 feet. Wave detail, southeast 3 feet at 7 seconds. Monday, southeast winds around 10 knots. Seas 2 to 3 feet. Monday night, southeast winds 5 to 10 knots. Seas 2 to 3 feet. A chance of showers after midnight. Tuesday, southeast winds 5 to 10 knots. Seas 2 to 3 feet. A chance of showers and thunderstorms in the morning. Tuesday night, southeast winds 5 to 10 knots. Seas 2 to 3 feet. A chance of showers and thunderstorms after midnight. Winds and seas higher and near thunderstorms. Ozone Action Day. The Texas Commission on Environmental Quality, TCEQ, has issued an Ozone Action Day for the Austin area for Friday, May 29, 2026. Atmospheric conditions are expected to be favorable for producing high levels of ozone air pollution in the Austin area on Friday. You can help prevent ozone pollution by sharing a ride, walking or riding a bicycle, taking your lunch to work, avoiding drive-through lanes, conserving energy, and keeping your vehicle properly tuned. If required, the next Ozone Action Day will be issued by 3 p.m. on Friday, May 29, 2026. 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The current time is 10:52 a.m. Central Daylight Time. Your weather synopsis for South Central Texas. Most areas remain dry today, with only a low chance for isolated storms across northern Val Verde County. A low chance for isolated showers and storms is anticipated this weekend across portions of the hill country with dry and warm conditions elsewhere. The chance for rain increases slightly for early next week across all areas as a weak upper-level system approaches from the west. Afternoon highs will generally remain in the mid-80s to the mid-90s, with overnight lows in the mid-60s to mid-70s. Your local forecast. Today, partly cloudy this morning, then clearing. Highs in the lower 90s. South winds 5 to 10 miles per hour. Tonight, partly cloudy. Lows in the lower 70s. South winds 5 to 10 miles per hour. Saturday, partly cloudy. Highs in the lower 90s. South winds 5 to 10 miles per hour with gusts up to 20 miles per hour. Saturday night, partly cloudy in the evening, then becoming mostly cloudy. Lows in the lower 70s. South winds 5 to 10 miles per hour. Sunday, partly cloudy. Highs in the lower 90s. South winds 5 to 10 miles per hour. Sunday night, partly cloudy. Lows in the mid-70s. Monday and Monday night, partly cloudy with a slight chance of showers and thunderstorms. Highs in the lower 90s. Lows in the mid-70s. Tuesday, partly cloudy. A slight chance of showers and thunderstorms in the morning, then a chance of showers and thunderstorms in the afternoon. Highs around 90. Chance of rain 50%. Tuesday night, partly cloudy with a chance of showers. A chance of thunderstorms, mainly in the evening. Lows in the lower 70s. Chance of rain 40%. Wednesday, mostly cloudy with a slight chance of showers and thunderstorms in the morning, then partly cloudy with a chance of showers and thunderstorms in the afternoon. Highs in the upper 80s. Chance of rain 50%. Wednesday night, partly cloudy with a chance of showers with a slight chance of thunderstorms in the evening, then mostly cloudy with a slight chance of showers after midnight. Lows in the lower 70s. Chance of rain 30%. Thursday, mostly cloudy with a slight chance of showers and thunderstorms in the morning, then partly cloudy with a chance of showers and thunderstorms in the afternoon. Highs in

tropical system approaches from the west. Afternoon highs will generally remain in the mid-80s to the mid-90s, with overnight lows in the mid-60s to mid-70s. Your local forecast. Today, partly cloudy this morning, then clearing. Highs in the lower 90s. South winds 5 to 10 miles per hour. Tonight, partly cloudy. Lows in the lower 70s. South winds 5 to 10 miles per hour. Saturday, partly cloudy. Highs in the lower 90s. South winds 5 to 10 miles per hour with gusts up to 20 miles per hour. Saturday night, partly cloudy in the evening, then becoming mostly cloudy. Lows in the lower 70s. South winds 5 to 10 miles per hour. Sunday, partly cloudy. Highs in the lower 90s. South winds 5 to 10 miles per hour. Sunday night, partly cloudy. Lows in the mid-70s. Monday and Monday night, partly cloudy with a slight chance of showers and thunderstorms. Highs in the lower 90s. Lows in the mid-70s. Tuesday, partly cloudy. A slight chance of showers and thunderstorms in the morning, then a chance of showers and thunderstorms in the afternoon. Highs around 90. Chance of rain 50%. Tuesday night, partly cloudy with a chance of showers. A chance of thunderstorms, mainly in the evening. Lows in the lower 70s. Chance of rain 40%. Wednesday, mostly cloudy with a slight chance of showers and thunderstorms in the morning, then partly cloudy with a chance of showers and thunderstorms in the afternoon. Highs in the upper 80s. Chance of rain 50%. Wednesday night, partly cloudy with a chance of showers with a slight chance of thunderstorms in the evening, then mostly cloudy with a slight chance of showers after midnight. Lows in the lower 70s. Chance of rain 30%. Thursday, mostly cloudy with a slight chance of showers and thunderstorms in the morning, then partly cloudy with a chance of showers and thunderstorms in the afternoon. Highs in the upper 80s. Chance of rain 40%. 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The Tropical Weather Outlook. For the North Atlantic, Caribbean Sea, and the Gulf of America, tropical cyclone formation is not expected during the next 7 days. The current time is 10:59 a.m. Central Daylight Time. Your weather synopsis for South Central Texas. Most areas remain dry today, with only a low chance for isolated storms across northern Val Verde County. A low chance for isolated showers and storms is anticipated this weekend across portions of the hill country with dry and warm conditions elsewhere. The chance for rain increases slightly for early next week across all areas as a weak upper-level system approaches from the west. Afternoon highs will generally remain in the mid-80s to the mid-90s, with overnight lows in the mid-60s to mid-70s. Your local forecast. Today, partly cloudy this morning, then clearing. Highs in the lower 90s. South winds 5 to 10 miles per hour. Tonight, partly cloudy. Lows in the lower 70s. South winds 5 to 10 miles per hour. Saturday, partly cloudy. Highs in the lower 90s. South winds 5 to 10 miles per hour with gusts up to 20 miles per hour. Saturday night, partly cloudy in the evening, then becoming mostly cloudy. Lows in the lower 70s. South winds 5 to 10 miles per hour. Sunday, partly cloudy. Highs in the lower 90s. South winds 5 to 10 miles per hour. Sunday night, partly cloudy. Lows in the mid-70s. Monday and Monday night, partly cloudy with a slight chance of showers and thunderstorms. Highs in the lower 90s. Lows in the mid-70s. Tuesday, partly cloudy. A slight chance of showers and thunderstorms in the morning, then a chance of showers and thunderstorms in the afternoon.

highs around 90. Chance of rain 50%. Tuesday night, partly cloudy with a chance of showers. A chance of thunderstorms, mainly in the evening. Lows in the lower 70s. Chance of rain 40%. Wednesday, mostly cloudy with a slight chance of showers and thunderstorms in the morning, then partly cloudy with a chance of showers and thunderstorms in the afternoon. Highs in the upper 80s. Chance of rain 50%. Wednesday night, partly cloudy with a chance of showers with a slight chance of thunderstorms in the evening, then mostly cloudy with a slight chance of showers after midnight. Lows in the lower 70s. Chance of rain 30%. Thursday, mostly cloudy with a slight chance of showers and thunderstorms in the morning, then partly cloudy with a chance of showers and thunderstorms in the afternoon. Highs in the upper 80s. Chance of rain 40%. 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The current time is 11:02 a.m. Central Daylight Time. Your weather synopsis for South Central Texas. Most areas remain dry today, with only a low chance for isolated storms across northern Val Verde County. A low chance for isolated showers and storms is anticipated this weekend across portions of the Hill Country with dry and warm conditions elsewhere. The chance for rain increases slightly for early next week across all areas as a weak upper-level system approaches from the west. Afternoon highs will generally remain in the mid-80s to the mid-90s, with overnight lows in the mid-60s to mid-70s. Your local forecast. Today, partly cloudy this morning, then clearing. Highs in the lower 90s. South winds 5 to 10 miles per hour. Tonight, partly cloudy. Lows in the lower 70s. South winds 5 to 10 miles per hour. Saturday, partly cloudy. Highs in the lower 90s. South winds 5 to 10 miles per hour with gusts up to 20 miles per hour. Saturday night, partly cloudy in the evening, then becoming mostly cloudy. Lows in the lower 70s. South winds 5 to 10 miles per hour. Sunday, partly cloudy. Highs in the lower 90s. South winds 5 to 10 miles per hour. Sunday night, partly cloudy. Lows in the mid-70s. Monday and Monday night, partly cloudy with a slight chance of showers and thunderstorms. Highs in the lower 90s. Lows in the mid-70s. Tuesday, partly cloudy. A slight chance of showers and thunderstorms in the morning, then a chance of showers and thunderstorms in the afternoon. Highs around 90. Chance of rain 50%. Tuesday night, partly cloudy with a chance of showers. A chance of thunderstorms, mainly in the evening. Lows in the lower 70s. Chance of rain 40%. Wednesday, mostly cloudy with a slight chance of showers and thunderstorms in the morning, then partly cloudy with a chance of showers and thunderstorms in the afternoon. Highs in the upper 80s. Chance of rain 50%. Wednesday night, partly cloudy with a chance of showers with a slight chance of thunderstorms in the evening, then mostly cloudy with a slight chance of showers after midnight. Lows in the lower 70s. Chance of rain 30%. Thursday, mostly cloudy with a slight chance of showers and thunderstorms in the morning, then partly cloudy with a chance of showers and thunderstorms in the afternoon. Highs in the upper 80s. Chance of rain 40%. Ozone Action Day. The Texas Commission on Environmental Quality, TCEQ, has issued an Ozone Action Day for the Austin area for Friday, May 29, 2026. Atmospheric conditions are expected to be favorable for producing high levels of ozone air pollution in the Austin area on Friday. You can help prevent ozone pollution by sharing a ride, walking or riding a bicycle, taking your lunch to work, avoiding drive-through lanes, conserving energy, and keeping your vehicle properly tuned. If required, the next Ozone Action Day will be issued.

by 3 p.m. on Friday, May 29th, 2026. 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The current time is 11:06 a.m. Central Daylight Time. Your weather synopsis for South Central Texas. Most areas remain dry today, with only a low chance for isolated storms across northern Val Verde County. A low chance for isolated showers and storms is anticipated this weekend across portions of the Hill Country with dry and warm conditions elsewhere. The chance for rain increases slightly for early next week across all areas as a weak upper-level system approaches from the west. Afternoon highs will generally remain in the mid-80s to the mid-90s, with overnight lows in the mid-60s to mid-70s. Your local forecast. Today, partly cloudy this morning, then clearing. Highs in the lower 90s. South winds 5 to 10 miles per hour. Tonight, partly cloudy. Lows in the lower 70s. South winds 5 to 10 miles per hour. Saturday, partly cloudy. Highs in the lower 90s. South winds 5 to 10 miles per hour with gusts up to 20 miles per hour. Saturday night, partly cloudy in the evening, then becoming mostly cloudy. Lows in the lower 70s. South winds 5 to 10 miles per hour. Sunday, partly cloudy. Highs in the lower 90s. South winds 5 to 10 miles per hour. Sunday night, partly cloudy. Lows in the mid-70s. Monday and Monday night, partly cloudy with a slight chance of showers and thunderstorms. Highs in the lower 90s. Lows in the mid-70s. Tuesday, partly cloudy. A slight chance of showers and thunderstorms in the morning, then a chance of showers and thunderstorms in the afternoon. Highs around 90. Chance of rain 50%. Tuesday night, partly cloudy with a chance of showers. A chance of thunderstorms, mainly in the evening. Lows in the lower 70s. Chance of rain 40%. Wednesday, mostly cloudy with a slight chance of showers and thunderstorms in the morning, then partly cloudy with a chance of showers and thunderstorms in the afternoon. Highs in the upper 80s. Chance of rain 50%. Wednesday night, partly cloudy with a chance of showers with a slight chance of thunderstorms in the evening, then mostly cloudy with a slight chance of showers after midnight. Lows in the lower 70s. Chance of rain 30%. Thursday, mostly cloudy with a slight chance of showers and thunderstorms in the morning, then partly cloudy with a chance of showers and thunderstorms in the afternoon. Highs in the upper 80s. Chance of rain 40%. 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The current time is 11:10 a.m. Central Daylight Time. Your weather synopsis for South Central Texas. Most areas remain dry today, with only a low chance for isolated storms across northern Val Verde County. A low chance for isolated showers and storms is anticipated this weekend across portions of the Hill Country with dry and warm conditions elsewhere. The chance for rain increases slightly for early next week across all areas as a weak upper-level system approaches from the west. Afternoon highs will generally remain in the mid-80s to the mid-90s, with overnight lows in the mid-60s to mid-70s. Your local forecast. Today, partly cloudy this morning, then clearing. Highs in the lower 90s. South winds 5 to 10 miles per hour. Tonight, partly cloudy. Lows in the lower 70s. South winds 5 to 10 miles per hour. Saturday, partly cloudy. Highs in the lower 90s. South winds 5 to 10 miles per hour with gusts up to 20 miles per hour. Saturday night, partly cloudy in the evening, then

lows in the lower 70s. South winds 5 to 10 miles per hour. Sunday, partly cloudy. Highs in the lower 90s. South winds 5 to 10 miles per hour. Sunday night, partly cloudy. Lows in the mid 70s. Monday and Monday night, partly cloudy with a slight chance of showers and thunderstorms. Highs in the lower 90s. Lows in the mid 70s. Tuesday, partly cloudy. A slight chance of showers and thunderstorms in the morning, then a chance of showers and thunderstorms in the afternoon. Highs around 90. Chance of rain 50%. Tuesday night, partly cloudy with a chance of showers. A chance of thunderstorms, mainly in the evening. Lows in the lower 70s. Chance of rain 40%. Wednesday, mostly cloudy with a slight chance of showers and thunderstorms in the morning, then partly cloudy with a chance of showers and thunderstorms in the afternoon. Highs in the upper 80s. Chance of rain 50%. Wednesday night, partly cloudy with a chance of showers with a slight chance of thunderstorms in the evening, then mostly cloudy with a slight chance of showers after midnight. Lows in the lower 70s. Chance of rain 30%. Thursday, mostly cloudy with a slight chance of showers and thunderstorms in the morning, then partly cloudy with a chance of showers and thunderstorms in the afternoon. Highs in the upper 80s. Chance of rain 40%. 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The current time is 11:13 a.m. Central Daylight Time. The Austin NOAA Weather Radio Roundup, at 11 a.m. at Austin Bergstrom International. It was mostly sunny. Temperature was 84 degrees. At Camp Mabry. It was sunny. Temperature was 84 degrees. The report from Pflugerville was not available. Taylor, sunny 84. Lago Vista, mostly sunny 81. Georgetown, mostly sunny 83. San Marcos, mostly sunny 83. Burnett, mostly sunny 80. Junction, partly sunny 79. San Antonio, mostly sunny 80. Corpus Christi, partly sunny 84. Houston, mostly sunny 83. Once again at Austin Bergstrom, it was 84, and at Camp Mabry, it was 84. Elsewhere across the state, College Station, mostly sunny 82. Amarillo, cloudy 77. Abilene, cloudy 79. Dallas-Fort Worth, partly sunny 86. Your weather synopsis for South Central Texas. Most areas remain dry today, with only a low chance for isolated storms across northern Val Verde County. A low chance for isolated showers and storms is anticipated this weekend across portions of the Hill Country with dry and warm conditions elsewhere. The chance for rain increases slightly for early next week across all areas as a weak upper-level system approaches from the west. Afternoon highs will generally remain in the mid-80s to the mid-90s, with overnight lows in the mid-60s to mid-70s. Your local forecast. Today, partly cloudy this morning, then clearing. Highs in the lower 90s. South winds 5 to 10 miles per hour. Tonight, partly cloudy. Lows in the lower 70s. South winds 5 to 10 miles per hour. Saturday, partly cloudy. Highs in the lower 90s. South winds 5 to 10 miles per hour with gusts up to 20 miles per hour. Saturday night, partly cloudy in the evening, then becoming mostly cloudy. Lows in the lower 70s. South winds 5 to 10 miles per hour. Sunday, partly cloudy. Highs in the lower 90s. South winds 5 to 10 miles per hour. Sunday night, partly cloudy. Lows in the mid-70s. Monday and Monday night, partly cloudy with a slight chance of showers and thunderstorms. Highs in the lower 90s. Lows in the mid-70s.

70s. Tuesday, partly cloudy. A slight chance of showers and thunderstorms in the morning, then a chance of showers and thunderstorms in the afternoon. Highs around 90. Chance of rain 50%. Tuesday night, partly cloudy with a chance of showers. A chance of thunderstorms, mainly in the evening. Lows in the lower 70s. Chance of rain 40%. Wednesday, mostly cloudy with a slight chance of showers and thunderstorms in the morning, then partly cloudy with a chance of showers and thunderstorms in the afternoon. Highs in the upper 80s. Chance of rain 50%. Wednesday night, partly cloudy with a chance of showers with a slight chance of thunderstorms in the evening, then mostly cloudy with a slight chance of showers after midnight. Lows in the lower 70s. Chance of rain 30%. Thursday, mostly cloudy with a slight chance of showers and thunderstorms in the morning, then partly cloudy with a chance of showers and thunderstorms in the afternoon. Highs in the upper 80s. Chance of rain 40%. 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The current time is 11:17 a.m. Central Daylight Time. The Austin NOAA Weather Radio Roundup at 11 a.m. at Austin Bergstrom International. It was mostly sunny. Temperature was 84 degrees. At Camp Mabry. It was sunny. Temperature was 84 degrees. The report from Pflugerville was not available. Taylor, sunny 84. Lago Vista, mostly sunny 81. Georgetown, mostly sunny 83. San Marcos, mostly sunny 83. Burnett, mostly sunny 80. Junction, partly sunny 79. San Antonio, mostly sunny 80. Corpus Christi, partly sunny 84. Houston, mostly sunny 83. Once again at Austin Bergstrom, it was 84, and at Camp Mabry, it was 84. Elsewhere across the state, College Station, mostly sunny 82. Amarillo, cloudy 77. Abilene, cloudy 79. Dallas-Fort Worth, partly sunny 86. The coastal waters forecast from Baffin Bay to Port Aransas out 20 nautical miles. Today, south winds 5 to 10 knots, becoming southeast this afternoon. Seas 2 to 3 feet. Wave detail, southeast 3 feet at 7 seconds. Tonight, southeast winds 10 to 15 knots. Seas 3 to 4 feet, occasionally to 5 feet. Wave detail, southeast 3 feet at 8 seconds and southeast 2 feet at 3 seconds. Saturday, south winds 10 to 15 knots, becoming southeast 5 to 10 knots in the afternoon. Seas 2 to 3 feet. Wave detail, southeast 3 feet at 7 seconds. Saturday night, southeast winds 10 to 15 knots. Seas 2 to 3 feet. Wave detail, southeast 3 feet at 7 seconds. Sunday, southeast winds around 10 knots. Seas 2 to 3 feet. Wave detail, southeast 3 feet at 6 seconds. Sunday night, southeast winds 10 to 15 knots. Seas around 3 feet. Wave detail, southeast 3 feet at 7 seconds. Monday, southeast winds around 10 knots. Seas 2 to 3 feet. Monday night, southeast winds 5 to 10 knots. Seas 2 to 3 feet. A chance of showers after midnight. Tuesday, southeast winds 5 to 10 knots. Seas 2 to 3 feet. A chance of showers and thunderstorms in the morning. Tuesday night, southeast winds 5 to 10 knots. Seas 2 to 3 feet. A chance of showers and thunderstorms after midnight. Winds and seas higher and near thunderstorms. Ozone Action Day. The Texas Commission on Environmental Quality, TCEQ, has issued an Ozone Action Day for the Austin area for Friday, May 29, 2026.

atmospheric conditions are expected to be favorable for producing high levels of ozone air pollution in the Austin area on Friday. You can help prevent ozone pollution by sharing a ride, walking or riding a bicycle, taking your lunch to work, avoiding drive-through lanes, conserving energy, and keeping your vehicle properly tuned. If required, the next Ozone Action Day will be issued by 3 p.m. on Friday, May 29, 2026. Your weather synopsis for South Central Texas. Most areas remain dry today, with only a low chance for isolated storms across northern Val Verde County. A low chance for isolated showers and storms is anticipated this weekend across portions of the Hill Country with dry and warm conditions elsewhere. The chance for rain increases slightly for early next week across all areas as a weak upper-level system approaches from the west. Afternoon highs will generally remain in the mid-80s to the mid-90s, with overnight lows in the mid-60s to mid-70s. Your local forecast. Today, partly cloudy this morning, then clearing. Highs in the lower 90s. South winds 5 to 10 miles per hour. Tonight, partly cloudy. Lows in the lower 70s. South winds 5 to 10 miles per hour. Saturday, partly cloudy. Highs in the lower 90s. South winds 5 to 10 miles per hour with gusts up to 20 miles per hour. Saturday night, partly cloudy in the evening, then becoming mostly cloudy. Lows in the lower 70s. South winds 5 to 10 miles per hour. Sunday, partly cloudy. Highs in the lower 90s. South winds 5 to 10 miles per hour. Sunday night, partly cloudy. Lows in the mid-70s. Monday and Monday night, partly cloudy with a slight chance of showers and thunderstorms. Highs in the lower 90s. Lows in the mid-70s. Tuesday, partly cloudy. A slight chance of showers and thunderstorms in the morning, then a chance of showers and thunderstorms in the afternoon. Highs around 90. Chance of rain 50%. Tuesday night, partly cloudy with a chance of showers. A chance of thunderstorms, mainly in the evening. Lows in the lower 70s. Chance of rain 40%. Wednesday, mostly cloudy with a slight chance of showers and thunderstorms in the morning, then partly cloudy with a chance of showers and thunderstorms in the afternoon. Highs in the upper 80s. Chance of rain 50%. Wednesday night, partly cloudy with a chance of showers with a slight chance of thunderstorms in the evening, then mostly cloudy with a slight chance of showers after midnight. Lows in the lower 70s. Chance of rain 30%. Thursday, mostly cloudy with a slight chance of showers and thunderstorms in the morning, then partly cloudy with a chance of showers and thunderstorms in the afternoon. Highs in the upper 80s. Chance of rain 40%. 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It was mostly sunny. Temperature was 84 degrees. At Camp Mabry, it was sunny. Temperature was 84 degrees. The report from Pflugerville was not available. Taylor, sunny 84. Lago Vista, mostly sunny 81. Georgetown, mostly sunny 83. San Marcos, mostly sunny 83. Vernon, mostly sunny 80. Junction, partly sunny 79. San Antonio, mostly sunny 80. Corpus Christi, partly sunny 84. Houston, mostly sunny 83. Once again at Austin Bergstrom, it was 84, and at Camp Mabry, it was 84. Elsewhere across the state, College Station, mostly sunny 82. Amarillo, cloudy 77. Abilene, cloudy 79. Dallas-Fort Worth, partly sunny 86. Your weather synopsis.

most areas remain dry today, with only a low chance for isolated storms across northern Val Verde County. A low chance for isolated showers and storms is anticipated this weekend across portions of the hill country with dry and warm conditions elsewhere. The chance for rain increases slightly for early next week across all areas as a weak upper-level system approaches from the west. Afternoon highs will generally remain in the mid-80s to the mid-90s, with overnight lows in the mid-60s to mid-70s. Your local forecast. Today, partly cloudy this morning, then clearing. Highs in the lower 90s. South winds 5 to 10 miles per hour. Tonight, partly cloudy. Lows in the lower 70s. South winds 5 to 10 miles per hour. Saturday, partly cloudy. Highs in the lower 90s. South winds 5 to 10 miles per hour with gusts up to 20 miles per hour. Saturday night, partly cloudy in the evening, then becoming mostly cloudy. Lows in the lower 70s. South winds 5 to 10 miles per hour. Sunday, partly cloudy. Highs in the lower 90s. South winds 5 to 10 miles per hour. Sunday night, partly cloudy. Lows in the mid-70s. Monday and Monday night, partly cloudy with a slight chance of showers and thunderstorms. Highs in the lower 90s. Lows in the mid-70s. Tuesday, partly cloudy. A slight chance of showers and thunderstorms in the morning, then a chance of showers and thunderstorms in the afternoon. Highs around 90. Chance of rain 50%. Tuesday night, partly cloudy with a chance of showers. A chance of thunderstorms, mainly in the evening. Lows in the lower 70s. Chance of rain 40%. Wednesday, mostly cloudy with a slight chance of showers and thunderstorms in the morning, then partly cloudy with a chance of showers and thunderstorms in the afternoon. Highs in the upper 80s. Chance of rain 50%. Wednesday night, partly cloudy with a chance of showers with a slight chance of thunderstorms in the evening, then mostly cloudy with a slight chance of showers after midnight. Lows in the lower 70s. Chance of rain 30%. Thursday, mostly cloudy with a slight chance of showers and thunderstorms in the morning, then partly cloudy with a chance of showers and thunderstorms in the afternoon. Highs in the upper 80s. Chance of rain 40%. The Tropical Weather Outlook. For the North Atlantic, Caribbean Sea, and the Gulf of America, tropical cyclone formation is not expected during the next 7 days. 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It was mostly sunny. Temperature was 84 degrees. At Camp Mabry, it was sunny. Temperature was 84 degrees. The report from Pflugerville was not available. Taylor, sunny 84. Lago Vista, mostly sunny 81. Georgetown, mostly sunny 83. San Marcos, mostly sunny 83. Burnett, mostly sunny 80. Junction, partly sunny 79. San Antonio, mostly sunny 80. Corpus Christi, partly sunny 84. Houston, mostly sunny 83. Once again at Austin Bergstrom, it was 84, and at Camp Mabry, it was 84. Elsewhere across the state, College Station, mostly sunny 82. Amarillo, cloudy 77. Abilene, cloudy 79. Dallas-Fort Worth, partly sunny 86. Your weather synopsis for South Central Texas. Most areas remain dry today, with only a low chance for isolated storms across northern Val Verde County. A low chance for isolated showers and storms is anticipated this weekend across portions of the hill country with dry and warm conditions elsewhere.

the chance for rain increases slightly for early next week across all areas as a weak upper-level system approaches from the west. Afternoon highs will generally remain in the mid-80s to the mid-90s, with overnight lows in the mid-60s to mid-70s. Your local forecast. Today, partly cloudy this morning, then clearing. Highs in the lower 90s. South winds 5 to 10 miles per hour. Tonight, partly cloudy. Lows in the lower 70s. South winds 5 to 10 miles per hour. Saturday, partly cloudy. Highs in the lower 90s. South winds 5 to 10 miles per hour with gusts up to 20 miles per hour. Saturday night, partly cloudy in the evening, then becoming mostly cloudy. Lows in the lower 70s. South winds 5 to 10 miles per hour. Sunday, partly cloudy. Highs in the lower 90s. South winds 5 to 10 miles per hour. Sunday night, partly cloudy. Lows in the mid 70s. Monday and Monday night, partly cloudy with a slight chance of showers and thunderstorms. Highs in the lower 90s. Lows in the mid 70s. Tuesday, partly cloudy. A slight chance of showers and thunderstorms in the morning, then a chance of showers and thunderstorms in the afternoon. Highs around 90. Chance of rain 50%. Tuesday night, partly cloudy with a chance of showers. A chance of thunderstorms, mainly in the evening. Lows in the lower 70s. Chance of rain 40%. Tuesday night, partly cloudy with a chance of showers. A chance of thunderstorms, mainly in the evening. Lows in the lower 70s. Chance of rain 40%. Wednesday, mostly cloudy with a slight chance of showers and thunderstorms in the morning, then partly cloudy with a chance of showers and thunderstorms in the afternoon. Highs in the upper 80s. Chance of rain 50%. Wednesday night, partly cloudy with a chance of showers with a slight chance of thunderstorms in the evening, then mostly cloudy with a slight chance of showers after midnight. Lows in the lower 70s. Chance of rain 30%. Thursday, mostly cloudy with a slight chance of showers and thunderstorms in the morning, then partly cloudy with a chance of showers and thunderstorms in the afternoon. Highs in the upper 80s. Chance of rain 40%. 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It was mostly sunny. Temperature was 84 degrees. At Camp Mabry, it was sunny. Temperature was 84 degrees. The report from Pflugerville was not available. Taylor, sunny 84. Lago Vista, mostly sunny 81. Georgetown, mostly sunny 83. San Marcos, mostly sunny 83. Burnett, mostly sunny 80. Junction, partly sunny 79. San Antonio, mostly sunny 80. Corpus Christi, partly sunny 84. Houston, mostly sunny 83. Once again at Austin Bergstrom, it was 84, and at Camp Mabry, it was 84. Elsewhere across the state, College Station, mostly sunny 82. Amarillo, cloudy 77. Abilene, cloudy 79. Dallas, Fort Worth, partly sunny 86. Ozone Action Day. The Texas Commission on Environmental Quality, TCEQ, has issued an Ozone Action Day for the Austin area for Friday, May 29, 2026. Atmospheric conditions are expected to be favorable for producing high levels of ozone air pollution in the Austin area on Friday. You can help prevent ozone pollution by sharing a ride, walking or riding a bicycle, taking your lunch to work, avoiding drive-through lanes, conserving energy, and keeping your vehicle properly tuned. If required, the next Ozone Action Day will be issued by 3 p.m. on Friday, May 29th.

highs in the lower 90s. South winds 5 to 10 miles per hour with gusts up to 20 miles per hour. Saturday night, partly cloudy in the evening, then becoming mostly cloudy. Lows in the lower 70s. South winds 5 to 10 miles per hour. Sunday, partly cloudy. Highs in the lower 90s. South winds 5 to 10 miles per hour. Sunday night, partly cloudy. Lows in the mid 70s. Monday and Monday night, partly cloudy with a slight chance of showers and thunderstorms. Highs in the lower 90s. Lows in the mid 70s. Tuesday, partly cloudy. A slight chance of showers and thunderstorms in the morning, then a chance of showers and thunderstorms in the afternoon. Highs around 90. Chance of rain 50%. Tuesday night, partly cloudy with a chance of showers. A chance of thunderstorms, mainly in the evening. Lows in the lower 70s. Chance of rain 40%. Wednesday, mostly cloudy with a slight chance of showers and thunderstorms in the morning, then partly cloudy with a chance of showers and thunderstorms in the afternoon. Highs in the upper 80s. Chance of rain 50%. Wednesday night, partly cloudy with a chance of showers with a slight chance of thunderstorms in the evening, then mostly cloudy with a slight chance of showers after midnight. Lows in the lower 70s. Chance of rain 30%. Thursday, mostly cloudy with a slight chance of showers and thunderstorms in the morning, then partly cloudy with a chance of showers and thunderstorms in the afternoon. Highs in the upper 80s. Chance of rain 40%. 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The current time is 11:48 a.m. Central Daylight Time. The Austin, NOAA Weather Radio Roundup, at 11 a.m. at Austin Bergstrom International. It was mostly sunny. Temperature was 84 degrees. At Camp Mabry, it was sunny. Temperature was 84 degrees. The report from Pflugerville was not available. Taylor, sunny 84. Lago Vista, mostly sunny 81. Georgetown, mostly sunny 83. San Marcos, mostly sunny 83. Burnett, mostly sunny 80. Junction, partly sunny 79. San Antonio, mostly sunny 80. Corpus Christi, partly sunny 84. Houston, mostly sunny 83. Once again at Austin Bergstrom, it was 84, and at Camp Mabry, it was 84. Elsewhere across the state, College Station, mostly sunny 82. Amarillo, cloudy 77. Abilene, cloudy 79. Dallas-Fort Worth, partly sunny 86. The coastal waters forecast from Baffin Bay to Port Aransas out 20 nautical miles. Today, south winds 5 to 10 knots, becoming southeast this afternoon. Seas 2 to 3 feet. Wave detail, southeast 3 feet at 7 seconds. Tonight, southeast winds 10 to 15 knots. Seas 3 to 4 feet. Occasionally to 5 feet. Wave detail, southeast 3 feet at 8 seconds and southeast 2 feet at 3 seconds. Saturday, south winds 10 to 15 knots, becoming southeast 5 to 10 knots in the afternoon. Seas 2 to 3 feet. Wave detail, southeast 3 feet at 7 seconds. Saturday night, southeast winds 10 to 15 knots. Seas 2 to 3 feet. Wave detail, southeast 3 feet at 7 seconds. Sunday, southeast winds around 10 knots. Seas 2 to 3 feet. Wave detail, southeast 3 feet at 6 seconds. Sunday night, southeast winds 10 to 15 knots. Seas around 3 feet. Wave detail, southeast 3 feet at 7 seconds. Monday, southeast winds around 10 knots. Seas 2 to 3 feet. Monday night, southeast winds 5 to 10.

seas 2 to 3 feet. A chance of showers after midnight. Tuesday, southeast winds 5 to 10 knots. Seas 2 to 3 feet. A chance of showers and thunderstorms in the morning. Tuesday night, southeast winds 5 to 10 knots. Seas 2 to 3 feet. A chance of showers and thunderstorms after midnight. Winds and seas higher and near thunderstorms. Ozone Action Day. The Texas Commission on Environmental Quality, TCEQ, has issued an Ozone Action Day for the Austin area for Friday, May 29, 2026. Atmospheric conditions are expected to be favorable for producing high levels of ozone air pollution in the Austin area on Friday. You can help prevent ozone pollution by sharing a ride, walking or riding a bicycle, taking your lunch to work, avoiding drive-through lanes, conserving energy, and keeping your vehicle properly tuned. If required, the next Ozone Action Day will be issued by 3 p.m. on Friday, May 29, 2026. Your weather synopsis for South Central Texas. Most areas remain dry today, with only a low chance for isolated storms across northern Val Verde County. A low chance for isolated showers and storms is anticipated this weekend across portions of the Hill Country with dry and warm conditions elsewhere. The chance for rain increases slightly for early next week across all areas as a weak upper-level system approaches from the west. Afternoon highs will generally remain in the mid-80s to the mid-90s, with overnight lows in the mid-60s to mid-70s. Your local forecast. Today, partly cloudy this morning, then clearing. Highs in the lower 90s. South winds 5 to 10 miles per hour. Tonight, partly cloudy. Lows in the lower 70s. South winds 5 to 10 miles per hour. Saturday, partly cloudy. Highs in the lower 90s. South winds 5 to 10 miles per hour with gusts up to 20 miles per hour. Saturday night, partly cloudy in the evening, then becoming mostly cloudy. Lows in the lower 70s. South winds 5 to 10 miles per hour. Sunday, partly cloudy. Highs in the lower 90s. South winds 5 to 10 miles per hour. Sunday night, partly cloudy. Lows in the mid-70s. Monday and Monday night, partly cloudy with a slight chance of showers and thunderstorms. Highs in the lower 90s. Lows in the mid-70s. Tuesday, partly cloudy. A slight chance of showers and thunderstorms in the morning, then a chance of showers and thunderstorms in the afternoon. Highs around 90. Chance of rain 50%. Tuesday night, partly cloudy with a chance of showers. A chance of thunderstorms, mainly in the evening. Lows in the lower 70s. Chance of rain 40%. Wednesday, mostly cloudy with a slight chance of showers and thunderstorms in the morning, then partly cloudy with a chance of showers and thunderstorms in the afternoon. Highs in the upper 80s. Chance of rain 50%. Wednesday night, partly cloudy with a chance of showers with a slight chance of thunderstorms in the evening, then mostly cloudy with a slight chance of showers after midnight. Lows in the lower 70s. Chance of rain 30%. Thursday, mostly cloudy with a slight chance of showers and thunderstorms in the morning, then partly cloudy with a chance of showers and thunderstorms in the afternoon. Highs in the upper 80s. Chance of rain 40%. 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The current time is 11:55 a.m. Central Daylight Time. The Austin, NOAA Weather Radio Roundup, at 11 a.m. at Austin Bergstrom International. It was mostly sunny. Temperature was 84 degrees. At Camp Mabry. It was sunny. Temperature was 84 degrees. The report from Pflugerville was not available. Taylor, sunny 84. Lago Vista, mostly sunny 81.

is across northern Val Verde County. A low chance for isolated showers and storms is anticipated this weekend across portions of the hill country with dry and warm conditions elsewhere. The chance for rain increases slightly for early next week across all areas as a weak upper-level system approaches from the west. Afternoon highs will generally remain in the mid-80s to the mid-90s, with overnight lows in the mid-60s to mid-70s. Your local forecast. Today, partly cloudy this morning, then clearing. Highs in the lower 90s. South winds 5 to 10 miles per hour. Tonight, partly cloudy. Lows in the lower 70s. South winds 5 to 10 miles per hour. Saturday, partly cloudy. Highs in the lower 90s. South winds 5 to 10 miles per hour with gusts up to 20 miles per hour. Saturday night, partly cloudy in the evening, then becoming mostly cloudy. Lows in the lower 70s. South winds 5 to 10 miles per hour. Sunday, partly cloudy. Highs in the lower 90s. South winds 5 to 10 miles per hour. Sunday night, partly cloudy. Lows in the mid-70s. Monday and Monday night, partly cloudy with a slight chance of showers and thunderstorms. Highs in the lower 90s. Lows in the mid-70s. Tuesday, partly cloudy. A slight chance of showers and thunderstorms in the morning, then a chance of showers and thunderstorms in the afternoon. Highs around 90. Chance of rain 50%. Tuesday night, partly cloudy with a chance of showers. A chance of thunderstorms, mainly in the evening. Lows in the lower 70s. Chance of rain 40%. Wednesday, mostly cloudy with a slight chance of showers and thunderstorms in the morning, then partly cloudy with a chance of showers and thunderstorms in the afternoon. Highs in the upper 80s. Chance of rain 50%. Wednesday night, partly cloudy with a chance of showers with a slight chance of thunderstorms in the evening, then mostly cloudy with a slight chance of showers after midnight. Lows in the lower 70s. Chance of rain 30%. Thursday, mostly cloudy with a slight chance of showers and thunderstorms in the morning, then partly cloudy with a chance of showers and thunderstorms in the afternoon. Highs in the upper 80s. Chance of rain 40%. The Tropical Weather Outlook. For the North Atlantic, Caribbean Sea, and the Gulf of America, tropical cyclone formation is not expected during the next 7 days. 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The current time is 12 p.m. Central Daylight Time. The Austin NOAA Weather Radio Roundup, at 11 a.m. at Austin Bergstrom International. It was mostly sunny. Temperature was 84 degrees. At Camp Mabry, it was sunny. Temperature was 84 degrees. The report from Pflugerville was not available. Taylor, sunny 84. Lago Vista, mostly sunny 81. Georgetown, mostly sunny 83. San Marcos, mostly sunny 83. Burnett, mostly sunny 80. Junction, partly sunny 79. San Antonio, mostly sunny 80. Corpus Christi, partly sunny 84. Houston, mostly sunny 83. Once again at Austin Bergstrom, it was 84, and at Camp Mabry, it was 84. Elsewhere across the state, College Station, mostly sunny 82. Amarillo, cloudy 77. Abilene, cloudy 79. Dallas-Fort Worth, partly sunny 86. Your weather synopsis for South Central Texas. Most areas remain dry today, with only a low chance for isolated storms across northern Val Verde County. A low chance for isolated showers and storms is anticipated this weekend across portions of the hill country with dry and warm conditions elsewhere. The chance for rain increases slightly for early next week across all areas as a weak upper-level system approaches from the west.

afternoon, highs will generally remain in the mid-80s to the mid-90s, with overnight lows in the mid-60s to mid-70s. Your local forecast. Today, partly cloudy this morning, then clearing. Highs in the lower 90s. South winds 5 to 10 miles per hour. Tonight, partly cloudy. Lows in the lower 70s. South winds 5 to 10 miles per hour. Saturday, partly cloudy. Highs in the lower 90s. South winds 5 to 10 miles per hour with gusts up to 20 miles per hour. Saturday night, partly cloudy in the evening, then becoming mostly cloudy. Lows in the lower 70s. South winds 5 to 10 miles per hour. Sunday, partly cloudy. Highs in the lower 90s. South winds 5 to 10 miles per hour. Sunday night, partly cloudy. Lows in the mid-70s. Monday and Monday night, partly cloudy with a slight chance of showers and thunderstorms. Highs in the lower 90s. Lows in the mid-70s. Tuesday, partly cloudy. A slight chance of showers and thunderstorms in the morning, then a chance of showers and thunderstorms in the afternoon. Highs around 90. Chance of rain 50%. Tuesday night, partly cloudy with a chance of showers. A chance of thunderstorms, mainly in the evening. Lows in the lower 70s. Chance of rain 40%. Wednesday, mostly cloudy with a slight chance of showers and thunderstorms in the morning, then partly cloudy with a chance of showers and thunderstorms in the afternoon. Highs in the upper 80s. Chance of rain 50%. Wednesday night, partly cloudy with a chance of showers with a slight chance of thunderstorms in the evening, then mostly cloudy with a slight chance of showers after midnight. Lows in the lower 70s. Chance of rain 30%. Thursday, mostly cloudy with a slight chance of showers and thunderstorms in the morning, then partly cloudy with a chance of showers and thunderstorms in the afternoon. Highs in the upper 80s. Chance of rain 40%. 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The current time is 12:04 p.m. Central Daylight Time. The Austin NOAA Weather Radio Roundup at 11 a.m. at Austin Bergstrom International. It was mostly sunny. Temperature was 84 degrees. At Camp Mabry. It was sunny. Temperature was 84 degrees. The report from Pflugerville was not available. Taylor, sunny 84. Lago Vista, mostly sunny 81. Georgetown, mostly sunny 83. San Marcos, mostly sunny 83. Burnett, mostly sunny 80. Junction, partly sunny 79. San Antonio, mostly sunny 80. Corpus Christi, partly sunny 84. Houston, mostly sunny 83. Once again at Austin Bergstrom, it was 84, and at Camp Mabry, it was 84. Elsewhere across the state, College Station, mostly sunny 82. Amarillo, cloudy 77. Abilene, cloudy 79. Dallas, Fort Worth, partly sunny 86. Ozone Action Day. The Texas Commission on Environmental Quality, TCEQ, has issued an Ozone Action Day for the Austin area for Friday, May 29, 2026. Atmospheric conditions are expected to be favorable for producing high levels of ozone air pollution in the Austin area on Friday. You can help prevent ozone pollution by sharing a ride, walking or riding a bicycle, taking your lunch to work, avoiding drive-through lanes, conserving energy, and keeping your vehicle properly tuned. If required, the next Ozone Action Day will be issued by 3 p.m. on Friday, May 29, 2026. Your weather synopsis for South Central Texas. Most areas remain dry today, with only a low chance for isolated storms across northern Val Verde County.
A low chance for isolated showers and storms is anticipated this weekend across portions of the hill country with dry and warm conditions elsewhere. The chance for rain increases slightly for early next week across all areas as a weak upper-level system approaches from the west. Afternoon highs will generally remain in the mid-80s to the mid-90s, with overnight lows in the mid-60s to mid-70s. Your local forecast. Today, partly cloudy this morning, then clearing. Highs in the lower 90s. South winds 5 to 10 miles per hour. Tonight, partly cloudy. Lows in the lower 70s. South winds 5 to 10 miles per hour. Saturday, partly cloudy. Highs in the lower 90s. South winds 5 to 10 miles per hour with gusts up to 20 miles per hour. Saturday night, partly cloudy in the evening, then becoming mostly cloudy. Lows in the lower 70s. South winds 5 to 10 miles per hour. Sunday, partly cloudy. Highs in the lower 90s. South winds 5 to 10 miles per hour. Sunday night, partly cloudy. Lows in the mid-70s. Monday and Monday night, partly cloudy with a slight chance of showers and thunderstorms. Highs in the lower 90s. Lows in the mid-70s. Tuesday, partly cloudy. A slight chance of showers and thunderstorms in the morning, then a chance of showers and thunderstorms in the afternoon. Highs around 90. Chance of rain 50%. Tuesday night, partly cloudy with a chance of showers. A chance of thunderstorms, mainly in the evening. Lows in the lower 70s. Chance of rain 40%. Wednesday, mostly cloudy with a slight chance of showers and thunderstorms in the morning, then partly cloudy with a chance of showers and thunderstorms in the afternoon. Highs in the upper 80s. Chance of rain 50%. Wednesday night, partly cloudy with a chance of showers with a slight chance of thunderstorms in the evening, then mostly cloudy with a slight chance of showers after midnight. Lows in the lower 70s. Chance of rain 30%. Thursday, mostly cloudy with a slight chance of showers and thunderstorms in the morning, then partly cloudy with a chance of showers and thunderstorms in the afternoon. Highs in the upper 80s. Chance of rain 40%. 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The current time is 12:09 p.m. Central Daylight Time. Your weather synopsis for South Central Texas. Most areas remain dry today, with only a low chance for isolated storms across northern Val Verde County. A low chance for isolated showers and storms is anticipated this weekend across portions of the hill country with dry and warm conditions elsewhere. The chance for rain increases slightly for early next week across all areas as a weak upper-level system approaches from the west. Afternoon highs will generally remain in the mid-80s to the mid-90s, with overnight lows in the mid-60s to mid-70s. Your local forecast. Today, partly cloudy this morning, then clearing. Highs in the lower 90s. South winds 5 to 10 miles per hour. Tonight, partly cloudy. Lows in the lower 70s. South winds 5 to 10 miles per hour. Saturday, partly cloudy. Highs in the lower 90s. South winds 5 to 10 miles per hour with gusts up to 20 miles per hour. Saturday night, partly cloudy in the evening, then becoming mostly cloudy. Lows in the lower 70s. South winds 5 to 10 miles per hour. Sunday, partly cloudy. Highs in the lower 90s. South winds 5 to 10 miles per hour. Sunday night, partly cloudy. Lows in the mid-70s. Monday and Monday night, partly cloudy with a slight chance of showers and thunderstorms. Highs in the lower 90s. Lows in the mid-70s. Tuesday, partly cloudy.
a slight chance of showers and thunderstorms in the morning, then a chance of showers and thunderstorms in the afternoon. Highs around 90. Chance of rain 50%.

Tuesday night, partly cloudy with a chance of showers. A chance of thunderstorms, mainly in the evening. Lows in the lower 70s. Chance of rain 40%. Wednesday, mostly cloudy with a slight chance of showers and thunderstorms in the morning, then partly cloudy with a chance of showers and thunderstorms in the afternoon. Highs in the upper 80s. Chance of rain 50%. Wednesday night, partly cloudy with a chance of showers with a slight chance of thunderstorms in the evening, then mostly cloudy with a slight chance of showers after midnight. Lows in the lower 70s. Chance of rain 30%. Thursday, mostly cloudy with a slight chance of showers and thunderstorms in the morning, then partly cloudy with a chance of showers and thunderstorms in the afternoon. Highs in the upper 80s. Chance of rain 40%. 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The current time is 12:13 p.m. Central Daylight Time. Your weather synopsis for South Central Texas. Most areas remain dry today, with only a low chance for isolated storms across northern Val Verde County. A low chance for isolated showers and storms is anticipated this weekend across portions of the hill country with dry and warm conditions elsewhere. The chance for rain increases slightly for early next week across all areas as a weak upper-level system approaches from the west. Afternoon highs will generally remain in the mid-80s to the mid-90s, with overnight lows in the mid-60s to mid-70s. Your local forecast. Today, partly cloudy this morning, then clearing. Highs in the lower 90s. South winds 5 to 10 miles per hour. Tonight, partly cloudy. Lows in the lower 70s. South winds 5 to 10 miles per hour. Saturday, partly cloudy. Highs in the lower 90s. South winds 5 to 10 miles per hour with gusts up to 20 miles per hour. Saturday night, partly cloudy in the evening, then becoming mostly cloudy. Lows in the lower 70s. South winds 5 to 10 miles per hour. Sunday, partly cloudy. Highs in the lower 90s. South winds 5 to 10 miles per hour. Sunday night, partly cloudy. Lows in the mid-70s. Monday and Monday night, partly cloudy with a slight chance of showers and thunderstorms. Highs in the lower 90s. Lows in the mid-70s. Tuesday, partly cloudy. A slight chance of showers and thunderstorms in the morning, then a chance of showers and thunderstorms in the afternoon. Highs around 90. Chance of rain 50%. Tuesday night, partly cloudy with a chance of showers. A chance of thunderstorms, mainly in the evening. Lows in the lower 70s. Chance of rain 40%. Wednesday, mostly cloudy with a slight chance of showers and thunderstorms in the morning, then partly cloudy with a chance of showers and thunderstorms in the afternoon. Highs in the upper 80s. Chance of rain 50%. Wednesday night, partly cloudy with a chance of showers with a slight chance of thunderstorms in the evening, then mostly cloudy with a slight chance of showers after midnight. Lows in the lower 70s. Chance of rain 30%. Thursday, mostly cloudy with a slight chance of showers and thunderstorms in the morning, then partly cloudy with a chance of showers and thunderstorms in the afternoon. Highs in the upper 80s. Chance of rain 40%. 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The current time is 12:16 p.m. Central Daylight Time. The Austin NOAA Weather Radio Roundup, at noon at Austin Bergstrom International, it was partly sunny. The temperature was 85, the dew point 71, the relative humidity was 63%, the wind southwest at 10 miles an hour, and the pressure was 29.0.

95 inches and rising. At Camp Mabry, it was mostly sunny. The temperature was 86, the dew point 69, the relative humidity was 56%, the wind variable at 3 miles an hour, and the pressure was 29.96 inches and steady. The report from Pflugerville was not available. Taylor, sunny 86. Lago Vista, mostly sunny 84. Georgetown, sunny 85. San Marcos, mostly sunny 84. Burnett, mostly sunny 82. Junction, partly sunny 81. San Antonio, mostly sunny 82. Corpus Christi, mostly sunny 85. Houston, mostly sunny 84. Once again at Austin Bergstrom, it was 85, and at Camp Mabry, it was 86. Elsewhere across the state, College Station, mostly sunny 83. Amarillo, partly sunny 80. Abilene, cloudy 80. Dallas-Fort Worth, partly sunny 89. Your weather synopsis for South Central Texas. Most areas remain dry today, with only a low chance for isolated storms across northern Val Verde County. A low chance for isolated showers and storms is anticipated this weekend across portions of the Hill Country with dry and warm conditions elsewhere. The chance for rain increases slightly for early next week across all areas as a weak upper-level system approaches from the west. Afternoon highs will generally remain in the mid-80s to the mid-90s, with overnight lows in the mid-60s to mid-70s. Your local forecast. Today, partly cloudy this morning, then clearing. Highs in the lower 90s. South winds 5 to 10 miles per hour. Tonight, partly cloudy. Lows in the lower 70s. South winds 5 to 10 miles per hour. Saturday, partly cloudy. Highs in the lower 90s. South winds 5 to 10 miles per hour with gusts up to 20 miles per hour. Saturday night, partly cloudy in the evening, then becoming mostly cloudy. Lows in the lower 70s. South winds 5 to 10 miles per hour. Sunday, partly cloudy. Highs in the lower 90s. South winds 5 to 10 miles per hour. Sunday night, partly cloudy. Lows in the mid-70s. Monday and Monday night, partly cloudy with a slight chance of showers and thunderstorms. Highs in the lower 90s. Lows in the mid-70s. Tuesday, partly cloudy. A slight chance of showers and thunderstorms in the morning, then a chance of showers and thunderstorms in the afternoon. Highs around 90. Chance of rain 50%. Tuesday night, partly cloudy with a chance of showers. A chance of thunderstorms, mainly in the evening. Lows in the lower 70s. Chance of rain 40%. Wednesday, mostly cloudy with a slight chance of showers and thunderstorms in the morning, then partly cloudy with a chance of showers and thunderstorms in the afternoon. Highs in the upper 80s. Chance of rain 50%. Wednesday night, partly cloudy with a chance of showers with a slight chance of thunderstorms in the evening, then mostly cloudy with a slight chance of showers after midnight. Lows in the lower 70s. Chance of rain 30%. Thursday, mostly cloudy with a slight chance of showers and thunderstorms in the morning, then partly cloudy with a chance of showers and thunderstorms in the afternoon. Highs in the upper 80s. Chance of rain 40%. The coastal waters forecast from Baffin Bay to Port Aransas out 20 nautical miles. Today, south winds 5 to 10 knots, becoming southeast this afternoon. Seas 2 to 3 feet. Wave detail, southeast 3 feet at 7 seconds. Tonight, southeast winds 10 to 15 knots. Seas 3 to 4 feet, occasionally to 5 feet. Wave detail, southeast 3 feet at 8 seconds and southeast 2 feet at 3 seconds. Saturday, south winds 10 to 15 knots, becoming southeast 5 to 10 knots in the afternoon. Seas 2 to 3 feet. Wave detail, southeast 3 feet at 7 seconds. Saturday night, southeast winds 10 to 15 knots.

is 2 to 3 feet. Wave detail, southeast 3 feet at 7 seconds. Sunday, southeast winds around 10 knots. Seas 2 to 3 feet. Wave detail, southeast 3 feet at 6 seconds. Sunday night, southeast winds 10 to 15 knots. Seas around 3 feet. Wave detail, southeast 3 feet at 7 seconds. Monday, southeast winds around 10 knots. Seas 2 to 3 feet. Monday night, southeast winds 5 to 10 knots. Seas 2 to 3 feet. A chance of showers after midnight. Tuesday, southeast winds 5 to 10 knots. Seas 2 to 3 feet. A chance of showers and thunderstorms in the morning. Tuesday night, southeast winds 5 to 10 knots. Seas 2 to 3 feet. A chance of showers and thunderstorms after midnight. Winds and seas higher and near thunderstorms. Ozone Action Day. The Texas Commission on Environmental Quality, TCEQ, has issued an Ozone Action Day for the Austin area for Friday, May 29, 2026. Atmospheric conditions are expected to be favorable for producing high levels of ozone air pollution in the Austin area on Friday. You can help prevent ozone pollution by sharing a ride, walking or riding a bicycle, taking your lunch to work, avoiding drive-through lanes, conserving energy, and keeping your vehicle properly tuned. If required, the next Ozone Action Day will be issued by 3 p.m. on Friday, May 29, 2026. 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The current time is 12:24 p.m. Central Daylight Time. The Austin, NOAA Weather Radio Roundup, at noon at Austin Bergstrom International, it was partly sunny. The temperature was 85, the dew point 71, the relative humidity was 63%, the wind southwest at 10 miles an hour, and the pressure was 29.95 inches and rising. At Camp Mabry, it was mostly sunny. The temperature was 86, the dew point 69, the relative humidity was 56%, the wind variable at 3 miles an hour, and the pressure was 29.96 inches and steady. The report from Pflugerville was not available. Taylor, sunny 86. Lago Vista, mostly sunny 84. Georgetown, sunny 85. San Marcos, mostly sunny 84. Burnett, mostly sunny 82. Junction, partly sunny 81. San Antonio, mostly sunny 82. Corpus Christi, mostly sunny 85. Houston, mostly sunny 84. Once again at Austin Bergstrom, it was 85, and at Camp Mabry, it was 86. Elsewhere across the state, College Station, mostly sunny 83. Amarillo, partly sunny 80. Abilene, cloudy 80. Dallas, Fort Worth, partly sunny 89. Your weather synopsis for South Central Texas. Most areas remain dry today, with only a low chance for isolated storms across northern Val Verde County. A low chance for isolated showers and storms is anticipated this weekend across portions of the Hill Country with dry and warm conditions elsewhere. The chance for rain increases slightly for early next week across all areas as a weak upper-level system approaches from the west. Afternoon highs will generally remain in the mid-80s to the mid-90s, with overnight lows in the mid-60s to mid-70s. Your local forecast. Today, partly cloudy this morning, then clearing. Highs in the lower 90s. South winds 5 to 10 miles per hour. Tonight, partly cloudy. Lows in the lower 70s. South winds 5 to 10 miles per hour. Saturday, partly cloudy. Highs in the lower 90s. South winds 5 to 10 miles per hour with gusts up to 20 miles per hour. Saturday night, partly cloudy in the evening, then becoming mostly cloudy. Lows in the lower 70s. South winds 5 to 10 miles per hour.
Sunday.

highs in the lower 90s. South winds 5 to 10 miles per hour. Sunday night, partly cloudy. Lows in the mid-70s. Monday and Monday night, partly cloudy with a slight chance of showers and thunderstorms. Highs in the lower 90s. Lows in the mid-70s. Tuesday, partly cloudy. A slight chance of showers and thunderstorms in the morning, then a chance of showers and thunderstorms in the afternoon. Highs around 90. Chance of rain 50%. Tuesday night, partly cloudy with a chance of showers. A chance of thunderstorms, mainly in the evening. Lows in the lower 70s. Chance of rain 40%. Wednesday, mostly cloudy with a slight chance of showers and thunderstorms in the morning, then partly cloudy with a chance of showers and thunderstorms in the afternoon. Highs in the upper 80s. Chance of rain 50%. Wednesday night, partly cloudy with a chance of showers with a slight chance of thunderstorms in the evening, then mostly cloudy with a slight chance of showers after midnight. Lows in the lower 70s. Chance of rain 30%. Thursday, mostly cloudy with a slight chance of showers and thunderstorms in the morning, then partly cloudy with a chance of showers and thunderstorms in the afternoon. Highs in the upper 80s. Chance of rain 40%. 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The current time is 12:28 p.m. Central Daylight Time. The Austin NOAA Weather Radio Roundup, at noon at Austin Bergstrom International, it was partly sunny. The temperature was 85, the dew point 71, the relative humidity was 63%, the wind southwest at 10 miles an hour, and the pressure was 29.95 inches and rising. At Camp Mabry, it was mostly sunny. The temperature was 86, the dew point 69, the relative humidity was 56%, the wind variable at 3 miles an hour, and the pressure was 29.96 inches and steady. The report from Pflugerville was not available. Taylor, sunny 86. Lago Vista, mostly sunny 84. Georgetown, sunny 85. San Marcos, mostly sunny 84. Burnett, mostly sunny 82. Junction, partly sunny 81. San Antonio, mostly sunny 82. Corpus Christi, mostly sunny 85. Houston, mostly sunny 84. Once again at Austin Bergstrom it was 85, and at Camp Mabry it was 86. Elsewhere across the state, College Station mostly sunny 83. Amarillo partly sunny 80. Abilene cloudy 80. Dallas-Fort Worth partly sunny 89. Your weather synopsis for South Central Texas. Most areas remain dry today, with only a low chance for isolated storms across northern Val Verde County. A low chance for isolated showers and storms is anticipated this weekend across portions of the Hill Country with dry and warm conditions elsewhere. The chance for rain increases slightly for early next week across all areas as a weak upper-level system approaches from the west. Afternoon highs will generally remain in the mid-80s to the mid-90s, with overnight lows in the mid-60s to mid-70s. Your local forecast. Today, partly cloudy this morning, then clearing. Highs in the lower 90s. South winds 5 to 10 miles per hour. Tonight, partly cloudy. Lows in the lower 70s. South winds 5 to 10 miles per hour. Saturday, partly cloudy. Highs in the lower 90s. South winds 5 to 10 miles per hour with gusts up to 20 miles per hour. Saturday night, partly cloudy in the evening, then becoming mostly cloudy. Lows in the lower 70s. South winds 5 to 10 miles per hour. Sunday, partly cloudy. Highs in the lower 90s. South winds 5 to 10 miles per hour. Sunday night, partly cloudy. Lows in the mid-70s.

Monday and Monday night, partly cloudy with a slight chance of showers and thunderstorms. Highs in the lower 90s. Lows in the mid-70s. Tuesday, partly cloudy. A slight chance of showers and thunderstorms in the morning, then a chance of showers and thunderstorms in the afternoon. Highs around 90. Chance of rain 50%. Tuesday night, partly cloudy with a chance of showers. A chance of thunderstorms, mainly in the evening. Lows in the lower 70s. Chance of rain 40%. Wednesday, mostly cloudy with a slight chance of showers and thunderstorms in the morning, then partly cloudy with a chance of showers and thunderstorms in the afternoon. Highs in the upper 80s. Chance of rain 50%. Wednesday night, partly cloudy with a chance of showers with a slight chance of thunderstorms in the evening, then mostly cloudy with a slight chance of showers after midnight. Lows in the lower 70s. Chance of rain 30%. Thursday, mostly cloudy with a slight chance of showers and thunderstorms in the morning, then showers after midnight. Lows in the lower 70s. Chance of rain 30%. Thursday, mostly cloudy with a slight chance of showers and thunderstorms in the morning, then partly cloudy with a chance of showers and thunderstorms in the afternoon. Highs in the upper 80s. Chance of rain 40%. 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The current time is 12:33 p.m. Central Daylight Time. The Austin NOAA Weather Radio Roundup at noon at Austin Bergstrom International. It was partly sunny. The temperature was 85, the dew point 71, the relative humidity was 63%, the wind southwest at 10 miles an hour, and the pressure was 29.95 inches and rising. At Camp Mabry, it was mostly sunny. The temperature was 86, the dew point 69, the relative humidity was 56%, the wind variable at 3 miles an hour, and the pressure was 29.96 inches and steady. The report from Pflugerville was not available. Taylor, sunny 86. Lago Vista, mostly sunny 84. Georgetown, sunny 85. San Marcos, mostly sunny 84. Burnett, mostly sunny 82. Junction, partly sunny 81. San Antonio, mostly sunny 82. Corpus Christi, mostly sunny 85. Houston, mostly sunny 84. Once again at Austin Bergstrom it was 85, and at Camp Mabry it was 86. Elsewhere across the state, College Station mostly sunny 83. Amarillo partly sunny 80. Abilene cloudy 80. Dallas-Fort Worth partly sunny 89. Ozone Action Day. The Texas Commission on Environmental Quality, TCEQ, has issued an Ozone Action Day for the Austin area for Friday, May 29, 2026. Atmospheric conditions are expected to be favorable for producing high levels of ozone air pollution in the Austin area on Friday. You can help prevent ozone pollution by sharing a ride, walking or riding a bicycle, taking your lunch to work, avoiding drive-through lanes, conserving energy, and keeping your vehicle properly tuned. If required, the next Ozone Action Day will be issued by 3 p.m. on Friday, May 29, 2026. 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The current time is 12:36 p.m. Central Daylight Time. The Austin NOAA Weather Radio Roundup at noon at Austin Bergstrom International. It was partly sunny. The temperature was 85, the dew point 71, the relative humidity was 63%, the wind southwest at 10 miles an hour, and the pressure was 29.95 inches and rising. At Camp Mabry, it was mostly sunny. The temperature was 86, the dew point 69, the relative humidity was 56%, the wind

variable at 3 miles an hour, and the pressure was 29.96 inches and steady. The report from Pflugerville was not available. Taylor, sunny 86. Lago Vista, mostly sunny 84. Georgetown, sunny 85. San Marcos, mostly sunny 84. Burnett, mostly sunny 82. Junction, partly sunny 81. San Antonio, mostly sunny 82. Corpus Christi, mostly sunny 85. Houston, mostly sunny 84. Once again at Austin Bergstrom, it was 85, and at Camp Mabry, it was 86. Elsewhere across the state, College Station, mostly sunny 83. Amarillo, partly sunny 80. Abilene, cloudy 80. Dallas, Fort Worth, partly sunny 89. Your weather synopsis for South Central Texas. Most areas remain dry today, with only a low chance for isolated storms across northern Val Verde County. A low chance for isolated showers and storms is anticipated this weekend across portions of the Hill Country with dry and warm conditions elsewhere. The chance for rain increases slightly for early next week across all areas as a weak upper-level system approaches from the west. Afternoon highs will generally remain in the mid-80s to the mid-90s, with overnight lows in the mid-60s to mid-70s. Your local forecast. Today, partly cloudy this morning, then clearing. Highs in the lower 90s. South winds 5 to 10 miles per hour. Tonight, partly cloudy. Lows in the lower 70s. South winds 5 to 10 miles per hour. Saturday, partly cloudy. Highs in the lower 90s. South winds 5 to 10 miles per hour with gusts up to 20 miles per hour. Saturday night, partly cloudy in the evening, then becoming mostly cloudy. Lows in the lower 70s. South winds 5 to 10 miles per hour. Sunday, partly cloudy. Highs in the lower 90s. South winds 5 to 10 miles per hour. Sunday night, partly cloudy. Lows in the mid-70s. Monday and Monday night, partly cloudy with a slight chance of showers and thunderstorms. Highs in the lower 90s. Lows in the mid-70s. Tuesday, partly cloudy. A slight chance of showers and thunderstorms in the morning, then a chance of showers and thunderstorms in the afternoon. Highs around 90. Chance of rain 50%. Tuesday night, partly cloudy with a chance of showers. A chance of thunderstorms, mainly in the evening. Lows in the lower 70s. Chance of rain 40%. Wednesday, mostly cloudy with a slight chance of showers and thunderstorms in the morning, then partly cloudy with a chance of showers and thunderstorms in the afternoon. Highs in the upper 80s. Chance of rain 50%. Wednesday night, partly cloudy with a chance of showers with a slight chance of thunderstorms in the evening, then mostly cloudy with a slight chance of showers after midnight. Lows in the lower 70s. Chance of rain 30%. Thursday, mostly cloudy with a slight chance of showers and thunderstorms in the morning, then partly cloudy with a chance of showers and thunderstorms in the afternoon. Highs in the upper 80s. Chance of rain 40%. The Tropical Weather Outlook. For the North Atlantic, Caribbean Sea, and the Gulf of America, tropical cyclone formation is not expected during the next 7 days. 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The current time is 12:41 p.m. Central Daylight Time. The Austin NOAA Weather Radio Roundup at noon at Austin Bergstrom International. It was partly sunny. The temperature was 85, the dew point 71, the relative humidity was 63%, the wind southwest at 10 miles an hour, and the pressure was 29.95 inches and rising. At Camp Mabry, it was mostly sunny. The temperature was 86, the dew point 69, the relative humidity was 56%, the wind variable at

Monday, southeast winds around 10 knots. Seas 2 to 3 feet. Monday night, southeast winds 5 to 10 knots. Seas 2 to 3 feet. A chance of showers after midnight. Tuesday, southeast winds 5 to 10 knots. Seas 2 to 3 feet. A chance of showers and thunderstorms in the morning. Tuesday night, southeast winds 5 to 10 knots. Seas 2 to 3 feet. A chance of showers and thunderstorms after midnight. Winds and seas higher and near thunderstorms. Ozone Action Day. The Texas Commission on Environmental Quality, TCEQ, has issued an Ozone Action Day for the Austin area for Friday, May 29, 2026. Atmospheric conditions are expected to be favorable for producing high levels of ozone air pollution in the Austin area on Friday. You can help prevent ozone pollution by sharing a ride, walking or riding a bicycle, taking your lunch to work, avoiding drive-through lanes, conserving energy, and keeping your vehicle properly tuned. If required, the next Ozone Action Day will be issued by 3 p.m. on Friday, May 29, 2026. 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The current time is 12:53 p.m. Central Daylight Time. The Austin NOAA Weather Radio Roundup at noon at Austin Bergstrom International. It was partly sunny. The temperature was 85, the dew point 71, the relative humidity was 63%, the wind southwest at 10 miles an hour, and the pressure was 29.95 inches and rising. At Camp Mabry, it was mostly sunny. The temperature was 86, the dew point 69, the relative humidity was 56%, the wind variable at 3 miles an hour, and the pressure was 29.96 inches and steady. The report from Pflugerville was not available. Taylor, sunny 86. Lago Vista, mostly sunny 84. Georgetown, sunny 85. San Marcos, mostly sunny 84. Burnett, mostly sunny 82. Junction, partly sunny 81. San Antonio, mostly sunny 82. Corpus Christi, mostly sunny 85. Houston, mostly sunny 84. Once again at Austin Bergstrom, it was 85, and at Camp Mabry, it was 86. Elsewhere across the state, College Station, mostly sunny 83. Amarillo, partly sunny 80. Abilene, cloudy 80. Dallas-Fort Worth, partly sunny 89. Your weather synopsis for South Central Texas. Most areas remain dry today, with only a low chance for isolated storms across northern Val Verde County. A low chance for isolated showers and storms is anticipated this weekend across portions of the Hill Country with dry and warm conditions elsewhere. The chance for rain increases slightly for early next week across all areas as a weak upper-level system approaches from the west. Afternoon highs will generally remain in the mid-80s to the mid-90s, with overnight lows in the mid-60s to mid-70s. Your local forecast. Today, partly cloudy this morning, then clearing. Highs in the lower 90s. South winds 5 to 10 miles per hour. Tonight, partly cloudy. Lows in the lower 70s. South winds 5 to 10 miles per hour. Saturday, partly cloudy. Highs in the lower 90s. South winds 5 to 10 miles per hour with gusts up to 20 miles per hour. Saturday night, partly cloudy in the evening, then becoming mostly cloudy. Lows in the lower 70s. South winds 5 to 10 miles per hour. Sunday, partly cloudy. Highs in the lower 90s. South winds 5 to 10 miles per hour. Sunday night, partly cloudy. Lows in the mid-70s. Monday and Monday night, partly cloudy with a slight chance of showers and thunderstorms. Highs in the lower 90s. Lows in the mid-70s. Tuesday, partly cloudy.

lows in the lower 70s. Chance of rain 30%. Thursday, mostly cloudy with a slight chance of showers and thunderstorms in the morning, then partly cloudy with a chance of showers and thunderstorms in the afternoon. Highs in the upper 80s. Chance of rain 40%. 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The current time is 12:58 p.m. Central Daylight Time. The Austin NOAA Weather Radio Roundup, at noon at Austin Bergstrom International, it was partly sunny. The temperature was 85, the dew point 71, the relative humidity was 63%, the wind southwest at 10 miles an hour, and the pressure was 29.95 inches and rising. At Camp Mabry, it was mostly sunny. The temperature was 86, the dew point 69, the relative humidity was 56%, the wind variable at 3 miles an hour, and the pressure was 29.96 inches and steady. The report from Pflugerville was not available. Taylor, sunny 86. Lago Vista, mostly sunny 84. Georgetown, sunny 85. San Marcos, mostly sunny 84. Burnett, mostly sunny 82. Junction, partly sunny 81. San Antonio, mostly sunny 82. Corpus Christi, mostly sunny 85. Houston, mostly sunny 84. Once again at Austin Bergstrom it was 85, and at Camp Mabry it was 86. Elsewhere across the state, College Station mostly sunny 83. Amarillo partly sunny 80. Abilene cloudy 80. Dallas-Fort Worth partly sunny 89. Your weather synopsis for South Central Texas. Most areas remain dry today, with only a low chance for isolated storms across northern Val Verde County. A low chance for isolated showers and storms is anticipated this weekend across portions of the Hill Country with dry and warm conditions elsewhere. The chance for rain increases slightly for early next week across all areas as a weak upper-level system approaches from the west. Afternoon highs will generally remain in the mid-80s to the mid-90s, with overnight lows in the mid-60s to mid-70s. Your local forecast. Today, partly cloudy this morning, then clearing. Highs in the lower 90s. South winds 5 to 10 miles per hour. Tonight, partly cloudy. Lows in the lower 70s. South winds 5 to 10 miles per hour. Saturday, partly cloudy. Highs in the lower 90s. South winds 5 to 10 miles per hour with gusts up to 20 miles per hour. Saturday night, partly cloudy in the evening, then becoming mostly cloudy. Lows in the lower 70s. South winds 5 to 10 miles per hour. Sunday, partly cloudy. Highs in the lower 90s. South winds 5 to 10 miles per hour. Sunday night, partly cloudy. Lows in the mid-70s. Monday and Monday night, partly cloudy with a slight chance of showers and thunderstorms. Highs in the lower 90s. Lows in the mid-70s. Tuesday, partly cloudy. A slight chance of showers and thunderstorms in the morning, then a chance of showers and thunderstorms in the afternoon. Highs around 90. Chance of rain 50%. Tuesday night, partly cloudy with a chance of showers. A chance of thunderstorms, mainly in the evening. Lows in the lower 70s. Chance of rain 40%. Wednesday, mostly cloudy with a slight chance of showers and thunderstorms in the morning, then partly cloudy with a chance of showers and thunderstorms in the afternoon. Highs in the upper 80s. Chance of rain 50%. Wednesday night, partly cloudy with a chance of showers with a slight chance of thunderstorms in the evening, then mostly cloudy with a slight chance of showers after midnight. Lows in the lower 70s. Chance of rain 30%. Thursday, mostly cloudy with a slight chance of showers and thunderstorms in the morning, then partly

cloudy with a chance of showers and thunderstorms in the afternoon. Highs in the upper 80s. Chance of rain 40%. 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The Austin NOAA Weather Radio Roundup at noon at Austin Bergstrom International. It was partly sunny. The temperature was 85, the dew point 71, the relative humidity was 63%, the wind southwest at 10 miles an hour, and the pressure was 29.95 inches and rising. At Camp Mabry, it was mostly sunny. The temperature was 86, the dew point 69, the relative humidity was 56%, the wind variable at 3 miles an hour, and the pressure was 29.96 inches and steady. The report from Pflugerville was not available. Taylor, sunny 86. Lago Vista, mostly sunny 84. Georgetown, sunny 85. San Marcos, mostly sunny 84. Burnett, mostly sunny 82. Junction, partly sunny 81. San Antonio, mostly sunny 82. Corpus Christi, mostly sunny 85. Houston, mostly sunny 84. Once again at Austin Bergstrom, it was 85, and at Camp Mabry, it was 86. Elsewhere across the state, College Station, mostly sunny 83. Amarillo, partly sunny 80. Abilene, cloudy 80. Dallas, Fort Worth, partly sunny 89. Your weather synopsis for South Central Texas. Most areas remain dry today, with only a low chance for isolated storms across northern Val Verde County. A low chance for isolated showers and storms is anticipated this weekend across portions of the Hill Country with dry and warm conditions elsewhere. The chance for rain increases slightly for early next week across all areas as a weak upper-level system approaches from the west. Afternoon highs will generally remain in the mid-80s to the mid-90s, with overnight lows in the mid-60s to mid-70s. The Tropical Weather Outlook. For the North Atlantic, Caribbean Sea, and the Gulf of America, tropical cyclone formation is not expected during the next 7 days. Ozone Action Day. The Texas Commission on Environmental Quality, TCEQ, has issued an Ozone Action Day for the Austin area for Friday, May 29, 2026. Atmospheric conditions are expected to be favorable for producing high levels of ozone air pollution in the Austin area on Friday. You can help prevent ozone pollution by sharing a ride, walking or riding a bicycle, taking your lunch to work, avoiding drive-through lanes, conserving energy, and keeping your vehicle properly tuned. If required, the next Ozone Action Day will be issued by 3 p.m. on Friday, May 29, 2026. Your local forecast. Today, partly cloudy this morning, then clearing. Highs in the lower 90s. South winds 5 to 10 miles per hour. Tonight, partly cloudy. Lows in the lower 70s. South winds 5 to 10 miles per hour. Saturday, partly cloudy. Highs in the lower 90s. South winds 5 to 10 miles per hour with gusts up to 20 miles per hour. Saturday night, partly cloudy in the evening, then becoming mostly cloudy. Lows in the lower 70s. South winds 5 to 10 miles per hour. Sunday, partly cloudy. Highs in the lower 90s. South winds 5 to 10 miles per hour. Sunday night, partly cloudy. Lows in the mid-70s. Monday and Monday night, partly cloudy with a slight chance of showers and thunderstorms. Highs in the lower 90s. Lows in the mid-70s. Tuesday, partly cloudy. A slight chance of showers and thunderstorms in the morning, then a chance of showers and thunderstorms in the afternoon. Highs around 90. Chance of rain 50%. Tuesday night, partly cloudy with a chance of showers. A chance of thunderstorms, mainly in the evening. Lows in the lower 70s.

chance of rain 40%. Wednesday, mostly cloudy with a slight chance of showers and thunderstorms in the morning, then partly cloudy with a chance of showers and thunderstorms in the afternoon. Highs in the upper 80s. Chance of rain 50%. Wednesday night, partly cloudy with a chance of showers with a slight chance of thunderstorms in the evening, then mostly cloudy with a slight chance of showers after midnight. Lows in the lower 70s. Chance of rain 30%. Thursday, mostly cloudy with a slight chance of showers and thunderstorms in the morning, then partly cloudy with a chance of showers and thunderstorms in the afternoon. Highs in the upper 80s. Chance of rain 40%. 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The current time is 1:08 p.m. Central Daylight Time. Your weather synopsis for South Central Texas. Most areas remain dry today, with only a low chance for isolated storms across northern Val Verde County. A low chance for isolated showers and storms is anticipated this weekend across portions of the hill country with dry and warm conditions elsewhere. The chance for rain increases slightly for early next week across all areas as a weak upper-level system approaches from the west. Afternoon highs will generally remain in the mid-80s to the mid-90s, with overnight lows in the mid-60s to mid-70s. Your local forecast. Today, partly cloudy this morning, then clearing. Highs in the lower 90s. South winds 5 to 10 miles per hour. Tonight, partly cloudy. Lows in the lower 70s. South winds 5 to 10 miles per hour. Saturday, partly cloudy. Highs in the lower 90s. South winds 5 to 10 miles per hour with gusts up to 20 miles per hour. Saturday night, partly cloudy in the evening, then becoming mostly cloudy. Lows in the lower 70s. South winds 5 to 10 miles per hour. Sunday, partly cloudy. Highs in the lower 90s. South winds 5 to 10 miles per hour. Sunday night, partly cloudy. Lows in the mid-70s. Monday and Monday night, partly cloudy with a slight chance of showers and thunderstorms. Highs in the lower 90s. Lows in the mid-70s. Tuesday, partly cloudy. A slight chance of showers and thunderstorms in the morning, then a chance of showers and thunderstorms in the afternoon. Highs around 90. Chance of rain 50%. Tuesday night, partly cloudy with a chance of showers. A chance of thunderstorms, mainly in the evening. Lows in the lower 70s. Chance of rain 40%. Wednesday, mostly cloudy with a slight chance of showers and thunderstorms in the morning, then partly cloudy with a chance of showers and thunderstorms in the afternoon. Highs in the upper 80s. Chance of rain 50%. Wednesday night, partly cloudy with a chance of showers with a slight chance of thunderstorms in the evening, then mostly cloudy with a slight chance of showers after midnight. Lows in the lower 70s. Chance of rain 30%. Thursday, mostly cloudy with a slight chance of showers and thunderstorms in the morning, then partly cloudy with a chance of showers and thunderstorms in the afternoon. Highs in the upper 80s. Chance of rain 40%. 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The current time is 1:12 p.m. Central Daylight Time. Your weather synopsis for South Central Texas. Most areas remain dry today, with only a low chance for isolated storms across northern Val Verde County. A low chance for isolated showers and storms is anticipated this weekend across portions of the hill country with dry and warm conditions elsewhere. The chance for rain increases slightly for early next week across all areas as a weak upper-level system approaches from the west.

afternoon, highs will generally remain in the mid-80s to the mid-90s, with overnight lows in the mid-60s to mid-70s. Your local forecast. Today, partly cloudy this morning, then clearing. Highs in the lower 90s. South winds 5 to 10 miles per hour. Tonight, partly cloudy. Lows in the lower 70s. South winds 5 to 10 miles per hour. Saturday, partly cloudy. Highs in the lower 90s. South winds 5 to 10 miles per hour with gusts up to 20 miles per hour. Saturday night, partly cloudy in the evening, then becoming mostly cloudy. Lows in the lower 70s. South winds 5 to 10 miles per hour. Sunday, partly cloudy. Highs in the lower 90s. South winds 5 to 10 miles per hour. Sunday night, partly cloudy. Lows in the mid-70s. Monday and Monday night, partly cloudy with a slight chance of showers and thunderstorms. Highs in the lower 90s. Lows in the mid-70s. Tuesday, partly cloudy. A slight chance of showers and thunderstorms in the morning, then a chance of showers and thunderstorms in the afternoon. Highs around 90. Chance of rain 50%. Tuesday night, partly cloudy with a chance of showers. A chance of thunderstorms, mainly in the evening. Lows in the lower 70s. Chance of rain 40%. Wednesday, mostly cloudy with a slight chance of showers and thunderstorms in the morning, then partly cloudy with a chance of showers and thunderstorms in the afternoon. Highs in the upper 80s. Chance of rain 50%. Wednesday night, partly cloudy with a chance of showers with a slight chance of thunderstorms in the evening, then mostly cloudy with a slight chance of showers after midnight. Lows in the lower 70s. Chance of rain 30%. Thursday, mostly cloudy with a slight chance of showers and thunderstorms in the morning, then partly cloudy with a chance of showers and thunderstorms in the afternoon. Highs in the upper 80s. Chance of rain 40%. 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The current time is 1:15 p.m. Central Daylight Time. The Austin NOAA Weather Radio Roundup. At 1 p.m. at Austin Bergstrom International, it was mostly sunny. The temperature was 87, the dew point 69, the relative humidity was 54%, producing a heat index of 91, the wind south at 9 miles an hour, and the pressure was 29.93 inches and falling. At Camp Mabry, it was mostly sunny. The temperature was 88, the dew point 69, the relative humidity was 53%, producing a heat index of 92, the wind variable at 5 miles an hour, and the pressure was 29.94 inches and falling. The report from Pflugerville was not available. Taylor, sunny 86. Lago Vista, mostly sunny 86. Georgetown, sunny 88. San Marcos, mostly sunny 86. Burnett, mostly sunny 85. Junction, partly sunny 83. San Antonio, mostly sunny 84. Corpus Christi, mostly sunny 87. Houston, mostly sunny 87. Once again at Austin Bergstrom, it was 87, and at Camp Mabry, it was 88. Elsewhere across the state, College Station, mostly sunny 85. Amarillo, partly sunny 81. Abilene, partly sunny 81. Dallas-Fort Worth, partly sunny 89. Your weather synopsis for South Central Texas. Most areas remain dry today, with only a low chance for isolated storms across northern Val Verde County. A low chance for isolated showers and storms is anticipated this weekend across portions of the Hill Country with dry and warm conditions elsewhere. The chance for rain increases slightly for early next week across all areas as a weak upper-level system approaches from the west. Afternoon highs will generally remain in the mid-80s to the mid-90s, with overnight lows in the mid-60s to mid-70s.

your local forecast. Today, partly cloudy this morning, then clearing. Highs in the lower 90s. South winds 5 to 10 miles per hour. Tonight, partly cloudy. Lows in the lower 70s. South winds 5 to 10 miles per hour. Saturday, partly cloudy. Highs in the lower 90s. South winds 5 to 10 miles per hour with gusts up to 20 miles per hour. Saturday night, partly cloudy in the evening, then becoming mostly cloudy. Lows in the lower 70s. South winds 5 to 10 miles per hour. Sunday, partly cloudy. Highs in the lower 90s. South winds 5 to 10 miles per hour. Sunday night, partly cloudy. Lows in the mid-70s. Monday and Monday night, partly cloudy with a slight chance of showers and thunderstorms. Highs in the lower 90s. Lows in the mid-70s. Tuesday, partly cloudy. A slight chance of showers and thunderstorms in the morning, then a chance of showers and thunderstorms in the afternoon. Highs around 90. Chance of rain 50%. Tuesday night, partly cloudy with a chance of showers. A chance of thunderstorms, mainly in the evening. Lows in the lower 70s. Chance of rain 40%. Wednesday, mostly cloudy with a slight chance of showers and thunderstorms in the morning, then partly cloudy with a chance of showers and thunderstorms in the afternoon. Highs in the upper 80s. Chance of rain 50%. Wednesday night, partly cloudy with a chance of showers with a slight chance of thunderstorms in the evening, then mostly cloudy with a slight chance of showers after midnight. Lows in the lower 70s. Chance of rain 30%. Thursday, mostly cloudy with a slight chance of showers and thunderstorms in the morning, then partly cloudy with a chance of showers and thunderstorms in the afternoon. Highs in the upper 80s. Chance of rain 40%. The coastal waters forecast from Baffin Bay to Port Aransas out 20 nautical miles. Today, south winds 5 to 10 knots, becoming southeast this afternoon. Seas 2 to 3 feet. Wave detail, southeast 3 feet at 7 seconds. Tonight, southeast winds 10 to 15 knots. Seas 3 to 4 feet, occasionally to 5 feet. Wave detail, southeast 3 feet at 8 seconds and southeast 2 feet at 3 seconds. Saturday, south winds 10 to 15 knots, becoming southeast 5 to 10 knots in the afternoon. Seas 2 to 3 feet. Wave detail, southeast 3 feet at 7 seconds. Saturday night, southeast winds 10 to 15 knots. Seas 2 to 3 feet. Wave detail, southeast 3 feet at 7 seconds. Sunday, southeast winds around 10 knots. Seas 2 to 3 feet. Wave detail, southeast 3 feet at 6 seconds. Sunday night, southeast winds 10 to 15 knots. Seas around 3 feet. Wave detail, southeast 3 feet at 7 seconds. Monday, southeast winds around 10 knots. Seas 2 to 3 feet. Monday night, southeast winds 5 to 10 knots. Seas 2 to 3 feet. A chance of showers after midnight. Tuesday, southeast winds 5 to 10 knots. Seas 2 to 3 feet. A chance of showers and thunderstorms in the morning. Tuesday night, southeast winds 5 to 10 knots. Seas 2 to 3 feet. A chance of showers and thunderstorms after midnight. Winds and seas higher and near thunderstorms. Ozone Action Day. The Texas Commission on Environmental Quality, TCEQ, has issued an Ozone Action Day for the Austin area for Friday, May 29, 2026. Atmospheric conditions are expected to be favorable for producing high levels of ozone air pollution in the Austin area on Friday. You can help prevent ozone pollution by sharing a ride, walking or riding a bicycle, taking your lunch to work, avoiding drive-through lanes, conserving energy, and keeping your vehicle properly tuned. If required, the next Ozone Action Day will be

expected by 3 p.m. on Friday, May 29th, 2026. 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At 1 p.m. at Austin Bergstrom International, it was mostly sunny. The temperature was 87, the dew point 69, the relative humidity was 54%, producing a heat index of 91, the wind south at 9 miles an hour, and the pressure was 29.93 inches and falling. At Camp Mabry, it was mostly sunny. The temperature was 88, the dew point 69, the relative humidity was 53%, producing a heat index of 92, the wind variable at 5 miles an hour, and the pressure was 29.94 inches and falling. The report from Pflugerville was not available. Taylor, sunny 86. Lago Vista, mostly sunny 86. Georgetown, sunny 88. San Marcos, mostly sunny 86. Burnett, mostly sunny 85. Junction, partly sunny 83. San Antonio, mostly sunny 84. Corpus Christi, mostly sunny 87. Houston, mostly sunny 87. Once again at Austin Bergstrom, it was 87, and at Camp Mabry, it was 88. Elsewhere across the state, College Station, mostly sunny 85. Amarillo, partly sunny 81. Abilene, partly sunny 81. Dallas-Fort Worth, partly sunny 89. Your weather synopsis for South Central Texas. Most areas remain dry today, with only a low chance for isolated storms across northern Val Verde County. A low chance for isolated showers and storms is anticipated this weekend across portions of the Hill Country with dry and warm conditions elsewhere. The chance for rain increases slightly for early next week across all areas as a weak upper-level system approaches from the west. Afternoon highs will generally remain in the mid-80s to the mid-90s, with overnight lows in the mid-60s to mid-70s. Your local forecast. Today, partly cloudy this morning, then clearing. Highs in the lower 90s. South winds 5 to 10 miles per hour. Tonight, partly cloudy. Lows in the lower 70s. South winds 5 to 10 miles per hour. Saturday, partly cloudy. Highs in the lower 90s. South winds 5 to 10 miles per hour with gusts up to 20 miles per hour. Saturday night, partly cloudy in the evening, then becoming mostly cloudy. Lows in the lower 70s. South winds 5 to 10 miles per hour. Sunday, partly cloudy. Highs in the lower 90s. South winds 5 to 10 miles per hour. Sunday night, partly cloudy. Lows in the mid-70s. Monday and Monday night, partly cloudy with a slight chance of showers and thunderstorms. Highs in the lower 90s. Lows in the mid-70s. Tuesday, partly cloudy. A slight chance of showers and thunderstorms in the morning, then a chance of showers and thunderstorms in the afternoon. Highs around 90. Chance of rain 50%. Tuesday night, partly cloudy with a chance of showers. A chance of thunderstorms, mainly in the evening. Lows in the lower 70s. Chance of rain 40%. Wednesday, mostly cloudy with a slight chance of showers and thunderstorms in the morning, then partly cloudy with a chance of showers and thunderstorms in the afternoon. Highs in the upper 80s. Chance of rain 50%. Wednesday night, partly cloudy with a chance of showers with a slight chance of thunderstorms in the evening, then mostly cloudy with a slight chance of showers after midnight. Lows in the lower 70s. Chance of rain 30%. Thursday, mostly cloudy with a slight chance of showers and thunderstorms in the morning, then partly cloudy with a chance of showers and thunderstorms in the afternoon. Highs in the upper 80s. Chance of rain 40%. 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

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At 1 p.m. at Austin Bergstrom International, it was mostly sunny. The temperature was 87, the dew point 69, the relative humidity was 54%, producing a heat index of 91, the wind south at 9 miles an hour, and the pressure was 29.93 inches and falling. At Camp Mabry, it was mostly sunny. The temperature was 88, the dew point 69, the relative humidity was 53%, producing a heat index of 92, the wind variable at 5 miles an hour, and the pressure was 29.94 inches and falling. The report from Pflugerville was not available. Taylor, sunny 86. Lago Vista, mostly sunny 86. Georgetown, sunny 88. San Marcos, mostly sunny 86. Burnett, mostly sunny 85. Junction, partly sunny 83. San Antonio, mostly sunny 84. Corpus Christi, mostly sunny 87. Houston, mostly sunny 87. Once again at Austin Bergstrom, it was 87, and at Camp Mabry, it was 88. Elsewhere across the state, College Station, mostly sunny 85. Amarillo, partly sunny 81. Abilene, partly sunny 81. Dallas-Fort Worth, partly sunny 89. Your weather synopsis for South Central Texas. Most areas remain dry today, with only a low chance for isolated storms across northern Val Verde County. A low chance for isolated showers and storms is anticipated this weekend across portions of the Hill Country with dry and warm conditions elsewhere. The chance for rain increases slightly for early next week across all areas as a weak upper-level system approaches from the west. Afternoon highs will generally remain in the mid-80s to the mid-90s, with overnight lows in the mid-60s to mid-70s. Your local forecast. This afternoon, partly cloudy. Highs in the lower 90s. South winds 5 to 10 miles per hour. Tonight, partly cloudy. Lows in the lower 70s. South winds 5 to 10 miles per hour. Saturday, partly cloudy. Highs in the lower 90s. South winds 5 to 10 miles per hour with gusts up to 20 miles per hour. Saturday night, mostly cloudy in the evening, then becoming partly cloudy. Lows in the lower 70s. South winds 5 to 10 miles per hour. Sunday, mostly cloudy in the morning, then clearing. Highs in the lower 90s. South winds 5 to 10 miles per hour. Sunday night, partly cloudy. Lows in the mid-70s. Monday, partly cloudy. A chance of showers and thunderstorms in the afternoon. Highs in the lower 90s. Chance of rain 50%. Monday night, partly cloudy. A chance of showers and thunderstorms in the evening, then a slight chance of showers after midnight. Lows in the mid-70s. Chance of rain 30%. Tuesday and Tuesday night, partly cloudy with a chance of showers and thunderstorms. Highs around 90. Lows in the lower 70s. Chance of rain 50%. Wednesday, mostly cloudy with a slight chance of showers and thunderstorms in the morning, then partly cloudy with a chance of showers and thunderstorms in the afternoon. Highs in the upper 80s. Chance of rain 50%. Wednesday night, partly cloudy. A chance of showers and thunderstorms, mainly in the evening. Lows in the lower 70s. Chance of rain 30%. Thursday, mostly cloudy with a slight chance of showers and thunderstorms in the morning, then partly cloudy with a chance of showers and thunderstorms in the afternoon. Highs in the upper 80s. Chance of rain 40%. 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

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At 1 p.m. at Austin Bergstrom International, it was mostly sunny. The temperature was 87, the dew point 69, the relative humidity was 54%, producing a heat index of 91, the wind south at 9 miles an hour, and the pressure was 29.93 inches and falling. At Camp Mabry, it was mostly 74%, producing a heat index of 91, the wind south at 9 miles an hour, and the pressure was 29.93 inches and falling. At Camp Mabry, it was mostly sunny. The temperature was 88, the dew point 69, the relative humidity was 53%, producing a heat index of 92, the wind variable at 5 miles an hour, and the pressure was 29.94 inches and falling. The report from Pflugerville was not available. Taylor, sunny 86. Lago Vista, mostly sunny 86. Georgetown, sunny 88. San Marcos, mostly sunny 86. Burnett, mostly sunny 85. Junction, partly sunny 83. San Antonio, mostly sunny 84. Corpus Christi, mostly sunny 87. Houston, mostly sunny 87. Once again at Austin Bergstrom, it was 87, and at Camp Mabry, it was 88. Elsewhere across the state, College Station, mostly sunny 85. Amarillo, partly sunny 81. Abilene, partly sunny 81. Dallas-Fort Worth, partly sunny 89. Your weather synopsis for South Central Texas. Most areas remain dry today, with only a low chance for isolated storms across northern Val Verde County. A low chance for isolated showers and storms is anticipated this weekend across portions of the Hill Country with dry and warm conditions elsewhere. The chance for rain increases slightly for early next week across all areas as a weak upper-level system approaches from the west. Afternoon highs will generally remain in the mid-80s to the mid-90s, with overnight lows in the mid-60s to mid-70s. Your local forecast. This afternoon, partly cloudy. Highs in the lower 90s. South winds 5 to 10 miles per hour. Tonight, partly cloudy. Lows in the lower 70s. South winds 5 to 10 miles per hour. Saturday, partly cloudy. Highs in the lower 90s. South winds 5 to 10 miles per hour with gusts up to 20 miles per hour. Saturday night, mostly cloudy in the evening, then becoming partly cloudy. Lows in the lower 70s. South winds 5 to 10 miles per hour. Sunday, mostly cloudy in the morning, then clearing. Highs in the lower 90s. South winds 5 to 10 miles per hour. Sunday night, partly cloudy. Lows in the mid-70s. Monday, partly cloudy. A chance of showers and thunderstorms in the afternoon. Highs in the lower 90s. Chance of rain 50%. Monday night, partly cloudy. A chance of showers and thunderstorms in the evening, then a slight chance of showers after midnight. Lows in the mid-70s. Chance of rain 30%. Tuesday and Tuesday night, partly cloudy with a chance of showers and thunderstorms. Highs around 90. Lows in the lower 70s. Chance of rain 50%. Wednesday, mostly cloudy with a slight chance of showers and thunderstorms in the morning, then partly cloudy with a chance of showers and thunderstorms in the afternoon. Highs in the upper 80s. Chance of rain 50%. Wednesday night, partly cloudy. A chance of showers and thunderstorms, mainly in the evening. Lows in the lower 70s. Chance of rain 30%. Thursday, mostly cloudy with a slight chance of showers and thunderstorms in the morning, then partly cloudy with a chance of showers and thunderstorms in the afternoon. Highs in the upper 80s. Chance of rain 40%. The Tropical Weather Outlook. For the North Atlantic, Caribbean Sea, and the Gulf of America, tropical

cyclone formation is not expected during the next 7 days. Ozone Action Day. The Texas Commission on Environmental Quality, TCEQ, has issued an Ozone Action Day for the Austin area for Friday, May 29, 2026. Atmospheric conditions are expected to be favorable for producing high levels of ozone air pollution in the Austin area on Friday. You can help prevent ozone pollution by sharing a ride, walking or riding a bicycle, taking your lunch to work, avoiding drive-through lanes, conserving energy, and keeping your vehicle properly tuned. If required, the next Ozone Action Day will be issued by 3 p.m. on Friday, May 29, 2026. 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The current time is 1:38 p.m. Central Daylight Time. The Austin, NOAA Weather Radio Roundup, at 1 p.m. at Austin Bergstrom International, it was mostly sunny. The temperature was 87, the dew point 69, the relative humidity was 54%, producing a heat index of 91, the wind south at 9 miles an hour, and the pressure was 29.93 inches and falling. At Camp Mabry, it was mostly sunny. The temperature was 88, the dew point 69, the relative humidity was 53%, producing a heat index of 92, the wind variable at 5 miles an hour, and the pressure was 29.94 inches and falling. The report from Pflugerville was not available. Taylor, sunny 86. Lago Vista, mostly sunny 86. Georgetown, sunny 88. San Marcos, mostly sunny 86. Burnett, mostly sunny 85. Junction, partly sunny 83. San Antonio, mostly sunny 84. Corpus Christi, mostly sunny 87. Houston, mostly sunny 87. Once again at Austin Bergstrom, it was 87, and at Camp Mabry, it was 88. Elsewhere across the state, College Station, mostly sunny 85. Amarillo, partly sunny 81. Abilene, partly sunny 81. Dallas-Fort Worth, partly sunny 89. Your weather synopsis for South Central Texas. Most areas remain dry today, with only a low chance for isolated storms across northern Val Verde County. A low chance for isolated showers and storms is anticipated this weekend across portions of the Hill Country with dry and warm conditions elsewhere. The chance for rain increases slightly for early next week across all areas as a weak upper-level system approaches from the west. Afternoon highs will generally remain in the mid-80s to the mid-90s, with overnight lows in the mid-60s to mid-70s. Your local forecast. This afternoon, partly cloudy. Highs in the lower 90s. South winds 5 to 10 miles per hour. Tonight, partly cloudy. Lows in the lower 70s. South winds 5 to 10 miles per hour. Saturday, partly cloudy. Highs in the lower 90s. South winds 5 to 10 miles per hour with gusts up to 20 miles per hour. Saturday night, mostly cloudy in the evening, then becoming partly cloudy. Lows in the lower 70s. South winds 5 to 10 miles per hour. Sunday, mostly cloudy in the morning, then clearing. Highs in the lower 90s. South winds 5 to 10 miles per hour. Sunday night, partly cloudy. Lows in the mid-70s. Monday, partly cloudy. A chance of showers and thunderstorms in the afternoon. Highs in the lower 90s. Chance of rain 50%. Monday night, partly cloudy. A chance of showers and thunderstorms in the evening, then a slight chance of showers after midnight. Lows in the mid-70s. Chance of rain 30%. Tuesday and Tuesday night, partly cloudy with a chance of showers and thunderstorms. Highs around 90. Lows in the lower 70s. Chance of rain 50%. Wednesday, mostly cloudy with a slight chance of showers and thunderstorms in the morning, then partly cloudy with a chance of

showers and thunderstorms in the afternoon. Highs in the upper 80s. Chance of rain 50%. Wednesday night, partly cloudy. A chance of showers and thunderstorms, mainly in the evening. Lows in the lower 70s. Chance of rain 30%. Thursday, mostly cloudy with a slight chance of showers and thunderstorms in the morning, then partly cloudy with a chance of showers and thunderstorms in the afternoon. Highs in the upper 80s. Chance of rain 40%. 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The Austin NOAA Weather Radio Roundup, at 1 p.m. at Austin Bergstrom International, it was mostly sunny. The temperature was 87, the dew point 69, the relative humidity was 54%, producing a heat index of 91, the wind south at 9 miles an hour, and the pressure was 29.93 inches and falling. At Camp Mabry, it was mostly sunny. The temperature was 88, the dew point 69, the relative humidity was 53%, producing a heat index of 92, the wind variable at 5 miles an hour, and the pressure was 29.94 inches and falling. The report from Pflugerville was not available. Taylor, sunny 86. Lago Vista, mostly sunny 86. Georgetown, sunny 88. San Marcos, mostly sunny 86. Burnett, mostly sunny 85. Junction, partly sunny 83. San Antonio, mostly sunny 84. Corpus Christi, mostly sunny 87. Houston, mostly sunny 87. Once again at Austin Bergstrom, it was 87, and at Camp Mabry, it was 88. Elsewhere across the state, College Station, mostly sunny 85. Amarillo, partly sunny 81. Abilene, partly sunny 81. Dallas-Fort Worth, partly sunny 89. Your weather synopsis for South Central Texas. Most areas remain dry today, with only a low chance for isolated storms across northern Val Verde County. A low chance for isolated showers and storms is anticipated this weekend across portions of the Hill Country with dry and warm conditions elsewhere. The chance for rain increases slightly for early next week across all areas as a weak upper-level system approaches from the west. Afternoon highs will generally remain in the mid-80s to the mid-90s, with overnight lows in the mid-60s to mid-70s. Your local forecast. This afternoon, partly cloudy. Highs in the lower 90s. South winds 5 to 10 miles per hour. Tonight, partly cloudy. Lows in the lower 70s. South winds 5 to 10 miles per hour. Saturday, partly cloudy. Highs in the lower 90s. South winds 5 to 10 miles per hour with gusts up to 20 miles per hour. Saturday night, mostly cloudy in the evening, then becoming partly cloudy. Lows in the lower 70s. South winds 5 to 10 miles per hour. Sunday, mostly cloudy in the morning, then clearing. Highs in the lower 90s. South winds 5 to 10 miles per hour. Sunday night, partly cloudy. Lows in the mid-70s. Monday, partly cloudy. A chance of showers and thunderstorms in the afternoon. Highs in the lower 90s. Chance of rain 50%. Monday night, partly cloudy. A chance of showers and thunderstorms in the evening, then a slight chance of showers after midnight. Lows in the mid-70s. Chance of rain 30%. Tuesday and Tuesday night, partly cloudy with a chance of showers and thunderstorms. Highs around 90. Lows in the lower 70s. Chance of rain 50%. Wednesday, mostly cloudy with a slight chance of showers and thunderstorms in the morning, then partly cloudy with a chance of showers and thunderstorms in the afternoon. Highs in the upper 80s. Chance of rain 50%.
Wednesday night, partly cloudy. A chance of showers and thunderstorms, mainly in the evening. Lows in the lower 70s. Chance of rain 30%. Thursday, mostly cloudy with a slight chance of showers and thunderstorms in the morning, then partly cloudy with a chance of showers and thunderstorms in the afternoon. Highs in the upper 80s. Chance of rain 40%. The coastal waters forecast from Baffin Bay to Port Aransas out 20 nautical miles. Tonight, southeast winds 10 to 15 knots. Seas around 3 feet. Wave detail, southeast 3 feet at 8 seconds and southeast 2 feet at 3 seconds. Saturday, south winds 10 to 15 knots, becoming southeast 5 to 10 knots in the afternoon. Seas 2 to 3 feet. Wave detail, southeast 3 feet at 7 seconds. Saturday night, southeast winds 10 to 15 knots. Seas 2 to 3 feet. Wave detail, southeast 3 feet at 7 seconds. Sunday, southeast winds 5 to 10 knots. Seas 2 to 3 feet. Wave detail, southeast 3 feet at 6 seconds. Sunday night, southeast winds 10 to 15 knots. Seas 2 to 3 feet. Wave detail, southeast 3 feet at 7 seconds. Monday, southeast winds around 10 knots. Seas 2 to 3 feet. Wave detail, southeast 3 feet at 6 seconds. Monday night, southeast winds 5 to 10 knots. Seas 2 to 3 feet. Tuesday, east winds 5 to 10 knots. Seas 2 to 3 feet. A chance of showers and thunderstorms in the morning. Tuesday night, southeast winds 5 to 10 knots. Seas 2 to 3 feet. A chance of showers and thunderstorms after midnight. Wednesday, east winds 5 to 10 knots, increasing to 10 to 15 knots in the afternoon. Seas 2 to 3 feet. A chance of showers and thunderstorms in the morning. Wednesday night, southeast winds 10 to 15 knots. Seas around 3 feet. A chance of showers after midnight. Winds and seas higher and near thunderstorms. Ozone Action Day. The Texas Commission on Environmental Quality, TCEQ, has issued an Ozone Action Day for the Austin area for Friday, May 29, 2026. Atmospheric conditions are expected to be favorable for producing high levels of ozone air pollution in the Austin area on Friday. You can help prevent ozone pollution by sharing a ride, walking or riding a bicycle, taking your lunch to work, avoiding drive-through lanes, conserving energy, and keeping your vehicle properly tuned. If required, the next Ozone Action Day will be issued by 3 p.m. on Friday, May 29, 2026. 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The Austin, NOAA Weather Radio Roundup, at 1 p.m. at Austin Bergstrom International, it was mostly sunny. The temperature was 87, the dew point 69, the relative humidity was 54%, producing a heat index of 91, the wind south at 9 miles an hour and the pressure was 29.93 inches and falling. At Camp Mabry, it was mostly sunny. The temperature was 88, the dew point 69, the relative humidity was 53%, producing a heat index of 92, the wind variable at 5 miles an hour and the pressure was 29.94 inches and falling. The report from Pflugerville was not available. Taylor, sunny 86. Lago Vista, mostly sunny 86. Georgetown, sunny 88. San Marcos, mostly sunny 86. Burnett, mostly sunny 85. Junction, partly sunny 83. San Antonio, mostly sunny 84. Corpus Christi, mostly sunny 87. Houston, mostly sunny 87. Once again at Austin Bergstrom, it was 87, and at Camp Mabry, it was 88.

Elsewhere across the state, College Station mostly sunny 85. Amarillo partly sunny 81. Abilene partly sunny 81. Dallas-Fort Worth partly sunny 89. Your weather synopsis for South Central Texas. Most areas remain dry today, with only a low chance for isolated storms across northern Val Verde County. A low chance for isolated showers and storms is anticipated this weekend across portions of the Hill Country with dry and warm conditions elsewhere. The chance for rain increases slightly for early next week across all areas as a weak upper-level system approaches from the west. Afternoon highs will generally remain in the mid-80s to the mid-90s, with overnight lows in the mid-60s to mid-70s. Your local forecast. This afternoon, partly cloudy. Highs in the lower 90s. South winds 5 to 10 miles per hour. Tonight, partly cloudy. Lows in the lower 70s. South winds 5 to 10 miles per hour. Saturday, partly cloudy. Highs in the lower 90s. South winds 5 to 10 miles per hour with gusts up to 20 miles per hour. Saturday night, mostly cloudy in the evening, then becoming partly cloudy. Lows in the lower 70s. South winds 5 to 10 miles per hour. Sunday, mostly cloudy in the morning, then clearing. Highs in the lower 90s. South winds 5 to 10 miles per hour. Sunday night, partly cloudy. Lows in the mid-70s. Monday, partly cloudy. A chance of showers and thunderstorms in the afternoon. Highs in the lower 90s. Chance of rain 50%. Monday night, partly cloudy. A chance of showers and thunderstorms in the evening, then a slight chance of showers after midnight. Lows in the mid-70s. Chance of rain 30%. Tuesday and Tuesday night, partly cloudy with a chance of showers and thunderstorms. Highs around 90. Lows in the lower 70s. Chance of rain 50%. Wednesday, mostly cloudy with a slight chance of showers and thunderstorms in the morning, then partly cloudy with a chance of showers and thunderstorms in the afternoon. Highs in the upper 80s. Chance of rain 50%. Wednesday night, partly cloudy. A chance of showers and thunderstorms, mainly in the evening. Lows in the lower 70s. Chance of rain 30%. Thursday, mostly cloudy with a slight chance of showers and thunderstorms in the morning, then partly cloudy with a chance of showers and thunderstorms in the afternoon. Highs in the upper 80s. Chance of rain 40%. 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The current time is 1:55 p.m. Central Daylight Time. The Austin NOAA Weather Radio Roundup, at 1 p.m. at Austin Bergstrom International, it was mostly sunny. The temperature was 87, the dew point 69, the relative humidity was 54%, producing a heat index of 91, the wind south at 9 miles an hour, and the pressure was 29.93 inches and falling. At Camp Mabry, it was mostly sunny. The temperature was 88, the dew point 69, the relative humidity was 53%, producing a heat index of 92, the wind variable at 5 miles an hour, and the pressure was 29.94 inches and falling. The report from Pflugerville was not available. Taylor, sunny 86. Lago Vista, mostly sunny 86. Georgetown, sunny 88. San Marcos, mostly sunny 86. Burnett, mostly sunny 85. Junction, partly sunny 83. San Antonio, mostly sunny 84. Corpus Christi, mostly sunny 87. Houston, mostly sunny 87. Once again at Austin Bergstrom, it was 87, and at Camp Mabry, it was 88. Elsewhere across the state, College Station, mostly sunny 85. Amarillo, partly sunny 81. Abilene, partly sunny 85.

highs in the lower 90s. South winds 5 to 10 miles per hour. Tonight, partly cloudy. Lows in the lower 70s. South winds 5 to 10 miles per hour. Saturday, partly cloudy. Highs in the lower 90s. South winds 5 to 10 miles per hour with gusts up to 20 miles per hour. Saturday night, mostly cloudy in the evening, then becoming partly cloudy. Lows in the lower 70s. South winds 5 to 10 miles per hour. Sunday, mostly cloudy in the morning, then clearing. Highs in the lower 90s. South winds 5 to 10 miles per hour. Sunday night, partly cloudy. Lows in the mid-70s. Monday, partly cloudy. A chance of showers and thunderstorms in the afternoon. Highs in the lower 90s. Chance of rain 50%. Monday night, partly cloudy. A chance of showers and thunderstorms in the evening, then a slight chance of showers after midnight. Lows in the mid-70s. Chance of rain 30%. Tuesday and Tuesday night, partly cloudy with a chance of showers and thunderstorms. Highs around 90. Lows in the lower 70s. Chance of rain 50%. Wednesday, mostly cloudy with a slight chance of showers and thunderstorms in the morning, then partly cloudy with a chance of showers and thunderstorms in the afternoon. Highs in the upper 80s. Chance of rain 50%. Wednesday night, partly cloudy. A chance of showers and thunderstorms, mainly in the evening. Lows in the lower 70s. Chance of rain 30%. Thursday, mostly cloudy with a slight chance of showers and thunderstorms in the morning, then partly cloudy with a chance of showers and thunderstorms in the afternoon. Highs in the upper 80s. Chance of rain 40%. 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The current time is 2 p.m. Central Daylight Time. The Austin NOAA Weather Radio Roundup, at 1 p.m. at Austin Bergstrom International, it was mostly sunny. The temperature was 87, the dew point 69, the relative humidity was 54%, producing a heat index of 91, the wind south at 9 miles an hour, and the pressure was 29.93 inches and falling. At Camp Mabry, it was mostly sunny. The temperature was 88, the dew point 69, the relative humidity was 53%, producing a heat index of 92, the wind variable at 5 miles an hour, and the pressure was 29.94 inches and falling. The report from Pflugerville was not available. Taylor, sunny 86. Lago Vista, mostly sunny 86. Georgetown, sunny 88. San Marcos, mostly sunny 86. Burnett, mostly sunny 85. Junction, partly sunny 83. San Antonio, mostly sunny 84. Corpus Christi, mostly sunny 87. Houston, mostly sunny 87. Once again at Austin Bergstrom, it was 87, and at Camp Mabry, it was 88. Elsewhere across the state, College Station, mostly sunny 85. Amarillo, partly sunny 81. Abilene, partly sunny 81. Dallas, Fort Worth, partly sunny 89. Your weather synopsis for South Central Texas. Most areas remain dry today, with only a low chance for isolated storms across northern Val Verde County. A low chance for isolated showers and storms is anticipated this weekend across portions of the Hill Country with dry and warm conditions elsewhere. The chance for rain increases slightly for early next week across all areas as a weak upper-level system approaches from the west. Afternoon highs will generally remain in the mid-80s to the mid-90s, with overnight lows in the mid-60s to mid-70s. Your local forecast. This afternoon, partly cloudy. Highs in the lower 90s. South winds 5 to 10 miles per hour. Tonight, partly cloudy. Lows in the

south winds 5 to 10 miles per hour. Saturday, partly cloudy. Highs in the lower 90s. South winds 5 to 10 miles per hour with gusts up to 20 miles per hour. Saturday night, mostly cloudy in the evening, then becoming partly cloudy. Lows in the lower 70s. South winds 5 to 10 miles per hour. Sunday, mostly cloudy in the morning, then clearing. Highs in the lower 90s. South winds 5 to 10 miles per hour. Sunday night, partly cloudy. Lows in the mid-70s. Monday, partly cloudy. A chance of showers and thunderstorms in the afternoon. Highs in the lower 90s. Chance of rain 50%. Monday night, partly cloudy. A chance of showers and thunderstorms in the evening, then a slight chance of showers after midnight. Lows in the mid-70s. Chance of rain 30%. Tuesday and Tuesday night, partly cloudy with a chance of showers and thunderstorms. Highs around 90. Lows in the lower 70s. Chance of rain 50%. Wednesday, mostly cloudy with a slight chance of showers and thunderstorms in the morning, then partly cloudy with a chance of showers and thunderstorms in the afternoon. Highs in the upper 80s. Chance of rain 50%. Wednesday night, partly cloudy. A chance of showers and thunderstorms, mainly in the evening. Lows in the lower 70s. Chance of rain 30%. Thursday, mostly cloudy with a slight chance of showers and thunderstorms in the morning, then partly cloudy with a chance of showers and thunderstorms in the afternoon. Highs in the upper 80s. Chance of rain 40%. The Tropical Weather Outlook. For the North Atlantic, Caribbean Sea, and the Gulf of America, tropical cyclone formation is not expected during the next 7 days. Ozone Action Day. The Texas Commission on Environmental Quality, TCEQ, has issued an Ozone Action Day for the Austin area for Friday, May 29, 2026. Atmospheric conditions are expected to be favorable for producing high levels of ozone air pollution in the Austin area on Friday. You can help prevent ozone pollution by sharing a ride, walking or riding a bicycle, taking your lunch to work, avoiding drive-through lanes, conserving energy, and keeping your vehicle properly tuned. If required, the next Ozone Action Day will be issued by 3 p.m. on Friday, May 29, 2026. 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The current time is 2:06 p.m. Central Daylight Time. Your weather synopsis for South Central Texas. Most areas remain dry today, with only a low chance for isolated storms across northern Val Verde County. A low chance for isolated showers and storms is anticipated this weekend across portions of the Hill Country with dry and warm conditions elsewhere. The chance for rain increases slightly for early next week across all areas as a weak upper-level system approaches from the west. Afternoon highs will generally remain in the mid-80s to the mid-90s, with overnight lows in the mid-60s to mid-70s. Your local forecast. This afternoon, partly cloudy. Highs in the lower 90s. South winds 5 to 10 miles per hour. Tonight, partly cloudy. Lows in the lower 70s. South winds 5 to 10 miles per hour. Saturday, partly cloudy. Highs in the lower 90s. South winds 5 to 10 miles per hour with gusts up to 20 miles per hour. Saturday night, mostly cloudy in the evening, then becoming partly cloudy. Lows in the lower 70s. South winds 5 to 10 miles per hour. Sunday, mostly cloudy in the morning, then clearing. Highs in the lower 90s. South winds 5 to 10 miles per hour. Sunday night, partly cloudy. Lows in the mid-70s. Monday, partly cloudy. A chance of showers and thunderstorms in the afternoon.

chance of rain 50%. Monday night, partly cloudy. A chance of showers and thunderstorms in the evening, then a slight chance of showers after midnight. Lows in the mid-70s. Chance of rain 30%. Tuesday and Tuesday night, partly cloudy with a chance of showers and thunderstorms. Highs around 90. Lows in the lower 70s. Chance of rain 50%. Wednesday, mostly cloudy with a slight chance of showers and thunderstorms in the morning, then partly cloudy with a chance of showers and thunderstorms in the afternoon. Highs in the upper 80s. Chance of rain 50%. Wednesday night, partly cloudy. A chance of showers and thunderstorms, mainly in the evening. Lows in the lower 70s. Chance of rain 30%. Thursday, mostly cloudy with a slight chance of showers and thunderstorms in the morning, then partly cloudy with a chance of showers and thunderstorms in the afternoon. Highs in the upper 80s. Chance of rain 40%. 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The current time is 2:09 p.m. Central Daylight Time. Your weather synopsis for South Central Texas. Most areas remain dry today, with only a low chance for isolated storms across northern Val Verde County. A low chance for isolated showers and storms is anticipated this weekend across portions of the hill country with dry and warm conditions elsewhere. The chance for rain increases slightly for early next week across all areas as a weak upper-level system approaches from the west. Afternoon highs will generally remain in the mid-80s to the mid-90s, with overnight lows in the mid-60s to mid-70s. Your local forecast. This afternoon, partly cloudy. Highs in the lower 90s. South winds 5 to 10 miles per hour. Tonight, partly cloudy. Lows in the lower 70s. South winds 5 to 10 miles per hour. Saturday, partly cloudy. Highs in the lower 90s. South winds 5 to 10 miles per hour with gusts up to 20 miles per hour. Saturday night, mostly cloudy in the evening, then becoming partly cloudy. Lows in the lower 70s. South winds 5 to 10 miles per hour. Sunday, mostly cloudy in the morning, then clearing. Highs in the lower 90s. South winds 5 to 10 miles per hour. Sunday night, partly cloudy. Lows in the mid-70s. Monday, partly cloudy. A chance of showers and thunderstorms in the afternoon. Highs in the lower 90s. Chance of rain 50%. Monday night, partly cloudy. A chance of showers and thunderstorms in the evening, then a slight chance of showers after midnight. Lows in the mid-70s. Chance of rain 30%. Tuesday and Tuesday night, partly cloudy with a chance of showers and thunderstorms. Highs around 90. Lows in the lower 70s. Chance of rain 50%. Wednesday, mostly cloudy with a slight chance of showers and thunderstorms in the morning, then partly cloudy with a chance of showers and thunderstorms in the afternoon. Highs in the upper 80s. Chance of rain 50%. Wednesday night, partly cloudy. A chance of showers and thunderstorms, mainly in the evening. Lows in the lower 70s. Chance of rain 30%. Thursday, mostly cloudy with a slight chance of showers and thunderstorms in the morning, then partly cloudy with a chance of showers and thunderstorms in the afternoon. Highs in the upper 80s. Chance of rain 40%. 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The current time is 2:12 p.m. Central Daylight Time. The coastal waters forecast from Baffin Bay to Port Aransas out

Tonight, southeast winds 10 to 15 knots. Seas around 3 feet. Wave detail, southeast 3 feet at 8 seconds and southeast 2 feet at 3 seconds. Saturday, south winds 10 to 15 knots, becoming southeast 5 to 10 knots in the afternoon. Seas 2 to 3 feet. Wave detail, southeast 3 feet at 7 seconds. Saturday night, southeast winds 10 to 15 knots. Seas 2 to 3 feet. Wave detail, southeast 3 feet at 7 seconds. Sunday, southeast winds 5 to 10 knots. Seas 2 to 3 feet. Wave detail, southeast 3 feet at 6 seconds. Sunday night, southeast winds 10 to 15 knots. Seas 2 to 3 feet. Wave detail, southeast 3 feet at 7 seconds. Monday, southeast winds around 10 knots. Seas 2 to 3 feet. Wave detail, southeast 3 feet at 6 seconds. Monday night, southeast winds 5 to 10 knots. Seas 2 to 3 feet. Tuesday, east winds 5 to 10 knots. Seas 2 to 3 feet. A chance of showers and thunderstorms in the morning. Tuesday night, southeast winds 5 to 10 knots. Seas 2 to 3 feet. A chance of showers and thunderstorms after midnight. Wednesday, east winds 5 to 10 knots, increasing to 10 to 15 knots in the afternoon. Seas 2 to 3 feet. A chance of showers and thunderstorms in the morning. Wednesday night, southeast winds 10 to 15 knots. Seas around 3 feet. A chance of showers after midnight. Winds and seas higher and near thunderstorms. The Austin, NOAA Weather Radio Roundup, at 2 p.m. at Austin Bergstrom International, it was mostly sunny. The temperature was 88, the dew point 71, the relative humidity was 57%, producing a heat index of 94, the wind south at 10 miles an hour gusting to 16, and the pressure was 29.91 inches and falling. At Camp Mabry, it was mostly sunny. The temperature was 88, the dew point 70, the relative humidity was 55%, producing a heat index of 93, the wind variable at 6 miles an hour, and the pressure was 29.93 inches and falling. The report from Pflugerville was not available. Taylor, mostly sunny, 88. Lago Vista, mostly sunny, 87. Georgetown, mostly sunny, 90. San Marcos Hays was reported 88. Burnett, partly sunny, 86. Junction, mostly sunny, 86. San Antonio, mostly sunny, 86. Corpus Christi, mostly sunny, 88. Houston, mostly sunny, 87. Once again at Austin Bergstrom, it was 88, and at Camp Mabry, it was 88. Elsewhere across the state, College Station, mostly sunny, 87. Amarillo, partly sunny, 81. Abilene, mostly sunny, 87. Dallas, Fort Worth, cloudy, 89. Your weather synopsis for South Central Texas. Most areas remain dry today, with only a low chance for isolated storms across northern Val Verde County. A low chance for isolated showers and storms is anticipated this weekend across portions of the Hill Country with dry and warm conditions elsewhere. The chance for rain increases slightly for early next week across all areas as a weak upper-level system approaches from the west. Afternoon highs will generally remain in the mid-80s to the mid-90s, with overnight lows in the mid-60s to mid-70s. Your local forecast. This afternoon, partly cloudy. Highs in the lower 90s. South winds 5 to 10 miles per hour. Tonight, partly cloudy. Lows in the lower 70s. South winds 5 to 10 miles per hour. Saturday, partly cloudy. Highs in the lower 90s. South winds 5 to 10 miles per hour with gusts up to 20 miles per hour. Saturday night, mostly cloudy in the evening, then becoming partly cloudy. Lows in the lower 70s. South winds 5 to 10 miles per hour. Sunday,

mostly cloudy in the morning, then clearing. Highs in the lower 90s. South winds 5 to 10 miles per hour. Sunday night, partly cloudy. Lows in the mid-70s. Monday, partly cloudy. A chance of showers and thunderstorms in the afternoon. Highs in the lower 90s. Chance of rain 50%. Monday night, partly cloudy. A chance of showers and thunderstorms in the evening, then a slight chance of showers after midnight. Lows in the mid-70s. Chance of rain 30%. Tuesday and Tuesday night, partly cloudy with a chance of showers and thunderstorms. Highs around 90. Lows in the lower 70s. Chance of rain 50%. Wednesday, mostly cloudy with a slight chance of showers and thunderstorms in the morning, then partly cloudy with a chance of showers and thunderstorms in the afternoon. Highs in the upper 80s. Chance of rain 50%. Wednesday night, partly cloudy. A chance of showers and thunderstorms, mainly in the evening. Lows in the lower 70s. Chance of rain 30%. Thursday, mostly cloudy with a slight chance of showers and thunderstorms in the morning, then partly cloudy with a chance of showers and thunderstorms in the afternoon. Highs in the upper 80s. Chance of rain 40%. 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Ozone Action Day. The Texas Commission on Environmental Quality, TCEQ, has issued an Ozone Action Day for the Austin area for Friday, May 29, 2026. Atmospheric conditions are expected to be favorable for producing high levels of ozone air pollution in the Austin area on Friday. You can help prevent ozone pollution by sharing a ride, walking or riding a bicycle, taking your lunch to work, avoiding drive-through lanes, conserving energy, and keeping your vehicle properly tuned. If required, the next Ozone Action Day will be issued by 3 p.m. on Friday, May 29, 2026. The current time is 2:20 p.m. Central Daylight Time. The Austin NOAA Weather Radio Roundup. At 2 p.m. at Austin Bergstrom International, it was mostly sunny. The temperature was 88, the dew point 71, the relative humidity was 57%, producing a heat index of 94, the wind south at 10 miles an hour gusting to 16, and the pressure was 29.91 inches and falling. At Camp Mabry, it was mostly sunny. The temperature was 88, the dew point 70, the relative humidity was 55%, producing a heat index of 93, the wind variable at 6 miles an hour, and the pressure was 29.93 inches and falling. The report from Pflugerville was not available. Taylor, mostly sunny, 88. Lago Vista, mostly sunny, 87. Georgetown, mostly sunny, 90. San Marcos Hays was reported 88. Burnett, partly sunny, 86. Junction, mostly sunny, 86. San Antonio, mostly sunny, 86. Corpus Christi, mostly sunny, 88. Houston, mostly sunny, 87. Once again at Austin Bergstrom, it was 88, and at Camp Mabry, it was 88. Elsewhere across the state, College Station, mostly sunny, 87. Amarillo, partly sunny, 81. Abilene, mostly sunny, 87. Dallas, Fort Worth, cloudy, 89. Your weather synopsis for South Central Texas. Most areas remain dry today, with only a low chance for isolated storms across northern Val Verde County. A low chance for isolated showers and storms is anticipated this weekend across portions of the Hill Country with dry and warm conditions elsewhere. The chance for rain increases slightly for early next week across all areas as a weak upper-level system approaches from the west. Afternoon highs will generally remain in the mid-80s to the mid-90s, with overnight lows in the mid-60s to mid-70s. Your local forecast. This afternoon, partly cloudy. Highs in the lower 90s. South winds 5 to 10 miles per hour.

Tonight, partly cloudy. Lows in the lower 70s. South winds 5 to 10 miles per hour. Saturday, partly cloudy. Highs in the lower 90s. South winds 5 to 10 miles per hour with gusts up to 20 miles per hour. Saturday night, mostly cloudy in the evening, then becoming partly cloudy. Lows in the lower 70s. South winds 5 to 10 miles per hour. Sunday, mostly cloudy in the morning, then clearing. Highs in the lower 90s. South winds 5 to 10 miles per hour. Sunday night, partly cloudy. Lows in the mid-70s. Monday, partly cloudy. A chance of showers and thunderstorms in the afternoon. Highs in the lower 90s. Chance of rain 50%. Monday night, partly cloudy. A chance of showers and thunderstorms in the evening, then a slight chance of showers after midnight. Lows in the mid-70s. Chance of rain 30%. Tuesday and Tuesday night, partly cloudy with a chance of showers and thunderstorms. Highs around 90. Lows in the lower 70s. Chance of rain 50%. Wednesday, mostly cloudy with a slight chance of showers and thunderstorms in the morning, then partly cloudy with a chance of showers and thunderstorms in the afternoon. Highs in the upper 80s. Chance of rain 50%. Wednesday night, partly cloudy. A chance of showers and thunderstorms, mainly in the evening. Lows in the lower 70s. Chance of rain 30%. Thursday, mostly cloudy with a slight chance of showers and thunderstorms in the morning, then partly cloudy with a chance of showers and thunderstorms in the afternoon. Highs in the upper 80s. Chance of rain 40%. 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The current time is 2:25 p.m. Central Daylight Time. The Austin NOAA Weather Radio Roundup, at 2 p.m. at Austin Bergstrom International, it was mostly sunny. The temperature was 88, the dew point 71, the relative humidity was 57%, producing a heat index of 94, the wind south at 10 miles an hour gusting to 16, and the pressure was 29.91 inches and falling. At Camp Mabry, it was mostly sunny. The temperature was 88, the dew point 70, the relative humidity was 55%, producing a heat index of 93. The wind variable at 6 miles an hour and the pressure was 29.93 inches and falling. The report from Pflugerville was not available. Taylor mostly sunny 88. Lago Vista mostly sunny 87. Georgetown mostly sunny 90. San Marcos Hays was reported 88. Burnett partly sunny 86. Junction mostly sunny 86. San Antonio mostly sunny 86. Corpus Christi mostly sunny 88. Houston mostly sunny 87. Once again at Austin Bergstrom it was 88, and at Camp Mabry it was 88. Elsewhere across the state, College Station mostly sunny 87. Amarillo partly sunny 81. Abilene mostly sunny 87. Dallas-Fort Worth cloudy 89. Your weather synopsis for South Central Texas. Most areas remain dry today, with only a low chance for isolated storms across northern Val Verde County. A low chance for isolated showers and storms is anticipated this weekend across portions of the Hill Country with dry and warm conditions elsewhere. The chance for rain increases slightly for early next week across all areas as a weak upper-level system approaches from the west. Afternoon highs will generally remain in the mid-80s to the mid-90s, with overnight lows in the mid-60s to mid-70s. Your local forecast. This afternoon, partly cloudy. Highs in the lower 90s. South winds 5 to 10 miles per hour. Tonight, partly cloudy. Lows in the lower 70s. South winds 5 to 10 miles per hour.

Saturday, partly cloudy. Highs in the lower 90s. South winds 5 to 10 miles per hour with gusts up to 20 miles per hour. Saturday night, mostly cloudy in the evening, then becoming partly cloudy. Lows in the lower 70s. South winds 5 to 10 miles per hour. Sunday, mostly cloudy in the morning, then clearing. Highs in the lower 90s. South winds 5 to 10 miles per hour. Sunday night, partly cloudy. Lows in the mid-70s. Monday, partly cloudy. A chance of showers and thunderstorms in the afternoon. Highs in the lower 90s. Chance of rain 50%. Monday night, partly cloudy. A chance of showers and thunderstorms in the evening, then a slight chance of showers after midnight. Lows in the mid-70s. Chance of rain 30%. Tuesday and Tuesday night, partly cloudy with a chance of showers and thunderstorms. Highs around 90. Lows in the lower 70s. Chance of rain 50%. Wednesday, mostly cloudy with a slight chance of showers and thunderstorms in the morning, then partly cloudy with a chance of showers and thunderstorms in the afternoon. Highs in the upper 80s. Chance of rain 50%. Wednesday night, partly cloudy. A chance of showers and thunderstorms, mainly in the evening. Lows in the lower 70s. Chance of rain 30%. Thursday, mostly cloudy with a slight chance of showers and thunderstorms in the morning, then partly cloudy with a chance of showers and thunderstorms in the afternoon. Highs in the upper 80s. Chance of rain 40%. 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The current time is 2:30 p.m. Central Daylight Time. The Austin NOAA Weather Radio Roundup, at 2 p.m. at Austin Bergstrom International, it was mostly sunny. The temperature was 88, the dew point 71, the relative humidity was 57%, producing a heat index of 94, the wind south at 10 miles an hour gusting to 16, and the pressure was 29.91 inches and falling. At Camp Mabry, it was mostly sunny. The temperature was 88, the dew point 70, the relative humidity was 55%, producing a heat index of 93. The wind variable at 6 miles an hour and the pressure was 29.93 inches and falling. The report from Pflugerville was not available. Taylor mostly sunny 88. Lago Vista mostly sunny 87. Georgetown mostly sunny 90. San Marcos Hays was reported 88. Burnett partly sunny 86. Junction mostly sunny 86. San Antonio mostly sunny 86. Corpus Christi mostly sunny 88. Houston mostly sunny 87. Once again at Austin Bergstrom it was 88, and at Camp Mabry it was 88. Elsewhere across the state, College Station mostly sunny 87. Amarillo partly sunny 81. Abilene mostly sunny 87. Dallas-Fort Worth cloudy 89. Your weather synopsis for South Central Texas. Most areas remain dry today, with only a low chance for isolated storms across northern Val Verde County. A low chance for isolated showers and storms is anticipated this weekend across portions of the Hill Country with dry and warm conditions elsewhere. The chance for rain increases slightly for early next week across all areas as a weak upper-level system approaches from the west. Afternoon highs will generally remain in the mid-80s to the mid-90s, with overnight lows in the mid-60s to mid-70s. Your local forecast. This afternoon, partly cloudy. Highs in the lower 90s. South winds 5 to 10 miles per hour. Tonight, partly cloudy. Lows in the lower 70s. South winds 5 to 10 miles per hour. Saturday, partly cloudy. Highs in the lower 90s. South winds 5 to 10 miles per hour with gusts up

to 20 miles per hour. Saturday, partly cloudy. Highs in the lower 90s. South winds 5 to 10 miles per hour with gusts up to 20 miles per hour. Saturday night, mostly cloudy in the evening, then becoming partly cloudy. Lows in the lower 70s. South winds 5 to 10 miles per hour. Sunday, mostly cloudy in the morning, then clearing. Highs in the lower 90s. South winds 5 to 10 miles per hour. Sunday night, partly cloudy. Lows in the mid-70s. Monday, partly cloudy. A chance of showers and thunderstorms in the afternoon. Highs in the lower 90s. Chance of rain 50%. Monday night, partly cloudy. A chance of showers and thunderstorms in the evening, then a slight chance of showers after midnight. Lows in the mid-70s. Chance of rain 30%. Tuesday and Tuesday night, partly cloudy with a chance of showers and thunderstorms. Highs around 90. Lows in the lower 70s. Chance of rain 50%. Wednesday, mostly cloudy with a slight chance of showers and thunderstorms in the morning, then partly cloudy with a chance of showers and thunderstorms in the afternoon. Highs in the upper 80s. Chance of rain 50%. Wednesday night, partly cloudy. A chance of showers and thunderstorms, mainly in the evening. Lows in the lower 70s. Chance of rain 30%. Thursday, mostly cloudy with a slight chance of showers and thunderstorms in the morning, then partly cloudy with a chance of showers and thunderstorms in the afternoon. Highs in the upper 80s. Chance of rain 40%. The Tropical Weather Outlook. For the North Atlantic, Caribbean Sea, and the Gulf of America, tropical cyclone formation is not expected during the next 7 days. Ozone Action Day. The Texas Commission on Environmental Quality, TCEQ, has issued an Ozone Action Day for the Austin area for Friday, May 29, 2026. Atmospheric conditions are expected to be favorable for producing high levels of ozone air pollution in the Austin area on Friday. You can help prevent ozone pollution by sharing a ride, walking or riding a bicycle, taking your lunch to work, avoiding drive-through lanes, conserving energy, and keeping your vehicle properly tuned. If required, the next Ozone Action Day will be issued by 3 p.m. on Friday, May 29, 2026. 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The current time is 2:36 p.m. Central Daylight Time. The Austin, NOAA Weather Radio Roundup, at 2 p.m. at Austin Bergstrom International, it was mostly sunny. The temperature was 88, the dew point 71, the relative humidity was 57%, producing a heat index of 94, the wind south at 10 miles an hour gusting to 16, and the pressure was 29.91 inches and falling. At Camp Mabry, it was mostly sunny. The temperature was 88, the dew point 70, the relative humidity was 55%, producing a heat index of 93, the wind variable at 6 miles an hour, and the pressure was 29.93 inches and falling. The report from Pflugerville was not available. Taylor, mostly sunny, 88. Lago Vista, mostly sunny, 87. Georgetown, mostly sunny, 90. San Marcos Hays was reported 88. Burnett, partly sunny, 86. Junction, mostly sunny, 86. San Antonio, mostly sunny, 86. Corpus Christi, mostly sunny, 88. Houston, mostly sunny, 87. Once again at Austin Bergstrom, it was 88, and at Camp Mabry, it was 88. Elsewhere across the state, College Station, mostly sunny, 87. Amarillo, partly sunny, 81. Abilene, mostly sunny, 87. Dallas-Fort Worth, cloudy, 89. Your weather synopsis for South Central Texas. Most areas remain dry today, with only a low chance for isolated storms across northern Valley.

Liberty County. A low chance for isolated showers and storms is anticipated this weekend across portions of the Hill Country with dry and warm conditions elsewhere. The chance for rain increases slightly for early next week across all areas as a weak upper-level system approaches from the west. Afternoon highs will generally remain in the mid-80s to the mid-90s, with overnight lows in the mid-60s to mid-70s. Your local forecast. This afternoon, partly cloudy. Highs in the lower 90s. South winds 5 to 10 miles per hour. Tonight, partly cloudy. Lows in the lower 70s. South winds 5 to 10 miles per hour. Saturday, partly cloudy. Highs in the lower 90s. South winds 5 to 10 miles per hour with gusts up to 20 miles per hour. Saturday night, mostly cloudy in the evening, then becoming partly cloudy. Lows in the lower 70s. South winds 5 to 10 miles per hour. Sunday, mostly cloudy in the morning, then clearing. Highs in the lower 90s. South winds 5 to 10 miles per hour. Sunday night, partly cloudy. Lows in the mid-70s. Monday, partly cloudy. A chance of showers and thunderstorms in the afternoon. Highs in the lower 90s. Chance of rain 50%. Monday night, partly cloudy. A chance of showers and thunderstorms in the evening, then a slight chance of showers after midnight. Lows in the mid-70s. Chance of rain 30%. Tuesday and Tuesday night, partly cloudy with a chance of showers and thunderstorms. Highs around 90. Lows in the lower 70s. Chance of rain 50%. Wednesday, mostly cloudy with a slight chance of showers and thunderstorms in the morning, then partly cloudy with a chance of showers and thunderstorms in the afternoon. Highs in the upper 80s. Chance of rain 50%. Wednesday night, partly cloudy. A chance of showers and thunderstorms, mainly in the evening. Lows in the lower 70s. Chance of rain 30%. Thursday, mostly cloudy with a slight chance of showers and thunderstorms in the morning, then partly cloudy with a chance of showers and thunderstorms in the afternoon. Highs in the upper 80s. Chance of rain 40%. 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The current time is 2:41 p.m. Central Daylight Time. The Austin NOAA Weather Radio Roundup, at 2 p.m. at Austin Bergstrom International, it was mostly sunny. The temperature was 88, the dew point 71, the relative humidity was 57%, producing a heat index of 94, the wind south at 10 miles an hour gusting to 16, and the pressure was 29.91 inches and falling. At Camp Mabry, it was mostly sunny. The temperature was 88, the dew point 70, the relative humidity was 55%, producing a heat index of 93. The wind variable at 6 miles an hour and the pressure was 29.93 inches and falling. The report from Pflugerville was not available. Taylor mostly sunny 88. Lago Vista mostly sunny 87. Georgetown mostly sunny 90. San Marcos Hays was reported 88. Burnett partly sunny 86. Junction mostly sunny 86. San Antonio mostly sunny 86. Corpus Christi mostly sunny 88. Houston mostly sunny 87. Once again at Austin Bergstrom it was 88, and at Camp Mabry it was 88. Elsewhere across the state, College Station mostly sunny 87. Amarillo partly sunny 81. Abilene mostly sunny 87. Dallas-Fort Worth cloudy 89. Your weather synopsis for South Central Texas. Most areas remain dry today, with only a low chance for isolated storms across northern Val Verde County. A low chance for isolated showers and storms is anticipated this weekend across portions of the Hill Country with dry and

conditions elsewhere. The chance for rain increases slightly for early next week across all areas as a weak upper-level system approaches from the west. Afternoon highs will generally remain in the mid-80s to the mid-90s, with overnight lows in the mid-60s to mid-70s. The coastal waters forecast for Baffin Bay to Port Aransas out 20 nautical miles. Tonight, southeast winds 10 to 15 knots. Seas around 3 feet. Wave detail, southeast 3 feet at 8 seconds and southeast 2 feet at 3 seconds. Saturday, south winds 10 to 15 knots, becoming southeast 5 to 10 knots in the afternoon. Seas 2 to 3 feet. Wave detail, southeast 3 feet at 7 seconds. Saturday night, southeast winds 10 to 15 knots. Seas 2 to 3 feet. Wave detail, southeast 3 feet at 7 seconds. Sunday, southeast winds 5 to 10 knots. Seas 2 to 3 feet. Wave detail, southeast 3 feet at 6 seconds. Sunday night, southeast winds 10 to 15 knots. Seas 2 to 3 feet. Wave detail, southeast 3 feet at 7 seconds. Monday, southeast winds around 10 knots. Seas 2 to 3 feet. Wave detail, southeast 3 feet at 6 seconds. Monday night, southeast winds 5 to 10 knots. Seas 2 to 3 feet. Tuesday, east winds 5 to 10 knots. Seas 2 to 3 feet. A chance of showers and thunderstorms in the morning. Tuesday night, southeast winds 5 to 10 knots. Seas 2 to 3 feet. A chance of showers and thunderstorms after midnight. Wednesday, east winds 5 to 10 knots, increasing to 10 to 15 knots in the afternoon. Seas 2 to 3 feet. A chance of showers and thunderstorms in the morning. Wednesday night, southeast winds 10 to 15 knots. Seas around 3 feet. A chance of showers after midnight. Winds and seas higher and near thunderstorms. Your local forecast. This afternoon, partly cloudy. Highs in the lower 90s. South winds 5 to 10 miles per hour. Tonight, partly cloudy. Lows in the lower 70s. South winds 5 to 10 miles per hour. Saturday, partly cloudy. Highs in the lower 90s. South winds 5 to 10 miles per hour with gusts up to 20 miles per hour. Saturday night, mostly cloudy in the evening, then becoming partly cloudy. Lows in the lower 70s. South winds 5 to 10 miles per hour. Sunday, mostly cloudy in the morning, then clearing. Highs in the lower 90s. South winds 5 to 10 miles per hour. Sunday night, partly cloudy. Lows in the mid-70s. Monday, partly cloudy. A chance of showers and thunderstorms in the afternoon. Highs in the lower 90s. Chance of rain 50%. Monday night, partly cloudy. A chance of showers and thunderstorms in the evening, then a slight chance of showers after midnight. Lows in the mid-70s. Chance of rain 30%. Tuesday and Tuesday night, partly cloudy with a chance of showers and thunderstorms. Highs around 90. Lows in the lower 70s. Chance of rain 50%. Wednesday, mostly cloudy with a slight chance of showers and thunderstorms in the morning, then partly cloudy with a chance of showers and thunderstorms in the afternoon. Highs in the upper 80s. Chance of rain 50%. Wednesday night, partly cloudy. A chance of showers and thunderstorms, mainly in the evening. Lows in the lower 70s. Chance of rain 30%. Thursday, mostly cloudy with a slight chance of showers and thunderstorms in the morning, then partly cloudy with a chance of showers and thunderstorms in the afternoon. Highs in the upper 80s. Chance of rain 40%. 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
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The current time is 2:48 p.m. Central Daylight Time. The Austin NOAA Weather Radio Roundup. At 2 p.m. at Austin Bergstrom International, it was mostly sunny. The temperature was 88, the dew point 71, the relative humidity was 57%, producing a heat index of 94, the wind south at 10 miles an hour gusting to 16, and the pressure was 29.91 inches and falling. At Camp Mabry, it was mostly sunny. The temperature was 88, the dew point 70, the relative humidity was 55%, producing a heat index of 93. The wind variable at 6 miles an hour and the pressure was 29.93 inches and falling. The report from Pflugerville was not available. Taylor, mostly sunny, 88. Lago Vista, mostly sunny, 87. Georgetown, mostly sunny, 90. San Marcos Hays was reported 88. Burnett, partly sunny, 86. Junction, mostly sunny, 86. San Antonio, mostly sunny, 86. Corpus Christi, mostly sunny, 88. Houston, mostly sunny, 87. Once again at Austin Bergstrom, it was 88, and at Camp Mabry, it was 88. Elsewhere across the state, College Station, mostly sunny, 87. Amarillo, partly sunny, 81. Abilene, mostly sunny, 87. Dallas-Fort Worth, cloudy, 89. Your weather synopsis for South Central Texas. Most areas remain dry today, with only a low chance for isolated storms across northern Val Verde County. A low chance for isolated showers and storms is anticipated this weekend across portions of the Hill Country with dry and warm conditions elsewhere. The chance for rain increases slightly for early next week across all areas as a weak upper-level system approaches from the west. Afternoon highs will generally remain in the mid-80s to the mid-90s, with overnight lows in the mid-60s to mid-70s. Ozone Action Day. The Texas Commission on Environmental Quality, TCEQ, has issued an Ozone Action Day for the Austin area for Friday, May 29, 2026. Atmospheric conditions are expected to be favorable for producing high levels of ozone air pollution in the Austin area on Friday. You can help prevent ozone pollution by sharing a ride, walking or riding a bicycle, taking your lunch to work, avoiding drive-through lanes, conserving energy, and keeping your vehicle properly tuned. If required, the next Ozone Action Day will be issued by 3 p.m. on Friday, May 29, 2026. Your local forecast. This afternoon, partly cloudy. Highs in the lower 90s. South winds 5 to 10 miles per hour. Tonight, partly cloudy. Lows in the lower 70s. South winds 5 to 10 miles per hour. Saturday, partly cloudy. Highs in the lower 90s. South winds 5 to 10 miles per hour with gusts up to 20 miles per hour. Saturday night, mostly cloudy in the evening, then becoming partly cloudy. Lows in the lower 70s. South winds 5 to 10 miles per hour. Sunday, mostly cloudy in the morning, then clearing. Highs in the lower 90s. South winds 5 to 10 miles per hour. Sunday night, partly cloudy. Lows in the mid-70s. Monday, partly cloudy. A chance of showers and thunderstorms in the afternoon. Highs in the lower 90s. Chance of rain 50%. Monday night, partly cloudy. A chance of showers and thunderstorms in the evening, then a slight chance of showers after midnight. Lows in the mid-70s. Chance of rain 30%. Tuesday and Tuesday night, partly cloudy with a chance of showers and thunderstorms. Highs around 90. Lows in the lower 70s. Chance of rain 50%. Wednesday, mostly cloudy with a slight chance of showers and thunderstorms in the morning, then partly cloudy with a chance of showers and thunderstorms in the afternoon. Highs in the upper 80s. Chance of rain 50%.
Wednesday night, partly cloudy. A chance of showers and thunderstorms, mainly in the evening.

lows in the lower 70s. Chance of rain 30%. Thursday, mostly cloudy with a slight chance of showers and thunderstorms in the morning, then partly cloudy with a chance of showers and thunderstorms in the afternoon. Highs in the upper 80s. Chance of rain 40%. 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The current time is 2:53 p.m. Central Daylight Time. The Austin NOAA Weather Radio Roundup, at 2 p.m. at Austin Bergstrom International, it was mostly sunny. The temperature was 88, the dew point 71, the relative humidity was 57%, producing a heat index of 94, the wind south at 10 miles an hour gusting to 16, and the pressure was 29.91 inches and falling. At Camp Mabry, it was mostly sunny. The temperature was 88, the dew point 70, the relative humidity was 55%, producing a heat index of 93. The wind variable at 6 miles an hour and the pressure was 29.93 inches and falling. The report from Pflugerville was not available. Taylor mostly sunny 88. Lago Vista mostly sunny 87. Georgetown mostly sunny 90. San Marcos Hays was reported 88. Burnett partly sunny 86. Junction mostly sunny 86. San Antonio mostly sunny 86. Corpus Christi mostly sunny 88. Houston mostly sunny 87. Once again at Austin Bergstrom it was 88, and at Camp Mabry it was 88. Elsewhere across the state, College Station mostly sunny 87. Amarillo partly sunny 81. Abilene mostly sunny 87. Dallas-Fort Worth cloudy 89. Your weather synopsis for South Central Texas. Most areas remain dry today, with only a low chance for isolated storms across northern Val Verde County. A low chance for isolated showers and storms is anticipated this weekend across portions of the Hill Country with dry and warm conditions elsewhere. The chance for rain increases slightly for early next week across all areas as a weak upper-level system approaches from the west. Afternoon highs will generally remain in the mid-80s to the mid-90s, with overnight lows in the mid-60s to mid-70s. Your local forecast. This afternoon, partly cloudy. Highs in the lower 90s. South winds 5 to 10 miles per hour. Tonight, partly cloudy. Lows in the lower 70s. South winds 5 to 10 miles per hour. Saturday, partly cloudy. Highs in the lower 90s. South winds 5 to 10 miles per hour with gusts up to 20 miles per hour. Saturday night, mostly cloudy in the evening, then becoming partly cloudy. Lows in the lower 70s. South winds 5 to 10 miles per hour. Sunday, mostly cloudy in the morning, then clearing. Highs in the lower 90s. South winds 5 to 10 miles per hour. Sunday night, partly cloudy. Lows in the mid-70s. Monday, partly cloudy. A chance of showers and thunderstorms in the afternoon. Highs in the lower 90s. Chance of rain 50%. Monday night, partly cloudy. A chance of showers and thunderstorms in the evening, then a slight chance of showers after midnight. Lows in the mid-70s. Chance of rain 30%. Tuesday and Tuesday night, partly cloudy with a chance of showers and thunderstorms. Highs around 90. Lows in the lower 70s. Chance of rain 50%. Wednesday, mostly cloudy with a slight chance of showers and thunderstorms in the morning, then partly cloudy with a chance of showers and thunderstorms in the afternoon. Highs in the upper 80s. Chance of rain 50%. Wednesday night, partly cloudy. A chance of showers and thunderstorms, mainly in the evening. Lows in the lower 70s. Chance of rain 30%. Thursday, mostly cloudy with a slight chance of showers.

7%, producing a heat index of 94, the wind south at 10 miles an hour gusting to 16, and the pressure was 29.91 inches and falling. At Camp Mabry, it was mostly sunny. The temperature was 88, the dew point 70, the relative humidity was 55%, producing a heat index of 93, the wind variable at 6 miles an hour, and the pressure was 29.93 inches and falling. The report from Pflugerville was not available. Taylor, mostly sunny, 88. Lago Vista, mostly sunny, 87. Georgetown, mostly sunny, 90. San Marcos Hays was reported 88. Burnett, partly sunny, 86. Junction, mostly sunny, 86. San Antonio, mostly sunny, 86. Corpus Christi, mostly sunny, 88. Houston, mostly sunny, 87. Once again at Austin Bergstrom, it was 88, and at Camp Mabry, it was 88. Elsewhere across the state, College Station, mostly sunny, 87. Amarillo, partly sunny, 81. Abilene, mostly sunny, 87. Dallas-Fort Worth, cloudy, 89. Your weather synopsis for South Central Texas. Most areas remain dry today, with only a low chance for isolated storms across northern Val Verde County. A low chance for isolated showers and storms is anticipated this weekend across portions of the Hill Country with dry and warm conditions elsewhere. The chance for rain increases slightly for early next week across all areas as a weak upper-level system approaches from the west. Afternoon highs will generally remain in the mid-80s to the mid-90s, with overnight lows in the mid-60s to mid-70s. Your local forecast. This afternoon, partly cloudy. Highs in the lower 90s. South winds 5 to 10 miles per hour. Tonight, partly cloudy. Lows in the lower 70s. South winds 5 to 10 miles per hour. Saturday, partly cloudy. Highs in the lower 90s. South winds 5 to 10 miles per hour with gusts up to 20 miles per hour. Saturday night, mostly cloudy in the evening, then becoming partly cloudy. Lows in the lower 70s. South winds 5 to 10 miles per hour. Sunday, mostly cloudy in the morning, then clearing. Highs in the lower 90s. South winds 5 to 10 miles per hour. Sunday night, partly cloudy. Lows in the mid-70s. Monday, partly cloudy. A chance of showers and thunderstorms in the afternoon. Highs in the lower 90s. Chance of rain 50%. Monday night, partly cloudy. A chance of showers and thunderstorms in the evening, then a slight chance of showers after midnight. Lows in the mid-70s. Chance of rain 30%. Tuesday and Tuesday night, partly cloudy with a chance of showers and thunderstorms. Highs around 90. Lows in the lower 70s. Chance of rain 50%. Wednesday, mostly cloudy with a slight chance of showers and thunderstorms in the morning, then partly cloudy with a chance of showers and thunderstorms in the afternoon. Highs in the upper 80s. Chance of rain 50%. Wednesday night, partly cloudy. A chance of showers and thunderstorms, mainly in the evening. Lows in the lower 70s. Chance of rain 30%. Thursday, mostly cloudy with a slight chance of showers and thunderstorms in the morning, then partly cloudy with a chance of showers and thunderstorms in the afternoon. Highs in the upper 80s. Chance of rain 40%. 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The Austin NOAA Weather Radio Roundup, at 2 p.m. at Austin Bergstrom International, it was mostly sunny. The temperature was 88, the dew point 71, the relative humidity was 57%, producing a heat index of 94, the wind south at 10 miles an hour gusting to 16,
and the pressure was 29

6.91 inches and falling. At Camp Mabry, it was mostly sunny. The temperature was 88, the dew point 70, the relative humidity was 55%, producing a heat index of 93, the wind variable at 6 miles an hour, and the pressure was 29.93 inches and falling. The report from Pflugerville was not available. Taylor, mostly sunny, 88. Lago Vista, mostly sunny, 87. Georgetown, mostly sunny, 90. San Marcos Hays was reported 88. Burnett, partly sunny, 86. Junction, mostly sunny, 86. San Antonio, mostly sunny, 86. Corpus Christi, mostly sunny, 88. Houston, mostly sunny, 87. Once again at Austin Bergstrom, it was 88, and at Camp Mabry, it was 88. Elsewhere across the state, College Station, mostly sunny, 87. Amarillo, partly sunny, 81. Abilene, mostly sunny, 87. Dallas-Fort Worth, cloudy, 89. Your weather synopsis for South Central Texas. Most areas remain dry today, with only a low chance for isolated storms across northern Val Verde County. A low chance for isolated showers and storms is anticipated this weekend across portions of the Hill Country, with dry and warm conditions elsewhere. The chance for rain increases slightly for early next week across all areas as a weak upper-level system approaches from the west. Afternoon highs will generally remain in the mid-80s to the mid-90s, with overnight lows in the mid-60s to mid-70s. The Tropical Weather Outlook. For the North Atlantic, Caribbean Sea, and the Gulf of America, tropical cyclone formation is not expected during the next 7 days. Ozone Action Day. The Texas Commission on Environmental Quality, TCEQ, has issued an Ozone Action Day for the Austin area for Friday, May 29, 2026. Atmospheric conditions are expected to be favorable for producing high levels of ozone air pollution in the Austin area on Friday. You can help prevent ozone pollution by sharing a ride, walking or riding a bicycle, taking your lunch to work, avoiding drive-through lanes, conserving energy, and keeping your vehicle properly tuned. If required, the next Ozone Action Day will be issued by 3 p.m. on Friday, May 29, 2026. Your local forecast. This afternoon, partly cloudy. Highs in the lower 90s. South winds 5 to 10 miles per hour. Tonight, partly cloudy. Lows in the lower 70s. South winds 5 to 10 miles per hour. Saturday, partly cloudy. Highs in the lower 90s. South winds 5 to 10 miles per hour with gusts up to 20 miles per hour. Saturday night, mostly cloudy in the evening, then becoming partly cloudy. Lows in the lower 70s. South winds 5 to 10 miles per hour. Sunday, mostly cloudy in the morning, then clearing. Highs in the lower 90s. South winds 5 to 10 miles per hour. Sunday night, partly cloudy. Lows in the mid-70s. Monday, partly cloudy. A chance of showers and thunderstorms in the afternoon. Highs in the lower 90s. Chance of rain 50%. Monday night, partly cloudy. A chance of showers and thunderstorms in the evening, then a slight chance of showers after midnight. Lows in the mid-70s. Chance of rain 30%. Tuesday and Tuesday night, partly cloudy with a chance of showers and thunderstorms. Highs around 90. Lows in the lower 70s. Chance of rain 50%. Wednesday, mostly cloudy with a slight chance of showers and thunderstorms in the morning, then partly cloudy with a chance of showers and thunderstorms in the afternoon. Highs in the upper 80s. Chance of rain 50%. Wednesday night, partly cloudy. A chance of showers and thunderstorms, mainly in the evening. Lows in the lower 70s. Chance of rain 30%. Thursday, mostly cloudy with a slight chance of showers and thunderstorms in the morning, then partly cloudy with a chance of showers and thunderstorms in the afternoon. Highs in the upper 80s. Chance of rain 40%.

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The current time is 3:09 p.m. Central Daylight Time. Your weather synopsis for South Central Texas. Most areas remain dry today, with only a low chance for isolated storms across northern Val Verde County. A low chance for isolated showers and storms is anticipated this weekend across portions of the Hill Country with dry and warm conditions elsewhere. The chance for rain increases slightly for early next week across all areas as a weak upper-level system approaches from the west. Afternoon highs will generally remain in the mid-80s to the mid-90s, with overnight lows in the mid-60s to mid-70s. Your local forecast. This afternoon, partly cloudy. Highs in the lower 90s. South winds 5 to 10 miles per hour. Tonight, partly cloudy. Lows in the lower 70s. South winds 5 to 10 miles per hour. Saturday, partly cloudy. Highs in the lower 90s. South winds 5 to 10 miles per hour with gusts up to 20 miles per hour. Saturday night, mostly cloudy in the evening, then becoming partly cloudy. Lows in the lower 70s. South winds 5 to 10 miles per hour. Sunday, mostly cloudy in the morning, then clearing. Highs in the lower 90s. South winds 5 to 10 miles per hour. Sunday night, partly cloudy. Lows in the mid-70s. Monday, partly cloudy. A chance of showers and thunderstorms in the afternoon. Highs in the lower 90s. Chance of rain 50%. Monday night, partly cloudy. A chance of showers and thunderstorms in the evening, then a slight chance of showers after midnight. Lows in the mid-70s. Chance of rain 30%. Tuesday and Tuesday night, partly cloudy with a chance of showers and thunderstorms. Highs around 90. Lows in the lower 70s. Chance of rain 50%. Wednesday, mostly cloudy with a slight chance of showers and thunderstorms in the morning, then partly cloudy with a chance of showers and thunderstorms in the afternoon. Highs in the upper 80s. Chance of rain 50%. Wednesday night, partly cloudy. A chance of showers and thunderstorms, mainly in the evening. Lows in the lower 70s. Chance of rain 30%. Thursday, mostly cloudy with a slight chance of showers and thunderstorms in the morning, then partly cloudy with a chance of showers and thunderstorms in the afternoon. Highs in the upper 80s. Chance of rain 40%. 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The current time is 3:12 p.m. Central Daylight Time. Your weather synopsis for South Central Texas. Most areas remain dry today, with only a low chance for isolated storms across northern Val Verde County. A low chance for isolated showers and storms is anticipated this weekend across portions of the Hill Country with dry and warm conditions elsewhere. The chance for rain increases slightly for early next week across all areas as a weak upper-level system approaches from the west. Afternoon highs will generally remain in the mid-80s to the mid-90s, with overnight lows in the mid-60s to mid-70s. The coastal waters forecast from Baffin Bay to Port Aransas out 20 nautical miles. Tonight, southeast winds 10 to 15 knots. Seas around 3 feet. Wave detail, southeast 3 feet at 8 seconds and southeast 2 feet at 3 seconds. Saturday, south winds 10 to 15 knots, becoming southeast 5 to 10 knots in the afternoon. Seas 2 to 3 feet. Wave detail, southeast 3 feet at 7 seconds. Saturday night, southeast winds 10 to 15 knots. Seas 2 to 3 feet. Wave detail, southeast 3 feet.

3 feet at 7 seconds. Sunday, southeast winds 5 to 10 knots. Seas 2 to 3 feet. Wave detail, southeast 3 feet at 6 seconds. Sunday night, southeast winds 10 to 15 knots. Seas 2 to 3 feet. Wave detail, southeast 3 feet at 7 seconds. Monday, southeast winds around 10 knots. Seas 2 to 3 feet. Wave detail, southeast 3 feet at 6 seconds. Monday night, southeast winds 5 to 10 knots. Seas 2 to 3 feet. Tuesday, east winds 5 to 10 knots. Seas 2 to 3 feet. A chance of showers and thunderstorms in the morning. Tuesday night, southeast winds 5 to 10 knots. Seas 2 to 3 feet. A chance of showers and thunderstorms after midnight. Wednesday, east winds 5 to 10 knots, increasing to 10 to 15 knots in the afternoon. Seas 2 to 3 feet. A chance of showers and thunderstorms in the morning. Wednesday night, southeast winds 10 to 15 knots. Seas around 3 feet. A chance of showers after midnight. Winds and seas higher and near thunderstorms. Your local forecast. This afternoon, partly cloudy. Highs in the lower 90s. South winds 5 to 10 miles per hour. Tonight, partly cloudy. Lows in the lower 70s. South winds 5 to 10 miles per hour. Saturday, partly cloudy. Highs in the lower 90s. South winds 5 to 10 miles per hour with gusts up to 20 miles per hour. Saturday night, mostly cloudy in the evening, then becoming partly cloudy. Lows in the lower 70s. South winds 5 to 10 miles per hour. Sunday, mostly cloudy in the morning, then clearing. Highs in the lower 90s. South winds 5 to 10 miles per hour. Sunday night, partly cloudy. Lows in the mid-70s. Monday, partly cloudy. A chance of showers and thunderstorms in the afternoon. Highs in the lower 90s. Chance of rain 50%. Monday night, partly cloudy. A chance of showers and thunderstorms in the evening, then a slight chance of showers after midnight. Lows in the mid-70s. Chance of rain 30%. Tuesday and Tuesday night, partly cloudy with a chance of showers and thunderstorms. Highs around 90. Lows in the lower 70s. Chance of rain 50%. Wednesday, mostly cloudy with a slight chance of showers and thunderstorms in the morning, then partly cloudy with a chance of showers and thunderstorms in the afternoon. Highs in the upper 80s. Chance of rain 50%. Wednesday night, partly cloudy. A chance of showers and thunderstorms, mainly in the evening. Lows in the lower 70s. Chance of rain 30%. Thursday, mostly cloudy with a slight chance of showers and thunderstorms in the morning, then partly cloudy with a chance of showers and thunderstorms in the afternoon. Highs in the upper 80s. Chance of rain 40%. 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The current time is 3:17 p.m. Central Daylight Time. The Austin NOAA Weather Radio Roundup, at 3 p.m. at Austin Bergstrom International, it was partly sunny. The temperature was 89, the dew point 70, the relative humidity was 53%, producing a heat index of 94, the wind south at 12 miles an hour, and the pressure was 29.89 inches and falling. At Camp Mabry, it was mostly sunny. The temperature was 89, the dew point 68, the relative humidity was 49%, producing a heat index of 93. And the pressure was 29.91 inches and falling. The report from Pflugerville was not available. Taylor, mostly sunny, 88. Lago Vista, mostly sunny, 89. Georgetown,

San Marcos, sunny 89. Burnett, partly sunny 87. Junction, mostly sunny 89. San Antonio, mostly sunny 88. Corpus Christi, mostly sunny 88. Houston, partly sunny 89. Once again at Austin Bergstrom, it was 89, and at Camp Mabry, it was 89. Elsewhere across the state, College Station, mostly sunny 88. Amarillo, partly sunny 82. Abilene, mostly sunny 90. Dallas, Fort Worth, partly sunny 91. Your weather synopsis for South Central Texas. Most areas remain dry today, with only a low chance for isolated storms across northern Val Verde County. A low chance for isolated showers and storms is anticipated this weekend across portions of the Hill Country with dry and warm conditions elsewhere. The chance for rain increases slightly for early next week across all areas as a weak upper-level system approaches from the west. Afternoon highs will generally remain in the mid-80s to the mid-90s, with overnight lows in the mid-60s to mid-70s. Ozone Action Day. The Texas Commission on Environmental Quality, TCEQ, has issued an Ozone Action Day for the Austin area for Friday, May 29, 2026. Atmospheric conditions are expected to be favorable for producing high levels of ozone air pollution in the Austin area on Friday. You can help prevent ozone pollution by sharing a ride, walking or riding a bicycle, taking your lunch to work, avoiding drive-through lanes, conserving energy, and keeping your vehicle properly tuned. If required, the next Ozone Action Day will be issued by 3 p.m. on Friday, May 29, 2026. Your local forecast. This afternoon, partly cloudy. Highs in the lower 90s. South winds 5 to 10 miles per hour. Tonight, partly cloudy. Lows in the lower 70s. South winds 5 to 10 miles per hour. Saturday, partly cloudy. Highs in the lower 90s. South winds 5 to 10 miles per hour with gusts up to 20 miles per hour. Saturday night, mostly cloudy in the evening, then becoming partly cloudy. Lows in the lower 70s. South winds 5 to 10 miles per hour. Sunday, mostly cloudy in the morning, then clearing. Highs in the lower 90s. South winds 5 to 10 miles per hour. Sunday night, partly cloudy. Lows in the mid-70s. Monday, partly cloudy. A chance of showers and thunderstorms in the afternoon. Highs in the lower 90s. Chance of rain 50%. Monday night, partly cloudy. A chance of showers and thunderstorms in the evening, then a slight chance of showers after midnight. Lows in the mid-70s. Chance of rain 30%. Tuesday and Tuesday night, partly cloudy with a chance of showers and thunderstorms. Highs around 90. Lows in the lower 70s. Chance of rain 50%. Wednesday, mostly cloudy with a slight chance of showers and thunderstorms in the morning, then partly cloudy with a chance of showers and thunderstorms in the afternoon. Highs in the upper 80s. Chance of rain 50%. Wednesday night, partly cloudy. A chance of showers and thunderstorms, mainly in the evening. Lows in the lower 70s. Chance of rain 30%. Thursday, mostly cloudy with a slight chance of showers and thunderstorms in the morning, then partly cloudy with a chance of showers and thunderstorms in the afternoon. Highs in the upper 80s. Chance of rain 40%. 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The current time is 3:23 p.m. Central Daylight Time. The Austin NOAA Weather Radio Roundup, at 3 p.m. at Austin Bergstrom International, it was partly sunny. The temperature was 89, the dew point 70, the relative humidity was 53%, producing a heat index of 94, the wind south at 12 miles an hour, and the pressure was 29.89 inches.

at Camp Mabree. It was mostly sunny. The temperature was 89, the dew point 68. The relative humidity was 49%, producing a heat index of 93, and the pressure was 29.91 inches and falling. The report from Pflugerville was not available. Taylor, mostly sunny, 88. Lago Vista, mostly sunny, 89. Georgetown, mostly sunny, 90. San Marcos, sunny, 89. Burnett, partly sunny, 87. Junction, mostly sunny, 89. San Antonio, mostly sunny, 88. Corpus Christi, mostly sunny, 88. Houston, partly sunny, 89. Once again at Austin Bergstrom, it was 89, and at Camp Mabree, it was 89. Elsewhere across the state, College Station, mostly sunny, 88. Amarillo, partly sunny, 82. Abilene, mostly sunny, 90. Dallas-Fort Worth, partly sunny, 91. Your weather synopsis for South Central Texas. Most areas remain dry today, with only a low chance for isolated storms across northern Val Verde County. A low chance for isolated showers and storms is anticipated this weekend across portions of the Hill Country with dry and warm conditions elsewhere. The chance for rain increases slightly for early next week across all areas as a weak upper-level system approaches from the west. Afternoon highs will generally remain in the mid-80s to the mid-90s, with overnight lows in the mid-60s to mid-70s. Your local forecast. This afternoon, partly cloudy. Highs in the lower 90s. South winds 5 to 10 miles per hour. Tonight, partly cloudy. Lows in the lower 70s. South winds 5 to 10 miles per hour. Saturday, partly cloudy. Highs in the lower 90s. South winds 5 to 10 miles per hour with gusts up to 20 miles per hour. Saturday night, mostly cloudy in the evening, then becoming partly cloudy. Lows in the lower 70s. South winds 5 to 10 miles per hour. Sunday, mostly cloudy in the morning, then clearing. Highs in the lower 90s. South winds 5 to 10 miles per hour. Sunday night, partly cloudy. Lows in the mid-70s. Monday, partly cloudy. A chance of showers and thunderstorms in the afternoon. Highs in the lower 90s. Chance of rain 50%. Monday night, partly cloudy. A chance of showers and thunderstorms in the evening, then a slight chance of showers after midnight. Lows in the mid-70s. Chance of rain 30%. Tuesday and Tuesday night, partly cloudy with a chance of showers and thunderstorms. Highs around 90. Lows in the lower 70s. Chance of rain 50%. Wednesday, mostly cloudy with a slight chance of showers and thunderstorms in the morning, then partly cloudy with a chance of showers and thunderstorms in the afternoon. Highs in the upper 80s. Chance of rain 50%. Wednesday night, partly cloudy. A chance of showers and thunderstorms, mainly in the evening. Lows in the lower 70s. Chance of rain 30%. Thursday, mostly cloudy with a slight chance of showers and thunderstorms in the morning, then partly cloudy with a chance of showers and thunderstorms in the afternoon. Highs in the upper 80s. Chance of rain 40%. 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The current time is 3:28 p.m. Central Daylight Time. The Austin NOAA Weather Radio Roundup, at 3 p.m. at Austin Bergstrom International, it was partly sunny. The temperature was 89, the dew point 70, the relative humidity was 53%, producing a heat index of 94, the wind south at 12 miles an hour, and the pressure was 29.89 inches and falling. At Camp Mabree, it was mostly sunny. The temperature was 89, the dew point 68, the relative humidity was 49%, producing a heat

index of 93, and the pressure was 29.91 inches and falling. The report from Pflugerville was not available. Taylor, mostly sunny, 88. Lago Vista, mostly sunny, 89. Georgetown, mostly sunny, 90. San Marcos, sunny, 89. Burnett, partly sunny, 87. Junction, mostly sunny, 89. San Antonio, mostly sunny, 88. Corpus Christi, mostly sunny, 88. Houston, partly sunny, 89. Once again at Austin Bergstrom, it was 89, and at Camp Mabry, it was 89. Elsewhere across the state, College Station, mostly sunny, 88. Amarillo, partly sunny, 82. Abilene, mostly sunny, 90. Dallas-Fort Worth, partly sunny, 91. Your weather synopsis for South Central Texas. Most areas remain dry today, with only a low chance for isolated storms across northern Val Verde County. A low chance for isolated showers and storms is anticipated this weekend across portions of the Hill Country with dry and warm conditions elsewhere. The chance for rain increases slightly for early next week across all areas as a weak upper-level system approaches from the west. Afternoon highs will generally remain in the mid-80s to the mid-90s, with overnight lows in the mid-60s to mid-70s. Your local forecast. This afternoon, partly cloudy. Highs in the lower 90s. South winds 5 to 10 miles per hour. Tonight, partly cloudy. Lows in the lower 70s. South winds 5 to 10 miles per hour. Saturday, partly cloudy. Highs in the lower 90s. South winds 5 to 10 miles per hour with gusts up to 20 miles per hour. Saturday night, mostly cloudy in the evening, then becoming partly cloudy. Lows in the lower 70s. South winds 5 to 10 miles per hour. Sunday, mostly cloudy in the morning, then clearing. Highs in the lower 90s. South winds 5 to 10 miles per hour. Sunday night, partly cloudy. Lows in the mid-70s. Monday, partly cloudy. A chance of showers and thunderstorms in the afternoon. Highs in the lower 90s. Chance of rain 50%. Monday night, partly cloudy. A chance of showers and thunderstorms in the evening, then a slight chance of showers after midnight. Lows in the mid-70s. Chance of rain 30%. Tuesday and Tuesday night, partly cloudy with a chance of showers and thunderstorms. Highs around 90. Lows in the lower 70s. Chance of rain 50%. Wednesday, mostly cloudy with a slight chance of showers and thunderstorms in the morning, then partly cloudy with a chance of showers and thunderstorms in the afternoon. Highs in the upper 80s. Chance of rain 50%. Wednesday night, partly cloudy. A chance of showers and thunderstorms, mainly in the evening. Lows in the lower 70s. Chance of rain 30%. Thursday, mostly cloudy with a slight chance of showers and thunderstorms in the morning, then partly cloudy with a chance of showers and thunderstorms in the afternoon. Highs in the upper 80s. Chance of rain 40%. 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The current time is 3:32 p.m. Central Daylight Time. The Austin NOAA Weather Radio Roundup, at 3 p.m. at Austin Bergstrom International, it was partly sunny. The temperature was 89. Listen, NOAA Weather Radio Roundup, at 3 p.m. at Austin Bergstrom International, it was partly sunny. The temperature was 89, the dew point 70, the relative humidity was 53%, producing a heat index of 94, the wind south at 12 miles an hour, and the pressure was 29.89 inches and falling. At Camp Mabry, it was mostly sunny. The temperature was 89. The dew point 68. The relative humidity was 49%, producing a heat index of 93, and the pressure was 29.

91 inches and falling. The report from Pflugerville was not available. Taylor, mostly sunny, 88. Lago Vista, mostly sunny, 89. Georgetown, mostly sunny, 90. San Marcos, sunny, 89. Burnett, partly sunny, 87. Junction, mostly sunny, 89. San Antonio, mostly sunny, 88. Corpus Christi, mostly sunny, 88. Houston, partly sunny, 89. Once again at Austin Bergstrom, it was 89, and at Camp Mabry, it was 89. Elsewhere across the state, College Station, mostly sunny, 88. Amarillo, partly sunny, 82. Abilene, mostly sunny, 90. Dallas-Fort Worth, partly sunny, 91. Your weather synopsis for South Central Texas. Most areas remain dry today, with only a low chance for isolated storms across northern Val Verde County. A low chance for isolated showers and storms is anticipated this weekend across portions of the Hill Country with dry and warm conditions elsewhere. The chance for rain increases slightly for early next week across all areas as a weak upper-level system approaches from the west. Afternoon highs will generally remain in the mid-80s to the mid-90s, with overnight lows in the mid-60s to mid-70s. The Tropical Weather Outlook. For the North Atlantic, Caribbean Sea, and the Gulf of America, tropical cyclone formation is not expected during the next 7 days. Ozone Action Day. The Texas Commission on Environmental Quality, TCEQ, has issued an Ozone Action Day for the Austin area for Friday, May 29, 2026. Atmospheric conditions are expected to be favorable for producing high levels of ozone air pollution in the Austin area on Friday. You can help prevent ozone pollution by sharing a ride, walking or riding a bicycle, taking your lunch to work, avoiding drive-through lanes, conserving energy, and keeping your vehicle properly tuned. If required, the next Ozone Action Day will be issued by 3 p.m. on Friday, May 29, 2026. Your local forecast. This afternoon, partly cloudy. Highs in the lower 90s. South winds 5 to 10 miles per hour. Tonight, partly cloudy. Miles per hour. Saturday, partly cloudy. Highs in the lower 90s. South winds 5 to 10 miles per hour with gusts up to 20 miles per hour. Saturday night, mostly cloudy in the evening, then becoming partly cloudy. Lows in the lower 70s. South winds 5 to 10 miles per hour. Sunday, mostly cloudy in the morning, then clearing. Highs in the lower 90s. South winds 5 to 10 miles per hour. Sunday night, partly cloudy. Lows in the mid-70s. Monday, partly cloudy. A chance of showers and thunderstorms in the afternoon. Highs in the lower 90s. Chance of rain 50%. Monday night, partly cloudy. A chance of showers and thunderstorms in the evening, then a slight chance of showers after midnight. Lows in the mid-70s. Chance of rain 30%. Tuesday and Tuesday night, partly cloudy with a chance of showers and thunderstorms. Highs around 90. Lows in the lower 70s. Chance of rain 50%. Wednesday, mostly cloudy with a slight chance of showers and thunderstorms in the morning, then partly cloudy with a chance of showers and thunderstorms in the afternoon. Highs in the upper 80s. Chance of rain 50%. Wednesday night, partly cloudy. A chance of showers and thunderstorms, mainly in the evening. Lows in the lower 70s. Chance of rain 30%. Thursday, mostly cloudy with a slight chance of showers and thunderstorms in the morning, then partly cloudy with a chance of showers and thunderstorms in the afternoon. Highs in the upper 80s. Chance of rain 40%. 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

the Austin NOAA Weather Radio Roundup at 3 p.m. at Austin Bergstrom International. It was partly sunny. The temperature was 89, the dew point 70. The relative humidity was 53%, producing a heat index of 94, the wind south at 12 miles an hour, and the pressure was 29.89 inches and falling. At Camp Mabree, it was mostly sunny. The temperature was 89, the dew point 68. The relative humidity was 49%, producing a heat index of 93, and the pressure was 29.91 inches and falling. The report from Pflugerville was not available. Taylor, mostly sunny, 88. Lago Vista, mostly sunny, 89. Georgetown, mostly sunny, 90. San Marcos, sunny, 89. Burnett, partly sunny, 87. Junction, mostly sunny, 89. San Antonio, mostly sunny, 88. Corpus Christi, mostly sunny, 88. Houston, partly sunny, 89. Once again at Austin Bergstrom, it was 89, and at Camp Mabree, it was 89. Elsewhere across the state, College Station, mostly sunny, 88. Amarillo, partly sunny, 82. Abilene, mostly sunny, 90. Dallas-Fort Worth, partly sunny, 91. Your weather synopsis for South Central Texas. Most areas remain dry today, with only a low chance for isolated storms across northern Val Verde County. A low chance for isolated showers and storms is anticipated this weekend across portions of the Hill Country with dry and warm conditions elsewhere. The chance for rain increases slightly for early next week across all areas as a weak upper-level system approaches from the west. Afternoon highs will generally remain in the mid-80s to the mid-90s, with overnight lows in the mid-60s to mid-70s. Your local forecast. This afternoon, partly cloudy. Highs in the lower 90s. South winds 5 to 10 miles per hour. Tonight, partly cloudy. Lows in the lower 70s. South winds 5 to 10 miles per hour. Saturday, partly cloudy. Highs in the lower 90s. South winds 5 to 10 miles per hour with gusts up to 20 miles per hour. Saturday night, mostly cloudy in the evening, then becoming partly cloudy. Lows in the lower 70s. South winds 5 to 10 miles per hour. Sunday, mostly cloudy in the morning, then clearing. Highs in the lower 90s. South winds 5 to 10 miles per hour. Sunday night, partly cloudy. Lows in the mid-70s. Monday, partly cloudy. A chance of showers and thunderstorms in the afternoon. Highs in the lower 90s. Chance of rain 50%. Monday night, partly cloudy. A chance of showers and thunderstorms in the evening, then a slight chance of showers after midnight. Lows in the mid-70s. Chance of rain 30%. Tuesday and Tuesday night, partly cloudy with a chance of showers and thunderstorms. Highs around 90. Lows in the lower 70s. Chance of rain 50%. Wednesday, mostly cloudy with a slight chance of showers and thunderstorms in the morning, then partly cloudy with a chance of showers and thunderstorms in the afternoon. Highs in the upper 80s. Chance of rain 50%. Wednesday night, partly cloudy. A chance of showers and thunderstorms, mainly in the evening. Lows in the lower 70s. Chance of rain 30%. Thursday, mostly cloudy with a slight chance of showers and thunderstorms in the morning, then partly cloudy with a chance of showers and thunderstorms in the afternoon. Highs in the upper 80s. Chance of rain 40%. The coastal waters forecast from Baffin Bay to Port Aransas out 20 nautical miles. Tonight, southeast winds 10 to 15 knots. Seas around 3 feet. Wave detail, southeast 3 feet at 8 seconds and southeast 2 feet at 3 seconds. Saturday, south winds 10 to 15 knots, becoming southeast 5 to 10 knots in the afternoon. Seas 2 to 3 feet. Wave detail, southeast 3 feet at 7 seconds.

Saturday night, southeast winds 10 to 15 knots. Seas 2 to 3 feet. Wave detail, southeast 3 feet at 7 seconds. Sunday, southeast winds 5 to 10 knots. Seas 2 to 3 feet. Wave detail, southeast 3 feet at 6 seconds. Sunday night, southeast winds 10 to 15 knots. Seas 2 to 3 feet. Wave detail, southeast 3 feet at 7 seconds. Monday, southeast winds around 10 knots. Seas 2 to 3 feet. Wave detail, southeast 3 feet at 6 seconds. Monday night, southeast winds 5 to 10 knots. Seas 2 to 3 feet. Tuesday, east winds 5 to 10 knots. Seas 2 to 3 feet. A chance of showers and thunderstorms in the morning. Tuesday night, southeast winds 5 to 10 knots. Seas 2 to 3 feet. A chance of showers and thunderstorms after midnight. Wednesday, east winds 5 to 10 knots, increasing to 10 to 15 knots in the afternoon. Seas 2 to 3 feet. A chance of showers and thunderstorms in the morning. Wednesday night, southeast winds 10 to 15 knots. Seas around 3 feet. A chance of showers after midnight. Winds and seas higher and near thunderstorms. 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The current time is 3:45 p.m. Central Daylight Time. The Austin NOAA Weather Radio Roundup, at 3 p.m. at Austin Bergstrom International, it was partly sunny. The temperature was 89, the dew point 70, the relative humidity was 53%, producing a heat index of 94, the wind south at 12 miles an hour, and the pressure was 29.89 inches and falling. At Camp Mabry, it was mostly sunny. The temperature was 89, the dew point 68, the relative humidity was 49%, producing a heat index of 93, and the pressure was 29.91 inches and falling. The report from Pflugerville was not available. Taylor, mostly sunny, 88. Lago Vista, mostly sunny, 89. Georgetown, mostly sunny, 90. San Marcos, sunny, 89. Burnett, partly sunny, 87. Junction, mostly sunny, 89. San Antonio, mostly sunny, 88. Corpus Christi, mostly sunny, 88. Houston, partly sunny, 89. Once again at Austin Bergstrom, it was 89, and at Camp Mabry, it was 89. Elsewhere across the state, College Station, mostly sunny, 88. Amarillo, partly sunny, 82. Abilene, mostly sunny, 90. Dallas-Fort Worth, partly sunny, 91. Your weather synopsis for South Central Texas. Most areas remain dry today, with only a low chance for isolated storms across northern Val Verde County. A low chance for isolated showers and storms is anticipated this weekend across portions of the Hill Country with dry and warm conditions elsewhere. The chance for rain increases slightly for early next week across all areas as a weak upper-level system approaches from the west. Afternoon highs will generally remain in the mid-80s to the mid-90s, with overnight lows in the mid-60s to mid-70s. Your local forecast. This afternoon, partly cloudy. Highs in the lower 90s. South winds 5 to 10 miles per hour. Tonight, partly cloudy. Lows in the lower 70s. South winds 5 to 10 miles per hour. Saturday, partly cloudy. Highs in the lower 90s. South winds 5 to 10 miles per hour with gusts up to 20 miles per hour. Saturday night, mostly cloudy in the evening, then becoming partly cloudy. Lows in the lower 70s. South winds 5 to 10 miles per hour. Sunday, mostly cloudy in the morning, then clearing. Highs in the lower 90s. South winds 5 to 10 miles per hour. Sunday night,
partly cloudy. Lows in the mid-70s. Monday, partly cloudy. A chance of showers and thunderstorms in the afternoon. Highs in the lower 90s. Chance of rain 50%. Monday night, partly cloudy. A chance of showers and thunderstorms in the evening, then a slight chance of showers after midnight. Lows in the mid-70s. Chance of rain 30%. Tuesday and Tuesday night, partly cloudy with a chance of showers and thunderstorms. Highs around 90. Lows in the lower 70s. Chance of rain 50%. Wednesday, mostly cloudy with a slight chance of showers and thunderstorms in the morning, then partly cloudy with a chance of showers and thunderstorms in the afternoon. Highs in the upper 80s. Chance of rain 50%. Wednesday night, partly cloudy. A chance of showers and thunderstorms, mainly in the evening. Lows in the lower 70s. Chance of rain 30%. Thursday, mostly cloudy with a slight chance of showers and thunderstorms in the morning, then partly cloudy with a chance of showers and thunderstorms in the afternoon. Highs in the upper 80s. Chance of rain 40%. Ozone Action Day. The Texas Commission on Environmental Quality, TCEQ, has issued an Ozone Action Day for the Austin area for Friday, May 29, 2026. Atmospheric conditions are expected to be favorable for producing high levels of ozone air pollution in the Austin area on Friday. You can help prevent ozone pollution by sharing a ride, walking or riding a bicycle, taking your lunch to work, avoiding drive-through lanes, conserving energy, and keeping your vehicle properly tuned. If required, the next Ozone Action Day will be issued by 3 p.m. on Friday, May 29, 2026. 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The current time is 3:50 p.m. Central Daylight Time. The Austin, NOAA Weather Radio Roundup, at 3 p.m. at Austin Bergstrom International, it was partly sunny. The temperature was 89, the dew point 70, the relative humidity was 53%, producing a heat index of 94, the wind south at 12 miles an hour, and the pressure was 29.89 inches and falling. At Camp Mabry, it was mostly sunny. The temperature was 89, the dew point 68, the relative humidity was 49%, producing a heat index of 93, and the pressure was 29.91 inches and falling. The report from Pflugerville was not available. Taylor, mostly sunny, 88. Lago Vista, mostly sunny, 89. Georgetown, mostly sunny, 90. San Marcos, sunny, 89. Burnett, partly sunny, 87. Junction, mostly sunny, 89. San Antonio, mostly sunny, 88. Corpus Christi, mostly sunny, 88. Houston, partly sunny, 89. Once again at Austin Bergstrom, it was 89, and at Camp Mabry, it was 89. Elsewhere across the state, College Station, mostly sunny, 88. Amarillo, partly sunny, 82. Abilene, mostly sunny, 90. Dallas-Fort Worth, partly sunny, 91. Your weather synopsis for South Central Texas. Most areas remain dry today, with only a low chance for isolated storms across northern Val Verde County. A low chance for isolated showers and storms is anticipated this weekend across portions of the Hill Country with dry and warm conditions elsewhere. The chance for rain increases slightly for early next week across all areas as a weak upper-level system approaches from the west. Afternoon highs will generally remain in the mid-80s to the mid-90s, with overnight lows in the mid-60s to mid-70s. Your local forecast. This afternoon, partly cloudy. Highs in the lower 90s. South winds 5 to 10 miles per hour. Tonight, partly cloudy. Lows in the lower 70s. South winds 5 to 10 miles per hour. Saturday, partly cloudy. Highs in the lower 90s.
south

8. Amarillo, partly sunny, 82. Abilene, mostly sunny, 90. Dallas, Fort Worth, partly sunny, 91. Your weather synopsis for South Central Texas. Most areas remain dry today, with only a low chance for isolated storms across northern Val Verde County. A low chance for isolated showers and storms is anticipated this weekend across portions of the Hill Country with dry and warm conditions elsewhere. The chance for rain increases slightly for early next week across all areas as a weak upper-level system approaches from the west. Afternoon highs will generally remain in the mid-80s to the mid-90s, with overnight lows in the mid-60s to mid-70s. Your local forecast. Tonight, partly cloudy. Lows in the lower 70s. South winds 5 to 10 miles per hour. Saturday, partly cloudy. Highs in the lower 90s. South winds 5 to 10 miles per hour with gusts up to 20 miles per hour. Saturday night, mostly cloudy in the evening, then becoming partly cloudy. Lows in the lower 70s. South winds 5 to 10 miles per hour. Sunday, mostly cloudy in the morning, then clearing. Highs in the lower 90s. South winds 5 to 10 miles per hour. Sunday night, partly cloudy. Lows in the mid-70s. South winds 5 to 10 miles per hour. Monday, partly cloudy. A chance of showers and thunderstorms in the afternoon. Highs in the lower 90s. Chance of rain 50%. Monday night, partly cloudy. A chance of showers and thunderstorms in the evening, then a slight chance of showers after midnight. Lows in the mid-70s. Chance of rain 30%. Tuesday and Tuesday night, partly cloudy with a chance of showers and thunderstorms. Highs around 90. Lows in the lower 70s. Chance of rain 50%. Wednesday, mostly cloudy with a slight chance of showers and thunderstorms in the morning, then partly cloudy with a chance of showers and thunderstorms in the afternoon. Highs in the upper 80s. Chance of rain 50%. Wednesday night, partly cloudy. A chance of showers and thunderstorms, mainly in the evening. Lows in the lower 70s. Chance of rain 30%. Thursday, mostly cloudy with a slight chance of showers and thunderstorms in the morning, then partly cloudy with a chance of showers and thunderstorms in the afternoon. Highs in the upper 80s. Chance of rain 40%. Thursday night, partly cloudy in the evening, then becoming mostly cloudy. A slight chance of showers and thunderstorms. Lows in the lower 70s. Friday, mostly cloudy with a slight chance of showers and thunderstorms in the morning, then partly cloudy with a chance of showers and thunderstorms in the afternoon. Highs in the upper 80s. Chance of rain 40%. The Tropical Weather Outlook. For the North Atlantic, Caribbean Sea and the Gulf of America, tropical cyclone formation is not expected during the next 7 days. Ozone Action Day. The Texas Commission on Environmental Quality, TCEQ, has issued an Ozone Action Day for the Austin area for Friday, May 29, 2026. Atmospheric conditions are expected to be favorable for producing high levels of ozone air pollution in the Austin area on Friday. You can help prevent ozone pollution by sharing a ride, walking or riding a bicycle, taking your lunch to work, avoiding drive-through lanes, conserving energy, and keeping your vehicle properly tuned. If required, the next Ozone Action Day will be issued by 3 p.m. on Friday, May 29, 2026. 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The current time is 4:06 p.m. Central Daylight Time. Your weather synopsis for South Central Texas. Most areas remain dry today, with only a low chance for isolated storms across northern Val Verde County. A low chance for isolated showers and storms is anticipated this weekend across portions of the

a country with dry and warm conditions elsewhere. The chance for rain increases slightly for early next week across all areas as a weak upper-level system approaches from the west. Afternoon highs will generally remain in the mid-80s to the mid-90s, with overnight lows in the mid-60s to mid-70s. Your local forecast. Tonight, partly cloudy. Lows in the lower 70s. South winds 5 to 10 miles per hour. Saturday, partly cloudy. Highs in the lower 90s. South winds 5 to 10 miles per hour with gusts up to 20 miles per hour. Saturday night, mostly cloudy in the evening, then becoming partly cloudy. Lows in the lower 70s. South winds 5 to 10 miles per hour. Sunday, mostly cloudy in the morning, then clearing. Highs in the lower 90s. South winds 5 to 10 miles per hour. Sunday night, partly cloudy. Lows in the mid-70s. South winds 5 to 10 miles per hour. Monday, partly cloudy. A chance of showers and thunderstorms in the afternoon. Highs in the lower 90s. Chance of rain 50%. Monday night, partly cloudy. A chance of showers and thunderstorms in the evening, then a slight chance of showers after midnight. Lows in the mid-70s. Chance of rain 30%. Tuesday and Tuesday night, partly cloudy with a chance of showers and thunderstorms. Highs around 90. Lows in the lower 70s. Chance of rain 50%. Wednesday, mostly cloudy with a slight chance of showers and thunderstorms in the morning, then partly cloudy with a chance of showers and thunderstorms in the afternoon. Highs in the upper 80s. Chance of rain 50%. Wednesday night, partly cloudy. A chance of showers and thunderstorms, mainly in the evening. Lows in the lower 70s. Chance of rain 30%. Thursday, mostly cloudy with a slight chance of showers and thunderstorms in the morning, then partly cloudy with a chance of showers and thunderstorms in the afternoon. Highs in the upper 80s. Chance of rain 40%. Thursday night, partly cloudy in the evening, then becoming mostly cloudy. A slight chance of showers and thunderstorms. Lows in the lower 70s. Friday, mostly cloudy with a slight chance of showers and thunderstorms in the morning, then partly cloudy with a chance of showers and thunderstorms in the afternoon. Highs in the upper 80s. Chance of rain 40%. 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The current time is 4:10 p.m. Central Daylight Time. Your weather synopsis for South Central Texas. Most areas remain dry today, with only a low chance for isolated storms across northern Val Verde County. A low chance for isolated showers and storms is anticipated this weekend across portions of the hill country with dry and warm conditions elsewhere. The chance for rain increases slightly for early next week across all areas as a weak upper-level system approaches from the west. Afternoon highs will generally remain in the mid-80s to the mid-90s, with overnight lows in the mid-60s to mid-70s. Your local forecast. Tonight, partly cloudy. Lows in the lower 70s. South winds 5 to 10 miles per hour. Saturday, partly cloudy. Highs in the lower 90s. South winds 5 to 10 miles per hour with gusts up to 20 miles per hour. Saturday night, mostly cloudy in the evening, then becoming partly cloudy. Lows in the lower 70s. South winds 5 to 10 miles per hour. Sunday, mostly cloudy in the morning, then clearing. Highs in the lower 90s. South winds 5 to 10 miles per hour. Sunday night, partly cloudy. Lows in the mid-70s. South winds 5 to 10 miles per hour. Monday, partly cloudy. A chance of showers and thunderstorms in the afternoon. Highs in the lower 90s.

chance of rain 50%. Monday night, partly cloudy. A chance of showers and thunderstorms in the evening, then a slight chance of showers after midnight. Lows in the mid-70s. Chance of rain 30%. Tuesday and Tuesday night, partly cloudy with a chance of showers and thunderstorms. Highs around 90. Lows in the lower 70s. Chance of rain 50%. Wednesday, mostly cloudy with a slight chance of showers and thunderstorms in the morning, then partly cloudy with a chance of showers and thunderstorms in the afternoon. Highs in the upper 80s. Chance of rain 50%. Wednesday night, partly cloudy. A chance of showers and thunderstorms, mainly in the evening. Lows in the lower 70s. Chance of rain 30%. Thursday, mostly cloudy with a slight chance of showers and thunderstorms in the morning, then partly cloudy with a chance of showers and thunderstorms in the afternoon. Highs in the upper 80s. Chance of rain 40%. Thursday night, partly cloudy in the evening, then becoming mostly cloudy. A slight chance of showers and thunderstorms. Lows in the lower 70s. Friday, mostly cloudy with a slight chance of showers and thunderstorms in the morning, then partly cloudy with a chance of showers and thunderstorms in the afternoon. Highs in the upper 80s. Chance of rain 40%. The coastal waters forecast from Baffin Bay to Port Aransas out 20 nautical miles. Tonight, southeast winds 10 to 15 knots. Seas around 3 feet. Wave detail, southeast 3 feet at 8 seconds and southeast 2 feet at 3 seconds. Saturday, south winds 10 to 15 knots, becoming southeast 5 to 10 knots in the afternoon. Seas 2 to 3 feet. Wave detail, southeast 3 feet at 7 seconds. Saturday night, southeast winds 10 to 15 knots. Seas 2 to 3 feet. Wave detail, southeast 3 feet at 7 seconds. Sunday, southeast winds 5 to 10 knots. Seas 2 to 3 feet. Wave detail, southeast 3 feet at 6 seconds. Sunday night, southeast winds 10 to 15 knots. Seas 2 to 3 feet. Wave detail, southeast 3 feet at 7 seconds. Monday, southeast winds around 10 knots. Seas 2 to 3 feet. Wave detail, southeast 3 feet at 6 seconds. Monday night, southeast winds 5 to 10 knots. Seas 2 to 3 feet. Tuesday, east winds 5 to 10 knots. Seas 2 to 3 feet. A chance of showers and thunderstorms in the morning. Tuesday night, southeast winds 5 to 10 knots. Seas 2 to 3 feet. A chance of showers and thunderstorms after midnight. Wednesday, east winds 5 to 10 knots, increasing to 10 to 15 knots in the afternoon. Seas 2 to 3 feet. A chance of showers and thunderstorms in the morning. Wednesday night, southeast winds 10 to 15 knots. Seas around 3 feet. A chance of showers after midnight. Winds and seas higher and near thunderstorms. 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The current time is 4:16 p.m. Central Daylight Time. The Austin NOAA Weather Radio Roundup, at 4 p.m. at Austin Bergstrom International, it was mostly sunny. The temperature was 90, the dew point 68, the relative humidity was 48%, producing a heat index of 94, the wind southeast at 9 miles an hour, and the pressure was 29.87 inches and falling. At Camp Mabry, it was sunny. The temperature was 91, the dew point 70, the relative humidity was 49%, producing a heat index of 96, and the pressure was 29.89 inches and falling. The report from Pflugerville was not available. Taylor, sunny 88. Lago Vista, sunny 89.

Georgetown, sunny 90. San Marcos, sunny 89. Burnett, sunny 89. Junction, sunny 90. San Antonio, mostly sunny 87. Corpus Christi, mostly sunny 87. Houston, partly sunny 90. Once again at Austin Bergstrom, it was 90, and at Camp Mabry, it was 91. Elsewhere across the state, College Station, mostly sunny 88. Amarillo, partly sunny 83. Abilene, mostly sunny 92. Dallas, Fort Worth, cloudy 89. Your weather synopsis for South Central Texas. Most areas remain dry today, with only a low chance for isolated storms across northern Val Verde County. A low chance for isolated showers and storms is anticipated this weekend across portions of the Hill Country with dry and warm conditions elsewhere. The chance for rain increases slightly for early next week across all areas as a weak upper-level system approaches from the west. Afternoon highs will generally remain in the mid-80s to the mid-90s, with overnight lows in the mid-60s to mid-70s. Your local forecast. Tonight, partly cloudy. Lows in the lower 70s. South winds 5 to 10 miles per hour. Saturday, partly cloudy. Highs in the lower 90s. South winds 5 to 10 miles per hour with gusts up to 20 miles per hour. Saturday night, mostly cloudy in the evening, then becoming partly cloudy. Lows in the lower 70s. South winds 5 to 10 miles per hour. Sunday, mostly cloudy in the morning, then clearing. Highs in the lower 90s. South winds 5 to 10 miles per hour. Sunday night, partly cloudy. Lows in the mid-70s. South winds 5 to 10 miles per hour. Monday, partly cloudy. A chance of showers and thunderstorms in the afternoon. Highs in the lower 90s. Chance of rain 50%. Monday night, partly cloudy. A chance of showers and thunderstorms in the evening, then a slight chance of showers after midnight. Lows in the mid-70s. Chance of rain 30%. Tuesday and Tuesday night, partly cloudy with a chance of showers and thunderstorms. Highs around 90. Lows in the lower 70s. Chance of rain 50%. Wednesday, mostly cloudy with a slight chance of showers and thunderstorms in the morning, then partly cloudy with a chance of showers and thunderstorms in the afternoon. Highs in the upper 80s. Chance of rain 50%. Wednesday night, partly cloudy. A chance of showers and thunderstorms, mainly in the evening. Lows in the lower 70s. Chance of rain 30%. Thursday, mostly cloudy with a slight chance of showers and thunderstorms in the morning, then partly cloudy with a chance of showers and thunderstorms in the afternoon. Highs in the upper 80s. Chance of rain 40%. Thursday night, partly cloudy in the evening, then becoming mostly cloudy. A slight chance of showers and thunderstorms. Lows in the lower 70s. Friday, mostly cloudy with a slight chance of showers and thunderstorms in the morning, then partly cloudy with a chance of showers and thunderstorms in the afternoon. Highs in the upper 80s. Chance of rain 40%. Ozone Action Day. The Texas Commission on Environmental Quality, TCEQ, has issued an Ozone Action Day for the Austin area for Friday, May 29, 2026. Atmospheric conditions are expected to be favorable for producing high levels of ozone air pollution in the Austin area on Friday. You can help prevent ozone pollution by sharing a ride, walking or riding a bicycle, taking your lunch to work, avoiding drive-through lanes, conserving energy, and keeping your vehicle properly tuned. If required, the next Ozone Action Day will be issued by 3 p.m. on Friday, May 29, 2026. 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

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It was mostly sunny. The temperature was 90, the dew point 68. The relative humidity was 48%, producing a heat index of 94, the wind southeast at 9 miles an hour, and the pressure was 29.87 inches and falling. At Camp Mabry, it was sunny. The temperature was 91, the dew point 70. The relative humidity was 49%, producing a heat index of 96, and the pressure was 29.89 inches and falling. The report from Pflugerville was not available. Taylor, sunny 88. Lago Vista, sunny 89. Georgetown, sunny 90. San Marcos, sunny 89. Burnett, sunny 89. Junction, sunny 90. San Antonio, mostly sunny 87. Corpus Christi, mostly sunny 87. Houston, partly sunny 90. Once again at Austin Bergstrom, it was 90, and at Camp Mabry, it was 91. Elsewhere across the state, College Station, mostly sunny 88. Amarillo, partly sunny 83. Abilene, mostly sunny 92. Dallas, Fort Worth, cloudy 89. Your weather synopsis for South Central Texas. Most areas remain dry today, with only a low chance for isolated storms across northern Val Verde County. A low chance for isolated showers and storms is anticipated this weekend across portions of the hill country with dry and warm conditions elsewhere. The chance for rain increases slightly for early next week across all areas as a weak upper-level system approaches from the west. Afternoon highs will generally remain in the mid-80s to the mid-90s, with overnight lows in the mid-60s to mid-70s. Your local forecast. Tonight, partly cloudy. Lows in the lower 70s. South winds 5 to 10 miles per hour. Saturday, partly cloudy. Highs in the lower 90s. South winds 5 to 10 miles per hour with gusts up to 20 miles per hour. Saturday night, mostly cloudy in the evening, then becoming partly cloudy. Lows in the lower 70s. South winds 5 to 10 miles per hour. Sunday, mostly cloudy in the morning, then clearing. Highs in the lower 90s. South winds 5 to 10 miles per hour. Sunday night, partly cloudy. Lows in the mid 70s. South winds 5 to 10 miles per hour. Monday, partly cloudy. A chance of showers and thunderstorms in the afternoon. Highs in the lower 90s. Chance of rain 50%. Monday night, partly cloudy. A chance of showers and thunderstorms in the evening, then a slight chance of showers after midnight. Lows in the mid-70s. Chance of rain 30%. Tuesday and Tuesday night, partly cloudy with a chance of showers and thunderstorms. Highs around 90. Lows in the lower 70s. Chance of rain 50%. Wednesday, mostly cloudy with a slight chance of showers and thunderstorms in the morning, then partly cloudy with a chance of showers and thunderstorms in the afternoon. Highs in the upper 80s. Chance of rain 50%. Wednesday night, partly cloudy. A chance of showers and thunderstorms, mainly in the evening. Lows in the lower 70s. Chance of rain 30%. Thursday, mostly cloudy with a slight chance of showers and thunderstorms in the morning, then partly cloudy with a chance of showers and thunderstorms in the afternoon. Highs in the upper 80s. Chance of rain 40%. Thursday night, partly cloudy in the evening, then becoming mostly cloudy. A slight chance of showers and thunderstorms. Lows in the lower 70s. Friday, mostly cloudy with a slight chance of showers and thunderstorms in the morning, then partly cloudy with a chance of showers and thunderstorms in the afternoon. Highs in the upper 80s. Chance of rain 40%. 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

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The Austin, NOAA Weather Radio Roundup, at 4 p.m. at Austin Bergstrom International, it was mostly sunny. The temperature was 90, the dew point 68, the relative humidity was 48%, producing a heat index of 94, the wind southeast at 9 miles an hour, and the pressure was 29.87 inches and falling. At Camp Mabry, it was sunny. The temperature was 91, the dew point 70, the relative humidity was 49%, producing a heat index of 96, and the pressure was 29.89 inches and falling. The report from Pflugerville was not available. Taylor, sunny 88. Lago Vista, sunny 89. Georgetown, sunny 90. San Marcos, sunny 89. Burnett, sunny 89. Junction, sunny 90. San Antonio, mostly sunny 87. Corpus Christi, mostly sunny 87. Houston, partly sunny 90. Once again at Austin Bergstrom, it was 90, and at Camp Mabry, it was 91. Elsewhere across the state, College Station, mostly sunny 88. Amarillo, partly sunny 83. Abilene, mostly sunny 92. Dallas, Fort Worth, cloudy 89. Your weather synopsis for South Central Texas. Most areas remain dry today, with only a low chance for isolated storms across northern Val Verde County. A low chance for isolated showers and storms is anticipated this weekend across portions of the Hill Country with dry and warm conditions elsewhere. The chance for rain increases slightly for early next week across all areas as a weak upper-level system approaches from the west. Afternoon highs will generally remain in the mid-80s to the mid-90s, with overnight lows in the mid-60s to mid-70s. Your local forecast. Tonight, partly cloudy. Lows in the lower 70s. South winds 5 to 10 miles per hour. Saturday, partly cloudy. Highs in the lower 90s. South winds 5 to 10 miles per hour with gusts up to 20 miles per hour. Saturday night, mostly cloudy in the evening, then becoming partly cloudy. Lows in the lower 70s. South winds 5 to 10 miles per hour. Sunday, mostly cloudy in the morning, then clearing. Highs in the lower 90s. South winds 5 to 10 miles per hour. Sunday night, partly cloudy. Lows in the mid 70s. South winds 5 to 10 miles per hour. Monday, partly cloudy. A chance of showers and thunderstorms in the afternoon. Highs in the lower 90s. Chance of rain 50%. Monday night, partly cloudy. A chance of showers and thunderstorms in the evening, then a slight chance of showers after midnight. Lows in the mid-70s. Chance of rain 30%. Tuesday and Tuesday night, partly cloudy with a chance of showers and thunderstorms. Highs around 90. Lows in the lower 70s. Chance of rain 50%. Wednesday, mostly cloudy with a slight chance of showers and thunderstorms in the morning, then partly cloudy with a chance of showers and thunderstorms in the afternoon. Highs in the upper 80s. Chance of rain 50%. Wednesday night, partly cloudy. A chance of showers and thunderstorms, mainly in the evening. Lows in the lower 70s. Chance of rain 30%. Thursday, mostly cloudy with a slight chance of showers and thunderstorms in the morning, then partly cloudy with a chance of showers and thunderstorms in the afternoon. Highs in the upper 80s. Chance of rain 40%. Thursday night, partly cloudy in the evening, then becoming mostly cloudy. A slight chance of showers and thunderstorms. Lows in the lower 70s. Friday, mostly cloudy with a slight chance of showers and thunderstorms in the morning, then partly cloudy with a chance of showers and thunderstorms in the afternoon. Highs in the upper 80s. Chance of rain 40%. 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

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It was mostly sunny. The temperature was 90, the dew point 68. The relative humidity was 48%, producing a heat index of 94, the wind southeast at 9 miles an hour, and the pressure was 29.87 inches and falling. At Camp Mabry, it was sunny. The temperature was 91, the dew point 70, the relative humidity was 49%, producing a heat index of 96, and the pressure was 29.89 inches and falling. The report from Pflugerville was not available. The relative humidity was 49%, producing a heat index of 96, and the pressure was 29.89 inches and falling. The report from Pflugerville was not available. Taylor, sunny 88. Lago Vista, sunny 89. Georgetown, sunny 90. San Marcos, sunny 89. Burnett, sunny 89. Junction, sunny 90. San Antonio, mostly sunny 87. Corpus Christi, mostly sunny 87. Houston, partly sunny 90. Once again at Austin Bergstrom, it was 90, and at Camp Mabry, it was 91. Elsewhere across the state, College Station, mostly sunny 88. Amarillo, partly sunny 83. Abilene, mostly sunny 92. Dallas, Fort Worth, cloudy 89. Your weather synopsis for South Central Texas. Most areas remain dry today, with only a low chance for isolated storms across northern Val Verde County. A low chance for isolated showers and storms is anticipated this weekend across portions of the Hill Country with dry and warm conditions elsewhere. The chance for rain increases slightly for early next week across all areas as a weak upper-level system approaches from the west. Afternoon highs will generally remain in the mid-80s to the mid-90s, with overnight lows in the mid-60s to mid-70s. Your local forecast. Tonight, partly cloudy. Lows in the lower 70s. South winds 5 to 10 miles per hour. Saturday, partly cloudy. Highs in the lower 90s. South winds 5 to 10 miles per hour with gusts up to 20 miles per hour. Saturday night, mostly cloudy in the evening, then becoming partly cloudy. Lows in the lower 70s. South winds 5 to 10 miles per hour. Sunday, mostly cloudy in the morning, then clearing. Highs in the lower 90s. South winds 5 to 10 miles per hour. Sunday night, partly cloudy. Lows in the mid 70s. South winds 5 to 10 miles per hour. Monday, partly cloudy. A chance of showers and thunderstorms in the afternoon. Highs in the lower 90s. Chance of rain 50%. Monday night, partly cloudy. A chance of showers and thunderstorms in the evening, then a slight chance of showers after midnight. Lows in the mid-70s. Chance of rain 30%. Tuesday and Tuesday night, partly cloudy with a chance of showers and thunderstorms. Highs around 90. Lows in the lower 70s. Chance of rain 50%. Wednesday, mostly cloudy with a slight chance of showers and thunderstorms in the morning, then partly cloudy with a chance of showers and thunderstorms in the afternoon. Highs in the upper 80s. Chance of rain 50%. Wednesday night, partly cloudy. A chance of showers and thunderstorms, mainly in the evening. Lows in the lower 70s. Chance of rain 30%. Thursday, mostly cloudy with a slight chance of showers and thunderstorms in the morning, then partly cloudy with a chance of showers and thunderstorms in the afternoon. Highs in the upper 80s. Chance of rain 40%. Thursday night, partly cloudy in the evening, then becoming mostly cloudy. A slight chance of showers and thunderstorms. Lows in the lower 70s. Friday, mostly cloudy with a slight chance of showers and thunderstorms in the morning, then partly cloudy with a chance of showers and thunderstorms in the afternoon.

highs in the upper 80s. Chance of rain 40%. The tropical weather outlook. For the North Atlantic, Caribbean Sea, and the Gulf of America, tropical cyclone formation is not expected during the next 7 days. Ozone Action Day. The Texas Commission on Environmental Quality, TCEQ, has issued an Ozone Action Day for the Austin area for Friday, May 29, 2026. Atmospheric conditions are expected to be favorable for producing high levels of ozone air pollution in the Austin area on Friday. You can help prevent ozone pollution by sharing a ride, walking or riding a bicycle, taking your lunch to work, avoiding drive-through lanes, conserving energy, and keeping your vehicle properly tuned. If required, the next Ozone Action Day will be issued by 3 p.m. on Friday, May 29, 2026. 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The current time is 4:38 p.m. Central Daylight Time. The Austin, NOAA Weather Radio Roundup, at 4 p.m. at Austin Bergstrom International, it was mostly sunny. The temperature was 90, the dew point 68, the relative humidity was 48%, producing a heat index of 94, the wind southeast at 9 miles an hour, and the pressure was 29.87 inches and falling. At Camp Mabry, it was sunny. The temperature was 91, the dew point 70, the relative humidity was 49%, producing a heat index of 96, and the pressure was 29.89 inches and falling. The report from Pflugerville was not available. Taylor, sunny 88. Lago Vista, sunny 89. Georgetown, sunny 90. San Marcos, sunny 89. Burnett, sunny 89. Junction, sunny 90. San Antonio, mostly sunny 87. Corpus Christi, mostly sunny 87. Houston, partly sunny 90. Once again at Austin Bergstrom, it was 90, and at Camp Mabry, it was 91. Elsewhere across the state, College Station, mostly sunny 88. Amarillo, partly sunny 83. Abilene, mostly sunny 92. Dallas-Fort Worth, cloudy 89. Your weather synopsis for South Central Texas. Most areas remain dry today, with only a low chance for isolated storms across northern Val Verde County. A low chance for isolated showers and storms is anticipated this weekend across portions of the Hill Country with dry and warm conditions elsewhere. The chance for rain increases slightly for early next week across all areas as a weak upper-level system approaches from the west. Afternoon highs will generally remain in the mid-80s to the mid-90s, with overnight lows in the mid-60s to mid-70s. Your local forecast. Tonight, partly cloudy. Lows in the lower 70s. South winds 5 to 10 miles per hour. Saturday, partly cloudy. Highs in the lower 90s. South winds 5 to 10 miles per hour with gusts up to 20 miles per hour. Saturday night, mostly cloudy in the evening, then becoming partly cloudy. Lows in the lower 70s. South winds 5 to 10 miles per hour. Sunday, mostly cloudy in the morning, then clearing. Highs in the lower 90s. South winds 5 to 10 miles per hour. Sunday night, partly cloudy. Lows in the mid-70s. South winds 5 to 10 miles per hour. Monday, partly cloudy. A chance of showers and thunderstorms in the afternoon. Highs in the lower 90s. Chance of rain 50%. Monday night, partly cloudy. A chance of showers and thunderstorms in the evening, then a slight chance of showers after midnight. Lows in the mid-70s. Chance of rain 30%. Tuesday and Tuesday night, partly cloudy with a chance of showers and thunderstorms. Highs around 90. Lows in the lower 70s. Chance of rain 50%. Wednesday, mostly cloudy with a slight chance of showers and thunderstorms in the morning, then partly cloudy.

with a chance of showers and thunderstorms in the afternoon. Highs in the upper 80s. Chance of rain 50%. Wednesday night, partly cloudy. A chance of showers and thunderstorms, mainly in the evening. Lows in the lower 70s. Chance of rain 30%. Thursday, mostly cloudy with a slight chance of showers and thunderstorms in the morning, then partly cloudy with a chance of showers and thunderstorms in the afternoon. Highs in the upper 80s. Chance of rain 40%. Thursday night, partly cloudy in the evening, then becoming mostly cloudy. A slight chance of showers and thunderstorms. Lows in the lower 70s. Friday, mostly cloudy with a slight chance of showers and thunderstorms in the morning, then partly cloudy with a chance of showers and thunderstorms in the afternoon. Highs in the upper 80s. Chance of rain 40%. The coastal waters forecast from Baffin Bay to Port Aransas out 20 nautical miles. Tonight, southeast winds 10 to 15 knots. Seas around 3 feet. Wave detail, southeast 3 feet at 8 seconds and southeast 2 feet at 3 seconds. Saturday, south winds 10 to 15 knots, becoming southeast 5 to 10 knots in the afternoon. Seas 2 to 3 feet. Wave detail, southeast 3 feet at 7 seconds. Saturday night, southeast winds 10 to 15 knots. Seas 2 to 3 feet. Wave detail, southeast 3 feet at 7 seconds. Sunday, southeast winds 5 to 10 knots. Seas 2 to 3 feet. Wave detail, southeast 3 feet at 6 seconds. Sunday night, southeast winds 10 to 15 knots. Seas 2 to 3 feet. Wave detail, southeast 3 feet at 7 seconds. Monday, southeast winds around 10 knots. Seas 2 to 3 feet. Wave detail, southeast 3 feet at 6 seconds. Monday night, southeast winds 5 to 10 knots. Seas 2 to 3 feet. Tuesday, east winds 5 to 10 knots. Seas 2 to 3 feet. A chance of showers and thunderstorms in the morning. Tuesday night, southeast winds 5 to 10 knots. Seas 2 to 3 feet. A chance of showers and thunderstorms after midnight. Wednesday, east winds 5 to 10 knots, increasing to 10 to 15 knots in the afternoon. Seas 2 to 3 feet. A chance of showers and thunderstorms in the morning. Wednesday night, southeast winds 10 to 15 knots. Seas around 3 feet. A chance of showers after midnight. Winds and seas higher and near thunderstorms. 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The current time is 4:45 p.m. Central Daylight Time. The Austin NOAA Weather Radio Roundup, at 4 p.m. at Austin Bergstrom International, it was mostly sunny. The temperature was 90, the dew point 68, the relative humidity was 48%, producing a heat index of 94, the wind southeast at 9 miles an hour and the pressure was 29.87 inches and falling. At Camp Mabry, it was sunny. The temperature was 91, the dew point 70, the relative humidity was 49%, producing a heat index of 96, and the pressure was 29.89 inches and falling. The report from Pflugerville was not available. Taylor, sunny 88. Lago Vista, sunny 89. Georgetown, sunny 90. San Marcos, sunny 89. Burnett, sunny 89. Junction, sunny 90. San Antonio, mostly sunny 87. Corpus Christi, mostly sunny 87. Houston, partly sunny 90. Once again at Austin Bergstrom, it was 90. And at Camp Mabry, it was 91. Elsewhere across the state, College Station mostly sunny 88. Amarillo partly sunny 83. Abilene mostly sunny 92.
Dallas-Fort Worth cloudy 89. Your weather synopsis for South Central Texas. Most areas remain dry today, with only a low chance for isolated storms across northern Val Verde County. A low chance for isolated showers and storms is anticipated this weekend across portions of the Hill Country with dry and warm conditions elsewhere. The chance for rain increases slightly for early next week across all areas as a weak upper-level system approaches from the west. Afternoon highs will generally remain in the mid-80s to the mid-90s, with overnight lows in the mid-60s to mid-70s. Your local forecast. Tonight, partly cloudy. Lows in the lower 70s. South winds 5 to 10 miles per hour. Saturday, partly cloudy. Highs in the lower 90s. South winds 5 to 10 miles per hour with gusts up to 20 miles per hour. Saturday night, mostly cloudy in the evening, then becoming partly cloudy. Lows in the lower 70s. South winds 5 to 10 miles per hour. Sunday, mostly cloudy in the morning, then clearing. Highs in the lower 90s. South winds 5 to 10 miles per hour. Sunday night, partly cloudy. Lows in the mid-70s. South winds 5 to 10 miles per hour. Monday, partly cloudy. A chance of showers and thunderstorms in the afternoon. Highs in the lower 90s. Chance of rain 50%. Monday night, partly cloudy. A chance of showers and thunderstorms in the evening, then a slight chance of showers after midnight. Lows in the mid-70s. Chance of rain 30%. Tuesday and Tuesday night, partly cloudy with a chance of showers and thunderstorms. Highs around 90. Lows in the lower 70s. Chance of rain 50%. Wednesday, mostly cloudy with a slight chance of showers and thunderstorms in the morning, then partly cloudy with a chance of showers and thunderstorms in the afternoon. Highs in the upper 80s. Chance of rain 50%. Wednesday night, partly cloudy. A chance of showers and thunderstorms, mainly in the evening. Lows in the lower 70s. Chance of rain 30%. Thursday, mostly cloudy with a slight chance of showers and thunderstorms in the morning, then partly cloudy with a chance of showers and thunderstorms in the afternoon. Highs in the upper 80s. Chance of rain 40%. Thursday night, partly cloudy in the evening, then becoming mostly cloudy. A slight chance of showers and thunderstorms. Lows in the lower 70s. Friday, mostly cloudy with a slight chance of showers and thunderstorms in the morning, then partly cloudy with a chance of showers and thunderstorms in the afternoon. Highs in the upper 80s. Chance of rain 40%. Ozone Action Day. The Texas Commission on Environmental Quality, TCEQ, has issued an Ozone Action Day for the Austin area for Friday, May 29, 2026. Atmospheric conditions are expected to be favorable for producing high levels of ozone air pollution in the Austin area on Friday. You can help prevent ozone pollution by sharing a ride, walking or riding a bicycle, taking your lunch to work, avoiding drive-through lanes, conserving energy, and keeping your vehicle properly tuned. If required, the next Ozone Action Day will be issued by 3 p.m. on Friday, May 29, 2026. 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The current time is 4:51 p.m. Central Daylight Time. The Austin, NOAA Weather Radio Roundup, at 4 p.m. at Austin Bergstrom International, it was mostly sunny. The temperature was 90, the dew point 68, the relative humidity was 48%, producing a heat index of 94, the wind southeast at 9 miles an hour and the pressure was 29.87 inches and falling. At Camp Mabry, it was sunny. The temperature was 91, the dew point 70, the relative humidity was 49%,
producing a heat index of 96, and the pressure was 29.89.

The report from Pflugerville was not available. Taylor, sunny 88. Lago Vista, sunny 89. Georgetown, sunny 90. San Marcos, sunny 89. Burnett, sunny 89. Junction, sunny 90. San Antonio, mostly sunny 87. Corpus Christi, mostly sunny 87. Houston, partly sunny 90. Once again at Austin Bergstrom, it was 90, and at Camp Mabry, it was 91. Elsewhere across the state, College Station, mostly sunny 88. Amarillo, partly sunny 83. Abilene, mostly sunny 92. Dallas, Fort Worth, cloudy 89. Your weather synopsis for South Central Texas. Most areas remain dry today, with only a low chance for isolated storms across northern Val Verde County. A low chance for isolated showers and storms is anticipated this weekend across portions of the Hill Country with dry and warm conditions elsewhere. The chance for rain increases slightly for early next week across all areas as a weak upper-level system approaches from the west. Afternoon highs will generally remain in the mid-80s to the mid-90s, with overnight lows in the mid-60s to mid-70s. Your local forecast. Tonight, partly cloudy. Lows in the lower 70s. South winds 5 to 10 miles per hour. Saturday, partly cloudy. Highs in the lower 90s. South winds 5 to 10 miles per hour with gusts up to 20 miles per hour. Saturday night, mostly cloudy in the evening, then becoming partly cloudy. Lows in the lower 70s. South winds 5 to 10 miles per hour. Sunday, mostly cloudy in the morning, then clearing. Highs in the lower 90s. South winds 5 to 10 miles per hour. Sunday night, partly cloudy. Lows in the mid-70s. South winds 5 to 10 miles per hour. Monday, partly cloudy. A chance of showers and thunderstorms in the afternoon. Highs in the lower 90s. Chance of rain 50%. Monday night, partly cloudy. A chance of showers and thunderstorms in the evening, then a slight chance of showers after midnight. Lows in the mid-70s. Chance of rain 30%. Tuesday and Tuesday night, partly cloudy with a chance of showers and thunderstorms. Highs around 90. Lows in the lower 70s. Chance of rain 50%. Wednesday, mostly cloudy with a slight chance of showers and thunderstorms in the morning, then partly cloudy with a chance of showers and thunderstorms in the afternoon. Highs in the upper 80s. Chance of rain 50%. Wednesday night, partly cloudy. A chance of showers and thunderstorms, mainly in the evening. Lows in the lower 70s. Chance of rain 30%. Thursday, mostly cloudy with a slight chance of showers and thunderstorms in the morning, then partly cloudy with a chance of showers and thunderstorms in the afternoon. Highs in the upper 80s. Chance of rain 40%. Thursday night, partly cloudy in the evening, then becoming mostly cloudy. A slight chance of showers and thunderstorms. Lows in the lower 70s. Friday, mostly cloudy with a slight chance of showers and thunderstorms in the morning, then partly cloudy with a chance of showers and thunderstorms in the afternoon. Highs in the upper 80s. Chance of rain 40%. 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The current time is 4:56 p.m. Central Daylight Time. The Austin, NOAA Weather Radio Roundup, at 4 p.m. at Austin Bergstrom International, it was mostly sunny. The temperature was 90, the dew point 68. The relative humidity was 48%, producing a heat index of 94, the wind southeast at 9 miles an hour, and the pressure was 29.87 inches and falling. At Camp Mabry, it was sunny. The temperature was 91, the dew point 70, the relative humidity was 49%.

1.6%, producing a heat index of 96, and the pressure was 29.89 inches and falling. The report from Pflugerville was not available. Taylor, sunny 88. Lago Vista, sunny 89. Georgetown, sunny 90. San Marcos, sunny 89. Burnett, sunny 89. Junction, sunny 90. San Antonio, mostly sunny 87. Corpus Christi, mostly sunny 87. Houston, partly sunny 90. Once again at Austin Bergstrom, it was 90, and at Camp Mabry, it was 91. Elsewhere across the state, College Station, mostly sunny 88. Amarillo, partly sunny 83. Abilene, mostly sunny 92. Dallas, Fort Worth, cloudy 89. Your weather synopsis for South Central Texas. Most areas remain dry today, with only a low chance for isolated storms across northern Val Verde County. A low chance for isolated showers and storms is anticipated this weekend across portions of the Hill Country with dry and warm conditions elsewhere. The chance for rain increases slightly for early next week across all areas as a weak upper-level system approaches from the west. Afternoon highs will generally remain in the mid-80s to the mid-90s, with overnight lows in the mid-60s to mid-70s. Your local forecast. Tonight, partly cloudy. Lows in the lower 70s. South winds 5 to 10 miles per hour. Saturday, partly cloudy. Highs in the lower 90s. South winds 5 to 10 miles per hour with gusts up to 20 miles per hour. Saturday night, mostly cloudy in the evening, then becoming partly cloudy. Lows in the lower 70s. South winds 5 to 10 miles per hour. Sunday, mostly cloudy in the morning, then clearing. Highs in the lower 90s. South winds 5 to 10 miles per hour. Sunday night, partly cloudy. Lows in the mid 70s. South winds 5 to 10 miles per hour. Monday, partly cloudy. A chance of showers and thunderstorms in the afternoon. Highs in the lower 90s. Chance of rain 50%. Monday night, partly cloudy. A chance of showers and thunderstorms in the evening, then a slight chance of showers after midnight. Lows in the mid-70s. Chance of rain 30%. Tuesday and Tuesday night, partly cloudy with a chance of showers and thunderstorms. Highs around 90. Lows in the lower 70s. Chance of rain 50%. Wednesday, mostly cloudy with a slight chance of showers and thunderstorms in the morning, then partly cloudy with a chance of showers and thunderstorms in the afternoon. Highs in the upper 80s. Chance of rain 50%. Wednesday night, partly cloudy. A chance of showers and thunderstorms, mainly in the evening. Lows in the lower 70s. Chance of rain 30%. Thursday, mostly cloudy with a slight chance of showers and thunderstorms in the morning, then partly cloudy with a chance of showers and thunderstorms in the afternoon. Highs in the upper 80s. Chance of rain 40%. Thursday night, partly cloudy in the evening, then becoming mostly cloudy. A slight chance of showers and thunderstorms. Lows in the lower 70s. Friday, mostly cloudy with a slight chance of showers and thunderstorms in the morning, then partly cloudy with a chance of showers and thunderstorms in the afternoon. Highs in the upper 80s. Chance of rain 40%. 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The current time is 5:01 p.m. Central Daylight Time. The Austin NOAA Weather Radio Roundup, at 4 p.m. at Austin Bergstrom International, it was mostly sunny. The temperature was 90, the dew point 68. The relative humidity was 48%, producing a heat index of 94, the wind southeast at 9 miles an hour, and the pressure was 29.87 inches and falling. At Camp Mabry, it was sunny,

Amarillo, partly sunny, 83. Abilene, mostly sunny, 92. Dallas, Fort Worth, cloudy, 89. Your weather synopsis for South Central Texas. Most areas remain dry today, with only a low chance for isolated storms across northern Val Verde County. A low chance for isolated showers and storms is anticipated this weekend across portions of the Hill Country with dry and warm conditions elsewhere. The chance for rain increases slightly for early next week across all areas as a weak upper-level system approaches from the west. Afternoon highs will generally remain in the mid-80s to the mid-90s, with overnight lows in the mid-60s to mid-70s. Your local forecast. Tonight, partly cloudy. Lows in the lower 70s. South winds 5 to 10 miles per hour. Saturday, partly cloudy. Highs in the lower 90s. South winds 5 to 10 miles per hour with gusts up to 20 miles per hour. Saturday night, mostly cloudy in the evening, then becoming partly cloudy. Lows in the lower 70s. South winds 5 to 10 miles per hour. Sunday, mostly cloudy in the morning, then clearing. Highs in the lower 90s. South winds 5 to 10 miles per hour. Sunday night, partly cloudy. Lows in the mid-70s. South winds 5 to 10 miles per hour. Monday, partly cloudy. A chance of showers and thunderstorms in the afternoon. Highs in the lower 90s. Chance of rain 50%. Monday night, partly cloudy. A chance of showers and thunderstorms in the evening, then a slight chance of showers after midnight. Lows in the mid-70s. Chance of rain 30%. Tuesday and Tuesday night, partly cloudy with a chance of showers and thunderstorms. Highs around 90. Lows in the lower 70s. Chance of rain 50%. Wednesday, mostly cloudy with a slight chance of showers and thunderstorms in the morning, then partly cloudy with a chance of showers and thunderstorms in the afternoon. Highs in the upper 80s. Chance of rain 50%. Wednesday night, partly cloudy. A chance of showers and thunderstorms, mainly in the evening. Lows in the lower 70s. Chance of rain 30%. Thursday, mostly cloudy with a slight chance of showers and thunderstorms in the morning, then partly cloudy with a chance of showers and thunderstorms in the afternoon. Highs in the upper 80s. Chance of rain 40%. Thursday night, partly cloudy in the evening, then becoming mostly cloudy. A slight chance of showers and thunderstorms. Lows in the lower 70s. Friday, mostly cloudy with a slight chance of showers and thunderstorms in the morning, then partly cloudy with a chance of showers and thunderstorms in the afternoon. Highs in the upper 80s. Chance of rain 40%. The Tropical Weather Outlook. For the North Atlantic, Caribbean Sea, and the Gulf of America, tropical cyclone formation is not expected during the next 7 days. Ozone Action Day. The Texas Commission on Environmental Quality, TCEQ, has issued an Ozone Action Day for the Austin area for Friday, May 29, 2026. Atmospheric conditions are expected to be favorable for producing high levels of ozone air pollution in the Austin area on Friday. You can help prevent ozone pollution by sharing a ride, walking or riding a bicycle, taking your lunch to work, avoiding drive-through lanes, conserving energy, and keeping your vehicle properly tuned. If required, the next Ozone Action Day will be issued by 3 p.m. on Friday, May 29, 2026. 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The current time is 5:07 p.m. Central Daylight Time. Your weather synopsis for South Central Texas. Most areas remain dry today, with only a low chance for isolated storms across northern Val Verde County. A low chance for isolated showers and storms is anticipated this weekend across portions of the Hill Country.

tree with dry and warm conditions elsewhere. The chance for rain increases slightly for early next week across all areas as a weak upper-level system approaches from the west. Afternoon highs will generally remain in the mid-80s to the mid-90s, with overnight lows in the mid-60s to mid-70s. Your local forecast. Tonight, partly cloudy. Lows in the lower 70s. South winds 5 to 10 miles per hour. Saturday, partly cloudy. Highs in the lower 90s. South winds 5 to 10 miles per hour with gusts up to 20 miles per hour. Saturday night, mostly cloudy in the evening, then becoming partly cloudy. Lows in the lower 70s. South winds 5 to 10 miles per hour. Sunday, mostly cloudy in the morning, then clearing. Highs in the lower 90s. South winds 5 to 10 miles per hour. Sunday night, partly cloudy. Lows in the mid-70s. South winds 5 to 10 miles per hour. Monday, partly cloudy. A chance of showers and thunderstorms in the afternoon. Highs in the lower 90s. Chance of rain 50%. Monday night, partly cloudy. A chance of showers and thunderstorms in the evening, then a slight chance of showers after midnight. Lows in the mid-70s. Chance of rain 30%. Tuesday and Tuesday night, partly cloudy with a chance of showers and thunderstorms. Highs around 90. Lows in the lower 70s. Chance of rain 50%. Wednesday, mostly cloudy with a slight chance of showers and thunderstorms in the morning, then partly cloudy with a chance of showers and thunderstorms in the afternoon. Highs in the upper 80s. Chance of rain 50%. Wednesday night, partly cloudy. A chance of showers and thunderstorms, mainly in the evening. Lows in the lower 70s. Chance of rain 30%. Thursday, mostly cloudy with a slight chance of showers and thunderstorms in the morning, then partly cloudy with a chance of showers and thunderstorms in the afternoon. Highs in the upper 80s. Chance of rain 40%. Thursday night, partly cloudy in the evening, then becoming mostly cloudy. A slight chance of showers and thunderstorms. Lows in the lower 70s. Friday, mostly cloudy with a slight chance of showers and thunderstorms in the morning, then partly cloudy with a chance of showers and thunderstorms in the afternoon. Highs in the upper 80s. Chance of rain 40%. 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The current time is 5:11 p.m. Central Daylight Time. Your weather synopsis for South Central Texas. Most areas remain dry today, with only a low chance for isolated storms across northern Val Verde County. A low chance for isolated showers and storms is anticipated this weekend across portions of the hill country with dry and warm conditions elsewhere. The chance for rain increases slightly for early next week across all areas as a weak upper-level system approaches from the west. Afternoon highs will generally remain in the mid-80s to the mid-90s, with overnight lows in the mid-60s to mid-70s. Your local forecast. Tonight, partly cloudy. Lows in the lower 70s. South winds 5 to 10 miles per hour. Saturday, partly cloudy. Highs in the lower 90s. South winds 5 to 10 miles per hour with gusts up to 20 miles per hour. Saturday night, mostly cloudy in the evening, then becoming partly cloudy. Lows in the lower 70s. South winds 5 to 10 miles per hour. Sunday, mostly cloudy in the morning, then clearing. Highs in the lower 90s. South winds 5 to 10 miles per hour. Sunday night, partly cloudy. Lows in the mid-70s. South winds 5 to 10 miles per hour. Monday, partly cloudy. A chance of showers and thunderstorms in the afternoon. Highs in the lower 90s.

Monday night, partly cloudy. A chance of showers and thunderstorms in the evening, then a slight chance of showers after midnight. Lows in the mid-70s. Chance of rain 30%. Tuesday and Tuesday night, partly cloudy with a chance of showers and thunderstorms. Highs around 90. Lows in the lower 70s. Chance of rain 50%. Wednesday, mostly cloudy with a slight chance of showers and thunderstorms in the morning, then partly cloudy with a chance of showers and thunderstorms in the afternoon. Highs in the upper 80s. Chance of rain 50%. Wednesday night, partly cloudy. A chance of showers and thunderstorms, mainly in the evening. Lows in the lower 70s. Chance of rain 30%. Thursday, mostly cloudy with a slight chance of showers and thunderstorms in the morning, then partly cloudy with a chance of showers and thunderstorms in the afternoon. Highs in the upper 80s. Chance of rain 40%. Thursday night, partly cloudy in the evening, then becoming mostly cloudy. A slight chance of showers and thunderstorms. Lows in the lower 70s. Friday, mostly cloudy with a slight chance of showers and thunderstorms in the morning, then partly cloudy with a chance of showers and thunderstorms in the afternoon. Highs in the upper 80s. Chance of rain 40%. The coastal waters forecast from Baffin Bay to Port Aransas out 20 nautical miles. Tonight, southeast winds 10 to 15 knots. Seas around 3 feet. Wave detail, southeast 3 feet at 8 seconds and southeast 2 feet at 3 seconds. Saturday, south winds 10 to 15 knots, becoming southeast 5 to 10 knots in the afternoon. Seas 2 to 3 feet. Wave detail, southeast 3 feet at 7 seconds. Saturday night, southeast winds 10 to 15 knots. Seas 2 to 3 feet. Wave detail, southeast 3 feet at 7 seconds. Sunday, southeast winds 5 to 10 knots. Seas 2 to 3 feet. Wave detail, southeast 3 feet at 6 seconds. Sunday night, southeast winds 10 to 15 knots. Seas 2 to 3 feet. Wave detail, southeast 3 feet at 7 seconds. Monday, southeast winds around 10 knots. Seas 2 to 3 feet. Wave detail, southeast 3 feet at 6 seconds. Monday night, southeast winds 5 to 10 knots. Seas 2 to 3 feet. Tuesday, east winds 5 to 10 knots. Seas 2 to 3 feet. A chance of showers and thunderstorms in the morning. Tuesday night, southeast winds 5 to 10 knots. Seas 2 to 3 feet. A chance of showers and thunderstorms after midnight. Wednesday, east winds 5 to 10 knots, increasing to 10 to 15 knots in the afternoon. Seas 2 to 3 feet. A chance of showers and thunderstorms in the morning. Wednesday night, southeast winds 10 to 15 knots. Seas around 3 feet. A chance of showers after midnight. Winds and seas higher and near thunderstorms. 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The current time is 5:17 p.m. Central Daylight Time. The Austin NOAA Weather Radio Roundup, at 5 p.m. at Austin Bergstrom International, it was mostly sunny. The temperature was 88, the dew point 67, the relative humidity was 49%, producing a heat index of 91, the wind south at 10 miles an hour gusting to 26, and the pressure was 29.86 inches and falling. At Camp Mabry, it was mostly sunny. The temperature was 89, the dew point 68, the relative humidity was 49%, producing a heat index of 93, the wind variable at 6 miles an hour, and the pressure was 29.87 inches and falling. The report from Pflugerville was not available.

Taylor, mostly sunny, 90. Lago Vista, mostly sunny, 89. Georgetown, mostly sunny, 91. San Marcos, haze was reported, 90. Burnett, sunny, 90. Junction, sunny, 91. San Antonio, mostly sunny, 88. Corpus Christi, mostly sunny, 87. Houston, partly sunny, 90. Once again at Austin Bergstrom, it was 88, and at Camp Mabry, it was 89. Elsewhere across the state, College Station, partly sunny, 89. Amarillo, mostly sunny, 85. Abilene, mostly sunny, 90. Dallas, Fort Worth, partly sunny, 91. Your weather synopsis for South Central Texas. Most areas remain dry today, with only a low chance for isolated storms across northern Val Verde County. A low chance for isolated showers and storms is anticipated this weekend across portions of the hill country with dry and warm conditions elsewhere. The chance for rain increases slightly for early next week across all areas as a weak upper-level system approaches from the west. Afternoon highs will generally remain in the mid-80s to the mid-90s, with overnight lows in the mid-60s to mid-70s. Your local forecast. Tonight, partly cloudy. Lows in the lower 70s. South winds 5 to 10 miles per hour. Saturday, partly cloudy. Highs in the lower 90s. South winds 5 to 10 miles per hour with gusts up to 20 miles per hour. Saturday night, mostly cloudy in the evening, then becoming partly cloudy. Lows in the lower 70s. South winds 5 to 10 miles per hour. Sunday, mostly cloudy in the morning, then clearing. Highs in the lower 90s. South winds 5 to 10 miles per hour. Sunday night, partly cloudy. Lows in the mid-70s. South winds 5 to 10 miles per hour. Monday, partly cloudy. A chance of showers and thunderstorms in the afternoon. Highs in the lower 90s. Chance of rain 50%. Monday night, partly cloudy. A chance of showers and thunderstorms in the evening, then a slight chance of showers after midnight. Lows in the mid-70s. Chance of rain 30%. Tuesday and Tuesday night, partly cloudy with a chance of showers and thunderstorms. Highs around 90. Lows in the lower 70s. Chance of rain 50%. Wednesday, mostly cloudy with a slight chance of showers and thunderstorms in the morning, then partly cloudy with a chance of showers and thunderstorms in the afternoon. Highs in the upper 80s. Chance of rain 50%. Wednesday night, partly cloudy. A chance of showers and thunderstorms, mainly in the evening. Lows in the lower 70s. Chance of rain 30%. Thursday, mostly cloudy with a slight chance of showers and thunderstorms in the morning, then partly cloudy with a chance of showers and thunderstorms in the afternoon. Highs in the upper 80s. Chance of rain 40%. Thursday night, partly cloudy in the evening, then becoming mostly cloudy. A slight chance of showers and thunderstorms. Lows in the lower 70s. Friday, mostly cloudy with a slight chance of showers and thunderstorms in the morning, then partly cloudy with a chance of showers and thunderstorms in the afternoon. Highs in the upper 80s. Chance of rain 40%. Ozone Action Day. The Texas Commission on Environmental Quality, TCEQ, has issued an Ozone Action Day for the Austin area for Friday, May 29, 2026. Atmospheric conditions are expected to be favorable for producing high levels of ozone air pollution in the Austin area on Friday. You can help prevent ozone pollution by sharing a ride, walking or riding a bicycle, taking your lunch to work, avoiding drive-through lanes, conserving energy, and keeping your vehicle properly tuned. If required, the next Ozone Action Day will be issued by 3 p.m. on Friday, May 29, 2026. 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

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It was mostly sunny. The temperature was 88, the dew point 67. The relative humidity was 49%, producing a heat index of 91, the wind south at 10 miles an hour gusting to 26, and the pressure was 29.86 inches and falling. At Camp Mabry, it was mostly sunny. The temperature was 89, the dew point 68. The relative humidity was 49%, producing a heat index of 93. The wind variable at 6 miles an hour and the pressure was 29.87 inches and falling. The report from Pflugerville was not available. Taylor, mostly sunny 90. Lago Vista, mostly sunny 89. Georgetown, mostly sunny 91. San Marcos Hays was reported 90. Burnett, sunny 90. Junction, sunny 91. San Antonio, mostly sunny 88. Corpus Christi, mostly sunny 87. Houston, partly sunny 90. Once again at Austin Bergstrom, it was 88, and at Camp Mabry, it was 89. Elsewhere across the state, College Station, partly sunny 89. Amarillo, mostly sunny 85. Abilene, mostly sunny 90. Dallas-Fort Worth, partly sunny 91. Your weather synopsis for South Central Texas. Most areas remain dry today, with only a low chance for isolated storms across northern Val Verde County. A low chance for isolated showers and storms is anticipated this weekend across portions of the Hill Country with dry and warm conditions elsewhere. The chance for rain increases slightly for early next week across all areas as a weak upper-level system approaches from the west. Afternoon highs will generally remain in the mid-80s to the mid-90s, with overnight lows in the mid-60s to mid-70s. Your local forecast. Tonight, partly cloudy. Lows in the lower 70s. South winds 5 to 10 miles per hour. Saturday, partly cloudy. Highs in the lower 90s. South winds 5 to 10 miles per hour with gusts up to 20 miles per hour. Saturday night, mostly cloudy in the evening, then becoming partly cloudy. Lows in the lower 70s. South winds 5 to 10 miles per hour. Sunday, mostly cloudy in the morning, then clearing. Highs in the lower 90s. South winds 5 to 10 miles per hour. Sunday night, partly cloudy. Lows in the mid-70s. South winds 5 to 10 miles per hour. Monday, partly cloudy. A chance of showers and thunderstorms in the afternoon. Highs in the lower 90s. Chance of rain 50%. Monday night, partly cloudy. A chance of showers and thunderstorms in the evening, then a slight chance of showers after midnight. Lows in the mid-70s. Chance of rain 30%. Tuesday and Tuesday night, partly cloudy with a chance of showers and thunderstorms. Highs around 90. Lows in the lower 70s. Chance of rain 50%. Wednesday, mostly cloudy with a slight chance of showers and thunderstorms in the morning, then partly cloudy with a chance of showers and thunderstorms in the afternoon. Highs in the upper 80s. Chance of rain 50%. Wednesday night, partly cloudy. A chance of showers and thunderstorms, mainly in the evening. Lows in the lower 70s. Chance of rain 30%. Thursday, mostly cloudy with a slight chance of showers and thunderstorms in the morning, then partly cloudy with a chance of showers and thunderstorms in the afternoon. Highs in the upper 80s. Chance of rain 40%. Thursday night, partly cloudy in the evening, then becoming mostly cloudy. A slight chance of showers and thunderstorms. Lows in the lower 70s. Friday, mostly cloudy with a slight chance of showers and thunderstorms in the morning, then partly cloudy with a chance of showers and thunderstorms in the afternoon. Highs in the upper 80s. Chance of rain 40%. 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

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It was mostly sunny. The temperature was 88, the dew point 67. The relative humidity was 49%, producing a heat index of 91, the wind south at 10 miles an hour gusting to 26, and the pressure was 29.86 inches and falling. At Camp Mabry, it was mostly sunny. The temperature was 89, the dew point 68. The relative humidity was 49%, producing a heat index of 93. The wind variable at 6 miles an hour and the pressure was 29.87 inches and falling. The report from Pflugerville was not available. Taylor, mostly sunny 90. Lago Vista, mostly sunny 89. Georgetown, mostly sunny 91. San Marcos Hays was reported 90. Burnett, sunny 90. Junction, sunny 91. San Antonio, mostly sunny 88. Corpus Christi, mostly sunny 87. Houston, partly sunny 90. Once again at Austin Bergstrom, it was 88, and at Camp Mabry, it was 89. Elsewhere across the state, College Station, partly sunny 89. Amarillo, mostly sunny 85. Abilene, mostly sunny 90. Dallas-Fort Worth, partly sunny 91. Your weather synopsis for South Central Texas. Most areas remain dry today, with only a low chance for isolated storms across northern Val Verde County. A low chance for isolated showers and storms is anticipated this weekend across portions of the Hill Country with dry and warm conditions elsewhere. The chance for rain increases slightly for early next week across all areas as a weak upper-level system approaches from the west. Afternoon highs will generally remain in the mid-80s to the mid-90s, with overnight lows in the mid-60s to mid-70s. Your local forecast. Tonight, partly cloudy. Lows in the lower 70s. South winds 5 to 10 miles per hour. Saturday, partly cloudy. Highs in the lower 90s. South winds 5 to 10 miles per hour with gusts up to 20 miles per hour. Saturday night, mostly cloudy in the evening, then becoming partly cloudy. Lows in the lower 70s. South winds 5 to 10 miles per hour. Sunday, mostly cloudy in the morning, then clearing. Highs in the lower 90s. South winds 5 to 10 miles per hour. Sunday night, partly cloudy. Lows in the mid-70s. South winds 5 to 10 miles per hour. Monday, partly cloudy. A chance of showers and thunderstorms in the afternoon. Highs in the lower 90s. Chance of rain 50%. Monday night, partly cloudy. A chance of showers and thunderstorms in the evening, then a slight chance of showers after midnight. Lows in the mid-70s. Chance of rain 30%. Tuesday and Tuesday night, partly cloudy with a chance of showers and thunderstorms. Highs around 90. Lows in the lower 70s. Chance of rain 50%. Wednesday, mostly cloudy with a slight chance of showers and thunderstorms in the morning, then partly cloudy with a chance of showers and thunderstorms in the afternoon. Highs in the upper 80s. Chance of rain 50%. Wednesday night, partly cloudy. A chance of showers and thunderstorms, mainly in the evening. Lows in the lower 70s. Chance of rain 30%. Thursday, mostly cloudy with a slight chance of showers and thunderstorms in the morning, then partly cloudy with a chance of showers and thunderstorms in the afternoon. Highs in the upper 80s. Chance of rain 40%. Thursday night, partly cloudy in the evening, then becoming mostly cloudy. A slight chance of showers and thunderstorms. Lows in the lower 70s. Friday, mostly cloudy with a slight chance of showers and thunderstorms in the morning, then partly

cloudy with a chance of showers and thunderstorms in the afternoon. Highs in the upper 80s. Chance of rain 40%. You're listening to NOAA Weather Radio, station WXK27, in thunderstorms in the afternoon. Highs in the upper 80s. Chance of rain 40%. 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The Austin NOAA Weather Radio Roundup, at 5 p.m. at Austin Bergstrom International, it was mostly sunny. The temperature was 88, the dew point 67, the relative humidity was 49%, producing a heat index of 91, the wind south at 10 miles an hour gusting to 26, and the pressure was 29.86 inches and falling. At Camp Mabry, it was mostly sunny. The temperature was 89, the dew point 68, the relative humidity was 49%, producing a heat index of 93. The wind variable at 6 miles an hour and the pressure was 29.87 inches and falling. The report from Pflugerville was not available. Taylor mostly sunny 90. Lago Vista mostly sunny 89. Georgetown mostly sunny 91. San Marcos Hays was reported 90. Burnett sunny 90. Junction sunny 91. San Antonio mostly sunny 88. Corpus Christi mostly sunny 87. Houston partly sunny 90. Once again at Austin Bergstrom it was 88, and at Camp Mabry it was 89. Elsewhere across the state, College Station partly sunny 89. Amarillo mostly sunny 85. Abilene mostly sunny 90. Dallas-Fort Worth partly sunny 91. The Tropical Weather Outlook. For the North Atlantic, Caribbean Sea, and the Gulf of America, tropical cyclone formation is not expected during the next 7 days. Ozone Action Day. The Texas Commission on Environmental Quality, TCEQ, has issued an Ozone Action Day for the Austin area for Friday, May 29, 2026. Atmospheric conditions are expected to be favorable for producing high levels of ozone air pollution in the Austin area on Friday. You can help prevent ozone pollution by sharing a ride, walking or riding a bicycle, taking your lunch to work, avoiding drive-through lanes, conserving energy, and keeping your vehicle properly tuned. If required, the next Ozone Action Day will be issued by 3 p.m. on Friday, May 29, 2026. Your weather synopsis for South Central Texas. Most areas remain dry today, with only a low chance for isolated storms across northern Val Verde County. A low chance for isolated showers and storms is anticipated this weekend across portions of the Hill Country with dry and warm conditions elsewhere. The chance for rain increases slightly for early next week across all areas as a weak upper-level system approaches from the west. Afternoon highs will generally remain in the mid-80s to the mid-90s, with overnight lows in the mid-60s to mid-70s. Your local forecast. Tonight, partly cloudy. Lows in the lower 70s. South winds 5 to 10 miles per hour. Saturday, partly cloudy. Highs in the lower 90s. South winds 5 to 10 miles per hour with gusts up to 20 miles per hour. Saturday night, mostly cloudy in the evening, then becoming partly cloudy. Lows in the lower 70s. South winds 5 to 10 miles per hour. Sunday, mostly cloudy in the morning, then clearing. Highs in the lower 90s. South winds 5 to 10 miles per hour. Sunday night, partly cloudy. Lows in the mid 70s. South winds 5 to 10 miles per hour. Monday, partly cloudy. A chance of showers and thunderstorms in the afternoon. Highs in the lower 90s. Chance of rain 50%. Monday night, partly cloudy. A chance of showers and thunderstorms in the evening, then a slight chance of showers after midnight.

lows in the mid-70s. Chance of rain 30%. Tuesday and Tuesday night, partly cloudy with a chance of showers and thunderstorms. Highs around 90. Lows in the lower 70s. Chance of rain 50%. Wednesday, mostly cloudy with a slight chance of showers and thunderstorms in the morning, then partly cloudy with a chance of showers and thunderstorms in the afternoon. Highs in the upper 80s. Chance of rain 50%. Wednesday night, partly cloudy. A chance of showers and thunderstorms, mainly in the evening. Lows in the lower 70s. Chance of rain 30%. Thursday, mostly cloudy with a slight chance of showers and thunderstorms in the morning, then partly cloudy with a chance of showers and thunderstorms in the afternoon. Highs in the upper 80s. Chance of rain 40%. Thursday night, partly cloudy in the evening, then becoming mostly cloudy. A slight chance of showers and thunderstorms. Lows in the lower 70s. Friday, mostly cloudy with a slight chance of showers and thunderstorms in the morning, then partly cloudy with a chance of showers and thunderstorms in the afternoon. Highs in the upper 80s. Chance of rain 40%. 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The current time is 5:39 p.m. Central Daylight Time. The Austin NOAA Weather Radio Roundup, at 5 p.m. at Austin Bergstrom International, it was mostly sunny. The temperature was 88, the dew point 67, the relative humidity was 49%, producing a heat index of 91, the wind south at 10 miles an hour gusting to 26, and the pressure was 29.86 inches and falling. At Camp Mabry, it was mostly sunny. The temperature was 89, the dew point 68, the relative humidity was 49%, producing a heat index of 93. The wind variable at 6 miles an hour and the pressure was 29.87 inches and falling. The report from Pflugerville was not available. Taylor mostly sunny 90. Lago Vista mostly sunny 89. Georgetown mostly sunny 91. San Marcos Hays was reported 90. Burnett sunny 90. Junction sunny 91. San Antonio mostly sunny 88. Corpus Christi mostly sunny 87. Houston partly sunny 90. Once again at Austin Bergstrom it was 88, and at Camp Mabry it was 89. Elsewhere across the state, College Station partly sunny 89. Amarillo mostly sunny 85. Abilene mostly sunny 90. Dallas-Fort Worth partly sunny 91. Your weather synopsis for South Central Texas. Most areas remain dry today, with only a low chance for isolated storms across northern Val Verde County. A low chance for isolated showers and storms is anticipated this weekend across portions of the hill country with dry and warm conditions elsewhere. The chance for rain increases slightly for early next week across all areas as a weak upper-level system approaches from the west. Afternoon highs will generally remain in the mid-80s to the mid-90s, with overnight lows in the mid-60s to mid-70s. Your local forecast. Tonight, partly cloudy. Lows in the lower 70s. South winds 5 to 10 miles per hour. Saturday, partly cloudy. Highs in the lower 90s. South winds 5 to 10 miles per hour with gusts up to 20 miles per hour. Saturday night, mostly cloudy in the evening, then becoming partly cloudy. Lows in the lower 70s. South winds 5 to 10 miles per hour. Sunday, mostly cloudy in the morning, then clearing. Highs in the lower 90s. South winds 5 to 10 miles per hour. Sunday night, partly cloudy. Lows in the mid-70s. South winds 5 to 10 miles per hour. Monday, partly cloudy. A chance of showers and thunderstorms in the afternoon. Highs in the lower 90s.

chance of rain 50%. Monday night, partly cloudy. A chance of showers and thunderstorms in the evening, then a slight chance of showers after midnight. Lows in the mid-70s. Chance of rain 30%. Tuesday and Tuesday night, partly cloudy with a chance of showers and thunderstorms. Highs around 90. Lows in the lower 70s. Chance of rain 50%. Wednesday, mostly cloudy with a slight chance of showers and thunderstorms in the morning, then partly cloudy with a chance of showers and thunderstorms in the afternoon. Highs in the upper 80s. Chance of rain 50%. Wednesday night, partly cloudy. A chance of showers and thunderstorms, mainly in the evening. Lows in the lower 70s. Chance of rain 30%. Thursday, mostly cloudy with a slight chance of showers and thunderstorms in the morning, then partly cloudy with a chance of showers and thunderstorms in the afternoon. Highs in the upper 80s. Chance of rain 40%. Thursday night, partly cloudy in the evening, then becoming mostly cloudy. A slight chance of showers and thunderstorms. Lows in the lower 70s. Friday, mostly cloudy with a slight chance of showers and thunderstorms in the morning, then partly cloudy with a chance of showers and thunderstorms in the afternoon. Highs in the upper 80s. Chance of rain 40%. The coastal waters forecast from Baffin Bay to Port Aransas out 20 nautical miles. Tonight, southeast winds 10 to 15 knots. Seas around 3 feet. Wave detail, southeast 3 feet at 8 seconds and southeast 2 feet at 3 seconds. Saturday, south winds 10 to 15 knots, becoming southeast 5 to 10 knots in the afternoon. Seas 2 to 3 feet. Wave detail, southeast 3 feet at 7 seconds. Saturday night, southeast winds 10 to 15 knots. Seas 2 to 3 feet. Wave detail, southeast 3 feet at 7 seconds. Sunday, southeast winds 5 to 10 knots. Seas 2 to 3 feet. Wave detail, southeast 3 feet at 6 seconds. Sunday night, southeast winds 10 to 15 knots. Seas 2 to 3 feet. Wave detail, southeast 3 feet at 7 seconds. Monday, southeast winds around 10 knots. Seas 2 to 3 feet. Wave detail, southeast 3 feet at 6 seconds. Monday night, southeast winds 5 to 10 knots. Seas 2 to 3 feet. Tuesday, east winds 5 to 10 knots. Seas 2 to 3 feet. A chance of showers and thunderstorms in the morning. Tuesday night, southeast winds 5 to 10 knots. Seas 2 to 3 feet. A chance of showers and thunderstorms after midnight. Wednesday, east winds 5 to 10 knots, increasing to 10 to 15 knots in the afternoon. Seas 2 to 3 feet. A chance of showers and thunderstorms in the morning. Wednesday night, southeast winds 10 to 15 knots. Seas around 3 feet. A chance of showers after midnight. Winds and seas higher and near thunderstorms. 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The current time is 5:46 p.m. Central Daylight Time. The Austin NOAA Weather Radio Roundup, at 5 p.m. at Austin Bergstrom International, it was mostly sunny. The temperature was 88, the dew point 67, the relative humidity was 49%, producing a heat index of 91, the wind south at 10 miles an hour gusting to 26, and the pressure was 29.86 inches and falling. At Camp Mabry, it was mostly sunny. The temperature was 89, the dew point 68, the relative humidity was 49%, producing a heat index of 93. The wind variable at 6 miles an hour and the pressure was 29.87 inches and falling. The report from Pflugerville was not available.
Taylor mostly sunny 90. Lago Vista mostly sunny 89. Georgetown mostly sunny 91. San Marcos haze was reported 90. Burnett sunny 90. Junction sunny 91. San Antonio mostly sunny 88. Corpus Christi mostly sunny 87. Houston partly sunny 90. Once again at Austin Bergstrom it was 88, and at Camp Mabry it was 89. Elsewhere across the state, College Station partly sunny 89. Amarillo mostly sunny 85. Abilene mostly sunny 90. Dallas-Fort Worth partly sunny 91. Your weather synopsis for South Central Texas. Most areas remain dry today, with only a low chance for isolated storms across northern Val Verde County. A low chance for isolated showers and storms is anticipated this weekend across portions of the Hill Country with dry and warm conditions elsewhere. The chance for rain increases slightly for early next week across all areas as a weak upper-level system approaches from the west. Afternoon highs will generally remain in the mid-80s to the mid-90s, with overnight lows in the mid-60s to mid-70s. Your local forecast. Tonight, partly cloudy. Lows in the lower 70s. South winds 5 to 10 miles per hour. Saturday, partly cloudy. Highs in the lower 90s. South winds 5 to 10 miles per hour with gusts up to 20 miles per hour. Saturday night, mostly cloudy in the evening, then becoming partly cloudy. Lows in the lower 70s. South winds 5 to 10 miles per hour. Sunday, mostly cloudy in the morning, then clearing. Highs in the lower 90s. South winds 5 to 10 miles per hour. Sunday night, partly cloudy. Lows in the mid-70s. South winds 5 to 10 miles per hour. Monday, partly cloudy. A chance of showers and thunderstorms in the afternoon. Highs in the lower 90s. Chance of rain 50%. Monday night, partly cloudy. A chance of showers and thunderstorms in the evening, then a slight chance of showers after midnight. Lows in the mid-70s. Chance of rain 30%. Tuesday and Tuesday night, partly cloudy with a chance of showers and thunderstorms. Highs around 90. Lows in the lower 70s. Chance of rain 50%. Wednesday, mostly cloudy with a slight chance of showers and thunderstorms in the morning, then partly cloudy with a chance of showers and thunderstorms in the afternoon. Highs in the upper 80s. Chance of rain 50%. Wednesday night, partly cloudy. A chance of showers and thunderstorms, mainly in the evening. Lows in the lower 70s. Chance of rain 30%. Thursday, mostly cloudy with a slight chance of showers and thunderstorms in the morning, then partly cloudy with a chance of showers and thunderstorms in the afternoon. Highs in the upper 80s. Chance of rain 40%. Thursday night, partly cloudy in the evening, then becoming mostly cloudy. A slight chance of showers and thunderstorms. Lows in the lower 70s. Friday, mostly cloudy with a slight chance of showers and thunderstorms in the morning, then partly cloudy with a chance of showers and thunderstorms in the afternoon. Highs in the upper 80s. Chance of rain 40%. Ozone Action Day. The Texas Commission on Environmental Quality, TCEQ, has issued an Ozone Action Day for the Austin area for Friday, May 29, 2026. Atmospheric conditions are expected to be favorable for producing high levels of ozone air pollution in the Austin area on Friday. You can help prevent ozone pollution by sharing a ride, walking or riding a bicycle, taking your lunch to work, avoiding drive-through lanes, conserving energy, and keeping your vehicle properly tuned. If required, the next Ozone Action Day will be issued by 3 p.m. on Friday, May 29, 2026. 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

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It was mostly sunny. The temperature was 88, the dew point 67. The relative humidity was 49%, producing a heat index of 91. The wind south at 10 miles an hour gusting to 26, and the pressure was 29.86 inches and falling. At Camp Mabry, it was mostly sunny. The temperature was 89, the dew point 68. The relative humidity was 49%, producing a heat index of 93. The wind variable at 6 miles an hour, and the pressure was 29.87 inches and falling. The report from Pflugerville was not available. Taylor, mostly sunny, 90. Lago Vista, mostly sunny, 89. Georgetown, mostly sunny, 91. San Marcos Heights was reported 90. Burnett, sunny, 90. Junction, sunny, 91. San Antonio, mostly sunny, 88. Corpus Christi, mostly sunny, 87. Houston, partly sunny, 90. Once again at Austin Bergstrom, it was 88, and at Camp Mabry, it was 89. Elsewhere across the state, College Station, partly sunny, 89. Amarillo, mostly sunny, 85. Abilene, mostly sunny, 90. Dallas-Fort Worth, partly sunny, 91. Your weather synopsis for South Central Texas. Most areas remain dry today, with only a low chance for isolated storms across northern Val Verde County. A low chance for isolated showers and storms is anticipated this weekend across portions of the Hill Country with dry and warm conditions elsewhere. The chance for rain increases slightly for early next week across all areas as a weak upper-level system approaches from the west. Afternoon highs will generally remain in the mid-80s to the mid-90s, with overnight lows in the mid-60s to mid-70s. 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It was mostly sunny. The temperature was 88, the dew point 67. The relative humidity was 49%, producing a heat index of 91. The wind south at 10 miles an hour gusting to 26, and the pressure was 29.86 inches and falling. At Camp Mabry, it was mostly sunny. The temperature was 89, the dew point 68. The relative humidity was 49%, producing a heat index of 93. The wind variable at 6 miles an hour, and the pressure was 29.87 inches and falling. The report from Pflugerville was not available. Taylor, mostly sunny, 90. Lago Vista, mostly sunny, 89. Georgetown, mostly sunny, 91. San Marcos Heights was reported 90. Burnett, sunny, 90. Junction, sunny, 91. San Antonio, mostly sunny, 88. Corpus Christi, mostly sunny, 87. Houston, partly sunny, 90. Once again at Austin Bergstrom, it was 88, and at Camp Mabry, it was 89. Elsewhere across the state, College Station, partly sunny, 89. Amarillo, mostly sunny, 85. Abilene, mostly sunny, 90. Dallas-Fort Worth, partly sunny, 91. Your weather synopsis for South Central Texas. Most areas remain dry today, with only a low chance for isolated storms across northern Val Verde County. A low chance for isolated showers and storms is anticipated this weekend across portions of the Hill Country with dry and warm conditions elsewhere. The chance for rain increases slightly for early next week across all areas as a weak upper-level system approaches from the west. Afternoon highs will generally remain in the mid-80s to the mid-90s, with overnight lows in the mid-60s to mid-70s. Your local forecast. Tonight, partly cloudy. Lows in the lower 70s. South winds 5 to 10 miles per hour.

Saturday, partly cloudy. Highs in the lower 90s. South winds 5 to 10 miles per hour with gusts up to 20 miles per hour. Saturday night, mostly cloudy in the evening, then becoming partly cloudy. Lows in the lower 70s. South winds 5 to 10 miles per hour. Sunday, mostly cloudy in the morning, then clearing. Highs in the lower 90s. South winds 5 to 10 miles per hour. Sunday night, partly cloudy. Lows in the mid-70s. South winds 5 to 10 miles per hour. Monday, partly cloudy. A chance of showers and thunderstorms in the afternoon. Highs in the lower 90s. Chance of rain 50%. Monday night, partly cloudy. A chance of showers and thunderstorms in the evening, then a slight chance of showers after midnight. Lows in the mid-70s. Chance of rain 30%. Tuesday and Tuesday night, partly cloudy with a chance of showers and thunderstorms. Highs around 90. Lows in the lower 70s. Chance of rain 50%. Wednesday, mostly cloudy with a slight chance of showers and thunderstorms in the morning, then partly cloudy with a chance of showers and thunderstorms in the afternoon. Highs in the upper 80s. Chance of rain 50%. Wednesday night, partly cloudy. A chance of showers and thunderstorms, mainly in the evening. Lows in the lower 70s. Chance of rain 30%. Thursday, mostly cloudy with a slight chance of showers and thunderstorms in the morning, then partly cloudy with a chance of showers and thunderstorms in the afternoon. Highs in the upper 80s. Chance of rain 40%. Thursday night, partly cloudy in the evening, then becoming mostly cloudy. A slight chance of showers and thunderstorms. Lows in the lower 70s. Friday, mostly cloudy with a slight chance of showers and thunderstorms in the morning, then partly cloudy with a chance of showers and thunderstorms in the afternoon. Highs in the upper 80s. Chance of rain 40%. 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The current time is 6 p.m. Central Daylight Time. The Austin NOAA Weather Radio Roundup, at 5 p.m. at Austin Bergstrom International, it was mostly sunny. The temperature was 88, the dew point 67, the relative humidity was 49%, producing a heat index of 91, the wind south at 10 miles an hour gusting to 26, and the pressure was 29.86 inches and falling. At Camp Mabry, it was mostly sunny. The temperature was 89, the dew point 68, the relative humidity was 49%, producing a heat index of 93. The wind variable at 6 miles an hour and the pressure was 29.87 inches and falling. The report from Pflugerville was not available. Taylor mostly sunny 90. Lago Vista mostly sunny 89. Georgetown mostly sunny 91. San Marcos Hays was reported 90. Burnett sunny 90. Junction sunny 91. San Antonio mostly sunny 88. Corpus Christi mostly sunny 87. Houston partly sunny 90. Once again at Austin Bergstrom it was 88, and at Camp Mabry it was 89. Elsewhere across the state, College Station partly sunny 89. Amarillo mostly sunny 85. Abilene mostly sunny 90. Dallas-Fort Worth partly sunny 91. Your weather synopsis for South Central Texas. Most areas remain dry today, with only a low chance for isolated storms across northern Val Verde County. A low chance for isolated showers and storms is anticipated this weekend across portions of the Hill Country with dry and warm conditions elsewhere. The chance for rain increases slightly for early next week across all areas as a weak upper-level system approaches from the west. Afternoon highs will generally remain in the mid-80s to the mid-90s, with overnight lows in the mid-60s.

Monday, partly cloudy. A chance of showers and thunderstorms in the afternoon. Highs in the lower 90s. Chance of rain 50%. Monday night, partly cloudy. A chance of showers and thunderstorms in the evening, then a slight chance of showers after midnight. Lows in the mid-70s. Chance of rain 30%. Tuesday and Tuesday night, partly cloudy with a chance of showers and thunderstorms. Highs around 90. Lows in the lower 70s. Chance of rain 50%. Wednesday, mostly cloudy with a slight chance of showers and thunderstorms in the morning, then partly cloudy with a chance of showers and thunderstorms in the afternoon. Highs in the upper 80s. Chance of rain 50%. Wednesday night, partly cloudy. A chance of showers and thunderstorms, mainly in the evening. Lows in the lower 70s. Chance of rain 30%. Thursday, mostly cloudy with a slight chance of showers and thunderstorms in the morning, then partly cloudy with a chance of showers and thunderstorms in the afternoon. Highs in the upper 80s. Chance of rain 40%. Thursday night, partly cloudy in the evening, then becoming mostly cloudy. A slight chance of showers and thunderstorms. Lows in the lower 70s. Friday, mostly cloudy with a slight chance of showers and thunderstorms in the morning, then partly cloudy with a chance of showers and thunderstorms in the afternoon. Highs in the upper 80s. Chance of rain 40%. The Tropical Weather Outlook. For the North Atlantic, Caribbean Sea and the Gulf of America, tropical cyclone formation is not expected during the next 7 days. Ozone Action Day. The Texas Commission on Environmental Quality, TCEQ, has issued an Ozone Action Day for the Austin area for Friday, May 29, 2026. Atmospheric conditions are expected to be favorable for producing high levels of ozone air pollution in the Austin area on Friday. You can help prevent ozone pollution by sharing a ride, walking or riding a bicycle, taking your lunch to work, avoiding drive-through lanes, conserving energy, and keeping your vehicle properly tuned. If required, the next Ozone Action Day will be issued by 3 p.m. on Friday, May 29, 2026. 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The current time is 6:06 p.m. Central Daylight Time. Your weather synopsis for South Central Texas. Most areas remain dry today, with only a low chance for isolated storms across northern Val Verde County. A low chance for isolated showers and storms is anticipated this weekend across portions of the Hill Country with dry and warm conditions elsewhere. The chance for rain increases slightly for early next week across all areas as a weak upper-level system approaches from the west. Afternoon highs will generally remain in the mid-80s to the mid-90s, with overnight lows in the mid-60s to mid-70s. Your local forecast. Tonight, partly cloudy. Lows in the lower 70s. South winds 5 to 10 miles per hour. Saturday, partly cloudy. Highs in the lower 90s. South winds 5 to 10 miles per hour with gusts up to 20 miles per hour. Saturday night, mostly cloudy in the evening, then becoming partly cloudy. Lows in the lower 70s. South winds 5 to 10 miles per hour. Sunday, mostly cloudy in the morning, then clearing. Highs in the lower 90s. South winds 5 to 10 miles per hour. Sunday night, partly cloudy. Lows in the mid-70s. South winds 5 to 10 miles per hour. Monday, partly cloudy. A chance of showers and thunderstorms in the afternoon. Highs in the lower 90s. Chance of rain 50%. Monday night, partly cloudy. A chance of showers and thunderstorms in the evening, then a slight chance of showers after midnight. Lows in the mid-70s. Chance of rain 30%. Tuesday and Tuesday night,

partly cloudy with a chance of showers and thunderstorms. Highs around 90. Lows in the lower 70s. Chance of rain 50%. Wednesday, mostly cloudy with a slight chance of showers and thunderstorms in the morning, then partly cloudy with a chance of showers and thunderstorms in the afternoon. Highs in the upper 80s. Chance of rain 50%. Wednesday night, partly cloudy. A chance of showers and thunderstorms, mainly in the evening. Lows in the lower 70s. Chance of rain 30%. Thursday, mostly cloudy with a slight chance of showers and thunderstorms in the morning, then partly cloudy with a chance of showers and thunderstorms in the afternoon. Highs in the upper 80s. Chance of rain 40%. Thursday night, partly cloudy in the evening, then becoming mostly cloudy. A slight chance of showers and thunderstorms. Lows in the lower 70s. Friday, mostly cloudy with a slight chance of showers and thunderstorms in the morning, then partly cloudy with a chance of showers and thunderstorms in the afternoon. Highs in the upper 80s. Chance of rain 40%. 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The current time is 6:10 p.m. Central Daylight Time. Your weather synopsis for South Central Texas. Most areas remain dry today, with only a low chance for isolated storms across northern Val Verde County. A low chance for isolated showers and storms is anticipated this weekend across portions of the Hill Country with dry and warm conditions elsewhere. The chance for rain increases slightly for early next week across all areas as a weak upper-level system approaches from the west. Afternoon highs will generally remain in the mid-80s to the mid-90s, with overnight lows in the mid-60s to mid-70s. Your local forecast. Tonight, partly cloudy. Lows in the lower 70s. South winds 5 to 10 miles per hour. Saturday, partly cloudy. Highs in the lower 90s. South winds 5 to 10 miles per hour with gusts up to 20 miles per hour. Saturday night, mostly cloudy in the evening, then becoming partly cloudy. Lows in the lower 70s. South winds 5 to 10 miles per hour. Sunday, mostly cloudy in the morning, then clearing. Highs in the lower 90s. South winds 5 to 10 miles per hour. Sunday night, partly cloudy. Lows in the mid-70s. South winds 5 to 10 miles per hour. Monday, partly cloudy. A chance of showers and thunderstorms in the afternoon. Highs in the lower 90s. Chance of rain 50%. Monday night, partly cloudy. A chance of showers and thunderstorms in the evening, then a slight chance of showers after midnight. Lows in the mid-70s. Chance of rain 30%. Tuesday and Tuesday night, partly cloudy with a chance of showers and thunderstorms. Highs around 90. Lows in the lower 70s. Chance of rain 50%. Wednesday, mostly cloudy with a slight chance of showers and thunderstorms in the morning, then partly cloudy with a chance of showers and thunderstorms in the afternoon. Highs in the upper 80s. Chance of rain 50%. Wednesday night, partly cloudy. A chance of showers and thunderstorms, mainly in the evening. Lows in the lower 70s. Chance of rain 30%. Thursday, mostly cloudy with a slight chance of showers and thunderstorms in the morning, then partly cloudy with a chance of showers and thunderstorms in the afternoon. Highs in the upper 80s. Chance of rain 40%. Thursday night, partly cloudy in the evening, then becoming mostly cloudy. A slight chance of showers and thunderstorms. Lows in the lower 70s. Friday, mostly cloudy with a slight chance of showers and thunderstorms in the morning, then partly cloudy with a chance of showers and thunderstorms in the afternoon. Highs in the upper 80s. Chance of rain 40%.

The coastal waters forecast from Baffin Bay to Port Aransas out 20 nautical mile. Tonight, southeast winds 10 to 15 knots. Seas around 3 feet. Wave detail, southeast 3 feet at 8 seconds and southeast 2 feet at 3 seconds. Saturday, south winds 10 to 15 knots, becoming southeast 5 to 10 knots in the afternoon. Seas 2 to 3 feet. Wave detail, southeast 3 feet at 7 seconds. Saturday night, southeast winds 10 to 15 knots. Seas 2 to 3 feet. Wave detail, southeast 3 feet at 7 seconds. Sunday, southeast winds 5 to 10 knots. Seas 2 to 3 feet. Wave detail, southeast 3 feet at 6 seconds. Sunday night, southeast winds 10 to 15 knots. Seas 2 to 3 feet. Wave detail, southeast 3 feet at 7 seconds. Monday, southeast winds around 10 knots. Seas 2 to 3 feet. Wave detail, southeast 3 feet at 6 seconds. Monday night, southeast winds 5 to 10 knots. Seas 2 to 3 feet. Tuesday, east winds 5 to 10 knots. Seas 2 to 3 feet. A chance of showers and thunderstorms in the morning. Tuesday night, southeast winds 5 to 10 knots. Seas 2 to 3 feet. A chance of showers and thunderstorms after midnight. Wednesday, east winds 5 to 10 knots, increasing to 10 to 15 knots in the afternoon. Seas 2 to 3 feet. A chance of showers and thunderstorms in the morning. Wednesday night, southeast winds 10 to 15 knots. Seas around 3 feet. A chance of showers after midnight. Winds and seas higher and near thunderstorms. The Tropical Weather Outlook. For the North Atlantic, Caribbean Sea, and the Gulf of America, tropical cyclone formation is not expected during the next 7 days. 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The current time is 6:16 p.m. Central Daylight Time. The Austin NOAA Weather Radio Roundup, at 6 p.m. at Austin Bergstrom International, it was mostly sunny. The temperature was 89, the dew point 69, the relative humidity was 51%, producing a heat index of 93, the wind south at 9 miles an hour, and the pressure was 29.84 inches and falling. At Camp Mabry, it was sunny. The temperature was 89, the dew point 69, the relative humidity was 51%, producing a heat index of 93. The wind south at 7 miles an hour and the pressure was 29.86 inches and falling. The report from Pflugerville was not available. Taylor, sunny 90. Lago Vista, sunny 88. Georgetown, sunny 90. San Marcos, haze was reported 89. Burnett, sunny 90. Junction, mostly sunny 90. San Antonio, partly sunny 86. Corpus Christi, mostly sunny 86. Houston, partly sunny 89. Once again at Austin Bergstrom, it was 89, and at Camp Mabry, it was 89. Elsewhere across the state, College Station, mostly sunny 89. Amarillo, mostly sunny 86. Abilene, mostly sunny 92. Dallas-Fort Worth, mostly sunny 90. Your weather synopsis for South Central Texas. Most areas remain dry today, with only a low chance for isolated storms across northern Val Verde County. A low chance for isolated showers and storms is anticipated this weekend across portions of the Hill Country with dry and warm conditions elsewhere. The chance for rain increases slightly for early next week across all areas as a weak upper-level system approaches from the west. Afternoon highs will generally remain in the mid-80s to the mid-90s, with overnight lows in the mid-60s to mid-70s. Your local forecast. Tonight, partly cloudy. Lows in the lower

south winds 5 to 10 miles per hour. Saturday, partly cloudy. Highs in the lower 90s. South winds 5 to 10 miles per hour with gusts up to 20 miles per hour. Saturday night, mostly cloudy in the evening, then becoming partly cloudy. Lows in the lower 70s. South winds 5 to 10 miles per hour. Sunday, mostly cloudy in the morning, then clearing. Highs in the lower 90s. South winds 5 to 10 miles per hour. Sunday night, partly cloudy. Lows in the mid 70s. South winds 5 to 10 miles per hour. Monday, partly cloudy. A chance of showers and thunderstorms in the afternoon. Highs in the lower 90s. Chance of rain 50%. Monday night, partly cloudy. A chance of showers and thunderstorms in the evening, then a slight chance of showers after midnight. Lows in the mid-70s. Chance of rain 30%. Tuesday and Tuesday night, partly cloudy with a chance of showers and thunderstorms. Highs around 90. Lows in the lower 70s. Chance of rain 50%. Wednesday, mostly cloudy with a slight chance of showers and thunderstorms in the morning, then partly cloudy with a chance of showers and thunderstorms in the afternoon. Highs in the upper 80s. Chance of rain 50%. Wednesday night, partly cloudy. A chance of showers and thunderstorms, mainly in the evening. Lows in the lower 70s. Chance of rain 30%. Thursday, mostly cloudy with a slight chance of showers and thunderstorms in the morning, then partly cloudy with a chance of showers and thunderstorms in the afternoon. Highs in the upper 80s. Chance of rain 40%. Thursday night, partly cloudy in the evening, then becoming mostly cloudy. A slight chance of showers and thunderstorms. Lows in the lower 70s. Friday, mostly cloudy with a slight chance of showers and thunderstorms in the morning, then partly cloudy with a chance of showers and thunderstorms in the afternoon. Highs in the upper 80s. Chance of rain 40%. Ozone Action Day. The Texas Commission on Environmental Quality, TCEQ, has issued an Ozone Action Day for the Austin area for Friday, May 29, 2026. Atmospheric conditions are expected to be favorable for producing high levels of ozone air pollution in the Austin area on Friday. You can help prevent ozone pollution by sharing a ride, walking or riding a bicycle, taking your lunch to work, avoiding drive-through lanes, conserving energy, and keeping your vehicle properly tuned. If required, the next Ozone Action Day will be issued by 3 p.m. on Friday, May 29, 2026. 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The current time is 6:22 p.m. Central Daylight Time. The Austin NOAA Weather Radio Roundup, at 6 p.m. at Austin Bergstrom International, it was mostly sunny. The temperature was 89, the dew point 69, the relative humidity was 51%, producing a heat index of 93, the wind south at 9 miles an hour and the pressure was 29.84 inches and falling. At Camp Mabry, it was sunny. The temperature was 89, the dew point 69, the relative humidity was 51%, producing a heat index of 93. The wind south at 7 miles an hour and the pressure was 29.86 inches and falling. The report from Pflugerville was not available. Taylor, sunny 90. Lago Vista, sunny 88. Georgetown, sunny 90. San Marcos Hays was reported 89. Burnett, sunny 90. Junction, mostly sunny 90. San Antonio, partly sunny 86. Corpus Christi, mostly sunny 86. Houston, partly sunny 89. Once again at Austin Bergstrom, it was 89, and at Camp Mabry, it was 89. Elsewhere across the state, College Station, mostly sunny 89. Amarillo, mostly sunny 86.

Abilene, mostly sunny, 92. Dallas, Fort Worth, mostly sunny, 90. Your weather synopsis for South Central Texas. Most areas remain dry today, with only a low chance for isolated storms across northern Val Verde County. A low chance for isolated showers and storms is anticipated this weekend across portions of the Hill Country with dry and warm conditions elsewhere. The chance for rain increases slightly for early next week across all areas as a weak upper-level system approaches from the west. Afternoon highs will generally remain in the mid-80s to the mid-90s, with overnight lows in the mid-60s to mid-70s. Your local forecast. Tonight, partly cloudy. Lows in the lower 70s. South winds 5 to 10 miles per hour. Saturday, partly cloudy. Highs in the lower 90s. South winds 5 to 10 miles per hour with gusts up to 20 miles per hour. Saturday night, mostly cloudy in the evening, then becoming partly cloudy. Lows in the lower 70s. South winds 5 to 10 miles per hour. Sunday, mostly cloudy in the morning, then clearing. Highs in the lower 90s. South winds 5 to 10 miles per hour. Sunday night, partly cloudy. Lows in the mid-70s. South winds 5 to 10 miles per hour. Monday, partly cloudy. A chance of showers and thunderstorms in the afternoon. Highs in the lower 90s. Chance of rain 50%. Monday night, partly cloudy. A chance of showers and thunderstorms in the evening, then a slight chance of showers after midnight. Lows in the mid-70s. Chance of rain 30%. Tuesday and Tuesday night, partly cloudy with a chance of showers and thunderstorms. Highs around 90. Lows in the lower 70s. Chance of rain 50%. Wednesday, mostly cloudy with a slight chance of showers and thunderstorms in the morning, then partly cloudy with a chance of showers and thunderstorms in the afternoon. Highs in the upper 80s. Chance of rain 50%. Wednesday night, partly cloudy. A chance of showers and thunderstorms, mainly in the evening. Lows in the lower 70s. Chance of rain 30%. Thursday, mostly cloudy with a slight chance of showers and thunderstorms in the morning, then partly cloudy with a chance of showers and thunderstorms in the afternoon. Highs in the upper 80s. Chance of rain 40%. Thursday night, partly cloudy in the evening, then becoming mostly cloudy. A slight chance of showers and thunderstorms. Lows in the lower 70s. Friday, mostly cloudy with a slight chance of showers and thunderstorms in the morning, then partly cloudy with a chance of showers and thunderstorms in the afternoon. Highs in the upper 80s. Chance of rain 40%. 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The current time is 6:27 p.m. Central Daylight Time. The Austin NOAA Weather Radio Roundup, at 6 p.m. at Austin Bergstrom International, it was mostly sunny. The temperature was 89, the dew point 69, the relative humidity was 51%, producing a heat index of 93, the wind south at 9 miles an hour and the pressure was 29.84 inches and falling. At Camp Mabry, it was sunny. The temperature was 89, the dew point 69, the relative humidity was 51%, producing a heat index of 93. The wind south at 7 miles an hour and the pressure was 29.86 inches and falling. The report from Pflugerville was not available. Taylor, sunny 90. Lago Vista, sunny 88. Georgetown, sunny 90. San Marcos Hays was reported 89. Burnett, sunny 90. Junction, mostly sunny 90. San Antonio, partly sunny 86. Corpus Christi, mostly sunny, 86. Houston, partly sunny, 89. Once again at Austin Bergstrom, it was 89,

and at Camp Mabry it was 89. Elsewhere across the state, College Station mostly sunny 89. Amarillo mostly sunny 86. Abilene mostly sunny 92. Dallas-Fort Worth mostly sunny 90. Your weather synopsis for South Central Texas. Most areas remain dry today, with only a low chance for isolated storms across northern Val Verde County. A low chance for isolated showers and storms is anticipated this weekend across portions of the Hill Country with dry and warm conditions elsewhere. The chance for rain increases slightly for early next week across all areas as a weak upper-level system approaches from the west. Afternoon highs will generally remain in the mid-80s to the mid-90s, with overnight lows in the mid-60s to mid-70s. Your local forecast. Tonight, partly cloudy. Lows in the lower 70s. South winds 5 to 10 miles per hour. Saturday, partly cloudy. Highs in the lower 90s. South winds 5 to 10 miles per hour with gusts up to 20 miles per hour. Saturday night, mostly cloudy in the evening, then becoming partly cloudy. Lows in the lower 70s. South winds 5 to 10 miles per hour. Sunday, mostly cloudy in the morning, then clearing. Highs in the lower 90s. South winds 5 to 10 miles per hour. Sunday night, partly cloudy. Lows in the mid-70s. South winds 5 to 10 miles per hour. Monday, partly cloudy. A chance of showers and thunderstorms in the afternoon. Highs in the lower 90s. Chance of rain 50%. Monday night, partly cloudy. A chance of showers and thunderstorms in the evening, then a slight chance of showers after midnight. Lows in the mid-70s. Chance of rain 30%. Tuesday and Tuesday night, partly cloudy with a chance of showers and thunderstorms. Highs around 90. Lows in the lower 70s. Chance of rain 50%. Wednesday, mostly cloudy with a slight chance of showers and thunderstorms in the morning, then partly cloudy with a chance of showers and thunderstorms in the afternoon. Highs in the upper 80s. Chance of rain 50%. Wednesday night, partly cloudy. A chance of showers and thunderstorms, mainly in the evening. Lows in the lower 70s. Chance of rain 30%. Thursday, mostly cloudy with a slight chance of showers and thunderstorms in the morning, then partly cloudy with a chance of showers and thunderstorms in the afternoon. Highs in the upper 80s. Chance of rain 40%. Thursday night, partly cloudy in the evening, then becoming mostly cloudy. A slight chance of showers and thunderstorms. Lows in the lower 70s. Friday, mostly cloudy with a slight chance of showers and thunderstorms in the morning, then partly cloudy with a chance of showers and thunderstorms in the afternoon. Highs in the upper 80s. Chance of rain 40%. 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The current time is 6:32 p.m. Central Daylight Time. The Austin NOAA Weather Radio Roundup, at 6 p.m. at Austin Bergstrom International, it was mostly sunny. The temperature was 89, the dew point 69, the relative humidity was 51%, producing a heat index of 93, the wind south at 9 miles an hour and the pressure was 29.84 inches and falling. At Camp Mabry, it was sunny. The temperature was 89, the dew point 69, the relative humidity was 51%, producing a heat index of 93, the wind south at 7 miles, the temperature was 89. The dew point 69, the relative humidity was 51%, producing a heat index of 93, the wind south at 7 miles an hour and the pressure was 29.86 inches and falling. The report from Pflugerville was not available. Taylor sunny 90. Lago Vista sunny 88. Georgetown sunny 90.

Marcos Hayes was reported 89. Burnett sunny 90. Junction mostly sunny 90. San Antonio partly sunny 86. Corpus Christi mostly sunny 86. Houston partly sunny 89. Once again at Austin Bergstrom it was 89, and at Camp Mabry it was 89. Elsewhere across the state, College Station mostly sunny 89. Amarillo mostly sunny 86. Abilene mostly sunny 92. Dallas-Fort Worth mostly sunny 90. Your weather synopsis for South Central Texas. Most areas remain dry today, with only a low chance for isolated storms across northern Val Verde County. A low chance for isolated showers and storms is anticipated this weekend across portions of the Hill Country with dry and warm conditions elsewhere. The chance for rain increases slightly for early next week across all areas as a weak upper-level system approaches from the west. Afternoon highs will generally remain in the mid-80s to the mid-90s, with overnight lows in the mid-60s to mid-70s. Your local forecast. Tonight, partly cloudy. Lows in the lower 70s. South winds 5 to 10 miles per hour. Saturday, partly cloudy. Highs in the lower 90s. South winds 5 to 10 miles per hour with gusts up to 20 miles per hour. Saturday night, mostly cloudy in the evening, then becoming partly cloudy. Lows in the lower 70s. South winds 5 to 10 miles per hour. Sunday, mostly cloudy in the morning, then clearing. Highs in the lower 90s. South winds 5 to 10 miles per hour. Sunday night, partly cloudy. Lows in the mid-70s. South winds 5 to 10 miles per hour. Monday, partly cloudy. A chance of showers and thunderstorms in the afternoon. Highs in the lower 90s. Chance of rain 50%. Monday night, partly cloudy. A chance of showers and thunderstorms in the evening, then a slight chance of showers after midnight. Lows in the mid-70s. Chance of rain 30%. Tuesday and Tuesday night, partly cloudy with a chance of showers and thunderstorms. Highs around 90. Lows in the lower 70s. Chance of rain 50%. Wednesday, mostly cloudy with a slight chance of showers and thunderstorms in the morning, then partly cloudy with a chance of showers and thunderstorms in the afternoon. Highs in the upper 80s. Chance of rain 50%. Wednesday night, partly cloudy. A chance of showers and thunderstorms, mainly in the evening. Lows in the lower 70s. Chance of rain 30%. Thursday, mostly cloudy with a slight chance of showers and thunderstorms in the morning, then partly cloudy with a chance of showers and thunderstorms in the afternoon. Highs in the upper 80s. Chance of rain 40%. Thursday night, partly cloudy in the evening, then becoming mostly cloudy. A slight chance of showers and thunderstorms. Lows in the lower 70s. Friday, mostly cloudy with a slight chance of showers and thunderstorms in the morning, then partly cloudy with a chance of showers and thunderstorms in the afternoon. Highs in the upper 80s. Chance of rain 40%. Ozone Action Day. The Texas Commission on Environmental Quality, TCEQ, has issued an Ozone Action Day for the Austin area for Friday, May 29, 2026. Atmospheric conditions are expected to be favorable for producing high levels of ozone air pollution in the Austin area on Friday. You can help prevent ozone pollution by sharing a ride, walking or riding a bicycle, taking your lunch to work, avoiding drive-through lanes, conserving energy, and keeping your vehicle properly tuned. If required, the next Ozone Action Day will be issued by 3 p.m. on Friday, May 29, 2026. 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The current time is 6:38 p.m. Central Daylight Time. The Austin,

Weather Radio Roundup at 6 p.m. at Austin Bergstrom International. It was mostly sunny. The temperature was 89, the dew point 69, the relative humidity was 51%, producing a heat index of 93. The wind south at 9 miles an hour and the pressure was 29.84 inches and falling. At Camp Mabry, it was sunny. The temperature was 89, the dew point 69, the relative humidity was 51%, producing a heat index of 93. The wind south at 7 miles an hour and the pressure was 29.86 inches and falling. The report from Pflugerville was not available. Taylor, sunny 90. Lago Vista, sunny 88. Georgetown, sunny 90. San Marcos, haze was reported 89. Burnett, sunny 90. Junction, mostly sunny 90. San Antonio, partly sunny 86. Corpus Christi, mostly sunny 86. Houston, partly sunny 89. Once again at Austin Bergstrom, it was 89, and at Camp Mabry, it was 89. Elsewhere across the state, College Station, mostly sunny 89. Amarillo, mostly sunny 86. Abilene, mostly sunny 92. Dallas-Fort Worth, mostly sunny 90. Your weather synopsis for South Central Texas. Most areas remain dry today, with only a low chance for isolated storms across northern Val Verde County. A low chance for isolated showers and storms is anticipated this weekend across portions of the Hill Country with dry and warm conditions elsewhere. The chance for rain increases slightly for early next week across all areas as a weak upper-level system approaches from the west. Afternoon highs will generally remain in the mid-80s to the mid-90s, with overnight lows in the mid-60s to mid-70s. Your local forecast. Tonight, partly cloudy. Lows in the lower 70s. South winds 5 to 10 miles per hour. Saturday, partly cloudy. Highs in the lower 90s. South winds 5 to 10 miles per hour with gusts up to 20 miles per hour. Saturday night, mostly cloudy in the evening, then becoming partly cloudy. Lows in the lower 70s. South winds 5 to 10 miles per hour. Sunday, mostly cloudy in the morning, then clearing. Highs in the lower 90s. South winds 5 to 10 miles per hour. Sunday night, partly cloudy. Lows in the mid-70s. South winds 5 to 10 miles per hour. Monday, partly cloudy. A chance of showers and thunderstorms in the afternoon. Highs in the lower 90s. Chance of rain 50%. Monday night, partly cloudy. A chance of showers and thunderstorms in the evening, then a slight chance of showers after midnight. Lows in the mid-70s. Chance of rain 30%. Tuesday and Tuesday night, partly cloudy with a chance of showers and thunderstorms. Highs around 90. Lows in the lower 70s. Chance of rain 50%. Wednesday, mostly cloudy with a slight chance of showers and thunderstorms in the morning, then partly cloudy with a chance of showers and thunderstorms in the afternoon. Highs in the upper 80s. Chance of rain 50%. Wednesday night, partly cloudy. A chance of showers and thunderstorms, mainly in the evening. Lows in the lower 70s. Chance of rain 30%. Thursday, mostly cloudy with a slight chance of showers and thunderstorms in the morning, then partly cloudy with a chance of showers and thunderstorms in the afternoon. Highs in the upper 80s. Chance of rain 40%. Thursday night, partly cloudy in the evening, then becoming mostly cloudy. A slight chance of showers and thunderstorms. Lows in the lower 70s. Friday, mostly cloudy with a slight chance of showers and thunderstorms in the morning, then partly cloudy with a chance of showers and thunderstorms in the afternoon. Highs in the upper 80s. Chance of rain 40%. The Tropical Weather Outlook. For the North Atlantic, Caribbean Sea and the Gulf of America, tropical cyclone formation is not expected during the next 7 days. The coastal waters forecast for

Baffin Bay to Port Aransas out 20 nautical miles. Tonight, southeast winds 10 to 15 knots. Seas around 3 feet. Wave detail, southeast 3 feet at 8 seconds and southeast 2 feet at 3 seconds. Saturday, south winds 10 to 15 knots, becoming southeast 5 to 10 knots in the afternoon. Seas 2 to 3 feet. Wave detail, southeast 3 feet at 7 seconds. Saturday night, southeast winds 10 to 15 knots. Seas 2 to 3 feet. Wave detail, southeast 3 feet at 7 seconds. Sunday, southeast winds 5 to 10 knots. Seas 2 to 3 feet. Wave detail, southeast 3 feet at 6 seconds. Sunday night, southeast winds 10 to 15 knots. Seas 2 to 3 feet. Wave detail, southeast 3 feet at 7 seconds. Monday, southeast winds around 10 knots. Seas 2 to 3 feet. Wave detail, southeast 3 feet at 6 seconds. Monday night, southeast winds 5 to 10 knots. Seas 2 to 3 feet. Tuesday, east winds 5 to 10 knots. Seas 2 to 3 feet. A chance of showers and thunderstorms in the morning. Tuesday night, southeast winds 5 to 10 knots. Seas 2 to 3 feet. A chance of showers and thunderstorms after midnight. Wednesday, east winds 5 to 10 knots, increasing to 10 to 15 knots in the afternoon. Seas 2 to 3 feet. A chance of showers and thunderstorms in the morning. Wednesday night, southeast winds 10 to 15 knots. Seas around 3 feet. A chance of showers after midnight. Winds and seas higher and near thunderstorms. 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The current time is 6:45 p.m. Central Daylight Time. The Austin NOAA Weather Radio Roundup, at 6 p.m. at Austin Bergstrom International, it was mostly sunny. The temperature was 89, the dew point 69, the relative humidity was 51%, producing a heat index of 93, the wind south at 9 miles an hour, and the pressure was 29.84 inches and falling. At Camp Mabry, it was sunny. The temperature was 89, the dew point 69, the relative humidity was 51%, producing a heat index of 93. The wind south at 7 miles an hour and the pressure was 29.86 inches and falling. The report from Pflugerville was not available. Taylor, sunny 90. Lago Vista, sunny 88. Georgetown, sunny 90. San Marcos Heights was reported 89. Burnett, sunny 90. Junction, mostly sunny 90. San Antonio, partly sunny 86. Corpus Christi, mostly sunny 86. Houston, partly sunny 89. Once again at Austin Bergstrom, it was 89, and at Camp Mabry, it was 89. Elsewhere across the state, College Station, mostly sunny 89. Amarillo, mostly sunny 86. Abilene, mostly sunny 92. Dallas, Fort Worth, mostly sunny 90. Your weather synopsis for South Central Texas. Most areas remain dry today, with only a low chance for isolated storms across northern Val Verde County. A low chance for isolated showers and storms is anticipated this weekend across portions of the Hill Country with dry and warm conditions elsewhere. The chance for rain increases slightly for early next week across all areas as a weak upper-level system approaches from the west. Afternoon highs will generally remain in the mid-80s to the mid-90s, with overnight lows in the mid-60s to mid-70s. Your local forecast. Tonight, partly cloudy. Lows in the lower 70s. South winds 5 to 10 miles per hour. Saturday, partly cloudy. Highs in the lower 90s.
South winds 5 to 10 miles per hour with gusts up to 20 miles per hour. Saturday night, mostly cloudy in the evening, then becoming partly cloudy. Lows in the lower 70s. South winds 5 to 10 miles per hour. Sunday, mostly cloudy in the morning, then clearing. Highs in the lower 90s. South winds 5 to 10 miles per hour. Sunday night, partly cloudy. Lows in the mid 70s. South winds 5 to 10 miles per hour. Monday, partly cloudy. A chance of showers and thunderstorms in the afternoon. Highs in the lower 90s. Chance of rain 50%. Monday night, partly cloudy. A chance of showers and thunderstorms in the evening, then a slight chance of showers after midnight. Lows in the mid-70s. Chance of rain 30%. Tuesday and Tuesday night, partly cloudy with a chance of showers and thunderstorms. Highs around 90. Lows in the lower 70s. Chance of rain 50%. Wednesday, mostly cloudy with a slight chance of showers and thunderstorms in the morning, then partly cloudy with a chance of showers and thunderstorms in the afternoon. Highs in the upper 80s. Chance of rain 50%. Wednesday night, partly cloudy. A chance of showers and thunderstorms, mainly in the evening. Lows in the lower 70s. Chance of rain 30%. Thursday, mostly cloudy with a slight chance of showers and thunderstorms in the morning, then partly cloudy with a chance of showers and thunderstorms in the afternoon. Highs in the upper 80s. Chance of rain 40%. Thursday night, partly cloudy in the evening, then becoming mostly cloudy. A slight chance of showers and thunderstorms. Lows in the lower 70s. Friday, mostly cloudy with a slight chance of showers and thunderstorms in the morning, then partly cloudy with a chance of showers and thunderstorms in the afternoon. Highs in the upper 80s. Chance of rain 40%. Ozone Action Day. The Texas Commission on Environmental Quality, TCEQ, has issued an Ozone Action Day for the Austin area for Friday, May 29, 2026. Atmospheric conditions are expected to be favorable for producing high levels of ozone air pollution in the Austin area on Friday. You can help prevent ozone pollution by sharing a ride, walking or riding a bicycle, taking your lunch to work, avoiding drive-through lanes, conserving energy, and keeping your vehicle properly tuned. If required, the next Ozone Action Day will be issued by 3 p.m. on Friday, May 29, 2026. 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The current time is 6:51 p.m. Central Daylight Time. The Austin, NOAA Weather Radio Roundup, at 6 p.m. at Austin Bergstrom International, it was mostly sunny. The temperature was 89, the dew point 69, the relative humidity was 51%, producing a heat index of 93, the wind south at 9 miles an hour and the pressure was 29.84 inches and falling. At Camp Mabry, it was sunny. The temperature was 89, the dew point 69, the relative humidity was 51%, producing a heat index of 93. The wind south at 7 miles an hour and the pressure was 29.86 inches and falling. The report from Pflugerville was not available. Taylor, sunny 90. Lago Vista, sunny 88. Georgetown, sunny 90. San Marcos Hays was reported 89. Burnett, sunny 90. Junction, mostly sunny 90. San Antonio, partly sunny 86. Corpus Christi, mostly sunny 86. Houston, partly sunny 89. Once again at Austin Bergstrom, it was 89, and at Camp Mabry, it was 89. Elsewhere across the state, College Station, mostly sunny 89. Amarillo, mostly sunny 86. Abilene, mostly sunny 92. Dallas-Fort Worth, mostly sunny 90.
Your weather synopsis for South Central Texas. Most areas remain dry today, with only a low chance

for isolated storms across northern Val Verde County. A low chance for isolated showers and storms is anticipated this weekend across portions of the Hill Country with dry and warm conditions elsewhere. The chance for rain increases slightly for early next week across all areas as a weak upper-level system approaches from the west. Afternoon highs will generally remain in the mid-80s to the mid-90s, with overnight lows in the mid-60s to mid-70s. Your local forecast. Tonight, partly cloudy. Lows in the lower 70s. South winds 5 to 10 miles per hour. Saturday, partly cloudy. Highs in the lower 90s. South winds 5 to 10 miles per hour with gusts up to 20 miles per hour. Saturday night, mostly cloudy in the evening, then becoming partly cloudy. Lows in the lower 70s. South winds 5 to 10 miles per hour. Sunday, mostly cloudy in the morning, then clearing. Highs in the lower 90s. South winds 5 to 10 miles per hour. Sunday night, partly cloudy. Lows in the mid-70s. South winds 5 to 10 miles per hour. Monday, partly cloudy. A chance of showers and thunderstorms in the afternoon. Highs in the lower 90s. Chance of rain 50%. Monday night, partly cloudy. A chance of showers and thunderstorms in the evening, then a slight chance of showers after midnight. Lows in the mid-70s. Chance of rain 30%. Tuesday and Tuesday night, partly cloudy with a chance of showers and thunderstorms. Highs around 90. Lows in the lower 70s. Chance of rain 50%. Wednesday, mostly cloudy with a slight chance of showers and thunderstorms in the morning, then partly cloudy with a chance of showers and thunderstorms in the afternoon. Highs in the upper 80s. Chance of rain 50%. Wednesday night, partly cloudy. A chance of showers and thunderstorms, mainly in the evening. Lows in the lower 70s. Chance of rain 30%. Thursday, mostly cloudy with a slight chance of showers and thunderstorms in the morning, then partly cloudy with a chance of showers and thunderstorms in the afternoon. Highs in the upper 80s. Chance of rain 40%. Thursday night, partly cloudy in the evening, then becoming mostly cloudy. A slight chance of showers and thunderstorms. Lows in the lower 70s. Friday, mostly cloudy with a slight chance of showers and thunderstorms in the morning, then partly cloudy with a chance of showers and thunderstorms in the afternoon. Highs in the upper 80s. Chance of rain 40%. 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Originating from the Austin-San Antonio National Weather Service Forecast Office. The current time is 6:56 p.m. Central Daylight Time. The Austin NOAA Weather Radio Roundup at 6 p.m. at Austin Bergstrom International. It was mostly sunny. The temperature was 89, the dew point 69, the relative humidity was 51%, producing a heat index of 93. The wind south at 9 miles an hour and the pressure was 29.84 inches and falling. At Camp Mabry, it was sunny. The temperature was 89, the dew point 69, the relative humidity was 51%, producing a heat index of 93. The wind south at 7 miles an hour and the pressure was 29.86 inches and falling. The report from Pflugerville was not available. Taylor, sunny 90. Lago Vista, sunny 88. Georgetown, sunny 90. San Marcos, haze was reported 89. Burnett, sunny 90. Junction, mostly sunny 90. San Antonio, partly sunny 86. Corpus Christi, mostly sunny 86. Houston, partly sunny 89. Once again at Austin Bergstrom, it was 89, and at Camp Mabry, it was 89. Elsewhere across the state, College Station mostly sunny 89. Amarillo mostly sunny 86. Abilene mostly sunny 92. Dallas

Your weather synopsis for South Central Texas. Most areas remain dry today, with only a low chance for isolated storms across northern Val Verde County. A low chance for isolated showers and storms is anticipated this weekend across portions of the hill country with dry and warm conditions elsewhere. The chance for rain increases slightly for early next week across all areas as a weak upper-level system approaches from the west. Afternoon highs will generally remain in the mid-80s to the mid-90s, with overnight lows in the mid-60s to mid-70s. Your local forecast. Tonight, partly cloudy. Lows in the lower 70s. South winds 5 to 10 miles per hour. Saturday, partly cloudy. Highs in the lower 90s. South winds 5 to 10 miles per hour with gusts up to 20 miles per hour. Saturday night, mostly cloudy in the evening, then becoming partly cloudy. Lows in the lower 70s. South winds 5 to 10 miles per hour. Sunday, mostly cloudy in the morning, then clearing. Highs in the lower 90s. South winds 5 to 10 miles per hour. Sunday night, partly cloudy. Lows in the mid-70s. South winds 5 to 10 miles per hour. Monday, partly cloudy. A chance of showers and thunderstorms in the afternoon. Highs in the lower 90s. Chance of rain 50%. Monday night, partly cloudy. A chance of showers and thunderstorms in the evening, then a slight chance of showers after midnight. Lows in the mid-70s. Chance of rain 30%. Tuesday and Tuesday night, partly cloudy with a chance of showers and thunderstorms. Highs around 90. Lows in the lower 70s. Chance of rain 50%. Wednesday, mostly cloudy with a slight chance of showers and thunderstorms in the morning, then partly cloudy with a chance of showers and thunderstorms in the afternoon. Highs in the upper 80s. Chance of rain 50%. Wednesday night, partly cloudy. A chance of showers and thunderstorms, mainly in the evening. Lows in the lower 70s. Chance of rain 30%. Thursday, mostly cloudy with a slight chance of showers and thunderstorms in the morning, then partly cloudy with a chance of showers and thunderstorms in the afternoon. Highs in the upper 80s. Chance of rain 40%. Thursday night, partly cloudy in the evening, then becoming mostly cloudy. A slight chance of showers and thunderstorms. Lows in the lower 70s. Friday, mostly cloudy with a slight chance of showers and thunderstorms in the morning, then partly cloudy with a chance of showers and thunderstorms in the afternoon. Highs in the upper 80s. Chance of rain 40%. The Austin Bergstrom Climate Summary for this evening, as of 5 p.m., May 29, 2026. Today's high temperature of 91 degrees occurred at 4:04 p.m. The normal high is 90. The record high is 98 degrees, which was set in 1951. Today's low temperature of 71 degrees occurred at 6:07 a.m. The normal low is 69. The record low is 54 degrees, which was last set in 2003. A trace of precipitation fell today. Sunset tonight is at 8:26 p.m. Sunrise tomorrow is at 6:30 a.m. The Austin Camp Mabry Climate Summary for this evening, as of 5 p.m., May 29, 2026. Today's high temperature of 91 degrees occurred at 4:03 p.m. The normal high is 90. The record high is 99 degrees, which was set in 1927. Today's low temperature of 72 degrees occurred at 5:57 a.m. The normal low is 70. The record low is 52 degrees, which was set in 1947. Sunset tonight is at 8:26 p.m. Sunrise tomorrow is at 6:30 a.m. You're listening to NOAA Weather Radio, station WXK27. In Austin, Texas, broadcasting on a frequency of 162.4 MHz, originating from the Austin-San Antonio National Weather Service Forecast Office.